Slight risk for severe weather, level 2 of 5 risk, for parts of eastern Iowa, with a marginal risk elsewhere, level 1 of 5 risk. Spotter activation is not anticipated through tonight. And now, your National Weather Service forecast for the Guam cities and surrounding areas. Tonight, partly cloudy until midnight, then mostly cloudy with a chance of showers and thunderstorms after midnight. Lows in the mid-60s. South winds 10 to 15 miles an hour with gusts up to 25 miles an hour. Chance of rain 50%. Friday, mostly cloudy in the morning, then becoming partly sunny. A chance of thunderstorms. Showers, mainly in the morning. More humid with highs in the mid-80s. Southwest winds 15 to 20 miles an hour with gusts up to 30 miles an hour. Chance of rain 90%. Friday night, partly cloudy with a chance of showers and thunderstorms until midnight, then mostly cloudy with showers and thunderstorms likely after midnight. Humid with lows in the mid-60s. Southwest winds 10 to 15 miles an hour. Chance of rain 70%. Saturday, partly sunny with a chance of showers. A slight chance of thunderstorms in the morning, then a chance of thunderstorms in the afternoon. Humid with highs in the upper 80s. Southwest winds 5 to 10 miles an hour. Chance of rain 40%. Saturday night, partly cloudy until midnight, then becoming mostly cloudy. A slight chance of showers and thunderstorms. Humid with lows in the upper 60s. South winds around 5 miles an hour. Chance of rain 20%. Sunday, a chance of showers and thunderstorms. Highs in the upper 80s. Sunday night and Monday, showers likely and a chance of thunderstorms. Lows in the upper 60s. Highs in the upper 80s. Monday night and Tuesday, a chance of showers and thunderstorms. Hot. Lows in the upper 60s. Highs in the lower 90s. Tuesday night, a chance of showers and thunderstorms. Lows in the upper 60s. Wednesday, mostly sunny. Hot. Highs in the mid-90s. Wednesday night and Thursday, mostly clear. Hot. Lows in the lower 70s. Highs in the upper 90s. Again, the forecast for the Guam cities and surrounding areas for tonight, partly cloudy until midnight, then mostly cloudy with a chance of showers and thunderstorms after midnight. Lows in the mid-60s. South winds 10 to 15 miles an hour with gusts up to 25 miles an hour. Chance of rain 50%. The Moline, Illinois climate summary for this evening, as of 4 p.m., June 4, 2026. Today's high temperature was 87 degrees. The normal high is 80. The record high is 97 degrees, which was set in 1934. Today's low temperature was 56 degrees. The normal low is 58. The record low is 39 degrees, which was last set in 1945. No precipitation fell today, which leaves the monthly total at 0.00 inches. The total precipitation for the year still stands at 12.02 inches. The normal high temperature for tomorrow is 81 degrees, and the normal low is 58. The record high for tomorrow is 97, which occurred in 1933, and the record low is 41, which occurred in 1945. Sunset tonight is at 8:32 p.m. Sunrise tomorrow is at 5:29 a.m. You are listening to NOAA Weather Radio Station WXJ73 in the Quad Cities. The current time is 7:05 p.m. Central Daylight Time. At 7 p.m. in Moline, skies were sunny. The temperature was 83 degrees, dew point 53, relative humidity 35%, producing a heat index of 82. The wind was south at 14 miles an hour, gusting to 22. And the pressure was 29.93 inches and steady. At Davenport, skies were sunny. The temperature was 84 degrees, dew point 51, relative humidity 31%, producing a heat index of 82. The wind was south at 16 miles an hour, gusting to 24. And the pressure was 29.93 inches and falling. Close to home, Burlington mostly sunny and 82. Cedar Rapids cloudy and 82. Dubuque sunny and 83. Iowa City cloudy and 85. Peoria mostly sunny and 82. Rockford partly sunny and 85. Across the Midwest, Chicago partly sunny and 85. Des Moines a thunderstorm and 69.

Madison, mostly sunny and 82. Milwaukee, mostly sunny and 82. Minneapolis, partly sunny and 82. Omaha, cloudy and 70. St. Louis, mostly sunny and 82. Springfield, Illinois, mostly sunny and 81. Waterloo, cloudy and 68. Once again at 7 p.m. in Moline with sunny skies, the temperature was 83. At Davenport with sunny skies, the temperature was 84. Here is the hazardous weather outlook. For this afternoon and tonight, there will be a chance for storms this evening and through tonight west of the Mississippi River. An isolated strong to severe storm will be possible late. Looking ahead, rounds of showers and storms will be possible on Friday. There will also be the chance for strong to severe storms for some, with damaging winds and localized flash flooding the main threats. The main severe threat will be late Friday evening and through the night. There is a slight risk for severe weather, level 2 of 5 risk, for parts of eastern Iowa, with a marginal risk elsewhere, level 1 of 5 risk. Spotter activation is not anticipated through tonight. And now, your National Weather Service forecast for the Quad Cities and surrounding areas. Tonight, partly cloudy until midnight, then mostly cloudy with a chance of showers and thunderstorms after midnight. Lows in the mid-60s. South winds 10 to 15 miles an hour with gusts up to 25 miles an hour. Chance of rain 50%. Friday, mostly cloudy in the morning, then becoming partly sunny. A chance of thunderstorms. Showers, mainly in the morning. More humid with highs in the mid-80s. Southwest winds 15 to 20 miles an hour with gusts up to 30 miles an hour. Chance of rain 90%. Friday night, partly cloudy with a chance of showers and thunderstorms until midnight, then mostly cloudy with showers and thunderstorms likely after midnight. Humid with lows in the mid-60s. Southwest winds 10 to 15 miles an hour. Chance of rain 70%. Saturday, partly sunny with a chance of showers. A slight chance of thunderstorms in the morning, then a chance of thunderstorms in the afternoon. Humid with highs in the upper 80s. Southwest winds 5 to 10 miles an hour. Chance of rain 40%. Saturday night, partly cloudy until midnight, then becoming mostly cloudy. A slight chance of showers and thunderstorms. Humid with lows in the upper 60s. South winds around 5 miles an hour. Chance of rain 20%. Sunday, a chance of showers and thunderstorms. Highs in the upper 80s. Sunday night and Monday, showers likely and a chance of thunderstorms. Lows in the upper 60s. Highs in the upper 80s. Monday night and Tuesday, a chance of showers and thunderstorms. Hot. Lows in the upper 60s. Highs in the lower 90s. Tuesday night, a chance of showers and thunderstorms. Lows in the upper 60s. Wednesday, mostly sunny. Hot. Highs in the mid-90s. Wednesday night and Thursday, mostly clear. Hot. Lows in the lower 70s. Highs in the upper 90s. Again, the forecast for the Quad Cities and surrounding areas for tonight, partly cloudy until midnight, then mostly cloudy with a chance of showers and thunderstorms after midnight. Lows in the mid-60s. South winds 10 to 15 miles an hour with gusts up to 25 miles an hour. Chance of rain 50%. NOAA Weather Radio Station WXL61 in Cedar Rapids is operating in a degraded mode. Technicians are working on the problem. We apologize for any inconvenience. The Moline, Illinois climate summary for this evening, as of 4 p.m., June 4, 2026. Today's high temperature was 87 degrees. The normal high is 80. The record high is 97 degrees, which was set in 1934. Today's low temperature was 56 degrees. The normal low is 58. The record low is 39 degrees, which was last set in 1945. No precipitation fell today, which leaves the monthly total at 0.00 inches. The total precipitation for the year still stands at 12.02 inches. The normal high temperature for tomorrow is 81 degrees, and the normal low is 58. The record high for tomorrow is 97, which occurred in 1933, and the record low is 41, which occurred in 1945. Sunset tonight is at 8:32 p.m. Sunrise tomorrow is at 5:29 a.m.
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The current time is 7:11 p.m. Central Daylight Time. At 7 p.m. in Moline, skies were sunny. The temperature was 83 degrees, dew point 53, relative humidity 35%, producing a heat index of 82. The wind was south at 14 miles an hour, gusting to 22. And the pressure was 29.93 inches and steady. At Davenport, skies were sunny. The temperature was 84 degrees, dew point 51, relative humidity 31%, producing a heat index of 82. The wind was south at 16 miles an hour, gusting to 24. And the pressure was 29.93 inches and falling. Close to home, Burlington mostly sunny and 82. Cedar Rapids cloudy and 82. Dubuque sunny and 83. Iowa City cloudy and 85. Peoria mostly sunny and 82. Rockford partly sunny and 85. Across the Midwest, Chicago partly sunny and 85. Des Moines a thunderstorm and 69. Madison mostly sunny and 82. Milwaukee mostly sunny and 82. Minneapolis partly sunny and 82. Omaha cloudy and 70. St. Louis mostly sunny and 82. Springfield, Illinois mostly sunny and 81. Waterloo cloudy and 68. Once again at 7 p.m. in Moline with sunny skies, the temperature was 83. At Davenport with sunny skies, the temperature was 84. Here is the hazardous weather outlook. For this afternoon and tonight there will be a chance for storms this evening and through tonight west of the Mississippi River. An isolated strong to severe storm will be possible late. Looking ahead, round of showers and storms will be possible on Friday. There will also be the chance for strong to severe storms for some, with damaging winds and localized flash flooding the main threats. The main severe threat will be late Friday evening and through the night. There is a slight risk for severe weather, level 2 of 5 risk, for parts of eastern Iowa, with a marginal risk elsewhere, level 1 of 5 risk. Spotter activation is not anticipated through tonight. And now, your National Weather Service forecast for the Quad Cities and surrounding areas. Tonight, partly cloudy until midnight, then mostly cloudy with a chance of showers and thunderstorms after midnight. Lows in the mid-60s. South winds 10 to 15 miles an hour with gusts up to 25 miles an hour. Chance of rain 50%. Friday, mostly cloudy in the morning, then becoming partly sunny. A chance of thunderstorms. Showers, mainly in the morning. More humid with highs in the mid-80s. Southwest winds 15 to 20 miles an hour with gusts up to 30 miles an hour. Chance of rain 90%. Friday night, partly cloudy with a chance of showers and thunderstorms until midnight, then mostly cloudy with showers and thunderstorms likely after midnight. Humid with lows in the mid-60s. Southwest winds 10 to 15 miles an hour. Chance of rain 70%. Saturday, partly sunny with a chance of showers. A slight chance of thunderstorms in the morning, then a chance of thunderstorms in the afternoon. Humid with highs in the upper 80s. Southwest winds 5 to 10 miles an hour. Chance of rain 40%. Saturday night, partly cloudy until midnight, then becoming mostly cloudy. A slight chance of showers and thunderstorms. Humid with lows in the upper 60s. South winds around 5 miles an hour. Chance of rain 20%. Sunday, a chance of showers and thunderstorms. Highs in the upper 80s. Sunday night and Monday, showers likely and a chance of thunderstorms. Lows in the upper 60s. Highs in the upper 80s. Monday night and Tuesday, a chance of showers and thunderstorms. Hot. Lows in the upper 60s. Highs in the lower 90s. Tuesday night, a chance of showers and thunderstorms. Lows in the upper 60s. Wednesday, mostly sunny. Hot. Highs in the mid-90s. Wednesday night and Thursday, mostly clear. Hot. Lows in the lower 70s. Highs in the upper 90s. Again, the forecast for the Quad Cities and surrounding areas for tonight, partly cloudy until midnight, then mostly cloudy with a chance of showers and thunderstorms after midnight. Lows in the mid-60s. South winds 10 to 15 miles an hour with gusts up to 25 miles an hour. Chance of rain 50%.
The Moline, Illinois climate summary for this evening, as of 4 p.m., June 4, 2026. Today's high temperature was 87 degrees. The normal high is 80. The record high is 97 degrees, which was set in 1934. Today's low temperature was 56 degrees. The normal low is 58. The record low is 39 degrees, which was last set in 1945. No precipitation fell today, which leaves the monthly total at 0.00 inches. The total precipitation for the year still stands at 12.02 inches. The normal high temperature for tomorrow is 81 degrees, and the normal low is 58. The record high for tomorrow is 97, which occurred in 1933, and the record low is 41, which occurred in 1945. Sunset tonight is at 8:32 p.m. Sunrise tomorrow is at 5:29 a.m. You are listening to NOAA Weather Radio Station WXJ73 in the Quad Cities. The current time is 7:17 p.m. Central Daylight Time. At 7 p.m. in Moline, skies were sunny. The temperature was 83 degrees, dew point 53, relative humidity 35%, producing a heat index of 82. The wind was south at 14 miles an hour, gusting to 22. And the pressure was 29.93 inches and steady. At Davenport, skies were mostly sunny. The temperature was 84 degrees, dew point 51, relative humidity 31%, producing a heat index of 82. The wind was south at 16 miles an hour, gusting to 24. And the pressure was 29.93 inches and falling. Close to home, Burlington mostly sunny and 82. Cedar Rapids cloudy and 82. Dubuque mostly sunny and 83. Iowa City cloudy and 85. Muscatine 84. Galesburg sunny and 81. Peoria mostly sunny and 82. Savannah 84. Rockford partly sunny and 85. Across the Midwest, Chicago partly sunny and 85. Des Moines thunderstorm and 69. Madison mostly sunny and 82. Milwaukee mostly sunny and 82. Minneapolis partly sunny and 82. Omaha cloudy and 70. St. Louis mostly sunny and 82. Springfield, Illinois mostly sunny and 81. Waterloo cloudy and 68. Once again at 7 p.m. in Moline with sunny skies, the temperature was 83. At Davenport with mostly sunny skies, the temperature was 84. Here is the hazardous weather outlook. For this afternoon and tonight there will be a chance for storms this evening and through tonight west of the Mississippi River. An isolated strong to severe storm will be possible late. Looking ahead, rounds of showers and storms will be possible on Friday. There will also be the chance for strong to severe storms for some, with damaging winds and localized flash flooding the main threats. The main severe threat will be late Friday evening and through the night. There is a slight risk for severe weather, level 2 of 5 risk, for parts of eastern Iowa, with a marginal risk elsewhere, level 1 of 5 risk. Spotter activation is not anticipated through tonight. And now, your National Weather Service forecast for the Quad Cities and surrounding areas. Tonight, partly cloudy until midnight, then mostly cloudy with a chance of showers and thunderstorms after midnight. Lows in the mid-60s. South winds 10 to 15 miles an hour with gusts up to 25 miles an hour. Chance of rain 50%. Friday, mostly cloudy in the morning, then becoming partly sunny. A chance of thunderstorms. Showers, mainly in the morning. More humid with highs in the mid-80s. Southwest winds 15 to 20 miles an hour with gusts up to 30 miles an hour. Chance of rain 90%. Friday night, partly cloudy with a chance of showers and thunderstorms until midnight, then mostly cloudy with showers and thunderstorms likely after midnight. Humid with lows in the mid-60s. Southwest winds 10 to 15 miles an hour. Chance of rain 70%. Saturday, partly sunny with a chance of showers. A slight chance of thunderstorms in the morning, then a chance of thunderstorms in the afternoon. Humid with highs in the upper 80s. Southwest winds 5 to 10 miles an hour. Chance of rain 40%. Saturday night, partly cloudy until midnight, then becoming mostly cloudy. A slight chance of showers and thunderstorms. Humid with lows in the upper 60s. South winds around 5 miles an hour.
chance of rain 20%. Sunday, a chance of showers and thunderstorms. Highs in the upper 80s. Sunday night and Monday, showers likely and a chance of thunderstorms. Lows in the upper 60s. Highs in the upper 80s. Monday night and Tuesday, a chance of showers and thunderstorms. Hot. Lows in the upper 60s. Highs in the lower 90s. Tuesday night, a chance of showers and thunderstorms. Lows in the upper 60s. Wednesday, mostly sunny. Hot. Highs in the mid-90s. Wednesday night and Thursday, mostly clear. Hot. Lows in the lower 70s. Highs in the upper 90s. Again, the forecast for the Quad Cities and surrounding areas for tonight. Partly cloudy until midnight, then mostly cloudy with a chance of showers and thunderstorms after midnight. Lows in the mid-60s. South winds 10 to 15 miles an hour with gusts up to 25 miles an hour. Chance of rain 50%. The Moline, Illinois climate summary for this evening, as of 4 p.m., June 4, 2026. Today's high temperature was 87 degrees. The normal high is 80. The record high is 97 degrees, which was set in 1934. Today's low temperature was 56 degrees. The normal low is 58. The record low is 39 degrees, which was last set in 1945. No precipitation fell today, which leaves the monthly total at 0.00 inches. The total precipitation for the year still stands at 12.02 inches. The normal high temperature for tomorrow is 81 degrees, and the normal low is 58. The record high for tomorrow is 97, which occurred in 1933, and the record low is 41, which occurred in 1945. Sunset tonight is at 8:32 p.m. Sunrise tomorrow is at 5:29 a.m. You are listening to NOAA Weather Radio Station WXJ73 in the Quad Cities. The current time is 7:23 p.m. Central Daylight Time. At 7 p.m. in Moline, skies were sunny. The temperature was 83 degrees, dew point 53, relative humidity 35%, producing a heat index of 82. The wind was south at 14 miles an hour, gusting to 22. And the pressure was 29.93 inches and steady. At Davenport, skies were mostly sunny. The temperature was 84 degrees, dew point 51, relative humidity 31%, producing a heat index of 82. The wind was south at 16 miles an hour, gusting to 24. And the pressure was 29.93 inches and falling. Close to home, Burlington mostly sunny and 82. Cedar Rapids cloudy and 82. Dubuque mostly sunny and 83. Iowa City cloudy and 85. Muscatine 84. Galesburg sunny and 81. Peoria mostly sunny and 82. Savannah 84. Rockford partly sunny and 85. Across the Midwest, Chicago partly sunny and 85. Des Moines thunderstorm and 69. Madison mostly sunny and 82. Milwaukee mostly sunny and 82. Minneapolis partly sunny and 82. Omaha cloudy and 70. St. Louis mostly sunny and 82. Springfield, Illinois mostly sunny and 81. Waterloo cloudy and 68. Once again at 7 p.m. in Moline with sunny skies, the temperature was 83. At Davenport with mostly sunny skies, the temperature was 84. NOAA Weather Radio Station WXL61 in Cedar Rapids is operating in a degraded mode. Technicians are working on the problem. We apologize for any inconvenience. Here is the hazardous weather outlook. For this afternoon and tonight, there will be a chance for storms this evening and through tonight west of the Mississippi River. An isolated strong to severe storm will be possible late. Looking ahead, rounds of showers and storms will be possible on Friday. There will also be the chance for strong to severe storms for some, with damaging winds and localized flash flooding the main threats. The main severe threat will be late Friday evening and through the night. There is a slight risk for severe weather, level 2 of 5 risk, for parts of eastern Iowa, with a marginal risk elsewhere, level 1 of 5 risk. Spotter activation is not anticipated through tonight. And now, your National Weather Service forecast for the Quad Cities and surrounding areas.
Tonight, partly cloudy until midnight, then mostly cloudy with a chance of showers and thunderstorms after midnight. Lows in the mid-60s. South winds 10 to 15 miles an hour with gusts up to 25 miles an hour. Chance of rain 50%. Friday, mostly cloudy in the morning, then becoming partly sunny. A chance of thunderstorms. Showers, mainly in the morning. More humid with highs in the mid-80s. Southwest winds 15 to 20 miles an hour with gusts up to 30 miles an hour. Chance of rain 90%. Friday night, partly cloudy with a chance of showers and thunderstorms until midnight, then mostly cloudy with showers and thunderstorms likely after midnight. Humid with lows in the mid-60s. Southwest winds 10 to 15 miles an hour. Chance of rain 70%. Saturday, partly sunny with a chance of showers. A slight chance of thunderstorms in the morning, then a chance of thunderstorms in the afternoon. Humid with highs in the upper 80s. Southwest winds 5 to 10 miles an hour. Chance of rain 40%. Saturday night, partly cloudy until midnight, then becoming mostly cloudy. A slight chance of showers and thunderstorms. Humid with lows in the upper 60s. South winds around 5 miles an hour. Chance of rain 20%. Sunday, a chance of showers and thunderstorms. Highs in the upper 80s. Sunday night and Monday, showers likely and a chance of thunderstorms. Lows in the upper 60s. Highs in the upper 80s. Monday night and Tuesday, a chance of showers and thunderstorms. Hot. Lows in the upper 60s. Highs in the lower 90s. Tuesday night, a chance of showers and thunderstorms. Lows in the upper 60s. Wednesday, mostly sunny. Hot. Highs in the mid-90s. Wednesday night and Thursday, mostly clear. Hot. Lows in the lower 70s. Highs in the upper 90s. Again, the forecast for the Quad Cities and surrounding areas for tonight, partly cloudy until midnight, then mostly cloudy with a chance of showers and thunderstorms after midnight. Lows in the mid-60s. South winds 10 to 15 miles an hour with gusts up to 25 miles an hour. Chance of rain 50%. The Moline, Illinois climate summary for this evening, as of 4 p.m., June 4, 2026. Today's high temperature was 87 degrees. The normal high is 80. The record high is 97 degrees, which was set in 1934. Today's low temperature was 56 degrees. The normal low is 58. The record low is 39 degrees, which was last set in 1945. No precipitation fell today, which leaves the monthly total at 0.00 inches. The total precipitation for the year still stands at 12.02 inches. The normal high temperature for tomorrow is 81 degrees, and the normal low is 58. The record high for tomorrow is 97, which occurred in 1933, and the record low is 41, which occurred in 1945. Sunset tonight is at 8:32 p.m. Sunrise tomorrow is at 5:29 a.m. You are listening to NOAA Weather Radio Station WXJ73 in the Quad Cities. The current time is 7:30 p.m. Central Daylight Time. At 7 p.m. in Moline, skies were sunny. The temperature was 83 degrees, dew point 53, relative humidity 35%, producing a heat index of 82. The wind was south at 14 miles an hour, gusting to 22. And the pressure was 29.93 inches and steady. At Davenport, skies were mostly sunny. The temperature was 84 degrees, dew point 51, relative humidity 31%, producing a heat index of 82. The wind was south at 16 miles an hour, gusting to 24. And the pressure was 29.93 inches and falling. Close to home, Burlington mostly sunny and 82. Cedar Rapids cloudy and 82. Dubuque mostly sunny and 83. Iowa City cloudy and 85. Muscatine 84. Galesburg sunny and 81. Peoria mostly sunny and 82. Savannah 84. Rockford partly sunny and 85. Across the Midwest, Chicago partly sunny and 85. Des Moines a thunderstorm and 69. Madison mostly sunny and 82. Milwaukee mostly sunny and 82. Minneapolis partly sunny and 82. Omaha cloudy and 70.
St. Louis, mostly sunny and 82. Springfield, Illinois, mostly sunny and 81. Waterloo, cloudy and 68. Once again at 7 p.m. in Moline with sunny skies, the temperature was 83. At Davenport with mostly sunny skies, the temperature was 84. Here is the hazardous weather outlook. For this afternoon and tonight, there will be a chance for storms this evening and through tonight west of the Mississippi River. An isolated strong to severe storm will be possible late. Looking ahead, rounds of showers and storms will be possible on Friday. There will also be the chance for strong to severe storms for some, with damaging winds and localized flash flooding the main threats. The main severe threat will be late Friday evening and through the night. There is a slight risk for severe weather, level 2 of 5 risk, for parts of eastern Iowa, with a marginal risk elsewhere, level 1 of 5 risk. Spotter activation is not anticipated through tonight. And now, your National Weather Service forecast for the Quad Cities and surrounding areas. Tonight, partly cloudy until midnight, then mostly cloudy with a chance of showers and thunderstorms after midnight. Lows in the mid-60s. South winds 10 to 15 miles an hour with gusts up to 25 miles an hour. Chance of rain 50%. Friday, mostly cloudy in the morning, then becoming partly sunny. A chance of thunderstorms. Showers, mainly in the morning. More humid with highs in the mid-80s. Southwest winds 15 to 20 miles an hour with gusts up to 30 miles an hour. Chance of rain 90%. Friday night, partly cloudy with a chance of showers and thunderstorms until midnight, then mostly cloudy with showers and thunderstorms likely after midnight. Humid with lows in the mid-60s. Southwest winds 10 to 15 miles an hour. Chance of rain 70%. Saturday, partly sunny with a chance of showers. A slight chance of thunderstorms in the morning, then a chance of thunderstorms in the afternoon. Humid with highs in the upper 80s. Southwest winds 5 to 10 miles an hour. Chance of rain 40%. Saturday night, partly cloudy until midnight, then becoming mostly cloudy. A slight chance of showers and thunderstorms. Humid with lows in the upper 60s. South winds around 5 miles an hour. Chance of rain 20%. Sunday, a chance of showers and thunderstorms. Highs in the upper 80s. Sunday night and Monday, showers likely and a chance of thunderstorms. Lows in the upper 60s. Highs in the upper 80s. Monday night and Tuesday, a chance of showers and thunderstorms. Hot. Lows in the upper 60s. Highs in the lower 90s. Tuesday night, a chance of showers and thunderstorms. Lows in the upper 60s. Wednesday, mostly sunny. Hot. Highs in the mid-90s. Wednesday night and Thursday, mostly clear. Hot. Lows in the lower 70s. Highs in the upper 90s. Again, the forecast for the Quad Cities and surrounding areas for tonight, partly cloudy until midnight, then mostly cloudy with a chance of showers and thunderstorms after midnight. Lows in the mid-60s. South winds 10 to 15 miles an hour with gusts up to 25 miles an hour. Chance of rain 50%. The Moline, Illinois climate summary for this evening, as of 4 p.m., June 4, 2026. Today's high temperature was 87 degrees. The normal high is 80. The record high is 97 degrees, which was set in 1934. Today's low temperature was 56 degrees. The normal low is 58. The record low is 39 degrees, which was last set in 1945. No precipitation fell today, which leaves the monthly total at 0.00 inches. The total precipitation for the year still stands at 12.02 inches. The normal high temperature for tomorrow is 81 degrees, and the normal low is 58. The record high for tomorrow is 97, which occurred in 1933, and the record low is 41, which occurred in 1945. Sunset tonight is at 8:32 p.m. Sunrise tomorrow is at 5:29 a.m. You're listening to NOAA Weather Radio Station WXJ73 in the Quad Cities. The current time is 7:36 p.m. Central Daylight Time. At 7 p.m. in Moline, skies were sunny. The temperature was 83 degrees, dew point 53, relative humidity 35%, producing a heat index of 82.
The wind was south at 14 miles an hour, gusting to 22. And the pressure was 29.93 inches and steady. At Davenport, skies were mostly sunny. The temperature was 84 degrees, dew point 51, relative humidity 31%, producing a heat index of 82. The wind was south at 16 miles an hour, gusting to 24. And the pressure was 29.93 inches and falling. Close to home, Burlington mostly sunny and 82. Cedar Rapids cloudy and 82. Dubuque mostly sunny and 83. Iowa City cloudy and 85. Muscatine 84. Galesburg sunny and 81. Peoria mostly sunny and 82. Savannah 84. Rockford partly sunny and 85. Across the Midwest, Chicago partly sunny and 85. Des Moines a thunderstorm and 69. Madison mostly sunny and 82. Milwaukee mostly sunny and 82. Minneapolis partly sunny and 82. Omaha cloudy and 70. St. Louis mostly sunny and 82. Springfield, Illinois mostly sunny and 81. Waterloo cloudy and 68. Once again at 7 p.m. in Moline with sunny skies, the temperature was 83. At Davenport with mostly sunny skies, the temperature was 84. Here is the hazardous weather outlook. For this afternoon and tonight there will be a chance for storms this evening and through tonight west of the Mississippi River. An isolated strong to severe storm will be possible late. Looking ahead, rounds of showers and storms will be possible on Friday. There will also be the chance for strong to severe storms for some, with damaging winds and localized flash flooding the main threats. The main severe threat will be late Friday evening and through the night. There is a slight risk for severe weather, level 2 of 5 risk, for parts of eastern Iowa, with a marginal risk elsewhere, level 1 of 5 risk. Spotter activation is not anticipated through tonight. And now, your National Weather Service forecast for the Quad Cities and surrounding areas. Tonight, partly cloudy until midnight, then mostly cloudy with a chance of showers and thunderstorms after midnight. Lows in the mid-60s. South winds 10 to 15 miles an hour with gusts up to 25 miles an hour. Chance of rain 50%. Friday, mostly cloudy in the morning, then becoming partly sunny. A chance of thunderstorms. Showers, mainly in the morning. More humid with highs in the mid-80s. Southwest winds 15 to 20 miles an hour with gusts up to 30 miles an hour. Chance of rain 90%. Friday night, partly cloudy with a chance of showers and thunderstorms until midnight, then mostly cloudy with showers and thunderstorms likely after midnight. Humid with lows in the mid-60s. Southwest winds 10 to 15 miles an hour. Chance of rain 70%. Saturday, partly sunny with a chance of showers. A slight chance of thunderstorms in the morning, then a chance of thunderstorms in the afternoon. Humid with highs in the upper 80s. Southwest winds 5 to 10 miles an hour. Chance of rain 40%. Saturday night, partly cloudy until midnight, then becoming mostly cloudy. A slight chance of showers and thunderstorms. Humid with lows in the upper 60s. South winds around 5 miles an hour. Chance of rain 20%. Sunday, a chance of showers and thunderstorms. Highs in the upper 80s. Sunday night and Monday, showers likely and a chance of thunderstorms. Lows in the upper 60s. Highs in the upper 80s. Monday night and Tuesday, a chance of showers and thunderstorms. Hot. Lows in the upper 60s. Highs in the lower 90s. Tuesday night, a chance of showers and thunderstorms. Lows in the upper 60s. Wednesday, mostly sunny. Hot. Highs in the mid-90s. Wednesday night and Thursday, mostly clear. Hot. Lows in the lower 70s. Highs in the upper 90s. Again, the forecast for the Quad Cities and surrounding areas for tonight, partly cloudy until midnight, then mostly cloudy with a chance of showers and thunderstorms after midnight. Lows in the mid-60s. South winds 10 to 15 miles an hour with gusts up to 25 miles an hour. Chance of rain 50%. NOAA Weather Radio Station WXL61 in Cedar Rapids is operating in a degraded mode. Technicians are working on the problem. We apologize for any inconvenience.
The Moline, Illinois climate summary for this evening, as of 4 p.m., June 4, 2026. Today's high temperature was 87 degrees. The normal high is 80. The record high is 97 degrees, which was set in 1954. Today's low temperature was 56 degrees. The normal low is 58. The record low is 39 degrees, which was last set in 1945. No precipitation fell today, which leaves the monthly total at 0.00 inches. The total precipitation for the year still stands at 12.02 inches. The normal high temperature for tomorrow is 81 degrees, and the normal low is 58. The record high for tomorrow is 97, which occurred in 1933, and the record low is 41, which occurred in 1945. Sunset tonight is at 8:32 p.m. Sunrise tomorrow is at 5:29 a.m. You are listening to NOAA Weather Radio Station WXJ73 in the Quad Cities. The current time is 7:42 p.m. Central Daylight Time. At 7 p.m. in Moline, skies were sunny. The temperature was 83 degrees, dew point 53, relative humidity 35%, producing a heat index of 82. The wind was south at 14 miles an hour, gusting to 22. And the pressure was 29.93 inches and steady. At Davenport, skies were mostly sunny. The temperature was 84 degrees, dew point 51, relative humidity 31%, producing a heat index of 82. The wind was south at 16 miles an hour, gusting to 24. And the pressure was 29.93 inches and falling. Close to home, Burlington mostly sunny and 82. Cedar Rapids cloudy and 82. Dubuque mostly sunny and 83. Iowa City cloudy and 85. Muscatine 84. Galesburg sunny and 81. Peoria mostly sunny and 82. Savannah 84. Rockford partly sunny and 85. Across the Midwest, Chicago partly sunny and 85. Des Moines thunderstorm and 69. Madison mostly sunny and 82. Milwaukee mostly sunny and 82. Minneapolis partly sunny and 82. Omaha cloudy and 70. St. Louis mostly sunny and 82. Springfield, Illinois mostly sunny and 81. Waterloo cloudy and 68. Once again at 7 p.m. in Moline with sunny skies, the temperature was 83. At Davenport with mostly sunny skies, the temperature was 84. Here is the hazardous weather outlook. For this afternoon and tonight there will be a chance for storms this evening and through tonight west of the Mississippi River. An isolated strong to severe storm will be possible late. Looking ahead, rounds of showers and storms will be possible on Friday. There will also be the chance for strong to severe storms for some, with damaging winds and localized flash flooding the main threats. The main severe threat will be late Friday evening and through the night. There is a slight risk for severe weather, level 2 of 5 risk, for parts of eastern Iowa, with a marginal risk elsewhere, level 1 of 5 risk. Spotter activation is not anticipated through tonight. And now, your National Weather Service forecast for the Quad Cities and surrounding areas. Tonight, partly cloudy until midnight, then mostly cloudy with a chance of showers and thunderstorms after midnight. Lows in the mid-60s. South winds 10 to 15 miles an hour with gusts up to 25 miles an hour. Chance of rain 50%. Friday, mostly cloudy in the morning, then becoming partly sunny. A chance of thunderstorms. Showers, mainly in the morning. More humid with highs in the mid-80s. Southwest winds 15 to 20 miles an hour with gusts up to 30 miles an hour. Chance of rain 90%. Friday night, partly cloudy with a chance of showers and thunderstorms until midnight, then mostly cloudy with showers and thunderstorms likely after midnight. Humid with lows in the mid-60s. Southwest winds 10 to 15 miles an hour. Chance of rain 70%. Saturday, partly sunny with a chance of showers. A slight chance of thunderstorms in the morning, then a chance of thunderstorms in the afternoon. Humid with highs in the upper 80s. Southwest winds 5 to 10 miles an hour. Chance of rain 40%. Saturday night, partly cloudy until midnight, then becoming mostly cloudy. A slight chance of showers and thunderstorms. Humid with lows in the upper 60s. South winds around 5 miles an hour.
chance of rain 20%. Sunday, a chance of showers and thunderstorms. Highs in the upper 80s. Sunday night and Monday, showers likely and a chance of thunderstorms. Lows in the upper 60s. Highs in the upper 80s. Monday night and Tuesday, a chance of showers and thunderstorms. Hot. Lows in the upper 60s. Highs in the lower 90s. Tuesday night, a chance of showers and thunderstorms. Lows in the upper 60s. Wednesday, mostly sunny. Hot. Highs in the mid-90s. Wednesday night and Thursday, mostly clear. Hot. Lows in the lower 70s. Highs in the upper 90s. Again, the forecast for the Quad Cities and surrounding areas for tonight. Partly cloudy until midnight, then mostly cloudy with a chance of showers and thunderstorms after midnight. Lows in the mid-60s. South winds 10 to 15 miles an hour with gusts up to 25 miles an hour. Chance of rain 50%. This broadcast originates from the National Weather Service office in the Quad Cities and is transmitted on a frequency of 162.55 MHz from Rock Island, Illinois. The coverage area includes the following counties: Cedar, Clinton, Louisa, Muscatine, Scott, Henry, Illinois, Mercer, Rock Island, and Whiteside. The Moline, Illinois climate summary for this evening, as of 4 p.m., June 4, 2026. Today's high temperature was 87 degrees. The normal high is 80. The record high is 97 degrees, which was set in 1934. Today's low temperature was 56 degrees. The normal low is 58. The record low is 39 degrees, which was last set in 1945. No precipitation fell today, which leaves the monthly total at 0.00 inches. The total precipitation for the year still stands at 12.02 inches. The normal high temperature for tomorrow is 81 degrees, and the normal low is 58. The record high for tomorrow is 97, which occurred in 1933, and the record low is 41, which occurred in 1945. Sunset tonight is at 8:32 p.m. Sunrise tomorrow is at 5:29 a.m. You are listening to NOAA Weather Radio Station WXJ73 in the Quad Cities. The current time is 7:49 p.m. Central Daylight Time. At 7 p.m. in Moline, skies were sunny. The temperature was 83 degrees, dew point 53, relative humidity 35%, producing a heat index of 82. The wind was south at 14 miles an hour, gusting to 22. And the pressure was 29.93 inches and steady. At Davenport, skies were mostly sunny. The temperature was 84 degrees, dew point 51, relative humidity 31%, producing a heat index of 82. The wind was south at 16 miles an hour, gusting to 24. And the pressure was 29.93 inches and falling. Close to home, Burlington mostly sunny and 82. Cedar Rapids cloudy and 82. Dubuque mostly sunny and 83. Iowa City cloudy and 85. Muscatine 84. Galesburg sunny and 81. Peoria mostly sunny and 82. Savannah 84. Rockford partly sunny and 85. Across the Midwest, Chicago partly sunny and 85. Des Moines, a thunderstorm and 69. Madison, mostly sunny and 82. Milwaukee, mostly sunny and 82. Minneapolis, partly sunny and 82. Omaha, cloudy and 70. St. Louis, mostly sunny and 82. Springfield, Illinois, mostly sunny and 81. Waterloo, cloudy and 68. Once again at 7 p.m. in Moline with sunny skies, the temperature was 83. At Davenport with mostly sunny skies, the temperature was 84. Here is the hazardous weather outlook. For this afternoon and tonight, there will be a chance for storms this evening and through tonight west of the Mississippi River. An isolated strong to severe storm will be possible late. Looking ahead, rounds of showers and storms will be possible on Friday. There will also be the chance for strong to severe storms for some, with damaging winds and localized flash flooding the main threats. The main severe threat will be late Friday evening and through the night. There is a slight risk for severe weather, level 2 of 5 risk, for parts of eastern Iowa, with a marginal risk elsewhere, level 1 of 5 risk.
Spotter activation is not anticipated through tonight. And now, your National Weather Service forecast for the Guam cities and surrounding areas. Tonight, partly cloudy until midnight, then mostly cloudy with a chance of showers and thunderstorms after midnight. Lows in the mid-60s. South winds 10 to 15 miles an hour with gusts up to 25 miles an hour. Chance of rain 50%. Friday, mostly cloudy in the morning, then becoming partly sunny. A chance of thunderstorms. Showers, mainly in the morning. More humid with highs in the mid-80s. Southwest winds 15 to 20 miles an hour with gusts up to 30 miles an hour. Chance of rain 90%. Friday night, partly cloudy with a chance of showers and thunderstorms until midnight, then mostly cloudy with showers and thunderstorms likely after midnight. Humid with lows in the mid-60s. Southwest winds 10 to 15 miles an hour. Chance of rain 70%. Saturday, partly sunny with a chance of showers. A slight chance of thunderstorms in the morning, then a chance of thunderstorms in the afternoon. Humid with highs in the upper 80s. Southwest winds 5 to 10 miles an hour. Chance of rain 40%. Saturday night, partly cloudy until midnight, then becoming mostly cloudy. A slight chance of showers and thunderstorms. Humid with lows in the upper 60s. South winds around 5 miles an hour. Chance of rain 20%. Sunday, a chance of showers and thunderstorms. Highs in the upper 80s. Sunday night and Monday, showers likely and a chance of thunderstorms. Lows in the upper 60s. Highs in the upper 80s. Monday night and Tuesday, a chance of showers and thunderstorms. Hot. Lows in the upper 60s. Highs in the lower 90s. Tuesday night, a chance of showers and thunderstorms. Lows in the upper 60s. Wednesday, mostly sunny. Hot. Highs in the mid-90s. Wednesday night and Thursday, mostly clear. Hot. Lows in the lower 70s. Highs in the upper 90s. Again, the forecast for the Guam cities and surrounding areas for tonight. Partly cloudy until midnight, then mostly cloudy with a chance of showers and thunderstorms after midnight. Lows in the mid-60s. South winds 10 to 15 miles an hour with gusts up to 25 miles an hour. Chance of rain 50%. NOAA Weather Radio Station WXL61 in Cedar Rapids is operating in a degraded mode. Technicians are working on the problem. We apologize for any inconvenience. The Moline, Illinois climate summary for this evening, as of 4 p.m., June 4, 2026. Today's high temperature was 87 degrees. The normal high is 80. The record high is 97 degrees, which was set in 1934. Today's low temperature was 56 degrees. The normal low is 58. The record low is 39 degrees, which was last set in 1945. No precipitation fell today, which leaves the monthly total at 0.00 inches. The total precipitation for the year still stands at 12.02 inches. The normal high temperature for tomorrow is 81 degrees, and the normal low is 58. The record high for tomorrow is 97, which occurred in 1933, and the record low is 41, which occurred in 1945. Sunset tonight is at 8:32 p.m. Sunrise tomorrow is at 5:29 a.m. You are listening to NOAA Weather Radio Station WXJ73 in the Quad Cities. The current time is 7:55 p.m. Central Daylight Time. At 7 p.m. in Moline, skies were sunny. The temperature was 83 degrees, dew point 53, relative humidity 35%, producing a heat index of 82. The wind was south at 14 miles an hour, gusting to 22. And the pressure was 29.93 inches and steady. At Davenport, skies were mostly sunny. The temperature was 84 degrees, dew point 51, relative humidity 31%, producing a heat index of 82. The wind was south at 16 miles an hour, gusting to 24. And the pressure was 29.93 inches and falling. Close to home, Burlington mostly sunny and 82. Cedar Rapids cloudy and 82. Dubuque mostly sunny and 83. Iowa City cloudy and 85. Muscatine 84. Galesburg sunny and 81. Peoria mostly sunny and 82.
Savannah 84. Rockford partly sunny and 85. Across the Midwest, Chicago partly sunny and 85. Des Moines thunderstorm and 69. Madison mostly sunny and 82. Milwaukee mostly sunny and 82. Minneapolis partly sunny and 82. Omaha cloudy and 70. St. Louis mostly sunny and 82. Springfield, Illinois mostly sunny and 81. Waterloo cloudy and 68. Once again at 7 p.m. in Moline with sunny skies, the temperature was 83. At Davenport with mostly sunny skies, the temperature was 84. Here is the hazardous weather outlook. For this afternoon and tonight there will be a chance for storms this evening and through tonight west of the Mississippi River. An isolated strong to severe storm will be possible late. Looking ahead, rounds of showers and storms will be possible on Friday. There will also be the chance for strong to severe storms for some, with damaging winds and localized flash flooding the main threats. The main severe threat will be late Friday evening and through the night. There is a slight risk for severe weather, level 2 of 5 risk, for parts of eastern Iowa, with a marginal risk elsewhere, level 1 of 5 risk. Spotter activation is not anticipated through tonight. And now, your National Weather Service forecast for the Quad Cities and surrounding areas. Tonight, partly cloudy until midnight, then mostly cloudy with a chance of showers and thunderstorms after midnight. Lows in the mid-60s. South winds 10 to 15 miles an hour with gusts up to 25 miles an hour. Chance of rain 50%. Friday, mostly cloudy in the morning, then becoming partly sunny. A chance of thunderstorms. Showers, mainly in the morning. More humid with highs in the mid-80s. Southwest winds 15 to 20 miles an hour with gusts up to 30 miles an hour. Chance of rain 90%. Friday night, partly cloudy with a chance of showers and thunderstorms until midnight, then mostly cloudy with showers and thunderstorms likely after midnight. Humid with lows in the mid-60s. Southwest winds 10 to 15 miles an hour. Chance of rain 70%. Saturday, partly sunny with a chance of showers. A slight chance of thunderstorms in the morning, then a chance of thunderstorms in the afternoon. Humid with highs in the upper 80s. Southwest winds 5 to 10 miles an hour. Chance of rain 40%. Saturday night, partly cloudy until midnight, then becoming mostly cloudy. A slight chance of showers and thunderstorms. Humid with lows in the upper 60s. South winds around 5 miles an hour. Chance of rain 20%. Sunday, a chance of showers and thunderstorms. Highs in the upper 80s. Sunday night and Monday, showers likely and a chance of thunderstorms. Lows in the upper 60s. Highs in the upper 80s. Monday night and Tuesday, a chance of showers and thunderstorms. Hot. Lows in the upper 60s. Highs in the lower 90s. Tuesday night, a chance of showers and thunderstorms. Lows in the upper 60s. Wednesday, mostly sunny. Hot. Highs in the mid-90s. Wednesday night and Thursday, mostly clear. Hot. Lows in the lower 70s. Highs in the upper 90s. Again, the forecast for the Quad Cities and surrounding areas for tonight, partly cloudy until midnight, then mostly cloudy with a chance of showers and thunderstorms after midnight. Lows in the mid-60s. South winds 10 to 15 miles an hour with gusts up to 25 miles an hour. Chance of rain 50%. The Moline, Illinois climate summary for this evening, as of 4 p.m., June 4, 2026. Today's high temperature was 87 degrees. The normal high is 80. The record high is 97 degrees, which was set in 1934. Today's low temperature was 56 degrees. The normal low is 58. The record low is 39 degrees, which was last set in 1945. No precipitation fell today, which leaves the monthly total at 0.00 inches. The total precipitation for the year still stands at 12.02 inches. The normal high temperature for tomorrow is 81 degrees, and the normal low is 58. The record high for tomorrow is 97, which occurred in 1933, and the record low is 41, which occurred in 1945. Sunset tonight is at 8:32 p.m. Sunrise tomorrow is at 5:29 a.m.
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The current time is 8:01 p.m. Central Daylight Time. Here is the hazardous weather outlook. For this afternoon and tonight, there will be a chance for storms this evening and through tonight west of the Mississippi River.

partly sunny. A chance of thunderstorms. Showers, mainly in the morning. More humid with highs in the mid-80s. Southwest winds 15 to 20 miles an hour with gusts up to 30 miles an hour. Chance of rain 90%. Friday night, partly cloudy with a chance of showers and thunderstorms until midnight, then mostly cloudy with showers and thunderstorms likely after midnight. Humid with lows in the mid-60s. Southwest winds 10 to 15 miles an hour. Chance of rain 70%. Saturday, partly sunny with a chance of showers. A slight chance of thunderstorms in the morning, then a chance of thunderstorms in the afternoon. Humid with highs in the upper 80s. Southwest winds 5 to 10 miles an hour. Chance of rain 40%. Saturday night, partly cloudy until midnight, then becoming mostly cloudy. A slight chance of showers and thunderstorms. Humid with lows in the upper 60s. South winds around 5 miles an hour. Chance of rain 20%. Sunday, a chance of showers and thunderstorms. Highs in the upper 80s. Sunday night and Monday, showers likely and a chance of thunderstorms. Lows in the upper 60s. Highs in the upper 80s. Monday night and Tuesday, a chance of showers and thunderstorms. Hot. Lows in the upper 60s. Highs in the lower 90s. Tuesday night, a chance of showers and thunderstorms. Lows in the upper 60s. Wednesday, mostly sunny. Hot. Highs in the mid-90s. Wednesday night and Thursday, mostly clear. Hot. Lows in the lower 70s. Highs in the upper 90s. Again, the forecast for the Quad Cities and surrounding areas for tonight, partly cloudy until midnight, then mostly cloudy with a chance of showers and thunderstorms after midnight. Lows in the mid-60s. South winds 10 to 15 miles an hour with gusts up to 25 miles an hour. Chance of rain 50%. The Moline, Illinois climate summary for this evening, as of 4 p.m., June 4, 2026. Today's high temperature was 87 degrees. The normal high is 80. The record high is 97 degrees, which was set in 1934. Today's low temperature was 56 degrees. The normal low is 58. The record low is 39 degrees, which was last set in 1945. No precipitation fell today, which leaves the monthly total at 0.00 inches. The total precipitation for the year still stands at 12.02 inches. The normal high temperature for tomorrow is 81 degrees, and the normal low is 58. The record high for tomorrow is 97, which occurred in 1933, and the record low is 41, which occurred in 1945. Sunset tonight is at 8:32 p.m. Sunrise tomorrow is at 5:29 a.m. You are listening to NOAA Weather Radio Station WXJ73 in the Quad Cities. The current time is 8:05 p.m. Central Daylight Time. At 8 p.m. in Moline, skies were clear. The temperature was 80 degrees, dew point 55, relative humidity 42%, producing a heat index of 80. The wind was south at 7 miles an hour. And the pressure was 29.93 inches and steady. At Davenport, skies were partly cloudy. The temperature was 80 degrees, dew point 52, relative humidity 37%. The wind was south at 10 miles an hour. And the pressure was 29.93 inches and steady. Close to home, Burlington partly cloudy and 78. Cedar Rapids cloudy and 72. Dubuque partly cloudy and 79. Iowa City mostly cloudy and 82. Peoria clear and 79. Rockford mostly cloudy and 81. Across the Midwest, Chicago mostly cloudy and 83. Des Moines a thunderstorm and 67. Madison partly cloudy and 79. Milwaukee mostly cloudy and 77. Minneapolis mostly cloudy and 81. Omaha cloudy and 69. St. Louis partly cloudy and 80. Springfield, Illinois clear and 79. Waterloo light rain and 68. Once again at 8 p.m. in Moline with clear skies, the temperature was 80. At Davenport with partly cloudy skies, the temperature was 80. Here is the hazardous weather outlook. For this afternoon and tonight there will be a chance for storms this evening and through tonight west of the Mississippi River. An isolated strong to severe storm will be possible late.

Ahead, rounds of showers and storms will be possible on Friday. There will also be the chance for strong to severe storms for some, with damaging winds and localized flash flooding the main threats. The main severe threat will be late Friday evening and through the night. There is a slight risk for severe weather, level 2 of 5 risk, for parts of eastern Iowa, with a marginal risk elsewhere, level 1 of 5 risk. Spotter activation is not anticipated through tonight. And now, your National Weather Service forecast for the Quad Cities and surrounding areas. Tonight, partly cloudy until midnight, then mostly cloudy with a chance of showers and thunderstorms after midnight. Lows in the mid-60s. South winds 10 to 15 miles an hour with gusts up to 25 miles an hour. Chance of rain 50%. Friday, mostly cloudy in the morning, then becoming partly sunny. A chance of thunderstorms. Showers, mainly in the morning. More humid with highs in the mid-80s. Southwest winds 15 to 20 miles an hour with gusts up to 30 miles an hour. Chance of rain 90%. Friday night, partly cloudy with a chance of showers and thunderstorms until midnight, then mostly cloudy with showers and thunderstorms likely after midnight. Humid with lows in the mid-60s. Southwest winds 10 to 15 miles an hour. Chance of rain 70%. Saturday, partly sunny with a chance of showers. A slight chance of thunderstorms in the morning, then a chance of thunderstorms in the afternoon. Humid with highs in the upper 80s. Southwest winds 5 to 10 miles an hour. Chance of rain 40%. Saturday night, partly cloudy until midnight, then becoming mostly cloudy. A slight chance of showers and thunderstorms. Humid with lows in the upper 60s. South winds around 5 miles an hour. Chance of rain 20%. Sunday, a chance of showers and thunderstorms. Highs in the upper 80s. Sunday night and Monday, showers likely and a chance of thunderstorms. Lows in the upper 60s. Highs in the upper 80s. Monday night and Tuesday, a chance of showers and thunderstorms. Hot. Lows in the upper 60s. Highs in the lower 90s. Tuesday night, a chance of showers and thunderstorms. Lows in the upper 60s. Wednesday, mostly sunny. Hot. Highs in the mid-90s. Wednesday night and Thursday, mostly clear. Hot. Lows in the lower 70s. Highs in the upper 90s. Again, the forecast for the Quad Cities and surrounding areas for tonight, partly cloudy until midnight, then mostly cloudy with a chance of showers and thunderstorms after midnight. Lows in the mid-60s. South winds 10 to 15 miles an hour with gusts up to 25 miles an hour. Chance of rain 50%. NOAA Weather Radio Station WXL61 in Cedar Rapids is operating in a degraded mode. Technicians are working on the problem. We apologize for any inconvenience. The Moline, Illinois climate summary for this evening, as of 4 p.m., June 4, 2026. Today's high temperature was 87 degrees. The normal high is 80. The record high is 97 degrees, which was set in 1934. Today's low temperature was 56 degrees. The normal low is 58. The record low is 39 degrees, which was last set in 1945. No precipitation fell today, which leaves the monthly total at 0.00 inches. The total precipitation for the year still stands at 12.02 inches. The normal high temperature for tomorrow is 81 degrees, and the normal low is 58. The record high for tomorrow is 97, which occurred in 1933, and the record low is 41, which occurred in 1945. Sunset tonight is at 8:32 p.m. Sunrise tomorrow is at 5:29 a.m. You are listening to NOAA Weather Radio Station WXJ73 in the Quad Cities. The current time is 8:11 p.m. Central Daylight Time. At 8 p.m. in Moline, skies were clear. The temperature was 80 degrees, dew point 55, relative humidity 42%, producing a heat index of 80. The wind was south at 7 miles an hour. And the pressure was 29.93 inches and steady. At Davenport, skies were partly cloudy. The temperature was 80 degrees, dew point 52, relative humidity 37%. The wind was south at 10 miles an hour. And the pressure was 29.93 inches and steady. Close to home, Burlington partly cloudy and 70.
Cedar Rapids, cloudy and 72. Dubuque, partly cloudy and 79. Iowa City, mostly cloudy and 82. Peoria, clear and 79. Rockford, mostly cloudy and 81. Across the Midwest, Chicago, mostly cloudy and 83. Des Moines, a thunderstorm and 67. Madison, partly cloudy and 79. Milwaukee, mostly cloudy and 77. Minneapolis, mostly cloudy and 81. Omaha, cloudy and 69. St. Louis, partly cloudy and 80. Springfield, Illinois, clear and 79. Waterloo, light rain and 68. Once again at 8 p.m. in Moline with clear skies, the temperature was 80. At Davenport with partly cloudy skies, the temperature was 80. Here is the hazardous weather outlook. For this afternoon and tonight, there will be a chance for storms this evening and through tonight west of the Mississippi River. An isolated strong to severe storm will be possible late. Looking ahead, rounds of showers and storms will be possible on Friday. There will also be the chance for strong to severe storms for some, with damaging winds and localized flash flooding the main threats. The main severe threat will be late Friday evening and through the night. There is a slight risk for severe weather, level 2 of 5 risk, for parts of eastern Iowa, with a marginal risk elsewhere, level 1 of 5 risk. Spotter activation is not anticipated through tonight. And now, your National Weather Service forecast for the Quad Cities and surrounding areas. Tonight, partly cloudy until midnight, then mostly cloudy with a chance of showers and thunderstorms after midnight. Lows in the mid-60s. South winds 10 to 15 miles an hour with gusts up to 25 miles an hour. Chance of rain 50%. Friday, mostly cloudy in the morning, then becoming partly sunny. A chance of thunderstorms. Showers, mainly in the morning. More humid with highs in the mid-80s. Southwest winds 15 to 20 miles an hour with gusts up to 30 miles an hour. Chance of rain 90%. Friday night, partly cloudy with a chance of showers and thunderstorms until midnight, then mostly cloudy with showers and thunderstorms likely after midnight. Humid with lows in the mid-60s. Southwest winds 10 to 15 miles an hour. Chance of rain 70%. Saturday, partly sunny with a chance of showers. A slight chance of thunderstorms in the morning, then a chance of thunderstorms in the afternoon. Humid with highs in the upper 80s. Southwest winds 5 to 10 miles an hour. Chance of rain 40%. Saturday night, partly cloudy until midnight, then becoming mostly cloudy. A slight chance of showers and thunderstorms. Humid with lows in the upper 60s. South winds around 5 miles an hour. Chance of rain 20%. Sunday, a chance of showers and thunderstorms. Highs in the upper 80s. Sunday night and Monday, showers likely and a chance of thunderstorms. Lows in the upper 60s. Highs in the upper 80s. Monday night and Tuesday, a chance of showers and thunderstorms. Hot. Lows in the upper 60s. Highs in the lower 90s. Tuesday night, a chance of showers and thunderstorms. Lows in the upper 60s. Wednesday, mostly sunny. Hot. Highs in the mid-90s. Wednesday night and Thursday, mostly clear. Hot. Lows in the lower 70s. Highs in the upper 90s. Again, the forecast for the Quad Cities and surrounding areas for tonight, partly cloudy until midnight, then mostly cloudy with a chance of showers and thunderstorms after midnight. Lows in the mid-60s. South winds 10 to 15 miles an hour with gusts up to 25 miles an hour. Chance of rain 50%. The Moline, Illinois climate summary for this evening, as of 4 p.m., June 4, 2026. Today's high temperature was 87 degrees. The normal high is 80. The record high is 97 degrees, which was set in 1934. Today's low temperature was 56 degrees. The normal low is 58. The record low is 39 degrees, which was last set in 1945. No precipitation fell today, which leaves the monthly total at 0.00 inches. The total precipitation for the year still stands at 12.02 inches. The normal high temperature for tomorrow is 81 degrees, and the normal low is 58. The record high for tomorrow is 97, which occurred in 1933, and the record low is 41, which occurred in 1945. Sunset.
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The current time is 8:17 p.m. Central Daylight Time. At 8 p.m. in Moline, skies were partly cloudy. The temperature was 80 degrees, dew point 55, relative humidity 42%, producing a heat index of 80. The wind was south at 7 miles an hour, and the pressure was 29.93 inches and steady. At Davenport, skies were partly cloudy. The temperature was 80 degrees, dew point 52, relative humidity 37%. The wind was south at 10 miles an hour, and the pressure was 29.93 inches and steady. Close to home, Burlington partly cloudy and 78. Cedar Rapids cloudy and 72. Dubuque mostly cloudy and 79. Iowa City mostly cloudy and 82. Muscatine 81. Galesburg partly cloudy and 78. Peoria clear and 79. Savannah 81. Rockford mostly cloudy and 81. Across the Midwest, Chicago mostly cloudy and 83. Des Moines a thunderstorm and 67. Madison partly cloudy and 79. Milwaukee mostly cloudy and 77. Minneapolis mostly cloudy and 81. Omaha cloudy and 69. St. Louis partly cloudy and 80. Springfield, Illinois partly cloudy and 79. Waterloo light rain and 68. Once again at 8 p.m. in Moline with partly cloudy skies, the temperature was 80. At Davenport with partly cloudy skies, the temperature was 80. Here is the hazardous weather outlook. For this afternoon and tonight, there will be a chance for storms this evening and through tonight west of the Mississippi River. An isolated strong to severe storm will be possible late. Looking ahead, rounds of showers and storms will be possible on Friday. There will also be the chance for strong to severe storms for some, with damaging winds and localized flash flooding the main threats. The main severe threat will be late Friday evening and through the night. There is a slight risk for severe weather, level 2 of 5 risk, for parts of eastern Iowa, with a marginal risk elsewhere, level 1 of 5 risk. Spotter activation is not anticipated through tonight. And now, your National Weather Service forecast for the Quad Cities and surrounding areas. Tonight, partly cloudy until midnight, then mostly cloudy with a chance of showers and thunderstorms after midnight. Lows in the mid-60s. South winds 10 to 15 miles an hour with gusts up to 25 miles an hour. Chance of rain 50%. Friday, mostly cloudy in the morning, then becoming partly sunny. A chance of thunderstorms. Showers, mainly in the morning. More humid with highs in the mid-80s. Southwest winds 15 to 20 miles an hour with gusts up to 30 miles an hour. Chance of rain 90%. Friday night, partly cloudy with a chance of showers and thunderstorms until midnight, then mostly cloudy with showers and thunderstorms likely after midnight. Humid with lows in the mid-60s. Southwest winds 10 to 15 miles an hour. Chance of rain 70%. Saturday, partly sunny with a chance of showers. A slight chance of thunderstorms in the morning, then a chance of thunderstorms in the afternoon. Humid with highs in the upper 80s. Southwest winds 5 to 10 miles an hour. Chance of rain 40%. Saturday night, partly cloudy until midnight, then becoming mostly cloudy. A slight chance of showers and thunderstorms. Humid with lows in the upper 60s. South winds around 5 miles an hour. Chance of rain 20%. Sunday, a chance of showers and thunderstorms. Highs in the upper 80s. Sunday night and Monday, showers likely and a chance of thunderstorms. Lows in the upper 60s. Highs in the upper 80s. Monday night and Tuesday, a chance of showers and thunderstorms. Hot. Lows in the upper 60s. Highs in the lower 90s. Tuesday night, a chance of showers and thunderstorms. Lows in the upper 60s. Wednesday, mostly sunny. Hot. Highs in the mid-90s. Wednesday night and Thursday, mostly clear. Hot. Lows in the lower 70s. Highs in the upper 90s. Again, the forecast for the Quad Cities and surrounding areas for tonight, partly cloudy until midnight, then mostly cloudy with a chance of showers and thunderstorms after midnight. Lows in
mid-60s. South winds 10 to 15 miles an hour with gusts up to 25 miles an hour. Chance of rain 50%. The Moline, Illinois climate summary for this evening, as of 4 p.m., June 4, 2026. Today's high temperature was 87 degrees. The normal high is 80. The record high is 97 degrees, which was set in 1934. Today's low temperature was 56 degrees. The normal low is 58. The record low is 39 degrees, which was last set in 1945. No precipitation fell today, which leaves the monthly total at 0.00 inches. The total precipitation for the year still stands at 12.02 inches. The normal high temperature for tomorrow is 81 degrees, and the normal low is 58. The record high for tomorrow is 97, which occurred in 1933, and the record low is 41, which occurred in 1945. Sunset tonight is at 8:32 p.m. Sunrise tomorrow is at 5:29 a.m. You are listening to NOAA Weather Radio Station WXJ73 in the Quad Cities. The current time is 8:23 p.m. Central Daylight Time. At 8 p.m. in Moline, skies were partly cloudy. The temperature was 80 degrees, dew point 55, relative humidity 42%, producing a heat index of 80. The wind was south at 7 miles an hour. And the pressure was 29.93 inches and steady. At Davenport, skies were partly cloudy. The temperature was 80 degrees, dew point 52, relative humidity 37%. The wind was south at 10 miles an hour. And the pressure was 29.93 inches and steady. Close to home, Burlington partly cloudy and 78. Cedar Rapids cloudy and 72. Dubuque mostly cloudy and 79. Iowa City mostly cloudy and 82. Muscatine 81. Galesburg partly cloudy and 78. Peoria clear and 79. Savannah 81. Rockford mostly cloudy and 81. Across the Midwest, Chicago mostly cloudy and 83. Des Moines a thunderstorm and 67. Madison partly cloudy and 79. Milwaukee mostly cloudy and 77. Minneapolis mostly cloudy and 81. Omaha cloudy and 69. St. Louis partly cloudy and 80. Springfield, Illinois partly cloudy and 79. Waterloo light rain and 68. Once again at 8 p.m. in Moline with partly cloudy skies, the temperature was 80. At Davenport with partly cloudy skies, the temperature was 80. NOAA Weather Radio Station WXL61 in Cedar Rapids is operating in a degraded mode. Technicians are working on the problem. We apologize for any inconvenience. Here is the hazardous weather outlook. For this afternoon and tonight, there will be a chance for storms this evening and through tonight west of the Mississippi River. An isolated strong to severe storm will be possible late. Looking ahead, rounds of showers and storms will be possible on Friday. There will also be the chance for strong to severe storms for some, with damaging winds and localized flash flooding the main threats. The main severe threat will be late Friday evening and through the night. There is a slight risk for severe weather, level 2 of 5 risk, for parts of eastern Iowa, with a marginal risk elsewhere, level 1 of 5 risk. Spotter activation is not anticipated through tonight. And now, your National Weather Service forecast for the Quad Cities and surrounding areas. Tonight, partly cloudy until midnight, then mostly cloudy with a chance of showers and thunderstorms after midnight. Lows in the mid-60s. South winds 10 to 15 miles an hour with gusts up to 25 miles an hour. Chance of rain 50%. Friday, mostly cloudy in the morning, then becoming partly sunny. A chance of thunderstorms. Showers, mainly in the morning. More humid with highs in the mid-80s. Southwest winds 15 to 20 miles an hour with gusts up to 30 miles an hour. Chance of rain 90%. Friday night, partly cloudy with a chance of showers and thunderstorms until midnight, then mostly cloudy with showers and thunderstorms likely after midnight. Humid with lows in the mid-60s. Southwest winds 10 to 15 miles an hour. Chance of rain 70%. Saturday, partly sunny with a chance of showers. A slight chance of thunderstorms in the morning, then a chance of thunderstorms in the afternoon. Humid with highs in the upper 80s. Southwest winds 5 to 10 miles an hour.
chance of rain 40%. Saturday night, partly cloudy until midnight, then becoming mostly cloudy. A slight chance of showers and thunderstorms. Humid with lows in the upper 60s. South winds around 5 miles an hour. Chance of rain 20%. Sunday, a chance of showers and thunderstorms. Highs in the upper 80s. Sunday night and Monday, showers likely and a chance of thunderstorms. Lows in the upper 60s. Highs in the upper 80s. Monday night and Tuesday, a chance of showers and thunderstorms. Hot. Lows in the upper 60s. Highs in the lower 90s. Tuesday night, a chance of showers and thunderstorms. Lows in the upper 60s. Wednesday, mostly sunny. Hot. Highs in the mid-90s. Wednesday night and Thursday, mostly clear. Hot. Lows in the lower 70s. Highs in the upper 90s. Again, the forecast for the Quad Cities and surrounding areas for tonight, partly cloudy until midnight, then mostly cloudy with a chance of showers and thunderstorms after midnight. Lows in the mid-60s. South winds 10 to 15 miles an hour with gusts up to 25 miles an hour. Chance of rain 50%. The Moline, Illinois climate summary for this evening, as of 4 p.m., June 4, 2026. Today's high temperature was 87 degrees. The normal high is 80. The record high is 97 degrees, which was set in 1934. Today's low temperature was 56 degrees. The normal low is 58. The record low is 39 degrees, which was last set in 1945. No precipitation fell today, which leaves the monthly total at 0.00 inches. The total precipitation for the year still stands at 12.02 inches. The normal high temperature for tomorrow is 81 degrees, and the normal low is 58. The record high for tomorrow is 97, which occurred in 1933, and the record low is 41, which occurred in 1945. Sunset tonight is at 8:32 p.m. Sunrise tomorrow is at 5:29 a.m. You are listening to NOAA Weather Radio Station WXJ73 in the Quad Cities. The current time is 8:30 p.m. Central Daylight Time. At 8 p.m. in Moline, skies were partly cloudy. The temperature was 80 degrees, dew point 55, relative humidity 42%, producing a heat index of 80. The wind was south at 7 miles an hour. And the pressure was 29.93 inches and steady. At Davenport, skies were partly cloudy. The temperature was 80 degrees, dew point 52, relative humidity 37%. The wind was south at 10 miles an hour. And the pressure was 29.93 inches and steady. Close to home, Burlington partly cloudy and 78. Cedar Rapids cloudy and 72. Dubuque mostly cloudy and 79. Iowa City mostly cloudy and 82. Muscatine 81. Galesburg partly cloudy and 78. Peoria clear and 79. Savannah 81. Rockford mostly cloudy and 81. Across the Midwest, Chicago mostly cloudy and 83. Des Moines thunderstorm and 67. Madison partly cloudy and 79. Milwaukee mostly cloudy and 77. Minneapolis mostly cloudy and 81. Omaha cloudy and 69. St. Louis partly cloudy and 80. Springfield, Illinois partly cloudy and 79. Waterloo light rain and 68. Once again at 8 p.m. in Moline with partly cloudy skies, the temperature was 80. At Davenport with partly cloudy skies, the temperature was 80. Here is the hazardous weather outlook. For this afternoon and tonight, there will be a chance for storms this evening and through tonight west of the Mississippi River. An isolated strong to severe storm will be possible late. Looking ahead, rounds of showers and storms will be possible on Friday. There will also be the chance for strong to severe storms for some, with damaging winds and localized flash flooding the main threats. The main severe threat will be late Friday evening and through the night. There is a slight risk for severe weather, level 2 of 5 risk, for parts of eastern Iowa, with a marginal risk elsewhere, level 1 of 5 risk. Spotter activation is not anticipated through tonight. And now, your National Weather Service forecast for the Quad Cities and surrounding areas. Tonight, partly cloudy until midnight, then mostly cloudy with a chance of showers and thunderstorms after midnight.
lows in the mid-60s. South winds 10 to 15 miles an hour with gusts up to 25 miles an hour. Chance of rain 50%. Friday, mostly cloudy in the morning, then becoming partly sunny. A chance of thunderstorms. Showers, mainly in the morning. More humid with highs in the mid-80s. Southwest winds 15 to 20 miles an hour with gusts up to 30 miles an hour. Chance of rain 90%. Friday night, partly cloudy with a chance of showers and thunderstorms until midnight, then mostly cloudy with showers and thunderstorms likely after midnight. Humid with lows in the mid-60s. Southwest winds 10 to 15 miles an hour. Chance of rain 70%. Saturday, partly sunny with a chance of showers. A slight chance of thunderstorms in the morning, then a chance of thunderstorms in the afternoon. Humid with highs in the upper 80s. Southwest winds 5 to 10 miles an hour. Chance of rain 40%. Saturday night, partly cloudy until midnight, then becoming mostly cloudy. A slight chance of showers and thunderstorms. Humid with lows in the upper 60s. South winds around 5 miles an hour. Chance of rain 20%. Sunday, a chance of showers and thunderstorms. Highs in the upper 80s. Sunday night and Monday, showers likely and a chance of thunderstorms. Lows in the upper 60s. Highs in the upper 80s. Monday night and Tuesday, a chance of showers and thunderstorms. Hot. Lows in the upper 60s. Highs in the lower 90s. Tuesday night, a chance of showers and thunderstorms. Lows in the upper 60s. Wednesday, mostly sunny. Hot. Highs in the mid-90s. Wednesday night and Thursday, mostly clear. Hot. Lows in the lower 70s. Highs in the upper 90s. Again, the forecast for the Quad Cities and surrounding areas for tonight, partly cloudy until midnight, then mostly cloudy with a chance of showers and thunderstorms after midnight. Lows in the mid-60s. South winds 10 to 15 miles an hour with gusts up to 25 miles an hour. Chance of rain 50%. The Moline, Illinois climate summary for this evening, as of 4 p.m., June 4, 2026. Today's high temperature was 87 degrees. The normal high is 80. The record high is 97 degrees, which was set in 1934. Today's low temperature was 56 degrees. The normal low is 58. The record low is 39 degrees, which was last set in 1945. No precipitation fell today, which leaves the monthly total at 0.00 inches. The total precipitation for the year still stands at 12.02 inches. The normal high temperature for tomorrow is 81 degrees, and the normal low is 58. The record high for tomorrow is 97, which occurred in 1933, and the record low is 41, which occurred in 1945. Sunset tonight is at 8:32 p.m. Sunrise tomorrow is at 5:29 a.m. You are listening to NOAA Weather Radio Station WXJ73 in the Quad Cities. The current time is 8:36 p.m. Central Daylight Time. At 8 p.m. in Moline, skies were partly cloudy. The temperature was 80 degrees, dew point 55, relative humidity 42%, producing a heat index of 80. The wind was south at 7 miles an hour, and the pressure was 29.93 inches and steady. At Davenport, skies were partly cloudy. The temperature was 80 degrees, dew point 52, relative humidity 37%. The wind was south at 10 miles an hour, and the pressure was 29.93 inches and steady. Close to home, Burlington partly cloudy and 78. Cedar Rapids cloudy and 72. Dubuque mostly cloudy and 79. Iowa City mostly cloudy and 82. Muscatine 81. Galesburg partly cloudy and 78. Peoria clear and 79. Savannah 81. Rockford mostly cloudy and 81. Across the Midwest, Chicago mostly cloudy and 83. Des Moines a thunderstorm and 67. Madison partly cloudy and 79. Milwaukee mostly cloudy and 77. Minneapolis mostly cloudy and 81. Omaha cloudy and 69. St. Louis partly cloudy and 80. Springfield, Illinois partly cloudy and 79. Waterloo light rain and 68. Once again at 8 p.m. in Moline.
partly cloudy skies, the temperature was 80. And Davenport with partly cloudy skies, the temperature was 80. Here is the hazardous weather outlook. For this afternoon and tonight, there will be a chance for storms this evening and through tonight west of the Mississippi River. An isolated strong to severe storm will be possible late. Looking ahead, rounds of showers and storms will be possible on Friday. There will also be the chance for strong to severe storms for some, with damaging winds and localized flash flooding the main threats. The main severe threat will be late Friday evening and through the night. There is a slight risk for severe weather, level 2 of 5 risk, for parts of eastern Iowa, with a marginal risk elsewhere, level 1 of 5 risk. Spotter activation is not anticipated through tonight. And now, your National Weather Service forecast for the Quad Cities and surrounding areas. Tonight, partly cloudy until midnight, then mostly cloudy with a chance of showers and thunderstorms after midnight. Lows in the mid-60s. South winds 10 to 15 miles an hour with gusts up to 25 miles an hour. Chance of rain 50%. Friday, mostly cloudy in the morning, then becoming partly sunny. A chance of thunderstorms. Showers, mainly in the morning. More humid with highs in the mid-80s. Southwest winds 15 to 20 miles an hour with gusts up to 30 miles an hour. Chance of rain 90%. Friday night, partly cloudy with a chance of showers and thunderstorms until midnight, then mostly cloudy with showers and thunderstorms likely after midnight. Humid with lows in the mid-60s. Southwest winds 10 to 15 miles an hour. Chance of rain 70%. Saturday, partly sunny with a chance of showers. A slight chance of thunderstorms in the morning, then a chance of thunderstorms in the afternoon. Humid with highs in the upper 80s. Southwest winds 5 to 10 miles an hour. Chance of rain 40%. Saturday night, partly cloudy until midnight, then becoming mostly cloudy. A slight chance of showers and thunderstorms. Humid with lows in the upper 60s. South winds around 5 miles an hour. Chance of rain 20%. Sunday, a chance of showers and thunderstorms. Highs in the upper 80s. Sunday night and Monday, showers likely and a chance of thunderstorms. Lows in the upper 60s. Highs in the upper 80s. Monday night and Tuesday, a chance of showers and thunderstorms. Hot. Lows in the upper 60s. Highs in the lower 90s. Tuesday night, a chance of showers and thunderstorms. Lows in the upper 60s. Wednesday, mostly sunny. Hot. Highs in the mid-90s. Wednesday night and Thursday, mostly clear. Hot. Lows in the lower 70s. Highs in the upper 90s. Again, the forecast for the Quad Cities and surrounding areas for tonight, partly cloudy until midnight, then mostly cloudy with a chance of showers and thunderstorms after midnight. Lows in the mid-60s. South winds 10 to 15 miles an hour with gusts up to 25 miles an hour. Chance of rain 50%. NOAA Weather Radio Station WXL61 in Cedar Rapids is operating in a degraded mode. Technicians are working on the problem. We apologize for any inconvenience. This broadcast originates from the National Weather Service office in the Quad Cities and is transmitted on a frequency of 162.55 MHz from Rock Island, Illinois. The coverage area includes the following counties: Cedar, Clinton, Louisa, Muscatine, Scott, Henry, Illinois, Mercer, Rock Island, and Whiteside. The Moline, Illinois climate summary for this evening, as of 4 p.m., June 4, 2026. Today's high temperature was 87 degrees. The normal high is 80. The record high is 97 degrees, which was set in 1934. Today's low temperature was 56 degrees. The normal low is 58. The record low is 39 degrees, which was last set in 1945. No precipitation fell today, which leaves the monthly total at 0.00 inches. The total precipitation for the year still stands at 12.02 inches. The normal high temperature for tomorrow is 81 degrees, and the normal low is 58. The record high for tomorrow is 97, which occurred in 1933, and the record low is 41, which occurred in 1945. Sunset tonight is at 8:32 p.m. Sunrise tomorrow is at 5:29 a.m.
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The current time is 8:42 p.m. Central Daylight Time. At 8 p.m. in Moline, skies were partly cloudy. The temperature was 80 degrees, dew point 55, relative humidity 42%, producing a heat index of 80. The wind was south at 7 miles an hour, and the pressure was 29.93 inches and steady. At Davenport, skies were partly cloudy. The temperature was 80 degrees, dew point 52, relative humidity 37%. The wind was south at 10 miles an hour, and the pressure was 29.93 inches and steady. Close to home, Burlington partly cloudy and 78. Cedar Rapids cloudy and 72. Dubuque mostly cloudy and 79. Iowa City mostly cloudy and 82. Muscatine 81. Galesburg partly cloudy and 78. Peoria clear and 79. Savannah 81. Rockford mostly cloudy and 81. Across the Midwest, Chicago mostly cloudy and 83. Des Moines a thunderstorm and 67. Madison partly cloudy and 79. Milwaukee mostly cloudy and 77. Minneapolis mostly cloudy and 81. Omaha cloudy and 69. St. Louis partly cloudy and 80. Springfield, Illinois partly cloudy and 79. Waterloo light rain and 68. Once again at 8 p.m. in Moline with partly cloudy skies, the temperature was 80. At Davenport with partly cloudy skies, the temperature was 80. Here is the hazardous weather outlook. For this afternoon and tonight, there will be a chance for storms this evening and through tonight west of the Mississippi River. An isolated strong to severe storm will be possible late. Looking ahead, rounds of showers and storms will be possible on Friday. There will also be the chance for strong to severe storms for some, with damaging winds and localized flash flooding the main threats. The main severe threat will be late Friday evening and through the night. There is a slight risk for severe weather, level 2 of 5 risk, for parts of eastern Iowa, with a marginal risk elsewhere, level 1 of 5 risk. Spotter activation is not anticipated through tonight. And now, your National Weather Service forecast for the Quad Cities and surrounding areas. Tonight, partly cloudy until midnight, then mostly cloudy with a chance of showers and thunderstorms after midnight. Lows in the mid-60s. South winds 10 to 15 miles an hour with gusts up to 25 miles an hour. Chance of rain 50%. Friday, mostly cloudy in the morning, then becoming partly sunny. A chance of thunderstorms. Showers, mainly in the morning. More humid with highs in the mid-80s. Southwest winds 15 to 20 miles an hour with gusts up to 30 miles an hour. Chance of rain 90%. Friday night, partly cloudy with a chance of showers and thunderstorms until midnight, then mostly cloudy with showers and thunderstorms likely after midnight. Humid with lows in the mid-60s. Southwest winds 10 to 15 miles an hour. Chance of rain 70%. Saturday, partly sunny with a chance of showers. A slight chance of thunderstorms in the morning, then a chance of thunderstorms in the afternoon. Humid with highs in the upper 80s. Southwest winds 5 to 10 miles an hour. Chance of rain 40%. Saturday night, partly cloudy until midnight, then becoming mostly cloudy. A slight chance of showers and thunderstorms. Humid with lows in the upper 60s. South winds around 5 miles an hour. Chance of rain 20%. Sunday, a chance of showers and thunderstorms. Highs in the upper 80s. Sunday night and Monday, showers likely and a chance of thunderstorms. Lows in the upper 60s. Highs in the upper 80s. Monday night and Tuesday, a chance of showers and thunderstorms. Hot. Lows in the upper 60s. Highs in the lower 90s. Tuesday night, a chance of showers and thunderstorms. Lows in the upper 60s. Wednesday, mostly sunny. Hot. Highs in the mid-90s. Wednesday night and Thursday, mostly clear. Hot. Lows in the lower 70s. Highs in the upper 90s. Again, the forecast for the Quad Cities and surrounding areas for tonight, partly cloudy until midnight, then mostly cloudy with a chance of showers and thunderstorms after midnight. Lows in the mid-60s. South winds 10 to 15 miles an hour with gusts up to 25 miles an hour.
chance of rain 50%. The Moline, Illinois climate summary for this evening, as of 4 p.m., June 4, 2026. Today's high temperature was 87 degrees. The normal high is 80. The record high is 97 degrees, which was set in 1934. Today's low temperature was 56 degrees. The normal low is 58. The record low is 39 degrees, which was last set in 1945. No precipitation fell today, which leaves the monthly total at 0.00 inches. The total precipitation for the year still stands at 12.02 inches. The normal high temperature for tomorrow is 81 degrees, and the normal low is 58. The record high for tomorrow is 97, which occurred in 1933, and the record low is 41, which occurred in 1945. Sunset tonight is at 8:32 p.m. Sunrise tomorrow is at 5:29 a.m. You're listening to NOAA Weather Radio Station WXJ73 in the Quad Cities. The current time is 8:48 p.m. Central Daylight Time. At 8 p.m. in Moline, skies were partly cloudy. The temperature was 80 degrees, dew point 55, relative humidity 42%, producing a heat index of 80. The wind was south at 7 miles an hour. And the pressure was 29.93 inches and steady. At Davenport, skies were partly cloudy. The temperature was 80 degrees, dew point 52, relative humidity 37%. The wind was south at 10 miles an hour. And the pressure was 29.93 inches and steady. Close to home, Burlington partly cloudy and 78. Cedar Rapids cloudy and 72. Dubuque mostly cloudy and 79. Iowa City mostly cloudy and 82. Muscatine 81. Galesburg partly cloudy and 78. Peoria clear and 79. Savannah 81. Rockford mostly cloudy and 81. Across the Midwest, Chicago mostly cloudy and 83. Des Moines a thunderstorm and 67. Madison partly cloudy and 79. Milwaukee mostly cloudy and 77. Minneapolis mostly cloudy and 81. Omaha cloudy and 69. St. Louis partly cloudy and 80. Springfield, Illinois partly cloudy and 79. Waterloo light rain and 68. Once again at 8 p.m. in Moline with partly cloudy skies, the temperature was 80. At Davenport with partly cloudy skies, the temperature was 80. Here is the hazardous weather outlook. For this afternoon and tonight there will be a chance for storms this evening and through tonight west of the Mississippi River. An isolated strong to severe storm will be possible late. Looking ahead, rounds of showers and storms will be possible on Friday. There will also be the chance for strong to severe storms for some, with damaging winds and localized flash flooding the main threats. The main severe threat will be late Friday evening and through the night. There is a slight risk for severe weather, level 2 of 5 risk, for parts of eastern Iowa, with a marginal risk elsewhere, level 1 of 5 risk. Spotter activation is not anticipated through tonight. And now, your National Weather Service forecast for the Quad Cities and surrounding areas. Tonight, partly cloudy until midnight, then mostly cloudy with a chance of showers and thunderstorms after midnight. Lows in the mid-60s. South winds 10 to 15 miles an hour with gusts up to 25 miles an hour. Chance of rain 50%. Friday, mostly cloudy in the morning, then becoming partly sunny. A chance of thunderstorms. Showers, mainly in the morning. More humid with highs in the mid-80s. Southwest winds 15 to 20 miles an hour with gusts up to 30 miles an hour. Chance of rain 90%. Friday night, partly cloudy with a chance of showers and thunderstorms until midnight, then mostly cloudy with showers and thunderstorms likely after midnight. Humid with lows in the mid-60s. Southwest winds 10 to 15 miles an hour. Chance of rain 70%. Saturday, partly sunny with a chance of showers. A slight chance of thunderstorms in the morning, then a chance of thunderstorms in the afternoon. Humid with highs in the upper 80s. Southwest winds 5 to 10 miles an hour. Chance of rain 40%. Saturday night, partly cloudy until midnight, then becoming mostly cloudy. A slight chance of showers and thunderstorms. Humid with lows in the upper 60s. South winds around 5 miles an hour. Chance of rain 20%.
Sunday, a chance of showers and thunderstorms. Highs in the upper 80s. Sunday night and Monday, showers likely and a chance of thunderstorms. Lows in the upper 60s. Highs in the upper 80s. Monday night and Tuesday, a chance of showers and thunderstorms. Hot. Lows in the upper 60s. Highs in the lower 90s. Tuesday night, a chance of showers and thunderstorms. Lows in the upper 60s. Wednesday, mostly sunny. Hot. Highs in the mid-90s. Wednesday night and Thursday, mostly clear. Hot. Lows in the lower 70s. Highs in the upper 90s. Again, the forecast for the Quad Cities and surrounding areas for tonight. Partly cloudy until midnight, then mostly cloudy with a chance of showers and thunderstorms after midnight. Lows in the mid-60s. South winds 10 to 15 miles an hour with gusts up to 25 miles an hour. Chance of rain 50%. The Moline, Illinois climate summary for this evening, as of 4 p.m., June 4, 2026. Today's high temperature was 87 degrees. The normal high is 80. The record high is 97 degrees, which was set in 1934. Today's low temperature was 56 degrees. The normal low is 58. The record low is 39 degrees, which was last set in 1945. No precipitation fell today, which leaves the monthly total at 0.00 inches. The total precipitation for the year still stands at 12.02 inches. The normal high temperature for tomorrow is 81 degrees, and the normal low is 58. The record high for tomorrow is 97, which occurred in 1933, and the record low is 41, which occurred in 1945. Sunset tonight is at 8:32 p.m. Sunrise tomorrow is at 5:29 a.m. NOAA Weather Radio Station WXL61 in Cedar Rapids is operating in a degraded mode. Technicians are working on the problem. We apologize for any inconvenience. 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The current time is 8:54 p.m. Central Daylight Time. At 8 p.m. in Moline, skies were partly cloudy. The temperature was 80 degrees, dew point 55, relative humidity 42%, producing a heat index of 80. The wind was south at 7 miles an hour, and the pressure was 29.93 inches and steady. At Davenport, skies were partly cloudy. The temperature was 80 degrees, dew point 52, relative humidity 37%. The wind was south at 10 miles an hour, and the pressure was 29.93 inches and steady. Close to home, Burlington partly cloudy and 78. Cedar Rapids cloudy and 72. Dubuque mostly cloudy and 79. Iowa City mostly cloudy and 82. Muscatine 81. Galesburg partly cloudy and 78. Peoria clear and 79. Savannah 81. Rockford mostly cloudy and 81. Across the Midwest, Chicago mostly cloudy and 83. Des Moines a thunderstorm and 67. Madison partly cloudy and 79. Milwaukee mostly cloudy and 77. Minneapolis mostly cloudy and 81. Omaha cloudy and 69. St. Louis partly cloudy and 80. Springfield, Illinois partly cloudy and 79. Waterloo light rain and 68. Once again at 8 p.m. in Moline with partly cloudy skies, the temperature was 80. At Davenport with partly cloudy skies, the temperature was 80. Here is the hazardous weather outlook. For this afternoon and tonight there will be a chance for storms this evening and through tonight west of the Mississippi River. An isolated strong to severe storm will be possible late. Looking ahead, rounds of showers and storms will be possible on Friday. There will also be the chance for strong to severe storms for some, with damaging winds and localized flash flooding the main threats. The main severe threat will be late Friday evening and through the night. There is a slight risk for severe weather, level 2 of 5 risk, for parts of eastern Iowa, with a marginal risk elsewhere, level 1 of 5 risk. Spotter activation is not anticipated through tonight. And now, your National Weather Service forecast for the Quad Cities and surrounding areas. Tonight, partly cloudy until midnight, then mostly cloudy with a chance of showers and thunderstorms after midnight. Lows in the mid-60s. South winds 10 to 15 miles an hour with gusts up to
25 miles an hour. Chance of rain 50%. Friday, mostly cloudy in the morning, then becoming partly sunny. A chance of thunderstorms. Showers, mainly in the morning. More humid with highs in the mid-80s. Southwest winds 15 to 20 miles an hour with gusts up to 30 miles an hour. Chance of rain 90%. Friday night, partly cloudy with a chance of showers and thunderstorms until midnight, then mostly cloudy with showers and thunderstorms likely after midnight. Humid with lows in the mid-60s. Southwest winds 10 to 15 miles an hour. Chance of rain 70%. Saturday, partly sunny with a chance of showers. A slight chance of thunderstorms in the morning, then a chance of thunderstorms in the afternoon. Humid with highs in the upper 80s. Southwest winds 5 to 10 miles an hour. Chance of rain 40%. Saturday night, partly cloudy until midnight, then becoming mostly cloudy. A slight chance of showers and thunderstorms. Humid with lows in the upper 60s. South winds around 5 miles an hour. Chance of rain 20%. Sunday, a chance of showers and thunderstorms. Highs in the upper 80s. Sunday night and Monday, showers likely and a chance of thunderstorms. Lows in the upper 60s. Highs in the upper 80s. Monday night and Tuesday, a chance of showers and thunderstorms. Hot. Lows in the upper 60s. Highs in the lower 90s. Tuesday night, a chance of showers and thunderstorms. Lows in the upper 60s. Wednesday, mostly sunny. Hot. Highs in the mid-90s. Wednesday night and Thursday, mostly clear. Hot. Lows in the lower 70s. Highs in the upper 90s. Again, the forecast for the Guam cities and surrounding areas for tonight, partly cloudy until midnight, then mostly cloudy with a chance of showers and thunderstorms after midnight. Lows in the mid-60s. South winds 10 to 15 miles an hour with gusts up to 25 miles an hour. Chance of rain 50%. The Moline, Illinois climate summary for this evening, as of 4 p.m., June 4, 2026. Today's high temperature was 87 degrees. The normal high is 80. The record high is 97 degrees, which was set in 1934. Today's low temperature was 56 degrees. The normal low is 58. The record low is 39 degrees, which was last set in 1945. No precipitation fell today, which leaves the monthly total at 0.00 inches. The total precipitation for the year still stands at 12.02 inches. The normal high temperature for tomorrow is 81 degrees, and the normal low is 58. The record high for tomorrow is 97, which occurred in 1933, and the record low is 41, which occurred in 1945. Sunset tonight is at 8:32 p.m. Sunrise tomorrow is at 5:29 a.m. You are listening to NOAA Weather Radio Station WXJ73 in the Quad Cities. The current time is 9 p.m. Central Daylight Time. Here is the hazardous weather outlook. For this afternoon and tonight, there will be a chance for storms this evening and through tonight west of the Mississippi River. An isolated strong to severe storm will be possible late. Looking ahead, rounds of showers and storms will be possible on Friday. There will also be the chance for strong to severe storms for some, with damaging winds and localized flash flooding the main threats. The main severe threat will be late Friday evening and through the night. There is a slight risk for severe weather, level 2 of 5 risk, for parts of eastern Iowa, with a marginal risk elsewhere, level 1 of 5 risk. Spotter activation is not anticipated through tonight. And now, your National Weather Service forecast for the Guam cities and surrounding areas. Tonight, partly cloudy until midnight, then mostly cloudy with a chance of showers and thunderstorms after midnight. Lows in the mid-60s. South winds 10 to 15 miles an hour with gusts up to 25 miles an hour. Chance of rain 50%. Friday, mostly cloudy in the morning, then becoming partly sunny. A chance of thunderstorms. Showers, mainly in the morning. More humid with highs in the mid-80s. Southwest winds 15 to 20 miles an hour with gusts up to 30 miles an hour. Chance of rain 90%. Friday night, partly cloudy with a chance of showers and thunderstorms until midnight, then mostly cloudy with showers and thunderstorms likely after midnight. Humid with lows in the mid-60s.

Sunday night and Monday. Showers likely and a chance of thunderstorms. Lows in the upper 60s. Highs in the upper 80s. Monday night and Tuesday, a chance of showers and thunderstorms. Hot. Lows in the upper 60s. Highs in the lower 90s. Tuesday night, a chance of showers and thunderstorms. Lows in the upper 60s. Wednesday, mostly sunny. Hot. Highs in the mid-90s. Wednesday night and Thursday, mostly clear. Hot. Lows in the lower 70s. Highs in the upper 90s. Again, the forecast for the Quad Cities and surrounding areas for tonight. Partly cloudy until midnight, then mostly cloudy with a chance of showers and thunderstorms after midnight. Lows in the mid-60s. South winds 10 to 15 miles an hour with gusts up to 25 miles an hour. Chance of rain 50%. The Moline, Illinois climate summary for this evening, as of 4 p.m., June 4, 2026. Today's high temperature was 87 degrees. The normal high is 80. The record high is 97 degrees, which was set in 1934. Today's low temperature was 56 degrees. The normal low is 58. The record low is 39 degrees, which was last set in 1945. No precipitation fell today, which leaves the monthly total at 0.00 inches. The total precipitation for the year still stands at 12.02 inches. The normal high temperature for tomorrow is 81 degrees, and the normal low is 58. The record high for tomorrow is 97, which occurred in 1933, and the record low is 41, which occurred in 1945. Sunset tonight is at 8:32 p.m. Sunrise tomorrow is at 5:29 a.m. You're listening to NOAA Weather Radio Station WXJ73 in the Quad Cities. The current time is 9:05 p.m. Central Daylight Time. At 9 p.m. in Moline, skies were partly cloudy. The temperature was 76 degrees, dew point 55, relative humidity 48%. The wind was south at 7 miles an hour. And the pressure was 29.94 inches and rising. At Davenport, skies were partly cloudy. The temperature was 78 degrees, dew point 54, relative humidity 43%. The wind was south at 10 miles an hour. And the pressure was 29.95 inches and rising. Close to home, Burlington partly cloudy and a 75. Cedar Rapids cloudy and 70. Dubuque cloudy and 73. Iowa City mostly cloudy and 81. Peoria partly cloudy and a 76. Rockford mostly cloudy and a 75. Across the Midwest, Chicago mostly cloudy and 81. Des Moines light rain and 68. Madison mostly cloudy and a 77. Milwaukee mostly cloudy and a 74. Minneapolis a thunderstorm and 72. Omaha mostly cloudy and 69. St. Louis mostly cloudy and 79. Springfield, Illinois partly cloudy and 78. Waterloo light rain and 68. Once again at 9 p.m. in Moline with partly cloudy skies, the temperature was 76. At Davenport with partly cloudy skies, the temperature was 78. Here is the hazardous weather outlook. For this afternoon and tonight there will be a chance for storms this evening and through tonight west of the Mississippi River. An isolated strong to severe storm will be possible late. Looking ahead, rounds of showers and storms will be possible on Friday. There will also be the chance for strong to severe storms for some, with damaging winds and localized flash flooding the main threats. The main severe threat will be late Friday evening and through the night. There is a slight risk for severe weather, level 2 of 5 risk, for parts of eastern Iowa, with a marginal risk elsewhere, level 1 of 5 risk. Spotter activation is not anticipated through tonight. And now, your National Weather Service forecast for the Quad Cities and surrounding areas. Tonight, partly cloudy until midnight, then mostly cloudy with a chance of showers and thunderstorms after midnight. Lows in the mid-60s. South winds 10 to 15 miles an hour with gusts up to 25 miles an hour. Chance of rain 50%. Friday, mostly cloudy in the morning, then becoming partly sunny. A chance of thunderstorms. Showers, mainly in the morning. More humid with highs in the mid-80s. Southwest winds 15 to 20 miles an hour with gusts up to 30 miles an hour. Chance of rain 90%.

Friday night, partly cloudy with a chance of showers and thunderstorms until midnight, then mostly cloudy with showers and thunderstorms likely after midnight. Humid with lows in the mid-60s. Southwest winds 10 to 15 miles an hour. Chance of rain 70%. Saturday, partly sunny with a chance of showers. A slight chance of thunderstorms in the morning, then a chance of thunderstorms in the afternoon. Humid with highs in the upper 80s. Southwest winds 5 to 10 miles an hour. Chance of rain 40%. Saturday night, partly cloudy until midnight, then becoming mostly cloudy. A slight chance of showers and thunderstorms. Humid with lows in the upper 60s. South winds around 5 miles an hour. Chance of rain 20%. Sunday, a chance of showers and thunderstorms. Highs in the upper 80s. Sunday night and Monday, showers likely and a chance of thunderstorms. Lows in the upper 60s. Highs in the upper 80s. Monday night and Tuesday, a chance of showers and thunderstorms. Hot. Lows in the upper 60s. Highs in the lower 90s. Tuesday night, a chance of showers and thunderstorms. Lows in the upper 60s. Wednesday, mostly sunny. Hot. Highs in the mid-90s. Wednesday night and Thursday, mostly clear. Hot. Lows in the lower 70s. Highs in the upper 90s. Again, the forecast for the Quad Cities and surrounding areas for tonight, partly cloudy until midnight, then mostly cloudy with a chance of showers and thunderstorms after midnight. Lows in the mid-60s. South winds 10 to 15 miles an hour with gusts up to 25 miles an hour. Chance of rain 50%. NOAA Weather Radio Station WXL61 in Cedar Rapids is operating in a degraded mode. Technicians are working on the problem. We apologize for any inconvenience. The Moline, Illinois climate summary for this evening, as of 4 p.m., June 4, 2026. Today's high temperature was 87 degrees. The normal high is 80. The record high is 97 degrees, which was set in 1934. Today's low temperature was 56 degrees. The normal low is 58. The record low is 39 degrees, which was last set in 1945. No precipitation fell today, which leaves the monthly total at 0.00 inches. The total precipitation for the year still stands at 12.02 inches. The normal high temperature for tomorrow is 81 degrees, and the normal low is 58. The record high for tomorrow is 97, which occurred in 1933, and the record low is 41, which occurred in 1945. Sunset tonight is at 8:32 p.m. Sunrise tomorrow is at 5:29 a.m. You are listening to NOAA Weather Radio Station WXJ73 in the Quad Cities. The current time is 9:11 p.m. Central Daylight Time. At 9 p.m. in Moline, skies were partly cloudy. The temperature was 76 degrees, dew point 55, relative humidity 48%. The wind was south at 7 miles an hour. And the pressure was 29.94 inches and rising. At Davenport, skies were partly cloudy. The temperature was 78 degrees, dew point 54, relative humidity 43%. The wind was south at 10 miles an hour. And the pressure was 29.95 inches and rising. Close to home, Burlington partly cloudy and a 75. Cedar Rapids cloudy and 70. Dubuque cloudy and 73. Iowa City mostly cloudy and 81. Peoria partly cloudy and a 76. Rockford mostly cloudy and a 75. Across the Midwest, Chicago mostly cloudy and 81. Des Moines light rain and 68. Madison mostly cloudy and a 77. Milwaukee mostly cloudy and a 74. Minneapolis a thunderstorm and 72. Omaha mostly cloudy and 69. St. Louis mostly cloudy and 79. Springfield, Illinois partly cloudy and 78. Waterloo light rain and 68. Once again at 9 p.m. in Moline with partly cloudy skies, the temperature was 76. At Davenport with partly cloudy skies, the temperature was 78. Here is the hazardous weather outlook. For this afternoon and tonight there will be a chance for storms this evening and through tonight west of the Mississippi River. An isolated strong to severe storm will be possible late. Looking ahead, rounds of showers and storms.
will be possible on Friday. There will also be the chance for strong to severe storms for some, with damaging winds and localized flash flooding the main threats. The main severe threat will be late Friday evening and through the night. There is a slight risk for severe weather, level 2 of 5 risk, for parts of eastern Iowa, with a marginal risk elsewhere, level 1 of 5 risk. Spotter activation is not anticipated through tonight. And now, your National Weather Service forecast for the Quad Cities and surrounding areas. Tonight, partly cloudy until midnight, then mostly cloudy with a chance of showers and thunderstorms after midnight. Lows in the mid-60s. South winds 10 to 15 miles an hour with gusts up to 25 miles an hour. Chance of rain 50%. Friday, mostly cloudy in the morning, then becoming partly sunny. A chance of thunderstorms. Showers, mainly in the morning. More humid with highs in the mid-80s. Southwest winds 15 to 20 miles an hour with gusts up to 30 miles an hour. Chance of rain 90%. Friday night, partly cloudy with a chance of showers and thunderstorms until midnight, then mostly cloudy with showers and thunderstorms likely after midnight. Humid with lows in the mid-60s. Southwest winds 10 to 15 miles an hour. Chance of rain 70%. Saturday, partly sunny with a chance of showers. A slight chance of thunderstorms in the morning, then a chance of thunderstorms in the afternoon. Humid with highs in the upper 80s. Southwest winds 5 to 10 miles an hour. Chance of rain 40%. Saturday night, partly cloudy until midnight, then becoming mostly cloudy. A slight chance of showers and thunderstorms. Humid with lows in the upper 60s. South winds around 5 miles an hour. Chance of rain 20%. Sunday, a chance of showers and thunderstorms. Highs in the upper 80s. Sunday night and Monday, showers likely and a chance of thunderstorms. Lows in the upper 60s. Highs in the upper 80s. Monday night and Tuesday, a chance of showers and thunderstorms. Hot. Lows in the upper 60s. Highs in the lower 90s. Tuesday night, a chance of showers and thunderstorms. Lows in the upper 60s. Wednesday, mostly sunny. Hot. Highs in the mid-90s. Wednesday night and Thursday, mostly clear. Hot. Lows in the lower 70s. Highs in the upper 90s. Again, the forecast for the Quad Cities and surrounding areas for tonight, partly cloudy until midnight, then mostly cloudy with a chance of showers and thunderstorms after midnight. Lows in the mid-60s. South winds 10 to 15 miles an hour with gusts up to 25 miles an hour. Chance of rain 50%. The Moline, Illinois climate summary for this evening, as of 4 p.m., June 4, 2026. Today's high temperature was 87 degrees. The normal high is 80. The record high is 97 degrees, which was set in 1934. Today's low temperature was 56 degrees. The normal low is 58. The record low is 39 degrees, which was last set in 1945. No precipitation fell today, which leaves the monthly total at 0.00 inches. The total precipitation for the year still stands at 12.02 inches. The normal high temperature for tomorrow is 81 degrees, and the normal low is 58. The record high for tomorrow is 97, which occurred in 1933, and the record low is 41, which occurred in 1945. Sunset tonight is at 8:32 p.m. Sunrise tomorrow is at 5:29 a.m. You are listening to NOAA Weather Radio Station WXJ73 in the Quad Cities. The current time is 9:17 p.m. Central Daylight Time. At 9 p.m. at Moline, skies were mostly cloudy. The temperature was 76 degrees, dew point 55, relative humidity 48%. The wind was south at 7 miles an hour. And the pressure was 29.94 inches and rising. At Davenport, skies were mostly cloudy. The temperature was 78 degrees, dew point 54, relative humidity 43%. The wind was south at 10 miles an hour. And the pressure was 29.95 inches and rising. Close to home, Burlington mostly cloudy and a 75. Cedar Rapids cloudy and 70. Dubuque cloudy and 72. Iowa City cloudy and 81. Muscatine 77. Galesburg partly cloudy and a 70.
Peoria, partly cloudy and 76. Savannah, 77. Rockford, mostly cloudy and 75. Across the Midwest, Chicago, mostly cloudy and 81. Des Moines, light rain and 68. Madison, mostly cloudy and 77. Milwaukee, mostly cloudy and 74. Minneapolis, a thunderstorm and 72. Omaha, mostly cloudy and 69. St. Louis, mostly cloudy and 79. Springfield, Illinois, partly cloudy and 78. Waterloo, light rain and 68. Once again at 9 p.m. in Moline with mostly cloudy skies, the temperature was 76. At Davenport with mostly cloudy skies, the temperature was 78. Here is the hazardous weather outlook. For this afternoon and tonight, there will be a chance for storms this evening and through tonight west of the Mississippi River. An isolated strong to severe storm will be possible late. Looking ahead, round of showers and storms will be possible on Friday. There will also be the chance for strong to severe storms for some, with damaging winds and localized flash flooding the main threats. The main severe threat will be late Friday evening and through the night. There is a slight risk for severe weather, level 2 of 5 risk, for parts of eastern Iowa, with a marginal risk elsewhere, level 1 of 5 risk. Spotter activation is not anticipated through tonight. And now, your National Weather Service forecast for the Quad Cities and surrounding areas. Tonight, partly cloudy until midnight, then mostly cloudy with a chance of showers and thunderstorms after midnight. Lows in the mid-60s. South winds 10 to 15 miles an hour with gusts up to 25 miles an hour. Chance of rain 50%. Friday, mostly cloudy in the morning, then becoming partly sunny. A chance of thunderstorms. Showers, mainly in the morning. More humid with highs in the mid-80s. Southwest winds 15 to 20 miles an hour with gusts up to 30 miles an hour. Chance of rain 90%. Friday night, partly cloudy with a chance of showers and thunderstorms until midnight, then mostly cloudy with showers and thunderstorms likely after midnight. Humid with lows in the mid-60s. Southwest winds 10 to 15 miles an hour. Chance of rain 70%. Saturday, partly sunny with a chance of showers. A slight chance of thunderstorms in the morning, then a chance of thunderstorms in the afternoon. Humid with highs in the upper 80s. Southwest winds 5 to 10 miles an hour. Chance of rain 40%. Saturday night, partly cloudy until midnight, then becoming mostly cloudy. A slight chance of showers and thunderstorms. Humid with lows in the upper 60s. South winds around 5 miles an hour. Chance of rain 20%. Sunday, a chance of showers and thunderstorms. Highs in the upper 80s. Sunday night and Monday, showers likely and a chance of thunderstorms. Lows in the upper 60s. Highs in the upper 80s. Monday night and Tuesday, a chance of showers and thunderstorms. Hot. Lows in the upper 60s. Highs in the lower 90s. Tuesday night, a chance of showers and thunderstorms. Lows in the upper 60s. Wednesday, mostly sunny. Hot. Highs in the mid-90s. Wednesday night and Thursday, mostly clear. Hot. Lows in the lower 70s. Highs in the upper 90s. Again, the forecast for the Quad Cities and surrounding areas for tonight, partly cloudy until midnight, then mostly cloudy with a chance of showers and thunderstorms after midnight. Lows in the mid-60s. South winds 10 to 15 miles an hour with gusts up to 25 miles an hour. Chance of rain 50%. The Moline, Illinois climate summary for this evening, as of 4 p.m., June 4, 2026. Today's high temperature was 87 degrees. The normal high is 80. The record high is 97 degrees, which was set in 1934. Today's low temperature was 56 degrees. The normal low is 58. The record low is 39 degrees, which was last set in 1945. No precipitation fell today, which leaves the monthly total at 0.00 inches. The total precipitation for the year still stands at 12.02 inches. The normal high temperature for tomorrow is 81 degrees, and the normal low is 58. The record high for tomorrow is 97, which occurred in 1933, and the record low is 41, which occurred in 1945. Sunset tonight is at 8:32 p.m. Sunrise tomorrow is
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The current time is 9:23 p.m. Central Daylight Time. At 9 p.m. in Moline, skies were mostly cloudy. The temperature was 76 degrees, dew point 55, relative humidity 48%. The wind was south at 7 miles an hour. And the pressure was 29.94 inches and rising. At Davenport, skies were mostly cloudy. The temperature was 78 degrees, dew point 54, relative humidity 43%. The wind was south at 10 miles an hour. And the pressure was 29.95 inches and rising. Close to home, Burlington mostly cloudy and 75. Cedar Rapids cloudy and 70. Dubuque cloudy and 72. Iowa City cloudy and 81. Muscatine 77. Galesburg partly cloudy and 74. Peoria partly cloudy and 76. Savannah 77. Rockford mostly cloudy and 75. Across the Midwest, Chicago mostly cloudy and 81. Des Moines light rain and 68. Madison mostly cloudy and 77. Milwaukee mostly cloudy and 74. Minneapolis a thunderstorm and 72. Omaha mostly cloudy and 69. St. Louis mostly cloudy and 79. Springfield, Illinois partly cloudy and 78. Waterloo light rain and 68. Once again at 9 p.m. at Moline with mostly cloudy skies, the temperature was 76. At Davenport with mostly cloudy skies, the temperature was 78. NOAA Weather Radio Station WXL61 in Cedar Rapids is operating in a degraded mode. Technicians are working on the problem. We apologize for any inconvenience. Here is the hazardous weather outlook. For this afternoon and tonight, there will be a chance for storms this evening and through tonight west of the Mississippi River. An isolated strong to severe storm will be possible late. Looking ahead, rounds of showers and storms will be possible on Friday. There will also be the chance for strong to severe storms for some, with damaging winds and localized flash flooding the main threats. The main severe threat will be late Friday evening and through the night. There is a slight risk for severe weather, level 2 of 5 risk, for parts of eastern Iowa, with a marginal risk elsewhere, level 1 of 5 risk. Spotter activation is not anticipated through tonight. And now, your National Weather Service forecast for the Quad Cities and surrounding areas. Tonight, partly cloudy until midnight, then mostly cloudy with a chance of showers and thunderstorms after midnight. Lows in the mid-60s. South winds 10 to 15 miles an hour with gusts up to 25 miles an hour. Chance of rain 50%. Friday, mostly cloudy in the morning, then becoming partly sunny. A chance of thunderstorms. Showers, mainly in the morning. More humid with highs in the mid-80s. Southwest winds 15 to 20 miles an hour with gusts up to 30 miles an hour. Chance of rain 90%. Friday night, partly cloudy with a chance of showers and thunderstorms until midnight, then mostly cloudy with showers and thunderstorms likely after midnight. Humid with lows in the mid-60s. Southwest winds 10 to 15 miles an hour. Chance of rain 70%. Saturday, partly sunny with a chance of showers. A slight chance of thunderstorms in the morning, then a chance of thunderstorms in the afternoon. Humid with highs in the upper 80s. Southwest winds 5 to 10 miles an hour. Chance of rain 40%. Saturday night, partly cloudy until midnight, then becoming mostly cloudy. A slight chance of showers and thunderstorms. Humid with lows in the upper 60s. South winds around 5 miles an hour. Chance of rain 20%. Sunday, a chance of showers and thunderstorms. Highs in the upper 80s. Sunday night and Monday, showers likely and a chance of thunderstorms. Lows in the upper 60s. Highs in the upper 80s. Monday night and Tuesday, a chance of showers and thunderstorms. Hot. Lows in the upper 60s. Highs in the lower 90s. Tuesday night, a chance of showers and thunderstorms. Lows in the upper 60s. Wednesday, mostly sunny. Hot. Highs in the mid-90s. Wednesday night and Thursday, mostly clear. Hot. Lows in the lower 70s. Highs in the upper 90s. Again, the forecast.
for the Guam cities and surrounding areas for tonight. Partly cloudy until midnight, then mostly cloudy with a chance of showers and thunderstorms after midnight. Lows in the mid-60s. South winds 10 to 15 miles an hour with gusts up to 25 miles an hour. Chance of rain 50%. The Moline, Illinois climate summary for this evening, as of 4 p.m., June 4, 2026. Today's high temperature was 87 degrees. The normal high is 80. The record high is 97 degrees, which was set in 1934. Today's low temperature was 56 degrees. The normal low is 58. The record low is 39 degrees, which was last set in 1945. No precipitation fell today, which leaves the monthly total at 0.00 inches. The total precipitation for the year still stands at 12.02 inches. The normal high temperature for tomorrow is 81 degrees, and the normal low is 58. The record high for tomorrow is 97, which occurred in 1933, and the record low is 41, which occurred in 1945. Sunset tonight is at 8:32 p.m. Sunrise tomorrow is at 5:29 a.m. You are listening to NOAA Weather Radio Station WXJ73 in the Quad Cities. The current time is 9:29 p.m. Central Daylight Time. At 9 p.m. in Moline, skies were mostly cloudy. The temperature was 76 degrees, dew point 55, relative humidity 48%. The wind was south at 7 miles an hour. And the pressure was 29.94 inches and rising. At Davenport, skies were mostly cloudy. The temperature was 78 degrees, dew point 54, relative humidity 43%. The wind was south at 10 miles an hour. And the pressure was 29.95 inches and rising. Close to home, Burlington mostly cloudy and a 75. Cedar Rapids cloudy and 70. Dubuque cloudy and 72. Iowa City cloudy and 81. Muscatine 77. Galesburg partly cloudy and a 74. Peoria partly cloudy and a 76. Savannah 77. Rockford mostly cloudy and a 75. Across the Midwest, Chicago mostly cloudy and 81. Des Moines light rain and 68. Madison mostly cloudy and a 77. Milwaukee mostly cloudy and a 74. Minneapolis a thunderstorm and 72. Omaha mostly cloudy and 69. St. Louis mostly cloudy and 79. Springfield, Illinois partly cloudy and 78. Waterloo light rain and 68. Once again at 9 p.m. at Moline with mostly cloudy skies, the temperature was 76. At Davenport with mostly cloudy skies, the temperature was 78. Here is the hazardous weather outlook. For this afternoon and tonight there will be a chance for storms this evening and through tonight west of the Mississippi River. An isolated strong to severe storm will be possible late. Looking ahead, rounds of showers and storms will be possible on Friday. There will also be the chance for strong to severe storms for some, with damaging winds and localized flash flooding the main threats. The main severe threat will be late Friday evening and through the night. There is a slight risk for severe weather, level 2 of 5 risk, for parts of eastern Iowa, with a marginal risk elsewhere, level 1 of 5 risk. Spotter activation is not anticipated through tonight. And now, your National Weather Service forecast for the Quad Cities and surrounding areas. Tonight, partly cloudy until midnight, then mostly cloudy with a chance of showers and thunderstorms after midnight. Lows in the mid-60s. South winds 10 to 15 miles an hour with gusts up to 25 miles an hour. Chance of rain 50%. Friday, mostly cloudy in the morning, then becoming partly sunny. A chance of thunderstorms. Showers, mainly in the morning. More humid with highs in the mid-80s. Southwest winds 15 to 20 miles an hour with gusts up to 30 miles an hour. Chance of rain 90%. Friday night, partly cloudy with a chance of showers and thunderstorms until midnight, then mostly cloudy with showers and thunderstorms likely after midnight. Humid with lows in the mid-60s. Southwest winds 10 to 15 miles an hour. Chance of rain 70%. Saturday, partly sunny with a chance of showers. A slight chance of thunderstorms in the morning, then a chance of thunderstorms in the afternoon. Humid with highs in the upper 80s. Southwest winds 5 to 10 miles an hour. Chance of rain.
becoming 40%. Saturday night, partly cloudy until midnight, then becoming mostly cloudy. A slight chance of showers and thunderstorms. Humid with lows in the upper 60s. South winds around 5 miles an hour. Chance of rain 20%. Sunday, a chance of showers and thunderstorms. Highs in the upper 80s. Sunday night and Monday, showers likely and a chance of thunderstorms. Lows in the upper 60s. Highs in the upper 80s. Monday night and Tuesday, a chance of showers and thunderstorms. Hot. Lows in the upper 60s. Highs in the lower 90s. Tuesday night, a chance of showers and thunderstorms. Lows in the upper 60s. Wednesday, mostly sunny. Hot. Highs in the mid-90s. Wednesday night and Thursday, mostly clear. Hot. Lows in the lower 70s. Highs in the upper 90s. Again, the forecast for the Quad Cities and surrounding areas for tonight, partly cloudy until midnight, then mostly cloudy with a chance of showers and thunderstorms after midnight. Lows in the mid-60s. South winds 10 to 15 miles an hour with gusts up to 25 miles an hour. Chance of rain 50%. The Moline, Illinois climate summary for this evening, as of 4 p.m., June 4, 2026. Today's high temperature was 87 degrees. The normal high is 80. The record high is 97 degrees, which was set in 1934. Today's low temperature was 56 degrees. The normal low is 58. The record low is 39 degrees, which was last set in 1945. No precipitation fell today, which leaves the monthly total at 0.00 inches. The total precipitation for the year still stands at 12.02 inches. The normal high temperature for tomorrow is 81 degrees, and the normal low is 58. The record high for tomorrow is 97, which occurred in 1933, and the record low is 41, which occurred in 1945. Sunset tonight is at 8:32 p.m. Sunrise tomorrow is at 5:29 a.m. You are listening to NOAA Weather Radio Station WXJ73 in the Quad Cities. The current time is 9:35 p.m. Central Daylight Time. At 9 p.m. in Moline, skies were mostly cloudy. The temperature was 76 degrees, dew point 55, relative humidity 48%. The wind was south at 7 miles an hour. And the pressure was 29.94 inches and rising. At Davenport, skies were mostly cloudy. The temperature was 78 degrees, dew point 54, relative humidity 43%. The wind was south at 10 miles an hour. And the pressure was 29.95 inches and rising. Close to home, Burlington mostly cloudy and a 75. Cedar Rapids cloudy and 70. Dubuque cloudy and 72. Iowa City cloudy and 81. Muscatine 77. Galesburg partly cloudy and a 74. Peoria partly cloudy and a 76. Savannah 77. Rockford mostly cloudy and a 75. Across the Midwest, Chicago mostly cloudy and 81. Des Moines light rain and 68. Madison mostly cloudy and a 77. Milwaukee mostly cloudy and a 74. Minneapolis thunderstorm and 72. Omaha mostly cloudy and 69. St. Louis mostly cloudy and 79. Springfield, Illinois partly cloudy and 78. Waterloo light rain and 68. Once again at 9 p.m. in Moline with mostly cloudy skies, the temperature was 76. At Davenport with mostly cloudy skies, the temperature was 78. This broadcast originates from the National Weather Service office in the Quad Cities and is transmitted on a frequency of 162.55 MHz from Rock Island, Illinois. The coverage area includes the following counties: Cedar, Clinton, Louisa, Muscatine, Scott, Henry, Illinois, Mercer, Rock Island, and Whiteside. Here is the hazardous weather outlook. For this afternoon and tonight, there will be a chance for storms this evening and through tonight west of the Mississippi River. An isolated strong to severe storm will be possible late. Looking ahead, rounds of showers and storms will be possible on Friday. There will also be the chance for strong to severe storms for some, with damaging winds and localized flash flooding the main threats. The main severe threat will be Friday.
Friday evening and through the night. There is a slight risk for severe weather, level 2 of 5 risk, for parts of eastern Iowa, with a marginal risk elsewhere, level 1 of 5 risk. Spotter activation is not anticipated through tonight. And now, your National Weather Service forecast for the Quad Cities and surrounding areas. Tonight, partly cloudy until midnight, then mostly cloudy with a chance of showers and thunderstorms after midnight. Lows in the mid-60s. South winds 10 to 15 miles an hour with gusts up to 25 miles an hour. Chance of rain 50%. Friday, mostly cloudy in the morning, then becoming partly sunny. A chance of thunderstorms. Showers, mainly in the morning. More humid with highs in the mid-80s. Southwest winds 15 to 20 miles an hour with gusts up to 30 miles an hour. Chance of rain 90%. Friday night, partly cloudy with a chance of showers and thunderstorms until midnight, then mostly cloudy with showers and thunderstorms likely after midnight. Humid with lows in the mid-60s. Southwest winds 10 to 15 miles an hour. Chance of rain 70%. Saturday, partly sunny with a chance of showers. A slight chance of thunderstorms in the morning, then a chance of thunderstorms in the afternoon. Humid with highs in the upper 80s. Southwest winds 5 to 10 miles an hour. Chance of rain 40%. Saturday night, partly cloudy until midnight, then becoming mostly cloudy. A slight chance of showers and thunderstorms. Humid with lows in the upper 60s. South winds around 5 miles an hour. Chance of rain 20%. Sunday, a chance of showers and thunderstorms. Highs in the upper 80s. Sunday night and Monday, showers likely and a chance of thunderstorms. Lows in the upper 60s. Highs in the upper 80s. Monday night and Tuesday, a chance of showers and thunderstorms. Hot. Lows in the upper 60s. Highs in the lower 90s. Tuesday night, a chance of showers and thunderstorms. Lows in the upper 60s. Wednesday, mostly sunny. Hot. Highs in the mid-90s. Wednesday night and Thursday, mostly clear. Hot. Lows in the lower 70s. Highs in the upper 90s. Again, the forecast for the Quad Cities and surrounding areas for tonight, partly cloudy until midnight, then mostly cloudy with a chance of showers and thunderstorms after midnight. Lows in the mid-60s. South winds 10 to 15 miles an hour with gusts up to 25 miles an hour. Chance of rain 50%. NOAA Weather Radio Station WXL61 in Cedar Rapids is operating in a degraded mode. Technicians are working on the problem. We apologize for any inconvenience. The Moline, Illinois climate summary for this evening, as of 4 p.m., June 4, 2026. Today's high temperature was 87 degrees. The normal high is 80. The record high is 97 degrees, which was set in 1934. Today's low temperature was 56 degrees. The normal low is 58. The record low is 39 degrees, which was last set in 1945. No precipitation fell today, which leaves the monthly total at 0.00 inches. The total precipitation for the year still stands at 12.02 inches. The normal high temperature for tomorrow is 81 degrees, and the normal low is 58. The record high for tomorrow is 97, which occurred in 1933, and the record low is 41, which occurred in 1945. Sunset tonight is at 8:32 p.m. Sunrise tomorrow is at 5:29 a.m. You are listening to NOAA Weather Radio Station WXJ73 in the Quad Cities. The current time is 9:42 p.m. Central Daylight Time. At 9 p.m. in Moline, skies were mostly cloudy. The temperature was 76 degrees, dew point 55, relative humidity 48%. The wind was south at 7 miles an hour. And the pressure was 29.94 inches and rising. At Davenport, skies were mostly cloudy. The temperature was 78 degrees, dew point 54, relative humidity 43%. The wind was south at 10 miles an hour. And the pressure was 29.95 inches and rising. Close to home, Burlington mostly cloudy and a 75. Cedar Rapids cloudy and 70. Dubuque cloudy and 72. Iowa City cloudy and 81. Muscatine 77. Galesburg partner.
cloudy and a 74. Peoria, partly cloudy and a 76. Savannah, 77. Rockford, mostly cloudy and a 75. Across the Midwest, Chicago, mostly cloudy and 81. Des Moines, light rain and 68. Madison, mostly cloudy and a 77. Milwaukee, mostly cloudy and a 74. Minneapolis, a thunderstorm and 72. Omaha, mostly cloudy and 69. St. Louis, mostly cloudy and 79. Springfield, Illinois, partly cloudy and 78. Waterloo, light rain and 68. Once again at 9 p.m. at Moline with mostly cloudy skies, the temperature was 76. At Davenport with mostly cloudy skies, the temperature was 78. Here is the hazardous weather outlook. For this afternoon and tonight, there will be a chance for storms this evening and through tonight west of the Mississippi River. An isolated strong to severe storm will be possible late. Looking ahead, rounds of showers and storms will be possible on Friday. There will also be the chance for strong to severe storms for some, with damaging winds and localized flash flooding the main threats. The main severe threat will be late Friday evening and through the night. There is a slight risk for severe weather, level 2 of 5 risk, for parts of eastern Iowa, with a marginal risk elsewhere, level 1 of 5 risk. Spotter activation is not anticipated through tonight. And now, your National Weather Service forecast for the Quad Cities and surrounding areas. Tonight, partly cloudy until midnight, then mostly cloudy with a chance of showers and thunderstorms after midnight. Lows in the mid-60s. South winds 10 to 15 miles an hour with gusts up to 25 miles an hour. Chance of rain 50%. Friday, mostly cloudy in the morning, then becoming partly sunny. A chance of thunderstorms. Showers, mainly in the morning. More humid with highs in the mid-80s. Southwest winds 15 to 20 miles an hour with gusts up to 30 miles an hour. Chance of rain 90%. Friday night, partly cloudy with a chance of showers and thunderstorms until midnight, then mostly cloudy with showers and thunderstorms likely after midnight. Humid with lows in the mid-60s. Southwest winds 10 to 15 miles an hour. Chance of rain 70%. Saturday, partly sunny with a chance of showers. A slight chance of thunderstorms in the morning, then a chance of thunderstorms in the afternoon. Humid with highs in the upper 80s. Southwest winds 5 to 10 miles an hour. Chance of rain 40%. Saturday night, partly cloudy until midnight, then becoming mostly cloudy. A slight chance of showers and thunderstorms. Humid with lows in the upper 60s. South winds around 5 miles an hour. Chance of rain 20%. Sunday, a chance of showers and thunderstorms. Highs in the upper 80s. Sunday night and Monday, showers likely and a chance of thunderstorms. Lows in the upper 60s. Highs in the upper 80s. Monday night and Tuesday, a chance of showers and thunderstorms. Hot. Lows in the upper 60s. Highs in the lower 90s. Tuesday night, a chance of showers and thunderstorms. Lows in the upper 60s. Wednesday, mostly sunny. Hot. Highs in the mid-90s. Wednesday night and Thursday, mostly clear. Hot. Lows in the lower 70s. Highs in the upper 90s. Again, the forecast for the Quad Cities and surrounding areas for tonight, partly cloudy until midnight, then mostly cloudy with a chance of showers and thunderstorms after midnight. Lows in the mid-60s. South winds 10 to 15 miles an hour with gusts up to 25 miles an hour. Chance of rain 50%. The Moline, Illinois climate summary for this evening, as of 4 p.m., June 4, 2026. Today's high temperature was 87 degrees. The normal high is 80. The record high is 97 degrees, which was set in 1934. Today's low temperature was 56 degrees. The normal low is 58. The record low is 39 degrees, which was last set in 1945. No precipitation fell today, which leaves the monthly total at 0.00 inches. The total precipitation for the year still stands at 12.02 inches. The normal high temperature for tomorrow is 81 degrees, and the normal low is 58. The record high for tomorrow is 97, which occurred in 1933, and the record low is 41, which occurred in 1945. Sunset tonight is at 8:32 p.m.
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The current time is 9:48 p.m. Central Daylight Time. At 9 p.m. in Moline, skies were mostly cloudy. The temperature was 76 degrees, dew point 55, relative humidity 48%. The wind was south at 7 miles an hour. And the pressure was 29.94 inches and rising. At Davenport, skies were mostly cloudy. The temperature was 78 degrees, dew point 54, relative humidity 43%. The wind was south at 10 miles an hour. And the pressure was 29.95 inches and rising. Close to home, Burlington mostly cloudy and a 75. Cedar Rapids cloudy and 70. Dubuque cloudy and 72. Iowa City cloudy and 81. Muscatine 77. Galesburg partly cloudy and a 74. Peoria partly cloudy and a 76. Savannah 77. Rockford mostly cloudy and a 75. Across the Midwest, Chicago mostly cloudy and 81. Des Moines light rain and 68. Madison mostly cloudy and a 77. Milwaukee mostly cloudy and a 74. Minneapolis a thunderstorm and 72. Omaha mostly cloudy and 69. St. Louis mostly cloudy and 79. Madison mostly cloudy and a 77. Milwaukee mostly cloudy and a 74. Minneapolis a thunderstorm and 72. Omaha mostly cloudy and 69. St. Louis mostly cloudy and 79. Springfield, Illinois partly cloudy and 78. Waterloo light rain and 68. Once again at 9 p.m. in Moline with mostly cloudy skies, the temperature was 76. At Davenport with mostly cloudy skies, the temperature was 78. Here is the hazardous weather outlook. For this afternoon and tonight there will be a chance for storms this evening and through tonight west of the Mississippi River. An isolated strong to severe storm will be possible late. Looking ahead, rounds of showers and storms will be possible on Friday. There will also be the chance for strong to severe storms for some, with damaging winds and localized flash flooding the main threats. The main severe threat will be late Friday evening and through the night. There is a slight risk for severe weather, level 2 of 5 risk, for parts of eastern Iowa, with a marginal risk elsewhere, level 1 of 5 risk. Spotter activation is not anticipated through tonight. And now, your National Weather Service forecast for the Quad Cities and surrounding areas. Tonight, partly cloudy until midnight, then mostly cloudy with a chance of showers and thunderstorms after midnight. Lows in the mid-60s. South winds 10 to 15 miles an hour with gusts up to 25 miles an hour. Chance of rain 50%. Friday, mostly cloudy in the morning, then becoming partly sunny. A chance of thunderstorms. Showers, mainly in the morning. More humid with highs in the mid-80s. Southwest winds 15 to 20 miles an hour with gusts up to 30 miles an hour. Chance of rain 90%. Friday night, partly cloudy with a chance of showers and thunderstorms until midnight, then mostly cloudy with showers and thunderstorms likely after midnight. Humid with lows in the mid-60s. Southwest winds 10 to 15 miles an hour. Chance of rain 70%. Saturday, partly sunny with a chance of showers. A slight chance of thunderstorms in the morning, then a chance of thunderstorms in the afternoon. Humid with highs in the upper 80s. Southwest winds 5 to 10 miles an hour. Chance of rain 40%. Saturday night, partly cloudy until midnight, then becoming mostly cloudy. A slight chance of showers and thunderstorms. Humid with lows in the upper 60s. South winds around 5 miles an hour. Chance of rain 20%. Sunday, a chance of showers and thunderstorms. Highs in the upper 80s. Sunday night and Monday, showers likely and a chance of thunderstorms. Lows in the upper 60s. Highs in the upper 80s. Monday night and Tuesday, a chance of showers and thunderstorms. Hot. Lows in the upper 60s. Highs in the lower 90s. Tuesday night, a chance of showers and thunderstorms. Lows in the upper 60s. Wednesday, mostly sunny. Hot. Highs in the mid-90s. Wednesday night and Thursday, mostly clear. Hot. Lows in the lower 70s.

highs in the upper 90s. Again, the forecast for the Quad Cities and surrounding areas for tonight, partly cloudy until midnight, then mostly cloudy with a chance of showers and thunderstorms after midnight. Lows in the mid-60s. South winds 10 to 15 miles an hour with gusts up to 25 miles an hour. Chance of rain 50%. The Moline, Illinois climate summary for this evening, as of 4 p.m., June 4, 2026. Today's high temperature was 87 degrees. The normal high is 80. The record high is 97 degrees, which was set in 1934. Today's low temperature was 56 degrees. The normal low is 58. The record low is 39 degrees, which was last set in 1945. No precipitation fell today, which leaves the monthly total at 0.00 inches. The total precipitation for the year still stands at 12.02 inches. The normal high temperature for tomorrow is 81 degrees, and the normal low is 58. The record high for tomorrow is 97, which occurred in 1933, and the record low is 41, which occurred in 1945. Sunset tonight is at 8:32 p.m. Sunrise tomorrow is at 5:29 a.m. NOAA Weather Radio Station WXL61 in Cedar Rapids is operating in a degraded mode. Technicians are working on the problem. We apologize for any inconvenience. 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The current time is 9:54 p.m. Central Daylight Time. At 9 p.m. in Moline, skies were mostly cloudy. The temperature was 76 degrees, dew point 55, relative humidity 48%. The wind was south at 7 miles an hour. And the pressure was 29.94 inches and rising. At Davenport, skies were mostly cloudy. The temperature was 78 degrees, dew point 54, relative humidity 43%. The wind was south at 10 miles an hour. And the pressure was 29.95 inches and rising. Close to home, Burlington mostly cloudy and a 75. Cedar Rapids cloudy and 70. Dubuque cloudy and 72. Iowa City cloudy and 81. Muscatine 77. Galesburg partly cloudy and a 74. Peoria partly cloudy and a 76. Savannah 77. Rockford mostly cloudy and a 75. Across the Midwest, Chicago mostly cloudy and 81. Des Moines light rain and 68. Madison mostly cloudy and a 77. Milwaukee mostly cloudy and a 74. Minneapolis a thunderstorm and 72. Omaha mostly cloudy and 69. St. Louis mostly cloudy and 79. Springfield, Illinois partly cloudy and 78. Waterloo light rain and 68. Once again at 9 p.m. in Moline with mostly cloudy skies, the temperature was 76. At Davenport with mostly cloudy skies, the temperature was 78. Here is the hazardous weather outlook. For this afternoon and tonight there will be a chance for storms this evening and through tonight west of the Mississippi River. An isolated strong to severe storm will be possible late. Looking ahead, rounds of showers and storms will be possible on Friday. There will also be the chance for strong to severe storms for some, with damaging winds and localized flash flooding the main threats. The main severe threat will be late Friday evening and through the night. There is a slight risk for severe weather, level 2 of 5 risk, for parts of eastern Iowa, with a marginal risk elsewhere, level 1 of 5 risk. Spotter activation is not anticipated through tonight. And now, your National Weather Service forecast for the Quad Cities and surrounding areas. Tonight, partly cloudy until midnight, then mostly cloudy with a chance of showers and thunderstorms after midnight. Lows in the mid-60s. South winds 10 to 15 miles an hour with gusts up to 25 miles an hour. Chance of rain 50%. Friday, mostly cloudy in the morning, then becoming partly sunny. A chance of thunderstorms. Showers, mainly in the morning. More humid with highs in the mid-80s. Southwest winds 15 to 20 miles an hour with gusts up to 30 miles an hour. Chance of rain 90%. Friday night, partly cloudy with a chance of showers and thunderstorms until midnight, then mostly cloudy with showers and thunderstorms likely after midnight. Humid with lows in the mid-60s. Southwest winds 10 to 15 miles an hour. Chance of rain 70%.
Saturday, partly sunny with a chance of showers. A slight chance of thunderstorms in the morning, then a chance of thunderstorms in the afternoon. Humid with highs in the upper 80s. Southwest winds 5 to 10 miles an hour. Chance of rain 40%. Saturday night, partly cloudy until midnight, then becoming mostly cloudy. A slight chance of showers and thunderstorms. Humid with lows in the upper 60s. South winds around 5 miles an hour. Chance of rain 20%. Sunday, a chance of showers and thunderstorms. Highs in the upper 80s. Sunday night and Monday, showers likely and a chance of thunderstorms. Lows in the upper 60s. Highs in the upper 80s. Monday night and Tuesday, a chance of showers and thunderstorms. Hot. Lows in the upper 60s. Highs in the lower 90s. Tuesday night, a chance of showers and thunderstorms. Lows in the upper 60s. Wednesday, mostly sunny. Hot. Highs in the mid-90s. Wednesday night and Thursday, mostly clear. Hot. Lows in the lower 70s. Highs in the upper 90s. Again, the forecast for the Guam cities and surrounding areas for tonight, partly cloudy until midnight, then mostly cloudy with a chance of showers and thunderstorms after midnight. Lows in the mid-60s. South winds 10 to 15 miles an hour with gusts up to 25 miles an hour. Chance of rain 50%. The Moline, Illinois climate summary for this evening, as of 4 p.m., June 4, 2026. Today's high temperature was 87 degrees. The normal high is 80. The record high is 97 degrees, which was set in 1934. Today's low temperature was 56 degrees. The normal low is 58. The record low is 39 degrees, which was last set in 1945. No precipitation fell today, which leaves the monthly total at 0.00 inches. The total precipitation for the year still stands at 12.02 inches. The normal high temperature for tomorrow is 81 degrees, and the normal low is 58. The record high for tomorrow is 97, which occurred in 1933, and the record low is 41, which occurred in 1945. Sunset tonight is at 8:32 p.m. Sunrise tomorrow is at 5:29 a.m. You're listening to NOAA Weather Radio Station WXJ73 in the Quad Cities. The current time is 10 p.m. Central Daylight Time. Here is the hazardous weather outlook. For this afternoon and tonight, there will be a chance for storms this evening and through tonight west of the Mississippi River. An isolated strong to severe storm will be possible late. Looking ahead, rounds of showers and storms will be possible on Friday. There will also be the chance for strong to severe storms for some, with damaging winds and localized flash flooding the main threats. The main severe threat will be late Friday evening and through the night. There is a slight risk for severe weather, level 2 of 5 risk, for parts of eastern Iowa, with a marginal risk elsewhere, level 1 of 5 risk. Spotter activation is not anticipated through tonight. And now, your National Weather Service forecast for the Guam cities and surrounding areas. Tonight, partly cloudy until midnight, then mostly cloudy with a chance of showers and thunderstorms after midnight. Lows in the mid-60s. South winds 10 to 15 miles an hour with gusts up to 25 miles an hour. Chance of rain 50%. Friday, mostly cloudy in the morning, then becoming partly sunny. A chance of thunderstorms. Showers, mainly in the morning. More humid with highs in the mid-80s. Southwest winds 15 to 20 miles an hour with gusts up to 30 miles an hour. Chance of rain 90%. Friday night, partly cloudy with a chance of showers and thunderstorms until midnight, then mostly cloudy with showers and thunderstorms likely after midnight. Humid with lows in the mid-60s. Southwest winds 10 to 15 miles an hour. Chance of rain 70%. Saturday, partly sunny with a chance of showers. A slight chance of thunderstorms in the morning, then a chance of thunderstorms in the afternoon. Humid with highs in the upper 80s. Southwest winds 5 to 10 miles an hour. Chance of rain 40%. Saturday night, partly cloudy until midnight, then becoming mostly cloudy. A slight chance of showers and thunderstorms. Humid with lows in the upper 60s. South winds around 5 miles an hour. Chance of rain 20%. Sunday, a chance of showers.

night. Partly cloudy until midnight, then mostly cloudy with a chance of showers and thunderstorms after midnight. Lows in the mid-60s. South winds 10 to 15 miles an hour with gusts up to 25 miles an hour. Chance of rain 50%. 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The current time is 10:04 p.m. Central Daylight Time. At 10 p.m. in Moline, skies were mostly cloudy. The temperature was 76 degrees, dew point 55, relative humidity 48%. The wind was south at 8 miles an hour. And the pressure was 29.94 inches and steady. At Davenport, skies were mostly cloudy. The temperature was 75 degrees, dew point 54, relative humidity 47%. The wind was south at 9 miles an hour. And the pressure was 29.95 inches and steady. Close to home, Burlington mostly cloudy and 75. Cedar Rapids cloudy and 69. Dubuque cloudy and 70. Iowa City cloudy and 76. Peoria mostly cloudy and 75. Rockford mostly cloudy and 74. Across the Midwest, Chicago mostly cloudy and 79. Des Moines light rain and 68. Madison mostly cloudy and 75. Milwaukee mostly cloudy and 74. Minneapolis light rain and 67. Omaha cloudy and 69. St. Louis mostly cloudy and 78. Springfield, Illinois mostly cloudy and 77. Waterloo cloudy and 67. Once again at 10 p.m. at Moline with mostly cloudy skies, the temperature was 76. At Davenport with mostly cloudy skies, the temperature was 75. Here is the hazardous weather outlook. For this afternoon and tonight there will be a chance for storms this evening and through tonight west of the Mississippi River. An isolated strong to severe storm will be possible late. Looking ahead, rounds of showers and storms will be possible on Friday. There will also be the chance for strong to severe storms for some, with damaging winds and localized flash flooding the main threats. The main severe threat will be late Friday evening and through the night. There is a slight risk for severe weather, level 2 of 5 risk, for parts of eastern Iowa, with a marginal risk elsewhere, level 1 of 5 risk. Spotter activation is not anticipated through tonight. And now, your National Weather Service forecast for the Quad Cities and surrounding areas. Tonight, partly cloudy until midnight, then mostly cloudy with a chance of showers and thunderstorms after midnight. Lows in the mid-60s. South winds 10 to 15 miles an hour with gusts up to 25 miles an hour. Chance of rain 50%. Friday, mostly cloudy in the morning, then becoming partly sunny. A chance of thunderstorms. Showers, mainly in the morning. More humid with highs in the mid-80s. Southwest winds 15 to 20 miles an hour with gusts up to 30 miles an hour. Chance of rain 90%. Friday night, partly cloudy with a chance of showers and thunderstorms until midnight, then mostly cloudy with showers and thunderstorms likely after midnight. Humid with lows in the mid-60s. Southwest winds 10 to 15 miles an hour. Chance of rain 70%. Saturday, partly sunny with a chance of showers. A slight chance of thunderstorms in the morning, then a chance of thunderstorms in the afternoon. Humid with highs in the upper 80s. Southwest winds 5 to 10 miles an hour. Chance of rain 40%. Saturday night, partly cloudy until midnight, then becoming mostly cloudy. A slight chance of showers and thunderstorms. Humid with lows in the upper 60s. South winds around 5 miles an hour. Chance of rain 20%. Sunday, a chance of showers and thunderstorms. Highs in the upper 80s. Sunday night and Monday, showers likely and a chance of thunderstorms. Lows in the upper 60s. Highs in the upper 80s. Monday night and Tuesday, a chance of showers and thunderstorms. Hot. Lows in the upper 60s. Highs in the lower 90s. Tuesday night, a chance of showers and thunderstorms. Lows in the upper 60s. Wednesday, mostly sunny. Hot. Highs in the mid-90s. Wednesday night and Thursday, mostly clear. Hot. Lows in the lower 70s. Highs in the upper 90s. Again, the forecast for the Quad Cities and surrounding areas for tonight, partly cloudy until midnight, then

mostly cloudy with a chance of showers and thunderstorms after midnight. Lows in the mid-60s. South winds 10 to 15 miles an hour with gusts up to 25 miles an hour. Chance of rain 50%. NOAA Weather Radio Station WXL61 in Cedar Rapids is operating in a degraded mode. Technicians are working on the problem. We apologize for any inconvenience. 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The current time is 10:09 p.m. Central Daylight Time. At 10 p.m. in Moline, skies were mostly cloudy. The temperature was 76 degrees, dew point 55, relative humidity 48%. The wind was south at 8 miles an hour. And the pressure was 29.94 inches and steady. At Davenport, skies were mostly cloudy. The temperature was 75 degrees, dew point 54, relative humidity 47%. The wind was south at 9 miles an hour. And the pressure was 29.95 inches and steady. Close to home, Burlington mostly cloudy and 75. Cedar Rapids cloudy and 69. Dubuque cloudy and 70. Iowa City cloudy and 76. Peoria mostly cloudy and 75. Rockford mostly cloudy and 74. Across the Midwest, Chicago mostly cloudy and 79. Des Moines light rain and 68. Madison mostly cloudy and 75. Milwaukee mostly cloudy and 74. Minneapolis light rain and 67. Omaha cloudy and 69. St. Louis mostly cloudy and 78. Springfield, Illinois mostly cloudy and 77. Waterloo cloudy and 67. Once again at 10 p.m. in Moline with mostly cloudy skies, the temperature was 76. At Davenport with mostly cloudy skies, the temperature was 75. Here is the hazardous weather outlook. For this afternoon and tonight there will be a chance for storms this evening and through tonight west of the Mississippi River. An isolated strong to severe storm will be possible late. Looking ahead, rounds of showers and storms will be possible on Friday. There will also be the chance for strong to severe storms for some, with damaging winds and localized flash flooding the main threats. The main severe threat will be late Friday evening and through the night. There is a slight risk for severe weather, level 2 of 5 risk, for parts of eastern Iowa, with a marginal risk elsewhere, level 1 of 5 risk. Spotter activation is not anticipated through tonight. And now, your National Weather Service forecast for the Quad Cities and surrounding areas. Tonight, partly cloudy until midnight, then mostly cloudy with a chance of showers and thunderstorms after midnight. Lows in the mid-60s. South winds 10 to 15 miles an hour with gusts up to 25 miles an hour. Chance of rain 50%. Friday, mostly cloudy in the morning, then becoming partly sunny. A chance of thunderstorms. Showers, mainly in the morning. More humid with highs in the mid-80s. Southwest winds 15 to 20 miles an hour with gusts up to 30 miles an hour. Chance of rain 90%. Friday night, partly cloudy with a chance of showers and thunderstorms until midnight, then mostly cloudy with showers and thunderstorms likely after midnight. Humid with lows in the mid-60s. Southwest winds 10 to 15 miles an hour. Chance of rain 70%. Saturday, partly sunny with a chance of showers. A slight chance of thunderstorms in the morning, then a chance of thunderstorms in the afternoon. Humid with highs in the upper 80s. Southwest winds 5 to 10 miles an hour. Chance of rain 40%. Saturday night, partly cloudy until midnight, then becoming mostly cloudy. A slight chance of showers and thunderstorms. Humid with lows in the upper 60s. South winds around 5 miles an hour. Chance of rain 20%. Sunday, a chance of showers and thunderstorms. Highs in the upper 80s. Sunday night and Monday, showers likely and a chance of thunderstorms. Lows in the upper 60s. Highs in the upper 80s. Monday night and Tuesday, a chance of showers and thunderstorms. Hot. Lows in the upper 60s. Highs in the lower 90s. Tuesday night, a chance of showers and thunderstorms. Lows in the upper 60s. Wednesday, mostly sunny. Hot. Highs in the mid-90s. Wednesday night and Thursday, mostly clear. Hot. Lows in the lower.
70s. Highs in the upper 90s. Again, the forecast for the Quad Cities and surrounding areas for tonight, partly cloudy until midnight, then mostly cloudy with a chance of showers and thunderstorms after midnight. Lows in the mid-60s. South winds 10 to 15 miles an hour with gusts up to 25 miles an hour. Chance of rain 50%. 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The current time is 10:14 p.m. Central Daylight Time. At 10 p.m. in Moline, skies were partly cloudy. The temperature was 76 degrees, dew point 55, relative humidity 48%. The wind was south at 8 miles an hour. And the pressure was 29.94 inches and steady. At Davenport, skies were partly cloudy. The temperature was 75 degrees, dew point 54, relative humidity 47%. The wind was south at 9 miles an hour. And the pressure was 29.95 inches and steady. Close to home, Burlington partly cloudy and 75. Cedar Rapids cloudy and 69. Dubuque cloudy and 70. Iowa City cloudy and 76. Muscatine 75. Galesburg partly cloudy and 72. Peoria mostly cloudy and 75. Savannah 73. Rockford mostly cloudy and 74. Across the Midwest, Chicago mostly cloudy and 79. Des Moines light rain and 68. Madison mostly cloudy and 75. Milwaukee mostly cloudy and 74. Minneapolis light rain and 67. Omaha cloudy and 69. St. Louis mostly cloudy and 78. Springfield, Illinois mostly cloudy and 77. Waterloo cloudy and 67. Once again at 10 p.m. at Moline with partly cloudy skies, the temperature was 76. At Davenport with partly cloudy skies, the temperature was 75. Here is the hazardous weather outlook. For this afternoon and tonight there will be a chance for storms this evening and through tonight west of the Mississippi River. An isolated strong to severe storm will be possible late. Looking ahead, rounds of showers and storms will be possible on Friday. There will also be the chance for strong to severe storms for some, with damaging winds and localized flash flooding the main threats. The main severe threat will be late Friday evening and through the night. There is a slight risk for severe weather, level 2 of 5 risk, for parts of eastern Iowa, with a marginal risk elsewhere, level 1 of 5 risk. Spotter activation is not anticipated through tonight. And now, your National Weather Service forecast for the Quad Cities and surrounding areas. Tonight, partly cloudy until midnight, then mostly cloudy with a chance of showers and thunderstorms after midnight. Lows in the mid-60s. South winds 10 to 15 miles an hour with gusts up to 25 miles an hour. Chance of rain 50%. Friday, mostly cloudy in the morning, then becoming partly sunny. A chance of thunderstorms. Showers, mainly in the morning. More humid with highs in the mid-80s. Southwest winds 15 to 20 miles an hour with gusts up to 30 miles an hour. Chance of rain 90%. Friday night, partly cloudy with a chance of showers and thunderstorms until midnight, then mostly cloudy with showers and thunderstorms likely after midnight. Humid with lows in the mid-60s. Southwest winds 10 to 15 miles an hour. Chance of rain 70%. Saturday, partly sunny with a chance of showers. A slight chance of thunderstorms in the morning, then a chance of thunderstorms in the afternoon. Humid with highs in the upper 80s. Southwest winds 5 to 10 miles an hour. Chance of rain 40%. Saturday night, partly cloudy until midnight, then becoming mostly cloudy. A slight chance of showers and thunderstorms. Humid with lows in the upper 60s. South winds around 5 miles an hour. Chance of rain 20%. Sunday, a chance of showers and thunderstorms. Highs in the upper 80s. Sunday night and Monday, showers likely and a chance of thunderstorms. Lows in the upper 60s. Highs in the upper 80s. Monday night and Tuesday, a chance of showers and thunderstorms. Hot. Lows in the upper 60s. Highs in the lower 90s. Tuesday night, a chance of showers and thunderstorms. Lows in the upper 60s. Wednesday, mostly sunny. Hot. Highs in the mid-90s.
Wednesday night, Thursday, mostly clear. Hot. Lows in the lower 70s. Highs in the upper 90s. Again, the forecast for the Quad Cities and surrounding areas for tonight, partly cloudy until midnight, then mostly cloudy with a chance of showers and thunderstorms after midnight. Lows in the mid-60s. South winds 10 to 15 miles an hour with gusts up to 25 miles an hour. Chance of rain 50%. 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The current time is 10:19 p.m. Central Daylight Time. At 10 p.m. in Moline, skies were partly cloudy. The temperature was 76 degrees, dew point 55, relative humidity 48%. The wind was south at 8 miles an hour. And the pressure was 29.94 inches and steady. At Davenport, skies were partly cloudy. The temperature was 75 degrees, dew point 54, relative humidity 47%. The wind was south at 9 miles an hour. And the pressure was 29.95 inches and steady. Close to home, Burlington partly cloudy and a 75. Cedar Rapids cloudy and 69. Dubuque cloudy and 70. Iowa City cloudy and a 76. Muscatine 75. Galesburg partly cloudy and 72. Peoria mostly cloudy and a 75. Savannah 73. Rockford mostly cloudy and a 74. Across the Midwest, Chicago mostly cloudy and 79. Des Moines light rain and 68. Madison mostly cloudy and a 75. Milwaukee mostly cloudy and a 74. Minneapolis light rain and 67. Omaha cloudy and 69. St. Louis mostly cloudy and 78. Springfield, Illinois mostly cloudy and 77. Waterloo cloudy and 67. Once again at 10 p.m. in Moline with partly cloudy skies, the temperature was 76. At Davenport with partly cloudy skies, the temperature was 75. Here is the hazardous weather outlook. For this afternoon and tonight there will be a chance for storms this evening and through tonight west of the Mississippi River. An isolated strong to severe storm will be possible late. Looking ahead, rounds of showers and storms will be possible on Friday. There will also be the chance for strong to severe storms for some, with damaging winds and localized flash flooding the main threats. The main severe threat will be late Friday evening and through the night. There is a slight risk for severe weather, level 2 of 5 risk, for parts of eastern Iowa, with a marginal risk elsewhere, level 1 of 5 risk. Spotter activation is not anticipated through tonight. And now, your National Weather Service forecast for the Quad Cities and surrounding areas. Rest of tonight, mostly cloudy. A chance of showers and thunderstorms after midnight. Lows in the mid-60s. South winds 10 to 15 miles an hour with gusts up to 25 miles an hour. Chance of rain 50%. Friday, becoming partly sunny in the afternoon. A chance of thunderstorms. Showers, mainly in the morning. Humid with highs in the mid-80s. Southwest winds 10 to 15 miles an hour with gusts up to 30 miles an hour. Chance of rain near 100%. Friday night, a chance of thunderstorms. Showers likely. Humid with lows in the mid-60s. Southwest winds 10 to 15 miles an hour. Chance of rain 70%. Saturday, partly sunny with a chance of showers and thunderstorms. Humid with highs in the upper 80s. West winds 5 to 10 miles an hour. Chance of rain 40%. Saturday night, mostly cloudy with a chance of showers and thunderstorms. Humid with lows in the upper 60s. South winds around 5 miles an hour. Chance of rain 40%. Sunday, showers likely and a chance of thunderstorms. Highs in the upper 80s. Sunday night, showers and a chance of thunderstorms. Lows in the upper 60s. Monday, showers and a chance of thunderstorms. Highs in the mid-80s. Monday night, showers likely and a chance of thunderstorms. Lows in the upper 60s. Tuesday and Tuesday night, partly cloudy. Hot. Highs in the lower 90s. Lows in the lower 70s. Wednesday through Thursday, mostly clear. Hot. Highs in the upper 90s. Lows in the mid-70s.
Again, the forecast for the Quad Cities and surrounding areas for the rest of tonight, mostly cloudy. A chance of showers and thunderstorms after midnight. Lows in the mid-60s. South winds 10 to 15 miles an hour with gusts up to 25 miles an hour. Chance of rain 50%. NOAA Weather Radio Station WXL61 in Cedar Rapids is operating in a degraded mode. Technicians are working on the problem. We apologize for any inconvenience. 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The current time is 10:24 p.m. Central Daylight Time. At 10 p.m. in Moline, skies were partly cloudy. The temperature was 76 degrees, dew point 55, relative humidity 48%. The wind was south at 8 miles an hour. And the pressure was 29.94 inches and steady. At Davenport, skies were partly cloudy. The temperature was 75 degrees, dew point 54, relative humidity 47%. The wind was south at 9 miles an hour. And the pressure was 29.95 inches and steady. Close to home, Burlington partly cloudy and 75. Cedar Rapids cloudy and 69. Dubuque cloudy and 70. Iowa City cloudy and 76. Muscatine 75. Galesburg partly cloudy and 72. Peoria mostly cloudy and 75. Savannah 73. Rockford mostly cloudy and 74. Across the Midwest, Chicago mostly cloudy and 79. Des Moines light rain and 68. Madison mostly cloudy and 75. Milwaukee mostly cloudy and 74. Minneapolis light rain and 67. Omaha cloudy and 69. St. Louis mostly cloudy and 78. Springfield, Illinois mostly cloudy and 77. Waterloo cloudy and 67. Once again at 10 p.m. at Moline with partly cloudy skies, the temperature was 76. At Davenport with partly cloudy skies, the temperature was 75. Here is the hazardous weather outlook. For this afternoon and tonight there will be a chance for storms this evening and through tonight west of the Mississippi River. An isolated strong to severe storm will be possible late. Looking ahead, rounds of showers and storms will be possible on Friday. There will also be the chance for strong to severe storms for some, with damaging winds and localized flash flooding the main threats. The main severe threat will be late Friday evening and through the night. There is a slight risk for severe weather, level 2 of 5 risk, for parts of eastern Iowa, with a marginal risk elsewhere, level 1 of 5 risk. Spotter activation is not anticipated through tonight. And now, your National Weather Service forecast for the Quad Cities and surrounding areas. Rest of tonight, mostly cloudy. A chance of showers and thunderstorms after midnight. Lows in the mid-60s. South winds 10 to 15 miles an hour with gusts up to 25 miles an hour. Chance of rain 50%. Friday, becoming partly sunny in the afternoon. A chance of thunderstorms. Showers, mainly in the morning. Humid with highs in the mid-80s. Southwest winds 10 to 15 miles an hour with gusts up to 30 miles an hour. Chance of rain near 100%. Friday night, a chance of thunderstorms. Showers likely. Humid with lows in the mid-60s. Southwest winds 10 to 15 miles an hour. Chance of rain 70%. Saturday, partly sunny with a chance of showers and thunderstorms. Humid with highs in the upper 80s. West winds 5 to 10 miles an hour. Chance of rain 40%. Saturday night, mostly cloudy with a chance of showers and thunderstorms. Humid with lows in the upper 60s. South winds around 5 miles an hour. Chance of rain 40%. Sunday, showers likely and a chance of thunderstorms. Highs in the upper 80s. Sunday night, showers and a chance of thunderstorms. Lows in the upper 60s. Monday, showers and a chance of thunderstorms. Highs in the mid-80s. Monday night, showers likely and a chance of thunderstorms. Lows in the upper 60s. Tuesday and Tuesday night, partly cloudy. Hot. Highs in the lower 90s. Lows in the lower 70s. Wednesday through Thursday, mostly clear. Hot. Highs in the upper 90s. Lows in the mid-70s.
Again, the forecast for the Guam cities and surrounding areas for the rest of tonight, mostly cloudy. A chance of showers and thunderstorms after midnight. Lows in the mid-60s. South winds 10 to 15 miles an hour with gusts up to 25 miles an hour. Chance of rain 50%. 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The current time is 10:29 p.m. Central Daylight Time. At 10 p.m. in Moline, skies were partly cloudy. The temperature was 76 degrees, dew point 55, relative humidity 48%. The wind was south at 8 miles an hour. And the pressure was 29.94 inches and steady. At Davenport, skies were partly cloudy. The temperature was 75 degrees, dew point 54, relative humidity 47%. The wind was south at 9 miles an hour. And the pressure was 29.95 inches and steady. Close to home, Burlington partly cloudy and to 75. Cedar Rapids cloudy and 69. Dubuque cloudy and 70. Iowa City cloudy and to 76. Muscatine 75. Galesburg partly cloudy and 72. Peoria mostly cloudy and to 75. Savannah 73. Rockford mostly cloudy and to 74. Across the Midwest, Chicago mostly cloudy and 79. Des Moines light rain and 68. Madison mostly cloudy and to 75. Milwaukee mostly cloudy and to 74. Minneapolis light rain and 67. Omaha cloudy and 69. St. Louis mostly cloudy and 78. Springfield, Illinois mostly cloudy and to 77. Waterloo cloudy and 67. Once again at 10 p.m. in Moline with partly cloudy skies, the temperature was 76. At Davenport with partly cloudy skies, the temperature was 75. Here is the hazardous weather outlook. For this afternoon and tonight, there will be a chance for storms this evening and through tonight west of the Mississippi River. An isolated strong to severe storm will be possible late. Looking ahead, rounds of showers and storms will be possible on Friday. There will also be the chance for strong to severe storms for some, with damaging winds and localized flash flooding the main threats. The main severe threat will be late Friday evening and through the night. There is a slight risk for severe weather, level 2 of 5 risk, for parts of eastern Iowa, with a marginal risk elsewhere, level 1 of 5 risk. Spotter activation is not anticipated through tonight. This broadcast originates from the National Weather Service office in the Quad Cities and is transmitted on a frequency of 162.55 MHz from Rock Island, Illinois. The coverage area includes the following counties: Cedar, Clinton, Louisa, Muscatine, Scott, Henry, Illinois, Mercer, Rock Island, and Whiteside. And now, your National Weather Service forecast for the Quad Cities and surrounding areas. West of tonight, mostly cloudy. A chance of showers and thunderstorms after midnight. Lows in the mid-60s. South winds 10 to 15 miles an hour with gusts up to 25 miles an hour. Chance of rain 50%. Friday, becoming partly sunny in the afternoon. A chance of thunderstorms. Showers, mainly in the morning. Humid with highs in the mid-80s. Southwest winds 10 to 15 miles an hour with gusts up to 30 miles an hour. Chance of rain near 100%. Friday night, a chance of thunderstorms. Showers likely. Humid with lows in the mid-60s. Southwest winds 10 to 15 miles an hour. Chance of rain 70%. Saturday, partly sunny with a chance of showers and thunderstorms. Humid with highs in the upper 80s. West winds 5 to 10 miles an hour. Chance of rain 40%. Saturday night, mostly cloudy with a chance of showers and thunderstorms. Humid with lows in the upper 60s. South winds around 5 miles an hour. Chance of rain 40%. Sunday, showers likely and a chance of thunderstorms. Highs in the upper 80s. Sunday night, showers and a chance of thunderstorms. Lows in the upper 60s. Monday, showers and a chance of thunderstorms. Highs in the mid-80s. Monday night, showers likely and a chance of thunderstorms. Lows in the upper 60s. Tuesday and Tuesday night, partly cloudy. Hot.
Highs in the lower 90s. Lows in the lower 70s. Wednesday through Thursday, mostly clear. Hot. Highs in the upper 90s. Lows in the mid-70s. Again, the forecast for the Quad Cities and surrounding areas for the rest of tonight, mostly cloudy. A chance of showers and thunderstorms after midnight. Lows in the mid-60s. South winds 10 to 15 miles an hour with gusts up to 25 miles an hour. Chance of rain 50%. 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The current time is 10:34 p.m. Central Daylight Time. At 10 p.m. in Moline, skies were partly cloudy. The temperature was 76 degrees, dew point 55, relative humidity 48%. The wind was south at 8 miles an hour. And the pressure was 29.94 inches and steady. At Davenport, skies were partly cloudy. The temperature was 75 degrees, dew point 54, relative humidity 47%. The wind was south at 9 miles an hour. And the pressure was 29.95 inches and steady. Close to home, Burlington partly cloudy and a 75. Cedar Rapids cloudy and 69. Dubuque cloudy and 70. Iowa City cloudy and a 76. Muscatine 75. Galesburg partly cloudy and 72. Peoria mostly cloudy and a 75. Savannah 73. Rockford mostly cloudy and a 74. Across the Midwest, Chicago mostly cloudy and 79. Des Moines light rain and 68. Madison mostly cloudy and a 75. Milwaukee mostly cloudy and a 74. Minneapolis light rain and 67. Omaha cloudy and 69. St. Louis mostly cloudy and 78. Springfield, Illinois mostly cloudy and 77. Waterloo cloudy and 67. Once again at 10 p.m. in Moline with partly cloudy skies, the temperature was 76. At Davenport with partly cloudy skies, the temperature was 75. Here is the hazardous weather outlook. For this afternoon and tonight there will be a chance for storms this evening and through tonight west of the Mississippi River. An isolated strong to severe storm will be possible late. Looking ahead, rounds of showers and storms will be possible on Friday. There will also be the chance for strong to severe storms for some, with damaging winds and localized flash flooding the main threats. The main severe threat will be late Friday evening and through the night. There is a slight risk for severe weather, level 2 of 5 risk, for parts of eastern Iowa, with a marginal risk elsewhere, level 1 of 5 risk. Spotter activation is not anticipated through tonight. And now, your National Weather Service forecast for the Quad Cities and surrounding areas. West of tonight, mostly cloudy. A chance of showers and thunderstorms after midnight. Lows in the mid-60s. South winds 10 to 15 miles an hour with gusts up to 25 miles an hour. Chance of rain 50%. Friday, becoming partly sunny in the afternoon. A chance of thunderstorms. Showers, mainly in the morning. Humid with highs in the mid-80s. Southwest winds 10 to 15 miles an hour with gusts up to 30 miles an hour. Chance of rain near 100%. Friday night, a chance of thunderstorms. Showers likely. Humid with lows in the mid-60s. Southwest winds 10 to 15 miles an hour. Chance of rain 70%. Saturday, partly sunny with a chance of showers and thunderstorms. Humid with highs in the upper 80s. West winds 5 to 10 miles an hour. Chance of rain 40%. Saturday night, mostly cloudy with a chance of showers and thunderstorms. Humid with lows in the upper 60s. South winds around 5 miles an hour. Chance of rain 40%. Sunday, showers likely and a chance of thunderstorms. Highs in the upper 80s. Sunday night, showers and a chance of thunderstorms. Lows in the upper 60s. Monday, showers and a chance of thunderstorms. Highs in the mid-80s. Monday night, showers likely and a chance of thunderstorms. Lows in the upper 60s. Tuesday and Tuesday night, partly cloudy. Hot. Highs in the lower 90s. Lows in the lower 70s. Wednesday through Thursday, mostly clear. Hot. Highs in the upper 90s. Lows in the mid-70s.
Again, the forecast for the Guam cities and surrounding areas for the rest of tonight, mostly cloudy. A chance of showers and thunderstorms after midnight. Lows in the mid-60s. South winds 10 to 15 miles an hour with gusts up to 25 miles an hour. Chance of rain 50%. 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NOAA Weather Radio Station WXL61 in Cedar Rapids is operating in a degraded mode. Technicians are working on the problem. We apologize for any inconvenience. The current time is 10:39 p.m. Central Daylight Time. At 10 p.m. in Moline, skies were partly cloudy. The temperature was 76 degrees, dew point 55, relative humidity 48%. The wind was south at 8 miles an hour. And the pressure was 29.94 inches and steady. At Davenport, skies were partly cloudy. The temperature was 75 degrees, dew point 54, relative humidity 47%. The wind was south at 9 miles an hour. And the pressure was 29.95 inches and steady. Close to home, Burlington partly cloudy and 75. Cedar Rapids cloudy and 69. Dubuque cloudy and 70. Iowa City cloudy and 76. Muscatine 75. Galesburg partly cloudy and 72. Peoria mostly cloudy and 75. Savannah 73. Rockford mostly cloudy and 74. Across the Midwest, Chicago mostly cloudy and 79. Des Moines light rain and 68. Madison mostly cloudy and 75. Milwaukee mostly cloudy and 74. Minneapolis light rain and 67. Omaha cloudy and 69. St. Louis mostly cloudy and 78. Springfield, Illinois mostly cloudy and 77. Waterloo cloudy and 67. Once again at 10 p.m. in Moline with partly cloudy skies, the temperature was 76. At Davenport with partly cloudy skies, the temperature was 75. Here is the hazardous weather outlook. For this afternoon and tonight, there will be a chance for storms this evening and through tonight west of the Mississippi River. An isolated strong to severe storm will be possible late. Looking ahead, rounds of showers and storms will be possible on Friday. There will also be the chance for strong to severe storms for some, with damaging winds and localized flash flooding the main threats. The main severe threat will be late Friday evening and through the night. There is a slight risk for severe weather, level 2 of 5 risk, for parts of eastern Iowa, with a marginal risk elsewhere, level 1 of 5 risk. Spotter activation is not anticipated through tonight. And now, your National Weather Service forecast for the Guam cities and surrounding areas. Rest of tonight, mostly cloudy. A chance of showers and thunderstorms after midnight. Lows in the mid-60s. South winds 10 to 15 miles an hour with gusts up to 25 miles an hour. Chance of rain 50%. Friday, becoming partly sunny in the afternoon. A chance of thunderstorms. Showers, mainly in the morning. Humid with highs in the mid-80s. Southwest winds 10 to 15 miles an hour with gusts up to 30 miles an hour. Chance of rain near 100%. Friday night, a chance of thunderstorms. Showers likely. Humid with lows in the mid-60s. Southwest winds 10 to 15 miles an hour. Chance of rain 70%. Saturday, partly sunny with a chance of showers and thunderstorms. Humid with highs in the upper 80s. West winds 5 to 10 miles an hour. Chance of rain 40%. Saturday night, mostly cloudy with a chance of showers and thunderstorms. Humid with lows in the upper 60s. South winds around 5 miles an hour. Chance of rain 40%. Sunday, showers likely and a chance of thunderstorms. Highs in the upper 80s. Sunday night, showers and a chance of thunderstorms. Lows in the upper 60s. Monday, showers and a chance of thunderstorms. Highs in the mid-80s. Monday night, showers likely and a chance of thunderstorms. Lows in the upper 60s. Tuesday and Tuesday night, partly cloudy. Hot. Highs in the lower 90s. Lows in the lower 70s. Wednesday through Thursday, mostly clear. Hot. Highs in the upper 90s. Lows in the mid-70s.
Again, the forecast for the Quad Cities and surrounding areas for the rest of tonight, mostly cloudy. A chance of showers and thunderstorms after midnight. Lows in the mid-60s. South winds 10 to 15 miles an hour with gusts up to 25 miles an hour. Chance of rain 50%. 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The current time is 10:44 p.m. Central Daylight Time. At 10 p.m. in Moline, skies were partly cloudy. The temperature was 76 degrees, dew point 55, relative humidity 48%. The wind was south at 8 miles an hour. And the pressure was 29.94 inches and steady. At Davenport, skies were partly cloudy. The temperature was 75 degrees, dew point 54, relative humidity 47%. The wind was south at 9 miles an hour. And the pressure was 29.95 inches and steady. Close to home, Burlington partly cloudy and to 75. Cedar Rapids cloudy and 69. Dubuque cloudy and 70. Iowa City cloudy and to 76. Muscatine 75. Galesburg partly cloudy and 72. Peoria mostly cloudy and to 75. Savannah 73. Rockford mostly cloudy and to 74. Across the Midwest, Chicago mostly cloudy and 79. Des Moines light rain and 68. Madison mostly cloudy and to 75. Milwaukee mostly cloudy and to 74. Minneapolis light rain and 67. Omaha cloudy and 69. St. Louis mostly cloudy and 78. Springfield, Illinois mostly cloudy and to 77. Waterloo cloudy and 67. Once again at 10 p.m. in Moline with partly cloudy skies, the temperature was 76. At Davenport with partly cloudy skies, the temperature was 75. Here is the hazardous weather outlook. For this afternoon and tonight there will be a chance for storms this evening and through tonight west of the Mississippi River. An isolated strong to severe storm will be possible late. Looking ahead, rounds of showers and storms will be possible on Friday. There will also be the chance for strong to severe storms for some, with damaging winds and localized flash flooding the main threats. The main severe threat will be late Friday evening and through the night. There is a slight risk for severe weather, level 2 of 5 risk, for parts of eastern Iowa, with a marginal risk elsewhere, level 1 of 5 risk. Spotter activation is not anticipated through tonight. And now, your National Weather Service forecast for the Quad Cities and surrounding areas. Rest of tonight, mostly cloudy. A chance of showers and thunderstorms after midnight. Lows in the mid-60s. South winds 10 to 15 miles an hour with gusts up to 25 miles an hour. Chance of rain 50%. Friday, becoming partly sunny in the afternoon. A chance of thunderstorms. Showers, mainly in the morning. Humid with highs in the mid-80s. Southwest winds 10 to 15 miles an hour with gusts up to 30 miles an hour. Chance of rain near 100%. Friday night, a chance of thunderstorms. Showers likely. Humid with lows in the mid-60s. Southwest winds 10 to 15 miles an hour. Chance of rain 70%. Saturday, partly sunny with a chance of showers and thunderstorms. Humid with highs in the upper 80s. West winds 5 to 10 miles an hour. Chance of rain 40%. Saturday night, mostly cloudy with a chance of showers and thunderstorms. Humid with lows in the upper 60s. South winds around 5 miles an hour. Chance of rain 40%. Sunday, showers likely and a chance of thunderstorms. Highs in the upper 80s. Sunday night, showers and a chance of thunderstorms. Lows in the upper 60s. Monday, showers and a chance of thunderstorms. Highs in the mid-80s. Monday night, showers likely and a chance of thunderstorms. Lows in the upper 60s. Tuesday and Tuesday night, partly cloudy. Hot. Highs in the lower 90s. Lows in the lower 70s. Wednesday through Thursday, mostly clear. Hot. Highs in the upper 90s. Lows in the mid-70s. Again, the forecast for the Quad Cities and surrounding areas for the rest of tonight, mostly cloudy. A chance of showers and thunderstorms after midnight. Lows in the mid-60s.
south winds 10 to 15 miles an hour with gusts up to 25 miles an hour. Chance of rain 50%. 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The current time is 10:48 p.m. Central Daylight Time. At 10 p.m. in Moline, skies were partly cloudy. The temperature was 76 degrees, dew point 55, relative humidity 48%. The wind was south at 8 miles an hour. And the pressure was 29.94 inches and steady. At Davenport, skies were partly cloudy. The temperature was 75 degrees, dew point 54, relative humidity 47%. The wind was south at 9 miles an hour. And the pressure was 29.95 inches and steady. Close to home, Burlington partly cloudy and 75. Cedar Rapids cloudy and 69. Dubuque cloudy and 70. Iowa City cloudy and 76. Muscatine 75. Galesburg partly cloudy and 72. Peoria mostly cloudy and 75. Savannah 73. Rockford mostly cloudy and 74. Across the Midwest, Chicago mostly cloudy and 79. Des Moines light rain and 68. Madison mostly cloudy and 75. Milwaukee mostly cloudy and 74. Minneapolis light rain and 67. Omaha cloudy and 69. St. Louis mostly cloudy and 78. Springfield, Illinois mostly cloudy and 77. Waterloo cloudy and 67. Once again at 10 p.m. in Moline with partly cloudy skies, the temperature was 76. At Davenport with partly cloudy skies, the temperature was 75. Here is the hazardous weather outlook. For this afternoon and tonight, there will be a chance for storms this evening and through tonight west of the Mississippi River. An isolated strong to severe storm will be possible late. Looking ahead, rounds of showers and storms will be possible on Friday. There will also be the chance for strong to severe storms for some, with damaging winds and localized flash flooding the main threats. The main severe threat will be late Friday evening and through the night. There is a slight risk for severe weather, level 2 of 5 risk, for parts of eastern Iowa, with a marginal risk elsewhere, level 1 of 5 risk. Spotter activation is not anticipated through tonight. And now, your National Weather Service forecast for the Quad Cities and surrounding areas. Rest of tonight, mostly cloudy. A chance of showers and thunderstorms after midnight. Lows in the mid-60s. South winds 10 to 15 miles an hour with gusts up to 25 miles an hour. Chance of rain 50%. Friday, becoming partly sunny in the afternoon. A chance of thunderstorms. Showers, mainly in the morning. Humid with highs in the mid-80s. Southwest winds 10 to 15 miles an hour with gusts up to 30 miles an hour. Chance of rain near 100%. Friday night, a chance of thunderstorms. Showers likely. Humid with lows in the mid-60s. Southwest winds 10 to 15 miles an hour. Chance of rain 70%. Saturday, partly sunny with a chance of showers and thunderstorms. Humid with highs in the upper 80s. West winds 5 to 10 miles an hour. Chance of rain 40%. Saturday night, mostly cloudy with a chance of showers and thunderstorms. Humid with lows in the upper 60s. South winds around 5 miles an hour. Chance of rain 40%. Sunday, showers likely and a chance of thunderstorms. Highs in the upper 80s. Sunday night, showers and a chance of thunderstorms. Lows in the upper 60s. Monday, showers and a chance of thunderstorms. Highs in the mid-80s. Monday night, showers likely and a chance of thunderstorms. Lows in the upper 60s. Tuesday and Tuesday night, partly cloudy. Hot. Highs in the lower 90s. Lows in the lower 70s. Wednesday through Thursday, mostly clear. Hot. Highs in the upper 90s. Lows in the mid-70s. Again, the forecast for the Quad Cities and surrounding areas for the rest of tonight, mostly cloudy. A chance of showers and thunderstorms after midnight. Lows in the mid-60s. South winds 10 to 15 miles an hour with gusts up to 25 miles an hour. Chance of rain 50%. 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
The current time is 10:53 p.m. Central Daylight Time. At 10 p.m. in Moline, skies were partly cloudy. The temperature was 76 degrees, dew point 55, relative humidity 48%. The wind was south at 8 miles an hour. And the pressure was 29.94 inches and steady. At Davenport, skies were partly cloudy. The temperature was 75 degrees, dew point 54, relative humidity 47%. The wind was south at 9 miles an hour. And the pressure was 29.95 inches and steady. Close to home, Burlington partly cloudy and 75. Cedar Rapids cloudy and 69. Dubuque cloudy and 70. Iowa City cloudy and 76. Muscatine 75. Galesburg partly cloudy and 72. Peoria mostly cloudy and 75. Savannah 73. Rockford mostly cloudy and 74. Across the Midwest, Chicago mostly cloudy and 79. Des Moines light rain and 68. Madison mostly cloudy and 75. Milwaukee mostly cloudy and 74. Minneapolis light rain and 67. Omaha cloudy and 69. St. Louis mostly cloudy and 78. Springfield, Illinois mostly cloudy and 77. Waterloo cloudy and 67. Once again at 10 p.m. in Moline with partly cloudy skies, the temperature was 76. At Davenport with partly cloudy skies, the temperature was 75. NOAA Weather Radio Station WXL61 in Cedar Rapids is operating in a degraded mode. Technicians are working on the problem. We apologize for any inconvenience. Here is the hazardous weather outlook. For this afternoon and tonight, there will be a chance for storms this evening and through tonight west of the Mississippi River. An isolated strong to severe storm will be possible late. Looking ahead, rounds of showers and storms will be possible on Friday. There will also be the chance for strong to severe storms for some, with damaging winds and localized flash flooding the main threats. The main severe threat will be late Friday evening and through the night. There is a slight risk for severe weather, level 2 of 5 risk, for parts of eastern Iowa, with a marginal risk elsewhere, level 1 of 5 risk. Spotter activation is not anticipated through tonight. And now, your National Weather Service forecast for the Quad Cities and surrounding areas. West of tonight, mostly cloudy. A chance of showers and thunderstorms after midnight. Lows in the mid-60s. South winds 10 to 15 miles an hour with gusts up to 25 miles an hour. Chance of rain 50%. Friday, becoming partly sunny in the afternoon. A chance of thunderstorms. Showers, mainly in the morning. Humid with highs in the mid-80s. Southwest winds 10 to 15 miles an hour with gusts up to 30 miles an hour. Chance of rain near 100%. Friday night, a chance of thunderstorms. Showers likely. Humid with lows in the mid-60s. Southwest winds 10 to 15 miles an hour. Chance of rain 70%. Saturday, partly sunny with a chance of showers and thunderstorms. Humid with highs in the upper 80s. West winds 5 to 10 miles an hour. Chance of rain 40%. Saturday night, mostly cloudy with a chance of showers and thunderstorms. Humid with lows in the upper 60s. South winds around 5 miles an hour. Chance of rain 40%. Sunday, showers likely and a chance of thunderstorms. Highs in the upper 80s. Sunday night, showers and a chance of thunderstorms. Lows in the upper 60s. Monday, showers and a chance of thunderstorms. Highs in the mid-80s. Monday night, showers likely and a chance of thunderstorms. Lows in the upper 60s. Tuesday and Tuesday night, partly cloudy. Hot. Highs in the lower 90s. Lows in the lower 70s. Wednesday through Thursday, mostly clear. Hot. Highs in the upper 90s. Lows in the mid-70s. Again, the forecast for the Quad Cities and surrounding areas for the rest of tonight, mostly cloudy. A chance of showers and thunderstorms after midnight. Lows in the mid-60s. South winds 10 to 15 miles an hour with gusts up to 25 miles an hour. Chance of rain 50%. 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
The current time is 10:58 p.m. Central Daylight Time. Here is the hazardous weather outlook. For this afternoon and tonight, there will be a chance for storms this evening and through tonight west of the Mississippi River. An isolated strong to severe storm will be possible late. Looking ahead, rounds of showers and storms will be possible on Friday. There will also be the chance for strong to severe storms for some, with damaging winds and localized flash flooding the main threats. The main severe threat will be late Friday evening and through the night. There is a slight risk for severe weather, level 2 of 5 risk, for parts of eastern Iowa, with a marginal risk elsewhere, level 1 of 5 risk. Spotter activation is not anticipated through tonight. And now, your National Weather Service forecast for the Quad Cities and surrounding areas. Rest of tonight, mostly cloudy. A chance of showers and thunderstorms after midnight. Lows in the mid-60s. South winds 10 to 15 miles an hour with gusts up to 25 miles an hour. Chance of rain 50%. Friday, becoming partly sunny in the afternoon. A chance of thunderstorms. Showers, mainly in the morning. Humid with highs in the mid-80s. Southwest winds 10 to 15 miles an hour with gusts up to 30 miles an hour. Chance of rain near 100%. Friday night, a chance of thunderstorms. Showers likely. Humid with lows in the mid-60s. Southwest winds 10 to 15 miles an hour. Chance of rain 70%. Saturday, partly sunny with a chance of showers and thunderstorms. Humid with highs in the upper 80s. West winds 5 to 10 miles an hour. Chance of rain 40%. Saturday night, mostly cloudy with a chance of showers and thunderstorms. Humid with lows in the upper 60s. South winds around 5 miles an hour. Chance of rain 40%. Sunday, showers likely and a chance of thunderstorms. Highs in the upper 80s. Sunday night, showers and a chance of thunderstorms. Lows in the upper 60s. Monday, showers and a chance of thunderstorms. Highs in the mid-80s. Monday night, showers likely and a chance of thunderstorms. Lows in the upper 60s. Tuesday and Tuesday night, partly cloudy. Hot. Highs in the lower 90s. Lows in the lower 70s. Wednesday through Thursday, mostly clear. Hot. Highs in the upper 90s. Lows in the mid-70s. Again, the forecast for the Quad Cities and surrounding areas for the rest of tonight, mostly cloudy. A chance of showers and thunderstorms after midnight. Lows in the mid-60s. South winds 10 to 15 miles an hour with gusts up to 25 miles an hour. Chance of rain 50%. 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The current time is 11:01 p.m. Central Daylight Time. Here is the hazardous weather outlook. For this afternoon and tonight, there will be a chance for storms this evening and through tonight west of the Mississippi River. An isolated strong to severe storm will be possible late. Looking ahead, rounds of showers and storms will be possible on Friday. There will also be the chance for strong to severe storms for some, with damaging winds and localized flash flooding the main threats. The main severe threat will be late Friday evening and through the night. There is a slight risk for severe weather, level 2 of 5 risk, for parts of eastern Iowa, with a marginal risk elsewhere, level 1 of 5 risk. Spotter activation is not anticipated through tonight. And now, your National Weather Service forecast for the Quad Cities and surrounding areas. Rest of tonight, mostly cloudy. A chance of showers and thunderstorms after midnight. Lows in the mid-60s. South winds 10 to 15 miles an hour with gusts up to 25 miles an hour. Chance of rain 50%. Friday, becoming partly sunny in the afternoon. A chance of thunderstorms. Showers, mainly in the morning. Humid with highs in the mid-80s. Southwest winds 10 to 15 miles an hour with gusts up to 30 miles an hour. Chance of rain near 100%. Friday night, a chance of thunderstorms. Showers likely. Humid with lows in the mid-60s. Southwest winds 10 to 15 miles an hour. Chance of rain 70%. Saturday, partly sunny with a chance of showers and thunderstorms. Humid with highs in the upper 80s. West winds 5 to 10 miles an hour. Chance of rain 40%.
Saturday night, mostly cloudy with a chance of showers and thunderstorms. Humid with lows in the upper 60s. South winds around 5 miles an hour. Chance of rain 40%. Sunday, showers likely and a chance of thunderstorms. Highs in the upper 80s. Sunday night, showers and a chance of thunderstorms.

a chance of showers and thunderstorms after midnight. Lows in the mid-60s. South winds 10 to 15 miles an hour with gusts up to 25 miles an hour. Chance of rain 50%. 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The current time is 11:04 p.m. Central Daylight Time. At 11 p.m. in Moline, skies were partly cloudy. The temperature was 74 degrees, dew point 56, relative humidity 53%. The wind was southeast at 7 miles an hour. And the pressure was 29.94 inches and steady. At Davenport, skies were partly cloudy. The temperature was 75 degrees, dew point 55, relative humidity 49%. The wind was south at 9 miles an hour. And the pressure was 29.94 inches and falling. Close to home, Burlington partly cloudy and a 75. Cedar Rapids cloudy and 69. Dubuque cloudy and 70. Iowa City cloudy and 73. Peoria partly cloudy and a 75. Rockford mostly cloudy and 72. Across the Midwest, Chicago mostly cloudy and 78. Des Moines light rain and 68. Madison mostly cloudy and a 75. Milwaukee partly cloudy and 73. Minneapolis mostly cloudy and 67. Omaha cloudy and 69. St. Louis mostly cloudy and 76. Springfield, Illinois partly cloudy and 76. Waterloo light rain and 67. Once again at 11 p.m. in Moline with partly cloudy skies, the temperature was 74. At Davenport with partly cloudy skies, the temperature was 75. Here is the hazardous weather outlook. For this afternoon and tonight, there will be a chance for storms this evening and through tonight west of the Mississippi River. An isolated strong to severe storm will be possible late. Looking ahead, rounds of showers and storms will be possible on Friday. There will also be the chance for strong to severe storms for some, with damaging winds and localized flash flooding the main threats. The main severe threat will be late Friday evening and through the night. There is a slight risk for severe weather, level 2 of 5 risk, for parts of eastern Iowa, with a marginal risk elsewhere, level 1 of 5 risk. Spotter activation is not anticipated through tonight. And now, your National Weather Service forecast for the Quad Cities and surrounding areas. West of tonight, mostly cloudy. A chance of showers and thunderstorms after midnight. Lows in the mid-60s. South winds 10 to 15 miles an hour with gusts up to 25 miles an hour. Chance of rain 50%. Friday, becoming partly sunny in the afternoon. A chance of thunderstorms. Showers, mainly in the morning. Humid with highs in the mid-80s. Southwest winds 10 to 15 miles an hour with gusts up to 30 miles an hour. Chance of rain near 100%. Friday night, a chance of thunderstorms. Showers likely. Humid with lows in the mid-60s. Southwest winds 10 to 15 miles an hour. Chance of rain 70%. Saturday, partly sunny with a chance of showers and thunderstorms. Humid with highs in the upper 80s. West winds 5 to 10 miles an hour. Chance of rain 40%. Saturday night, mostly cloudy with a chance of showers and thunderstorms. Humid with lows in the upper 60s. South winds around 5 miles an hour. Chance of rain 40%. Sunday, showers likely and a chance of thunderstorms. Highs in the upper 80s. Sunday night, showers and a chance of thunderstorms. Lows in the upper 60s. Monday, showers and a chance of thunderstorms. Highs in the mid-80s. Monday night, showers likely and a chance of thunderstorms. Lows in the upper 60s. Tuesday and Tuesday night, partly cloudy. Hot. Highs in the lower 90s. Lows in the lower 70s. Wednesday through Thursday, mostly clear. Hot. Highs in the upper 90s. Lows in the mid-70s. Again, the forecast for the Quad Cities and surrounding areas for the rest of tonight, mostly cloudy. A chance of showers and thunderstorms after midnight. Lows in the mid-60s. South winds 10 to 15 miles an hour with gusts up to 25 miles an hour. Chance of rain 50%. NOAA Weather Radio Station WXL61 in Cedar Rapids is operating in a degraded mode. Technicians are working.

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The current time is 11:09 p.m. Central Daylight Time. At 11 p.m. in Moline, skies were partly cloudy. The temperature was 74 degrees, dew point 56, relative humidity 53%. The wind was southeast at 7 miles an hour. And the pressure was 29.94 inches and steady. At Davenport, skies were partly cloudy. The temperature was 75 degrees, dew point 55, relative humidity 49%. The wind was south at 9 miles an hour. And the pressure was 29.94 inches and falling. Close to home, Burlington partly cloudy and to 75. Cedar Rapids cloudy and 69. Dubuque cloudy and 70. Iowa City cloudy and 73. Peoria partly cloudy and to 75. Rockford mostly cloudy and 72. Across the Midwest, Chicago mostly cloudy and 78. Des Moines light rain and 68. Madison mostly cloudy and to 75. Milwaukee partly cloudy and 73. Minneapolis mostly cloudy and 67. Omaha cloudy and 69. St. Louis mostly cloudy and 76. Springfield, Illinois partly cloudy and 76. Waterloo light rain and 67. Once again at 11 p.m. in Moline with partly cloudy skies, the temperature was 74. At Davenport with partly cloudy skies, the temperature was 75. Here is the hazardous weather outlook. For this afternoon and tonight there will be a chance for storms this evening and through tonight west of the Mississippi River. An isolated strong to severe storm will be possible late. Looking ahead, rounds of showers and storms will be possible on Friday. There will also be the chance for strong to severe storms for some, with damaging winds and localized flash flooding the main threats. The main severe threat will be late Friday evening and through the night. There is a slight risk for severe weather, level 2 of 5 risk, for parts of eastern Iowa, with a marginal risk elsewhere, level 1 of 5 risk. Spotter activation is not anticipated through tonight. And now, your National Weather Service forecast for the Quad Cities and surrounding areas. Rest of tonight, mostly cloudy. A chance of showers and thunderstorms after midnight. Lows in the mid-60s. South winds 10 to 15 miles an hour with gusts up to 25 miles an hour. Chance of rain 50%. Friday, becoming partly sunny in the afternoon. A chance of thunderstorms. Showers, mainly in the morning. Humid with highs in the mid-80s. Southwest winds 10 to 15 miles an hour with gusts up to 30 miles an hour. Chance of rain near 100%. Friday night, a chance of thunderstorms. Showers likely. Humid with lows in the mid-60s. Southwest winds 10 to 15 miles an hour. Chance of rain 70%. Saturday, partly sunny with a chance of showers and thunderstorms. Humid with highs in the upper 80s. West winds 5 to 10 miles an hour. Chance of rain 40%. Saturday night, mostly cloudy with a chance of showers and thunderstorms. Humid with lows in the upper 60s. South winds around 5 miles an hour. Chance of rain 40%. Sunday, showers likely and a chance of thunderstorms. Highs in the upper 80s. Sunday night, showers and a chance of thunderstorms. Lows in the upper 60s. Monday, showers and a chance of thunderstorms. Highs in the mid-80s. Monday night, showers likely and a chance of thunderstorms. Lows in the upper 60s. Tuesday and Tuesday night, partly cloudy. Hot. Highs in the lower 90s. Lows in the lower 70s. Wednesday through Thursday, mostly clear. Hot. Highs in the upper 90s. Lows in the mid-70s. Again, the forecast for the Quad Cities and surrounding areas for the rest of tonight, mostly cloudy. A chance of showers and thunderstorms after midnight. Lows in the mid-60s. South winds 10 to 15 miles an hour with gusts up to 25 miles an hour. Chance of rain 50%. 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The current time is 11:14 p.m. Central Daylight Time. At 11 p.m. in Moline, skies were partly cloudy. The temperature was 74 degrees.
Dew point 56, relative humidity 53%. The wind was southeast at 7 miles an hour. And the pressure was 29.94 inches and steady. At Davenport, skies were partly cloudy. The temperature was 75 degrees, dew point 55, relative humidity 49%. The wind was south at 9 miles an hour. And the pressure was 29.94 inches and falling. Close to home, Burlington partly cloudy and 75. Cedar Rapids cloudy and 69. Dubuque cloudy and 70. Iowa City cloudy and 73. Peoria partly cloudy and 75. Rockford mostly cloudy and 72. Across the Midwest, Chicago mostly cloudy and 78. Des Moines light rain and 68. Madison mostly cloudy and 75. Milwaukee partly cloudy and 73. Minneapolis mostly cloudy and 67. Omaha cloudy and 69. St. Louis mostly cloudy and 76. Springfield, Illinois partly cloudy and 76. Waterloo light rain and 67. Once again at 11 p.m. in Moline with partly cloudy skies, the temperature was 74. At Davenport with partly cloudy skies, the temperature was 75. At 11 p.m. in Moline, skies were mostly cloudy. The temperature was 74 degrees, dew point 56, relative humidity 53%. The wind was southeast at 7 miles an hour. And the pressure was 29.94 inches and steady. At Davenport, skies were mostly cloudy. The temperature was 75 degrees, dew point 55, relative humidity 49%. The wind was south at 9 miles an hour. And the pressure was 29.94 inches and falling. Close to home, Burlington mostly cloudy and 75. Cedar Rapids cloudy and 69. Dubuque cloudy and 70. Iowa City cloudy and 73. Muscatine 73. Galesburg partly cloudy and 72. Peoria partly cloudy and 75. Savannah 71. Rockford mostly cloudy and 72. Across the Midwest, Chicago mostly cloudy and 78. Des Moines light rain and 68. Madison mostly cloudy and 75. Milwaukee partly cloudy and 73. Minneapolis partly cloudy and 67. Omaha cloudy and 69. St. Louis mostly cloudy and 76. Springfield, Illinois partly cloudy and 76. Waterloo light rain and 67. Once again at 11 p.m. in Moline with mostly cloudy skies, the temperature was 74. At Davenport with mostly cloudy skies, the temperature was 75. Here is the hazardous weather outlook. For this afternoon and tonight there will be a chance for storms this evening and through tonight west of the Mississippi River. An isolated strong to severe storm will be possible late. Looking ahead, rounds of showers and storms will be possible on Friday. There will also be the chance for strong to severe storms for some, with damaging winds and localized flash flooding the main threats. The main severe threat will be late Friday evening and through the night. There is a slight risk for severe weather, level 2 of 5 risk, for parts of eastern Iowa, with a marginal risk elsewhere, level 1 of 5 risk. Spotter activation is not anticipated through tonight. And now, your National Weather Service forecast for the Quad Cities and surrounding areas. West of tonight, mostly cloudy. A chance of showers and thunderstorms after midnight. Lows in the mid-60s. South winds 10 to 15 miles an hour with gusts up to 25 miles an hour. Chance of rain 50%. Friday, becoming partly sunny in the afternoon. A chance of thunderstorms. Showers, mainly in the morning. Humid with highs in the mid-80s. Southwest winds 10 to 15 miles an hour with gusts up to 30 miles an hour. Chance of rain near 100%. Friday night, a chance of thunderstorms. Showers likely. Humid with lows in the mid-60s. Southwest winds 10 to 15 miles an hour. Chance of rain 70%. Saturday, partly sunny with a chance of showers and thunderstorms. Humid with highs in the upper 80s. West winds 5 to 10 miles an hour. Chance of rain 40%. Saturday night, mostly cloudy with a chance of showers and thunderstorms. Humid with lows in the upper 60s. South winds around 5 miles an hour. Chance of rain 40%. Sunday,
showers likely and a chance of thunderstorms. Highs in the upper 80s. Sunday night, showers and a chance of thunderstorms. Lows in the upper 60s. Monday, showers and a chance of thunderstorms. Highs in the mid 80s. Monday night, showers likely and a chance of thunderstorms. Lows in the upper 60s. Tuesday and Tuesday night, partly cloudy. Hot. Highs in the lower 90s. Lows in the lower 70s. Wednesday through Thursday, mostly clear. Hot. Highs in the upper 90s. Lows in the mid 70s. Again, the forecast for the Quad Cities and surrounding areas for the rest of tonight, mostly cloudy. A chance of showers and thunderstorms after midnight. Lows in the mid-60s. South winds 10 to 15 miles an hour with gusts up to 25 miles an hour. Chance of rain 50%. 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The current time is 11:20 p.m. Central Daylight Time. At 11 p.m. in Moline, skies were mostly cloudy. The temperature was 74 degrees, dew point 56, relative humidity 53%. The wind was southeast at 7 miles an hour. And the pressure was 29.94 inches and steady. At Davenport, skies were mostly cloudy. The temperature was 75 degrees, dew point 55, relative humidity 49%. The wind was south at 9 miles an hour. And the pressure was 29.94 inches and falling. Close to home, Burlington mostly cloudy and 75. Cedar Rapids cloudy and 69. Dubuque cloudy and 70. Iowa City cloudy and 73. Muscatine 73. Galesburg partly cloudy and 72. Peoria partly cloudy and 75. Savannah 71. Rockford mostly cloudy and 72. Across the Midwest, Chicago mostly cloudy and 78. Des Moines light rain and 68. Madison mostly cloudy and 75. Milwaukee partly cloudy and 73. Minneapolis partly cloudy and 67. Omaha cloudy and 69. St. Louis mostly cloudy and 76. Springfield, Illinois partly cloudy and 76. Waterloo light rain and 67. Once again at 11 p.m. in Moline with mostly cloudy skies, the temperature was 74. At Davenport with mostly cloudy skies, the temperature was 75. Here is the hazardous weather outlook. For this afternoon and tonight there will be a chance for storms this evening and through tonight west of the Mississippi River. An isolated strong to severe storm will be possible late. Looking ahead, rounds of showers and storms will be possible on Friday. There will also be the chance for strong to severe storms for some, with damaging winds and localized flash flooding the main threats. The main severe threat will be late Friday evening and through the night. There is a slight risk for severe weather, level 2 of 5 risk, for parts of eastern Iowa, with a marginal risk elsewhere, level 1 of 5 risk. Spotter activation is not anticipated through tonight. And now, your National Weather Service forecast for the Quad Cities and surrounding areas. Rest of tonight, mostly cloudy. A chance of showers and thunderstorms after midnight. Lows in the mid-60s. South winds 10 to 15 miles an hour with gusts up to 25 miles an hour. Chance of rain 50%. Friday, becoming partly sunny in the afternoon. A chance of thunderstorms. Showers, mainly in the morning. Humid with highs in the mid-80s. Southwest winds 10 to 15 miles an hour with gusts up to 30 miles an hour. Chance of rain near 100%. Friday night, a chance of thunderstorms. Showers likely. Humid with lows in the mid-60s. Southwest winds 10 to 15 miles an hour. Chance of rain 70%. Saturday, partly sunny with a chance of showers and thunderstorms. Humid with highs in the upper 80s. West winds 5 to 10 miles an hour. Chance of rain 40%. Saturday night, mostly cloudy with a chance of showers and thunderstorms. Humid with lows in the upper 60s. South winds around 5 miles an hour. Chance of rain 40%. Sunday, showers likely and a chance of thunderstorms. Highs in the upper 80s. Sunday night, showers and a chance of thunderstorms. Lows in the upper 60s. Monday, showers and a chance of thunderstorms.
highs in the mid-80s. Monday night, showers likely and a chance of thunderstorms. Lows in the upper 60s. Tuesday and Tuesday night, partly cloudy. Hot. Highs in the lower 90s. Lows in the lower 70s. Wednesday through Thursday, mostly clear. Hot. Highs in the upper 90s. Lows in the mid-70s. Again, the forecast for the Quad Cities and surrounding areas for the rest of tonight, mostly cloudy. A chance of showers and thunderstorms after midnight. Lows in the mid-60s. South winds 10 to 15 miles an hour with gusts up to 25 miles an hour. Chance of rain 50%. NOAA Weather Radio Station WXL61 in Cedar Rapids is operating in a degraded mode. Technicians are working on the problem. We apologize for any inconvenience. 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The current time is 11:25 p.m. Central Daylight Time. At 11 p.m. in Moline, skies were mostly cloudy. The temperature was 74 degrees, dew point 56, relative humidity 53%. The wind was southeast at 7 miles an hour. And the pressure was 29.94 inches and steady. At Davenport, skies were mostly cloudy. The temperature was 75 degrees, dew point 55, relative humidity 49%. The wind was south at 9 miles an hour. And the pressure was 29.94 inches and falling. Close to home, Burlington mostly cloudy and a 75. Cedar Rapids cloudy and 69. Dubuque cloudy and 70. Iowa City cloudy and 73. Muscatine 73. Galesburg partly cloudy and 72. Peoria partly cloudy and a 75. Savannah 71. Rockford mostly cloudy and 72. Across the Midwest, Chicago mostly cloudy and 78. Des Moines light rain and 68. Madison mostly cloudy and a 75. Milwaukee partly cloudy and 73. Minneapolis partly cloudy and 67. Omaha cloudy and 69. St. Louis mostly cloudy and 76. Springfield, Illinois partly cloudy and 76. Waterloo light rain and 67. Once again at 11 p.m. in Moline with mostly cloudy skies, the temperature was 74. At Davenport with mostly cloudy skies, the temperature was 75. This broadcast originates from the National Weather Service office in the Quad Cities and is transmitted on a frequency of 162.55 MHz from Rock Island, Illinois. The coverage area includes the following counties: Cedar, Clinton, Louisa, Muscatine, Scott, Henry, Illinois, Mercer, Rock Island, and Whiteside. Here is the hazardous weather outlook. For this afternoon and tonight, there will be a chance for storms this evening and through tonight west of the Mississippi River. An isolated strong to severe storm will be possible late. Looking ahead, rounds of showers and storms will be possible on Friday. There will also be the chance for strong to severe storms for some, with damaging winds and localized flash flooding the main threats. The main severe threat will be late Friday evening and through the night. There is a slight risk for severe weather, level 2 of 5 risk, for parts of eastern Iowa, with a marginal risk elsewhere, level 1 of 5 risk. Spotter activation is not anticipated through tonight. And now, your National Weather Service forecast for the Quad Cities and surrounding areas. Rest of tonight, mostly cloudy. A chance of showers and thunderstorms after midnight. Lows in the mid-60s. South winds 10 to 15 miles an hour with gusts up to 25 miles an hour. Chance of rain 50%. Friday, becoming partly sunny in the afternoon. A chance of thunderstorms. Showers, mainly in the morning. Humid with highs in the mid-80s. Southwest winds 10 to 15 miles an hour with gusts up to 30 miles an hour. Chance of rain near 100%. Friday night, a chance of thunderstorms. Showers likely. Humid with lows in the mid-60s. Southwest winds 10 to 15 miles an hour. Chance of rain 70%. Saturday, partly sunny with a chance of showers and thunderstorms. Humid with highs in the upper 80s. West winds 5 to 10 miles an hour. Chance of rain 40%. Saturday night, mostly cloudy with a chance of showers.
thunderstorms. Humid with lows in the upper 60s. South winds around 5 miles an hour. Chance of rain 40%. Sunday, showers likely and a chance of thunderstorms. Highs in the upper 80s. Sunday night, showers and a chance of thunderstorms. Lows in the upper 60s. Monday, showers and a chance of thunderstorms. Highs in the mid 80s. Monday night, showers likely and a chance of thunderstorms. Lows in the upper 60s. Tuesday and Tuesday night, partly cloudy. Hot. Highs in the lower 90s. Lows in the lower 70s. Wednesday through Thursday, mostly clear. Hot. Highs in the upper 90s. Lows in the mid 70s. Again, the forecast for the Quad Cities and surrounding areas for the rest of tonight, mostly cloudy. A chance of showers and thunderstorms after midnight. Lows in the mid-60s. South winds 10 to 15 miles an hour with gusts up to 25 miles an hour. Chance of rain 50%. 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The current time is 11:30 p.m. Central Daylight Time. At 11 p.m. in Moline, skies were mostly cloudy. The temperature was 74 degrees, dew point 56, relative humidity 53%. The wind was southeast at 7 miles an hour. And the pressure was 29.94 inches and steady. At Davenport, skies were mostly cloudy. The temperature was 75 degrees, dew point 55, relative humidity 49%. The wind was south at 9 miles an hour. And the pressure was 29.94 inches and falling. Close to home, Burlington mostly cloudy and a 75. Cedar Rapids cloudy and 69. Dubuque cloudy and 70. Iowa City cloudy and 73. Muscatine 73. Galesburg partly cloudy and 72. Peoria partly cloudy and a 75. Savannah 71. Rockford mostly cloudy and 72. Across the Midwest, Chicago mostly cloudy and 78. Des Moines light rain and 68. Madison mostly cloudy and a 75. Milwaukee partly cloudy and 73. Minneapolis partly cloudy and 67. Omaha cloudy and 69. St. Louis mostly cloudy and 76. Springfield, Illinois partly cloudy and 76. Waterloo light rain and 67. Once again at 11 p.m. in Moline with mostly cloudy skies, the temperature was 74. At Davenport with mostly cloudy skies, the temperature was 75. Here is the hazardous weather outlook. For this afternoon and tonight there will be a chance for storms this evening and through tonight west of the Mississippi River. An isolated strong to severe storm will be possible late. Looking ahead, rounds of showers and storms will be possible on Friday. There will also be the chance for strong to severe storms for some, with damaging winds and localized flash flooding the main threats. The main severe threat will be late Friday evening and through the night. There is a slight risk for severe weather, level 2 of 5 risk, for parts of eastern Iowa, with a marginal risk elsewhere, level 1 of 5 risk. Spotter activation is not anticipated through tonight. And now, your National Weather Service forecast for the Quad Cities and surrounding areas. Rest of tonight, mostly cloudy. A chance of showers and thunderstorms after midnight. Lows in the mid-60s. South winds 10 to 15 miles an hour with gusts up to 25 miles an hour. Chance of rain 50%. Friday, becoming partly sunny in the afternoon. A chance of thunderstorms. Showers, mainly in the morning. Humid with highs in the mid-80s. Southwest winds 10 to 15 miles an hour with gusts up to 30 miles an hour. Chance of rain near 100%. Friday night, a chance of thunderstorms. Showers likely. Humid with lows in the mid-60s. Southwest winds 10 to 15 miles an hour. Chance of rain 70%. Saturday, partly sunny with a chance of showers and thunderstorms. Humid with highs in the upper 80s. West winds 5 to 10 miles an hour. Chance of rain 40%. Saturday night, mostly cloudy with a chance of showers and thunderstorms. Humid with lows in the upper 60s. South winds around 5 miles an hour. Chance of rain 40%. Sunday, showers likely and a chance of thunderstorms. Highs in the upper
80s. Sunday night, showers and a chance of thunderstorms. Lows in the upper 60s. Monday, showers and a chance of thunderstorms. Highs in the mid 80s. Monday night, showers likely and a chance of thunderstorms. Lows in the upper 60s. Tuesday and Tuesday night, partly cloudy. Hot. Highs in the lower 90s. Lows in the lower 70s. Wednesday through Thursday, mostly clear. Hot. Highs in the upper 90s. Lows in the mid 70s. Again, the forecast for the Quad Cities and surrounding areas for the rest of tonight, mostly cloudy. A chance of showers and thunderstorms after midnight. Lows in the mid-60s. South winds 10 to 15 miles an hour with gusts up to 25 miles an hour. Chance of rain 50%. 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The current time is 11:35 p.m. Central Daylight Time. At 11 p.m. in Moline, skies were mostly cloudy. The temperature was 74 degrees, dew point 56, relative humidity 53%. The wind was southeast at 7 miles an hour. And the pressure was 29.94 inches and steady. At Davenport, skies were mostly cloudy. The temperature was 75 degrees, dew point 55, relative humidity 49%. The wind was south at 9 miles an hour. And the pressure was 29.94 inches and falling. Close to home, Burlington mostly cloudy and a 75. Cedar Rapids cloudy and 69. Dubuque cloudy and 70. Iowa City cloudy and 73. Muscatine 73. Galesburg partly cloudy and 72. Peoria partly cloudy and a 75. Savannah 71. Rockford mostly cloudy and 72. Across the Midwest, Chicago mostly cloudy and 78. Des Moines light rain and 68. Madison mostly cloudy and a 75. Milwaukee partly cloudy and 73. Minneapolis partly cloudy and 67. Omaha cloudy and 69. St. Louis mostly cloudy and 76. Springfield, Illinois partly cloudy and 76. Waterloo light rain and 67. Once again at 11 p.m. in Moline with mostly cloudy skies, the temperature was 74. At Davenport with mostly cloudy skies, the temperature was 75. Here is the hazardous weather outlook. For this afternoon and tonight there will be a chance for storms this evening and through tonight west of the Mississippi River. An isolated strong to severe storm will be possible late. Looking ahead, rounds of showers and storms will be possible on Friday. There will also be the chance for strong to severe storms for some, with damaging winds and localized flash flooding the main threats. The main severe threat will be late Friday evening and through the night. There is a slight risk for severe weather, level 2 of 5 risk, for parts of eastern Iowa, with a marginal risk elsewhere, level 1 of 5 risk. Spotter activation is not anticipated through tonight. And now, your National Weather Service forecast for the Quad Cities and surrounding areas. Rest of tonight, mostly cloudy. A chance of showers and thunderstorms after midnight. Lows in the mid-60s. South winds 10 to 15 miles an hour with gusts up to 25 miles an hour. Chance of rain 50%. Friday, becoming partly sunny in the afternoon. A chance of thunderstorms. Showers, mainly in the morning. Humid with highs in the mid-80s. Southwest winds 10 to 15 miles an hour with gusts up to 30 miles an hour. Chance of rain near 100%. Friday night, a chance of thunderstorms. Showers likely. Humid with lows in the mid-60s. Southwest winds 10 to 15 miles an hour. Chance of rain 70%. Saturday, partly sunny with a chance of showers and thunderstorms. Humid with highs in the upper 80s. West winds 5 to 10 miles an hour. Chance of rain 40%. Saturday night, mostly cloudy with a chance of showers and thunderstorms. Humid with lows in the upper 60s. South winds around 5 miles an hour. Chance of rain 40%. Sunday, showers likely and a chance of thunderstorms. Highs in the upper 80s. Sunday night, showers and a chance of thunderstorms. Lows in the upper 60s. Monday, showers and a chance of thunderstorms. Highs in the mid-80s. Monday night, showers.
and a chance of thunderstorms. Lows in the upper 60s. Tuesday and Tuesday night, partly cloudy. Hot. Highs in the lower 90s. Lows in the lower 70s. Wednesday through Thursday, mostly clear. Hot. Highs in the upper 90s. Lows in the mid-70s. Again, the forecast for the Quad Cities and surrounding areas for the rest of tonight, mostly cloudy. A chance of showers and thunderstorms after midnight. Lows in the mid-60s. South winds 10 to 15 miles an hour with gusts up to 25 miles an hour. Chance of rain 50%. NOAA Weather Radio Station WXL61 in Cedar Rapids is operating in a degraded mode. Technicians are working on the problem. We apologize for any inconvenience. 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The current time is 11:40 p.m. Central Daylight Time. At 11 p.m. in Moline, skies were mostly cloudy. The temperature was 74 degrees, dew point 56, relative humidity 53%. The wind was southeast at 7 miles an hour. And the pressure was 29.94 inches and steady. At Davenport, skies were mostly cloudy. The temperature was 75 degrees, dew point 55, relative humidity 49%. The wind was south at 9 miles an hour. And the pressure was 29.94 inches and falling. Close to home, Burlington mostly cloudy and 75. Cedar Rapids cloudy and 69. Dubuque cloudy and 70. Iowa City cloudy and 73. Muscatine 73. Galesburg partly cloudy and 72. Peoria partly cloudy and 75. Savannah 71. Rockford mostly cloudy and 72. Across the Midwest, Chicago mostly cloudy and 78. Des Moines light rain and 68. Madison mostly cloudy and 75. Milwaukee partly cloudy and 73. Minneapolis partly cloudy and 67. Omaha cloudy and 69. St. Louis mostly cloudy and 76. Springfield, Illinois partly cloudy and 76. Waterloo light rain and 67. Once again at 11 p.m. in Moline with mostly cloudy skies, the temperature was 74. At Davenport with mostly cloudy skies, the temperature was 75. Here is the hazardous weather outlook. For this afternoon and tonight there will be a chance for storms this evening and through tonight west of the Mississippi River. An isolated strong to severe storm will be possible late. Looking ahead, rounds of showers and storms will be possible on Friday. There will also be the chance for strong to severe storms for some, with damaging winds and localized flash flooding the main threats. The main severe threat will be late Friday evening and through the night. There is a slight risk for severe weather, level 2 of 5 risk, for parts of eastern Iowa, with a marginal risk elsewhere, level 1 of 5 risk. Spotter activation is not anticipated through tonight. And now, your National Weather Service forecast for the Quad Cities and surrounding areas. West of tonight, mostly cloudy. A chance of showers and thunderstorms after midnight. Lows in the mid-60s. South winds 10 to 15 miles an hour with gusts up to 25 miles an hour. Chance of rain 50%. Friday, becoming partly sunny in the afternoon. A chance of thunderstorms. Showers, mainly in the morning. Humid with highs in the mid-80s. Southwest winds 10 to 15 miles an hour with gusts up to 30 miles an hour. Chance of rain near 100%. Friday night, a chance of thunderstorms. Showers likely. Humid with lows in the mid-60s. Southwest winds 10 to 15 miles an hour. Chance of rain 70%. Saturday, partly sunny with a chance of showers and thunderstorms. Humid with highs in the upper 80s. West winds 5 to 10 miles an hour. Chance of rain 40%. Saturday night, mostly cloudy with a chance of showers and thunderstorms. Humid with lows in the upper 60s. South winds around 5 miles an hour. Chance of rain 40%. Sunday, showers likely and a chance of thunderstorms. Highs in the upper 80s. Sunday night, showers and a chance of thunderstorms. Lows in the upper 60s. Monday, showers and a chance of thunderstorms. Highs in the mid-80s. Monday night, showers likely and a chance of thunderstorms.
lows in the upper 60s. Tuesday and Tuesday night, partly cloudy. Hot. Highs in the lower 90s. Lows in the lower 70s. Wednesday through Thursday, mostly clear. Hot. Highs in the upper 90s. Lows in the mid-70s. Again, the forecast for the Guam cities and surrounding areas for the rest of tonight, mostly cloudy. A chance of showers and thunderstorms after midnight. Lows in the mid-60s. South winds 10 to 15 miles an hour with gusts up to 25 miles an hour. Chance of rain 50%. 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The current time is 11:45 p.m. Central Daylight Time. At 11 p.m. in Moline, skies were mostly cloudy. The temperature was 74 degrees, dew point 56, relative humidity 53%. The wind was southeast at 7 miles an hour. And the pressure was 29.94 inches and steady. At Davenport, skies were mostly cloudy. The temperature was 75 degrees, dew point 55, relative humidity 49%. The wind was south at 9 miles an hour. And the pressure was 29.94 inches and falling. Close to home, Burlington mostly cloudy and a 75. Cedar Rapids cloudy and 69. Dubuque cloudy and 70. Iowa City cloudy and 73. Muscatine 73. Galesburg partly cloudy and 72. Peoria partly cloudy and a 75. Savannah 71. Rockford mostly cloudy and 72. Across the Midwest, Chicago mostly cloudy and 78. Des Moines light rain and 68. Madison mostly cloudy and a 75. Milwaukee partly cloudy and 73. Minneapolis partly cloudy and 67. Omaha cloudy and 69. St. Louis mostly cloudy and 76. Springfield, Illinois partly cloudy and 76. Waterloo light rain and 67. Once again at 11 p.m. in Moline with mostly cloudy skies, the temperature was 74. At Davenport with mostly cloudy skies, the temperature was 75. Here is the hazardous weather outlook. For this afternoon and tonight there will be a chance for storms this evening and through tonight west of the Mississippi River. An isolated strong to severe storm will be possible late. Looking ahead, rounds of showers and storms will be possible on Friday. There will also be the chance for strong to severe storms for some, with damaging winds and localized flash flooding the main threats. The main severe threat will be late Friday evening and through the night. There is a slight risk for severe weather, level 2 of 5 risk, for parts of eastern Iowa, with a marginal risk elsewhere, level 1 of 5 risk. Spotter activation is not anticipated through tonight. And now, your National Weather Service forecast for the Quad Cities and surrounding areas. West of tonight, mostly cloudy. A chance of showers and thunderstorms after midnight. Lows in the mid-60s. South winds 10 to 15 miles an hour with gusts up to 25 miles an hour. Chance of rain 50%. Friday, becoming partly sunny in the afternoon. A chance of thunderstorms. Showers, mainly in the morning. Humid with highs in the mid-80s. Southwest winds 10 to 15 miles an hour with gusts up to 30 miles an hour. Chance of rain near 100%. Friday night, a chance of thunderstorms. Showers likely. Humid with lows in the mid-60s. Southwest winds 10 to 15 miles an hour. Chance of rain 70%. Saturday, partly sunny with a chance of showers and thunderstorms. Humid with highs in the upper 80s. West winds 5 to 10 miles an hour. Chance of rain 40%. Saturday night, mostly cloudy with a chance of showers and thunderstorms. Humid with lows in the upper 60s. South winds around 5 miles an hour. Chance of rain 40%. Sunday, showers likely and a chance of thunderstorms. Highs in the upper 80s. Sunday night, showers and a chance of thunderstorms. Lows in the upper 60s. Monday, showers and a chance of thunderstorms. Highs in the mid-80s. Monday night, showers likely and a chance of thunderstorms. Lows in the upper 60s. Tuesday and Tuesday night, partly cloudy. Hot. Highs in the lower 90s. Lows in the lower 70s. Wednesday through Thursday, mostly clear.
hot. Highs in the upper 90s. Lows in the mid 70s. Again, the forecast for the Quad Cities and surrounding areas for the rest of tonight, mostly cloudy. A chance of showers and thunderstorms after midnight. Lows in the mid 60s. South winds 10 to 15 miles an hour with gusts up to 25 miles an hour. Chance of rain 50%. 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The current time is 11:49 p.m. Central Daylight Time. At 11 p.m. in Moline, skies were mostly cloudy. The temperature was 74 degrees, dew point 56, relative humidity 53%. The wind was southeast at 7 miles an hour. And the pressure was 29.94 inches and steady. At Davenport, skies were mostly cloudy. The temperature was 75 degrees, dew point 55, relative humidity 49%. The wind was south at 9 miles an hour. And the pressure was 29.94 inches and falling. Close to home, Burlington mostly cloudy and to 75. Cedar Rapids cloudy and 69. Dubuque cloudy and 70. Iowa City cloudy and 73. Muscatine 73. Galesburg partly cloudy and 72. Peoria partly cloudy and to 75. Savannah 71. Rockford mostly cloudy and 72. Across the Midwest, Chicago mostly cloudy and 78. Des Moines light rain and 68. Madison mostly cloudy and to 75. Milwaukee partly cloudy and 73. Minneapolis partly cloudy and 67. Omaha cloudy and 69. St. Louis mostly cloudy and 76. Springfield, Illinois partly cloudy and 76. Waterloo light rain and 67. Once again at 11 p.m. in Moline with mostly cloudy skies, the temperature was 74. At Davenport with mostly cloudy skies, the temperature was 75. Here is the hazardous weather outlook. For this afternoon and tonight there will be a chance for storms this evening and through tonight west of the Mississippi River. An isolated strong to severe storm will be possible late. Looking ahead, rounds of showers and storms will be possible on Friday. There will also be the chance for strong to severe storms for some, with damaging winds and localized flash flooding the main threats. The main severe threat will be late Friday evening and through the night. There is a slight risk for severe weather, level 2 of 5 risk, for parts of eastern Iowa, with a marginal risk elsewhere, level 1 of 5 risk. Spotter activation is not anticipated through tonight. And now, your National Weather Service forecast for the Quad Cities and surrounding areas. Rest of tonight, mostly cloudy. A chance of showers and thunderstorms after midnight. Lows in the mid-60s. South winds 10 to 15 miles an hour with gusts up to 25 miles an hour. Chance of rain 50%. Friday, becoming partly sunny in the afternoon. A chance of thunderstorms. Showers, mainly in the morning. Humid with highs in the mid-80s. Southwest winds 10 to 15 miles an hour with gusts up to 30 miles an hour. Chance of rain near 100%. Friday night, a chance of thunderstorms. Showers likely. Humid with lows in the mid-60s. Southwest winds 10 to 15 miles an hour. Chance of rain 70%. Saturday, partly sunny with a chance of showers and thunderstorms. Humid with highs in the upper 80s. West winds 5 to 10 miles an hour. Chance of rain 40%. Saturday night, mostly cloudy with a chance of showers and thunderstorms. Humid with lows in the upper 60s. South winds around 5 miles an hour. Chance of rain 40%. Sunday, showers likely and a chance of thunderstorms. Highs in the upper 80s. Sunday night, showers and a chance of thunderstorms. Lows in the upper 60s. Monday, showers and a chance of thunderstorms. Highs in the mid-80s. Monday night, showers likely and a chance of thunderstorms. Lows in the upper 60s. Tuesday and Tuesday night, partly cloudy. Hot. Highs in the lower 90s. Lows in the lower 70s. Wednesday through Thursday, mostly clear. Hot. Highs in the upper 90s. Lows in the mid-70s. Again, the forecast for the Quad Cities and surrounding areas for the rest of tonight, mostly cloudy. A chance of showers and thunderstorms.
after midnight. Lows in the mid-60s. South winds 10 to 15 miles an hour with gusts up to 25 miles an hour. Chance of rain 50%. NOAA Weather Radio Station WXL61 in Cedar Rapids is operating in a degraded mode. Technicians are working on the problem. We apologize for any inconvenience. 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The current time is 11:54 p.m. Central Daylight Time. At 11 p.m. in Moline, skies were mostly cloudy. The temperature was 74 degrees, dew point 56, relative humidity 53%. The wind was southeast at 7 miles an hour. And the pressure was 29.94 inches and steady. At Davenport, skies were mostly cloudy. The temperature was 75 degrees, dew point 55, relative humidity 49%. The wind was south at 9 miles an hour. And the pressure was 29.94 inches and falling. Close to home, Burlington mostly cloudy and 75. Cedar Rapids cloudy and 69. Dubuque cloudy and 70. Iowa City cloudy and 73. Muscatine 73. Galesburg partly cloudy and 72. Peoria partly cloudy and 75. Savannah 71. Rockford mostly cloudy and 72. Across the Midwest, Chicago mostly cloudy and 78. Des Moines light rain and 68. Madison mostly cloudy and 75. Milwaukee partly cloudy and 73. Minneapolis partly cloudy and 67. Omaha cloudy and 69. St. Louis mostly cloudy and 76. Springfield, Illinois partly cloudy and 76. Waterloo light rain and 67. Once again at 11 p.m. in Moline with mostly cloudy skies, the temperature was 74. At Davenport with mostly cloudy skies, the temperature was 75. Here is the hazardous weather outlook. For this afternoon and tonight, there will be a chance for storms this evening and through tonight west of the Mississippi River. An isolated strong to severe storm will be possible late. Looking ahead, rounds of showers and storms will be possible on Friday. There will also be the chance for strong to severe storms for some, with damaging winds and localized flash flooding the main threats. The main severe threat will be late Friday evening and through the night. There is a slight risk for severe weather, level 2 of 5 risk, for parts of eastern Iowa, with a marginal risk elsewhere, level 1 of 5 risk. Spotter activation is not anticipated through tonight. And now, your National Weather Service forecast for the Quad Cities and surrounding areas. Rest of tonight, mostly cloudy. A chance of showers and thunderstorms after midnight. Lows in the mid-60s. South winds 10 to 15 miles an hour with gusts up to 25 miles an hour. Chance of rain 50%. Friday, becoming partly sunny in the afternoon. A chance of thunderstorms. Showers, mainly in the morning. Humid with highs in the mid-80s. Southwest winds 10 to 15 miles an hour with gusts up to 30 miles an hour. Chance of rain near 100%. Friday night, a chance of thunderstorms. Showers likely. Humid with lows in the mid-60s. Southwest winds 10 to 15 miles an hour. Chance of rain 70%. Saturday, partly sunny with a chance of showers and thunderstorms. Humid with highs in the upper 80s. West winds 5 to 10 miles an hour. Chance of rain 40%. Saturday night, mostly cloudy with a chance of showers and thunderstorms. Humid with lows in the upper 60s. South winds around 5 miles an hour. Chance of rain 40%. Sunday, showers likely and a chance of thunderstorms. Highs in the upper 80s. Sunday night, showers and a chance of thunderstorms. Lows in the upper 60s. Monday, showers and a chance of thunderstorms. Highs in the mid-80s. Monday night, showers likely and a chance of thunderstorms. Lows in the upper 60s. Tuesday and Tuesday night, partly cloudy. Hot. Highs in the lower 90s. Lows in the lower 70s. Wednesday through Thursday, mostly clear. Hot. Highs in the upper 90s. Lows in the mid-70s. Again, the forecast for the Quad Cities and surrounding areas for the rest of tonight, mostly cloudy. A chance of showers and thunderstorms after midnight.
winds in the mid-60s. South winds 10 to 15 miles an hour with gusts up to 25 miles an hour. Chance of rain 50%. 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The current time is 11:59 p.m. Central Daylight Time. Here is the hazardous weather outlook. For this afternoon and tonight, there will be a chance for storms this evening and through tonight west of the Mississippi River. An isolated strong to severe storm will be possible late. Looking ahead, rounds of showers and storms will be possible on Friday. There will also be the chance for strong to severe storms for some, with damaging winds and localized flash flooding the main threats. The main severe threat will be late Friday evening and through the night. There is a slight risk for severe weather, level 2 of 5 risk, for parts of eastern Iowa, with a marginal risk elsewhere, level 1 of 5 risk. Spotter activation is not anticipated through tonight. And now, your National Weather Service forecast for the Quad Cities and surrounding areas. Rest of tonight, mostly cloudy. A chance of showers and thunderstorms after midnight. Lows in the mid-60s. South winds 10 to 15 miles an hour with gusts up to 25 miles an hour. Chance of rain 50%. Friday, becoming partly sunny in the afternoon. A chance of thunderstorms. Showers, mainly in the morning. Humid with highs in the mid-80s. Southwest winds 10 to 15 miles an hour with gusts up to 30 miles an hour. Chance of rain near 100%. Friday night, a chance of thunderstorms. Showers likely. Humid with lows in the mid-60s. Southwest winds 10 to 15 miles an hour. Chance of rain 70%. Saturday, partly sunny with a chance of showers and thunderstorms. Humid with highs in the upper 80s. West winds 5 to 10 miles an hour. Chance of rain 40%. Saturday night, mostly cloudy with a chance of showers and thunderstorms. Humid with lows in the upper 60s. South winds around 5 miles an hour. Chance of rain 40%. Sunday, showers likely and a chance of thunderstorms. Highs in the upper 80s. Sunday night, showers and a chance of thunderstorms. Lows in the upper 60s. Monday, showers and a chance of thunderstorms. Highs in the mid-80s. Monday night, showers likely and a chance of thunderstorms. Lows in the upper 60s. Tuesday and Tuesday night, partly cloudy. Hot. Highs in the lower 90s. Lows in the lower 70s. Wednesday through Thursday, mostly clear. Hot. Highs in the upper 90s. Lows in the mid-70s. Again, the forecast for the Quad Cities and surrounding areas for the rest of tonight, mostly cloudy. A chance of showers and thunderstorms after midnight. Lows in the mid-60s. South winds 10 to 15 miles an hour with gusts up to 25 miles an hour. Chance of rain 50%. 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The current time is 12:02 a.m. Central Daylight Time. At midnight at Moline, skies were mostly cloudy. The temperature was 74 degrees, dew point 58, relative humidity 57%. The wind was south at 7 miles an hour. And the pressure was 29.93 inches and falling. At Davenport, skies were mostly cloudy. The temperature was 75 degrees, dew point 56, relative humidity 51%. The wind was south at 9 miles an hour. And the pressure was 29.94 inches and steady. Close to home, Burlington mostly cloudy and a 75. Cedar Rapids light rain and 69. Dubuque mostly cloudy and 70. Iowa City light rain and a 71. Peoria partly cloudy and a 74. Rockford partly cloudy and a 71. Across the Midwest, Chicago mostly cloudy and a 77. Des Moines light rain and 67. Madison mostly cloudy and a 71. Milwaukee partly cloudy and 72. Minneapolis partly cloudy and 67. Omaha drizzle and 68. St. Louis mostly cloudy and 76. Springfield, Illinois clear and 74. Waterloo light rain and 67. Once again at midnight at Moline with mostly cloudy skies, the temperature was 74. At Davenport with mostly cloudy skies, the temperature was 75. Here is the hazard.

Water activation is not anticipated through tonight. And now, your National Weather Service forecast for the Guam cities and surrounding areas. Rest of tonight, mostly cloudy. A chance of showers and thunderstorms after midnight. Lows in the mid-60s. South winds 10 to 15 miles an hour with gusts up to 25 miles an hour. Chance of rain 50%. Friday, becoming partly sunny in the afternoon. A chance of thunderstorms. Showers, mainly in the morning. Humid with highs in the mid-80s. Southwest winds 10 to 15 miles an hour with gusts up to 30 miles an hour. Chance of rain near 100%. Friday night, a chance of thunderstorms. Showers likely. Humid with lows in the mid-60s. Southwest winds 10 to 15 miles an hour. Chance of rain 70%. Saturday, partly sunny with a chance of showers and thunderstorms. Humid with highs in the upper 80s. West winds 5 to 10 miles an hour. Chance of rain 40%. Saturday night, mostly cloudy with a chance of showers and thunderstorms. Humid with lows in the upper 60s. South winds around 5 miles an hour. Chance of rain 40%. Sunday, showers likely and a chance of thunderstorms. Highs in the upper 80s. Sunday night, showers and a chance of thunderstorms. Lows in the upper 60s. Monday, showers and a chance of thunderstorms. Highs in the mid-80s. Monday night, showers likely and a chance of thunderstorms. Lows in the upper 60s. Tuesday and Tuesday night, partly cloudy. Hot. Highs in the lower 90s. Lows in the lower 70s. Wednesday through Thursday, mostly clear. Hot. Highs in the upper 90s. Lows in the mid-70s. Again, the forecast for the Guam cities and surrounding areas for the rest of tonight, mostly cloudy. A chance of showers and thunderstorms after midnight. Lows in the mid-60s. South winds 10 to 15 miles an hour with gusts up to 25 miles an hour. Chance of rain 50%. 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The current time is 12:07 a.m. Central Daylight Time. At midnight and Moline, skies were mostly cloudy. The temperature was 74 degrees, dew point 58, relative humidity 57%. The wind was south at 7 miles an hour. And the pressure was 29.93 inches and falling. At Davenport, skies were mostly cloudy. The temperature was 75 degrees, dew point 56, relative humidity 51%. The wind was south at 9 miles an hour. And the pressure was 29.94 inches and steady. Close to home, Burlington mostly cloudy and 75. Cedar Rapids light rain and 69. Dubuque mostly cloudy and 70. Iowa City light rain and 71. Peoria partly cloudy and 74. Rockford partly cloudy and 71. Across the Midwest, Chicago mostly cloudy and 77. Des Moines light rain and 67. Madison mostly cloudy and 71. Milwaukee partly cloudy and 72. Minneapolis partly cloudy and 67. Omaha drizzle and 68. St. Louis mostly cloudy and 76. Springfield, Illinois clear and 74. Waterloo light rain and 67. Once again at midnight at Moline with mostly cloudy skies, the temperature was 74. At Davenport with mostly cloudy skies, the temperature was 75. NOAA Weather Radio Station WXL61 in Cedar Rapids is operating in a degraded mode. Technicians are working on the problem. We apologize for any inconvenience. Here is the hazardous weather outlook. For this afternoon and tonight, there will be a chance for storms this evening and through tonight west of the Mississippi River. An isolated strong to severe storm will be possible late. Looking ahead, rounds of showers and storms will be possible on Friday. There will also be the chance for strong to severe storms for some, with damaging winds and localized flash flooding the main threats. The main severe threat will be late Friday evening and through the night. There is a slight risk for severe weather, level 2 of 5 risk, for parts of eastern Iowa, with a marginal risk elsewhere, level 1 of 5 risk. Spotter activation is not anticipated through tonight. And now, your National Weather Service forecast for the Quad Cities and surrounding areas. Rest

Night, mostly cloudy. A chance of showers and thunderstorms after midnight. Lows in the mid-60s. South winds 10 to 15 miles an hour with gusts up to 25 miles an hour. Chance of rain 50%. Friday, becoming partly sunny in the afternoon. A chance of thunderstorms. Showers, mainly in the morning. Humid with highs in the mid-80s. Southwest winds 10 to 15 miles an hour with gusts up to 30 miles an hour. Chance of rain near 100%. Friday night, a chance of thunderstorms. Showers likely. Humid with lows in the mid-60s. Southwest winds 10 to 15 miles an hour. Chance of rain 70%. Saturday, partly sunny with a chance of showers and thunderstorms. Humid with highs in the upper 80s. West winds 5 to 10 miles an hour. Chance of rain 40%. Saturday night, mostly cloudy with a chance of showers and thunderstorms. Humid with lows in the upper 60s. South winds around 5 miles an hour. Chance of rain 40%. Sunday, showers likely and a chance of thunderstorms. Highs in the upper 80s. Sunday night, showers and a chance of thunderstorms. Lows in the upper 60s. Monday, showers and a chance of thunderstorms. Highs in the mid-80s. Monday night, showers likely and a chance of thunderstorms. Lows in the upper 60s. Tuesday and Tuesday night, partly cloudy. Hot. Highs in the lower 90s. Lows in the lower 70s. Wednesday through Thursday, mostly clear. Hot. Highs in the upper 90s. Lows in the mid-70s. Again, the forecast for the Quad Cities and surrounding areas for the rest of tonight, mostly cloudy. A chance of showers and thunderstorms after midnight. Lows in the mid-60s. South winds 10 to 15 miles an hour with gusts up to 25 miles an hour. Chance of rain 50%. 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The current time is 12:12 a.m. Central Daylight Time. At midnight at Moline, skies were mostly cloudy. The temperature was 74 degrees, dew point 58, relative humidity 57%. The wind was south at 7 miles an hour. And the pressure was 29.93 inches and falling. At Davenport, skies were mostly cloudy. The temperature was 75 degrees, dew point 56, relative humidity 51%. The wind was south at 9 miles an hour. And the pressure was 29.94 inches and steady. Close to home, Burlington mostly cloudy and to 75. Cedar Rapids light rain and 69. Dubuque mostly cloudy and 70. Iowa City light rain and to 71. Peoria partly cloudy and to 74. Rockford partly cloudy and to 71. Across the Midwest, Chicago mostly cloudy and to 77. Des Moines light rain and 67. Madison mostly cloudy and to 71. Milwaukee partly cloudy and 72. Minneapolis partly cloudy and 67. Omaha drizzle and 68. St. Louis mostly cloudy and 76. Springfield, Illinois clear and 74. Waterloo light rain and 67. Once again at midnight at Moline with mostly cloudy skies, the temperature was 74. At Davenport with mostly cloudy skies, the temperature was 75. Here is the hazardous weather outlook. For this afternoon and tonight there will be a chance for storms this evening and through tonight west of the Mississippi River. An isolated strong to severe storm will be possible late. Looking ahead, rounds of showers and storms will be possible on Friday. There will also be the chance for strong to severe storms for some, with damaging winds and localized flash flooding the main threats. The main severe threat will be late Friday evening and through the night. There is a slight risk for severe weather, level 2 of 5 risk, for parts of eastern Iowa, with a marginal risk elsewhere, level 1 of 5 risk. Spotter activation is not anticipated through tonight. And now, your National Weather Service forecast for the Quad Cities and surrounding areas. West of tonight, mostly cloudy. A chance of showers and thunderstorms after midnight. Lows in the mid-60s. South winds 10 to 15 miles an hour with gusts up to 25 miles an hour. Chance of rain 50%. Friday, becoming partly sunny in the afternoon. A chance of thunderstorms. Showers, mainly in the morning.
humid with highs in the mid-80s. Southwest winds 10 to 15 miles an hour with gusts up to 30 miles an hour. Chance of rain near 100%. Friday night, a chance of thunderstorms. Showers likely. Humid with lows in the mid-60s. Southwest winds 10 to 15 miles an hour. Chance of rain 70%. Saturday, partly sunny with a chance of showers and thunderstorms. Humid with highs in the upper 80s. West winds 5 to 10 miles an hour. Chance of rain 40%. Saturday night, mostly cloudy with a chance of showers and thunderstorms. Humid with lows in the upper 60s. South winds around 5 miles an hour. Chance of rain 40%. Sunday, showers likely and a chance of thunderstorms. Highs in the upper 80s. Sunday night, showers and a chance of thunderstorms. Lows in the upper 60s. Monday, showers and a chance of thunderstorms. Highs in the mid-80s. Monday night, showers likely and a chance of thunderstorms. Lows in the upper 60s. Tuesday and Tuesday night, partly cloudy. Hot. Highs in the lower 90s. Lows in the lower 70s. Wednesday through Thursday, mostly clear. Hot. Highs in the upper 90s. Lows in the mid-70s. Again, the forecast for the Guam cities and surrounding areas for the rest of tonight, mostly cloudy. A chance of showers and thunderstorms after midnight. Lows in the mid-60s. South winds 10 to 15 miles an hour with gusts up to 25 miles an hour. Chance of rain 50%. 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The current time is 12:16 a.m. Central Daylight Time. At midnight and Moline, skies were mostly cloudy. The temperature was 74 degrees, dew point 58, relative humidity 57%. The wind was south at 7 miles an hour. And the pressure was 29.93 inches and falling. At Davenport, skies were mostly cloudy. The temperature was 75 degrees, dew point 56, relative humidity 51%. The wind was south at 9 miles an hour. And the pressure was 29.94 inches and steady. Close to home, Burlington mostly cloudy and a 75. Cedar Rapids heavy rain and 68. Dubuque mostly cloudy and 70. Iowa City light rain and a 71. Muscatine 75. Galesburg mostly cloudy and 72. Peoria partly cloudy and a 74. Savannah 73. Rockford partly cloudy and a 71. Across the Midwest, Chicago mostly cloudy and a 77. Des Moines light rain and 67. Madison mostly cloudy and a 71. Milwaukee partly cloudy and 72. Minneapolis partly cloudy and 67. Omaha drizzle and 68. St. Louis partly cloudy and a 76. Springfield, Illinois partly cloudy and 74. Waterloo light rain and 67. Once again at midnight at Moline with mostly cloudy skies, the temperature was 74. At Davenport with mostly cloudy skies, the temperature was 75. Here is the hazardous weather outlook. For this afternoon and tonight there will be a chance for storms this evening and through tonight west of the Mississippi River. An isolated strong to severe storm will be possible late. Looking ahead, rounds of showers and storms will be possible on Friday. There will also be the chance for strong to severe storms for some, with damaging winds and localized flash flooding the main threats. The main severe threat will be late Friday evening and through the night. There is a slight risk for severe weather, level 2 of 5 risk, for parts of eastern Iowa, with a marginal risk elsewhere, level 1 of 5 risk. Spotter activation is not anticipated through tonight. And now, your National Weather Service forecast for the Quad Cities and surrounding areas. Rest of tonight, mostly cloudy. A chance of showers and thunderstorms after midnight. Lows in the mid-60s. South winds 10 to 15 miles an hour with gusts up to 25 miles an hour. Chance of rain 50%. Friday, becoming partly sunny in the afternoon. A chance of thunderstorms. Showers, mainly in the morning. Humid with highs in the mid-80s. Southwest winds 10 to 15 miles an hour with gusts up to 30 miles an hour. Chance of rain near 100%. Friday night, a chance of thunderstorms. Shower likely.
humid with lows in the mid-60s. Southwest winds 10 to 15 miles an hour. Chance of rain 70%. Saturday, partly sunny with a chance of showers and thunderstorms. Humid with highs in the upper 80s. West winds 5 to 10 miles an hour. Chance of rain 40%. Saturday night, mostly cloudy with a chance of showers and thunderstorms. Humid with lows in the upper 60s. South winds around 5 miles an hour. Chance of rain 40%. Sunday, showers likely and a chance of thunderstorms. Highs in the upper 80s. Sunday night, showers and a chance of thunderstorms. Lows in the upper 60s. Monday, showers and a chance of thunderstorms. Highs in the mid-80s. Monday night, showers likely and a chance of thunderstorms. Lows in the upper 60s. Tuesday and Tuesday night, partly cloudy. Hot. Highs in the lower 90s. Lows in the lower 70s. Wednesday through Thursday, mostly clear. Hot. Highs in the upper 90s. Lows in the mid-70s. Again, the forecast for the Quad Cities and surrounding areas for the rest of tonight, mostly cloudy. A chance of showers and thunderstorms after midnight. Lows in the mid-60s. South winds 10 to 15 miles an hour with gusts up to 25 miles an hour. Chance of rain 50%. This broadcast originates from the National Weather Service office in the Quad Cities and is transmitted on a frequency of 162.55 MHz from Rock Island, Illinois. The coverage area includes the following counties: Cedar, Clinton, Louisa, Muscatine, Scott, Henry, Illinois, Mercer, Rock Island, and Whiteside. 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The current time is 12:22 a.m. Central Daylight Time. At midnight at Moline, skies were mostly cloudy. The temperature was 74 degrees, dew point 58, relative humidity 57%. The wind was south at 7 miles an hour. And the pressure was 29.93 inches and falling. At Davenport, skies were mostly cloudy. The temperature was 75 degrees, dew point 56, relative humidity 51%. The wind was south at 9 miles an hour. And the pressure was 29.94 inches and steady. Close to home, Burlington mostly cloudy and a 75. Cedar Rapids heavy rain and 68. Dubuque mostly cloudy and 70. Iowa City light rain and a 71. Muscatine 75. Galesburg mostly cloudy and 72. Peoria partly cloudy and a 74. Savannah 73. Rockford partly cloudy and a 71. Across the Midwest, Chicago mostly cloudy and a 77. Des Moines light rain and 67. Madison mostly cloudy and a 71. Milwaukee partly cloudy and 72. Minneapolis partly cloudy and 67. Omaha drizzle and 68. St. Louis partly cloudy and a 76. Springfield, Illinois partly cloudy and 74. Waterloo light rain and 67. Once again at midnight at Moline with mostly cloudy skies, the temperature was 74. At Davenport with mostly cloudy skies, the temperature was 75. Here is the hazardous weather outlook. For this afternoon and tonight, there will be a chance for storms this evening and through tonight west of the Mississippi River. An isolated strong to severe storm will be possible late. Looking ahead, rounds of showers and storms will be possible on Friday. There will also be the chance for strong to severe storms for some, with damaging winds and localized flash flooding the main threats. The main severe threat will be late Friday evening and through the night. There is a slight risk for severe weather, level 2 of 5 risk, for parts of eastern Iowa, with a marginal risk elsewhere, level 1 of 5 risk. Spotter activation is not anticipated through tonight. NOAA Weather Radio Station WXL61 in Cedar Rapids is operating in a degraded mode. Technicians are working on the problem. We apologize for any inconvenience. And now, your National Weather Service forecast for the Quad Cities and surrounding areas. West of tonight, mostly cloudy. A chance of showers and thunderstorms after midnight. Lows in the mid-60s. South winds 10 to 15 miles an hour with gusts up to 25 miles an hour. Chance of
of rain 50%. Friday, becoming partly sunny in the afternoon. A chance of thunderstorms. Showers, mainly in the morning. Humid with highs in the mid-80s. Southwest winds 10 to 15 miles an hour with gusts up to 30 miles an hour. Chance of rain near 100%. Friday night, a chance of thunderstorms. Showers likely. Humid with lows in the mid-60s. Southwest winds 10 to 15 miles an hour. Chance of rain 70%. Saturday, partly sunny with a chance of showers and thunderstorms. Humid with highs in the upper 80s. West winds 5 to 10 miles an hour. Chance of rain 40%. Saturday night, mostly cloudy with a chance of showers and thunderstorms. Humid with lows in the upper 60s. South winds around 5 miles an hour. Chance of rain 40%. Sunday, showers likely and a chance of thunderstorms. Highs in the upper 80s. Sunday night, showers and a chance of thunderstorms. Lows in the upper 60s. Monday, showers and a chance of thunderstorms. Highs in the mid-80s. Monday night, showers likely and a chance of thunderstorms. Lows in the upper 60s. Tuesday and Tuesday night, partly cloudy. Hot. Highs in the lower 90s. Lows in the lower 70s. Wednesday through Thursday, mostly clear. Hot. Highs in the upper 90s. Lows in the mid-70s. Again, the forecast for the Guam cities and surrounding areas for the rest of tonight, mostly cloudy. A chance of showers and thunderstorms after midnight. Lows in the mid-60s. South winds 10 to 15 miles an hour with gusts up to 25 miles an hour. Chance of rain 50%. 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The current time is 12:27 a.m. Central Daylight Time. At midnight and Moline, skies were mostly cloudy. The temperature was 74 degrees, dew point 58, relative humidity 57%. The wind was south at 7 miles an hour. And the pressure was 29.93 inches and falling. At Davenport, skies were mostly cloudy. The temperature was 75 degrees, dew point 56, relative humidity 51%. The wind was south at 9 miles an hour. And the pressure was 29.94 inches and steady. Close to home, Burlington mostly cloudy and a 75. Cedar Rapids heavy rain and 68. Dubuque mostly cloudy and 70. Iowa City light rain and a 71. Muscatine 75. Galesburg mostly cloudy and 72. Peoria partly cloudy and a 74. Savannah 73. Rockford partly cloudy and a 71. Across the Midwest, Chicago mostly cloudy and a 77. Des Moines light rain and 67. Madison mostly cloudy and a 71. Milwaukee partly cloudy and 72. Minneapolis partly cloudy and 67. Omaha drizzle and 68. St. Louis partly cloudy and a 76. Springfield, Illinois partly cloudy and 74. Waterloo light rain and 67. Once again at midnight at Moline with mostly cloudy skies, the temperature was 74. At Davenport with mostly cloudy skies, the temperature was 75. Here is the hazardous weather outlook. For this afternoon and tonight there will be a chance for storms this evening and through tonight west of the Mississippi River. An isolated strong to severe storm will be possible late. Looking ahead, round of showers and storms will be possible on Friday. There will also be the chance for strong to severe storms for some, with damaging winds and localized flash flooding the main threats. The main severe threat will be late Friday evening and through the night. There is a slight risk for severe weather, level 2 of 5 risk, for parts of eastern Iowa, with a marginal risk elsewhere, level 1 of 5 risk. Spotter activation is not anticipated through tonight. And now, your National Weather Service forecast for the Quad Cities and surrounding areas. Rest of tonight, mostly cloudy. A chance of showers and thunderstorms after midnight. Lows in the mid-60s. South winds 10 to 15 miles an hour with gusts up to 25 miles an hour. Chance of rain 50%. Friday, becoming partly sunny in the afternoon. A chance of thunderstorms. Showers, mainly in the morning. Humid with highs in the mid-80s. Southwest winds 10 to 15 miles.
miles an hour with gusts up to 30 miles an hour. Chance of rain near 100%. Friday night, a chance of thunderstorms. Showers likely. Humid with lows in the mid-60s. Southwest winds 10 to 15 miles an hour. Chance of rain 70%. Saturday, partly sunny with a chance of showers and thunderstorms. Humid with highs in the upper 80s. West winds 5 to 10 miles an hour. Chance of rain 40%. Saturday night, mostly cloudy with a chance of showers and thunderstorms. Humid with lows in the upper 60s. South winds around 5 miles an hour. Chance of rain 40%. Sunday, showers likely and a chance of thunderstorms. Highs in the upper 80s. Sunday night, showers and a chance of thunderstorms. Lows in the upper 60s. Monday, showers and a chance of thunderstorms. Highs in the mid-80s. Monday night, showers likely and a chance of thunderstorms. Lows in the upper 60s. Tuesday and Tuesday night, partly cloudy. Hot. Highs in the lower 90s. Lows in the lower 70s. Wednesday through Thursday, mostly clear. Hot. Highs in the upper 90s. Lows in the mid-70s. Again, the forecast for the Quad Cities and surrounding areas for the rest of tonight, mostly cloudy. A chance of showers and thunderstorms after midnight. Lows in the mid-60s. South winds 10 to 15 miles an hour with gusts up to 25 miles an hour. Chance of rain 50%. 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The current time is 12:31 a.m. Central Daylight Time. At midnight at Moline, skies were mostly cloudy. The temperature was 74 degrees, dew point 58, relative humidity 57%. The wind was south at 7 miles an hour. And the pressure was 29.93 inches and falling. At Davenport, skies were mostly cloudy. The temperature was 75 degrees, dew point 56, relative humidity 51%. The wind was south at 9 miles an hour. And the pressure was 29.94 inches and steady. Close to home, Burlington mostly cloudy and a 75. Cedar Rapids heavy rain and 68. Dubuque mostly cloudy and 70. Iowa City light rain and a 71. Muscatine 75. Galesburg mostly cloudy and 72. Peoria partly cloudy and a 74. Savannah 73. Rockford partly cloudy and a 71. Across the Midwest, Chicago mostly cloudy and a 77. Des Moines light rain and 67. Madison mostly cloudy and a 71. Milwaukee partly cloudy and 72. Minneapolis partly cloudy and 67. Omaha drizzle and 68. St. Louis partly cloudy and a 76. Springfield, Illinois partly cloudy and 74. Waterloo light rain and 67. Once again at midnight at Moline with mostly cloudy skies, the temperature was 74. At Davenport with mostly cloudy skies, the temperature was 75. Here is the hazardous weather outlook. For this afternoon and tonight there will be a chance for storms this evening and through tonight west of the Mississippi River. An isolated strong to severe storm will be possible late. Looking ahead, rounds of showers and storms will be possible on Friday. There will also be the chance for strong to severe storms for some, with damaging winds and localized flash flooding the main threats. The main severe threat will be late Friday evening and through the night. There is a slight risk for severe weather, level 2 of 5 risk, for parts of eastern Iowa, with a marginal risk elsewhere, level 1 of 5 risk. Spotter activation is not anticipated through tonight. And now, your National Weather Service forecast for the Quad Cities and surrounding areas. West of tonight, mostly cloudy. A chance of showers and thunderstorms after midnight. Lows in the mid-60s. South winds 10 to 15 miles an hour with gusts up to 25 miles an hour. Chance of rain 50%. Friday, becoming partly sunny in the afternoon. A chance of thunderstorms. Showers, mainly in the morning. Humid with highs in the mid-80s. Southwest winds 10 to 15 miles an hour with gusts up to 30 miles an hour. Chance of rain near 100%. Friday night, a chance of thunderstorms. Showers likely. Humid with lows in the mid-60s. Southwest winds 10.
15 miles an hour. Chance of rain 70%. Saturday, partly sunny with a chance of showers and thunderstorms. Humid with highs in the upper 80s. West winds 5 to 10 miles an hour. Chance of rain 40%. Saturday night, mostly cloudy with a chance of showers and thunderstorms. Humid with lows in the upper 60s. South winds around 5 miles an hour. Chance of rain 40%. Sunday, showers likely and a chance of thunderstorms. Highs in the upper 80s. Sunday night, showers and a chance of thunderstorms. Lows in the upper 60s. Monday, showers and a chance of thunderstorms. Highs in the mid 80s. Monday night, showers likely and a chance of thunderstorms. Lows in the upper 60s. Tuesday and Tuesday night, partly cloudy. Hot. Highs in the lower 90s. Lows in the lower 70s. Wednesday through Thursday, mostly clear. Hot. Highs in the upper 90s. Lows in the mid 70s. Again, the forecast for the Quad Cities and surrounding areas for the rest of tonight, mostly cloudy. A chance of showers and thunderstorms after midnight. Lows in the mid-60s. South winds 10 to 15 miles an hour with gusts up to 25 miles an hour. Chance of rain 50%. 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The current time is 12:36 a.m. Central Daylight Time. At midnight at Moline, skies were mostly cloudy. The temperature was 74 degrees, dew point 58, relative humidity 57%. The wind was south at 7 miles an hour. And the pressure was 29.93 inches and falling. At Davenport, skies were mostly cloudy. The temperature was 75 degrees, dew point 56, relative humidity 51%. The wind was south at 9 miles an hour. And the pressure was 29.94 inches and steady. Close to home, Burlington mostly cloudy and 75. Cedar Rapids heavy rain and 68. Dubuque mostly cloudy and 70. Iowa City light rain and 71. Muscatine 75. Galesburg mostly cloudy and 72. Peoria partly cloudy and 74. Savannah 73. Rockford partly cloudy and 71. Across the Midwest, Chicago mostly cloudy and 77. Des Moines light rain and 67. Madison mostly cloudy and 71. Milwaukee partly cloudy and 72. Minneapolis partly cloudy and 67. Omaha drizzle and 68. St. Louis partly cloudy and 76. Springfield, Illinois partly cloudy and 74. Waterloo light rain and 67. Once again at midnight at Moline with mostly cloudy skies, the temperature was 74. At Davenport with mostly cloudy skies, the temperature was 75. Here is the hazardous weather outlook. For this afternoon and tonight there will be a chance for storms this evening and through tonight west of the Mississippi River. An isolated strong to severe storm will be possible late. Looking ahead, rounds of showers and storms will be possible on Friday. There will also be the chance for strong to severe storms for some, with damaging winds and localized flash flooding the main threats. The main severe threat will be late Friday evening and through the night. There is a slight risk for severe weather, level 2 of 5 risk, for parts of eastern Iowa, with a marginal risk elsewhere, level 1 of 5 risk. Spotter activation is not anticipated through tonight. NOAA Weather Radio Station WXL61 in Cedar Rapids is operating in a degraded mode. Technicians are working on the problem. We apologize for any inconvenience. And now, your National Weather Service forecast for the Quad Cities and surrounding areas. West of tonight, mostly cloudy. A chance of showers and thunderstorms after midnight. Lows in the mid-60s. South winds 10 to 15 miles an hour with gusts up to 25 miles an hour. Chance of rain 50%. Friday, becoming partly sunny in the afternoon. A chance of thunderstorms. Showers, mainly in the morning. Humid with highs in the mid-80s. Southwest winds 10 to 15 miles an hour with gusts up to 30 miles an hour. Chance of rain near 100%. Friday night, a chance of thunderstorms. Showers likely. Humid with lows in the mid-60s. Southwest winds 10 to 15 miles an hour. Chance of...
and 70%. Saturday, partly sunny with a chance of showers and thunderstorms. Humid with highs in the upper 80s. West winds 5 to 10 miles an hour. Chance of rain 40%. Saturday night, mostly cloudy with a chance of showers and thunderstorms. Humid with lows in the upper 60s. South winds around 5 miles an hour. Chance of rain 40%. Sunday, showers likely and a chance of thunderstorms. Highs in the upper 80s. Sunday night, showers and a chance of thunderstorms. Lows in the upper 60s. Monday, showers and a chance of thunderstorms. Highs in the mid 80s. Monday night, showers likely and a chance of thunderstorms. Lows in the upper 60s. Tuesday and Tuesday night, partly cloudy. Hot. Highs in the lower 90s. Lows in the lower 70s. Wednesday through Thursday, mostly clear. Hot. Highs in the upper 90s. Lows in the mid 70s. Again, the forecast for the Quad Cities and surrounding areas for the rest of tonight, mostly cloudy. A chance of showers and thunderstorms after midnight. Lows in the mid-60s. South winds 10 to 15 miles an hour with gusts up to 25 miles an hour. Chance of rain 50%. 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The current time is 12:41 a.m. Central Daylight Time. At midnight and Moline, skies were mostly cloudy. The temperature was 74 degrees, dew point 58, relative humidity 57%. The wind was south at 7 miles an hour. And the pressure was 29.93 inches and falling. At Davenport, skies were mostly cloudy. The temperature was 75 degrees, dew point 56, relative humidity 51%. The wind was south at 9 miles an hour. And the pressure was 29.94 inches and steady. Close to home, Burlington mostly cloudy and 75. Cedar Rapids heavy rain and 68. Dubuque mostly cloudy and 70. Iowa City light rain and 71. Muscatine 75. Galesburg mostly cloudy and 72. Peoria partly cloudy and 74. Savannah 73. Rockford partly cloudy and 71. Across the Midwest, Chicago mostly cloudy and 77. Des Moines light rain and 67. Madison mostly cloudy and 71. Milwaukee partly cloudy and 72. Minneapolis partly cloudy and 67. Omaha drizzle and 68. St. Louis partly cloudy and 76. Springfield, Illinois partly cloudy and 74. Waterloo light rain and 67. Once again at midnight at Moline with mostly cloudy skies, the temperature was 74. At Davenport with mostly cloudy skies, the temperature was 75. Here is the hazardous weather outlook. For this afternoon and tonight there will be a chance for storms this evening and through tonight west of the Mississippi River. An isolated strong to severe storm will be possible late. Looking ahead, rounds of showers and storms will be possible on Friday. There will also be the chance for strong to severe storms for some, with damaging winds and localized flash flooding the main threats. The main severe threat will be late Friday evening and through the night. There is a slight risk for severe weather, level 2 of 5 risk, for parts of eastern Iowa, with a marginal risk elsewhere, level 1 of 5 risk. Spotter activation is not anticipated through tonight. And now, your National Weather Service forecast for the Quad Cities and surrounding areas. West of tonight, mostly cloudy. A chance of showers and thunderstorms after midnight. Lows in the mid-60s. South winds 10 to 15 miles an hour with gusts up to 25 miles an hour. Chance of rain 50%. Friday, becoming partly sunny in the afternoon. A chance of thunderstorms. Showers, mainly in the morning. Humid with highs in the mid-80s. Southwest winds 10 to 15 miles an hour with gusts up to 30 miles an hour. Chance of rain near 100%. Friday night, a chance of thunderstorms. Showers likely. Humid with lows in the mid-60s. Southwest winds 10 to 15 miles an hour. Chance of rain 70%. Saturday, partly sunny with a chance of showers and thunderstorms. Humid with highs in the upper 80s. West winds 5 to 10 miles an hour. Chance of rain 40%. Saturday night.
mostly cloudy with a chance of showers and thunderstorms. Humid with lows in the upper 60s. South winds around 5 miles an hour. Chance of rain 40%. Sunday, showers likely and a chance of thunderstorms.

showers likely and a chance of thunderstorms. Lows in the upper 60s. Tuesday and Tuesday night, partly cloudy. Hot. Highs in the lower 90s. Lows in the lower 70s. Wednesday through Thursday, mostly clear. Hot. Highs in the upper 90s. Lows in the mid-70s. Again, the forecast for the Quad Cities and surrounding areas for the rest of tonight, mostly cloudy. A chance of showers and thunderstorms after midnight. Lows in the mid-60s. South winds 10 to 15 miles an hour with gusts up to 25 miles an hour. Chance of rain 50%. 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The current time is 12:46 a.m. Central Daylight Time. At midnight at Moline, skies were mostly cloudy. The temperature was 74 degrees, dew point 58, relative humidity 57%. The wind was south at 7 miles an hour. And the pressure was 29.93 inches and falling. At Davenport, skies were mostly cloudy. The temperature was 75 degrees, dew point 56, relative humidity 51%. The wind was south at 9 miles an hour. And the pressure was 29.94 inches and steady. Close to home, Burlington mostly cloudy and to 75. Cedar Rapids heavy rain and 68. Dubuque mostly cloudy and 70. Iowa City light rain and to 71. Muscatine 75. Galesburg mostly cloudy and 72. Peoria partly cloudy and to 74. Savannah 73. Rockford partly cloudy and to 71. Across the Midwest, Chicago mostly cloudy and to 77. Des Moines light rain and 67. Madison mostly cloudy and to 71. Milwaukee partly cloudy and 72. Minneapolis partly cloudy and 67. Omaha drizzle and 68. St. Louis partly cloudy and to 76. Springfield, Illinois partly cloudy and 74. Waterloo light rain and 67. Once again at midnight at Moline with mostly cloudy skies, the temperature was 74. At Davenport with mostly cloudy skies, the temperature was 75. Here is the hazardous weather outlook. For this afternoon and tonight, there will be a chance for storms this evening and through tonight west of the Mississippi River. An isolated strong to severe storm will be possible late. Looking ahead, rounds of showers and storms will be possible on Friday. There will also be the chance for strong to severe storms for some, with damaging winds and localized flash flooding the main threats. The main severe threat will be late Friday evening and through the night. There is a slight risk for severe weather, level 2 of 5 risk, for parts of eastern Iowa, with a marginal risk elsewhere, level 1 of 5 risk. Spotter activation is not anticipated through tonight. And now, your National Weather Service forecast for the Quad Cities and surrounding areas. Rest of tonight, mostly cloudy. A chance of showers and thunderstorms after midnight. Lows in the mid-60s. South winds 10 to 15 miles an hour with gusts up to 25 miles an hour. Chance of rain 50%. Friday, becoming partly sunny in the afternoon. A chance of thunderstorms. Showers, mainly in the morning. Humid with highs in the mid-80s. Southwest winds 10 to 15 miles an hour with gusts up to 30 miles an hour. Chance of rain near 100%. Friday night, a chance of thunderstorms. Showers likely. Humid with lows in the mid-60s. Southwest winds 10 to 15 miles an hour. Chance of rain 70%. Saturday, partly sunny with a chance of showers and thunderstorms. Humid with highs in the upper 80s. West winds 5 to 10 miles an hour. Chance of rain 40%. Saturday night, mostly cloudy with a chance of showers and thunderstorms. Humid with lows in the upper 60s. South winds around 5 miles an hour. Chance of rain 40%. Sunday, showers likely and a chance of thunderstorms. Highs in the upper 80s. Sunday night, showers and a chance of thunderstorms. Lows in the upper 60s. Monday, showers and a chance of thunderstorms. Highs in the mid-80s. Monday night, showers likely and a chance of thunderstorms. Lows in the upper 60s. Tuesday and Tuesday night, partly cloudy. Hot. Highs in the lower 90s. Lows in the lower 70s.

Through Thursday, mostly clear. Hot. Highs in the upper 90s. Lows in the mid 70s. Again, the forecast for the Quad Cities and surrounding areas for the rest of tonight, mostly cloudy. A chance of showers and thunderstorms after midnight. Lows in the mid 60s. South winds 10 to 15 miles an hour with gusts up to 25 miles an hour. Chance of rain 50%. 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The current time is 12:51 a.m. Central Daylight Time. At midnight at Moline, skies were mostly cloudy. The temperature was 74 degrees, dew point 58, relative humidity 57%. The wind was south at 7 miles an hour. And the pressure was 29.93 inches and falling. At Davenport, skies were mostly cloudy. The temperature was 75 degrees, dew point 56, relative humidity 51%. The wind was south at 9 miles an hour.

Now, your National Weather Service forecast for the Guam cities and surrounding areas. Rest of tonight, mostly cloudy. A chance of showers and thunderstorms after midnight. Lows in the mid-60s. South winds 10 to 15 miles an hour with gusts up to 25 miles an hour. Chance of rain 50%. Friday, becoming partly sunny in the afternoon. A chance of thunderstorms. Showers, mainly in the morning. Humid with highs in the mid-80s. Southwest winds 10 to 15 miles an hour with gusts up to 30 miles an hour. Chance of rain near 100%. Friday night, a chance of thunderstorms. Showers likely. Humid with lows in the mid-60s. Southwest winds 10 to 15 miles an hour. Chance of rain 70%. Saturday, partly sunny with a chance of showers and thunderstorms. Humid with highs in the upper 80s. West winds 5 to 10 miles an hour. Chance of rain 40%. Saturday night, mostly cloudy with a chance of showers and thunderstorms. Humid with lows in the upper 60s. South winds around 5 miles an hour. Chance of rain 40%. Sunday, showers likely and a chance of thunderstorms. Highs in the upper 80s. Sunday night, showers and a chance of thunderstorms. Lows in the upper 60s. Monday, showers and a chance of thunderstorms. Highs in the mid-80s. Monday night, showers likely and a chance of thunderstorms. Lows in the upper 60s. Tuesday and Tuesday night, partly cloudy. Hot. Highs in the lower 90s. Lows in the lower 70s. Wednesday through Thursday, mostly clear. Hot. Highs in the upper 90s. Lows in the mid-70s. Again, the forecast for the Guam cities and surrounding areas for the rest of tonight, mostly cloudy. A chance of showers and thunderstorms after midnight. Lows in the mid-60s. South winds 10 to 15 miles an hour with gusts up to 25 miles an hour. Chance of rain 50%. 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The current time is 1 a.m. Central Daylight Time. Here is the hazardous weather outlook. For this afternoon and tonight, there will be a chance for storms this evening and through tonight west of the Mississippi River. An isolated strong to severe storm will be possible late. Looking ahead, rounds of showers and storms will be possible on Friday. There will also be the chance for strong to severe storms for some, with damaging winds and localized flash flooding the main threats. The main severe threat will be late Friday evening and through the night. There is a slight risk for severe weather, level 2 of 5 risk, for parts of eastern Iowa, with a marginal risk elsewhere, level 1 of 5 risk. Spotter activation is not anticipated through tonight. And now, your National Weather Service forecast for the Guam cities and surrounding areas. West of tonight, mostly cloudy. A chance of showers and thunderstorms after midnight. Lows in the mid-60s. South winds 10 to 15 miles an hour with gusts up to 25 miles an hour. Chance of rain 50%. Friday, becoming partly sunny in the afternoon. A chance of thunderstorms. Showers, mainly in the morning. Humid with highs in the mid-80s. Southwest winds 10 to 15 miles an hour with gusts up to 30 miles an hour. Chance of rain near 100%. Friday night, a chance of thunderstorms. Showers likely. Humid with lows in the mid-60s. Southwest winds 10 to 15 miles an hour. Chance of rain 70%. Saturday, partly sunny with a chance of showers and thunderstorms. Humid with highs in the upper 80s. West winds 5 to 10 miles an hour. Chance of rain 40%. Saturday night, mostly cloudy with a chance of showers and thunderstorms. Humid with lows in the upper 60s. South winds around 5 miles an hour. Chance of rain 40%. Sunday, showers likely and a chance of thunderstorms. Highs in the upper 80s. Sunday night, showers and a chance of thunderstorms. Lows in the upper 60s. Monday, showers and a chance of thunderstorms. Highs in the mid-80s. Monday night, showers likely and a chance of thunderstorms. Lows in the upper 60s. Tuesday and Tuesday night, partly cloudy. Hot. Highs in the lower 90s. Lows in the lower 70s. Wednesday through Thursday, mostly clear. Hot.

in the upper 90s. Lows in the mid-70s. Again, the forecast for the Quad Cities and surrounding areas for the rest of tonight, mostly cloudy. A chance of showers and thunderstorms after midnight. Lows in the mid-60s. South winds 10 to 15 miles an hour with gusts up to 25 miles an hour. Chance of rain 50%. 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The current time is 1:03 a.m. Central Daylight Time. At 1 a.m. in Moline, skies were mostly cloudy. The temperature was 75 degrees, dew point 60, relative humidity 59%. The wind was south at 9 miles an hour. And the pressure was 29.91 inches and falling. At Davenport, skies were mostly cloudy. The temperature was 75 degrees, dew point 59, relative humidity 57%. The wind was south at 12 miles an hour. And the pressure was 29.91 inches and falling. Close to home.

74. Springfield, Illinois, partly cloudy and 73. Waterloo, cloudy and 67. Once again at 1 a.m. in Moline with mostly cloudy skies, the temperature was 75. At Davenport with mostly cloudy skies, the temperature was 75. Here is the hazardous weather outlook. For this afternoon and tonight, there will be a chance for storms this evening and through tonight west of the Mississippi River. An isolated strong to severe storm will be possible late. Looking ahead, rounds of showers and storms will be possible on Friday. There will also be the chance for strong to severe storms for some, with damaging winds and localized flash flooding the main threats. The main severe threat will be late Friday evening and through the night. There is a slight risk for severe weather, level 2 of 5 risk, for parts of eastern Iowa, with a marginal risk elsewhere, level 1 of 5 risk. Spotter activation is not anticipated through tonight. And now, your National Weather Service forecast for the Quad Cities and surrounding areas. West of tonight, mostly cloudy. A chance of showers and thunderstorms after midnight. Lows in the mid-60s. South winds 10 to 15 miles an hour with gusts up to 25 miles an hour. Chance of rain 50%. Friday, becoming partly sunny in the afternoon. A chance of thunderstorms. Showers, mainly in the morning. Humid with highs in the mid-80s. Southwest winds 10 to 15 miles an hour with gusts up to 30 miles an hour. Chance of rain near 100%. Friday night, a chance of thunderstorms. Showers likely. Humid with lows in the mid-60s. Southwest winds 10 to 15 miles an hour. Chance of rain 70%. Saturday, partly sunny with a chance of showers and thunderstorms. Humid with highs in the upper 80s. West winds 5 to 10 miles an hour. Chance of rain 40%. Saturday night, mostly cloudy with a chance of showers and thunderstorms. Humid with lows in the upper 60s. South winds around 5 miles an hour. Chance of rain 40%. Sunday, showers likely and a chance of thunderstorms. Highs in the upper 80s. Sunday night, showers and a chance of thunderstorms. Lows in the upper 60s. Monday, showers and a chance of thunderstorms. Highs in the mid-80s. Monday night, showers likely and a chance of thunderstorms. Lows in the upper 60s. Tuesday and Tuesday night, partly cloudy. Hot. Highs in the lower 90s. Lows in the lower 70s. Wednesday through Thursday, mostly clear. Hot. Highs in the upper 90s. Lows in the mid-70s. Again, the forecast for the Quad Cities and surrounding areas for the rest of tonight, mostly cloudy. A chance of showers and thunderstorms after midnight. Lows in the mid-60s. South winds 10 to 15 miles an hour with gusts up to 25 miles an hour. Chance of rain 50%. 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The current time is 1:08 a.m. Central Daylight Time. At 1 a.m. in Moline, skies were mostly cloudy. The temperature was 75 degrees, dew point 60, relative humidity 59%. The wind was south at 9 miles an hour. And the pressure was 29.91 inches and falling. At Davenport, skies were mostly cloudy. The temperature was 75 degrees, dew point 59, relative humidity 57%. The wind was south at 12 miles an hour. And the pressure was 29.91 inches and falling. Close to home, Burlington mostly cloudy and a 74. Cedar Rapids light rain and 68. Dubuque mostly cloudy and 69. Iowa City light rain and 69. Peoria mostly cloudy and a 74. Rockford partly cloudy and 70. Across the Midwest, Chicago mostly cloudy and a 75. Des Moines cloudy and 67. Madison mostly cloudy and 69. Milwaukee partly cloudy and 72. Minneapolis partly cloudy and 66. Omaha drizzle and 68. St. Louis partly cloudy and a 74. Springfield, Illinois partly cloudy and 73. Waterloo cloudy and 67. Once again at 1 a.m. in Moline with mostly cloudy skies, the temperature was 75. At Davenport with mostly cloudy skies, the temperature was 75. NOAA Weather Radio Station WXL61 in Cedar Rapids is out.

operating in a degraded mode. Technicians are working on the problem. We apologize for any inconvenience. Here is the hazardous weather outlook. For this afternoon and tonight, there will be a chance for storms this evening and through tonight west of the Mississippi River. An isolated strong to severe storm will be possible late. Looking ahead, rounds of showers and storms will be possible on Friday. There will also be the chance for strong to severe storms for some, with damaging winds and localized flash flooding the main threats. The main severe threat will be late Friday evening and through the night. There is a slight risk for severe weather, level 2 of 5 risk, for parts of eastern Iowa, with a marginal risk elsewhere, level 1 of 5 risk. Spotter activation is not anticipated through tonight. And now, your National Weather Service forecast for the Guam cities and surrounding areas. West of tonight, mostly cloudy. A chance of showers and thunderstorms after midnight. Lows in the mid-60s. South winds 10 to 15 miles an hour with gusts up to 25 miles an hour. Chance of rain 50%. Friday, becoming partly sunny in the afternoon. A chance of thunderstorms. Showers, mainly in the morning. Humid with highs in the mid-80s. Southwest winds 10 to 15 miles an hour with gusts up to 30 miles an hour. Chance of rain near 100%. Friday night, a chance of thunderstorms. Showers likely. Humid with lows in the mid-60s. Southwest winds 10 to 15 miles an hour. Chance of rain 70%. Saturday, partly sunny with a chance of showers and thunderstorms. Humid with highs in the upper 80s. West winds 5 to 10 miles an hour. Chance of rain 40%. Saturday night, mostly cloudy with a chance of showers and thunderstorms. Humid with lows in the upper 60s. South winds around 5 miles an hour. Chance of rain 40%. Sunday, showers likely and a chance of thunderstorms. Highs in the upper 80s. Sunday night, showers and a chance of thunderstorms. Lows in the upper 60s. Monday, showers and a chance of thunderstorms. Highs in the mid-80s. Monday night, showers likely and a chance of thunderstorms. Lows in the upper 60s. Tuesday and Tuesday night, partly cloudy. Hot. Highs in the lower 90s. Lows in the lower 70s. Wednesday through Thursday, mostly clear. Hot. Highs in the upper 90s. Lows in the mid-70s. Again, the forecast for the Guam cities and surrounding areas for the rest of tonight, mostly cloudy. A chance of showers and thunderstorms after midnight. Lows in the mid-60s. South winds 10 to 15 miles an hour with gusts up to 25 miles an hour. Chance of rain 50%. 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The current time is 1:13 a.m. Central Daylight Time. At 1 a.m. in Moline, skies were mostly cloudy. The temperature was 75 degrees, dew point 60, relative humidity 59%. The wind was south at 9 miles an hour. And the pressure was 29.91 inches and falling. At Davenport, skies were mostly cloudy. The temperature was 75 degrees, dew point 59, relative humidity 57%. The wind was south at 12 miles an hour. And the pressure was 29.91 inches and falling. Close to home, Burlington mostly cloudy and a 74. Cedar Rapids light rain and 68. Dubuque mostly cloudy and 69. Iowa City light rain and 69. Peoria mostly cloudy and a 74. Rockford partly cloudy and 70. Across the Midwest, Chicago mostly cloudy and a 75. Des Moines cloudy and 67. Madison mostly cloudy and 69. Milwaukee partly cloudy and 72. Minneapolis partly cloudy and 66. Omaha drizzle and 68. St. Louis partly cloudy and a 74. Springfield, Illinois partly cloudy and 73. Waterloo cloudy and 67. Once again at 1 a.m. in Moline with mostly cloudy skies, the temperature was 75. At Davenport with mostly cloudy skies, the temperature was 75. At 1 a.m. in Moline, skies were cloudy. The temperature was 75 degrees, dew point 60, relative humidity 59%. The wind was south at 9 miles an hour. And the pressure was 29.91 inches and falling.
Davenport skies were cloudy. The temperature was 75 degrees, dew point 59, relative humidity 57%. The wind was south at 12 miles an hour. And the pressure was 29.91 inches and falling. Close to home, Burlington cloudy and 74. Cedar Rapids light rain and 68. Dubuque cloudy and 69. Iowa City light rain and 69. Muscatine 77. Galesburg mostly cloudy and 72. Peoria mostly cloudy and 74. Savannah 72. Rockford partly cloudy and 70. Across the Midwest, Chicago mostly cloudy and 75. Des Moines cloudy and 67. Madison mostly cloudy and 69. Milwaukee partly cloudy and 72. Minneapolis partly cloudy and 66. Omaha drizzle and 68. St. Louis partly cloudy and 74. Springfield, Illinois partly cloudy and 73. Waterloo cloudy and 67. Once again at 1 a.m. in Moline with cloudy skies, the temperature was 75. At Davenport with cloudy skies, the temperature was 75. Here is the hazardous weather outlook. For this afternoon and tonight there will be a chance for storms this evening and through tonight west of the Mississippi River. An isolated strong to severe storm will be possible late. Looking ahead, rounds of showers and storms will be possible on Friday. There will also be the chance for strong to severe storms for some, with damaging winds and localized flash flooding the main threats. The main severe threat will be late Friday evening and through the night. There is a slight risk for severe weather, level 2 of 5 risk, for parts of eastern Iowa, with a marginal risk elsewhere, level 1 of 5 risk. Spotter activation is not anticipated through tonight. This broadcast originates from the National Weather Service office in the Quad Cities and is transmitted on a frequency of 162.55 MHz from Rock Island, Illinois. The coverage area includes the following counties: Cedar, Clinton, Louisa, Muscatine, Scott, Henry, Illinois, Mercer, Rock Island, and Whiteside. And now, your National Weather Service forecast for the Quad Cities and surrounding areas. West of tonight, mostly cloudy. A chance of showers and thunderstorms after midnight. Lows in the mid-60s. South winds 10 to 15 miles an hour with gusts up to 25 miles an hour. Chance of rain 50%. Friday, becoming partly sunny in the afternoon. A chance of thunderstorms. Showers, mainly in the morning. Humid with highs in the mid-80s. Southwest winds 10 to 15 miles an hour with gusts up to 30 miles an hour. Chance of rain near 100%. Friday night, a chance of thunderstorms. Showers likely. Humid with lows in the mid-60s. Southwest winds 10 to 15 miles an hour. Chance of rain 70%. Saturday, partly sunny with a chance of showers and thunderstorms. Humid with highs in the upper 80s. West winds 5 to 10 miles an hour. Chance of rain 40%. Saturday night, mostly cloudy with a chance of showers and thunderstorms. Humid with lows in the upper 60s. South winds around 5 miles an hour. Chance of rain 40%. Sunday, showers likely and a chance of thunderstorms. Highs in the upper 80s. Sunday night, showers and a chance of thunderstorms. Lows in the upper 60s. Monday, showers and a chance of thunderstorms. Highs in the mid-80s. Monday night, showers likely and a chance of thunderstorms. Lows in the upper 60s. Tuesday and Tuesday night, partly cloudy. Hot. Highs in the lower 90s. Lows in the lower 70s. Wednesday through Thursday, mostly clear. Hot. Highs in the upper 90s. Lows in the mid-70s. Again, the forecast for the Quad Cities and surrounding areas for the rest of tonight, mostly cloudy. A chance of showers and thunderstorms after midnight. Lows in the mid-60s. South winds 10 to 15 miles an hour with gusts up to 25 miles an hour. Chance of rain 50%. 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The current time is 1:20 a.m. Central Daylight Time. At 1 a.m. in Moline, skies were cloudy.
The temperature was 75 degrees, dew point 60, relative humidity 59%. The wind was south at 9 miles an hour. And the pressure was 29.91 inches and falling. At Davenport, skies were cloudy. The temperature was 75 degrees, dew point 59, relative humidity 57%. The wind was south at 12 miles an hour. And the pressure was 29.91 inches and falling. Close to home, Burlington cloudy and 74. Cedar Rapids light rain and 68. Dubuque cloudy and 69. Iowa City light rain and 69. Muscatine 77. Galesburg mostly cloudy and 72. Peoria mostly cloudy and 74. Savannah 72. Rockford partly cloudy and 70. Across the Midwest, Chicago mostly cloudy and 75. Des Moines cloudy and 67. Madison mostly cloudy and 69. Milwaukee partly cloudy and 72. Minneapolis partly cloudy and 66. Omaha drizzle and 68. St. Louis partly cloudy and 74. Springfield, Illinois partly cloudy and 73. Waterloo cloudy and 67. Once again at 1 a.m. in Moline with cloudy skies, the temperature was 75. At Davenport with cloudy skies, the temperature was 75. Here is the hazardous weather outlook. For this afternoon and tonight, there will be a chance for storms this evening and through tonight west of the Mississippi River. An isolated strong to severe storm will be possible late. Looking ahead, rounds of showers and storms will be possible on Friday. There will also be the chance for strong to severe storms for some, with damaging winds and localized flash flooding the main threats. The main severe threat will be late Friday evening and through the night. There is a slight risk for severe weather, level 2 of 5 risk, for parts of eastern Iowa, with a marginal risk elsewhere, level 1 of 5 risk. Spotter activation is not anticipated through tonight. And now, your National Weather Service forecast for the Quad Cities and surrounding areas. West of tonight, mostly cloudy. A chance of showers and thunderstorms after midnight. Lows in the mid-60s. South winds 10 to 15 miles an hour with gusts up to 25 miles an hour. Chance of rain 50%. Friday, becoming partly sunny in the afternoon. A chance of thunderstorms. Showers, mainly in the morning. Humid with highs in the mid-80s. Southwest winds 10 to 15 miles an hour with gusts up to 30 miles an hour. Chance of rain near 100%. Friday night, a chance of thunderstorms. Showers likely. Humid with lows in the mid-60s. Southwest winds 10 to 15 miles an hour. Chance of rain 70%. Saturday, partly sunny with a chance of showers and thunderstorms. Humid with highs in the upper 80s. West winds 5 to 10 miles an hour. Chance of rain 40%. Saturday night, mostly cloudy with a chance of showers and thunderstorms. Humid with lows in the upper 60s. South winds around 5 miles an hour. Chance of rain 40%. Sunday, showers likely and a chance of thunderstorms. Highs in the upper 80s. Sunday night, showers and a chance of thunderstorms. Lows in the upper 60s. Monday, showers and a chance of thunderstorms. Highs in the mid-80s. Monday night, showers likely and a chance of thunderstorms. Lows in the upper 60s. Tuesday and Tuesday night, partly cloudy. Hot. Highs in the lower 90s. Lows in the lower 70s. Wednesday through Thursday, mostly clear. Hot. Highs in the upper 90s. Lows in the mid-70s. Again, the forecast for the Quad Cities and surrounding areas for the rest of tonight, mostly cloudy. A chance of showers and thunderstorms after midnight. Lows in the mid-60s. South winds 10 to 15 miles an hour with gusts up to 25 miles an hour. Chance of rain 50%. NOAA Weather Radio Station WXL61 in Cedar Rapids is operating in a degraded mode. Technicians are working on the problem. We apologize for any inconvenience. 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The current time is 1:24 a.m. Central Daylight Time. At 1 a.m. in Moline, skies were cloudy. The temperature was 75 degrees, dew point 60, relative humidity 59%.
the wind was south at 9 miles an hour, and the pressure was 20.91 inches and falling. At Davenport, skies were cloudy. The temperature was 75 degrees, dew point 59, relative humidity 57%. The wind was south at 12 miles an hour, and the pressure was 29.91 inches and falling. Close to home, Burlington, cloudy and 74. Cedar Rapids, light rain and 68. Dubuque, cloudy and 69. Iowa City, light rain and 69. Muscatine, 77. Galesburg, mostly cloudy and 72. Peoria, mostly cloudy and 74. Savannah, 72. Rockford, partly cloudy and 70. Across the Midwest, Chicago, mostly cloudy and 75. Des Moines, cloudy and 67. Madison, mostly cloudy and 69. Milwaukee, partly cloudy and 72. Minneapolis, partly cloudy and 66. Omaha, drizzle and 68. St. Louis, partly cloudy and 74. Springfield, Illinois, partly cloudy and 73. Waterloo, cloudy and 67. Once again at 1 a.m. in Moline with cloudy skies, the temperature was 75. At Davenport with cloudy skies, the temperature was 75. Here is the hazardous weather outlook. For this afternoon and tonight, there will be a chance for storms this evening and through tonight west of the Mississippi River. An isolated strong to severe storm will be possible late. Looking ahead, rounds of showers and storms will be possible on Friday. There will also be the chance for strong to severe storms for some, with damaging winds and localized flash flooding the main threats. The main severe threat will be late Friday evening and through the night. There is a slight risk for severe weather, level 2 of 5 risk, for parts of eastern Iowa, with a marginal risk elsewhere, level 1 of 5 risk. Spotter activation is not anticipated through tonight. And now, your National Weather Service forecast for the Quad Cities and surrounding areas. Rest of tonight, mostly cloudy. A chance of showers and thunderstorms after midnight. Lows in the mid-60s. South winds 10 to 15 miles an hour with gusts up to 25 miles an hour. Chance of rain 50%. Friday, becoming partly sunny in the afternoon. A chance of thunderstorms. Showers, mainly in the morning. Humid with highs in the mid-80s. Southwest winds 10 to 15 miles an hour with gusts up to 30 miles an hour. Chance of rain near 100%. Friday night, a chance of thunderstorms. Showers likely. Humid with lows in the mid-60s. Southwest winds 10 to 15 miles an hour. Chance of rain 70%. Saturday, partly sunny with a chance of showers and thunderstorms. Humid with highs in the upper 80s. West winds 5 to 10 miles an hour. Chance of rain 40%. Saturday night, mostly cloudy with a chance of showers and thunderstorms. Humid with lows in the upper 60s. South winds around 5 miles an hour. Chance of rain 40%. Sunday, showers likely and a chance of thunderstorms. Highs in the upper 80s. Sunday night, showers and a chance of thunderstorms. Lows in the upper 60s. Monday, showers and a chance of thunderstorms. Highs in the mid-80s. Monday night, showers likely and a chance of thunderstorms. Lows in the upper 60s. Tuesday and Tuesday night, partly cloudy. Hot. Highs in the lower 90s. Lows in the lower 70s. Wednesday through Thursday, mostly clear. Hot. Highs in the upper 90s. Lows in the mid-70s. Again, the forecast for the Quad Cities and surrounding areas for the rest of tonight, mostly cloudy. A chance of showers and thunderstorms after midnight. Lows in the mid-60s. South winds 10 to 15 miles an hour with gusts up to 25 miles an hour. Chance of rain 50%. 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The current time is 1:29 a.m. Central Daylight Time. At 1 a.m. in Moline, skies were cloudy. The temperature was 75 degrees, dew point 60, relative humidity 59%. The wind was south at 9 miles an hour, and the pressure was 29.91 inches and falling. At Davenport, skies were cloudy. The temperature was 75 degrees, dew point 59, relative humidity 57%. The wind was south at 12 miles an hour.
and the pressure was 29.91 inches and falling. Close to home, Burlington cloudy and 74. Cedar Rapids light rain and 68. Dubuque cloudy and 69. Iowa City light rain and 69. Muscatine 77. Galesburg mostly cloudy and 72. Peoria mostly cloudy and 74. Savannah 72. Rockford partly cloudy and 70. Across the Midwest, Chicago mostly cloudy and 75. Des Moines cloudy and 67. Madison mostly cloudy and 69. Milwaukee partly cloudy and 72. Minneapolis partly cloudy and 66. Omaha drizzle and 68. St. Louis partly cloudy and 74. Springfield, Illinois partly cloudy and 73. Waterloo cloudy and 67. Once again at 1 a.m. in Moline with cloudy skies, the temperature was 75. At Davenport with cloudy skies, the temperature was 75. Here is the hazardous weather outlook. For this afternoon and tonight there will be a chance for storms this evening and through tonight west of the Mississippi River. An isolated strong to severe storm will be possible late. Looking ahead, rounds of showers and storms will be possible on Friday. There will also be the chance for strong to severe storms for some, with damaging winds and localized flash flooding the main threats. The main severe threat will be late Friday evening and through the night. There is a slight risk for severe weather, level 2 of 5 risk, for parts of eastern Iowa, with a marginal risk elsewhere, level 1 of 5 risk. Spotter activation is not anticipated through tonight. And now, your National Weather Service forecast for the Quad Cities and surrounding areas. West of tonight, mostly cloudy with a chance of showers and thunderstorms. Lows in the mid-60s. South winds 10 to 15 miles an hour with gusts up to 25 miles an hour. Chance of rain 50%. Friday, becoming partly sunny in the afternoon. A chance of thunderstorms. Showers, mainly in the morning. Humid with highs in the mid-80s. Southwest winds 10 to 15 miles an hour with gusts up to 30 miles an hour. Chance of rain near 100%. Friday night, a chance of thunderstorms. Showers likely. Humid with lows in the mid-60s. Southwest winds 10 to 15 miles an hour. Chance of rain 70%. Saturday, partly sunny with a chance of showers and thunderstorms. Humid with highs in the upper 80s. West winds 5 to 10 miles an hour. Chance of rain 40%. Saturday night, mostly cloudy with a chance of showers and thunderstorms. Humid with lows in the upper 60s. South winds around 5 miles an hour. Chance of rain 40%. Sunday, showers likely and a chance of thunderstorms. Highs in the mid-80s. Sunday night, showers and a chance of thunderstorms. Lows in the upper 60s. Monday, showers and a chance of thunderstorms. Highs in the lower 80s. Monday night, showers likely and a chance of thunderstorms. Lows in the upper 60s. Tuesday, partly sunny. Hot. Highs in the lower 90s. Tuesday night and Wednesday, partly cloudy. Hot. Lows in the lower 70s. Highs in the mid-90s. Wednesday night and Thursday, mostly clear. Hot. Lows in the mid-70s. Highs in the upper 90s. Again, the forecast for the Quad Cities and surrounding areas for the rest of tonight, mostly cloudy with a chance of showers and thunderstorms. Lows in the mid-60s. South winds 10 to 15 miles an hour with gusts up to 25 miles an hour. Chance of rain 50%. The Moline, Illinois climate summary for yesterday, June 4, 2026. Yesterday's high temperature was 87 degrees. The normal high is 80. The record high is 97 degrees, which was set in 1934. Yesterday's low temperature was 56 degrees. The normal low is 58. The record low is 39 degrees, which was last set in 1945. No precipitation fell yesterday, which leaves the monthly total at 0.00 inches. The total precipitation for the year still stands at 12.02 inches. There were no heating degree days yesterday. This leaves the monthly total at zero. There were 7 cooling degree days yesterday. This brings the monthly total to 14. Yesterday, the maximum wind observed was 14 miles an hour from the south.
the highest wind gust observed was 28 miles per hour from the south. The normal high temperature today is 81 degrees, and the normal low is 58. The record high for today is 97, which occurred in 1933, and the record low is 41, which occurred in 1945. Sunrise today is at 5:29 a.m. and sunset is at 8:32 p.m. You are listening to NOAA Weather Radio Station WXJ73 in the Quad Cities. The current time is 1:35 a.m. Central Daylight Time. At 1 a.m. at Moline, skies were cloudy. The temperature was 75 degrees, dew point 60, relative humidity 59%. The wind was south at 9 miles an hour. And the pressure was 29.91 inches and falling. At Davenport, skies were cloudy. The temperature was 75 degrees, dew point 59, relative humidity 57%. The wind was south at 12 miles an hour. And the pressure was 29.91 inches and falling. Close to home, Burlington cloudy and 74. Cedar Rapids light rain and 68. Dubuque cloudy and 69. Iowa City light rain and 69. Muscatine 77. Galesburg mostly cloudy and 72. Peoria mostly cloudy and 74. Savannah 72. Rockford partly cloudy and 70. Across the Midwest, Chicago mostly cloudy and 75. Des Moines cloudy and 67. Madison mostly cloudy and 69. Milwaukee partly cloudy and 72. Minneapolis partly cloudy and 66. Omaha drizzle and 68. St. Louis partly cloudy and 74. Springfield, Illinois partly cloudy and 73. Waterloo cloudy and 67. Once again at 1 a.m. at Moline with cloudy skies, the temperature was 75. At Davenport with cloudy skies, the temperature was 75. Here is the hazardous weather outlook. For this afternoon and tonight there will be a chance for storms this evening and through tonight west of the Mississippi River. An isolated strong to severe storm will be possible late. Looking ahead, rounds of showers and storms will be possible on Friday. There will also be the chance for strong to severe storms for some, with damaging winds and localized flash flooding the main threats. The main severe threat will be late Friday evening and through the night. There is a slight risk for severe weather, level 2 of 5 risk, for parts of eastern Iowa, with a marginal risk elsewhere, level 1 of 5 risk. Spotter activation is not anticipated through tonight. And now, your National Weather Service forecast for the Quad Cities and surrounding areas. West of tonight, mostly cloudy with a chance of showers and thunderstorms. Lows in the mid-60s. South winds 10 to 15 miles an hour with gusts up to 25 miles an hour. Chance of rain 50%. Friday, becoming partly sunny in the afternoon. A chance of thunderstorms. Showers, mainly in the morning. Humid with highs in the mid-80s. Southwest winds 10 to 15 miles an hour with gusts up to 30 miles an hour. Chance of rain near 100%. Friday night, a chance of thunderstorms. Showers likely. Humid with lows in the mid-60s. Southwest winds 10 to 15 miles an hour. Chance of rain 70%. Saturday, partly sunny with a chance of showers and thunderstorms. Humid with highs in the upper 80s. West winds 5 to 10 miles an hour. Chance of rain 40%. Saturday night, mostly cloudy with a chance of showers and thunderstorms. Humid with lows in the upper 60s. South winds around 5 miles an hour. Chance of rain 40%. Sunday, showers likely and a chance of thunderstorms. Highs in the mid-80s. Sunday night, showers and a chance of thunderstorms. Lows in the upper 60s. Monday, showers and a chance of thunderstorms. Highs in the lower 80s. Monday night, showers likely and a chance of thunderstorms. Lows in the upper 60s. Tuesday, partly sunny. Hot. Highs in the lower 90s. Tuesday night and Wednesday, partly cloudy. Hot. Lows in the lower 70s. Highs in the mid-90s. Wednesday night and Thursday, mostly clear. Hot. Lows in the mid-70s. Highs in the upper 90s. Again, the forecast for the Quad Cities and surrounding areas for the rest of tonight, mostly cloudy with a chance of showers and thunderstorms. Lows in the mid-60s.
South winds 10 to 15 miles an hour with gusts up to 25 miles an hour. Chance of rain 50%. NOAA Weather Radio Station WXL61 in Cedar Rapids is operating in a degraded mode. Technicians are working on the problem. We apologize for any inconvenience. The Moline, Illinois climate summary for yesterday, June 4, 2026. Yesterday's high temperature was 87 degrees. The normal high is 80. The record high is 97 degrees, which was set in 1934. Yesterday's low temperature was 56 degrees. The normal low is 58. The record low is 39 degrees, which was last set in 1945. No precipitation fell yesterday, which leaves the monthly total at 0.00 inches. The total precipitation for the year still stands at 12.02 inches. There were no heating degree days yesterday. This leaves the monthly total at zero. There were 7 cooling degree days yesterday. This brings the monthly total to 14. Yesterday, the maximum wind observed was 14 miles an hour from the south. The highest wind gust observed was 28 miles per hour from the south. The normal high temperature for today is 81 degrees, and the normal low is 58. The record high for today is 97, which occurred in 1933, and the record low is 41, which occurred in 1945. Sunrise today is at 5:29 a.m. and sunset is at 8:32 p.m. You are listening to NOAA Weather Radio Station WXJ73 in the Quad Cities. The current time is 1:41 a.m. Central Daylight Time. At 1 a.m. in Moline, skies were cloudy. The temperature was 75 degrees, dew point 60, relative humidity 59%. The wind was south at 9 miles an hour. And the pressure was 29.91 inches and falling. At Davenport, skies were cloudy. The temperature was 75 degrees, dew point 59, relative humidity 57%. The wind was south at 12 miles an hour. And the pressure was 29.91 inches and falling. Close to home, Burlington cloudy and 74. Cedar Rapids light rain and 68. Dubuque cloudy and 69. Iowa City light rain and 69. Muscatine 77. Galesburg mostly cloudy and 72. Peoria mostly cloudy and 74. Savannah 72. Rockford partly cloudy and 70. Across the Midwest, Chicago mostly cloudy and 75. Des Moines cloudy and 67. Madison mostly cloudy and 69. Milwaukee partly cloudy and 72. Minneapolis partly cloudy and 66. Omaha drizzle and 68. St. Louis partly cloudy and 74. Springfield, Illinois partly cloudy and 73. Waterloo cloudy and 67. Once again at 1 a.m. in Moline with cloudy skies, the temperature was 75. At Davenport with cloudy skies, the temperature was 75. Here is the hazardous weather outlook. For this afternoon and tonight there will be a chance for storms this evening and through tonight west of the Mississippi River. An isolated strong to severe storm will be possible late. Looking ahead, rounds of showers and storms will be possible on Friday. There will also be the chance for strong to severe storms for some, with damaging winds and localized flash flooding the main threats. The main severe threat will be late Friday evening and through the night. There is a slight risk for severe weather, level 2 of 5 risk, for parts of eastern Iowa, with a marginal risk elsewhere, level 1 of 5 risk. Spotter activation is not anticipated through tonight. And now, your National Weather Service forecast for the Quad Cities and surrounding areas. West of tonight, mostly cloudy with a chance of showers and thunderstorms. Lows in the mid-60s. South winds 10 to 15 miles an hour with gusts up to 25 miles an hour. Chance of rain 50%. Friday, becoming partly sunny in the afternoon. A chance of thunderstorms. Showers, mainly in the morning. Humid with highs in the mid-80s. Southwest winds 10 to 15 miles an hour with gusts up to 30 miles an hour. Chance of rain near 100%. Friday night, a chance of thunderstorms. Showers likely. Humid with lows in the mid-60s. Southwest winds 10 to 15 miles an hour. Chance of rain 70%. Saturday, partly sunny with a chance of showers and thunderstorms. Humid with highs in the upper 80s.
West winds 5 to 10 miles an hour. Chance of rain 40%. Saturday night, mostly cloudy with a chance of showers and thunderstorms. Humid with lows in the upper 60s. South winds around 5 miles an hour. Chance of rain 40%. Sunday, showers likely and a chance of thunderstorms. Highs in the mid-80s. Sunday night, showers and a chance of thunderstorms. Lows in the upper 60s. Monday, showers and a chance of thunderstorms. Highs in the lower 80s. Monday night, showers likely and a chance of thunderstorms. Lows in the upper 60s. Tuesday, partly sunny. Hot. Highs in the lower 90s. Tuesday night and Wednesday, partly cloudy. Hot. Lows in the lower 70s. Highs in the mid-90s. Wednesday night and Thursday, mostly clear. Hot. Lows in the mid-70s. Highs in the upper 90s. Again, the forecast for the Guam cities and surrounding areas for the rest of tonight, mostly cloudy with a chance of showers and thunderstorms. Lows in the mid-60s. South winds 10 to 15 miles an hour with gusts up to 25 miles an hour. Chance of rain 50%. The Moline, Illinois climate summary for yesterday, June 4, 2026. Yesterday's high temperature was 87 degrees. The normal high is 80. The record high is 97 degrees, which was set in 1934. Yesterday's low temperature was 56 degrees. The normal low is 58. The record low is 39 degrees, which was last set in 1945. No precipitation fell yesterday, which leaves the monthly total at 0.00 inches. The total precipitation for the year still stands at 12.02 inches. There were no heating degree days yesterday. This leaves the monthly total at zero. There were 7 cooling degree days yesterday. This brings the monthly total to 14. Yesterday the maximum wind observed was 14 miles an hour from the south. The highest wind gust observed was 28 miles per hour from the south. The normal high temperature for today is 81 degrees, and the normal low is 58. The record high for today is 97, which occurred in 1933, and the record low is 41, which occurred in 1945. Sunrise today is at 5:29 a.m. and sunset is at 8:32 p.m. You are listening to NOAA Weather Radio Station WXJ73 in the Quad Cities. The current time is 1:47 a.m. Central Daylight Time. At 1 a.m. in Moline, skies were cloudy. The temperature was 75 degrees, dew point 60, relative humidity 59%. The wind was south at 9 miles an hour. And the pressure was 29.91 inches and falling. At Davenport, skies were cloudy. The temperature was 75 degrees, dew point 59, relative humidity 57%. The wind was south at 12 miles an hour. And the pressure was 29.91 inches and falling. Close to home, Burlington cloudy and 74. Cedar Rapids light rain and 68. Dubuque cloudy and 69. Iowa City light rain and 69. Muscatine 77. Galesburg mostly cloudy and 72. Peoria mostly cloudy and a 74. Savannah 72. Rockford partly cloudy and 70. Across the Midwest, Chicago mostly cloudy and a 75. Des Moines cloudy and 67. Madison mostly cloudy and 69. Milwaukee partly cloudy and 72. Minneapolis partly cloudy and 66. Omaha drizzle and 68. St. Louis partly cloudy and a 74. Springfield, Illinois partly cloudy and 73. Waterloo cloudy and 67. Once again at 1 a.m. in Moline with cloudy skies, the temperature was 75. At Davenport with cloudy skies, the temperature was 75. Here is the hazardous weather outlook. For this afternoon and tonight there will be a chance for storms this evening and through tonight west of the Mississippi River. An isolated strong to severe storm will be possible late. Looking ahead, rounds of showers and storms will be possible on Friday. There will also be the chance for strong to severe storms for some, with damaging winds and localized flash flooding the main threats. The main severe threat will be late Friday evening and through the night. There is a slight risk for severe weather, level 2 of 5 risk, for parts of eastern Iowa, with a marginal risk elsewhere, level 1 of 5 risk.
Spotter activation is not anticipated through tonight. And now, your National Weather Service forecast for the Quad Cities and surrounding areas. Rest of tonight, mostly cloudy with a chance of showers and thunderstorms. Lows in the mid-60s. South winds 10 to 15 miles an hour with gusts up to 25 miles an hour. Chance of rain 50%. Friday, becoming partly sunny in the afternoon. A chance of thunderstorms. Showers, mainly in the morning. Humid with highs in the mid-80s. Southwest winds 10 to 15 miles an hour with gusts up to 30 miles an hour. Chance of rain near 100%. Friday night, a chance of thunderstorms. Showers likely. Humid with lows in the mid-60s. Southwest winds 10 to 15 miles an hour. Chance of rain 70%. Saturday, partly sunny with a chance of showers and thunderstorms. Humid with highs in the upper 80s. West winds 5 to 10 miles an hour. Chance of rain 40%. Saturday night, mostly cloudy with a chance of showers and thunderstorms. Humid with lows in the upper 60s. South winds around 5 miles an hour. Chance of rain 40%. Sunday, showers likely and a chance of thunderstorms. Highs in the mid-80s. Sunday night, showers and a chance of thunderstorms. Lows in the upper 60s. Monday, showers and a chance of thunderstorms. Highs in the lower 80s. Monday night, showers likely and a chance of thunderstorms. Lows in the upper 60s. Tuesday, partly sunny. Hot. Highs in the lower 90s. Tuesday night and Wednesday, partly cloudy. Hot. Lows in the lower 70s. Highs in the mid-90s. Wednesday night and Thursday, mostly clear. Hot. Lows in the mid-70s. Highs in the upper 90s. Again, the forecast for the Quad Cities and surrounding areas for the rest of tonight, mostly cloudy with a chance of showers and thunderstorms. Lows in the mid-60s. South winds 10 to 15 miles an hour with gusts up to 25 miles an hour. Chance of rain 50%. The Moline, Illinois climate summary for yesterday, June 4, 2026. Yesterday's high temperature was 87 degrees. The normal high is 80. The record high is 97 degrees, which was set in 1934. Yesterday's low temperature was 56 degrees. The normal low is 58. The record low is 39 degrees, which was last set in 1945. No precipitation fell yesterday, which leaves the monthly total at 0.00 inches. The total precipitation for the year still stands at 12.02 inches. There were no heating degree days yesterday. This leaves the monthly total at zero. There were 7 cooling degree days yesterday. This brings the monthly total to 14. Yesterday the maximum wind observed was 14 miles an hour from the south. The highest wind gust observed was 28 miles per hour from the south. The normal high temperature for today is 81 degrees, and the normal low is 58. The record high for today is 97, which occurred in 1933, and the record low is 41, which occurred in 1945. Sunrise today is at 5:29 a.m. and sunset is at 8:32 p.m. You are listening to NOAA Weather Radio Station WXJ73 in the Quad Cities. The current time is 1:53 a.m. Central Daylight Time. At 1 a.m. in Moline, skies were cloudy. The temperature was 75 degrees, dew point 60, relative humidity 59%. The wind was south at 9 miles an hour. And the pressure was 29.91 inches and falling. At Davenport, skies were cloudy. The temperature was 75 degrees, dew point 59, relative humidity 57%. The wind was south at 12 miles an hour. And the pressure was 29.91 inches and falling. Close to home, Burlington cloudy and 74. Cedar Rapids light rain and 68. Dubuque cloudy and 69. Iowa City light rain and 69. Muscatine 77. Galesburg mostly cloudy and 72. Peoria mostly cloudy and 74. Savannah 72. Rockford partly cloudy and 70. Across the Midwest, Chicago mostly cloudy and 75. Des Moines cloudy and 67. Madison mostly cloudy and 69. Milwaukee partly cloudy and 72.
Minneapolis, partly cloudy and 66. Omaha, drizzle and 68. St. Louis, partly cloudy and 74. Springfield, Illinois, partly cloudy and 73. Waterloo, cloudy and 67. Once again at 1 a.m. in Moline with cloudy skies, the temperature was 75. At Davenport with cloudy skies, the temperature was 75. NOAA Weather Radio Station WXL61 in Cedar Rapids is operating in a degraded mode. Technicians are working on the problem. We apologize for any inconvenience. Here is the hazardous weather outlook. For this afternoon and tonight, there will be a chance for storms this evening and through tonight west of the Mississippi River. An isolated strong to severe storm will be possible late. Looking ahead, rounds of showers and storms will be possible on Friday. There will also be the chance for strong to severe storms for some, with damaging winds and localized flash flooding the main threats. The main severe threat will be late Friday evening and through the night. There is a slight risk for severe weather, level 2 of 5 risk, for parts of eastern Iowa, with a marginal risk elsewhere, level 1 of 5 risk. Spotter activation is not anticipated through tonight. And now, your National Weather Service forecast for the Quad Cities and surrounding areas. Rest of tonight, mostly cloudy with a chance of showers and thunderstorms. Lows in the mid-60s. South winds 10 to 15 miles an hour with gusts up to 25 miles an hour. Chance of rain 50%. Friday, becoming partly sunny in the afternoon. A chance of thunderstorms. Showers, mainly in the morning. Humid with highs in the mid-80s. Southwest winds 10 to 15 miles an hour with gusts up to 30 miles an hour. Chance of rain near 100%. Friday night, a chance of thunderstorms. Showers likely. Humid with lows in the mid-60s. Southwest winds 10 to 15 miles an hour. Chance of rain 70%. Saturday, partly sunny with a chance of showers and thunderstorms. Humid with highs in the upper 80s. West winds 5 to 10 miles an hour. Chance of rain 40%. Saturday night, mostly cloudy with a chance of showers and thunderstorms. Humid with lows in the upper 60s. South winds around 5 miles an hour. Chance of rain 40%. Sunday, showers likely and a chance of thunderstorms. Highs in the mid-80s. Sunday night, showers and a chance of thunderstorms. Lows in the upper 60s. Monday, showers and a chance of thunderstorms. Highs in the lower 80s. Monday night, showers likely and a chance of thunderstorms. Lows in the upper 60s. Tuesday, partly sunny. Hot. Highs in the lower 90s. Tuesday night and Wednesday, partly cloudy. Hot. Lows in the lower 70s. Highs in the mid-90s. Wednesday night and Thursday, mostly clear. Hot. Lows in the mid-70s. Highs in the upper 90s. Again, the forecast for the Quad Cities and surrounding areas for the rest of tonight, mostly cloudy with a chance of showers and thunderstorms. Lows in the mid-60s. South winds 10 to 15 miles an hour with gusts up to 25 miles an hour. Chance of rain 50%. The Moline, Illinois climate summary for yesterday, June 4, 2026. Yesterday's high temperature was 87 degrees. The normal high is 80. The record high is 97 degrees, which was set in 1934. Yesterday's low temperature was 56 degrees. The normal low is 58. The record low is 39 degrees, which was last set in 1945. No precipitation fell yesterday, which leaves the monthly total at 0.00 inches. The total precipitation for the year still stands at 12.02 inches. There were no heating degree days yesterday. This leaves the monthly total at zero. There were 7 cooling degree days yesterday. This brings the monthly total to 14. Yesterday, the maximum wind observed was 14 miles an hour from the south. The highest wind gust observed was 28 miles per hour from the south. The normal high temperature for today is 81 degrees, and the normal low is 58. The record high for today is 97, which occurred in 1933, and the record low is 41, which occurred in 1945. Sunrise today is at 5:29 a.m. and sunset is at 8:32 p.m. You're listening to NOAA Weather Radio Station WXJ73 in the Quad Cities.
the current time is 2 a.m. Central Daylight Time. Here is the hazardous weather outlook. For this afternoon and tonight, there will be a chance for storms this evening and through tonight west of the Mississippi River. An isolated strong to severe storm will be possible late. Looking ahead, rounds of showers and storms will be possible on Friday. There will also be the chance for strong to severe storms for some, with damaging winds and localized flash flooding the main threats. The main severe threat will be late Friday evening and through the night. There is a slight risk for severe weather, level 2 of 5 risk, for parts of eastern Iowa, with a marginal risk elsewhere, level 1 of 5 risk. Spotter activation is not anticipated through tonight. And now, your National Weather Service forecast for the Quad Cities and surrounding areas. West of tonight, mostly cloudy with a chance of showers and thunderstorms. Lows in the mid-60s. South winds 10 to 15 miles an hour with gusts up to 25 miles an hour. Chance of rain 50%. Friday, becoming partly sunny in the afternoon. A chance of thunderstorms. Showers, mainly in the morning. Humid with highs in the mid-80s. Southwest winds 10 to 15 miles an hour with gusts up to 30 miles an hour. Chance of rain near 100%. Friday night, a chance of thunderstorms. Showers likely. Humid with lows in the mid-60s. Southwest winds 10 to 15 miles an hour. Chance of rain 70%. Saturday, partly sunny with a chance of showers and thunderstorms. Humid with highs in the upper 80s. West winds 5 to 10 miles an hour. Chance of rain 40%. Saturday night, mostly cloudy with a chance of showers and thunderstorms. Humid with lows in the upper 60s. South winds around 5 miles an hour. Chance of rain 40%. Sunday, showers likely and a chance of thunderstorms. Highs in the mid-80s. Sunday night, showers and a chance of thunderstorms. Lows in the upper 60s. Monday, showers and a chance of thunderstorms. Highs in the lower 80s. Monday night, showers likely and a chance of thunderstorms. Lows in the upper 60s. Tuesday, partly sunny. Hot. Highs in the lower 90s. Tuesday night and Wednesday, partly cloudy. Hot. Lows in the lower 70s. Highs in the mid-90s. Wednesday night and Thursday, mostly clear. Hot. Lows in the mid-70s. Highs in the upper 90s. Again, the forecast for the Quad Cities and surrounding areas for the rest of tonight, mostly cloudy with a chance of showers and thunderstorms. Lows in the mid-60s. South winds 10 to 15 miles an hour with gusts up to 25 miles an hour. Chance of rain 50%. The Moline, Illinois climate summary for yesterday, June 4, 2026. Yesterday's high temperature was 87 degrees. The normal high is 80. The record high is 97 degrees, which was set in 1934. Yesterday's low temperature was 56 degrees. The normal low is 58. The record low is 39 degrees, which was last set in 1945. No precipitation fell yesterday, which leaves the monthly total at 0.00 inches. The total precipitation for the year still stands at 12.02 inches. There were no heating degree days yesterday. This leaves the monthly total at zero. There were 7 cooling degree days yesterday. This brings the monthly total to 14. Yesterday, the maximum wind observed was 14 miles an hour from the south. The highest wind gust observed was 28 miles per hour from the south. The normal high temperature for today is 81 degrees, and the normal low is 58. The record high for today is 97, which occurred in 1933, and the record low is 41, which occurred in 1945. Sunrise today is at 5:29 a.m. and sunset is at 8:32 p.m. You're listening to NOAA Weather Radio Station WXJ73 in the Quad Cities. The current time is 2:04 a.m. Central Daylight Time. At 2 a.m. in Moline, skies were cloudy. The temperature was 75 degrees, dew point 62, relative humidity 64%. The wind was south at 12 miles an hour. And the pressure was 29.88 inches and falling. At Davenport, skies were cloudy. The temperature was 74 degrees, dew point 61, relative humidity 63%. The wind was south at 16 miles an hour, gusting to 23.
and the pressure was 29.89 inches and falling. Close to home, Burlington cloudy and 74. Cedar Rapids cloudy and 67.

for some. With damaging winds and localized flash flooding the main threats. The main severe threat will be late Friday evening and through the night. There is a slight risk for severe weather, level 2 of 5 risk, for parts of eastern Iowa, with a marginal risk elsewhere, level 1 of 5 risk. Spotter activation is not anticipated through tonight. And now, your National Weather Service forecast for the Quad Cities and surrounding areas. Rest of tonight, mostly cloudy with a chance of showers and thunderstorms. Lows in the mid-60s. South winds 10 to 15 miles an hour with gusts up to 25 miles an hour. Chance of rain 50%. Friday, becoming partly sunny in the afternoon. A chance of thunderstorms. Showers, mainly in the morning. Humid with highs in the mid-80s. Southwest winds 10 to 15 miles an hour with gusts up to 30 miles an hour. Chance of rain near 100%. Friday night, a chance of thunderstorms. Showers likely. Humid with lows in the mid-60s. Southwest winds 10 to 15 miles an hour. Chance of rain 70%. Saturday, partly sunny with a chance of showers and thunderstorms. Humid with highs in the upper 80s. West winds 5 to 10 miles an hour. Chance of rain 40%. Saturday night, mostly cloudy with a chance of showers and thunderstorms. Humid with lows in the upper 60s. South winds around 5 miles an hour. Chance of rain 40%. Sunday, showers likely and a chance of thunderstorms. Highs in the mid-80s. Sunday night, showers and a chance of thunderstorms. Lows in the upper 60s. Monday, showers and a chance of thunderstorms. Highs in the lower 80s. Monday night, showers likely and a chance of thunderstorms. Lows in the upper 60s. Tuesday, partly sunny. Hot. Highs in the lower 90s. Tuesday night and Wednesday, partly cloudy. Hot. Lows in the lower 70s. Highs in the mid-90s. Wednesday night and Thursday, mostly clear. Hot. Lows in the mid-70s. Highs in the upper 90s. Again, the forecast for the Quad Cities and surrounding areas for the rest of tonight, mostly cloudy with a chance of showers and thunderstorms. Lows in the mid-60s. South winds 10 to 15 miles an hour with gusts up to 25 miles an hour. Chance of rain 50%. NOAA Weather Radio Station WXL61 in Cedar Rapids is operating in a degraded mode. Technicians are working on the problem. We apologize for any inconvenience. The Moline, Illinois climate summary for yesterday, June 4, 2026. Yesterday's high temperature was 87 degrees. The normal high is 80. The record high is 97 degrees, which was set in 1934. Yesterday's low temperature was 56 degrees. The normal low is 58. The record low is 39 degrees, which was last set in 1945. No precipitation fell yesterday, which leaves the monthly total at 0.00 inches. The total precipitation for the year still stands at 12.02 inches. There were no heating degree days yesterday. This leaves the monthly total at zero. There were 7 cooling degree days yesterday. This brings the monthly total to 14. Yesterday the maximum wind observed was 14 miles an hour from the south. The highest wind gust observed was 28 miles per hour from the south. The normal high temperature for today is 81 degrees, and the normal low is 58. The record high for today is 97, which occurred in 1933, and the record low is 41, which occurred in 1945. Sunrise today is at 5:29 a.m. and sunset is at 8:32 p.m. You are listening to NOAA Weather Radio Station WXJ73 in the Quad Cities. The current time is 2:10 a.m. Central Daylight Time. At 2 a.m. in Moline, skies were cloudy. The temperature was 75 degrees, dew point 62, relative humidity 64%. The wind was south at 12 miles an hour. And the pressure was 29.88 inches and falling. At Davenport, skies were cloudy. The temperature was 74 degrees, dew point 61, relative humidity 63%. The wind was south at 16 miles an hour, gusting to 23. And the pressure was 29.89 inches and falling. Close to home, Burlington cloudy and 74. Cedar Rapids cloudy and 67. Dubuque rain and 60.

Iowa City light rain and 69. Peoria mostly cloudy and 73. Rockford mostly cloudy and 70. Across the Midwest, Chicago mostly cloudy and 74. Des Moines cloudy and 67. Madison cloudy and 69. Milwaukee partly cloudy and 71. Minneapolis partly cloudy and 67. Omaha drizzle and 68. St. Louis partly cloudy and 73. Springfield, Illinois partly cloudy and 73. Waterloo cloudy and 67. Once again at 2 a.m. in Moline with cloudy skies, the temperature was 75. At Davenport with cloudy skies, the temperature was 74. This broadcast originates from the National Weather Service office in the Quad Cities and is transmitted on a frequency of 162.55 MHz from Rock Island, Illinois. The coverage area includes the following counties: Cedar, Clinton, Louisa, Muscatine, Scott, Henry, Illinois, Mercer, Rock Island, and Whiteside. Here is the hazardous weather outlook. For this afternoon and tonight, there will be a chance for storms this evening and through tonight west of the Mississippi River. An isolated strong to severe storm will be possible late. Looking ahead, rounds of showers and storms will be possible on Friday. There will also be the chance for strong to severe storms for some, with damaging winds and localized flash flooding the main threats. The main severe threat will be late Friday evening and through the night. There is a slight risk for severe weather, level 2 of 5 risk, for parts of eastern Iowa, with a marginal risk elsewhere, level 1 of 5 risk. Spotter activation is not anticipated through tonight. And now, your National Weather Service forecast for the Quad Cities and surrounding areas. West of tonight, mostly cloudy with a chance of showers and thunderstorms. Lows in the mid-60s. South winds 10 to 15 miles an hour with gusts up to 25 miles an hour. Chance of rain 50%. Friday, becoming partly sunny in the afternoon. A chance of thunderstorms. Showers, mainly in the morning. Humid with highs in the mid-80s. Southwest winds 10 to 15 miles an hour with gusts up to 30 miles an hour. Chance of rain near 100%. Friday night, a chance of thunderstorms. Showers likely. Humid with lows in the mid-60s. Southwest winds 10 to 15 miles an hour. Chance of rain 70%. Saturday, partly sunny with a chance of showers and thunderstorms. Humid with highs in the upper 80s. West winds 5 to 10 miles an hour. Chance of rain 40%. Saturday night, mostly cloudy with a chance of showers and thunderstorms. Humid with lows in the upper 60s. South winds around 5 miles an hour. Chance of rain 40%. Sunday, showers likely and a chance of thunderstorms. Highs in the mid-80s. Sunday night, showers and a chance of thunderstorms. Lows in the upper 60s. Monday, showers and a chance of thunderstorms. Highs in the lower 80s. Monday night, showers likely and a chance of thunderstorms. Lows in the upper 60s. Tuesday, partly sunny. Hot. Highs in the lower 90s. Tuesday night and Wednesday, partly cloudy. Hot. Lows in the lower 70s. Highs in the mid-90s. Wednesday night and Thursday, mostly clear. Hot. Lows in the mid-70s. Highs in the upper 90s. Again, the forecast for the Quad Cities and surrounding areas for the rest of tonight, mostly cloudy with a chance of showers and thunderstorms. Lows in the mid-60s. South winds 10 to 15 miles an hour with gusts up to 25 miles an hour. Chance of rain 50%. The Moline, Illinois climate summary for yesterday, June 4, 2026. Yesterday's high temperature was 87 degrees. The normal high is 80. The record high is 97 degrees, which was set in 1934. Yesterday's low temperature was 56 degrees. The normal low is 58. The record low is 39 degrees, which was last set in 1945. No precipitation fell yesterday, which leaves the monthly total at 0.00 inches. The total precipitation for the year still stands at 12.02 inches. There were no heating degree days yesterday. This leaves the monthly total at zero. There were 7 cooling degree days yesterday. This brings the monthly total to 14.
Saturday, the maximum wind observed was 14 miles an hour from the south. The highest wind gust observed was 28 miles per hour from the south. The normal high temperature for today is 81 degrees, and the normal low is 58. The record high for today is 97, which occurred in 1933, and the record low is 41, which occurred in 1945. Sunrise today is at 5:29 a.m. and sunset is at 8:32 p.m. You are listening to NOAA Weather Radio Station WXJ73 in the Quad Cities. The current time is 2:16 a.m. Central Daylight Time. At 2 a.m. in Moline, skies were mostly cloudy. The temperature was 75 degrees, dew point 62, relative humidity 64%. The wind was south at 12 miles an hour. And the pressure was 29.88 inches and falling. At Davenport, skies were cloudy. The temperature was 74 degrees, dew point 61, relative humidity 63%. The wind was south at 16 miles an hour, gusting to 23. And the pressure was 29.89 inches and falling. Close to home, Burlington cloudy and 74. Cedar Rapids cloudy and 67. Dubuque heavy rain and 67. Iowa City light rain and 69. Muscatine 75. Galesburg cloudy and 72. Peoria partly cloudy and 73. Savannah 70. Rockford mostly cloudy and 70. Across the Midwest, Chicago mostly cloudy and 74. Des Moines cloudy and 67. Madison cloudy and 69. Milwaukee partly cloudy and 71. Minneapolis partly cloudy and 67. Omaha drizzle and 68. St. Louis partly cloudy and 73. Springfield, Illinois partly cloudy and 73. Waterloo cloudy and 67. Once again at 2 a.m. in Moline with mostly cloudy skies, the temperature was 75. At Davenport with cloudy skies, the temperature was 74. Here is the hazardous weather outlook. For this afternoon and tonight there will be a chance for storms this evening and through tonight west of the Mississippi River. An isolated strong to severe storm will be possible late. Looking ahead, rounds of showers and storms will be possible on Friday. There will also be the chance for strong to severe storms for some, with damaging winds and localized flash flooding the main threats. The main severe threat will be late Friday evening and through the night. There is a slight risk for severe weather, level 2 of 5 risk, for parts of eastern Iowa, with a marginal risk elsewhere, level 1 of 5 risk. Spotter activation is not anticipated through tonight. And now, your National Weather Service forecast for the Quad Cities and surrounding areas. West of tonight, mostly cloudy with a chance of showers and thunderstorms. Lows in the mid-60s. South winds 10 to 15 miles an hour with gusts up to 25 miles an hour. Chance of rain 50%. Friday, becoming partly sunny in the afternoon. A chance of thunderstorms. Showers, mainly in the morning. Humid with highs in the mid-80s. Southwest winds 10 to 15 miles an hour with gusts up to 30 miles an hour. Chance of rain near 100%. Friday night, a chance of thunderstorms. Showers likely. Humid with lows in the mid-60s. Southwest winds 10 to 15 miles an hour. Chance of rain 70%. Saturday, partly sunny with a chance of showers and thunderstorms. Humid with highs in the upper 80s. West winds 5 to 10 miles an hour. Chance of rain 40%. Saturday night, mostly cloudy with a chance of showers and thunderstorms. Humid with lows in the upper 60s. South winds around 5 miles an hour. Chance of rain 40%. Sunday, showers likely and a chance of thunderstorms. Highs in the mid-80s. Sunday night, showers and a chance of thunderstorms. Lows in the upper 60s. Monday, showers and a chance of thunderstorms. Highs in the lower 80s. Monday night, showers likely and a chance of thunderstorms. Lows in the upper 60s. Tuesday, partly sunny. Hot. Highs in the lower 90s. Tuesday night and Wednesday, partly cloudy. Hot. Lows in the lower 70s. Highs in the mid-90s. Wednesday night and Thursday, mostly clear. Hot. Lows in the mid-70s. Highs in the upper 90s. Again, the forecast for the Quad Cities and surrounding areas for the rest
rest of tonight, mostly cloudy with a chance of showers and thunderstorms. Lows in the mid-60s. South winds 10 to 15 miles an hour with gusts up to 25 miles an hour. Chance of rain 50%. The Moline, Illinois climate summary for yesterday, June 4, 2026. Yesterday's high temperature was 87 degrees. The normal high is 80. The record high is 97 degrees, which was set in 1934. Yesterday's low temperature was 56 degrees. The normal low is 58. The record low is 39 degrees, which was last set in 1945. No precipitation fell yesterday, which leaves the monthly total at 0.00 inches. The total precipitation for the year still stands at 12.02 inches. There were no heating degree days yesterday. This leaves the monthly total at zero. There were 7 cooling degree days yesterday. This brings the monthly total to 14. Yesterday the maximum wind observed was 14 miles an hour from the south. The highest wind gust observed was 28 miles per hour from the south. The normal high temperature for today is 81 degrees, and the normal low is 58. The record high for today is 97, which occurred in 1933, and the record low is 41, which occurred in 1945. Sunrise today is at 5:29 a.m. and sunset is at 8:32 p.m. You are listening to NOAA Weather Radio Station WXJ73 in the Quad Cities. The current time is 2:22 a.m. Central Daylight Time. At 2 a.m. in Moline, skies were mostly cloudy. The temperature was 75 degrees, dew point 62, relative humidity 64%. The wind was south at 12 miles an hour. And the pressure was 29.88 inches and falling. At Davenport, skies were cloudy. The temperature was 74 degrees, dew point 61, relative humidity 63%. The wind was south at 16 miles an hour, gusting to 23. And the pressure was 29.89 inches and falling. Close to home, Burlington cloudy and 74. Cedar Rapids cloudy and 67. Dubuque heavy rain and 67. Iowa City light rain and 69. Muscatine 75. Galesburg cloudy and 72. Peoria partly cloudy and 73. Savannah 70. Rockford mostly cloudy and 70. Across the Midwest, Chicago mostly cloudy and a 74. Des Moines cloudy and 67. Madison cloudy and 69. Milwaukee partly cloudy and a 71. Minneapolis partly cloudy and 67. Omaha drizzle and 68. St. Louis partly cloudy and 73. Springfield, Illinois partly cloudy and 73. Waterloo cloudy and 67. Once again at 2 a.m. in Moline with mostly cloudy skies, the temperature was 75. At Davenport with cloudy skies, the temperature was 74. NOAA Weather Radio Station WXL61 in Cedar Rapids is operating in a degraded mode. Technicians are working on the problem. We apologize for any inconvenience. Here is the hazardous weather outlook. For this afternoon and tonight, there will be a chance for storms this evening and through tonight west of the Mississippi River. An isolated strong to severe storm will be possible late. Looking ahead, rounds of showers and storms will be possible on Friday. There will also be the chance for strong to severe storms for some, with damaging winds and localized flash flooding the main threats. The main severe threat will be late Friday evening and through the night. There is a slight risk for severe weather, level 2 of 5 risk, for parts of eastern Iowa, with a marginal risk elsewhere, level 1 of 5 risk. Spotter activation is not anticipated through tonight. And now, your National Weather Service forecast for the Quad Cities and surrounding areas. West of tonight, mostly cloudy with a chance of showers and thunderstorms. Lows in the mid-60s. South winds 10 to 15 miles an hour with gusts up to 25 miles an hour. Chance of rain 50%. Friday, becoming partly sunny in the afternoon. A chance of thunderstorms. Showers, mainly in the morning. Humid with highs in the mid-80s. Southwest winds 10 to 15 miles an hour with gusts up to 30 miles an hour. Chance of rain near 100%. Friday night, a chance of thunderstorms. Showers likely. Humid with lows in the mid-60s. Southwest winds 10 to 15 miles an hour. Chance of rain 70%.
Saturday, partly sunny with a chance of showers and thunderstorms. Humid with highs in the upper 80s. West winds 5 to 10 miles an hour. Chance of rain 40%. Saturday night, mostly cloudy with a chance of showers and thunderstorms. Humid with lows in the upper 60s. South winds around 5 miles an hour. Chance of rain 40%. Sunday, showers likely and a chance of thunderstorms. Highs in the mid-80s. Sunday night, showers and a chance of thunderstorms. Lows in the upper 60s. Monday, showers and a chance of thunderstorms. Highs in the lower 80s. Monday night, showers likely and a chance of thunderstorms. Lows in the upper 60s. Tuesday, partly sunny. Hot. Highs in the lower 90s. Tuesday night and Wednesday, partly cloudy. Hot. Lows in the lower 70s. Highs in the mid-90s. Wednesday night and Thursday, mostly clear. Hot. Lows in the mid-70s. Highs in the upper 90s. Again, the forecast for the Quad Cities and surrounding areas for the rest of tonight, mostly cloudy with a chance of showers and thunderstorms. Lows in the mid-60s. South winds 10 to 15 miles an hour with gusts up to 25 miles an hour. Chance of rain 50%. The Moline, Illinois climate summary for yesterday, June 4, 2026. Yesterday's high temperature was 87 degrees. The normal high is 80. The record high is 97 degrees, which was set in 1934. Yesterday's low temperature was 56 degrees. The normal low is 58. The record low is 39 degrees, which was last set in 1945. No precipitation fell yesterday, which leaves the monthly total at 0.00 inches. The total precipitation for the year still stands at 12.02 inches. There were no heating degree days yesterday. This leaves the monthly total at zero. There were 7 cooling degree days yesterday. This brings the monthly total to 14. Yesterday the maximum wind observed was 14 miles an hour from the south. The highest wind gust observed was 28 miles per hour from the south. The normal high temperature for today is 81 degrees, and the normal low is 58. The record high for today is 97, which occurred in 1933, and the record low is 41, which occurred in 1945. Sunrise today is at 5:29 a.m. and sunset is at 8:32 p.m. You're listening to NOAA Weather Radio Station WXJ73 in the Quad Cities. The current time is 2:29 a.m. Central Daylight Time. At 2 a.m. in Moline, skies were mostly cloudy. The temperature was 75 degrees, dew point 62, relative humidity 64%. The wind was south at 12 miles an hour. And the pressure was 29.88 inches and falling. At Davenport, skies were cloudy. The temperature was 74 degrees, dew point 61, relative humidity 63%. The wind was south at 16 miles an hour, gusting to 23. And the pressure was 29.89 inches and falling. Close to home, Burlington cloudy and 74. Cedar Rapids cloudy and 67. Dubuque heavy rain and 67. Iowa City light rain and 69. Muscatine 75. Galesburg cloudy and 72. Peoria partly cloudy and 73. Savannah 70. Rockford mostly cloudy and 70. Across the Midwest, Chicago mostly cloudy and 74. Des Moines cloudy and 67. Madison cloudy and 69. Milwaukee partly cloudy and 71. Minneapolis partly cloudy and 67. Omaha drizzle and 68. St. Louis partly cloudy and 73. Springfield, Illinois partly cloudy and 73. Waterloo cloudy and 67. Once again at 2 a.m. in Moline with mostly cloudy skies, the temperature was 75. At Davenport with cloudy skies, the temperature was 74. Here is the hazardous weather outlook. For this afternoon and tonight there will be a chance for storms this evening and through tonight west of the Mississippi River. An isolated strong to severe storm will be possible late. Looking ahead, rounds of showers and storms will be possible on Friday. There will also be the chance for strong to severe storms for some, with damaging winds and localized flash flooding the main threats. The main severe threat will be late Friday evening and through the night. There is slight
flight risk for severe weather, level 2 of 5 risk, for parts of eastern Iowa, with a marginal risk elsewhere, level 1 of 5 risk. Spotter activation is not anticipated through tonight. And now, your National Weather Service forecast for the Guam cities and surrounding areas. West of tonight, mostly cloudy with a chance of showers and thunderstorms. Lows in the mid-60s. South winds 10 to 15 miles an hour with gusts up to 25 miles an hour. Chance of rain 50%. Friday, becoming partly sunny in the afternoon. A chance of thunderstorms. Showers, mainly in the morning. Humid with highs in the mid-80s. Southwest winds 10 to 15 miles an hour with gusts up to 30 miles an hour. Chance of rain near 100%. Friday night, a chance of thunderstorms. Showers likely. Humid with lows in the mid-60s. Southwest winds 10 to 15 miles an hour. Chance of rain 70%. Saturday, partly sunny with a chance of showers and thunderstorms. Humid with highs in the upper 80s. West winds 5 to 10 miles an hour. Chance of rain 40%. Saturday night, mostly cloudy with a chance of showers and thunderstorms. Humid with lows in the upper 60s. South winds around 5 miles an hour. Chance of rain 40%. Sunday, showers likely and a chance of thunderstorms. Highs in the mid-80s. Sunday night, showers and a chance of thunderstorms. Lows in the upper 60s. Monday, showers and a chance of thunderstorms. Highs in the lower 80s. Monday night, showers likely and a chance of thunderstorms. Lows in the upper 60s. Tuesday, partly sunny. Hot. Highs in the lower 90s. Tuesday night and Wednesday, partly cloudy. Hot. Lows in the lower 70s. Highs in the mid-90s. Wednesday night and Thursday, mostly clear. Hot. Lows in the mid-70s. Highs in the upper 90s. Again, the forecast for the Guam cities and surrounding areas for the rest of tonight, mostly cloudy with a chance of showers and thunderstorms. Lows in the mid-60s. South winds 10 to 15 miles an hour with gusts up to 25 miles an hour. Chance of rain 50%. The Moline, Illinois climate summary for yesterday, June 4, 2026. Yesterday's high temperature was 87 degrees. The normal high is 80. The record high is 97 degrees, which was set in 1934. Yesterday's low temperature was 56 degrees. The normal low is 58. The record low is 39 degrees, which was last set in 1945. No precipitation fell yesterday, which leaves the monthly total at 0.00 inches. The total precipitation for the year still stands at 12.02 inches. There were no heating degree days yesterday. This leaves the monthly total at zero. There were 7 cooling degree days yesterday. This brings the monthly total to 14. Yesterday the maximum wind observed was 14 miles an hour from the south. The highest wind gust observed was 28 miles per hour from the south. The normal high temperature for today is 81 degrees, and the normal low is 58. The record high for today is 97, which occurred in 1933, and the record low is 41, which occurred in 1945. Sunrise today is at 5:29 a.m. and sunset is at 8:32 p.m. You're listening to NOAA Weather Radio Station WXJ73 in the Quad Cities. The current time is 2:35 a.m. Central Daylight Time. At 2 a.m. in Moline, skies were mostly cloudy. The temperature was 75 degrees, dew point 62, relative humidity 64%. The wind was south at 12 miles an hour. And the pressure was 29.88 inches and falling. At Davenport, skies were cloudy. The temperature was 74 degrees, dew point 61, relative humidity 63%. The wind was south at 16 miles an hour, gusting to 23. And the pressure was 29.89 inches and falling. Close to home, Burlington cloudy and 74. Cedar Rapids cloudy and 67. Dubuque heavy rain and 67. Iowa City light rain and 69. Muscatine 75. Galesburg cloudy and 72. Peoria partly cloudy and 73. Savannah 70. Rockford mostly cloudy and 70. Across the Midwest, Chicago mostly cloudy and 74.
Des Moines cloudy and 67. Madison cloudy and 69. Milwaukee partly cloudy and 71. Minneapolis partly cloudy and 67. Omaha drizzle and 68. St. Louis partly cloudy and 73. Springfield, Illinois partly cloudy and 73. Waterloo cloudy and 67. Once again at 2 a.m. in Moline with mostly cloudy skies, the temperature was 75. At Davenport with cloudy skies, the temperature was 74. Here is the hazardous weather outlook. For this afternoon and tonight there will be a chance for storms this evening and through tonight west of the Mississippi River. An isolated strong to severe storm will be possible late. Looking ahead, rounds of showers and storms will be possible on Friday. There will also be the chance for strong to severe storms for some, with damaging winds and localized flash flooding the main threats. The main severe threat will be late Friday evening and through the night. There is a slight risk for severe weather, level 2 of 5 risk, for parts of eastern Iowa, with a marginal risk elsewhere, level 1 of 5 risk. Spotter activation is not anticipated through tonight. And now, your National Weather Service forecast for the Quad Cities and surrounding areas. West of tonight, mostly cloudy with a chance of showers and thunderstorms. Lows in the mid-60s. South winds 10 to 15 miles an hour with gusts up to 25 miles an hour. Chance of rain 50%. Friday, becoming partly sunny in the afternoon. A chance of thunderstorms. Showers, mainly in the morning. Humid with highs in the mid-80s. Southwest winds 10 to 15 miles an hour with gusts up to 30 miles an hour. Chance of rain near 100%. Friday night, a chance of thunderstorms. Showers likely. Humid with lows in the mid-60s. Southwest winds 10 to 15 miles an hour. Chance of rain 70%. Saturday, partly sunny with a chance of showers and thunderstorms. Humid with highs in the upper 80s. West winds 5 to 10 miles an hour. Chance of rain 40%. Saturday night, mostly cloudy with a chance of showers and thunderstorms. Humid with lows in the upper 60s. South winds around 5 miles an hour. Chance of rain 40%. Sunday, showers likely and a chance of thunderstorms. Highs in the mid-80s. Sunday night, showers and a chance of thunderstorms. Lows in the upper 60s. Monday, showers and a chance of thunderstorms. Highs in the lower 80s. Monday night, showers likely and a chance of thunderstorms. Lows in the upper 60s. Tuesday, partly sunny. Hot. Highs in the lower 90s. Tuesday night and Wednesday, partly cloudy. Hot. Lows in the lower 70s. Highs in the mid-90s. Wednesday night and Thursday, mostly clear. Hot. Lows in the mid-70s. Highs in the upper 90s. Again, the forecast for the Quad Cities and surrounding areas for the rest of tonight, mostly cloudy with a chance of showers and thunderstorms. Lows in the mid-60s. South winds 10 to 15 miles an hour with gusts up to 25 miles an hour. Chance of rain 50%. NOAA Weather Radio Station WXL61 in Cedar Rapids is operating in a degraded mode. Technicians are working on the problem. We apologize for any inconvenience. The Moline, Illinois climate summary for yesterday, June 4, 2026. Yesterday's high temperature was 87 degrees. The normal high is 80. The record high is 97 degrees, which was set in 1934. Yesterday's low temperature was 56 degrees. The normal low is 58. The record low is 39 degrees, which was last set in 1945. No precipitation fell yesterday, which leaves the monthly total at 0.00 inches. The total precipitation for the year still stands at 12.02 inches. There were no heating degree days yesterday. This leaves the monthly total at zero. There were 7 cooling degree days yesterday. This brings the monthly total to 14. Yesterday the maximum wind observed was 14 miles an hour from the south. The highest wind gust observed was 28 miles per hour from the south. The normal high temperature for today is 81 degrees, and the normal low is 58. The record high for today is 97, which occurred in 1933, and the record low is 41, which occurred in 1945. Sunrise today is at 5:29 a.m. and sunset is at 8:32 a.m.
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The current time is 2:41 a.m. Central Daylight Time. At 2 a.m. in Moline, skies were mostly cloudy. The temperature was 75 degrees, dew point 62, relative humidity 64%. The wind was south at 12 miles an hour. And the pressure was 29.88 inches and falling. At Davenport, skies were cloudy. The temperature was 74 degrees, dew point 61, relative humidity 63%. The wind was south at 16 miles an hour, gusting to 23. And the pressure was 29.89 inches and falling. Close to home, Burlington cloudy and 74. Cedar Rapids cloudy and 67. Dubuque heavy rain and 67. Iowa City light rain and 69. Muscatine 75. Galesburg cloudy and 72. Peoria partly cloudy and 73. Savannah 70. Rockford mostly cloudy and 70. Across the Midwest, Chicago mostly cloudy and 74. Des Moines cloudy and 67. Madison cloudy and 69. Milwaukee partly cloudy and 71. Minneapolis partly cloudy and 67. Omaha drizzle and 68. St. Louis partly cloudy and 73. Springfield, Illinois partly cloudy and 73. Waterloo cloudy and 67. Once again at 2 a.m. in Moline with mostly cloudy skies, the temperature was 75. At Davenport with cloudy skies, the temperature was 74. Here is the hazardous weather outlook. For this afternoon and tonight there will be a chance for storms this evening and through tonight west of the Mississippi River. An isolated strong to severe storm will be possible late. Looking ahead, rounds of showers and storms will be possible on Friday. There will also be the chance for strong to severe storms for some, with damaging winds and localized flash flooding the main threats. The main severe threat will be late Friday evening and through the night. There is a slight risk for severe weather, level 2 of 5 risk, for parts of eastern Iowa, with a marginal risk elsewhere, level 1 of 5 risk. Spotter activation is not anticipated through tonight. And now, your National Weather Service forecast for the Quad Cities and surrounding areas. West of tonight, mostly cloudy with a chance of showers and thunderstorms. Lows in the mid-60s. South winds 10 to 15 miles an hour with gusts up to 25 miles an hour. Chance of rain 50%. Friday, becoming partly sunny in the afternoon. A chance of thunderstorms. Showers, mainly in the morning. Humid with highs in the mid-80s. Southwest winds 10 to 15 miles an hour with gusts up to 30 miles an hour. Chance of rain near 100%. Friday night, a chance of thunderstorms. Showers likely. Humid with lows in the mid-60s. Southwest winds 10 to 15 miles an hour. Chance of rain 70%. Saturday, partly sunny with a chance of showers and thunderstorms. Humid with highs in the upper 80s. West winds 5 to 10 miles an hour. Chance of rain 40%. Saturday night, mostly cloudy with a chance of showers and thunderstorms. Humid with lows in the upper 60s. South winds around 5 miles an hour. Chance of rain 40%. Sunday, showers likely and a chance of thunderstorms. Highs in the mid-80s. Sunday night, showers and a chance of thunderstorms. Lows in the upper 60s. Monday, showers and a chance of thunderstorms. Highs in the lower 80s. Monday night, showers likely and a chance of thunderstorms. Lows in the upper 60s. Tuesday, partly sunny. Hot. Highs in the lower 90s. Tuesday night and Wednesday, partly cloudy. Hot. Lows in the lower 70s. Highs in the mid-90s. Wednesday night and Thursday, mostly clear. Hot. Lows in the mid-70s. Highs in the upper 90s. Again, the forecast for the Quad Cities and surrounding areas for the rest of tonight, mostly cloudy with a chance of showers and thunderstorms. Lows in the mid-60s. South winds 10 to 15 miles an hour with gusts up to 25 miles an hour. Chance of rain 50%. And now, your National Weather Service forecast for the Quad Cities and surrounding areas. Today, becoming partly sunny this afternoon. A chance of thunderstorms. Showers, mainly this morning. High
highs in the mid-80s. Southwest winds 10 to 15 miles an hour with gusts up to 30 miles an hour. Chance of rain near 100%. Tonight, a chance of thunderstorms. Showers likely. Humid with lows in the mid-60s. Southwest winds 10 to 15 miles an hour. Chance of rain 70%. Saturday, partly sunny with a chance of showers and thunderstorms. Humid with highs in the upper 80s. West winds 5 to 10 miles an hour. Chance of rain 40%. Saturday night, mostly cloudy with a chance of showers and thunderstorms. Humid with lows in the upper 60s. South winds around 5 miles an hour. Chance of rain 40%. Sunday, partly sunny with a slight chance of showers and thunderstorms in the morning, then mostly cloudy with showers likely with a chance of thunderstorms in the afternoon. Humid with highs in the mid-80s. Southeast winds 5 to 10 miles an hour. Chance of rain 70%. Sunday night, showers and a chance of thunderstorms. Lows in the upper 60s. Monday, showers and a chance of thunderstorms. Highs in the lower 80s. Monday night, showers likely and a chance of thunderstorms. Lows in the upper 60s. Tuesday, partly sunny. Hot. Highs in the lower 90s. Tuesday night and Wednesday, partly cloudy. Hot. Lows in the lower 70s. Highs in the mid-90s. Wednesday night and Thursday, mostly clear. Hot. Lows in the mid-70s. Highs in the upper 90s. Again, the forecast for the Quad Cities and surrounding areas for today, becoming partly sunny this afternoon. A chance of thunderstorms. Showers, mainly this morning. Highs in the mid-80s. Southwest winds 10 to 15 miles an hour with gusts up to 30 miles an hour. Chance of rain near 100%. The Moline, Illinois climate summary for yesterday, June 4, 2026. Yesterday's high temperature was 87 degrees. The normal high is 80. The record high is 97 degrees, which was set in 1934. Yesterday's low temperature was 56 degrees. The normal low is 58. The record low is 39 degrees, which was last set in 1945. No precipitation fell yesterday, which leaves the monthly total at 0.00 inches. The total precipitation for the year still stands at 12.02 inches. There were no heating degree days yesterday. This leaves the monthly total at zero. There were 7 cooling degree days yesterday. This brings the monthly total to 14. Yesterday the maximum wind observed was 14 miles an hour from the south. The highest wind gust observed was 28 miles per hour from the south. The normal high temperature for today is 81 degrees, and the normal low is 58. The record high for today is 97, which occurred in 1933, and the record low is 41, which occurred in 1945. Sunrise today is at 5:29 a.m. and sunset is at 8:32 p.m. You're listening to NOAA Weather Radio Station WXJ73 in the Quad Cities. The current time is 2:49 a.m. Central Daylight Time. At 2 a.m. in Moline, skies were mostly cloudy. The temperature was 75 degrees, dew point 62, relative humidity 64%. The wind was south at 12 miles an hour. And the pressure was 29.88 inches and falling. At Davenport, skies were cloudy. The temperature was 74 degrees, dew point 61, relative humidity 63%. The wind was south at 16 miles an hour, gusting to 23. And the pressure was 29.89 inches and falling. Close to home, Burlington cloudy and 74. Cedar Rapids cloudy and 67. Dubuque heavy rain and 67. Iowa City light rain and 69. Muscatine 75. Galesburg cloudy and 72. Peoria partly cloudy and 73. Savannah 70. Rockford mostly cloudy and 70. Across the Midwest, Chicago mostly cloudy and 74. Des Moines cloudy and 67. Madison cloudy and 69. Milwaukee partly cloudy and 71. Minneapolis partly cloudy and 67. Omaha drizzle and 68. St. Louis partly cloudy and 73. Springfield, Illinois partly cloudy and 73. Waterloo cloudy and 67. Once again at 2 a.m.
at Moline with mostly cloudy skies, the temperature was 75. At Davenport with cloudy skies, the temperature was 74. Here is the hazardous weather outlook. For this afternoon and tonight there will be a chance for storms this evening and through tonight west of the Mississippi River. An isolated strong to severe storm will be possible late. Looking ahead, rounds of showers and storms will be possible on Friday. There will also be the chance for strong to severe storms for some, with damaging winds and localized flash flooding the main threats. The main severe threat will be late Friday evening and through the night. There is a slight risk for severe weather, level 2 of 5 risk, for parts of eastern Iowa, with a marginal risk elsewhere, level 1 of 5 risk. Spotter activation is not anticipated through tonight. And now, your National Weather Service forecast for the Quad Cities and surrounding areas. Today, becoming partly sunny this afternoon. A chance of thunderstorms. Showers, mainly this morning. Highs in the mid-80s. Southwest winds 10 to 15 miles an hour with gusts up to 30 miles an hour. Chance of rain near 100%. Tonight, a chance of thunderstorms. Showers likely. Humid with lows in the mid-60s. Southwest winds 10 to 15 miles an hour. Chance of rain 70%. Saturday, partly sunny with a chance of showers and thunderstorms. Humid with highs in the upper 80s. West winds 5 to 10 miles an hour. Chance of rain 40%. Saturday night, mostly cloudy with a chance of showers and thunderstorms. Humid with lows in the upper 60s. South winds around 5 miles an hour. Chance of rain 40%. Sunday, partly sunny with a slight chance of showers and thunderstorms in the morning, then mostly cloudy with showers likely with a chance of thunderstorms in the afternoon. Humid with highs in the mid-80s. Southeast winds 5 to 10 miles an hour. Chance of rain 70%. Sunday night, showers and a chance of thunderstorms. Lows in the upper 60s. Monday, showers and a chance of thunderstorms. Highs in the lower 80s. Monday night, showers likely and a chance of thunderstorms. Lows in the upper 60s. Tuesday, partly sunny. Hot. Highs in the lower 90s. Tuesday night and Wednesday, partly cloudy. Hot. Lows in the lower 70s. Highs in the mid-90s. Wednesday night and Thursday, mostly clear. Hot. Lows in the mid-70s. Highs in the upper 90s. Again, the forecast for the Quad Cities and surrounding areas for today, becoming partly sunny this afternoon. A chance of thunderstorms. Showers, mainly this morning. Highs in the mid-80s. Southwest winds 10 to 15 miles an hour with gusts up to 30 miles an hour. Chance of rain near 100%. NOAA Weather Radio Station WXL61 in Cedar Rapids is operating in a degraded mode. Technicians are working on the problem. We apologize for any inconvenience. The Moline, Illinois climate summary for yesterday, June 4, 2026. Yesterday's high temperature was 87 degrees. The normal high is 80. The record high is 97 degrees, which was set in 1934. Yesterday's low temperature was 56 degrees. The normal low is 58. The record low is 39 degrees, which was last set in 1945. No precipitation fell yesterday, which leaves the monthly total at 0.00 inches. The total precipitation for the year still stands at 12.02 inches. There were no heating degree days yesterday. This leaves the monthly total at zero. There were 7 cooling degree days yesterday. This brings the monthly total to 14. Yesterday the maximum wind observed was 14 miles an hour from the south. The highest wind gust observed was 28 miles per hour from the south. The normal high temperature for today is 81 degrees, and the normal low is 58. The record high for today is 97, which occurred in 1933, and the record low is 41, which occurred in 1945. Sunrise today is at 5:29 a.m. and sunset is at 8:32 p.m. You are listening to NOAA Weather Radio Station WXJ73 in the Quad Cities. The current time is 2:56 a.m. Central Daylight Time. At 2 a.m. in Moline, skies were mostly cloudy. The temperature was 75 degrees, dew point 62, relative humidity 64%.
The wind was south at 12 miles an hour. And the pressure was 29.88 inches and falling. At Davenport, skies were cloudy. The temperature was 74 degrees, dew point 61, relative humidity 63%. The wind was south at 16 miles an hour, gusting to 23. And the pressure was 29.89 inches and falling. Close to home, Burlington cloudy and 74. Cedar Rapids cloudy and 67. Dubuque heavy rain and 67. Iowa City light rain and 69. Muscatine 75. Galesburg cloudy and 72. Peoria partly cloudy and 73. Savannah 70. Rockford mostly cloudy and 70. Across the Midwest, Chicago mostly cloudy and 74. Des Moines cloudy and 67. Madison cloudy and 69. Milwaukee partly cloudy and 71. Minneapolis partly cloudy and 67. Omaha drizzle and 68. St. Louis partly cloudy and 73. Springfield, Illinois partly cloudy and 73. Waterloo cloudy and 67. Once again at 2 a.m. in Moline with mostly cloudy skies, the temperature was 75. At Davenport with cloudy skies, the temperature was 74. Here is the hazardous weather outlook. For this afternoon and tonight there will be a chance for storms this evening and through tonight west of the Mississippi River. An isolated strong to severe storm will be possible late. Looking ahead, rounds of showers and storms will be possible on Friday. There will also be the chance for strong to severe storms for some, with damaging winds and localized flash flooding the main threats. The main severe threat will be late Friday evening and through the night. There is a slight risk for severe weather, level 2 of 5 risk, for parts of eastern Iowa, with a marginal risk elsewhere, level 1 of 5 risk. Spotter activation is not anticipated through tonight. And now, your National Weather Service forecast for the Quad Cities and surrounding areas. Today, becoming partly sunny this afternoon. A chance of thunderstorms. Showers, mainly this morning. Highs in the mid-80s. Southwest winds 10 to 15 miles an hour with gusts up to 30 miles an hour. Chance of rain near 100%. Tonight, a chance of thunderstorms. Showers likely. Humid with lows in the mid-60s. Southwest winds 10 to 15 miles an hour. Chance of rain 70%. Saturday, partly sunny with a chance of showers and thunderstorms. Humid with highs in the upper 80s. West winds 5 to 10 miles an hour. Chance of rain 40%. Saturday night, mostly cloudy with a chance of showers and thunderstorms. Humid with lows in the upper 60s. South winds around 5 miles an hour. Chance of rain 40%. Sunday, partly sunny with a slight chance of showers and thunderstorms in the morning, then mostly cloudy with showers likely with a chance of thunderstorms in the afternoon. Humid with highs in the mid-80s. Southeast winds 5 to 10 miles an hour. Chance of rain 70%. Sunday night, showers and a chance of thunderstorms. Lows in the upper 60s. Monday, showers and a chance of thunderstorms. Highs in the lower 80s. Monday night, showers likely and a chance of thunderstorms. Lows in the upper 60s. Tuesday, partly sunny. Hot. Highs in the lower 90s. Tuesday night and Wednesday, partly cloudy. Hot. Lows in the lower 70s. Highs in the mid-90s. Wednesday night and Thursday, mostly clear. Hot. Lows in the mid-70s. Highs in the upper 90s. Again, the forecast for the Quad Cities and surrounding areas for today, becoming partly sunny this afternoon. A chance of thunderstorms. Showers, mainly this morning. Highs in the mid-80s. Southwest winds 10 to 15 miles an hour with gusts up to 30 miles an hour. Chance of rain near 100%. The Moline, Illinois climate summary for yesterday, June 4, 2026. Yesterday's high temperature was 87 degrees. The normal high is 80. The record high is 97 degrees, which was set in 1934. Yesterday's low temperature was 56 degrees. The normal low is 58. The record low is 39 degrees, which was last set in 1945. No precipitation fell yesterday, which leaves the monthly total at 0.00 inches.
The total precipitation for the year still stands at 12.02 inches. There were no heating degree days yesterday. This leaves the monthly total at zero. There were 7 cooling degree days yesterday. This brings the monthly total to 14. Yesterday, the maximum wind observed was 14 miles an hour from the south. The highest wind gust observed was 28 miles per hour from the south. The normal high temperature for today is 81 degrees, and the normal low is 58. The record high for today is 97, which occurred in 1933, and the record low is 41, which occurred in 1945. Sunrise today is at 5:29 a.m. and sunset is at 8:32 p.m. You are listening to NOAA Weather Radio Station WXJ73 in the Quad Cities. The current time is 3:02 a.m. Central Daylight Time. Here is the hazardous weather outlook. For this afternoon and tonight, there will be a chance for storms this evening and through tonight west of the Mississippi River. An isolated strong to severe storm will be possible late. Looking ahead, rounds of showers and storms will be possible on Friday. There will also be the chance for strong to severe storms for some, with damaging winds and localized flash flooding the main threats. The main severe threat will be late Friday evening and through the night. There is a slight risk for severe weather, level 2 of 5 risk, for parts of eastern Iowa, with a marginal risk elsewhere, level 1 of 5 risk. Spotter activation is not anticipated through tonight. And now, your National Weather Service forecast for the Quad Cities and surrounding areas. Today, becoming partly sunny this afternoon. A chance of thunderstorms. Showers, mainly this morning. Highs in the mid-80s. Southwest winds 10 to 15 miles an hour with gusts up to 30 miles an hour. Chance of rain near 100%. Tonight, a chance of thunderstorms. Showers likely. Humid with lows in the mid-60s. Southwest winds 10 to 15 miles an hour. Chance of rain 70%. Saturday, partly sunny with a chance of showers and thunderstorms. Humid with highs in the upper 80s. West winds 5 to 10 miles an hour. Chance of rain 40%. Saturday night, mostly cloudy with a chance of showers and thunderstorms. Humid with lows in the upper 60s. South winds around 5 miles an hour. Chance of rain 40%. Sunday, partly sunny with a slight chance of showers and thunderstorms in the morning, then mostly cloudy with showers likely with a chance of thunderstorms in the afternoon. Humid with highs in the mid-80s. Southeast winds 5 to 10 miles an hour. Chance of rain 70%. Sunday night, showers and a chance of thunderstorms. Lows in the upper 60s. Monday, showers and a chance of thunderstorms. Highs in the lower 80s. Monday night, showers likely and a chance of thunderstorms. Lows in the upper 60s. Tuesday, partly sunny. Hot. Highs in the lower 90s. Tuesday night and Wednesday, partly cloudy. Hot. Lows in the lower 70s. Highs in the mid-90s. Wednesday night and Thursday, mostly clear. Hot. Lows in the mid-70s. Highs in the upper 90s. Again, the forecast for the Quad Cities and surrounding areas for today, becoming partly sunny this afternoon. A chance of thunderstorms. Showers, mainly this morning. Highs in the mid-80s. Southwest winds 10 to 15 miles an hour with gusts up to 30 miles an hour. Chance of rain near 100%. The Moline, Illinois climate summary for yesterday, June 4, 2026. Yesterday's high temperature was 87 degrees. The normal high is 80. The record high is 97 degrees, which was set in 1934. Yesterday's low temperature was 56 degrees. The normal low is 58. The record low is 39 degrees, which was last set in 1945. No precipitation fell yesterday, which leaves the monthly total at 0.00 inches. The total precipitation for the year still stands at 12.02 inches. There were no heating degree days yesterday. This leaves the monthly total at zero. There were 7 cooling degree days yesterday. This brings the monthly total to 14. Yesterday, the maximum wind observed was 14 miles an hour from the south. The highest wind gust observed was 28 miles per hour from the south. The normal high temperature for today is 81 degrees, and the normal low is 58.
The record high for today is 97, which occurred in 1933, and the record low is 41, which occurred in 1945.

0: This is the story of the one. 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
1: 74 degrees, dew point 62, relative humidity 66%. The wind was southwest at 6 miles an hour. And the pressure was 29.89 inches and steady. Close to home, Burlington cloudy and 74. Cedar Rapids light rain and 67. Dubuque light rain and 68. Iowa City cloudy and 69. Peoria mostly cloudy and 72. Rockford mostly cloudy and 71. Across the Midwest, Chicago mostly cloudy and 73. Des Moines cloudy and 67. Madison cloudy and 70. Milwaukee partly cloudy and 70. Minneapolis partly cloudy and 67. Omaha cloudy and 68. St. Louis partly cloudy and 72. Springfield, Illinois partly cloudy and 71. Waterloo rain and 67. Once again at 3 a.m. in Moline with mostly cloudy skies, the temperature was 75. At Davenport with cloudy skies, the temperature was 74. Here is the hazardous weather outlook. For this afternoon and tonight there will be a chance for storms this evening and through tonight west of the Mississippi River. An isolated strong to severe storm will be possible late. Looking ahead, rounds of showers and storms will be possible on Friday. There will also be the chance for strong to severe storms for some, with damaging winds and localized flash flooding the main threats. The main severe threat will be late Friday evening and through the night. There is a slight risk for severe weather, level 2 of 5 risk, for parts of eastern Iowa, with a marginal risk elsewhere, level 1 of 5 risk. Spotter activation is not anticipated through tonight. NOAA Weather Radio Station WXL61 in Cedar Rapids is operating in a degraded mode. Technicians are working on the problem. We apologize for any inconvenience. And now, your National Weather Service forecast for the Quad Cities and surrounding areas. Today, becoming partly sunny this afternoon. A chance of thunderstorms. Showers, mainly this morning. Highs in the mid-80s. Southwest winds 10 to 15 miles an hour with gusts up to 30 miles an hour. Chance of rain near 100%. Tonight, a chance of thunderstorms. Showers likely. Humid with lows in the mid-60s. Southwest winds 10 to 15 miles an hour. Chance of rain 70%. Saturday, partly sunny with a chance of showers and thunderstorms. Humid with highs in the upper 80s. West winds 5 to 10 miles an hour. Chance of rain 40%. Saturday night, mostly cloudy with a chance of showers and thunderstorms. Humid with lows in the upper 60s. South winds around 5 miles an hour. Chance of rain 40%. Sunday, partly sunny with a slight chance of showers and thunderstorms in the morning, then mostly cloudy with showers likely with a chance of thunderstorms in the afternoon. Humid with highs in the mid-80s. Southeast winds 5 to 10 miles an hour. Chance of rain 70%. Sunday night, showers and a chance of thunderstorms. Lows in the upper 60s. Monday, showers and a chance of thunderstorms. Highs in the lower 80s. Monday night, showers likely and a chance of thunderstorms. Lows in the upper 60s. Tuesday, partly sunny. Hot. Highs in the lower 90s. Tuesday night and Wednesday, partly cloudy. Hot. Lows in the lower 70s. Highs in the mid-90s. Wednesday night and Thursday, mostly clear. Hot. Lows in the mid-70s. Highs in the upper 90s. Again, the forecast for the Quad Cities and surrounding areas for today, becoming partly sunny this afternoon. A chance of thunderstorms. Showers, mainly this morning. Highs in the mid-80s. Southwest winds 10 to 15 miles an hour with gusts up to 30 miles an hour. Chance of rain near 100%. The Moline, Illinois climate summary for yesterday, June 4, 2026. Yesterday's high temperature was 87 degrees. The normal high is 80. The record

is 97 degrees, which was set in 1934. Yesterday's low temperature was 56 degrees. The normal low is 58. The record low is 39 degrees, which was last set in 1945. No precipitation fell yesterday, which leaves the monthly total at 0.00 inches. The total precipitation for the year still stands at 12.02 inches. There were no heating degree days yesterday. This leaves the monthly total at zero. There were 7 cooling degree days yesterday. This brings the monthly total to 14. Yesterday the maximum wind observed was 14 miles an hour from the south. The highest wind gust observed was 28 miles per hour from the south. The normal high temperature for today is 81 degrees, and the normal low is 58. The record high for today is 97, which occurred in 1933, and the record low is 41, which occurred in 1945. Sunrise today is at 5:29 a.m. and sunset is at 8:32 p.m. You're listening to NOAA Weather Radio Station WXJ73 in the Quad Cities. The current time is 3:13 a.m. Central Daylight Time. At 3 a.m. in Moline, skies were mostly cloudy. The temperature was 75 degrees, dew point 64, relative humidity 68%. The wind was south at 9 miles an hour. And the pressure was 29.86 inches and falling. At Davenport, skies were cloudy. The temperature was 74 degrees, dew point 62, relative humidity 66%. The wind was southwest at 6 miles an hour. And the pressure was 29.89 inches and steady. Close to home, Burlington cloudy and 74. Cedar Rapids light rain and 67. Dubuque light rain and 68. Iowa City cloudy and 69. Peoria mostly cloudy and 72. Rockford mostly cloudy and 71. Across the Midwest, Chicago mostly cloudy and 73. Des Moines cloudy and 67. Madison cloudy and 70. Milwaukee partly cloudy and 70. Minneapolis partly cloudy and 67. Omaha cloudy and 68. St. Louis partly cloudy and 72. Springfield, Illinois partly cloudy and 71. Waterloo rain and 67. Once again at 3 a.m. in Moline with mostly cloudy skies, the temperature was 75. At Davenport with cloudy skies, the temperature was 74. At 3 a.m. in Moline, skies were cloudy. The temperature was 75 degrees, dew point 64, relative humidity 68%. The wind was south at 9 miles an hour. And the pressure was 29.86 inches and falling. At Davenport, skies were cloudy. The temperature was 74 degrees, dew point 62, relative humidity 66%. The wind was southwest at 6 miles an hour. And the pressure was 29.89 inches and steady. Close to home, Burlington cloudy and 74. Cedar Rapids light rain and 67. Dubuque light rain and 68. Iowa City cloudy and 69. Muscatine 72. Galesburg mostly cloudy and 72. Peoria mostly cloudy and 72. Savannah 72. Rockford mostly cloudy and 71. Across the Midwest, Chicago mostly cloudy and 73. Des Moines cloudy and 67. Madison cloudy and 70. Milwaukee partly cloudy and 70. Minneapolis mostly cloudy and 67. Omaha cloudy and 68. St. Louis partly cloudy and 72. Springfield, Illinois partly cloudy and 71. Waterloo rain and 67. Once again at 3 a.m. in Moline with cloudy skies, the temperature was 75. At Davenport with cloudy skies, the temperature was 74. Here is the hazardous weather outlook. For this afternoon and tonight there will be a chance for storms this evening and through tonight west of the Mississippi River. An isolated strong to severe storm will be possible late. Looking ahead, rounds of showers and storms will be possible on Friday. There will also be the chance for strong to severe storms for some, with damaging winds and localized flash flooding the main threats. The main severe threat will be late Friday evening and through the night. There is a slight risk for severe weather, level 2 of 5 risk, for parts of eastern Iowa, with a marginal risk elsewhere, level 1 of 5 risk. Spotter activation is not anticipated through tonight. And now, your National Weather Service.
forecast for the Guam cities and surrounding areas. Today, becoming partly sunny this afternoon. A chance of thunderstorms. Showers, mainly this morning. Highs in the mid-80s. Southwest winds 10 to 15 miles an hour with gusts up to 30 miles an hour. Chance of rain near 100%. Tonight, a chance of thunderstorms. Showers likely. Humid with lows in the mid-60s. Southwest winds 10 to 15 miles an hour. Chance of rain 70%. Saturday, partly sunny with a chance of showers and thunderstorms. Humid with highs in the upper 80s. West winds 5 to 10 miles an hour. Chance of rain 40%. Saturday night, mostly cloudy with a chance of showers and thunderstorms. Humid with lows in the upper 60s. South winds around 5 miles an hour. Chance of rain 40%. Sunday, partly sunny with a slight chance of showers and thunderstorms in the morning, then mostly cloudy with showers likely with a chance of thunderstorms in the afternoon. Humid with highs in the mid-80s. Southeast winds 5 to 10 miles an hour. Chance of rain 70%. Sunday night, showers and a chance of thunderstorms. Lows in the upper 60s. Monday, showers and a chance of thunderstorms. Highs in the lower 80s. Monday night, showers likely and a chance of thunderstorms. Lows in the upper 60s. Tuesday, partly sunny. Hot. Highs in the lower 90s. Tuesday night and Wednesday, partly cloudy. Hot. Lows in the lower 70s. Highs in the mid-90s. Wednesday night and Thursday, mostly clear. Hot. Lows in the mid-70s. Highs in the upper 90s. Again, the forecast for the Guam cities and surrounding areas for today, becoming partly sunny this afternoon. A chance of thunderstorms. Showers, mainly this morning. Highs in the mid-80s. Southwest winds 10 to 15 miles an hour with gusts up to 30 miles an hour. Chance of rain near 100%. The Moline, Illinois climate summary for yesterday, June 4, 2026. Yesterday's high temperature was 87 degrees. The normal high is 80. The record high is 97 degrees, which was set in 1934. Yesterday's low temperature was 56 degrees. The normal low is 58. The record low is 39 degrees, which was last set in 1945. No precipitation fell yesterday, which leaves the monthly total at 0.00 inches. The total precipitation for the year still stands at 12.02 inches. There were no heating degree days yesterday. This leaves the monthly total at zero. There were 7 cooling degree days yesterday. This brings the monthly total to 14. Yesterday the maximum wind observed was 14 miles an hour from the south. The highest wind gust observed was 28 miles per hour from the south. The normal high temperature for today is 81 degrees, and the normal low is 58. The record high for today is 97, which occurred in 1933, and the record low is 41, which occurred in 1945. Sunrise today is at 5:29 a.m. and sunset is at 8:32 p.m. You are listening to NOAA Weather Radio Station WXJ73 in the Quad Cities. The current time is 3:20 a.m. Central Daylight Time. At 3 a.m. in Moline, skies were cloudy. The temperature was 75 degrees, dew point 64, relative humidity 68%. The wind was south at 9 miles an hour. And the pressure was 29.86 inches and falling. At Davenport, skies were cloudy. The temperature was 74 degrees, dew point 62, relative humidity 66%. The wind was southwest at 6 miles an hour. And the pressure was 29.89 inches and steady. Close to home, Burlington cloudy and 74. Cedar Rapids light rain and 67. Dubuque light rain and 68. Iowa City cloudy and 69. Muscatine 72. Galesburg mostly cloudy and 72. Peoria mostly cloudy and 72. Savannah 72. Rockford mostly cloudy and 71. Across the Midwest, Chicago mostly cloudy and 73. Des Moines cloudy and 67. Madison cloudy and 70. Milwaukee partly cloudy and 70. Minneapolis mostly cloudy and 67. Omaha cloudy and 68. St. Louis partly cloudy and
72. Springfield, Illinois, partly cloudy and 71. Waterloo, rain and 67. Once again at 3 a.m. in Moline with cloudy skies, the temperature was 75. At Davenport with cloudy skies, the temperature was 74. Here is the hazardous weather outlook. For today and tonight, two rounds of showers and storms are possible through tonight. The first of these will exit the hour later this morning. Severe thunderstorms are possible across the entire outlook area with a main severe threat tonight. The main threats will be large hail, damaging winds, and heavy rainfall. Localized flash flooding is also possible. Looking ahead, scattered thunderstorms are possible Saturday afternoon and evening. Isolated severe thunderstorms are possible mainly south of Interstate 80 with the main threats being large hail and damaging winds. Hot and humid conditions are forecast to develop across the outlook area Wednesday through the end of the week. Spotter activation may be needed tonight. And now, your National Weather Service forecast for the Quad Cities and surrounding areas. Today, becoming partly sunny this afternoon. A chance of thunderstorms. Showers, mainly this morning. Highs in the mid-80s. Southwest winds 10 to 15 miles an hour with gusts up to 30 miles an hour. Chance of rain near 100%. Tonight, a chance of thunderstorms. Showers likely. Humid with lows in the mid-60s. Southwest winds 10 to 15 miles an hour. Chance of rain 70%. Saturday, partly sunny with a chance of showers and thunderstorms. Humid with highs in the upper 80s. West winds 5 to 10 miles an hour. Chance of rain 40%. Saturday night, mostly cloudy with a chance of showers and thunderstorms. Humid with lows in the upper 60s. South winds around 5 miles an hour. Chance of rain 40%. Sunday, partly sunny with a slight chance of showers and thunderstorms in the morning, then mostly cloudy with showers likely with a chance of thunderstorms in the afternoon. Humid with highs in the mid-80s. Southeast winds 5 to 10 miles an hour. Chance of rain 70%. Sunday night, showers and a chance of thunderstorms. Lows in the upper 60s. Monday, showers and a chance of thunderstorms. Highs in the lower 80s. Monday night, showers likely and a chance of thunderstorms. Lows in the upper 60s. Tuesday, partly sunny. Hot. Highs in the lower 90s. Tuesday night and Wednesday, partly cloudy. Hot. Lows in the lower 70s. Highs in the mid-90s. Wednesday night and Thursday, mostly clear. Hot. Lows in the mid-70s. Highs in the upper 90s. Again, the forecast for the Quad Cities and surrounding areas for today, becoming partly sunny this afternoon. A chance of thunderstorms. Showers, mainly this morning. Highs in the mid-80s. Southwest winds 10 to 15 miles an hour with gusts up to 30 miles an hour. Chance of rain near 100%. NOAA Weather Radio Station WXL61 in Cedar Rapids is operating in a degraded mode. Technicians are working on the problem. We apologize for any inconvenience. And now, your National Weather Service forecast for the Quad Cities and surrounding areas. Today, becoming partly sunny this afternoon. A chance of thunderstorms. Showers, mainly this morning. Highs in the mid-80s. Southwest winds 10 to 15 miles an hour with gusts up to 30 miles an hour. Chance of rain near 100%. Tonight, a chance of thunderstorms. Showers likely. Humid with lows in the mid-60s. Southwest winds 10 to 15 miles an hour. Chance of rain 70%. Saturday, partly sunny with a chance of showers and thunderstorms. Humid with highs in the upper 80s. West winds 5 to 10 miles an hour. Chance of rain 40%. Saturday night, mostly cloudy with a chance of showers and thunderstorms. Humid with lows in the upper 60s. South winds around 5 miles an hour. Chance of rain 40%. Sunday, partly sunny with a slight chance of showers and thunderstorms in the morning, then mostly cloudy with showers likely with a chance of thunderstorms in the afternoon. Humid with highs in the mid-80s. Southeast winds 5 to 10 miles an hour. Chance of rain 70%. Sunday night, showers and a chance of thunderstorms. Lows in the upper 60s. Monday, showers and a chance of thunderstorms.
highs in the lower 80s. Monday night, showers likely and a chance of thunderstorms. Lows in the upper 60s. Tuesday, partly sunny. Hot. Highs in the lower 90s. Tuesday night and Wednesday, partly cloudy. Hot. Lows in the lower 70s. Highs in the mid-90s. Wednesday night and Thursday, mostly clear. Hot. Lows in the mid-70s. Highs in the upper 90s. Again, the forecast for the Quad Cities and surrounding areas for today, becoming partly sunny this afternoon. A chance of thunderstorms. Showers, mainly this morning. Highs in the mid-80s. Southwest winds 10 to 15 miles an hour with gusts up to 30 miles an hour. Chance of rain near 100%. The Moline, Illinois climate summary for yesterday, June 4, 2026. Yesterday's high temperature was 87 degrees. The normal high is 80. The record high is 97 degrees, which was set in 1934. Yesterday's low temperature was 56 degrees. The normal low is 58. The record low is 39 degrees, which was last set in 1945. No precipitation fell yesterday, which leaves the monthly total at 0.00 inches. The total precipitation for the year still stands at 12.02 inches. There were no heating degree days yesterday. This leaves the monthly total at zero. There were 7 cooling degree days yesterday. This brings the monthly total to 14. Yesterday the maximum wind observed was 14 miles an hour from the south. The highest wind gust observed was 28 miles per hour from the south. The normal high temperature for today is 81 degrees, and the normal low is 58. The record high for today is 97, which occurred in 1933, and the record low is 41, which occurred in 1945. Sunrise today is at 5:29 a.m. and sunset is at 8:32 p.m. You are listening to NOAA Weather Radio Station WXJ73 in the Quad Cities. The current time is 3:29 a.m. Central Daylight Time. At 3 a.m. in Moline, skies were cloudy. The temperature was 75 degrees, dew point 64, relative humidity 68%. The wind was south at 9 miles an hour. And the pressure was 29.86 inches and falling. At Davenport, skies were cloudy. The temperature was 74 degrees, dew point 62, relative humidity 66%. The wind was southwest at 6 miles an hour. And the pressure was 29.89 inches and steady. Close to home, Burlington cloudy and 74. Cedar Rapids light rain and 67. Dubuque light rain and 68. Iowa City cloudy and 69. Muscatine 72. Galesburg mostly cloudy and 72. Peoria mostly cloudy and 72. Savannah 72. Rockford mostly cloudy and 71. Across the Midwest, Chicago mostly cloudy and 73. Des Moines cloudy and 67. Madison cloudy and 70. Milwaukee partly cloudy and 70. Minneapolis mostly cloudy and 67. Omaha cloudy and 68. St. Louis partly cloudy and 72. Springfield, Illinois partly cloudy and 71. Waterloo rain and 67. Once again at 3 a.m. in Moline with cloudy skies, the temperature was 75. At Davenport with cloudy skies, the temperature was 74. Here is the hazardous weather outlook. For today and tonight, two rounds of showers and storms are possible through tonight. The first of these will exit the hour later this morning. Severe thunderstorms are possible across the entire outlook area with the main severe threat tonight. The main threats will be large hail, damaging winds, and heavy rainfall. Localized flash flooding is also possible. Looking ahead, scattered thunderstorms are possible Saturday afternoon and evening. Isolated severe thunderstorms are possible mainly south of Interstate 80 with the main threats being large hail and damaging winds. Hot and humid conditions are forecast to develop across the outlook area Wednesday through the end of the week. Spotter activation may be needed tonight. And now, your National Weather Service forecast for the Quad Cities and surrounding areas. Today, becoming partly sunny this afternoon. A chance of thunderstorms. Showers, mainly this morning. Highs in the mid-80s. Southwest winds 10 to 15 miles an hour with gusts up to 30 miles an hour. Chance of
100%. Tonight, a chance of thunderstorms. Showers likely. Humid with lows in the mid-60s. Southwest winds 10 to 15 miles an hour. Chance of rain 70%. Saturday, partly sunny with a chance of showers and thunderstorms. Humid with highs in the upper 80s. West winds 5 to 10 miles an hour. Chance of rain 40%. Saturday night, mostly cloudy with a chance of showers and thunderstorms. Humid with lows in the upper 60s. South winds around 5 miles an hour. Chance of rain 40%. Sunday, partly sunny with a slight chance of showers and thunderstorms in the morning, then mostly cloudy with showers likely with a chance of thunderstorms in the afternoon. Humid with highs in the mid-80s. Southeast winds 5 to 10 miles an hour. Chance of rain 70%. Sunday night, showers and a chance of thunderstorms. Lows in the upper 60s. Monday, showers and a chance of thunderstorms. Highs in the lower 80s. Monday night, showers likely and a chance of thunderstorms. Lows in the upper 60s. Tuesday, partly sunny. Hot. Highs in the lower 90s. Tuesday night and Wednesday, partly cloudy. Hot. Lows in the lower 70s. Highs in the mid-90s. Wednesday night and Thursday, mostly clear. Hot. Lows in the mid-70s. Highs in the upper 90s. Again, the forecast for the Quad Cities and surrounding areas for today, becoming partly sunny this afternoon. A chance of thunderstorms. Showers, mainly this morning. Highs in the mid-80s. Southwest winds 10 to 15 miles an hour with gusts up to 30 miles an hour. Chance of rain near 100%. The Moline, Illinois climate summary for yesterday, June 4, 2026. Yesterday's high temperature was 87 degrees. The normal high is 80. The record high is 97 degrees, which was set in 1934. Yesterday's low temperature was 56 degrees. The normal low is 58. The record low is 39 degrees, which was last set in 1945. No precipitation fell yesterday, which leaves the monthly total at 0.00 inches. The total precipitation for the year still stands at 12.02 inches. There were no heating degree days yesterday. This leaves the monthly total at zero. There were 7 cooling degree days yesterday. This brings the monthly total to 14. Yesterday the maximum wind observed was 14 miles an hour from the south. The highest wind gust observed was 28 miles per hour from the south. The normal high temperature for today is 81 degrees, and the normal low is 58. The record high for today is 97, which occurred in 1933, and the record low is 41, which occurred in 1945. Sunrise today is at 5:29 a.m. and sunset is at 8:32 p.m. You're listening to NOAA Weather Radio Station WXJ73 in the Quad Cities. The current time is 3:35 a.m. Central Daylight Time. At 3 a.m. in Moline, skies were cloudy. The temperature was 75 degrees, dew point 64, relative humidity 68%. The wind was south at 9 miles an hour. And the pressure was 29.86 inches and falling. At Davenport, skies were cloudy. The temperature was 74 degrees, dew point 62, relative humidity 66%. The wind was southwest at 6 miles an hour. And the pressure was 29.89 inches and steady. Close to home, Burlington cloudy and 74. Cedar Rapids light rain and 67. Dubuque light rain and 68. Iowa City cloudy and 69. Muscatine 72. Galesburg mostly cloudy and 72. Peoria mostly cloudy and 72. Savannah 72. Rockford mostly cloudy and 71. Across the Midwest, Chicago mostly cloudy and 73. Des Moines cloudy and 67. Madison cloudy and 70. Milwaukee partly cloudy and 70. Minneapolis mostly cloudy and 67. Omaha cloudy and 68. St. Louis partly cloudy and 72. Springfield, Illinois partly cloudy and 71. Waterloo rain and 67. Once again at 3 a.m. in Moline with cloudy skies, the temperature was 75. At Davenport with cloudy skies, the temperature was 74. Here is the hazardous weather outlook.
for today and tonight, two rounds of showers and storms are possible through tonight. The first of these will exit the hour later this morning. Severe thunderstorms are possible across the entire outlook area with the main severe threat tonight. The main threats will be large hail, damaging winds, and heavy rainfall. Localized flash flooding is also possible. Looking ahead, scattered thunderstorms are possible Saturday afternoon and evening. Isolated severe thunderstorms are possible mainly south of Interstate 80 with the main threats being large hail and damaging winds. Hot and humid conditions are forecast to develop across the outlook area Wednesday through the end of the week. Spotter activation may be needed tonight. And now, your National Weather Service forecast for the Quad Cities and surrounding areas. Today, becoming partly sunny this afternoon. A chance of thunderstorms. Showers, mainly this morning. Highs in the mid-80s. Southwest winds 10 to 15 miles an hour with gusts up to 30 miles an hour. Chance of rain near 100%. Tonight, a chance of thunderstorms. Showers likely. Humid with lows in the mid-60s. Southwest winds 10 to 15 miles an hour. Chance of rain 70%. Saturday, partly sunny with a chance of showers and thunderstorms. Humid with highs in the upper 80s. West winds 5 to 10 miles an hour. Chance of rain 40%. Saturday night, mostly cloudy with a chance of showers and thunderstorms. Humid with lows in the upper 60s. South winds around 5 miles an hour. Chance of rain 40%. Sunday, partly sunny with a slight chance of showers and thunderstorms in the morning, then mostly cloudy with showers likely with a chance of thunderstorms in the afternoon. Humid with highs in the mid-80s. Southeast winds 5 to 10 miles an hour. Chance of rain 70%. Sunday night, showers and a chance of thunderstorms. Lows in the upper 60s. Monday, showers and a chance of thunderstorms. Highs in the lower 80s. Monday night, showers likely and a chance of thunderstorms. Lows in the upper 60s. Tuesday, partly sunny. Hot. Highs in the lower 90s. Tuesday night and Wednesday, partly cloudy. Hot. Lows in the lower 70s. Highs in the mid-90s. Wednesday night and Thursday, mostly clear. Hot. Lows in the mid-70s. Highs in the upper 90s. Again, the forecast for the Quad Cities and surrounding areas for today, becoming partly sunny this afternoon. A chance of thunderstorms. Showers, mainly this morning. Highs in the mid-80s. Southwest winds 10 to 15 miles an hour with gusts up to 30 miles an hour. Chance of rain near 100%. NOAA Weather Radio Station WXL61 in Cedar Rapids is operating in a degraded mode. Technicians are working on the problem. We apologize for any inconvenience. The Moline, Illinois climate summary for yesterday, June 4, 2026. Yesterday's high temperature was 87 degrees. The normal high is 80. The record high is 97 degrees, which was set in 1934. Yesterday's low temperature was 56 degrees. The normal low is 58. The record low is 39 degrees, which was last set in 1945. No precipitation fell yesterday, which leaves the monthly total at 0.00 inches. The total precipitation for the year still stands at 12.02 inches. There were no heating degree days yesterday. This leaves the monthly total at zero. There were 7 cooling degree days yesterday. This brings the monthly total to 14. Yesterday the maximum wind observed was 14 miles an hour from the south. The highest wind gust observed was 28 miles per hour from the south. The normal high temperature for today is 81 degrees, and the normal low is 58. The record high for today is 97, which occurred in 1933, and the record low is 41, which occurred in 1945. Sunrise today is at 5:29 a.m. and sunset is at 8:32 p.m. You are listening to NOAA Weather Radio Station WXJ73 in the Quad Cities. The current time is 3:41 a.m. Central Daylight Time. At 3 a.m. in Moline, skies were cloudy. The temperature was 75 degrees, dew point 64, relative humidity 68%. The wind was south at 9 miles an hour. And the pressure was 29.86 inches and falling. At Davenport, skies were cloudy.
The temperature was 74 degrees, dew point 62, relative humidity 66%. The wind was southwest at 6 miles an hour. And the pressure was 29.89 inches and steady. Close to home, Burlington cloudy and 74. Cedar Rapids light rain and 67. Dubuque light rain and 68. Iowa City cloudy and 69. Muscatine 72. Galesburg mostly cloudy and 72. Peoria mostly cloudy and 72. Savannah 72. Rockford mostly cloudy and 71. Across the Midwest, Chicago mostly cloudy and 73. Des Moines cloudy and 67. Madison cloudy and 70. Milwaukee partly cloudy and 70. Minneapolis mostly cloudy and 67. Omaha cloudy and 68. St. Louis partly cloudy and 72. Springfield, Illinois partly cloudy and 71. Waterloo rain and 67. Once again at 3 a.m. in Moline with cloudy skies, the temperature was 75. At Davenport with cloudy skies, the temperature was 74. Here is the hazardous weather outlook. For today and tonight, two rounds of showers and storms are possible through tonight. The first of these will exit the hour later this morning. Severe thunderstorms are possible across the entire outlook area with a main severe threat tonight. The main threats will be large hail, damaging winds, and heavy rainfall. Localized flash flooding is also possible. Looking ahead, scattered thunderstorms are possible Saturday afternoon and evening. Isolated severe thunderstorms are possible mainly south of Interstate 80 with the main threats being large hail and damaging winds. Hot and humid conditions are forecast to develop across the outlook area Wednesday through the end of the week. Spotter activation may be needed tonight. And now, your National Weather Service forecast for the Quad Cities and surrounding areas. Today, becoming partly sunny this afternoon. A chance of thunderstorms. Showers, mainly this morning. Highs in the mid-80s. Southwest winds 10 to 15 miles an hour with gusts up to 30 miles an hour. Chance of rain near 100%. Tonight, a chance of thunderstorms. Showers likely. Humid with lows in the mid-60s. Southwest winds 10 to 15 miles an hour. Chance of rain 70%. Saturday, partly sunny with a chance of showers and thunderstorms. Humid with highs in the upper 80s. West winds 5 to 10 miles an hour. Chance of rain 40%. Saturday night, mostly cloudy with a chance of showers and thunderstorms. Humid with lows in the upper 60s. South winds around 5 miles an hour. Chance of rain 40%. Sunday, partly sunny with a slight chance of showers and thunderstorms in the morning, then mostly cloudy with showers likely with a chance of thunderstorms in the afternoon. Humid with highs in the mid-80s. Southeast winds 5 to 10 miles an hour. Chance of rain 70%. Sunday night, showers and a chance of thunderstorms. Lows in the upper 60s. Monday, showers and a chance of thunderstorms. Highs in the lower 80s. Monday night, showers likely and a chance of thunderstorms. Lows in the upper 60s. Tuesday, partly sunny. Hot. Highs in the lower 90s. Tuesday night and Wednesday, partly cloudy. Hot. Lows in the lower 70s. Highs in the mid-90s. Wednesday night and Thursday, mostly clear. Hot. Lows in the mid-70s. Highs in the upper 90s. Again, the forecast for the Quad Cities and surrounding areas for today, becoming partly sunny this afternoon. A chance of thunderstorms. Showers, mainly this morning. Highs in the mid-80s. Southwest winds 10 to 15 miles an hour with gusts up to 30 miles an hour. Chance of rain near 100%. And now, your National Weather Service forecast for the Quad Cities and surrounding areas. Today, becoming partly sunny this afternoon. A chance of thunderstorms. Showers, mainly this morning. Highs in the mid-80s. Southwest winds 10 to 15 miles an hour with gusts up to 30 miles an hour. Chance of rain near 100%. Tonight, a chance of thunderstorms. Showers likely. Humid with lows in the mid-60s. Southwest winds 10 to 15 miles an hour. Chance of rain 70%. Saturday, partly sunny with a chance of showers and thunderstorms.
humid with highs in the upper 80s. West winds 5 to 10 miles an hour. Chance of rain 40%. Saturday night, mostly cloudy with a chance of showers and thunderstorms. Humid with lows in the upper 60s. South winds around 5 miles an hour. Chance of rain 40%. Sunday, partly sunny with a slight chance of showers and thunderstorms in the morning, then mostly cloudy with showers likely with a chance of thunderstorms in the afternoon. Humid with highs in the mid-80s. Southeast winds 5 to 10 miles an hour. Chance of rain 70%. Sunday night, showers and a chance of thunderstorms. Lows in the upper 60s. Monday, showers and a chance of thunderstorms. Highs in the lower 80s. Monday night, showers likely and a chance of thunderstorms. Lows in the upper 60s. Tuesday, partly sunny. Hot. Highs in the lower 90s. Tuesday night and Wednesday, partly cloudy. Hot. Lows in the lower 70s. Highs in the mid-90s. Wednesday night and Thursday, mostly clear. Hot. Lows in the mid-70s. Highs in the upper 90s. Again, the forecast for the Quad Cities and surrounding areas for today, becoming partly sunny this afternoon. A chance of thunderstorms. Showers, mainly this morning. Highs in the mid-80s. Southwest winds 10 to 15 miles an hour with gusts up to 30 miles an hour. Chance of rain near 100%. The Moline, Illinois climate summary for yesterday, June 4, 2026. Yesterday's high temperature was 87 degrees. The normal high is 80. The record high is 97 degrees, which was set in 1934. Yesterday's low temperature was 56 degrees. The normal low is 58. The record low is 39 degrees, which was last set in 1945. No precipitation fell yesterday, which leaves the monthly total at 0.00 inches. The total precipitation for the year still stands at 12.02 inches. There were no heating degree days yesterday. This leaves the monthly total at zero. There were 7 cooling degree days yesterday. This brings the monthly total to 14. Yesterday the maximum wind observed was 14 miles an hour from the south. The highest wind gust observed was 28 miles per hour from the south. The normal high temperature for today is 81 degrees, and the normal low is 58. The record high for today is 97, which occurred in 1933, and the record low is 41, which occurred in 1945. Sunrise today is at 5:29 a.m. and sunset is at 8:32 p.m. You are listening to NOAA Weather Radio Station WXJ73 in the Quad Cities. The current time is 3:49 a.m. Central Daylight Time. At 3 a.m. in Moline, skies were cloudy. The temperature was 75 degrees, dew point 64, relative humidity 68%. The wind was south at 9 miles an hour. And the pressure was 29.86 inches and falling. At Davenport, skies were cloudy. The temperature was 74 degrees, dew point 62, relative humidity 66%. The wind was southwest at 6 miles an hour. And the pressure was 29.89 inches and steady. Close to home, Burlington cloudy and 74. Cedar Rapids light rain and 67. Dubuque light rain and 68. Iowa City cloudy and 69. Muscatine 72. Galesburg mostly cloudy and 72. Peoria mostly cloudy and 72. Savannah 72. Rockford mostly cloudy and 71. Across the Midwest, Chicago mostly cloudy and 73. Des Moines cloudy and 67. Madison cloudy and 70. Milwaukee partly cloudy and 70. Minneapolis mostly cloudy and 67. Omaha cloudy and 68. St. Louis partly cloudy and 72. Springfield, Illinois partly cloudy and 71. Waterloo rain and 67. Once again at 3 a.m. in Moline with cloudy skies, the temperature was 75. At Davenport with cloudy skies, the temperature was 74. Here is the hazardous weather outlook. For today and tonight, two rounds of showers and storms are possible through tonight. The first of these will exit the hour later this morning. Severe thunderstorms are possible across the entire outlook area with a main severe threat tonight. The main threats will be large hail, damaging winds, and heavy rainfall.
localized flash flooding is also possible. Looking ahead, scattered thunderstorms are possible Saturday afternoon and evening. Isolated severe thunderstorms are possible mainly south of Interstate 80, with the main threats being large hail and damaging winds. Hot and humid conditions are forecast to develop across the outlook area Wednesday through the end of the week. Spotter activation may be needed tonight. And now, your National Weather Service forecast for the Quad Cities and surrounding areas. Today, becoming partly sunny this afternoon. A chance of thunderstorms. Showers, mainly this morning. Highs in the mid-80s. Southwest winds 10 to 15 miles an hour with gusts up to 30 miles an hour. Chance of rain near 100%. Tonight, a chance of thunderstorms. Showers likely. Humid with lows in the mid-60s. Southwest winds 10 to 15 miles an hour. Chance of rain 70%. Saturday, partly sunny with a chance of showers and thunderstorms. Humid with highs in the upper 80s. West winds 5 to 10 miles an hour. Chance of rain 40%. Saturday night, mostly cloudy with a chance of showers and thunderstorms. Humid with lows in the upper 60s. South winds around 5 miles an hour. Chance of rain 40%. Sunday, partly sunny with a slight chance of showers and thunderstorms in the morning, then mostly cloudy with showers likely with a chance of thunderstorms in the afternoon. Humid with highs in the mid-80s. Southeast winds 5 to 10 miles an hour. Chance of rain 70%. Sunday night, showers and a chance of thunderstorms. Lows in the upper 60s. Monday, showers and a chance of thunderstorms. Highs in the lower 80s. Monday night, showers likely and a chance of thunderstorms. Lows in the upper 60s. Tuesday, partly sunny. Hot. Highs in the lower 90s. Tuesday night and Wednesday, partly cloudy. Hot. Lows in the lower 70s. Highs in the mid-90s. Wednesday night and Thursday, mostly clear. Hot. Lows in the mid-70s. Highs in the upper 90s. Again, the forecast for the Guam cities and surrounding areas for today, becoming partly sunny this afternoon. A chance of thunderstorms. Showers, mainly this morning. Highs in the mid-80s. Southwest winds 10 to 15 miles an hour with gusts up to 30 miles an hour. Chance of rain near 100%. NOAA Weather Radio Station WXL61 in Cedar Rapids is operating in a degraded mode. Technicians are working on the problem. We apologize for any inconvenience. The Moline, Illinois climate summary for yesterday, June 4, 2026. Yesterday's high temperature was 87 degrees. The normal high is 80. The record high is 97 degrees, which was set in 1934. Yesterday's low temperature was 56 degrees. The normal low is 58. The record low is 39 degrees, which was last set in 1945. No precipitation fell yesterday, which leaves the monthly total at 0.00 inches. The total precipitation for the year still stands at 12.02 inches. There were no heating degree days yesterday. This leaves the monthly total at zero. There were 7 cooling degree days yesterday. This brings the monthly total to 14. Yesterday the maximum wind observed was 14 miles an hour from the south. The highest wind gust observed was 28 miles per hour from the south. The normal high temperature for today is 81 degrees, and the normal low is 58. The record high for today is 97, which occurred in 1933, and the record low is 41, which occurred in 1945. Sunrise today is at 5:29 a.m. and sunset is at 8:32 p.m. You are listening to NOAA Weather Radio Station WXJ73 in the Quad Cities. The current time is 3:56 a.m. Central Daylight Time. At 3 a.m. in Moline, skies were cloudy. The temperature was 75 degrees, dew point 64, relative humidity 68%. The wind was south at 9 miles an hour. And the pressure was 29.86 inches and falling. At Davenport, skies were cloudy. The temperature was 74 degrees, dew point 62, relative humidity 66%. The wind was southwest at 6 miles an hour. And the pressure was 29.89 inches and steady. Close to home, Burlington cloudy and 74. Cedar Rapids light.
rain and 67. Dubuque, light rain and 68. Iowa City, cloudy and 69. Muscatine, 72. Galesburg, mostly cloudy and 72. Peoria, mostly cloudy and 72. Savannah, 72. Rockford, mostly cloudy and 71. Across the Midwest, Chicago, mostly cloudy and 73. Des Moines, cloudy and 67. Madison, cloudy and 70. Milwaukee, partly cloudy and 70. Minneapolis, mostly cloudy and 67. Omaha, cloudy and 68. St. Louis, partly cloudy and 72. Springfield, Illinois, partly cloudy and 71. Waterloo, rain and 67. Once again at 3 a.m. in Moline with cloudy skies, the temperature was 75. At Davenport with cloudy skies, the temperature was 74. Here is the hazardous weather outlook. For today and tonight, two rounds of showers and storms are possible through tonight. The first of these will exit the hour later this morning. Severe thunderstorms are possible across the entire outlook area with the main severe threat tonight. The main threats will be large hail, damaging winds, and heavy rainfall. Localized flash flooding is also possible. Looking ahead, scattered thunderstorms are possible Saturday afternoon and evening. Isolated severe thunderstorms are possible mainly south of Interstate 80 with the main threats being large hail and damaging winds. Hot and humid conditions are forecast to develop across the outlook area Wednesday through the end of the week. Spotter activation may be needed tonight. And now, your National Weather Service forecast for the Quad Cities and surrounding areas. Today, becoming partly sunny this afternoon. A chance of thunderstorms. Showers, mainly this morning. Highs in the mid-80s. Southwest winds 10 to 15 miles an hour with gusts up to 30 miles an hour. Chance of rain near 100%. Tonight, a chance of thunderstorms. Showers likely. Humid with lows in the mid-60s. Southwest winds 10 to 15 miles an hour. Chance of rain 70%. Saturday, partly sunny with a chance of showers and thunderstorms. Humid with highs in the upper 80s. West winds 5 to 10 miles an hour. Chance of rain 40%. Saturday night, mostly cloudy with a chance of showers and thunderstorms. Humid with lows in the upper 60s. South winds around 5 miles an hour. Chance of rain 40%. Sunday, partly sunny with a slight chance of showers and thunderstorms in the morning, then mostly cloudy with showers likely with a chance of thunderstorms in the afternoon. Humid with highs in the mid-80s. Southeast winds 5 to 10 miles an hour. Chance of rain 70%. Sunday night, showers and a chance of thunderstorms. Lows in the upper 60s. Monday, showers and a chance of thunderstorms. Highs in the lower 80s. Monday night, showers likely and a chance of thunderstorms. Lows in the upper 60s. Tuesday, partly sunny. Hot. Highs in the lower 90s. Tuesday night and Wednesday, partly cloudy. Hot. Lows in the lower 70s. Highs in the mid-90s. Wednesday night and Thursday, mostly clear. Hot. Lows in the mid-70s. Highs in the upper 90s. Again, the forecast for the Quad Cities and surrounding areas for today, becoming partly sunny this afternoon. A chance of thunderstorms. Showers, mainly this morning. Highs in the mid-80s. Southwest winds 10 to 15 miles an hour with gusts up to 30 miles an hour. Chance of rain near 100%. The Moline, Illinois climate summary for yesterday, June 4, 2026. Yesterday's high temperature was 87 degrees. The normal high is 80. The record high is 97 degrees, which was set in 1934. Yesterday's low temperature was 56 degrees. The normal low is 58. The record low is 39 degrees, which was last set in 1945. No precipitation fell yesterday, which leaves the monthly total at 0.00 inches. The total precipitation for the year still stands at 12.02 inches. There were no heating degree days yesterday. This leaves the monthly total at zero. There were 7 cooling degree days yesterday. This brings the monthly total to 14. Yesterday the maximum wind observed was 14 miles an hour from the south. The highest wind gust observed was 28 miles per hour from the south. The normal high temperature for today is 81.
degrees, and the normal low is 58. The record high for today is 97, which occurred in 1933, and the record low is 41, which occurred in 1945. Sunrise today is at 5:29 a.m. and sunset is at 8:32 p.m. This broadcast originates from the National Weather Service office in the Quad Cities and is transmitted on a frequency of 162.55 MHz from Rock Island, Illinois. The coverage area includes the following counties: Cedar, Clinton, Louisa, Muscatine, Scott, Henry, Illinois, Mercer, Rock Island, and Whiteside. And now a summary of river forecasts. For the Mississippi River, at Dubuque, the latest stage is 8.1 feet at 3 a.m. Friday. No flooding is forecast. At Comanche, the latest stage is 10.0 feet at 3 a.m. Friday. At LeClaire Lock and Dam 14, the latest stage is 4.7 feet at 3 a.m. Friday. No flooding is forecast. At Quad Cities Lock and Dam 15, the latest stage is 5.7 feet at 3 a.m. Friday. No flooding is forecast. At Muscatine, the latest stage is 6.9 feet at 3 a.m. Friday. At Keithsburg, the latest stage is 7.2 feet at 3 a.m. Friday. For the Wapsipinicon River, near DeWitt, the latest stage is 7.1 feet at 3 a.m. Friday. No flooding is forecast. For the Cedar River, near Conesville, the latest stage is 7.8 feet at 1 a.m. Friday. For the Rock River, at Como, the latest stage is 4.2 feet at 3 a.m. Friday. 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For the Green River, near Geneseo, the latest stage is 3.1 feet at 3 a.m. Friday. 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The current time is 4:04 a.m. Central Daylight Time. At 4 a.m. at Moline, skies were cloudy. The temperature was 74 degrees, dew point 64, relative humidity 71%. The wind was south at 10 miles an hour. And the pressure was 29.87 inches and rising. At Davenport, skies were cloudy. The temperature was 73 degrees, dew point 64, relative humidity 73%. The wind was south at 10 miles an hour. And the pressure was 29.88 inches and falling. Close to home, Burlington cloudy and 74. Cedar Rapids cloudy and 67. Dubuque rain and 67. Iowa City cloudy and 69. Peoria mostly cloudy and 71. Rockford cloudy and 72. Across the Midwest, Chicago cloudy and 72. Des Moines light rain and 68. Madison mostly cloudy and 66. Milwaukee partly cloudy and 69. Minneapolis mostly cloudy and 67. Omaha cloudy and 68. St. Louis partly cloudy and 71. Springfield, Illinois partly cloudy and 72. Waterloo heavy rain and 67. Once again at 4 a.m. at Moline with cloudy skies, the temperature was 74. At Davenport with cloudy skies, the temperature was 73. Here is the hazardous weather outlook. For today and tonight, two rounds of showers and storms are possible through tonight. The first of these will exit the hour later this morning. Severe thunderstorms are possible across the entire outlook area with the main severe threat tonight. The main threats will be large hail, damaging winds, and heavy rainfall. Localized flash flooding is also possible. Looking ahead, scattered thunderstorms are possible Saturday afternoon and evening. Isolated severe thunderstorms are possible mainly south of Interstate 80 with the main threats being large hail and damaging winds. Hot and humid conditions are forecast to develop across the outlook area Wednesday through the end of the week. Spotter activation may be needed tonight. And now, your National Weather Service forecast for the Quad Cities and surrounding areas. Today, becoming partly sunny this afternoon. A chance of thunderstorms. Showers, mainly this morning. Highs in the mid-80s. Southwest winds 10 to 15 miles an hour with gusts up to 30 miles an hour. Chance of rain near 100%. Tonight, a chance of thunderstorms. Showers likely. Humid with lows in the mid-60s. Southwest winds 10 to 15 miles an hour. Chance of rain 70%.

70%. Sunday night, showers and a chance of thunderstorms. Lows in the upper 60s. Monday, showers and a chance of thunderstorms. Highs in the lower 80s. Monday night, showers likely and a chance of thunderstorms. Lows in the upper 60s. Tuesday, partly sunny. Hot. Highs in the lower 90s. Tuesday night and Wednesday, partly cloudy. Hot. Lows in the lower 70s. Highs in the mid-90s. Wednesday night and Thursday, mostly clear. Hot. Lows in the mid-70s. Highs in the upper 90s. Again, the forecast for the Quad Cities and surrounding areas for today, becoming partly sunny this afternoon. A chance of thunderstorms. Showers, mainly this morning. Highs in the mid-80s. Southwest winds 10 to 15 miles an hour with gusts up to 30 miles an hour. Chance of rain near 100%. The Moline, Illinois climate summary for yesterday, June 4, 2026. Yesterday's high temperature was 87 degrees. The normal high is 80. The record high is 97 degrees, which was set in 1934. Yesterday's low temperature was 56 degrees. The normal low is 58. The record low is 39 degrees, which was last set in 1945. No precipitation fell yesterday, which leaves the monthly total at 0.00 inches. The total precipitation for the year still stands at 12.02 inches. There were no heating degree days yesterday. This leaves the monthly total at zero. There were 7 cooling degree days yesterday. This brings the monthly total to 14. Yesterday the maximum wind observed was 14 miles an hour from the south. The highest wind gust observed was 28 miles per hour from the south. The normal high temperature for today is 81 degrees, and the normal low is 58. The record high for today is 97, which occurred in 1933, and the record low is 41, which occurred in 1945. Sunrise today is at 5:29 a.m. and sunset is at 8:32 p.m. NOAA Weather Radio Station WXL61 in Cedar Rapids is operating in a degraded mode. Technicians are working on the problem. We apologize for any inconvenience. And now a summary of river forecasts. For the Mississippi River, at Dubuque, the latest stage is 8.1 feet at 3 a.m. Friday. No flooding is forecast. At Comanche, the latest stage is 10.0 feet at 3 a.m. Friday. At LeClaire Lock and Dam 14, the latest stage is 4.7 feet at 3 a.m. Friday. No flooding is forecast. At Quad Cities Lock and Dam 15, the latest stage is 5.7 feet at 3 a.m. Friday. No flooding is forecast. At Muscatine, the latest stage is 6.9 feet at 3 a.m. Friday. At Keithsburg, the latest stage is 7.2 feet at 3 a.m. Friday. For the Wapsipinicon River, near DeWitt, the latest stage is 7.1 feet at 3 a.m. Friday. No flooding is forecast. For the Cedar River, near Conesville, the latest stage is 7.8 feet at 1 a.m. Friday. For the Rock River, at Como, the latest stage is 4.2 feet at 3 a.m. Friday. Near Joslyn, the latest stage is 6.0 feet at 2 a.m. Friday. 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For the Green River, near Geneseo, the latest stage is 3.1 feet at 3 a.m. Friday. 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The current time is 4:11 a.m. Central Daylight Time. At 4 a.m. in Moline, skies were cloudy. The temperature was 74 degrees, dew point 64, relative humidity 71%. The wind was south at 10 miles an hour. And the pressure was 29.87 inches and rising. At Davenport, skies were cloudy. The temperature was 73 degrees, dew point 64, relative humidity 73%. The wind was south at 10 miles an hour. And the pressure was 29.88 inches and falling. Close to home, Burlington cloudy and 74. Cedar Rapids cloudy and 67. Dubuque rain and 67. Iowa City cloudy and 69. Peoria mostly cloudy and 71. Rockford cloudy and 72. Across the Midwest, Chicago cloudy and 72. Des Moines light rain and 68. Madison mostly cloudy and 66. Milwaukee partly cloudy and 69.

Minneapolis, mostly cloudy and 67. Omaha, cloudy and 68. St. Louis, partly cloudy and 71. Springfield, Illinois, partly cloudy and 72. Waterloo, heavy rain and 67. Once again at 4 a.m. at Moline with cloudy skies, the temperature was 74. At Davenport with cloudy skies, the temperature was 73. Here is the hazardous weather outlook. For today and tonight, two rounds of showers and storms are possible through tonight. The first of these will exit the hour later this morning. Severe thunderstorms are possible across the entire outlook area with a main severe threat tonight. The main threats will be large hail, damaging winds, and heavy rainfall. Localized flash flooding is also possible. Looking ahead, scattered thunderstorms are possible Saturday afternoon and evening. Isolated severe thunderstorms are possible mainly south of Interstate 80 with the main threats being large hail and damaging winds. Hot and humid conditions are forecast to develop across the outlook area Wednesday through the end of the week. Spotter activation may be needed tonight. And now, your National Weather Service forecast for the Quad Cities and surrounding areas. Today, becoming partly sunny this afternoon. A chance of thunderstorms. Showers, mainly this morning. Highs in the mid-80s. Southwest winds 10 to 15 miles an hour with gusts up to 30 miles an hour. Chance of rain near 100%. Tonight, a chance of thunderstorms. Showers likely. Humid with lows in the mid-60s. Southwest winds 10 to 15 miles an hour. Chance of rain 70%. Saturday, partly sunny with a chance of showers and thunderstorms. Humid with highs in the upper 80s. West winds 5 to 10 miles an hour. Chance of rain 40%. Saturday night, mostly cloudy with a chance of showers and thunderstorms. Humid with lows in the upper 60s. South winds around 5 miles an hour. Chance of rain 40%. Sunday, partly sunny with a slight chance of showers and thunderstorms in the morning, then mostly cloudy with showers likely with a chance of thunderstorms in the afternoon. Humid with highs in the mid-80s. Southeast winds 5 to 10 miles an hour. Chance of rain 70%. Sunday night, showers and a chance of thunderstorms. Lows in the upper 60s. Monday, showers and a chance of thunderstorms. Highs in the lower 80s. Monday night, showers likely and a chance of thunderstorms. Lows in the upper 60s. Tuesday, partly sunny. Hot. Highs in the lower 90s. Tuesday night and Wednesday, partly cloudy. Hot. Lows in the lower 70s. Highs in the mid-90s. Wednesday night and Thursday, mostly clear. Hot. Lows in the mid-70s. Highs in the upper 90s. Again, the forecast for the Quad Cities and surrounding areas for today, becoming partly sunny this afternoon. A chance of thunderstorms. Showers, mainly this morning. Highs in the mid-80s. Southwest winds 10 to 15 miles an hour with gusts up to 30 miles an hour. Chance of rain near 100%. The Moline, Illinois climate summary for yesterday, June 4, 2026. Yesterday's high temperature was 87 degrees. The normal high is 80. The record high is 97 degrees, which was set in 1934. Yesterday's low temperature was 56 degrees. The normal low is 58. The record low is 39 degrees, which was last set in 1945. No precipitation fell yesterday, which leaves the monthly total at 0.00 inches. The total precipitation for the year still stands at 12.02 inches. There were no heating degree days yesterday. This leaves the monthly total at zero. There were 7 cooling degree days yesterday. This brings the monthly total to 14. Yesterday the maximum wind observed was 14 miles an hour from the south. The highest wind gust observed was 28 miles per hour from the south. The normal high temperature for today is 81 degrees, and the normal low is 58. The record high for today is 97, which occurred in 1933, and the record low is 41, which occurred in 1945. Sunrise today is at 5:29 a.m. and sunset is at 8:32 p.m. And now a summary of river forecasts. For the Mississippi River, at Dubuque, the latest stage is 8.1 feet at 3 a.m. Friday. No flooding is forecast. At Comanche, the latest stage is 10.0 feet at 3 a.m.
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At LeClaire Lock and Dam 14, the latest stage is 4.7 feet at 3 a.m. Friday. No flooding is forecast. At Quad Cities Lock and Dam 15, the latest stage is 5.7 feet at 3 a.m. Friday. No flooding is forecast. At Muscatine, the latest stage is 6.9 feet at 3 a.m. Friday. At Keithsburg, the latest stage is 7.2 feet at 3 a.m. Friday. For the Wetsuppinicki River, near DeWitt, the latest stage is 7.1 feet at 3 a.m. Friday. No flooding is forecast. For the Cedar River, near Conesville, the latest stage is 7.8 feet at 1 a.m. Friday. For the Rock River, at Como, the latest stage is 4.2 feet at 3 a.m. Friday. Near Joslin, the latest stage is 6.0 feet at 2 a.m. Friday. At Moline, the latest stage is 8.7 feet at 3 a.m. Friday. For the Green River, near Geneseo, the latest stage is 3.1 feet at 3 a.m. Friday. 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The current time is 4:18 a.m. Central Daylight Time. At 4 a.m. at Moline, skies were cloudy. The temperature was 74 degrees, dew point 64, relative humidity 71%. The wind was south at 10 miles an hour. And the pressure was 29.87 inches and rising. At Davenport, skies were cloudy. The temperature was 73 degrees, dew point 64, relative humidity 73%. The wind was south at 10 miles an hour. And the pressure was 29.88 inches and falling. Close to home, Burlington cloudy and 74. Cedar Rapids heavy rain and 67. Dubuque heavy rain and 67. Iowa City cloudy and 69. Muscatine 70. Galesburg mostly cloudy and 71. Peoria mostly cloudy and 71. Savannah 66. Rockford cloudy and 72. Across the Midwest, Chicago cloudy and 72. Des Moines heavy rain and 68. Madison cloudy and 66. Milwaukee partly cloudy and 69. Minneapolis partly cloudy and 67. Omaha cloudy and 68. St. Louis partly cloudy and 71. Springfield, Illinois partly cloudy and 72. Waterloo heavy rain and 67. Once again at 4 a.m. at Moline with cloudy skies, the temperature was 74. At Davenport with cloudy skies, the temperature was 73. Here is the hazardous weather outlook. For today and tonight, two rounds of showers and storms are possible through tonight. The first of these will exit the hour later this morning. Severe thunderstorms are possible across the entire outlook area with the main severe threat tonight. The main threats will be large hail, damaging winds, and heavy rainfall. Localized flash flooding is also possible. Looking ahead, scattered thunderstorms are possible Saturday afternoon and evening. Isolated severe thunderstorms are possible mainly south of Interstate 80 with the main threats being large hail and damaging winds. Hot and humid conditions are forecast to develop across the outlook area Wednesday through the end of the week. Spotter activation may be needed tonight. And now, your National Weather Service forecast for the Quad Cities and surrounding areas. Today, becoming partly sunny this afternoon. A chance of thunderstorms. Showers, mainly this morning. Highs in the mid-80s. Southwest winds 10 to 15 miles an hour with gusts up to 30 miles an hour. Chance of rain near 100%. Tonight, a chance of thunderstorms. Showers likely. Humid with lows in the mid-60s. Southwest winds 10 to 15 miles an hour. Chance of rain 70%. Saturday, partly sunny with a chance of showers and thunderstorms. Humid with highs in the upper 80s. West winds 5 to 10 miles an hour. Chance of rain 40%. Saturday night, mostly cloudy with a chance of showers and thunderstorms. Humid with lows in the upper 60s. South winds around 5 miles an hour. Chance of rain 40%. Sunday, partly sunny with a slight chance of showers and thunderstorms in the morning, then mostly cloudy with showers likely with a chance of thunderstorms in the afternoon. Humid with highs in the mid-80s. Southeast winds 5 to 10 miles an hour. Chance of rain 70%. Sunday night, showers and a chance of thunderstorms. Lows in the upper 60s. Monday, showers and a chance of thunderstorms.
highs in the lower 80s. Monday night, showers likely and a chance of thunderstorms. Lows in the upper 60s. Tuesday, partly sunny. Hot. Highs in the lower 90s. Tuesday night and Wednesday, partly cloudy. Hot. Lows in the lower 70s. Highs in the mid-90s. Wednesday night and Thursday, mostly clear. Hot. Lows in the mid-70s. Highs in the upper 90s. Again, the forecast for the Quad Cities and surrounding areas for today, becoming partly sunny this afternoon. A chance of thunderstorms. Showers, mainly this morning. Highs in the mid-80s. Southwest winds 10 to 15 miles an hour with gusts up to 30 miles an hour. Chance of rain near 100%. The Moline, Illinois climate summary for yesterday, June 4, 2026. Yesterday's high temperature was 87 degrees. The normal high is 80. The record high is 97 degrees, which was set in 1934. Yesterday's low temperature was 56 degrees. The normal low is 58. The record low is 39 degrees, which was last set in 1945. No precipitation fell yesterday, which leaves the monthly total at 0.00 inches. The total precipitation for the year still stands at 12.02 inches. There were no heating degree days yesterday. This leaves the monthly total at zero. There were 7 cooling degree days yesterday. This brings the monthly total to 14. Yesterday the maximum wind observed was 14 miles an hour from the south. The highest wind gust observed was 28 miles per hour from the south. The normal high temperature for today is 81 degrees, and the normal low is 58. The record high for today is 97, which occurred in 1933, and the record low is 41, which occurred in 1945. Sunrise today is at 5:29 a.m. and sunset is at 8:32 p.m. NOAA Weather Radio Station WXL61 in Cedar Rapids is operating in a degraded mode. Technicians are working on the problem. We apologize for any inconvenience. And now a summary of river forecasts. For the Mississippi River, at Dubuque, the latest stage is 8.1 feet at 3 a.m. Friday. No flooding is forecast. At Comanche, the latest stage is 10.0 feet at 3 a.m. Friday. At LeClaire Lock and Dam 14, the latest stage is 4.7 feet at 3 a.m. Friday. No flooding is forecast. At Quad Cities Lock and Dam 15, the latest stage is 5.7 feet at 3 a.m. Friday. No flooding is forecast. At Muscatine, the latest stage is 6.9 feet at 3 a.m. Friday. At Keithsburg, the latest stage is 7.2 feet at 3 a.m. Friday. For the Wapsipinicon River, near DeWitt, the latest stage is 7.1 feet at 3 a.m. Friday. No flooding is forecast. For the Cedar River, near Conesville, the latest stage is 7.8 feet at 1 a.m. Friday. For the Rock River, at Como, the latest stage is 4.2 feet at 3 a.m. Friday. Near Joslyn, the latest stage is 6.0 feet at 2 a.m. Friday. At Moline, the latest stage is 8.7 feet at 3 a.m. Friday. For the Green River, near Geneseo, the latest stage is 3.1 feet at 3 a.m. Friday. 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The current time is 4:26 a.m. Central Daylight Time. At 4 a.m. in Moline, skies were cloudy. The temperature was 74 degrees, dew point 64, relative humidity 71%. The wind was south at 10 miles an hour. And the pressure was 29.87 inches and rising. At Davenport, skies were cloudy. The temperature was 73 degrees, dew point 64, relative humidity 73%. The wind was south at 10 miles an hour. And the pressure was 29.88 inches and falling. Close to home, Burlington cloudy and 74. Cedar Rapids heavy rain and 67. Dubuque heavy rain and 67. Iowa City cloudy and 69. Muscatine 70. Galesburg mostly cloudy and 71. Peoria mostly cloudy and 71. Savannah 66. Rockford cloudy and 72. Across the Midwest, Chicago cloudy and 72. Des Moines heavy rain and 68. Madison cloudy and 66. Milwaukee partly cloudy and 69. Minneapolis partly cloudy and 67.
Omaha, cloudy and 68. St. Louis, partly cloudy and 71. Springfield, Illinois, partly cloudy and 72. Waterloo, heavy rain and 67. Once again at 4 a.m. at Moline with cloudy skies, the temperature was 74. At Davenport with cloudy skies, the temperature was 73. Here is the hazardous weather outlook. For today and tonight, two rounds of showers and storms are possible through tonight. The first of these will exit the hour later this morning. Severe thunderstorms are possible across the entire outlook area with the main severe threat tonight. The main threats will be large hail, damaging winds, and heavy rainfall. Localized flash flooding is also possible. Looking ahead, scattered thunderstorms are possible Saturday afternoon and evening. Isolated severe thunderstorms are possible mainly south of Interstate 80 with the main threats being large hail and damaging winds. Hot and humid conditions are forecast to develop across the outlook area Wednesday through the end of the week. Spotter activation may be needed tonight. And now, your National Weather Service forecast for the Quad Cities and surrounding areas. Today, becoming partly sunny this afternoon. A chance of thunderstorms. Showers, mainly this morning. Highs in the mid-80s. Southwest winds 10 to 15 miles an hour with gusts up to 30 miles an hour. Chance of rain near 100%. Tonight, a chance of thunderstorms. Showers likely. Humid with lows in the mid-60s. Southwest winds 10 to 15 miles an hour. Chance of rain 70%. Saturday, partly sunny with a chance of showers and thunderstorms. Humid with highs in the upper 80s. West winds 5 to 10 miles an hour. Chance of rain 40%. Saturday night, mostly cloudy with a chance of showers and thunderstorms. Humid with lows in the upper 60s. South winds around 5 miles an hour. Chance of rain 40%. Sunday, partly sunny with a slight chance of showers and thunderstorms in the morning, then mostly cloudy with showers likely with a chance of thunderstorms in the afternoon. Humid with highs in the mid-80s. Southeast winds 5 to 10 miles an hour. Chance of rain 70%. Sunday night, showers and a chance of thunderstorms. Lows in the upper 60s. Monday, showers and a chance of thunderstorms. Highs in the lower 80s. Monday night, showers likely and a chance of thunderstorms. Lows in the upper 60s. Tuesday, partly sunny. Hot. Highs in the lower 90s. Tuesday night and Wednesday, partly cloudy. Hot. Lows in the lower 70s. Highs in the mid-90s. Wednesday night and Thursday, mostly clear. Hot. Lows in the mid-70s. Highs in the upper 90s. Again, the forecast for the Quad Cities and surrounding areas for today, becoming partly sunny this afternoon. A chance of thunderstorms. Showers, mainly this morning. Highs in the mid-80s. Southwest winds 10 to 15 miles an hour with gusts up to 30 miles an hour. Chance of rain near 100%. The Moline, Illinois climate summary for yesterday, June 4, 2026. Yesterday's high temperature was 87 degrees. The normal high is 80. The record high is 97 degrees, which was set in 1934. Yesterday's low temperature was 56 degrees. The normal low is 58. The record low is 39 degrees, which was last set in 1945. No precipitation fell yesterday, which leaves the monthly total at 0.00 inches. The total precipitation for the year still stands at 12.02 inches. There were no heating degree days yesterday. This leaves the monthly total at zero. There were 7 cooling degree days yesterday. This brings the monthly total to 14. Yesterday the maximum wind observed was 14 miles an hour from the south. The highest wind gust observed was 28 miles per hour from the south. The normal high temperature for today is 81 degrees, and the normal low is 58. The record high for today is 97, which occurred in 1933, and the record low is 41, which occurred in 1945. Sunrise today is at 5:29 a.m. and sunset is at 8:32 p.m. And now a summary of river forecasts. For the Mississippi River, at Dubuque, the latest stage is 8.1 feet at 3 a.m. Friday. No flooding is forecast. At Comanche, the latest stage is 10.0 feet at 3 a.m. Friday. At LeClaire Lock and Dam,
14. The latest stage is 4.7 feet at 3 a.m. Friday. No flooding is forecast. At Quad Cities Lock and Dam 15, the latest stage is 5.7 feet at 3 a.m. Friday. No flooding is forecast. At Muscatine, the latest stage is 6.9 feet at 3 a.m. Friday. At Keithsburg, the latest stage is 7.2 feet at 3 a.m. Friday. For the Wapsipinicon River, near DeWitt, the latest stage is 7.1 feet at 3 a.m. Friday. No flooding is forecast. For the Cedar River, near Conesville, the latest stage is 7.8 feet at 1 a.m. Friday. For the Rock River, at Como, the latest stage is 4.2 feet at 3 a.m. Friday. Near Joslin, the latest stage is 6.0 feet at 2 a.m. Friday. At Moline, the latest stage is 8.7 feet at 3 a.m. Friday. For the Green River, near Geneseo, the latest stage is 3.1 feet at 3 a.m. Friday. 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The current time is 4:33 a.m. Central Daylight Time. At 4 a.m. at Moline, skies were cloudy. The temperature was 74 degrees, dew point 64, relative humidity 71%. The wind was south at 10 miles an hour. And the pressure was 29.87 inches and rising. At Davenport, skies were cloudy. The temperature was 73 degrees, dew point 64, relative humidity 73%. The wind was south at 10 miles an hour. And the pressure was 29.88 inches and falling. Close to home, Burlington cloudy and 74. Cedar Rapids heavy rain and 67. Dubuque heavy rain and 67. Iowa City cloudy and 69. Muscatine 70. Galesburg mostly cloudy and 71. Peoria mostly cloudy and 71. Savannah 66. Rockford cloudy and 72. Across the Midwest, Chicago cloudy and 72. Des Moines heavy rain and 68. Madison cloudy and 66. Milwaukee partly cloudy and 69. Minneapolis partly cloudy and 67. Omaha cloudy and 68. St. Louis partly cloudy and 71. Springfield, Illinois partly cloudy and 72. Waterloo heavy rain and 67. Once again at 4 a.m. at Moline with cloudy skies, the temperature was 74. At Davenport with cloudy skies, the temperature was 73. Here is the hazardous weather outlook. For today and tonight, two rounds of showers and storms are possible through tonight. The first of these will exit the hour later this morning. Severe thunderstorms are possible across the entire outlook area with the main severe threat tonight. The main threats will be large hail, damaging winds, and heavy rainfall. Localized flash flooding is also possible. Looking ahead, scattered thunderstorms are possible Saturday afternoon and evening. Isolated severe thunderstorms are possible mainly south of Interstate 80 with the main threats being large hail and damaging winds. Hot and humid conditions are forecast to develop across the outlook area Wednesday through the end of the week. Spotter activation may be needed tonight. And now, your National Weather Service forecast for the Quad Cities and surrounding areas. Today, becoming partly sunny this afternoon. A chance of thunderstorms. Showers, mainly this morning. Highs in the mid-80s. Southwest winds 10 to 15 miles an hour with gusts up to 30 miles an hour. Chance of rain near 100%. Tonight, a chance of thunderstorms. Showers likely. Humid with lows in the mid-60s. Southwest winds 10 to 15 miles an hour. Chance of rain 70%. Saturday, partly sunny with a chance of showers and thunderstorms. Humid with highs in the upper 80s. West winds 5 to 10 miles an hour. Chance of rain 40%. Saturday night, mostly cloudy with a chance of showers and thunderstorms. Humid with lows in the upper 60s. South winds around 5 miles an hour. Chance of rain 40%. Sunday, partly sunny with a slight chance of showers and thunderstorms in the morning, then mostly cloudy with showers likely with a chance of thunderstorms in the afternoon. Humid with highs in the mid-80s. Southeast winds 5 to 10 miles an hour. Chance of rain 70%. Sunday night, showers and a chance of thunderstorms. Lows in the upper 60s. Monday, showers and a chance of thunderstorms. Highs in the lower 80s. Monday.
showers likely in advance of thunderstorms. Lows in the upper 60s. Tuesday, partly sunny. Hot. Highs in the lower 90s. Tuesday night and Wednesday, partly cloudy. Hot. Lows in the lower 70s. Highs in the mid-90s. Wednesday night and Thursday, mostly clear. Hot. Lows in the mid-70s. Highs in the upper 90s. Again, the forecast for the Quad Cities and surrounding areas for today, becoming partly sunny this afternoon. A chance of thunderstorms. Showers, mainly this morning. Highs in the mid-80s. Southwest winds 10 to 15 miles an hour with gusts up to 30 miles an hour. Chance of rain near 100%. The Moline, Illinois climate summary for yesterday, June 4, 2026. Yesterday's high temperature was 87 degrees. The normal high is 80. The record high is 97 degrees, which was set in 1934. Yesterday's low temperature was 56 degrees. The normal low is 58. The record low is 39 degrees, which was last set in 1945. No precipitation fell yesterday, which leaves the monthly total at 0.00 inches. The total precipitation for the year still stands at 12.02 inches. There were no heating degree days yesterday. This leaves the monthly total at zero. There were 7 cooling degree days yesterday. This brings the monthly total to 14. Yesterday the maximum wind observed was 14 miles an hour from the south. The highest wind gust observed was 28 miles per hour from the south. The normal high temperature for today is 81 degrees, and the normal low is 58. The record high for today is 97, which occurred in 1933, and the record low is 41, which occurred in 1945. Sunrise today is at 5:29 a.m. and sunset is at 8:32 p.m. NOAA Weather Radio Station WXL61 in Cedar Rapids is operating in a degraded mode. Technicians are working on the problem. We apologize for any inconvenience. And now a summary of river forecasts. For the Mississippi River at Dubuque, the latest stage is 8.1 feet at 3 a.m. Friday. No flooding is forecast. At Comanche, the latest stage is 10.0 feet at 3 a.m. Friday. At LeClaire Lock and Dam 14, the latest stage is 4.7 feet at 3 a.m. Friday. No flooding is forecast. At Quad Cities Lock and Dam 15, the latest stage is 5.7 feet at 3 a.m. Friday. No flooding is forecast. At Muscatine, the latest stage is 6.9 feet at 3 a.m. Friday. At Keithsburg, the latest stage is 7.2 feet at 3 a.m. Friday. For the Wapsipinicon River, near DeWitt, the latest stage is 7.1 feet at 3 a.m. Friday. No flooding is forecast. For the Cedar River, near Conesville, the latest stage is 7.8 feet at 1 a.m. Friday. For the Rock River, at Como, the latest stage is 4.2 feet at 3 a.m. Friday. Near Joslyn, the latest stage is 6.0 feet at 2 a.m. Friday. At Moline, the latest stage is 8.7 feet at 3 a.m. Friday. For the Green River, near Geneseo, the latest stage is 3.1 feet at 3 a.m. Friday. 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The current time is 4:41 a.m. Central Daylight Time. At 4 a.m. at Moline, skies were cloudy. The temperature was 74 degrees, dew point 64, relative humidity 71%. The wind was south at 10 miles an hour. And the pressure was 29.87 inches and rising. At Davenport, skies were cloudy. The temperature was 73 degrees, dew point 64, relative humidity 73%. The wind was south at 10 miles an hour. And the pressure was 29.88 inches and falling. Close to home, Burlington cloudy and 74. Cedar Rapids heavy rain and 67. Dubuque heavy rain and 67. Iowa City cloudy and 69. Muscatine 70. Galesburg mostly cloudy and 71. Peoria mostly cloudy and 71. Savannah 66. Rockford cloudy and 72. Across the Midwest, Chicago cloudy and 72. Des Moines heavy rain and 68. Madison cloudy and 66. Milwaukee partly cloudy and 69. Minneapolis partly cloudy and 67. Omaha cloudy and 68.
St. Louis, partly cloudy and 71. Springfield, Illinois, partly cloudy and 72. Waterloo, heavy rain and 67. Once again at 4 a.m. at Moline with cloudy skies, the temperature was 74. At Davenport with cloudy skies, the temperature was 73. Here is the hazardous weather outlook. For today and tonight, two rounds of showers and storms are possible through tonight. The first of these will exit the hour later this morning. Severe thunderstorms are possible across the entire outlook area with the main severe threat tonight. The main threats will be large hail, damaging winds, and heavy rainfall. Localized flash flooding is also possible. Looking ahead, scattered thunderstorms are possible Saturday afternoon and evening. Isolated severe thunderstorms are possible mainly south of Interstate 80 with the main threats being large hail and damaging winds. Hot and humid conditions are forecast to develop across the outlook area Wednesday through the end of the week. Spotter activation may be needed tonight. And now, your National Weather Service forecast for the Quad Cities and surrounding areas. Today, becoming partly sunny this afternoon. A chance of thunderstorms. Showers, mainly this morning. Highs in the mid-80s. Southwest winds 10 to 15 miles an hour with gusts up to 30 miles an hour. Chance of rain near 100%. Tonight, a chance of thunderstorms. Showers likely. Humid with lows in the mid-60s. Southwest winds 10 to 15 miles an hour. Chance of rain 70%. Saturday, partly sunny with a chance of showers and thunderstorms. Humid with highs in the upper 80s. West winds 5 to 10 miles an hour. Chance of rain 40%. Saturday night, mostly cloudy with a chance of showers and thunderstorms. Humid with lows in the upper 60s. South winds around 5 miles an hour. Chance of rain 40%. Sunday, partly sunny with a slight chance of showers and thunderstorms in the morning, then mostly cloudy with showers likely with a chance of thunderstorms in the afternoon. Humid with highs in the mid-80s. Southeast winds 5 to 10 miles an hour. Chance of rain 70%. Sunday night, showers and a chance of thunderstorms. Lows in the upper 60s. Monday, showers and a chance of thunderstorms. Highs in the lower 80s. Monday night, showers likely and a chance of thunderstorms. Lows in the upper 60s. Tuesday, partly sunny. Hot. Highs in the lower 90s. Tuesday night and Wednesday, partly cloudy. Hot. Lows in the lower 70s. Highs in the mid-90s. Wednesday night and Thursday, mostly clear. Hot. Lows in the mid-70s. Highs in the upper 90s. Again, the forecast for the Quad Cities and surrounding areas for today, becoming partly sunny this afternoon. A chance of thunderstorms. Showers, mainly this morning. Highs in the mid-80s. Southwest winds 10 to 15 miles an hour with gusts up to 30 miles an hour. Chance of rain near 100%. The Moline, Illinois climate summary for yesterday, June 4, 2026. Yesterday's high temperature was 87 degrees. The normal high is 80. The record high is 97 degrees, which was set in 1934. Yesterday's low temperature was 56 degrees. The normal low is 58. The record low is 39 degrees, which was last set in 1945. No precipitation fell yesterday, which leaves the monthly total at 0.00 inches. The total precipitation for the year still stands at 12.02 inches. There were no heating degree days yesterday. This leaves the monthly total at zero. There were 7 cooling degree days yesterday. This brings the monthly total to 14. Yesterday the maximum wind observed was 14 miles an hour from the south. The highest wind gust observed was 28 miles per hour from the south. The normal high temperature for today is 81 degrees, and the normal low is 58. The record high for today is 97, which occurred in 1933, and the record low is 41, which occurred in 1945. Sunrise today is at 5:29 a.m. and sunset is at 8:32 p.m. And now a summary of river forecasts. For the Mississippi River, at Dubuque, the latest stage is 8.1 feet at 3 a.m. Friday. No flooding is forecast. At Comanche, the latest stage is 10.0 feet at 3 a.m. Friday. At LeClaire Lock and Dam 14, the latest stage is 4.7 feet.
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No flooding is forecast. At Quad Cities Lock and Dam 15, the latest stage is 5.7 feet at 3 a.m. Friday. No flooding is forecast. At Muscatine, the latest stage is 6.9 feet at 3 a.m. Friday. At Keithsburg, the latest stage is 7.2 feet at 3 a.m. Friday. For the Wet'suwet'en River, near DeWitt, the latest stage is 7.1 feet at 3 a.m. Friday. No flooding is forecast. For the Cedar River, near Conesville, the latest stage is 7.8 feet at 1 a.m. Friday. For the Rock River, at Como, the latest stage is 4.2 feet at 3 a.m. Friday. Near Joslin, the latest stage is 6.0 feet at 2 a.m. Friday. At Moline, the latest stage is 8.7 feet at 3 a.m. Friday. For the Green River, near Geneseo, the latest stage is 3.1 feet at 3 a.m. Friday. 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The current time is 4:48 a.m. Central Daylight Time. At 4 a.m. in Moline, skies were cloudy. The temperature was 74 degrees, dew point 64, relative humidity 71%. The wind was south at 10 miles an hour. And the pressure was 29.87 inches and rising. At Davenport, skies were cloudy. The temperature was 73 degrees, dew point 64, relative humidity 73%. The wind was south at 10 miles an hour. And the pressure was 29.88 inches and falling. Close to home, Burlington cloudy and 74. Cedar Rapids heavy rain and 67. Dubuque heavy rain and 67. Iowa City cloudy and 69. Muscatine 70. Galesburg mostly cloudy and 71. Peoria mostly cloudy and 71. Savannah 66. Rockford cloudy and 72. Across the Midwest, Chicago cloudy and 72. Des Moines heavy rain and 68. Madison cloudy and 66. Milwaukee partly cloudy and 69. Minneapolis partly cloudy and 67. Omaha cloudy and 68. St. Louis partly cloudy and 71. Springfield, Illinois partly cloudy and 72. Waterloo heavy rain and 67. Once again at 4 a.m. at Moline with cloudy skies, the temperature was 74. At Davenport with cloudy skies, the temperature was 73. Here is the hazardous weather outlook. For today and tonight, two rounds of showers and storms are possible through tonight. The first of these will exit the hour later this morning. Severe thunderstorms are possible across the entire outlook area with the main severe threat tonight. The main threats will be large hail, damaging winds, and heavy rainfall. Localized flash flooding is also possible. Looking ahead, scattered thunderstorms are possible Saturday afternoon and evening. Isolated severe thunderstorms are possible mainly south of Interstate 80 with the main threats being large hail and damaging winds. Hot and humid conditions are forecast to develop across the outlook area Wednesday through the end of the week. Spotter activation may be needed tonight. And now, your National Weather Service forecast for the Quad Cities and surrounding areas. Today, becoming partly sunny this afternoon. A chance of thunderstorms. Showers, mainly this morning. Highs in the mid-80s. Southwest winds 10 to 15 miles an hour with gusts up to 30 miles an hour. Chance of rain near 100%. Tonight, a chance of thunderstorms. Showers likely. Humid with lows in the mid-60s. Southwest winds 10 to 15 miles an hour. Chance of rain 70%. Saturday, partly sunny with a chance of showers and thunderstorms. Humid with highs in the upper 80s. West winds 5 to 10 miles an hour. Chance of rain 40%. Saturday night, mostly cloudy with a chance of showers and thunderstorms. Humid with lows in the upper 60s. South winds around 5 miles an hour. Chance of rain 40%. Sunday, partly sunny with a slight chance of showers and thunderstorms in the morning, then mostly cloudy with showers likely with a chance of thunderstorms in the afternoon. Humid with highs in the mid-80s. Southeast winds 5 to 10 miles an hour. Chance of rain 70%. Sunday night, showers and a chance of thunderstorms. Lows in the upper 60s. Monday, showers and a chance of thunderstorms. Highs in the lower 80s. Monday night, showers likely and a chance of thunderstorms.
lows in the upper 60s. Tuesday, partly sunny. Hot. Highs in the lower 90s. Tuesday night and Wednesday, partly cloudy. Hot. Lows in the lower 70s. Highs in the mid-90s. Wednesday night and Thursday, mostly clear. Hot. Lows in the mid-70s. Highs in the upper 90s. Again, the forecast for the Quad Cities and surrounding areas for today, becoming partly sunny this afternoon. A chance of thunderstorms. Showers, mainly this morning. Highs in the mid-80s. Southwest winds 10 to 15 miles an hour with gusts up to 30 miles an hour. Chance of rain near 100%. The Moline, Illinois climate summary for yesterday, June 4, 2026. Yesterday's high temperature was 87 degrees. The normal high is 80. The record high is 97 degrees, which was set in 1934. Yesterday's low temperature was 56 degrees. The normal low is 58. The record low is 39 degrees, which was last set in 1945. No precipitation fell yesterday, which leaves the monthly total at 0.00 inches. The total precipitation for the year still stands at 12.02 inches. There were no heating degree days yesterday. This leaves the monthly total at zero. There were 7 cooling degree days yesterday. This brings the monthly total to 14. Yesterday, the maximum wind observed was 14 miles an hour from the south. The highest wind gust observed was 28 miles per hour from the south. The normal high temperature for today is 81 degrees, and the normal low is 58. The record high for today is 97, which occurred in 1933, and the record low is 41, which occurred in 1945. Sunrise today is at 5:29 a.m. and sunset is at 8:32 p.m. NOAA Weather Radio Station WXL61 in Cedar Rapids is operating in a degraded mode. Technicians are working on the problem. We apologize for any inconvenience. And now a summary of river forecasts. For the Mississippi River, at Dubuque, the latest stage is 8.1 feet at 3 a.m. Friday. No flooding is forecast. At Comanche, the latest stage is 10.0 feet at 3 a.m. Friday. At LeClaire Lock and Dam 14, the latest stage is 4.7 feet at 3 a.m. Friday. No flooding is forecast. At Quad Cities Lock and Dam 15, the latest stage is 5.7 feet at 3 a.m. Friday. No flooding is forecast. At Muscatine, the latest stage is 6.9 feet at 3 a.m. Friday. At Keithsburg, the latest stage is 7.2 feet at 3 a.m. Friday. For the Wapsipinicon River, near DeWitt, the latest stage is 7.1 feet at 3 a.m. Friday. No flooding is forecast. For the Cedar River, near Conesville, the latest stage is 7.8 feet at 1 a.m. Friday. For the Rock River, at Como, the latest stage is 4.2 feet at 3 a.m. Friday. Near Joslyn, the latest stage is 6.0 feet at 2 a.m. Friday. At Moline, the latest stage is 8.7 feet at 3 a.m. Friday. For the Green River, near Geneseo, the latest stage is 3.1 feet at 3 a.m. Friday. 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The coverage area includes the following counties: Cedar, Clinton, Louisa, Muscatine, Scott, Henry, Illinois, Mercer, Rock Island, and Whiteside. 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The current time is 4:56 a.m. Central Daylight Time. At 4 a.m. in Moline, skies were cloudy. The temperature was 74 degrees, dew point 64, relative humidity 71%. The wind was south at 10 miles an hour, and the pressure was 29.87 inches and rising. At Davenport, skies were cloudy. The temperature was 73 degrees, dew point 64, relative humidity 73%. The wind was south at 10 miles an hour, and the pressure was 29.88 inches and falling. Close to home, Burlington cloudy and 74. Cedar Rapids heavy rain and 67. Dubuque heavy rain and 67. Iowa City cloudy and 69. Muscatine 70. Galesburg mostly cloudy and 71. Peoria mostly cloudy and 71.
71. Savannah, 66. Rockford, cloudy and 72. Across the Midwest, Chicago, cloudy and 72. Des Moines, heavy rain and 68. Madison, cloudy and 66. Milwaukee, partly cloudy and 69. Minneapolis, partly cloudy and 67. Omaha, cloudy and 68. St. Louis, partly cloudy and 71. Springfield, Illinois, partly cloudy and 72. Waterloo, heavy rain and 67. Once again at 4 a.m. at Moline with cloudy skies, the temperature was 74. At Davenport with cloudy skies, the temperature was 73. Here is the hazardous weather outlook. For today and tonight, two rounds of showers and storms are possible through tonight. The first of these will exit the air later this morning. Severe thunderstorms are possible across the entire outlook area with the main severe threat tonight. The main threats will be large hail, damaging winds, and heavy rainfall. Localized flash flooding is also possible. Looking ahead, scattered thunderstorms are possible Saturday afternoon and evening. Isolated severe thunderstorms are possible mainly south of Interstate 80 with the main threats being large hail and damaging winds. Hot and humid conditions are forecast to develop across the outlook area Wednesday through the end of the week. Spotter activation may be needed tonight. And now, your National Weather Service forecast for the Quad Cities and surrounding areas. Today, becoming partly sunny this afternoon. A chance of thunderstorms. Showers, mainly this morning. Highs in the mid-80s. Southwest winds 10 to 15 miles an hour with gusts up to 30 miles an hour. Chance of rain near 100%. Tonight, a chance of thunderstorms. Showers likely. Humid with lows in the mid-60s. Southwest winds 10 to 15 miles an hour. Chance of rain 70%. Saturday, partly sunny with a chance of showers and thunderstorms. Humid with highs in the upper 80s. West winds 5 to 10 miles an hour. Chance of rain 40%. Saturday night, mostly cloudy with a chance of showers and thunderstorms. Humid with lows in the upper 60s. South winds around 5 miles an hour. Chance of rain 40%. Sunday, partly sunny with a slight chance of showers and thunderstorms in the morning, then mostly cloudy with showers likely with a chance of thunderstorms in the afternoon. Humid with highs in the mid-80s. Southeast winds 5 to 10 miles an hour. Chance of rain 70%. Sunday night, showers and a chance of thunderstorms. Lows in the upper 60s. Monday, showers and a chance of thunderstorms. Highs in the lower 80s. Monday night, showers likely and a chance of thunderstorms. Lows in the upper 60s. Tuesday, partly sunny. Hot. Highs in the lower 90s. Tuesday night and Wednesday, partly cloudy. Hot. Lows in the lower 70s. Highs in the mid-90s. Wednesday night and Thursday, mostly clear. Hot. Lows in the mid-70s. Highs in the upper 90s. Again, the forecast for the Quad Cities and surrounding areas for today, becoming partly sunny this afternoon. A chance of thunderstorms. Showers, mainly this morning. Highs in the mid-80s. Southwest winds 10 to 15 miles an hour with gusts up to 30 miles an hour. Chance of rain near 100%. The Moline, Illinois climate summary for yesterday, June 4, 2026. Yesterday's high temperature was 87 degrees. The normal high is 80. The record high is 97 degrees, which was set in 1934. Yesterday's low temperature was 56 degrees. The normal low is 58. The record low is 39 degrees, which was last set in 1945. No precipitation fell yesterday, which leaves the monthly total at 0.00 inches. The total precipitation for the year still stands at 12.02 inches. There were no heating degree days yesterday. This leaves the monthly total at zero. There were 7 cooling degree days yesterday. This brings the monthly total to 14. Yesterday the maximum wind observed was 14 miles an hour from the south. The highest wind gust observed was 28 miles per hour from the south. The normal high temperature for today is 81 degrees, and the normal low is 58. The record high for today is 97, which occurred in 1933, and the record low is 41, which occurred in 1945. Sunrise today is at 5:29 a.m.
Sunset is at 8:32 p.m. And now a summary of river forecasts. For the Mississippi River and Dubuque, the latest stage is 8.1 feet at 4 a.m. Friday. No flooding is forecast. At Kamesh, the latest stage is 10.0 feet at 4 a.m. Friday. At LeClaire Lock and Dam 14, the latest stage is 4.7 feet at 4 a.m. Friday. No flooding is forecast. At Quad Cities Lock and Dam 15, the latest stage is 5.7 feet at 4 a.m. Friday. No flooding is forecast. At Muscatine, the latest stage is 6.9 feet at 4 a.m. Friday. At Keithsburg, the latest stage is 7.2 feet at 4 a.m. Friday. For the Wapsipinicon River, near DeWitt, the latest stage is 7.2 feet at 4 a.m. Friday. No flooding is forecast. For the Cedar River, near Conesville, the latest stage is 7.8 feet at 4 a.m. Friday. For the Rock River, at Como, the latest stage is 4.2 feet at 4 a.m. Friday. Near Joslyn, the latest stage is 6.0 feet at 3 a.m. Friday. At Moline, the latest stage is 8.7 feet at 4 a.m. Friday. For the Green River, near Geneseo, the latest stage is 3.1 feet at 4 a.m. Friday. 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The current time is 5:04 a.m. Central Daylight Time. At 5 a.m. at Moline, skies were cloudy. The temperature was 74 degrees, dew point 65, relative humidity 73%. The wind was south at 12 miles an hour. And the pressure was 29.86 inches and falling. At Davenport, skies were cloudy. The temperature was 71 degrees, dew point 65, relative humidity 81%. The wind was south at 10 miles an hour. And the pressure was 29.87 inches and falling. Close to home, Burlington cloudy and 73. Cedar Rapids cloudy and 67. Dubuque rain and 67. Iowa City mostly cloudy and 69. Peoria mostly cloudy and 71. Rockford cloudy and 72. Across the Midwest, Chicago mostly cloudy and 73. Des Moines thunderstorm and 67. Madison light rain and 66. Milwaukee mostly cloudy and 67. Minneapolis mostly cloudy and 66. Omaha drizzle and 68. St. Louis partly cloudy and 70. Springfield, Illinois cloudy and 71. Waterloo light rain and 67. Once again at 5 a.m. at Moline with cloudy skies, the temperature was 74. At Davenport with cloudy skies, the temperature was 71. Here is the hazardous weather outlook. For today and tonight, two rounds of showers and storms are possible through tonight. The first of these will exit the hour later this morning. Severe thunderstorms are possible across the entire outlook area with the main severe threat tonight. The main threats will be large hail, damaging winds, and heavy rainfall. Localized flash flooding is also possible. Looking ahead, scattered thunderstorms are possible Saturday afternoon and evening. Isolated severe thunderstorms are possible mainly south of Interstate 80 with the main threats being large hail and damaging winds. Hot and humid conditions are forecast to develop across the outlook area Wednesday through the end of the week. Spotter activation may be needed tonight. And now, your National Weather Service forecast for the Quad Cities and surrounding areas. Today, becoming partly sunny this afternoon. A chance of thunderstorms. Showers, mainly this morning. Highs in the mid-80s. Southwest winds 10 to 15 miles an hour with gusts up to 30 miles an hour. Chance of rain near 100%. Tonight, a chance of thunderstorms. Showers likely. Humid with lows in the mid-60s. Southwest winds 10 to 15 miles an hour. Chance of rain 70%. Saturday, partly sunny with a chance of showers and thunderstorms. Humid with highs in the upper 80s. West winds 5 to 10 miles an hour. Chance of rain 40%. Saturday night, mostly cloudy with a chance of showers and thunderstorms. Humid with lows in the upper 60s. South winds around 5 miles an hour. Chance of rain 40%. Sunday, partly sunny with a slight chance of showers and thunderstorms in the morning, then mostly cloudy with showers likely with a chance of thunderstorms in the afternoon. Humid with highs in the mid-80s. Southeast winds 5 to 10 miles an hour. Chance of rain 7.

hot. Highs in the lower 90s. Tuesday night and Wednesday, partly cloudy. Hot. Lows in the lower 70s. Highs in the mid-90s. Wednesday night and Thursday, mostly clear. Hot. Lows in the mid-70s. Highs in the upper 90s. Again, the forecast for the Guam cities and surrounding areas for today, becoming partly sunny this afternoon. A chance of thunderstorms. Showers, mainly this morning. Highs in the mid-80s. Southwest winds 10 to 15 miles an hour with gusts up to 30 miles an hour. Chance of rain near 100%. The Moline, Illinois climate summary for yesterday, June 4, 2026. Yesterday's high temperature was 87 degrees. The normal high is 80. The record high is 97 degrees, which was set in 1934. Yesterday's low temperature was 56 degrees. The normal low is 58. The record low is 39 degrees, which was last set in 1945. No precipitation fell yesterday, which leaves the monthly total at 0.00 inches. The total precipitation for the year still stands at 12.02 inches. There were no heating degree days yesterday. This leaves the monthly total at zero. There were 7 cooling degree days yesterday. This brings the monthly total to 14. Yesterday the maximum wind observed was 14 miles an hour from the south. The highest wind gust observed was 28 miles per hour from the south. The normal high temperature for today is 81 degrees, and the normal low is 58. The record high for today is 97, which occurred in 1933, and the record low is 41, which occurred in 1945. Sunrise today is at 5:29 a.m. and sunset is at 8:32 p.m. NOAA Weather Radio Station WXL61 in Cedar Rapids is operating in a degraded mode. Technicians are working on the problem. We apologize for any inconvenience. And now a summary of river forecasts. For the Mississippi River, at Dubuque, the latest stage is 8.1 feet at 4 a.m. Friday. No flooding is forecast. At Comanche, the latest stage is 10.0 feet at 4 a.m. Friday. At LeClaire Lock and Dam 14, the latest stage is 4.7 feet at 4 a.m. Friday. No flooding is forecast. At Quad Cities Lock and Dam 15, the latest stage is 5.7 feet at 4 a.m. Friday. No flooding is forecast. At Muscatine, the latest stage is 6.9 feet at 4 a.m. Friday. At Keithsburg, the latest stage is 7.2 feet at 4 a.m. Friday. For the Wapsipinicon River, near DeWitt, the latest stage is 7.2 feet at 4 a.m. Friday. No flooding is forecast. For the Cedar River, near Conesville, the latest stage is 7.8 feet at 4 a.m. Friday. For the Rock River, at Como, the latest stage is 4.2 feet at 4 a.m. Friday. Near Joslyn, the latest stage is 6.0 feet at 3 a.m. Friday. At Moline, the latest stage is 8.7 feet at 4 a.m. Friday. For the Green River, near Geneseo, the latest stage is 3.1 feet at 4 a.m. Friday. 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The current time is 5:11 a.m. Central Daylight Time. At 5 a.m. in Moline, skies were cloudy. The temperature was 74 degrees, dew point 65, relative humidity 73%. The wind was south at 12 miles an hour. And the pressure was 29.86 inches and falling. At Davenport, skies were cloudy. The temperature was 71 degrees, dew point 65, relative humidity 81%. The wind was south at 10 miles an hour. And the pressure was 29.87 inches and falling. Close to home, Burlington cloudy and 73. Cedar Rapids cloudy and 67. Dubuque rain and 67. Iowa City mostly cloudy and 69. Peoria mostly cloudy and 71. Rockford cloudy and 72. Across the Midwest, Chicago mostly cloudy and 73. Des Moines a thunderstorm and 67. Madison light rain and 66. Milwaukee mostly cloudy and 67. Minneapolis mostly cloudy and 66. Omaha drizzle and 68. St. Louis partly cloudy and 70. Springfield, Illinois cloudy and 71. Waterloo light rain and 67. Once again at 5 a.m. in Moline with cloudy skies, the temperature was 74.

Davenport with cloudy skies. The temperature was 71. Here is the hazardous weather outlook. For today and tonight, two rounds of showers and storms are possible through tonight. The first of these will exit the hour later this morning. Severe thunderstorms are possible across the entire outlook area with the main severe threat tonight. The main threats will be large hail, damaging winds, and heavy rainfall. Localized flash flooding is also possible. Looking ahead, scattered thunderstorms are possible Saturday afternoon and evening. Isolated severe thunderstorms are possible mainly south of Interstate 80 with the main threats being large hail and damaging winds. Hot and humid conditions are forecast to develop across the outlook area Wednesday through the end of the week. Spotter activation may be needed tonight. And now, your National Weather Service forecast for the Quad Cities and surrounding areas. Today, becoming partly sunny this afternoon. A chance of thunderstorms. Showers, mainly this morning. Highs in the mid-80s. Southwest winds 10 to 15 miles an hour with gusts up to 30 miles an hour. Chance of rain near 100%. Tonight, a chance of thunderstorms. Showers likely. Humid with lows in the mid-60s. Southwest winds 10 to 15 miles an hour. Chance of rain 70%. Saturday, partly sunny with a chance of showers and thunderstorms. Humid with highs in the upper 80s. West winds 5 to 10 miles an hour. Chance of rain 40%. Saturday night, mostly cloudy with a chance of showers and thunderstorms. Humid with lows in the upper 60s. South winds around 5 miles an hour. Chance of rain 40%. Sunday, partly sunny with a slight chance of showers and thunderstorms in the morning, then mostly cloudy with showers likely with a chance of thunderstorms in the afternoon. Humid with highs in the mid-80s. Southeast winds 5 to 10 miles an hour. Chance of rain 70%. Sunday night, showers and a chance of thunderstorms. Lows in the upper 60s. Monday, showers and a chance of thunderstorms. Highs in the lower 80s. Monday night, showers likely and a chance of thunderstorms. Lows in the upper 60s. Tuesday, partly sunny. Hot. Highs in the lower 90s. Tuesday night and Wednesday, partly cloudy. Hot. Lows in the lower 70s. Highs in the mid-90s. Wednesday night and Thursday, mostly clear. Hot. Lows in the mid-70s. Highs in the upper 90s. Again, the forecast for the Quad Cities and surrounding areas for today, becoming partly sunny this afternoon. A chance of thunderstorms. Showers, mainly this morning. Highs in the mid-80s. Southwest winds 10 to 15 miles an hour with gusts up to 30 miles an hour. Chance of rain near 100%. The Moline, Illinois climate summary for yesterday, June 4, 2026. Yesterday's high temperature was 87 degrees. The normal high is 80. The record high is 97 degrees, which was set in 1934. Yesterday's low temperature was 56 degrees. The normal low is 58. The record low is 39 degrees, which was last set in 1945. No precipitation fell yesterday, which leaves the monthly total at 0.00 inches. The total precipitation for the year still stands at 12.02 inches. There were no heating degree days yesterday. This leaves the monthly total at zero. There were 7 cooling degree days yesterday. This brings the monthly total to 14. Yesterday the maximum wind observed was 14 miles an hour from the south. The highest wind gust observed was 28 miles per hour from the south. The normal high temperature for today is 81 degrees, and the normal low is 58. The record high for today is 97, which occurred in 1933, and the record low is 41, which occurred in 1945. Sunrise today is at 5:29 a.m. and sunset is at 8:32 p.m. And now a summary of river forecasts. For the Mississippi River, at Dubuque, the latest stage is 8.1 feet at 4 a.m. Friday. No flooding is forecast. At Comanche, the latest stage is 10.0 feet at 4 a.m. Friday. At LeClaire Lock and Dam 14, the latest stage is 4.7 feet at 4 a.m. Friday. No flooding is forecast. At Quad Cities Lock and Dam 15, the latest stage is 5.7 feet at 4 a.m. Friday. No flooding is forecast. At Muscatine, the latest stage is 6.9.
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At Keithsburg, the latest stage is 7.2 feet at 4 a.m. Friday. For the Wapsipinicon River, near DeWitt, the latest stage is 7.2 feet at 4 a.m. Friday. No flooding is forecast. For the Cedar River, near Conesville, the latest stage is 7.8 feet at 4 a.m. Friday. For the Rock River, at Como, the latest stage is 4.2 feet at 4 a.m. Friday. 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At Moline, the latest stage is 8.7 feet at 4 a.m. Friday. For the Green River, near Geneseo, the latest stage is 3.1 feet at 4 a.m. Friday. 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The current time is 5:18 a.m. Central Daylight Time. At 5 a.m. in Moline, skies were cloudy. The temperature was 74 degrees, dew point 65, relative humidity 73%. The wind was south at 12 miles an hour. And the pressure was 29.86 inches and falling. At Davenport, skies were cloudy. The temperature was 71 degrees, dew point 65, relative humidity 81%. The wind was south at 10 miles an hour. And the pressure was 29.87 inches and falling. Close to home, Burlington cloudy and 73. Cedar Rapids cloudy and 67. Dubuque heavy rain and 66. Iowa City mostly cloudy and 69. Muscatine 70. Galesburg mostly cloudy and 71. Peoria partly cloudy and 71. Savannah 66. Rockford cloudy and 72. Across the Midwest, Chicago mostly cloudy and 73. Des Moines thunderstorm and 67. Madison light rain and 66. Milwaukee mostly cloudy and 67. Minneapolis mostly cloudy and 66. Omaha drizzle and 68. St. Louis partly cloudy and 70. Springfield, Illinois cloudy and 71. Waterloo light rain and 67. Once again at 5 a.m. in Moline with cloudy skies, the temperature was 74. At Davenport with cloudy skies, the temperature was 71. Here is the hazardous weather outlook. For today and tonight, two rounds of showers and storms are possible through tonight. The first of these will exit the air later this morning. Severe thunderstorms are possible across the entire outlook area with the main severe threat tonight. The main threats will be large hail, damaging winds, and heavy rainfall. Localized flash flooding is also possible. Looking ahead, scattered thunderstorms are possible Saturday afternoon and evening. Isolated severe thunderstorms are possible mainly south of Interstate 80 with the main threats being large hail and damaging winds. Hot and humid conditions are forecast to develop across the outlook area Wednesday through the end of the week. Spotter activation may be needed tonight. And now, your National Weather Service forecast for the Quad Cities and surrounding areas. Today, becoming partly sunny this afternoon. A chance of thunderstorms. Showers, mainly this morning. Highs in the mid-80s. Southwest winds 10 to 15 miles an hour with gusts up to 30 miles an hour. Chance of rain near 100%. Tonight, a chance of thunderstorms. Showers likely. Humid with lows in the mid-60s. Southwest winds 10 to 15 miles an hour. Chance of rain 70%. Saturday, partly sunny with a chance of showers and thunderstorms. Humid with highs in the upper 80s. West winds 5 to 10 miles an hour. Chance of rain 40%. Saturday night, mostly cloudy with a chance of showers and thunderstorms. Humid with lows in the upper 60s. South winds around 5 miles an hour. Chance of rain 40%. Sunday, partly sunny with a slight chance of showers and thunderstorms in the morning, then mostly cloudy with showers likely with a chance of thunderstorms in the afternoon. Humid with highs in the mid-80s. Southeast winds 5 to 10 miles an hour. Chance of rain 70%. Sunday night, showers and a chance of thunderstorms. Lows in the upper 60s. Monday, showers and a chance of thunderstorms. Highs in the lower 80s. Monday night, showers likely and a chance of thunderstorms. Lows in the upper 60s. Tuesday, partly sunny. Hot. Highs in the lower 90s. Tuesday night and Wednesday, partly cloudy. Hot. Lows in the lower 70s. High in the
the mid-90s. Wednesday night and Thursday, mostly clear. Hot. Lows in the mid-70s. Highs in the upper 90s. Again, the forecast for the Guam cities and surrounding areas for today, becoming partly sunny this afternoon. A chance of thunderstorms. Showers, mainly this morning. Highs in the mid-80s. Southwest winds 10 to 15 miles an hour with gusts up to 30 miles an hour. Chance of rain near 100%. The Moline, Illinois climate summary for yesterday, June 4, 2026. Yesterday's high temperature was 87 degrees. The normal high is 80. The record high is 97 degrees, which was set in 1934. Yesterday's low temperature was 56 degrees. The normal low is 58. The record low is 39 degrees, which was last set in 1945. No precipitation fell yesterday, which leaves the monthly total at 0.00 inches. The total precipitation for the year still stands at 12.02 inches. There were no heating degree days yesterday. This leaves the monthly total at zero. There were 7 cooling degree days yesterday. This brings the monthly total to 14. Yesterday the maximum wind observed was 14 miles an hour from the south. The highest wind gust observed was 28 miles per hour from the south. The normal high temperature for today is 81 degrees, and the normal low is 58. The record high for today is 97, which occurred in 1933, and the record low is 41, which occurred in 1945. Sunrise today is at 5:29 a.m. and sunset is at 8:32 p.m. NOAA Weather Radio Station WXL61 in Cedar Rapids is operating in a degraded mode. Technicians are working on the problem. We apologize for any inconvenience. And now a summary of river forecasts. For the Mississippi River, at Dubuque, the latest stage is 8.1 feet at 4 a.m. Friday. No flooding is forecast. At Comanche, the latest stage is 10.0 feet at 4 a.m. Friday. At LeClaire Lock and Dam 14, the latest stage is 4.7 feet at 4 a.m. Friday. No flooding is forecast. At Quad Cities Lock and Dam 15, the latest stage is 5.7 feet at 4 a.m. Friday. No flooding is forecast. At Muscatine, the latest stage is 6.9 feet at 4 a.m. Friday. At Keithsburg, the latest stage is 7.2 feet at 4 a.m. Friday. For the Wet'suwet'en River, near DeWitt, the latest stage is 7.2 feet at 4 a.m. Friday. No flooding is forecast. For the Cedar River, near Conesville, the latest stage is 7.8 feet at 4 a.m. Friday. For the Rock River, at Como, the latest stage is 4.2 feet at 4 a.m. Friday. Near Joslin, the latest stage is 6.0 feet at 3 a.m. Friday. At Moline, the latest stage is 8.7 feet at 4 a.m. Friday. For the Green River, near Geneseo, the latest stage is 3.1 feet at 4 a.m. Friday. 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The current time is 5:26 a.m. Central Daylight Time. At 5 a.m. at Moline, skies were cloudy. The temperature was 74 degrees, dew point 65, relative humidity 73%. The wind was south at 12 miles an hour. And the pressure was 29.86 inches and falling. At Davenport, skies were cloudy. The temperature was 71 degrees, dew point 65, relative humidity 81%. The wind was south at 10 miles an hour. And the pressure was 29.87 inches and falling. Close to home, Burlington cloudy and 73. Cedar Rapids cloudy and 67. Dubuque heavy rain and 66. Iowa City mostly cloudy and 69. Muscatine 70. Galesburg mostly cloudy and 71. Peoria partly cloudy and 71. Savannah 66. Rockford cloudy and 72. Across the Midwest, Chicago mostly cloudy and 73. Des Moines thunderstorm and 67. Madison light rain and 66. Milwaukee mostly cloudy and 67. Minneapolis mostly cloudy and 66. Omaha drizzle and 68. St. Louis partly cloudy and 70. Springfield, Illinois cloudy and 71. Waterloo light rain and 67. Once again at 5 a.m. in Moline with cloudy skies, the temperature was 74. At Davenport with cloudy skies, the temperature
was 71. Here is the hazardous weather outlook. For today and tonight, two rounds of showers and storms are possible through tonight. The first of these will exit the hour later this morning. Severe thunderstorms are possible across the entire outlook area with the main severe threat tonight. The main threats will be large hail, damaging winds, and heavy rainfall. Localized flash flooding is also possible. Looking ahead, scattered thunderstorms are possible Saturday afternoon and evening. Isolated severe thunderstorms are possible mainly south of Interstate 80 with the main threats being large hail and damaging winds. Hot and humid conditions are forecast to develop across the outlook area Wednesday through the end of the week. Spotter activation may be needed tonight. And now, your National Weather Service forecast for the Quad Cities and surrounding areas. Today, becoming partly sunny this afternoon. A chance of thunderstorms. Showers, mainly this morning. Highs in the mid-80s. Southwest winds 10 to 15 miles an hour with gusts up to 30 miles an hour. Chance of rain near 100%. Tonight, a chance of thunderstorms. Showers likely. Humid with lows in the mid-60s. Southwest winds 10 to 15 miles an hour. Chance of rain 70%. Saturday, partly sunny with a chance of showers and thunderstorms. Humid with highs in the upper 80s. West winds 5 to 10 miles an hour. Chance of rain 40%. Saturday night, mostly cloudy with a chance of showers and thunderstorms. Humid with lows in the upper 60s. South winds around 5 miles an hour. Chance of rain 40%. Sunday, partly sunny with a slight chance of showers and thunderstorms in the morning, then mostly cloudy with showers likely with a chance of thunderstorms in the afternoon. Humid with highs in the mid-80s. Southeast winds 5 to 10 miles an hour. Chance of rain 70%. Sunday night, showers and a chance of thunderstorms. Lows in the upper 60s. Monday, showers and a chance of thunderstorms. Highs in the lower 80s. Monday night, showers likely and a chance of thunderstorms. Lows in the upper 60s. Tuesday, partly sunny. Hot. Highs in the lower 90s. Tuesday night and Wednesday, partly cloudy. Hot. Lows in the lower 70s. Highs in the mid-90s. Wednesday night and Thursday, mostly clear. Hot. Lows in the mid-70s. Highs in the upper 90s. Again, the forecast for the Quad Cities and surrounding areas for today, becoming partly sunny this afternoon. A chance of thunderstorms. Showers, mainly this morning. Highs in the mid-80s. Southwest winds 10 to 15 miles an hour with gusts up to 30 miles an hour. Chance of rain near 100%. The Moline, Illinois climate summary for yesterday, June 4, 2026. Yesterday's high temperature was 87 degrees. The normal high is 80. The record high is 97 degrees, which was set in 1934. Yesterday's low temperature was 56 degrees. The normal low is 58. The record low is 39 degrees, which was last set in 1945. No precipitation fell yesterday, which leaves the monthly total at 0.00 inches. The total precipitation for the year still stands at 12.02 inches. There were no heating degree days yesterday. This leaves the monthly total at zero. There were 7 cooling degree days yesterday. This brings the monthly total to 14. Yesterday the maximum wind observed was 14 miles an hour from the south. The highest wind gust observed was 28 miles per hour from the south. The normal high temperature for today is 81 degrees, and the normal low is 58. The record high for today is 97, which occurred in 1933, and the record low is 41, which occurred in 1945. Sunrise today is at 5:29 a.m. and sunset is at 8:32 p.m. And now a summary of river forecasts. For the Mississippi River, at Dubuque, the latest stage is 8.1 feet at 4 a.m. Friday. No flooding is forecast. At Comanche, the latest stage is 10.0 feet at 4 a.m. Friday. At LeClaire Lock and Dam 14, the latest stage is 4.7 feet at 4 a.m. Friday. No flooding is forecast. At Quad Cities Lock and Dam 15, the latest stage is 5.7 feet at 4 a.m. Friday. No flooding is forecast. At Muscatine, the latest stage is 6.9 feet at 4 a.m. Friday. At
Harrisburg. The latest stage is 7.2 feet at 4 a.m. Friday. For the Wapsipinicon River, near DeWitt, the latest stage is 7.2 feet at 4 a.m. Friday. No flooding is forecast. For the Cedar River, near Conesville, the latest stage is 7.8 feet at 4 a.m. Friday. For the Rock River, at Como, the latest stage is 4.2 feet at 4 a.m. Friday. Near Joslin, the latest stage is 6.0 feet at 3 a.m. Friday. At Moline, the latest stage is 8.7 feet at 4 a.m. Friday. For the Green River, near Geneseo, the latest stage is 3.1 feet at 4 a.m. Friday. 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The current time is 5:33 a.m. Central Daylight Time. At 5 a.m. in Moline, skies were cloudy. The temperature was 74 degrees, dew point 65, relative humidity 73%. The wind was south at 12 miles an hour. And the pressure was 29.86 inches and falling. At Davenport, skies were cloudy. The temperature was 71 degrees, dew point 65, relative humidity 81%. The wind was south at 10 miles an hour. And the pressure was 29.87 inches and falling. Close to home, Burlington cloudy and 73. Cedar Rapids cloudy and 67. Dubuque heavy rain and 66. Iowa City mostly cloudy and 69. Muscatine 70. Galesburg mostly cloudy and 71. Peoria partly cloudy and 71. Savannah 66. Rockford cloudy and 72. Across the Midwest, Chicago mostly cloudy and 73. Des Moines thunderstorm and 67. Madison light rain and 66. Milwaukee mostly cloudy and 67. Minneapolis mostly cloudy and 66. Omaha drizzle and 68. St. Louis partly cloudy and 70. Springfield, Illinois cloudy and 71. Waterloo light rain and 67. Once again at 5 a.m. in Moline with cloudy skies, the temperature was 74. At Davenport with cloudy skies, the temperature was 71. Here is the hazardous weather outlook. For today and tonight, two rounds of showers and storms are possible through tonight. The first of these will exit the hour later this morning. Severe thunderstorms are possible across the entire outlook area with the main severe threat tonight. The main threats will be large hail, damaging winds, and heavy rainfall. Localized flash flooding is also possible. Looking ahead, scattered thunderstorms are possible Saturday afternoon and evening. Isolated severe thunderstorms are possible mainly south of Interstate 80 with the main threats being large hail and damaging winds. Hot and humid conditions are forecast to develop across the outlook area Wednesday through the end of the week. Spotter activation may be needed tonight. And now, your National Weather Service forecast for the Quad Cities and surrounding areas. Today, becoming partly sunny this afternoon. A chance of thunderstorms. Showers, mainly this morning. Highs in the mid-80s. Southwest winds 10 to 15 miles an hour with gusts up to 30 miles an hour. Chance of rain near 100%. Tonight, a chance of thunderstorms. Showers likely. Humid with lows in the mid-60s. Southwest winds 10 to 15 miles an hour. Chance of rain 70%. Saturday, partly sunny with a chance of showers and thunderstorms. Humid with highs in the upper 80s. West winds 5 to 10 miles an hour. Chance of rain 40%. Saturday night, mostly cloudy with a chance of showers and thunderstorms. Humid with lows in the upper 60s. South winds around 5 miles an hour. Chance of rain 40%. Sunday, partly sunny with a slight chance of showers and thunderstorms in the morning, then mostly cloudy with showers likely with a chance of thunderstorms in the afternoon. Humid with highs in the mid-80s. Southeast winds 5 to 10 miles an hour. Chance of rain 70%. Sunday night, showers and a chance of thunderstorms. Lows in the upper 60s. Monday, showers and a chance of thunderstorms. Highs in the lower 80s. Monday night, showers likely and a chance of thunderstorms. Lows in the upper 60s. Tuesday, partly sunny. Hot. Highs in the lower 90s. Tuesday night and Wednesday, partly cloudy. Hot. Lows in the lower 70s. Highs in the mid-90s. Wednesday.
and Thursday, mostly clear. Hot. Lows in the mid-70s. Highs in the upper 90s. Again, the forecast for the Quad Cities and surrounding areas for today, becoming partly sunny this afternoon. A chance of thunderstorms. Showers, mainly this morning. Highs in the mid-80s. Southwest winds 10 to 15 miles an hour with gusts up to 30 miles an hour. Chance of rain near 100%. The Moline, Illinois climate summary for yesterday, June 4, 2026. Yesterday's high temperature was 87 degrees. The normal high is 80. The record high is 97 degrees, which was set in 1934. Yesterday's low temperature was 56 degrees. The normal low is 58. The record low is 39 degrees, which was last set in 1945. No precipitation fell yesterday, which leaves the monthly total at 0.00 inches. The total precipitation for the year still stands at 12.02 inches. There were no heating degree days yesterday. This leaves the monthly total at zero. There were 7 cooling degree days yesterday. This brings the monthly total to 14. Yesterday the maximum wind observed was 14 miles an hour from the south. The highest wind gust observed was 28 miles per hour from the south. The normal high temperature for today is 81 degrees, and the normal low is 58. The record high for today is 97, which occurred in 1933, and the record low is 41, which occurred in 1945. Sunrise today is at 5:29 a.m. and sunset is at 8:32 p.m. NOAA Weather Radio Station WXL61 in Cedar Rapids is operating in a degraded mode. Technicians are working on the problem. We apologize for any inconvenience. And now a summary of river forecasts. For the Mississippi River, at Dubuque, the latest stage is 8.1 feet at 4 a.m. Friday. No flooding is forecast. At Comanche, the latest stage is 10.0 feet at 4 a.m. Friday. At LeClaire Lock and Dam 14, the latest stage is 4.7 feet at 4 a.m. Friday. No flooding is forecast. At Quad Cities Lock and Dam 15, the latest stage is 5.7 feet at 4 a.m. Friday. No flooding is forecast. At Muscatine, the latest stage is 6.9 feet at 4 a.m. Friday. At Keithsburg, the latest stage is 7.2 feet at 4 a.m. Friday. For the Wapsipinicon River, near DeWitt, the latest stage is 7.2 feet at 4 a.m. Friday. No flooding is forecast. For the Cedar River, near Conesville, the latest stage is 7.8 feet at 4 a.m. Friday. For the Rock River, at Como, the latest stage is 4.2 feet at 4 a.m. Friday. Near Joslin, the latest stage is 6.0 feet at 3 a.m. Friday. At Moline, the latest stage is 8.7 feet at 4 a.m. Friday. For the Green River, near Geneseo, the latest stage is 3.1 feet at 4 a.m. Friday. 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The current time is 5:41 a.m. Central Daylight Time. At 5 a.m. in Moline, skies were cloudy. The temperature was 74 degrees, dew point 65, relative humidity 73%. The wind was south at 12 miles an hour. And the pressure was 29.86 inches and falling. At Davenport, skies were cloudy. The temperature was 71 degrees, dew point 65, relative humidity 81%. The wind was south at 10 miles an hour. And the pressure was 29.87 inches and falling. Close to home, Burlington cloudy and 73. Cedar Rapids cloudy and 67. Dubuque heavy rain and 66. Iowa City mostly cloudy and 69. Muscatine 70. Galesburg mostly cloudy and 71. Peoria partly cloudy and 71. Savannah 66. Rockford cloudy and 72. Across the Midwest, Chicago mostly cloudy and 73. Des Moines a thunderstorm and 67. Madison light rain and 66. Milwaukee mostly cloudy and 67. Minneapolis mostly cloudy and 66. Omaha drizzle and 68. St. Louis partly cloudy and 70. Springfield, Illinois cloudy and 71. Waterloo light rain and 67. Once again at 5 a.m. in Moline with cloudy skies, the temperature was 74. At Davenport with cloudy skies, the temperature was 71.
Here is the hazardous weather outlook. For today and tonight, two rounds of showers and storms are possible through tonight. The first of these will exit the hour later this morning. Severe thunderstorms are possible across the entire outlook area with the main severe threat tonight. The main threats will be large hail, damaging winds, and heavy rainfall. Localized flash flooding is also possible. Looking ahead, scattered thunderstorms are possible Saturday afternoon and evening. Isolated severe thunderstorms are possible mainly south of Interstate 80 with the main threats being large hail and damaging winds. Hot and humid conditions are forecast to develop across the outlook area Wednesday through the end of the week. Spotter activation may be needed tonight. And now, your National Weather Service forecast for the Quad Cities and surrounding areas. Today, becoming partly sunny this afternoon. A chance of thunderstorms. Showers, mainly this morning. Highs in the mid-80s. Southwest winds 10 to 15 miles an hour with gusts up to 30 miles an hour. Chance of rain near 100%. Tonight, a chance of thunderstorms. Showers likely. Humid with lows in the mid-60s. Southwest winds 10 to 15 miles an hour. Chance of rain 70%. Saturday, partly sunny with a chance of showers and thunderstorms. Humid with highs in the upper 80s. West winds 5 to 10 miles an hour. Chance of rain 40%. Saturday night, mostly cloudy with a chance of showers and thunderstorms. Humid with lows in the upper 60s. South winds around 5 miles an hour. Chance of rain 40%. Sunday, partly sunny with a slight chance of showers and thunderstorms in the morning, then mostly cloudy with showers likely with a chance of thunderstorms in the afternoon. Humid with highs in the mid-80s. Southeast winds 5 to 10 miles an hour. Chance of rain 70%. Sunday night, showers and a chance of thunderstorms. Lows in the upper 60s. Monday, showers and a chance of thunderstorms. Highs in the lower 80s. Monday night, showers likely and a chance of thunderstorms. Lows in the upper 60s. Tuesday, partly sunny. Hot. Highs in the lower 90s. Tuesday night and Wednesday, partly cloudy. Hot. Lows in the lower 70s. Highs in the mid-90s. Wednesday night and Thursday, mostly clear. Hot. Lows in the mid-70s. Highs in the upper 90s. Again, the forecast for the Quad Cities and surrounding areas for today, becoming partly sunny this afternoon. A chance of thunderstorms. Showers, mainly this morning. Highs in the mid-80s. Southwest winds 10 to 15 miles an hour with gusts up to 30 miles an hour. Chance of rain near 100%. The Moline, Illinois climate summary for yesterday, June 4, 2026. Yesterday's high temperature was 87 degrees. The normal high is 80. The record high is 97 degrees, which was set in 1934. Yesterday's low temperature was 56 degrees. The normal low is 58. The record low is 39 degrees, which was last set in 1945. No precipitation fell yesterday, which leaves the monthly total at 0.00 inches. The total precipitation for the year still stands at 12.02 inches. There were no heating degree days yesterday. This leaves the monthly total at zero. There were 7 cooling degree days yesterday. This brings the monthly total to 14. Yesterday the maximum wind observed was 14 miles an hour from the south. The highest wind gust observed was 28 miles per hour from the south. The normal high temperature for today is 81 degrees, and the normal low is 58. The record high for today is 97, which occurred in 1933, and the record low is 41, which occurred in 1945. Sunrise today is at 5:29 a.m. and sunset is at 8:32 p.m. And now a summary of river forecasts. For the Mississippi River, at Dubuque, the latest stage is 8.1 feet at 4 a.m. Friday. No flooding is forecast. At Comanche, the latest stage is 10.0 feet at 4 a.m. Friday. At LeClaire Lock and Dam 14, the latest stage is 4.7 feet at 4 a.m. Friday. No flooding is forecast. At Quad Cities Lock and Dam 15, the latest stage is 5.7 feet at 4 a.m. Friday. No flooding is forecast. At Muscatine, the latest stage is 6.9 feet at 4 a.m. Friday. At Keithsburg, the latest stage is 7.2 feet.
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For the Wet'suwet'en River, near DeWitt, the latest stage is 7.2 feet at 4 a.m. Friday. No flooding is forecast. For the Cedar River, near Conesville, the latest stage is 7.8 feet at 4 a.m. Friday. For the Rock River, at Como, the latest stage is 4.2 feet at 4 a.m. Friday. Near Joslin, the latest stage is 6.0 feet at 3 a.m. Friday. At Moline, the latest stage is 8.7 feet at 4 a.m. Friday. For the Green River, near Geneseo, the latest stage is 3.1 feet at 4 a.m. Friday. 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The current time is 5:48 a.m. Central Daylight Time. At 5 a.m. at Moline, skies were cloudy. The temperature was 74 degrees, dew point 65, relative humidity 73%. The wind was south at 12 miles an hour. And the pressure was 29.86 inches and falling. At Davenport, skies were cloudy. The temperature was 71 degrees, dew point 65, relative humidity 81%. The wind was south at 10 miles an hour. And the pressure was 29.87 inches and falling. Close to home, Burlington cloudy and 73. Cedar Rapids cloudy and 67. Dubuque heavy rain and 66. Iowa City mostly cloudy and 69. Muscatine 70. Galesburg mostly cloudy and 71. Peoria partly cloudy and 71. Savannah 66. Rockford cloudy and 72. Across the Midwest, Chicago mostly cloudy and 73. Des Moines thunderstorm and 67. Madison light rain and 66. Milwaukee mostly cloudy and 67. Minneapolis mostly cloudy and 66. Omaha drizzle and 68. St. Louis partly cloudy and 70. Springfield, Illinois cloudy and 71. Waterloo light rain and 67. Once again at 5 a.m. at Moline with cloudy skies, the temperature was 74. At Davenport with cloudy skies, the temperature was 71. Here is the hazardous weather outlook. For today and tonight, two rounds of showers and storms are possible through tonight. The first of these will exit the hour later this morning. Severe thunderstorms are possible across the entire outlook area with the main severe threat tonight. The main threats will be large hail, damaging winds, and heavy rainfall. Localized flash-flash flooding is also possible. Looking ahead, scattered thunderstorms are possible Saturday afternoon and evening. Isolated severe thunderstorms are possible mainly south of Interstate 80 with the main threats being large hail and damaging winds. Hot and humid conditions are forecast to develop across the outlook area Wednesday through the end of the week. Spotter activation may be needed tonight. 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The coverage area includes the following counties: Cedar, Clinton, Louisa, Muscatine, Scott, Henry, Illinois, Mercer, Rock Island, and Whiteside. And now, your National Weather Service forecast for the Quad Cities and surrounding areas. Today, becoming partly sunny this afternoon. A chance of thunderstorms. Showers, mainly this morning. Highs in the mid-80s. Southwest winds 10 to 15 miles an hour with gusts up to 30 miles an hour. Chance of rain near 100%. Tonight, a chance of thunderstorms. Showers likely. Humid with lows in the mid-60s. Southwest winds 10 to 15 miles an hour. Chance of rain 70%. Saturday, partly sunny with a chance of showers and thunderstorms. Humid with highs in the upper 80s. West winds 5 to 10 miles an hour. Chance of rain 40%. Saturday night, mostly cloudy with a chance of showers and thunderstorms. Humid with lows in the upper 60s. South winds around 5 miles an hour. Chance of rain 40%. Sunday, partly sunny with a slight chance of showers and thunderstorms in the morning, then mostly cloudy with showers likely with a chance of thunderstorms in the afternoon. Humid with highs in the mid-80s. Southeast winds 5 to 10 miles an hour. Chance of rain 70%. Sunday night, showers and a chance of thunderstorms. Lows in the upper 60s. Monday, showers and a chance of thunderstorms.
storms. Highs in the lower 80s. Monday night, showers likely and a chance of thunderstorms. Lows in the upper 60s. Tuesday, partly sunny. Hot. Highs in the lower 90s. Tuesday night and Wednesday, partly cloudy. Hot. Lows in the lower 70s. Highs in the mid-90s. Wednesday night and Thursday, mostly clear. Hot. Lows in the mid-70s. Highs in the upper 90s. Again, the forecast for the Guam cities and surrounding areas for today, becoming partly sunny this afternoon. A chance of thunderstorms. Showers, mainly this morning. Highs in the mid-80s. Southwest winds 10 to 15 miles an hour with gusts up to 30 miles an hour. Chance of rain near 100%. The Moline, Illinois climate summary for yesterday, June 4, 2026. Yesterday's high temperature was 87 degrees. The normal high is 80. The record high is 97 degrees, which was set in 1934. Yesterday's low temperature was 56 degrees. The normal low is 58. The record low is 39 degrees, which was last set in 1945. No precipitation fell yesterday, which leaves the monthly total at 0.00 inches. The total precipitation for the year still stands at 12.02 inches. There were no heating degree days yesterday. This leaves the monthly total at zero. There were 7 cooling degree days yesterday. This brings the monthly total to 14. Yesterday the maximum wind observed was 14 miles an hour from the south. The highest wind gust observed was 28 miles per hour from the south. The normal high temperature for today is 81 degrees, and the normal low is 58. The record high for today is 97, which occurred in 1933, and the record low is 41, which occurred in 1945. Sunrise today is at 5:29 a.m. and sunset is at 8:32 p.m. NOAA Weather Radio Station WXL61 in Cedar Rapids is operating in a degraded mode. Technicians are working on the problem. We apologize for any inconvenience. And now a summary of river forecasts. For the Mississippi River, at Dubuque, the latest stage is 8.1 feet at 4 a.m. Friday. No flooding is forecast. At Comanche, the latest stage is 10.0 feet at 4 a.m. Friday. At LeClaire Lock and Dam 14, the latest stage is 4.7 feet at 4 a.m. Friday. No flooding is forecast. At Quad Cities Lock and Dam 15, the latest stage is 5.7 feet at 4 a.m. Friday. No flooding is forecast. At Muscatine, the latest stage is 6.9 feet at 4 a.m. Friday. At Keithsburg, the latest stage is 7.2 feet at 4 a.m. Friday. For the Wapsipinicon River, near DeWitt, the latest stage is 7.2 feet at 4 a.m. Friday. No flooding is forecast. For the Cedar River, near Conesville, the latest stage is 7.8 feet at 4 a.m. Friday. For the Rock River, at Como, the latest stage is 4.2 feet at 4 a.m. Friday. Near Joslyn, the latest stage is 6.0 feet at 3 a.m. Friday. 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For the Green River, near Geneseo, the latest stage is 3.1 feet at 4 a.m. Friday. 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The current time is 5:56 a.m. Central Daylight Time. At 5 a.m. at Moline, skies were cloudy. The temperature was 74 degrees, dew point 65, relative humidity 73%. The wind was south at 12 miles an hour. And the pressure was 29.86 inches and falling. At Davenport, skies were cloudy. The temperature was 71 degrees, dew point 65, relative humidity 81%. The wind was south at 10 miles an hour. And the pressure was 29.87 inches and falling. Close to home, Burlington cloudy and 73. Cedar Rapids cloudy and 67. Dubuque heavy rain and 66. Iowa City mostly cloudy and 69. Muscatine 70. Galesburg mostly cloudy and 71. Peoria partly cloudy and 71. Savannah 66. Rockford cloudy and 72. Across the Midwest, Chicago mostly cloudy and 73. Des Moines a thunderstorm and 67. Madison light rain and 66. Milwaukee mostly cloudy and 67. Minneapolis.
mostly cloudy and 66. Omaha drizzle and 68. St. Louis partly cloudy and 70. Springfield, Illinois cloudy and 71. Waterloo light rain and 67. Once again at 5 a.m. in Moline with cloudy skies, the temperature was 74. At Davenport with cloudy skies, the temperature was 71. Here is the hazardous weather outlook. For today and tonight, two rounds of showers and storms are possible through tonight. The first of these will exit the hour later this morning. Severe thunderstorms are possible across the entire outlook area with a main severe threat tonight. The main threats will be large hail, damaging winds, and heavy rainfall. Localized flash flooding is also possible. Looking ahead, scattered thunderstorms are possible Saturday afternoon and evening. Isolated severe thunderstorms are possible mainly south of Interstate 80 with the main threats being large hail and damaging winds. Hot and humid conditions are forecast to develop across the outlook area Wednesday through the end of the week. Spotter activation may be needed tonight. And now, your National Weather Service forecast for the Quad Cities and surrounding areas. Today, becoming partly sunny this afternoon. A chance of thunderstorms. Showers, mainly this morning. Highs in the mid-80s. Southwest winds 10 to 15 miles an hour with gusts up to 30 miles an hour. Chance of rain near 100%. Tonight, a chance of thunderstorms. Showers likely. Humid with lows in the mid-60s. Southwest winds 10 to 15 miles an hour. Chance of rain 70%. Saturday, partly sunny with a chance of showers and thunderstorms. Humid with highs in the upper 80s. West winds 5 to 10 miles an hour. Chance of rain 40%. Saturday night, mostly cloudy with a chance of showers and thunderstorms. Humid with lows in the upper 60s. South winds around 5 miles an hour. Chance of rain 40%. Sunday, partly sunny with a slight chance of showers and thunderstorms in the morning, then mostly cloudy with showers likely with a chance of thunderstorms in the afternoon. Humid with highs in the mid-80s. Southeast winds 5 to 10 miles an hour. Chance of rain 70%. Sunday night, showers and a chance of thunderstorms. Lows in the upper 60s. Monday, showers and a chance of thunderstorms. Highs in the lower 80s. Monday night, showers likely and a chance of thunderstorms. Lows in the upper 60s. Tuesday, partly sunny. Hot. Highs in the lower 90s. Tuesday night and Wednesday, partly cloudy. Hot. Lows in the lower 70s. Highs in the mid-90s. Wednesday night and Thursday, mostly clear. Hot. Lows in the mid-70s. Highs in the upper 90s. Again, the forecast for the Quad Cities and surrounding areas for today, becoming partly sunny this afternoon. A chance of thunderstorms. Showers, mainly this morning. Highs in the mid-80s. Southwest winds 10 to 15 miles an hour with gusts up to 30 miles an hour. Chance of rain near 100%. The Moline, Illinois climate summary for yesterday, June 4, 2026. Yesterday's high temperature was 87 degrees. The normal high is 80. The record high is 97 degrees, which was set in 1934. Yesterday's low temperature was 56 degrees. The normal low is 58. The record low is 39 degrees, which was last set in 1945. No precipitation fell yesterday, which leaves the monthly total at 0.00 inches. The total precipitation for the year still stands at 12.02 inches. There were no heating degree days yesterday. This leaves the monthly total at zero. There were 7 cooling degree days yesterday. This brings the monthly total to 14. Yesterday the maximum wind observed was 14 miles an hour from the south. The highest wind gust observed was 28 miles per hour from the south. The normal high temperature for today is 81 degrees, and the normal low is 58. The record high for today is 97, which occurred in 1933, and the record low is 41, which occurred in 1945. Sunrise today is at 5:29 a.m. and sunset is at 8:32 p.m. And now a summary of river forecasts. For the Mississippi River, at Dubuque, the latest stage is 8.2 feet at 5 a.m. Friday. No flooding is forecast. At Pemash, the latest stage is 10.0 feet at 5 a.m. Friday.
Rock and Dam 14. The latest stage is 4.7 feet at 5 a.m. Friday. No flooding is forecast. At Quad Cities Lock and Dam 15, the latest stage is 5.7 feet at 5 a.m. Friday. No flooding is forecast. At Muscatine, the latest stage is 6.9 feet at 5 a.m. Friday. At Keithsburg, the latest stage is 7.2 feet at 5 a.m. Friday. For the Wetsuquenuckin River, near DeWitt, the latest stage is 7.2 feet at 5 a.m. Friday. No flooding is forecast. For the Cedar River, near Conesville, the latest stage is 7.8 feet at 5 a.m. Friday. For the Rock River, at Como, the latest stage is 4.1 feet at 5 a.m. Friday. Near Joslin, the latest stage is 6.1 feet at 4 a.m. Friday. At Moline, the latest stage is 8.7 feet at 5 a.m. Friday. For the Green River, near Geneseo, the latest stage is 3.1 feet at 5 a.m. Friday. 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The current time is 6.04 a.m. Central Daylight Time. At 6 a.m. at Moline, skies were cloudy. The temperature was 73 degrees, dew point 65, relative humidity 75%. The wind was south at 12 miles an hour. And the pressure was 29.87 inches and rising. At Davenport, skies were cloudy. The temperature was 71 degrees, dew point 66, relative humidity 84%. The wind was south at 8 miles an hour. And the pressure was 29.88 inches and rising. Close to home, Burlington cloudy and 72. Cedar Rapids cloudy and 68. Dubuque heavy rain and 67. Iowa City mostly cloudy and 69. Peoria partly cloudy and 71. Rockford a thunderstorm and 71. Across the Midwest, Chicago mostly cloudy and 72. Des Moines cloudy and 68. Madison light rain and 66. Milwaukee mostly cloudy and 69. Minneapolis partly cloudy and 67. Omaha cloudy and 68. St. Louis mostly cloudy and 70. Springfield, Illinois cloudy and 71. Waterloo cloudy and 67. Once again at 6 a.m. in Moline with cloudy skies, the temperature was 73. At Davenport with cloudy skies, the temperature was 71. Here is the hazardous weather outlook. For today and tonight, two rounds of showers and storms are possible through tonight. The first of these will exit the hour later this morning. Severe thunderstorms are possible across the entire outlook area with a main severe threat tonight. The main threats will be large hail, damaging winds, and heavy rainfall. Localized flash flooding is also possible. Looking ahead, scattered thunderstorms are possible Saturday afternoon and evening. Isolated severe thunderstorms are possible mainly south of Interstate 80 with the main threats being large hail and damaging winds. Hot and humid conditions are forecast to develop across the outlook area Wednesday through the end of the week. Spotter activation may be needed tonight. And now, your National Weather Service forecast for the Quad Cities and surrounding areas. Today, becoming partly sunny this afternoon. A chance of thunderstorms. Showers, mainly this morning. Highs in the mid-80s. Southwest winds 10 to 15 miles an hour with gusts up to 30 miles an hour. Chance of rain near 100%. Tonight, a chance of thunderstorms. Showers likely. Humid with lows in the mid-60s. Southwest winds 10 to 15 miles an hour. Chance of rain 70%. Saturday, partly sunny with a chance of showers and thunderstorms. Humid with highs in the upper 80s. West winds 5 to 10 miles an hour. Chance of rain 40%. Saturday night, mostly cloudy with a chance of showers and thunderstorms. Humid with lows in the upper 60s. South winds around 5 miles an hour. Chance of rain 40%. Sunday, partly sunny with a slight chance of showers and thunderstorms in the morning, then mostly cloudy with showers likely with a chance of thunderstorms in the afternoon. Humid with highs in the mid-80s. Southeast winds 5 to 10 miles an hour. Chance of rain 70%. Sunday night, showers and a chance of thunderstorms. Lows in the upper 60s. Monday, showers and a chance of thunderstorms. Highs in the lower 80s. Monday night, showers likely and a chance of thunderstorms. Lows in the upper 60s.

The Moline, Illinois climate summary for yesterday, June 4th, 2026. Yesterday's high temperature was 87 degrees. The normal high is 80. The record high is 97 degrees, which was set in 1934. Yesterday's low temperature was 56 degrees. The normal low is 58. The record low is 39 degrees, which was last set in 1945. No precipitation fell yesterday, which leaves the monthly total at 0.00 inches. The total precipitation for the year still stands at 12.02 inches. There were no heating degree days yesterday. This leaves the monthly total at zero. There were 7 cooling degree days yesterday. This brings the monthly total to 14. Yesterday the maximum wind observed was 14 miles an hour from the south. The highest wind gust observed was 28 miles per hour from the south. The normal high temperature for today is 81 degrees, and the normal low is 58. The record high for today is 97, which occurred in 1933, and the record low is 41, which occurred in 1945. Sunrise today is at 5:29 a.m. and sunset is at 8:32 p.m. NOAA Weather Radio Station WXL61 in Cedar Rapids is operating in a degraded mode. Technicians are working on the problem. We apologize for any inconvenience. And now a summary of river forecasts. For the Mississippi River, at Dubuque, the latest stage is 8.2 feet at 5 a.m. Friday. No flooding is forecast. At Kamesh, the latest stage is 10.0 feet at 5 a.m. Friday. At LeClaire Lock and Dam 14, the latest stage is 4.7 feet at 5 a.m. Friday. No flooding is forecast. At Quad Cities Lock and Dam 15, the latest stage is 5.7 feet at 5 a.m. Friday. No flooding is forecast. At Muscatine, the latest stage is 6.9 feet at 5 a.m. Friday. At Keithsburg, the latest stage is 7.2 feet at 5 a.m. Friday. For the Wetsuppernuckin River, near DeWitt, the latest stage is 7.2 feet at 5 a.m. Friday. No flooding is forecast. For the Cedar River, near Conesville, the latest stage is 7.8 feet at 5 a.m. Friday. For the Rock River, at Como, the latest stage is 4.1 feet at 5 a.m. Friday. Near Joslin, the latest stage is 6.1 feet at 4 a.m. Friday. At Moline, the latest stage is 8.7 feet at 5 a.m. Friday. For the Green River, near Geneseo, the latest stage is 3.1 feet at 5 a.m. Friday. 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The current time is 6:11 a.m. Central Daylight Time. At 6 a.m. at Moline, skies were cloudy. The temperature was 73 degrees, dew point 65, relative humidity 75%. The wind was south at 12 miles an hour. And the pressure was 29.87 inches and rising. At Davenport, skies were cloudy. The temperature was 71 degrees, dew point 66, relative humidity 84%. The wind was south at 8 miles an hour. And the pressure was 29.88 inches and rising. Close to home, Burlington cloudy and 72. Cedar Rapids cloudy and 68. Dubuque heavy rain and 67. Iowa City mostly cloudy and 69. Peoria partly cloudy and 71. Rockford a thunderstorm and 71. Across the Midwest, Chicago mostly cloudy and 72. Des Moines cloudy and 68. Madison light rain and 66. Milwaukee mostly cloudy and 69. Minneapolis partly cloudy and 67. Omaha cloudy and 68. St. Louis mostly cloudy and 70. Springfield, Illinois cloudy and 71. Waterloo cloudy and 67. Once again at 6 a.m. at Moline with cloudy skies, the temperature was 73. At Davenport with cloudy skies, the temperature was 71. Here is the hazardous weather outlook. For today and tonight, two rounds of showers and storms are possible through tonight. The first of these will exit the hour later this morning. Severe thunderstorms are possible across the entire outlook area with a main severe threat tonight. The main threats will be large hail, damaging winds, and heavy rainfall. Localized flash flooding is also possible. Looking ahead, scattered thunderstorms are possible Saturday afternoon and evening. Isolated severe thunderstorms are possible mainly south of Interstate 80 with the main threats being large hail and damaging winds.

hot and humid conditions are forecast to develop across the outlook area Wednesday through the end of the week. Spotter activation may be needed tonight. And now, your National Weather Service forecast for the Quad Cities and surrounding areas. Today, becoming partly sunny this afternoon. A chance of thunderstorms. Showers, mainly this morning. Highs in the mid-80s. Southwest winds 10 to 15 miles an hour with gusts up to 30 miles an hour. Chance of rain near 100%. Tonight, a chance of thunderstorms. Showers likely. Humid with lows in the mid-60s. Southwest winds 10 to 15 miles an hour. Chance of rain 70%. Saturday, partly sunny with a chance of showers and thunderstorms. Humid with highs in the upper 80s. West winds 5 to 10 miles an hour. Chance of rain 40%. Saturday night, mostly cloudy with a chance of showers and thunderstorms. Humid with lows in the upper 60s. South winds around 5 miles an hour. Chance of rain 40%. Sunday, partly sunny with a slight chance of showers and thunderstorms in the morning, then mostly cloudy with showers likely with a chance of thunderstorms in the afternoon. Humid with highs in the mid-80s. Southeast winds 5 to 10 miles an hour. Chance of rain 70%. Sunday night, showers and a chance of thunderstorms. Lows in the upper 60s. Monday, showers and a chance of thunderstorms. Highs in the lower 80s. Monday night, showers likely and a chance of thunderstorms. Lows in the upper 60s. Tuesday, partly sunny. Hot. Highs in the lower 90s. Tuesday night and Wednesday, partly cloudy. Hot. Lows in the lower 70s. Highs in the mid-90s. Wednesday night and Thursday, mostly clear. Hot. Lows in the mid-70s. Highs in the upper 90s. Again, the forecast for the Quad Cities and surrounding areas for today, becoming partly sunny this afternoon. A chance of thunderstorms. Showers, mainly this morning. Highs in the mid-80s. Southwest winds 10 to 15 miles an hour with gusts up to 30 miles an hour. Chance of rain near 100%. The Moline, Illinois climate summary for yesterday, June 4, 2026. Yesterday's high temperature was 87 degrees. The normal high is 80. The record high is 97 degrees, which was set in 1934. Yesterday's low temperature was 56 degrees. The normal low is 58. The record low is 39 degrees, which was last set in 1945. No precipitation fell yesterday, which leaves the monthly total at 0.00 inches. The total precipitation for the year still stands at 12.02 inches. There were no heating degree days yesterday. This leaves the monthly total at zero. There were 7 cooling degree days yesterday. This brings the monthly total to 14. Yesterday the maximum wind observed was 14 miles an hour from the south. The highest wind gust observed was 28 miles per hour from the south. The normal high temperature for today is 81 degrees, and the normal low is 58. The record high for today is 97, which occurred in 1933, and the record low is 41, which occurred in 1945. Sunrise today is at 5:29 a.m. and sunset is at 8:32 p.m. And now a summary of river forecasts. For the Mississippi River, at Dubuque, the latest stage is 8.2 feet at 5 a.m. Friday. No flooding is forecast. At Comanche, the latest stage is 10.0 feet at 5 a.m. Friday. At LeClaire Lock and Dam 14, the latest stage is 4.7 feet at 5 a.m. Friday. No flooding is forecast. At Quad Cities Lock and Dam 15, the latest stage is 5.7 feet at 5 a.m. Friday. No flooding is forecast. At Muscatine, the latest stage is 6.9 feet at 5 a.m. Friday. At Keithsburg, the latest stage is 7.2 feet at 5 a.m. Friday. For the Wet'suwet'en River, near DeWitt, the latest stage is 7.2 feet at 5 a.m. Friday. No flooding is forecast. For the Cedar River, near Conesville, the latest stage is 7.8 feet at 5 a.m. Friday. For the Rock River, at Como, the latest stage is 4.1 feet at 5 a.m. Friday. Near Joslyn, the latest stage is 6.1 feet at 4 a.m. Friday. At Moline, the latest stage is 8.7 feet at 5 a.m. Friday. For the Green River, near Geneseo, the latest stage is 3.0.
1 feet at 5 a.m. Friday. 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The current time is 6:18 a.m. Central Daylight Time. At 6 a.m. at Moline, skies were cloudy. The temperature was 73 degrees, dew point 65, relative humidity 75%. The wind was south at 12 miles an hour. And the pressure was 29.87 inches and rising. At Davenport, skies were cloudy. The temperature was 71 degrees, dew point 66, relative humidity 84%. The wind was south at 8 miles an hour. And the pressure was 29.88 inches and rising. Close to home, Burlington cloudy and 72. Cedar Rapids cloudy and 68. Dubuque heavy rain and 66. Iowa City mostly cloudy and 69. Muscatine 72. Galesburg cloudy and 71. Peoria mostly cloudy and 71. Savannah 66. Rockford a thunderstorm and 69. Across the Midwest, Chicago mostly cloudy and 72. Des Moines cloudy and 68. Madison light rain and 66. Milwaukee mostly cloudy and 69. Minneapolis partly cloudy and 67. Omaha cloudy and 68. St. Louis mostly cloudy and 70. Springfield, Illinois cloudy and 71. Waterloo cloudy and 67. Once again at 6 a.m. at Moline with cloudy skies, the temperature was 73. At Davenport with cloudy skies, the temperature was 71. Here is the hazardous weather outlook. For today and tonight, two rounds of showers and storms are possible through tonight. The first of these will exit the hour later this morning. Severe thunderstorms are possible across the entire outlook area with a main severe threat tonight. The main threats will be large hail, damaging winds, and heavy rainfall. Localized flash flooding is also possible. Looking ahead, scattered thunderstorms are possible Saturday afternoon and evening. Isolated severe thunderstorms are possible mainly south of Interstate 80 with the main threats being large hail and damaging winds. Hot and humid conditions are forecast to develop across the outlook area Wednesday through the end of the week. Spotter activation may be needed tonight. And now, your National Weather Service forecast for the Quad Cities and surrounding areas. Today, becoming partly sunny this afternoon. A chance of thunderstorms. Showers, mainly this morning. Highs in the mid-80s. Southwest winds 10 to 15 miles an hour with gusts up to 30 miles an hour. Chance of rain near 100%. Tonight, a chance of thunderstorms. Showers likely. Humid with lows in the mid-60s. Southwest winds 10 to 15 miles an hour. Chance of rain 70%. Saturday, partly sunny with a chance of showers and thunderstorms. Humid with highs in the upper 80s. West winds 5 to 10 miles an hour. Chance of rain 40%. Saturday night, mostly cloudy with a chance of showers and thunderstorms. Humid with lows in the upper 60s. South winds around 5 miles an hour. Chance of rain 40%. Sunday, partly sunny with a slight chance of showers and thunderstorms in the morning, then mostly cloudy with showers likely with a chance of thunderstorms in the afternoon. Humid with highs in the mid-80s. Southeast winds 5 to 10 miles an hour. Chance of rain 70%. Sunday night, showers and a chance of thunderstorms. Lows in the upper 60s. Monday, showers and a chance of thunderstorms. Highs in the lower 80s. Monday night, showers likely and a chance of thunderstorms. Lows in the upper 60s. Tuesday, partly sunny. Hot. Highs in the lower 90s. Tuesday night and Wednesday, partly cloudy. Hot. Lows in the lower 70s. Highs in the mid-90s. Wednesday night and Thursday, mostly clear. Hot. Lows in the mid-70s. Highs in the upper 90s. Again, the forecast for the Quad Cities and surrounding areas for today, becoming partly sunny this afternoon. A chance of thunderstorms. Showers, mainly this morning. Highs in the mid-80s. Southwest winds 10 to 15 miles an hour with gusts up to 30 miles an hour. Chance of rain near 100%. The Moline, Illinois climate summary for yesterday, June 4, 2026. Yesterday's high temperature was 87 degrees.
normal high is 80. The record high is 97 degrees, which was set in 1934. Yesterday's low temperature was 56 degrees. The normal low is 58. The record low is 39 degrees, which was last set in 1945. No precipitation fell yesterday, which leaves the monthly total at 0.00 inches. The total precipitation for the year still stands at 12.02 inches. There were no heating degree days yesterday. This leaves the monthly total at zero. There were 7 cooling degree days yesterday. This brings the monthly total to 14. Yesterday the maximum wind observed was 14 miles an hour from the south. The highest wind gust observed was 28 miles per hour from the south. The normal high temperature for today is 81 degrees, and the normal low is 58. The record high for today is 97, which occurred in 1933, and the record low is 41, which occurred in 1945. Sunrise today is at 5:29 a.m. and sunset is at 8:32 p.m. NOAA Weather Radio Station WXL61 in Cedar Rapids is operating in a degraded mode. Technicians are working on the problem. We apologize for any inconvenience. And now a summary of river forecasts. For the Mississippi River, at Dubuque, the latest stage is 8.2 feet at 5 a.m. Friday. No flooding is forecast. At Comanche, the latest stage is 10.0 feet at 5 a.m. Friday. At LeClaire Lock and Dam 14, the latest stage is 4.7 feet at 5 a.m. Friday. No flooding is forecast. At Quad Cities Lock and Dam 15, the latest stage is 5.7 feet at 5 a.m. Friday. No flooding is forecast. At Muscatine, the latest stage is 6.9 feet at 5 a.m. Friday. At Keithsburg, the latest stage is 7.2 feet at 5 a.m. Friday. For the Wapsipinicon River, near DeWitt, the latest stage is 7.2 feet at 5 a.m. Friday. No flooding is forecast. For the Cedar River, near Conesville, the latest stage is 7.8 feet at 5 a.m. Friday. For the Rock River, at Como, the latest stage is 4.1 feet at 5 a.m. Friday. Near Joslin, the latest stage is 6.1 feet at 4 a.m. Friday. 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For the Green River, near Geneseo, the latest stage is 3.1 feet at 5 a.m. Friday. 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The current time is 6:26 a.m. Central Daylight Time. At 6 a.m. at Moline, skies were cloudy. The temperature was 73 degrees, dew point 65, relative humidity 75%. The wind was south at 12 miles an hour. And the pressure was 29.87 inches and rising. At Davenport, skies were cloudy. The temperature was 71 degrees, dew point 66, relative humidity 84%. The wind was south at 8 miles an hour. And the pressure was 29.88 inches and rising. Close to home, Burlington cloudy and 72. Cedar Rapids cloudy and 68. Dubuque heavy rain and 66. Iowa City mostly cloudy and 69. Muscatine 72. Galesburg cloudy and 71. Peoria mostly cloudy and 71. Savannah 66. Rockford a thunderstorm and 69. Across the Midwest, Chicago mostly cloudy and 72. Des Moines cloudy and 68. Madison light rain and 66. Milwaukee mostly cloudy and 69. Minneapolis partly cloudy and 67. Omaha cloudy and 68. St. Louis mostly cloudy and 70. Springfield, Illinois cloudy and 71. Waterloo cloudy and 67. Once again at 6 a.m. at Moline with cloudy skies, the temperature was 73. At Davenport with cloudy skies, the temperature was 71. Here is the hazardous weather outlook. For today and tonight, two rounds of showers and storms are possible through tonight. The first of these will exit the hour later this morning. Severe thunderstorms are possible across the entire outlook area with the main severe threat tonight. The main threats will be large hail, damaging winds, and heavy rainfall. Localized flash flooding is also possible. Looking ahead, scattered thunderstorms are possible Saturday afternoon and evening. Isolated severe thunderstorms are possible mainly south of Interstate 80 with the main threats being large hail and damaging winds. Hot and humid conditions.
Winds are forecast to develop across the outlook area Wednesday through the end of the week. Spotter activation may be needed tonight. And now, your National Weather Service forecast for the Quad Cities and surrounding areas. Today, becoming partly sunny this afternoon. A chance of thunderstorms. Showers, mainly this morning. Highs in the mid-80s. Southwest winds 10 to 15 miles an hour with gusts up to 30 miles an hour. Chance of rain near 100%. Tonight, a chance of thunderstorms. Showers likely. Humid with lows in the mid-60s. Southwest winds 10 to 15 miles an hour. Chance of rain 70%. Saturday, partly sunny with a chance of showers and thunderstorms. Humid with highs in the upper 80s. West winds 5 to 10 miles an hour. Chance of rain 40%. Saturday night, mostly cloudy with a chance of showers and thunderstorms. Humid with lows in the upper 60s. South winds around 5 miles an hour. Chance of rain 40%. Sunday, partly sunny with a slight chance of showers and thunderstorms in the morning, then mostly cloudy with showers likely with a chance of thunderstorms in the afternoon. Humid with highs in the mid-80s. Southeast winds 5 to 10 miles an hour. Chance of rain 70%. Sunday night, showers and a chance of thunderstorms. Lows in the upper 60s. Monday, showers and a chance of thunderstorms. Highs in the lower 80s. Monday night, showers likely and a chance of thunderstorms. Lows in the upper 60s. Tuesday, partly sunny. Hot. Highs in the lower 90s. Tuesday night and Wednesday, partly cloudy. Hot. Lows in the lower 70s. Highs in the mid-90s. Wednesday night and Thursday, mostly clear. Hot. Lows in the mid-70s. Highs in the upper 90s. Again, the forecast for the Quad Cities and surrounding areas for today, becoming partly sunny this afternoon. A chance of thunderstorms. Showers, mainly this morning. Highs in the mid-80s. Southwest winds 10 to 15 miles an hour with gusts up to 30 miles an hour. Chance of rain near 100%. The Moline, Illinois climate summary for yesterday, June 4, 2026. Yesterday's high temperature was 87 degrees. The normal high is 80. The record high is 97 degrees, which was set in 1934. Yesterday's low temperature was 56 degrees. The normal low is 58. The record low is 39 degrees, which was last set in 1945. No precipitation fell yesterday, which leaves the monthly total at 0.00 inches. The total precipitation for the year still stands at 12.02 inches. There were no heating degree days yesterday. This leaves the monthly total at zero. There were 7 cooling degree days yesterday. This brings the monthly total to 14. Yesterday the maximum wind observed was 14 miles an hour from the south. The highest wind gust observed was 28 miles per hour from the south. The normal high temperature for today is 81 degrees, and the normal low is 58. The record high for today is 97, which occurred in 1933, and the record low is 41, which occurred in 1945. Sunrise today is at 5:29 a.m. and sunset is at 8:32 p.m. And now a summary of river forecasts. For the Mississippi River, at Dubuque, the latest stage is 8.2 feet at 5 a.m. Friday. No flooding is forecast. At Comanche, the latest stage is 10.0 feet at 5 a.m. Friday. At LeClaire Lock and Dam 14, the latest stage is 4.7 feet at 5 a.m. Friday. No flooding is forecast. At Quad Cities Lock and Dam 15, the latest stage is 5.7 feet at 5 a.m. Friday. No flooding is forecast. At Muscatine, the latest stage is 6.9 feet at 5 a.m. Friday. At Keithsburg, the latest stage is 7.2 feet at 5 a.m. Friday. For the Wetsuquinucan River, near DeWitt, the latest stage is 7.2 feet at 5 a.m. Friday. No flooding is forecast. For the Cedar River, near Conesville, the latest stage is 7.8 feet at 5 a.m. Friday. For the Rock River, at Como, the latest stage is 4.1 feet at 5 a.m. Friday. Near Joslin, the latest stage is 6.1 feet at 4 a.m. Friday. At Moline, the latest stage is 8.7 feet at 5 a.m. Friday. For the Green River, near Geneseo, the latest stage is 3.1 feet at 5 a.m. Friday.
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The current time is 6:33 a.m. Central Daylight Time. At 6 a.m. at Moline, skies were cloudy. The temperature was 73 degrees, dew point 65, relative humidity 75%. The wind was south at 12 miles an hour. And the pressure was 29.87 inches and rising. At Davenport, skies were cloudy. The temperature was 71 degrees, dew point 66, relative humidity 84%. The wind was south at 8 miles an hour. And the pressure was 29.88 inches and rising. Close to home, Burlington cloudy and 72. Cedar Rapids cloudy and 68. Dubuque heavy rain and 66. Iowa City mostly cloudy and 69. Muscatine 72. Galesburg cloudy and 71. Peoria mostly cloudy and 71. Savannah 66. Rockford a thunderstorm and 69. Across the Midwest, Chicago mostly cloudy and 72. Des Moines cloudy and 68. Madison light rain and 66. Milwaukee mostly cloudy and 69. Minneapolis partly cloudy and 67. Omaha cloudy and 68. St. Louis mostly cloudy and 70. Springfield, Illinois cloudy and 71. Waterloo cloudy and 67. Once again at 6 a.m. in Moline with cloudy skies, the temperature was 73. At Davenport with cloudy skies, the temperature was 71. Here is the hazardous weather outlook. For today and tonight, two rounds of showers and storms are possible through tonight. The first of these will exit the hour later this morning. Severe thunderstorms are possible across the entire outlook area with the main severe threat tonight. The main threats will be large hail, damaging winds, and heavy rainfall. Localized flash flooding is also possible. Looking ahead, scattered thunderstorms are possible Saturday afternoon and evening. Isolated severe thunderstorms are possible mainly south of Interstate 80 with the main threats being large hail and damaging winds. Hot and humid conditions are forecast to develop across the outlook area Wednesday through the end of the week. Spotter activation may be needed tonight. And now, your National Weather Service forecast for the Quad Cities and surrounding areas. Today, becoming partly sunny this afternoon. A chance of thunderstorms. Showers, mainly this morning. Highs in the mid-80s. Southwest winds 10 to 15 miles an hour with gusts up to 30 miles an hour. Chance of rain near 100%. Tonight, a chance of thunderstorms. Showers likely. Humid with lows in the mid-60s. Southwest winds 10 to 15 miles an hour. Chance of rain 70%. Saturday, partly sunny with a chance of showers and thunderstorms. Humid with highs in the upper 80s. West winds 5 to 10 miles an hour. Chance of rain 40%. Saturday night, mostly cloudy with a chance of showers and thunderstorms. Humid with lows in the upper 60s. South winds around 5 miles an hour. Chance of rain 40%. Sunday, partly sunny with a slight chance of showers and thunderstorms in the morning, then mostly cloudy with showers likely with a chance of thunderstorms in the afternoon. Humid with highs in the mid-80s. Southeast winds 5 to 10 miles an hour. Chance of rain 70%. Sunday night, showers and a chance of thunderstorms. Lows in the upper 60s. Monday, showers and a chance of thunderstorms. Highs in the lower 80s. Monday night, showers likely and a chance of thunderstorms. Lows in the upper 60s. Tuesday, partly sunny. Hot. Highs in the lower 90s. Tuesday night and Wednesday, partly cloudy. Hot. Lows in the lower 70s. Highs in the mid-90s. Wednesday night and Thursday, mostly clear. Hot. Lows in the mid-70s. Highs in the upper 90s. Again, the forecast for the Quad Cities and surrounding areas for today, becoming partly sunny this afternoon. A chance of thunderstorms. Showers, mainly this morning. Highs in the mid-80s. Southwest winds 10 to 15 miles an hour with gusts up to 30 miles an hour. Chance of rain near 100%. The Moline, Illinois climate summary for yesterday, June 4, 2026. Yesterday's high temperature was 87 degrees. The normal high is 80.
The record high is 97 degrees, which was set in 1934. Yesterday's low temperature was 56 degrees. The normal low is 58. The record low is 39 degrees, which was last set in 1945. No precipitation fell yesterday, which leaves the monthly total at 0.00 inches. The total precipitation for the year still stands at 12.02 inches. There were no heating degree days yesterday. This leaves the monthly total at zero. There were 7 cooling degree days yesterday. This brings the monthly total to 14. Yesterday the maximum wind observed was 14 miles an hour from the south. The highest wind gust observed was 28 miles per hour from the south. The normal high temperature for today is 81 degrees, and the normal low is 58. The record high for today is 97, which occurred in 1933, and the record low is 41, which occurred in 1945. Sunrise today is at 5:29 a.m. and sunset is at 8:32 p.m. NOAA Weather Radio Station WXL61 in Cedar Rapids is operating in a degraded mode. Technicians are working on the problem. We apologize for any inconvenience. And now a summary of river forecasts. For the Mississippi River, at Dubuque, the latest stage is 8.2 feet at 5 a.m. Friday. No flooding is forecast. At Comanche, the latest stage is 10.0 feet at 5 a.m. Friday. At LeClaire Lock and Dam 14, the latest stage is 4.7 feet at 5 a.m. Friday. No flooding is forecast. At Quad Cities Lock and Dam 15, the latest stage is 5.7 feet at 5 a.m. Friday. No flooding is forecast. At Muscatine, the latest stage is 6.9 feet at 5 a.m. Friday. At Keithsburg, the latest stage is 7.2 feet at 5 a.m. Friday. For the Wapsipinicon River, near DeWitt, the latest stage is 7.2 feet at 5 a.m. Friday. No flooding is forecast. For the Cedar River, near Conesville, the latest stage is 7.8 feet at 5 a.m. Friday. For the Rock River, at Como, the latest stage is 4.1 feet at 5 a.m. Friday. Near Jocelyn, the latest stage is 6.1 feet at 4 a.m. Friday. At Moline, the latest stage is 8.7 feet at 5 a.m. Friday. For the Green River, near Geneseo, the latest stage is 3.1 feet at 5 a.m. Friday. 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The current time is 6:41 a.m. Central Daylight Time. At 6 a.m. at Moline, skies were cloudy. The temperature was 73 degrees, dew point 65, relative humidity 75%. The wind was south at 12 miles an hour. And the pressure was 29.87 inches and rising. At Davenport, skies were cloudy. The temperature was 71 degrees, dew point 66, relative humidity 84%. The wind was south at 8 miles an hour. And the pressure was 29.88 inches and rising. Close to home, Burlington cloudy and 72. Cedar Rapids cloudy and 68. Dubuque heavy rain and 66. Iowa City mostly cloudy and 69. Muscatine 72. Galesburg cloudy and 71. Peoria mostly cloudy and 71. Savannah 66. Rockford a thunderstorm and 69. Across the Midwest, Chicago mostly cloudy and 72. Des Moines cloudy and 68. Madison light rain and 66. Milwaukee mostly cloudy and 69. Minneapolis partly cloudy and 67. Omaha cloudy and 68. St. Louis mostly cloudy and 70. Springfield, Illinois cloudy and 71. Waterloo cloudy and 67. Once again at 6 a.m. at Moline with cloudy skies, the temperature was 73. At Davenport with cloudy skies, the temperature was 71. Here is the hazardous weather outlook. For today and tonight, two rounds of showers and storms are possible through tonight. The first of these will exit the hour later this morning. Severe thunderstorms are possible across the entire outlook area with the main severe threat tonight. The main threats will be large hail, damaging winds, and heavy rainfall. Localized flash flooding is also possible. Looking ahead, scattered thunderstorms are possible Saturday afternoon and evening. Isolated severe thunderstorms are possible mainly south of Interstate 80 with the main threats being large hail and damaging winds. Hot and humid conditions are forecast to develop across.
Outlook area Wednesday through the end of the week. Spotter activation may be needed tonight. And now, your National Weather Service forecast for the Quad Cities and surrounding areas. Today, becoming partly sunny this afternoon. A chance of thunderstorms. Showers, mainly this morning. Highs in the mid-80s. Southwest winds 10 to 15 miles an hour with gusts up to 30 miles an hour. Chance of rain near 100%. Tonight, a chance of thunderstorms. Showers likely. Humid with lows in the mid-60s. Southwest winds 10 to 15 miles an hour. Chance of rain 70%. Saturday, partly sunny with a chance of showers and thunderstorms. Humid with highs in the upper 80s. West winds 5 to 10 miles an hour. Chance of rain 40%. Saturday night, mostly cloudy with a chance of showers and thunderstorms. Humid with lows in the upper 60s. South winds around 5 miles an hour. Chance of rain 40%. Sunday, partly sunny with a slight chance of showers and thunderstorms in the morning, then mostly cloudy with showers likely with a chance of thunderstorms in the afternoon. Humid with highs in the mid-80s. Southeast winds 5 to 10 miles an hour. Chance of rain 70%. Sunday night, showers and a chance of thunderstorms. Lows in the upper 60s. Monday, showers and a chance of thunderstorms. Highs in the lower 80s. Monday night, showers likely and a chance of thunderstorms. Lows in the upper 60s. Tuesday, partly sunny. Hot. Highs in the lower 90s. Tuesday night and Wednesday, partly cloudy. Hot. Lows in the lower 70s. Highs in the mid-90s. Wednesday night and Thursday, mostly clear. Hot. Lows in the mid-70s. Highs in the upper 90s. Again, the forecast for the Quad Cities and surrounding areas for today, becoming partly sunny this afternoon. A chance of thunderstorms. Showers, mainly this morning. Highs in the mid-80s. Southwest winds 10 to 15 miles an hour with gusts up to 30 miles an hour. Chance of rain near 100%. This broadcast originates from the National Weather Service office in the Quad Cities and is transmitted on a frequency of 162.55 MHz from Rock Island, Illinois. The coverage area includes the following counties: Cedar, Clinton, Louisa, Muscatine, Scott, Henry, Illinois, Mercer, Rock Island, and Whiteside. The Moline, Illinois climate summary for yesterday, June 4, 2026. Yesterday's high temperature was 87 degrees. The normal high is 80. The record high is 97 degrees, which was set in 1934. Yesterday's low temperature was 56 degrees. The normal low is 58. The record low is 39 degrees, which was last set in 1945. No precipitation fell yesterday, which leaves the monthly total at 0.00 inches. The total precipitation for the year still stands at 12.02 inches. There were no heating degree days yesterday. This leaves the monthly total at zero. There were 7 cooling degree days yesterday. This brings the monthly total to 14. Yesterday the maximum wind observed was 14 miles an hour from the south. The highest wind gust observed was 28 miles per hour from the south. The normal high temperature for today is 81 degrees, and the normal low is 58. The record high for today is 97, which occurred in 1933, and the record low is 41, which occurred in 1945. Sunrise today is at 5:29 a.m. and sunset is at 8:32 p.m. And now a summary of river forecasts. For the Mississippi River, at Dubuque, the latest stage is 8.2 feet at 5 a.m. Friday. No flooding is forecast. At Comanche, the latest stage is 10.0 feet at 5 a.m. Friday. At LeClaire Lock and Dam 14, the latest stage is 4.7 feet at 5 a.m. Friday. No flooding is forecast. At Quad Cities Lock and Dam 15, the latest stage is 5.7 feet at 5 a.m. Friday. No flooding is forecast. At Muscatine, the latest stage is 6.9 feet at 5 a.m. Friday. At Keithsburg, the latest stage is 7.2 feet at 5 a.m. Friday. For the Wapsipinicon River, near DeWitt, the latest stage is 7.2 feet at 5 a.m. Friday. No flooding is forecast. For the Cedar River, near Conesville, the latest
stage is 7.8 feet at 5 a.m. Friday. For the Rock River, at Como, the latest stage is 4.1 feet at 5 a.m. Friday. Near Joslin, the latest stage is 6.1 feet at 4 a.m. Friday. At Moline, the latest stage is 8.7 feet at 5 a.m. Friday. For the Green River, near Geneseo, the latest stage is 3.1 feet at 5 a.m. Friday. 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The current time is 6:49 a.m. Central Daylight Time. At 6 a.m. at Moline, skies were cloudy. The temperature was 73 degrees, dew point 65, relative humidity 75%. The wind was south at 12 miles an hour. And the pressure was 29.87 inches and rising. At Davenport, skies were cloudy. The temperature was 71 degrees, dew point 66, relative humidity 84%. The wind was south at 8 miles an hour. And the pressure was 29.88 inches and rising. Close to home, Burlington cloudy and 72. Cedar Rapids cloudy and 68. Dubuque heavy rain and 66. Iowa City mostly cloudy and 69. Muscatine 72. Galesburg cloudy and 71. Peoria mostly cloudy and 71. Savannah 66. Rockford a thunderstorm and 69. Across the Midwest, Chicago mostly cloudy and 72. Des Moines cloudy and 68. Madison light rain and 66. Milwaukee mostly cloudy and 69. Minneapolis partly cloudy and 67. Omaha cloudy and 68. St. Louis mostly cloudy and 70. Springfield, Illinois cloudy and 71. Waterloo cloudy and 67. Once again at 6 a.m. in Moline with cloudy skies, the temperature was 73. At Davenport with cloudy skies, the temperature was 71. Here is the hazardous weather outlook. For today and tonight, two rounds of showers and storms are possible through tonight. The first of these will exit the hour later this morning. Severe thunderstorms are possible across the entire outlook area with the main severe threat tonight. The main threats will be large hail, damaging winds, and heavy rainfall. Localized flash flooding is also possible. Looking ahead, scattered thunderstorms are possible Saturday afternoon and evening. Isolated severe thunderstorms are possible mainly south of Interstate 80 with the main threats being large hail and damaging winds. Hot and humid conditions are forecast to develop across the outlook area Wednesday through the end of the week. Spotter activation may be needed tonight. And now, your National Weather Service forecast for the Quad Cities and surrounding areas. Today, becoming partly sunny this afternoon. A chance of thunderstorms. Showers, mainly this morning. Highs in the mid-80s. Southwest winds 10 to 15 miles an hour with gusts up to 30 miles an hour. Chance of rain near 100%. Tonight, a chance of thunderstorms. Showers likely. Humid with lows in the mid-60s. Southwest winds 10 to 15 miles an hour. Chance of rain 70%. Saturday, partly sunny with a chance of showers and thunderstorms. Humid with highs in the upper 80s. West winds 5 to 10 miles an hour. Chance of rain 40%. Saturday night, mostly cloudy with a chance of showers and thunderstorms. Humid with lows in the upper 60s. South winds around 5 miles an hour. Chance of rain 40%. Sunday, partly sunny with a slight chance of showers and thunderstorms in the morning, then mostly cloudy with showers likely with a chance of thunderstorms in the afternoon. Humid with highs in the mid-80s. Southeast winds 5 to 10 miles an hour. Chance of rain 70%. Sunday night, showers and a chance of thunderstorms. Lows in the upper 60s. Monday, showers and a chance of thunderstorms. Highs in the lower 80s. Monday night, showers likely and a chance of thunderstorms. Lows in the upper 60s. Tuesday, partly sunny. Hot. Highs in the lower 90s. Tuesday night and Wednesday, partly cloudy. Hot. Lows in the lower 70s. Highs in the mid-90s. Wednesday night and Thursday, mostly clear. Hot. Lows in the mid-70s. Highs in the upper 90s. Again, the forecast for the Quad Cities and surrounding areas for today, becoming partly sunny this afternoon. A chance of
Thunderstorms. Showers, mainly this morning. Highs in the mid-80s. Southwest winds 10 to 15 miles an hour with gusts up to 30 miles an hour. Chance of rain near 100%. The Moline, Illinois climate summary for yesterday, June 4, 2026. Yesterday's high temperature was 87 degrees. The normal high is 80. The record high is 97 degrees, which was set in 1934. Yesterday's low temperature was 56 degrees. The normal low is 58. The record low is 39 degrees, which was last set in 1945. No precipitation fell yesterday, which leaves the monthly total at 0.00 inches. The total precipitation for the year still stands at 12.02 inches. There were no heating degree days yesterday. This leaves the monthly total at zero. There were 7 cooling degree days yesterday. This brings the monthly total to 14. Yesterday the maximum wind observed was 14 miles an hour from the south. The highest wind gust observed was 28 miles per hour from the south. The normal high temperature for today is 81 degrees, and the normal low is 58. The record high for today is 97, which occurred in 1933, and the record low is 41, which occurred in 1945. Sunrise today is at 5:29 a.m. and sunset is at 8:32 p.m. NOAA Weather Radio Station WXL61 in Cedar Rapids is operating in a degraded mode. Technicians are working on the problem. We apologize for any inconvenience. And now a summary of river forecasts. For the Mississippi River, at Dubuque, the latest stage is 8.2 feet at 5 a.m. Friday. No flooding is forecast. At Comanche, the latest stage is 10.0 feet at 5 a.m. Friday. At LeClaire Lock and Dam 14, the latest stage is 4.7 feet at 5 a.m. Friday. No flooding is forecast. At Quad Cities Lock and Dam 15, the latest stage is 5.7 feet at 5 a.m. Friday. No flooding is forecast. At Muscatine, the latest stage is 6.9 feet at 5 a.m. Friday. At Keithsburg, the latest stage is 7.2 feet at 5 a.m. Friday. For the Wetsuquinucan River, near DeWitt, the latest stage is 7.2 feet at 5 a.m. Friday. No flooding is forecast. For the Cedar River, near Conesville, the latest stage is 7.8 feet at 5 a.m. Friday. For the Rock River, at Como, the latest stage is 4.1 feet at 5 a.m. Friday. Near Joslin, the latest stage is 6.1 feet at 4 a.m. Friday. At Moline, the latest stage is 8.7 feet at 5 a.m. Friday. For the Green River, near Geneseo, the latest stage is 3.1 feet at 5 a.m. Friday. 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The current time is 6:56 a.m. Central Daylight Time. At 6 a.m. at Moline, skies were cloudy. The temperature was 73 degrees, dew point 65, relative humidity 75%. The wind was south at 12 miles an hour. And the pressure was 29.87 inches and rising. At Davenport, skies were cloudy. The temperature was 71 degrees, dew point 66, relative humidity 84%. The wind was south at 8 miles an hour. And the pressure was 29.88 inches and rising. Close to home, Burlington cloudy and 72. Cedar Rapids cloudy and 68. Dubuque heavy rain and 66. Iowa City mostly cloudy and 69. Muscatine 72. Galesburg cloudy and 71. Peoria mostly cloudy and 71. Savannah 66. Rockford a thunderstorm and 69. Across the Midwest, Chicago mostly cloudy and 72. Des Moines cloudy and 68. Madison light rain and 66. Milwaukee mostly cloudy and 69. Minneapolis partly cloudy and 67. Omaha cloudy and 68. St. Louis mostly cloudy and 70. Springfield, Illinois cloudy and 71. Waterloo cloudy and 67. Once again at 6 a.m. at Moline with cloudy skies, the temperature was 73. At Davenport with cloudy skies, the temperature was 71. Here is the hazardous weather outlook. For today and tonight, two rounds of showers and storms are possible through tonight. The first of these will exit the hour later this morning. Severe thunderstorms are possible across the entire outlook area with a main severe thunderstorm.
tonight. The main threats will be large hail, damaging winds, and heavy rainfall. Localized flash flooding is also possible. Looking ahead, scattered thunderstorms are possible Saturday afternoon and evening. Isolated severe thunderstorms are possible mainly south of Interstate 80, with the main threats being large hail and damaging winds. Hot and humid conditions are forecast to develop across the Outlook area Wednesday through the end of the week. Spotter activation may be needed tonight. And now, your National Weather Service forecast for the Quad Cities and surrounding areas. Today, becoming partly sunny this afternoon. A chance of thunderstorms. Showers, mainly this morning. Highs in the mid-80s. Southwest winds 10 to 15 miles an hour with gusts up to 30 miles an hour. Chance of rain near 100%. Tonight, a chance of thunderstorms. Showers likely. Humid with lows in the mid-60s. Southwest winds 10 to 15 miles an hour. Chance of rain 70%. Saturday, partly sunny with a chance of showers and thunderstorms. Humid with highs in the upper 80s. West winds 5 to 10 miles an hour. Chance of rain 40%. Saturday night, mostly cloudy with a chance of showers and thunderstorms. Humid with lows in the upper 60s. South winds around 5 miles an hour. Chance of rain 40%. Sunday, partly sunny with a slight chance of showers and thunderstorms in the morning, then mostly cloudy with showers likely with a chance of thunderstorms in the afternoon. Humid with highs in the mid-80s. Southeast winds 5 to 10 miles an hour. Chance of rain 70%. Sunday night, showers and a chance of thunderstorms. Lows in the upper 60s. Monday, showers and a chance of thunderstorms. Highs in the lower 80s. Monday night, showers likely and a chance of thunderstorms. Lows in the upper 60s. Tuesday, partly sunny. Hot. Highs in the lower 90s. Tuesday night and Wednesday, partly cloudy. Hot. Lows in the lower 70s. Highs in the mid-90s. Wednesday night and Thursday, mostly clear. Hot. Lows in the mid-70s. Highs in the upper 90s. Again, the forecast for the Quad Cities and surrounding areas for today, becoming partly sunny this afternoon. A chance of thunderstorms. Showers, mainly this morning. Highs in the mid-80s. Southwest winds 10 to 15 miles an hour with gusts up to 30 miles an hour. Chance of rain near 100%. The Moline, Illinois climate summary for yesterday, June 4, 2026. Yesterday's high temperature was 87 degrees. The normal high is 80. The record high is 97 degrees, which was set in 1934. Yesterday's low temperature was 56 degrees. The normal low is 58. The record low is 39 degrees, which was last set in 1945. No precipitation fell yesterday, which leaves the monthly total at 0.00 inches. The total precipitation for the year still stands at 12.02 inches. There were no heating degree days yesterday. This leaves the monthly total at zero. There were 7 cooling degree days yesterday. This brings the monthly total to 14. Yesterday the maximum wind observed was 14 miles an hour from the south. The highest wind gust observed was 28 miles per hour from the south. The normal high temperature for today is 81 degrees, and the normal low is 58. The record high for today is 97, which occurred in 1933, and the record low is 41, which occurred in 1945. Sunrise today is at 5:29 a.m. and sunset is at 8:32 p.m. And now a summary of river forecasts. For the Mississippi River, at Dubuque, the latest stage is 8.2 feet at 6 a.m. Friday. No flooding is forecast. At Comanche, the latest stage is 10.0 feet at 6 a.m. Friday. At LeClaire Lock and Dam 14, the latest stage is 4.8 feet at 6 a.m. Friday. No flooding is forecast. At Quad Cities Lock and Dam 15, the latest stage is 5.7 feet at 6 a.m. Friday. No flooding is forecast. At Muscatine, the latest stage is 6.9 feet at 6 a.m. Friday. At Keithsburg, the latest stage is 7.2 feet at 6 a.m. Friday. For the Wapsipinicon River, near DeWitt, the latest stage is 7.2 feet at 6 a.m. Friday. No flooding is forecast. For the Cedar River, near Conesville, the latest stage is 7.8 feet at 6 a.m.
Friday. For the Rock River, at Como, the latest stage is 4.1 feet at 6 a.m. Friday. Near Joslyn, the latest stage is 6.1 feet at 5 a.m. Friday. 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For the Green River, near Geneseo, the latest stage is 3.1 feet at 6 a.m. Friday. 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The current time is 7:04 a.m. Central Daylight Time. At 7 a.m. in Moline, skies were cloudy. The temperature was 72 degrees, dew point 66, relative humidity 81%. The wind was south at 9 miles an hour. And the pressure was 29.87 inches and steady. At Davenport, skies were cloudy. The temperature was 72 degrees, dew point 66, relative humidity 81%. The wind was south at 9 miles an hour. And the pressure was 29.88 inches and steady. Close to home, Burlington light rain and 71. Cedar Rapids partly sunny and 69. Dubuque light rain and 67. Iowa City partly sunny and 70. Peoria partly sunny and 72. Rockford a thunderstorm and 67. Across the Midwest, Chicago partly sunny and 74. Des Moines cloudy and 68. Madison rain and 66. Milwaukee heavy rain and 66. Minneapolis mostly sunny and 67. Omaha partly sunny and 69. St. Louis partly sunny and 71. Springfield, Illinois partly sunny and 71. Waterloo cloudy and 67. Once again at 7 a.m. in Moline with cloudy skies, the temperature was 72. At Davenport with cloudy skies, the temperature was 72. Here is the hazardous weather outlook. For today and tonight, two rounds of showers and storms are possible through tonight. The first of these will exit the hour later this morning. Severe thunderstorms are possible across the entire outlook area with a main severe threat tonight. The main threats will be large hail, damaging winds, and heavy rainfall. Localized flash flooding is also possible. Looking ahead, scattered thunderstorms are possible Saturday afternoon and evening. Isolated severe thunderstorms are possible mainly south of Interstate 80 with the main threats being large hail and damaging winds. Hot and humid conditions are forecast to develop across the outlook area Wednesday through the end of the week. Spotter activation may be needed tonight. And now, your National Weather Service forecast for the Quad Cities and surrounding areas. Today, becoming partly sunny this afternoon. A chance of thunderstorms. Showers, mainly this morning. Highs in the mid-80s. Southwest winds 10 to 15 miles an hour with gusts up to 30 miles an hour. Chance of rain near 100%. Tonight, a chance of thunderstorms. Showers likely. Humid with lows in the mid-60s. Southwest winds 10 to 15 miles an hour. Chance of rain 70%. Saturday, partly sunny with a chance of showers and thunderstorms. Humid with highs in the upper 80s. West winds 5 to 10 miles an hour. Chance of rain 40%. Saturday night, mostly cloudy with a chance of showers and thunderstorms. Humid with lows in the upper 60s. South winds around 5 miles an hour. Chance of rain 40%. Sunday, partly sunny with a slight chance of showers and thunderstorms in the morning, then mostly cloudy with showers likely with a chance of thunderstorms in the afternoon. Humid with highs in the mid-80s. Southeast winds 5 to 10 miles an hour. Chance of rain 70%. Sunday night, showers and a chance of thunderstorms. Lows in the upper 60s. Monday, showers and a chance of thunderstorms. Highs in the lower 80s. Monday night, showers likely and a chance of thunderstorms. Lows in the upper 60s. Tuesday, partly sunny. Hot. Highs in the lower 90s. Tuesday night and Wednesday, partly cloudy. Hot. Lows in the lower 70s. Highs in the mid-90s. Wednesday night and Thursday, mostly clear. Hot. Lows in the mid-70s. Highs in the upper 90s. Again, the forecast for the Quad Cities and surrounding areas for today, becoming partly sunny this afternoon. A chance of thunderstorms. Showers, mainly this morning. Highs in the mid-80s. Southwest winds 10 to 15 miles an hour.

This leaves the monthly total at zero. There were 7 cooling degree days yesterday. This brings the monthly total to 14. Yesterday, the maximum wind observed was 14 miles an hour from the south. The highest wind gust observed was 28 miles per hour from the south. The normal high temperature for today is 81 degrees, and the normal low is 58. The record high for today is 97, which occurred in 1933, and the record low is 41, which occurred in 1945. Sunrise today is at 5:29 a.m. and sunset is at 8:32 p.m. NOAA Weather Radio Station WXL61 in Cedar Rapids is operating in a degraded mode. Technicians are working on the problem. We apologize for any inconvenience. And now a summary of river forecasts. For the Mississippi River, at Dubuque, the latest stage is 8.2 feet at 6 a.m. Friday. No flooding is forecast. At Pamache, the latest stage is 10.0 feet at 6 a.m. Friday. At LeClaire Lock and Dam 14, the latest stage is 4.8 feet at 6 a.m. Friday. No flooding is forecast. At Quad Cities Lock and Dam 15, the latest stage is 5.7 feet at 6 a.m. Friday. No flooding is forecast. At Muscatine, the latest stage is 6.9 feet at 6 a.m. Friday. At Keithsburg, the latest stage is 7.2 feet at 6 a.m. Friday. For the Wapsipinicon River, near DeWitt, the latest stage is 7.2 feet at 6 a.m. Friday. No flooding is forecast. For the Cedar River, near Conesville, the latest stage is 7.8 feet at 6 a.m. Friday. For the Rock River, at Como, the latest stage is 4.1 feet at 6 a.m. Friday. Near Joslin, the latest stage is 6.1 feet at 5 a.m. Friday. At Moline, the latest stage is 8.7 feet at 6 a.m. Friday. For the Green River, near Geneseo, the latest stage is 3.1 feet at 6 a.m. Friday. 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The current time is 7:11 a.m. Central Daylight Time. At 7 a.m. in Moline, skies were cloudy. The temperature was 72 degrees, dew point 66, relative humidity 81%. The wind was south at 9 miles an hour. And the pressure was 29.87 inches and steady. At Davenport, skies were cloudy. The temperature was 72 degrees, dew point 66, relative humidity 81%. The wind was south at 9 miles an hour. And the pressure was 29.88 inches and steady. Close to home, Burlington light rain and 71. Cedar Rapids partly sunny and 69. Dubuque light rain and 67. Iowa City partly sunny and 70. Peoria partly sunny and 72. Rockford a thunderstorm and 67. Across the Midwest, Chicago partly sunny and 74. Des Moines cloudy and 68. Madison rain and 66. Milwaukee heavy rain and 66. Minneapolis mostly sunny and 67. Omaha partly sunny and 69. St. Louis partly sunny and 71. Springfield, Illinois partly sunny and 71. Waterloo cloudy and 67. Once again at 7 a.m. at Moline with cloudy skies, the temperature was 72. At Davenport with cloudy skies, the temperature was 72. Here is the hazardous weather outlook. For today and tonight, 2 rounds of showers and storms are possible through tonight. The first of these will exit the hour later this morning. Severe thunderstorms are possible across the entire outlook area with the main severe threat tonight. The main threats will be large hail, damaging winds, and heavy rainfall. Localized flash flooding is also possible. Looking ahead, scattered thunderstorms are possible Saturday afternoon and evening. Isolated severe thunderstorms are possible mainly south of Interstate 80 with the main threats being large hail and damaging winds. Hot and humid conditions are forecast to develop across the outlook area Wednesday through the end of the week. Spotter activation may be needed tonight. And now, your National Weather Service forecast for the Quad Cities and surrounding areas. Today, becoming partly sunny this afternoon. A chance of thunderstorms. Showers, mainly this morning. Highs in the mid-80s. Southwest winds 10 to 15 miles an hour with gusts up to 30 miles an hour. Chance of rain near 100%. Tonight, a chance of thunderstorms. Showers likely. Humid with lows in the mid-80s.

southwest winds 10 to 15 miles an hour. Chance of rain 70%. Saturday, partly sunny with a chance of showers and thunderstorms. Humid with highs in the upper 80s. West winds 5 to 10 miles an hour. Chance of rain 40%. Saturday night, mostly cloudy with a chance of showers and thunderstorms. Humid with lows in the upper 60s. South winds around 5 miles an hour. Chance of rain 40%. Sunday, partly sunny with a slight chance of showers and thunderstorms in the morning, then mostly cloudy with showers likely with a chance of thunderstorms in the afternoon. Humid with highs in the mid-80s. Southeast winds 5 to 10 miles an hour. Chance of rain 70%. Sunday night, showers and a chance of thunderstorms. Lows in the upper 60s. Monday, showers and a chance of thunderstorms. Highs in the lower 80s. Monday night, showers likely and a chance of thunderstorms. Lows in the upper 60s. Tuesday, partly sunny. Hot. Highs in the lower 90s. Tuesday night and Wednesday, partly cloudy. Hot. Lows in the lower 70s. Highs in the mid-90s. Wednesday night and Thursday, mostly clear. Hot. Lows in the mid-70s. Highs in the upper 90s. Again, the forecast for the Guam cities and surrounding areas for today, becoming partly sunny this afternoon. A chance of thunderstorms. Showers, mainly this morning. Highs in the mid-80s. Southwest winds 10 to 15 miles an hour with gusts up to 30 miles an hour. Chance of rain near 100%. The Moline, Illinois climate summary for yesterday, June 4, 2026. Yesterday's high temperature was 87 degrees. The normal high is 80. The record high is 97 degrees, which was set in 1934. Yesterday's low temperature was 56 degrees. The normal low is 58. The record low is 39 degrees, which was last set in 1945. No precipitation fell yesterday, which leaves the monthly total at 0.00 inches. The total precipitation for the year still stands at 12.02 inches. There were no heating degree days yesterday. This leaves the monthly total at zero. There were 7 cooling degree days yesterday. This brings the monthly total to 14. Yesterday the maximum wind observed was 14 miles an hour from the south. The highest wind gust observed was 28 miles per hour from the south. The normal high temperature for today is 81 degrees, and the normal low is 58. The record high for today is 97, which occurred in 1933, and the record low is 41, which occurred in 1945. Sunrise today is at 5:29 a.m. and sunset is at 8:32 p.m. And now a summary of river forecasts. For the Mississippi River, at Dubuque, the latest stage is 8.2 feet at 6 a.m. Friday. No flooding is forecast. At Comanche, the latest stage is 10.0 feet at 6 a.m. Friday. At LeClaire Lock and Dam 14, the latest stage is 4.8 feet at 6 a.m. Friday. No flooding is forecast. At Quad Cities Lock and Dam 15, the latest stage is 5.7 feet at 6 a.m. Friday. No flooding is forecast. At Muscatine, the latest stage is 6.9 feet at 6 a.m. Friday. At Keithsburg, the latest stage is 7.2 feet at 6 a.m. Friday. For the Wapsipinicon River, near DeWitt, the latest stage is 7.2 feet at 6 a.m. Friday. No flooding is forecast. For the Cedar River, near Conesville, the latest stage is 7.8 feet at 6 a.m. Friday. For the Rock River, at Como, the latest stage is 4.1 feet at 6 a.m. Friday. Near Joslyn, the latest stage is 6.1 feet at 5 a.m. Friday. At Moline, the latest stage is 8.7 feet at 6 a.m. Friday. For the Green River, near Geneseo, the latest stage is 3.1 feet at 6 a.m. Friday. 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The current time is 7:18 a.m. Central Daylight Time. At 7 a.m. in Moline, skies were cloudy. The temperature was 72 degrees, dew point 66, relative humidity 81%. The wind was south at 9 miles an hour. And the pressure was 29.87 inches and steady. At Davenport, skies were cloudy. The temperature was 72 degrees, dew point 66, relative humidity 81%. The wind was at
9 miles an hour, and the pressure was 29.88 inches and steady. Close to home, Burlington light rain and 70. Cedar Rapids partly sunny and 69. Dubuque light rain and 67. Iowa City cloudy and 70. Muscatine 72. Galesburg cloudy and 71. Peoria partly sunny and 72. Savannah 66. Rockford a thunderstorm and 67. Across the Midwest, Chicago partly sunny and 74. Des Moines cloudy and 68. Madison light rain and 65. Milwaukee heavy rain and 66. Minneapolis mostly sunny and 67. Omaha partly sunny and 69. St. Louis partly sunny and 71. Springfield, Illinois partly sunny and 71. Waterloo cloudy and 68. Once again at 7 a.m. in Moline with cloudy skies, the temperature was 72. At Davenport with cloudy skies, the temperature was 72. Here is the hazardous weather outlook. For today and tonight, two rounds of showers and storms are possible through tonight. The first of these will exit the hour later this morning. Severe thunderstorms are possible across the entire outlook area with the main severe threat tonight. The main threats will be large hail, damaging winds, and heavy rainfall. Localized flash flooding is also possible. Looking ahead, scattered thunderstorms are possible Saturday afternoon and evening. Isolated severe thunderstorms are possible mainly south of Interstate 80 with the main threats being large hail and damaging winds. Hot and humid conditions are forecast to develop across the outlook area Wednesday through the end of the week. Spotter activation may be needed tonight. And now, your National Weather Service forecast for the Quad Cities and surrounding areas. Today, becoming partly sunny this afternoon. A chance of thunderstorms. Showers, mainly this morning. Highs in the mid-80s. Southwest winds 10 to 15 miles an hour with gusts up to 30 miles an hour. Chance of rain near 100%. Tonight, a chance of thunderstorms. Showers likely. Humid with lows in the mid-60s. Southwest winds 10 to 15 miles an hour. Chance of rain 70%. Saturday, partly sunny with a chance of showers and thunderstorms. Humid with highs in the upper 80s. West winds 5 to 10 miles an hour. Chance of rain 40%. Saturday night, mostly cloudy with a chance of showers and thunderstorms. Humid with lows in the upper 60s. South winds around 5 miles an hour. Chance of rain 40%. Sunday, partly sunny with a slight chance of showers and thunderstorms in the morning, then mostly cloudy with showers likely with a chance of thunderstorms in the afternoon. Humid with highs in the mid-80s. Southeast winds 5 to 10 miles an hour. Chance of rain 70%. Sunday night, showers and a chance of thunderstorms. Lows in the upper 60s. Monday, showers and a chance of thunderstorms. Highs in the lower 80s. Monday night, showers likely and a chance of thunderstorms. Lows in the upper 60s. Tuesday, partly sunny. Hot. Highs in the lower 90s. Tuesday night and Wednesday, partly cloudy. Hot. Lows in the lower 70s. Highs in the mid-90s. Wednesday night and Thursday, mostly clear. Hot. Lows in the mid-70s. Highs in the upper 90s. Again, the forecast for the Quad Cities and surrounding areas for today, becoming partly sunny this afternoon. A chance of thunderstorms. Showers, mainly this morning. Highs in the mid-80s. Southwest winds 10 to 15 miles an hour with gusts up to 30 miles an hour. Chance of rain near 100%. The Moline, Illinois climate summary for yesterday, June 4, 2026. Yesterday's high temperature was 87 degrees. The normal high is 80. The record high is 97 degrees, which was set in 1934. Yesterday's low temperature was 56 degrees. The normal low is 58. The record low is 39 degrees, which was last set in 1945. No precipitation fell yesterday, which leaves the monthly total at 0.00 inches. The total precipitation for the year still stands at 12.02 inches. There were no heating degree days yesterday. This leaves the monthly total at zero. There were 7 cooling degree days yesterday. This brings the monthly total to 14.
the maximum wind observed was 14 miles an hour from the south. The highest wind gust observed was 28 miles per hour from the south. The normal high temperature for today is 81 degrees, and the normal low is 58. The record high for today is 97, which occurred in 1933, and the record low is 41, which occurred in 1945. Sunrise today is at 5:29 a.m. and sunset is at 8:32 p.m. NOAA Weather Radio Station WXL61 in Cedar Rapids is operating in a degraded mode. Technicians are working on the problem. We apologize for any inconvenience. And now a summary of river forecasts. For the Mississippi River at Dubuque, the latest stage is 8.2 feet at 6 a.m. Friday. No flooding is forecast. At Comanche, the latest stage is 10.0 feet at 6 a.m. Friday. At LeClaire Lock and Dam 14, the latest stage is 4.8 feet at 6 a.m. Friday. No flooding is forecast. At Quad Cities Lock and Dam 15, the latest stage is 5.7 feet at 6 a.m. Friday. No flooding is forecast. At Muscatine, the latest stage is 6.9 feet at 6 a.m. Friday. At Keithsburg, the latest stage is 7.2 feet at 6 a.m. Friday. For the Wapsipinicon River, near DeWitt, the latest stage is 7.2 feet at 6 a.m. Friday. No flooding is forecast. For the Cedar River, near Conesville, the latest stage is 7.8 feet at 6 a.m. Friday. For the Rock River, at Como, the latest stage is 4.1 feet at 6 a.m. Friday. Near Joslin, the latest stage is 6.1 feet at 5 a.m. Friday. At Moline, the latest stage is 8.7 feet at 6 a.m. Friday. For the Green River, near Geneseo, the latest stage is 3.1 feet at 6 a.m. Friday. 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The current time is 7:26 a.m. Central Daylight Time. At 7 a.m. in Moline, skies were cloudy. The temperature was 72 degrees, dew point 66, relative humidity 81%. The wind was south at 9 miles an hour. And the pressure was 29.87 inches and steady. At Davenport, skies were cloudy. The temperature was 72 degrees, dew point 66, relative humidity 81%. The wind was south at 9 miles an hour. And the pressure was 29.88 inches and steady. Close to home, Burlington light rain and 70. Cedar Rapids partly sunny and 69. Dubuque light rain and 67. Iowa City cloudy and 70. Muscatine 72. Galesburg cloudy and 71. Peoria partly sunny and 72. Savannah 66. Rockford a thunderstorm and 67. Across the Midwest, Chicago partly sunny and 74. Des Moines cloudy and 68. Madison light rain and 65. Milwaukee heavy rain and 66. Minneapolis mostly sunny and 67. Omaha partly sunny and 69. St. Louis partly sunny and 71. Springfield, Illinois, partly sunny and 71. Waterloo, cloudy and 68. Once again at 7 a.m. in Moline with cloudy skies, the temperature was 72. At Davenport with cloudy skies, the temperature was 72. Here is the hazardous weather outlook. For today and tonight, two rounds of showers and storms are possible through tonight. The first of these will exit the hour later this morning. Severe thunderstorms are possible across the entire outlook area with a main severe threat tonight. The main threats will be large hail, damaging winds, and heavy rainfall. Localized flash flooding is also possible. Looking ahead, scattered thunderstorms are possible Saturday afternoon and evening. Isolated severe thunderstorms are possible mainly south of Interstate 80 with the main threats being large hail and damaging winds. Hot and humid conditions are forecast to develop across the outlook area Wednesday through the end of the week. Spotter activation may be needed tonight. And now, your National Weather Service forecast for the Quad Cities and surrounding areas. Today, becoming partly sunny this afternoon. A chance of thunderstorms. Showers, mainly this morning. Highs in the mid-80s. Southwest winds 10 to 15 miles an hour with gusts up to 30 miles an hour. Chance of rain near 100%. Tonight, a chance of thunderstorms. Showers likely. Humid with lows in the mid-60s. Southwest winds 10
to 15 miles an hour. Chance of rain 70%. Saturday, partly sunny with a chance of showers and thunderstorms. Humid with highs in the upper 80s. West winds 5 to 10 miles an hour. Chance of rain 40%. Saturday night, mostly cloudy with a chance of showers and thunderstorms. Humid with lows in the upper 60s. South winds around 5 miles an hour. Chance of rain 40%. Sunday, partly sunny with a slight chance of showers and thunderstorms in the morning, then mostly cloudy with showers likely with a chance of thunderstorms in the afternoon. Humid with highs in the mid-80s. Southeast winds 5 to 10 miles an hour. Chance of rain 70%. Sunday night, showers and a chance of thunderstorms. Lows in the upper 60s. Monday, showers and a chance of thunderstorms. Highs in the lower 80s. Monday night, showers likely and a chance of thunderstorms. Lows in the upper 60s. Tuesday, partly sunny. Hot. Highs in the lower 90s. Tuesday night and Wednesday, partly cloudy. Hot. Lows in the lower 70s. Highs in the mid-90s. Wednesday night and Thursday, mostly clear. Hot. Lows in the mid-70s. Highs in the upper 90s. Again, the forecast for the Quad Cities and surrounding areas for today, becoming partly sunny this afternoon. A chance of thunderstorms. Showers, mainly this morning. Highs in the mid-80s. Southwest winds 10 to 15 miles an hour with gusts up to 30 miles an hour. Chance of rain near 100%. The Moline, Illinois climate summary for yesterday, June 4, 2026. Yesterday's high temperature was 87 degrees. The normal high is 80. The record high is 97 degrees, which was set in 1934. Yesterday's low temperature was 56 degrees. The normal low is 58. The record low is 39 degrees, which was last set in 1945. No precipitation fell yesterday, which leaves the monthly total at 0.00 inches. The total precipitation for the year still stands at 12.02 inches. There were no heating degree days yesterday. This leaves the monthly total at zero. There were 7 cooling degree days yesterday. This brings the monthly total to 14. Yesterday the maximum wind observed was 14 miles an hour from the south. The highest wind gust observed was 28 miles per hour from the south. The normal high temperature for today is 81 degrees, and the normal low is 58. The record high for today is 97, which occurred in 1933, and the record low is 41, which occurred in 1945. Sunrise today is at 5:29 a.m. and sunset is at 8:32 p.m. And now a summary of river forecasts. For the Mississippi River, at Dubuque, the latest stage is 8.2 feet at 6 a.m. Friday. No flooding is forecast. At Comanche, the latest stage is 10.0 feet at 6 a.m. Friday. At LeClaire Lock and Dam 14, the latest stage is 4.8 feet at 6 a.m. Friday. No flooding is forecast. At Quad Cities Lock and Dam 15, the latest stage is 5.7 feet at 6 a.m. Friday. No flooding is forecast. At Muscatine, the latest stage is 6.9 feet at 6 a.m. Friday. At Keithsburg, the latest stage is 7.2 feet at 6 a.m. Friday. For the Wapsipinicon River, near DeWitt, the latest stage is 7.2 feet at 6 a.m. Friday. No flooding is forecast. For the Cedar River, near Conesville, the latest stage is 7.8 feet at 6 a.m. Friday. For the Rock River, at Como, the latest stage is 4.1 feet at 6 a.m. Friday. Near Joslin, the latest stage is 6.1 feet at 5 a.m. Friday. At Moline, the latest stage is 8.7 feet at 6 a.m. Friday. For the Green River, near Geneseo, the latest stage is 3.1 feet at 6 a.m. Friday. 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The current time is 7:33 a.m. Central Daylight Time. At 7 a.m. in Moline, skies were cloudy. The temperature was 72 degrees, dew point 66, relative humidity 81%. The wind was south at 9 miles an hour. And the pressure was 29.87 inches and steady. At Davenport, skies were cloudy. The temperature was 72 degrees, dew point 66, relative humidity 81%. The wind was south at 9 miles an hour.
Pressure was 29.88 inches and steady. Close to home, Burlington light rain and 70. Cedar Rapids partly sunny and 69. Dubuque light rain and 67. Iowa City cloudy and 70. Muscatine 72. Galesburg cloudy and 71. Peoria partly sunny and 72. Savannah 66. Rockford a thunderstorm and 67. Across the Midwest, Chicago partly sunny and 74. Des Moines cloudy and 68. Madison light rain and 65. Milwaukee heavy rain and 66. Minneapolis mostly sunny and 67. Omaha partly sunny and 69. St. Louis partly sunny and 71. Springfield, Illinois partly sunny and 71. Waterloo cloudy and 68. Once again at 7 a.m. in Moline with cloudy skies, the temperature was 72. At Davenport with cloudy skies, the temperature was 72. Here is the hazardous weather outlook. For today and tonight, two rounds of showers and storms are possible through tonight. The first of these will exit the hour later this morning. Severe thunderstorms are possible across the entire outlook area with the main severe threat tonight. The main threats will be large hail, damaging winds, and heavy rainfall. Localized flash flooding is also possible. Looking ahead, scattered thunderstorms are possible Saturday afternoon and evening. Isolated severe thunderstorms are possible mainly south of Interstate 80 with the main threats being large hail and damaging winds. Hot and humid conditions are forecast to develop across the outlook area Wednesday through the end of the week. Spotter activation may be needed tonight. And now, your National Weather Service forecast for the Quad Cities and surrounding areas. Today, becoming partly sunny this afternoon. A chance of thunderstorms. Showers, mainly this morning. Highs in the mid-80s. Southwest winds 10 to 15 miles an hour with gusts up to 30 miles an hour. Chance of rain near 100%. Tonight, a chance of thunderstorms. Showers likely. Humid with lows in the mid-60s. Southwest winds 10 to 15 miles an hour. Chance of rain 70%. Saturday, partly sunny with a chance of showers and thunderstorms. Humid with highs in the upper 80s. West winds 5 to 10 miles an hour. Chance of rain 40%. Saturday night, mostly cloudy with a chance of showers and thunderstorms. Humid with lows in the upper 60s. South winds around 5 miles an hour. Chance of rain 40%. Sunday, partly sunny with a slight chance of showers and thunderstorms in the morning, then mostly cloudy with showers likely with a chance of thunderstorms in the afternoon. Humid with highs in the mid-80s. Southeast winds 5 to 10 miles an hour. Chance of rain 70%. Sunday night, showers and a chance of thunderstorms. Lows in the upper 60s. Monday, showers and a chance of thunderstorms. Highs in the lower 80s. Monday night, showers likely and a chance of thunderstorms. Lows in the upper 60s. Tuesday, partly sunny. Hot. Highs in the lower 90s. Tuesday night and Wednesday, partly cloudy. Hot. Lows in the lower 70s. Highs in the mid-90s. Wednesday night and Thursday, mostly clear. Hot. Lows in the mid-70s. Highs in the upper 90s. Again, the forecast for the Quad Cities and surrounding areas for today, becoming partly sunny this afternoon. A chance of thunderstorms. Showers, mainly this morning. Highs in the mid-80s. Southwest winds 10 to 15 miles an hour with gusts up to 30 miles an hour. Chance of rain near 100%. The Moline, Illinois climate summary for yesterday, June 4, 2026. Yesterday's high temperature was 87 degrees. The normal high is 80. The record high is 97 degrees, which was set in 1934. Yesterday's low temperature was 56 degrees. The normal low is 58. The record low is 39 degrees, which was last set in 1945. No precipitation fell yesterday, which leaves the monthly total at 0.00 inches. The total precipitation for the year still stands at 12.02 inches. There were no heating degree days yesterday. This leaves the monthly total at zero. There were 7 cooling degree days yesterday. This brings the monthly total to 14. Yesterday, the maximum wind observed was 14.
miles an hour from the south. The highest wind gust observed was 28 miles per hour from the south. The normal high temperature for today is 81 degrees, and the normal low is 58. The record high for today is 97, which occurred in 1933, and the record low is 41, which occurred in 1945. Sunrise today is at 5:29 a.m. and sunset is at 8:32 p.m. NOAA Weather Radio Station WXL61 in Cedar Rapids is operating in a degraded mode. Technicians are working on the problem. We apologize for any inconvenience. And now a summary of river forecasts. For the Mississippi River and Dubuque, the latest stage is 8.2 feet at 6 a.m. Friday. No flooding is forecast. At Comanche, the latest stage is 10.0 feet at 6 a.m. Friday. At LeClaire Lock and Dam 14, the latest stage is 4.8 feet at 6 a.m. Friday. No flooding is forecast. At Quad Cities Lock and Dam 15, the latest stage is 5.7 feet at 6 a.m. Friday. No flooding is forecast. At Muscatine, the latest stage is 6.9 feet at 6 a.m. Friday. At Keithsburg, the latest stage is 7.2 feet at 6 a.m. Friday. For the Wapsipinicon River, near DeWitt, the latest stage is 7.2 feet at 6 a.m. Friday. No flooding is forecast. For the Cedar River, near Conesville, the latest stage is 7.8 feet at 6 a.m. Friday. For the Rock River, at Como, the latest stage is 4.1 feet at 6 a.m. Friday. Near Joslyn, the latest stage is 6.1 feet at 5 a.m. Friday. At Moline, the latest stage is 8.7 feet at 6 a.m. Friday. For the Green River, near Geneseo, the latest stage is 3.1 feet at 6 a.m. Friday. 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The coverage area includes the following counties: Cedar, Clinton, Louisa, Muscatine, Scott, Henry, Illinois, Mercer, Rock Island, and Whiteside. 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The current time is 7:41 a.m. Central Daylight Time. At 7 a.m. in Moline, skies were cloudy. The temperature was 72 degrees, dew point 66, relative humidity 81%. The wind was south at 9 miles an hour, and the pressure was 29.87 inches and steady. At Davenport, skies were cloudy. The temperature was 72 degrees, dew point 66, relative humidity 81%. The wind was south at 9 miles an hour, and the pressure was 29.88 inches and steady. Close to home, Burlington, light rain and 70. Cedar Rapids, partly sunny and 69. Dubuque, light rain and 67. Iowa City, cloudy and 70. Muscatine, 72. Galesburg, cloudy and 71. Peoria, partly sunny and 72. Savannah, 66. Rockford, a thunderstorm and 67. Across the Midwest, Chicago, partly sunny and 74. Des Moines, cloudy and 68. Madison, light rain and 65. Milwaukee, heavy rain and 66. Minneapolis, mostly sunny and 67. Omaha, partly sunny and 69. St. Louis, partly sunny and 71. Springfield, Illinois, partly sunny and 71. Waterloo, cloudy and 68. Once again at 7 a.m. in Moline with cloudy skies, the temperature was 72. At Davenport with cloudy skies, the temperature was 72. Here is the hazardous weather outlook. For today and tonight, two rounds of showers and storms are possible through tonight. The first of these will exit the hour later this morning. Severe thunderstorms are possible across the entire outlook area with a main severe threat tonight. The main threats will be large hail, damaging winds, and heavy rainfall. Localized flash flooding is also possible. Looking ahead, scattered thunderstorms are possible Saturday afternoon and evening. Isolated severe thunderstorms are possible mainly south of Interstate 80 with the main threats being large hail and damaging winds. Hot and humid conditions are forecast to develop across the outlook area Wednesday through the end of the week. Spotter activation may be needed tonight. And now, your National Weather Service forecast for the Quad Cities and surrounding areas. Today, becoming partly sunny this afternoon.
afternoon. A chance of thunderstorms. Showers, mainly this morning. Highs in the mid-80s. Southwest winds 10 to 15 miles an hour with gusts up to 30 miles an hour. Chance of rain near 100%. Tonight, a chance of thunderstorms. Showers likely. Humid with lows in the mid-60s. Southwest winds 10 to 15 miles an hour. Chance of rain 70%. Saturday, partly sunny with a chance of showers and thunderstorms. Humid with highs in the upper 80s. West winds 5 to 10 miles an hour. Chance of rain 40%. Saturday night, mostly cloudy with a chance of showers and thunderstorms. Humid with lows in the upper 60s. South winds around 5 miles an hour. Chance of rain 40%. Sunday, partly sunny with a slight chance of showers and thunderstorms in the morning, then mostly cloudy with showers likely with a chance of thunderstorms in the afternoon. Humid with highs in the mid-80s. Southeast winds 5 to 10 miles an hour. Chance of rain 70%. Sunday night, showers and a chance of thunderstorms. Lows in the upper 60s. Monday, showers and a chance of thunderstorms. Highs in the lower 80s. Monday night, showers likely and a chance of thunderstorms. Lows in the upper 60s. Tuesday, partly sunny. Hot. Highs in the lower 90s. Tuesday night and Wednesday, partly cloudy. Hot. Lows in the lower 70s. Highs in the mid-90s. Wednesday night and Thursday, mostly clear. Hot. Lows in the mid-70s. Highs in the upper 90s. Again, the forecast for the Guam cities and surrounding areas for today, becoming partly sunny this afternoon. A chance of thunderstorms. Showers, mainly this morning. Highs in the mid-80s. Southwest winds 10 to 15 miles an hour with gusts up to 30 miles an hour. Chance of rain near 100%. The Moline, Illinois climate summary for yesterday, June 4, 2026. Yesterday's high temperature was 87 degrees. The normal high is 80. The record high is 97 degrees, which was set in 1934. Yesterday's low temperature was 56 degrees. The normal low is 58. The record low is 39 degrees, which was last set in 1945. No precipitation fell yesterday, which leaves the monthly total at 0.00 inches. The total precipitation for the year still stands at 12.02 inches. There were no heating degree days yesterday. This leaves the monthly total at zero. There were 7 cooling degree days yesterday. This brings the monthly total to 14. Yesterday the maximum wind observed was 14 miles an hour from the south. The highest wind gust observed was 28 miles per hour from the south. The normal high temperature for today is 81 degrees, and the normal low is 58. The record high for today is 97, which occurred in 1933, and the record low is 41, which occurred in 1945. Sunrise today is at 5:29 a.m. and sunset is at 8:32 p.m. And now a summary of river forecasts. For the Mississippi River, at Dubuque, the latest stage is 8.2 feet at 6 a.m. Friday. No flooding is forecast. At Comanche, the latest stage is 10.0 feet at 6 a.m. Friday. At LeClaire Lock and Dam 14, the latest stage is 4.8 feet at 6 a.m. Friday. No flooding is forecast. At Quad Cities Lock and Dam 15, the latest stage is 5.7 feet at 6 a.m. Friday. No flooding is forecast. At Muscatine, the latest stage is 6.9 feet at 6 a.m. Friday. At Keithsburg, the latest stage is 7.2 feet at 6 a.m. Friday. For the Wapsipinicon River, near DeWitt, the latest stage is 7.2 feet at 6 a.m. Friday. No flooding is forecast. For the Cedar River, near Conesville, the latest stage is 7.8 feet at 6 a.m. Friday. For the Rock River, at Como, the latest stage is 4.1 feet at 6 a.m. Friday. Near Joslyn, the latest stage is 6.1 feet at 5 a.m. Friday. At Moline, the latest stage is 8.7 feet at 6 a.m. Friday. For the Green River, near Geneseo, the latest stage is 3.1 feet at 6 a.m. Friday. 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The current time is 7:49 a.m. Central Daylight Time. At 7 a.m. in Moline, skies were cloudy. The temperature
72 degrees, dew point 66, relative humidity 81%. The wind was south at 9 miles an hour, and the pressure was 29.87 inches and steady. At Davenport, skies were cloudy. The temperature was 72 degrees, dew point 66, relative humidity 81%. The wind was south at 9 miles an hour, and the pressure was 29.88 inches and steady. Close to home, Burlington light rain and 70. Cedar Rapids partly sunny and 69. Dubuque light rain and 67. Iowa City cloudy and 70. Muscatine 72. Galesburg cloudy and 71. Peoria partly sunny and 72. Savannah 66. Rockford a thunderstorm and 67. Across the Midwest, Chicago partly sunny and 74. Des Moines cloudy and 68. Madison light rain and 65. Milwaukee heavy rain and 66. Minneapolis mostly sunny and 67. Omaha partly sunny and 69. St. Louis partly sunny and 71. Springfield, Illinois partly sunny and 71. Waterloo cloudy and 68. Once again at 7 a.m. in Moline with cloudy skies, the temperature was 72. At Davenport with cloudy skies, the temperature was 72. Here is the hazardous weather outlook. For today and tonight, two rounds of showers and storms are possible through tonight. The first of these will exit the hour later this morning. Severe thunderstorms are possible across the entire outlook area with the main severe threat tonight. The main threats will be large hail, damaging winds, and heavy rainfall. Localized flash flooding is also possible. Looking ahead, scattered thunderstorms are possible Saturday afternoon and evening. Isolated severe thunderstorms are possible mainly south of Interstate 80 with the main threats being large hail and damaging winds. Hot and humid conditions are forecast to develop across the outlook area Wednesday through the end of the week. Spotter activation may be needed tonight. And now, your National Weather Service forecast for the Quad Cities and surrounding areas. Today, becoming partly sunny this afternoon. A chance of thunderstorms. Showers, mainly this morning. Highs in the mid-80s. Southwest winds 10 to 15 miles an hour with gusts up to 30 miles an hour. Chance of rain near 100%. Tonight, a chance of thunderstorms. Showers likely. Humid with lows in the mid-60s. Southwest winds 10 to 15 miles an hour. Chance of rain 70%. Saturday, partly sunny with a chance of showers and thunderstorms. Humid with highs in the upper 80s. West winds 5 to 10 miles an hour. Chance of rain 40%. Saturday night, mostly cloudy with a chance of showers and thunderstorms. Humid with lows in the upper 60s. South winds around 5 miles an hour. Chance of rain 40%. Sunday, partly sunny with a slight chance of showers and thunderstorms in the morning, then mostly cloudy with showers likely with a chance of thunderstorms in the afternoon. Humid with highs in the mid-80s. Southeast winds 5 to 10 miles an hour. Chance of rain 70%. Sunday night, showers and a chance of thunderstorms. Lows in the upper 60s. Monday, showers and a chance of thunderstorms. Highs in the lower 80s. Monday night, showers likely and a chance of thunderstorms. Lows in the upper 60s. Tuesday, partly sunny. Hot. Highs in the lower 90s. Tuesday night and Wednesday, partly cloudy. Hot. Lows in the lower 70s. Highs in the mid-90s. Wednesday night and Thursday, mostly clear. Hot. Lows in the mid-70s. Highs in the upper 90s. Again, the forecast for the Quad Cities and surrounding areas for today, becoming partly sunny this afternoon. A chance of thunderstorms. Showers, mainly this morning. Highs in the mid-80s. Southwest winds 10 to 15 miles an hour with gusts up to 30 miles an hour. Chance of rain near 100%. The Moline, Illinois climate summary for yesterday, June 4, 2026. Yesterday's high temperature was 87 degrees. The normal high is 80. The record high is 97 degrees, which was set in 1934. Yesterday's low temperature was 56 degrees. The normal low is 58. The record low is 39 degrees, which was last set in 1945. No precipitation.
hail yesterday, which leaves the monthly total at 0.00 inches. The total precipitation for the year still stands at 12.02 inches. There were no heating degree days yesterday. This leaves the monthly total at zero. There were 7 cooling degree days yesterday. This brings the monthly total to 14. Yesterday, the maximum wind observed was 14 miles an hour from the south. The highest wind gust observed was 28 miles per hour from the south. The normal high temperature for today is 81 degrees, and the normal low is 58. The record high for today is 97, which occurred in 1933, and the record low is 41, which occurred in 1945. Sunrise today is at 5:29 a.m. and sunset is at 8:32 p.m. NOAA Weather Radio Station WXL61 in Cedar Rapids is operating in a degraded mode. Technicians are working on the problem. We apologize for any inconvenience. And now a summary of river forecasts. For the Mississippi River, at Dubuque, the latest stage is 8.2 feet at 6 a.m. Friday. No flooding is forecast. At Comanche, the latest stage is 10.0 feet at 6 a.m. Friday. At LeClaire Lock and Dam 14, the latest stage is 4.8 feet at 6 a.m. Friday. No flooding is forecast. At Quad Cities Lock and Dam 15, the latest stage is 5.7 feet at 6 a.m. Friday. No flooding is forecast. At Muscatine, the latest stage is 6.9 feet at 6 a.m. Friday. At Keithsburg, the latest stage is 7.2 feet at 6 a.m. Friday. For the Wapsipinicon River, near DeWitt, the latest stage is 7.2 feet at 6 a.m. Friday. No flooding is forecast. For the Cedar River, near Conesville, the latest stage is 7.8 feet at 6 a.m. Friday. For the Rock River, at Como, the latest stage is 4.1 feet at 6 a.m. Friday. Near Joslin, the latest stage is 6.1 feet at 5 a.m. Friday. At Moline, the latest stage is 8.7 feet at 6 a.m. Friday. For the Green River, near Geneseo, the latest stage is 3.1 feet at 6 a.m. Friday. 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The current time is 7:56 a.m. Central Daylight Time. At 7 a.m. in Moline, skies were cloudy. The temperature was 72 degrees, dew point 66, relative humidity 81%. The wind was south at 9 miles an hour. And the pressure was 29.87 inches and steady. At Davenport, skies were cloudy. The temperature was 72 degrees, dew point 66, relative humidity 81%. The wind was south at 9 miles an hour. And the pressure was 29.88 inches and steady. Close to home, Burlington light rain and 70. Cedar Rapids partly sunny and 69. Dubuque light rain and 67. Iowa City cloudy and 70. Muscatine 72. Galesburg cloudy and 71. Peoria partly sunny and 72. Savannah 66. Rockford a thunderstorm and 67. Across the Midwest, Chicago partly sunny and 74. Des Moines cloudy and 68. Madison light rain and 65. Milwaukee heavy rain and 66. Minneapolis mostly sunny and 67. Omaha partly sunny and 69. St. Louis partly sunny and 71. Springfield, Illinois partly sunny and 71. Waterloo cloudy and 68. Once again at 7 a.m. in Moline with cloudy skies, the temperature was 72. At Davenport with cloudy skies, the temperature was 72. Here is the hazardous weather outlook. For today and tonight, 2 rounds of showers and storms are possible through tonight. The first of these will exit the hour later this morning. Severe thunderstorms are possible across the entire outlook area with a main severe threat tonight. The main threats will be large hail, damaging winds, and heavy rainfall. Localized flash-flash flooding is also possible. Looking ahead, scattered thunderstorms are possible Saturday afternoon and evening. Isolated severe thunderstorms are possible mainly south of Interstate 80 with the main threats being large hail and damaging winds. Hot and humid conditions are forecast to develop across the outlook area Wednesday through the end of the week. Spotter activation may be needed tonight. And now, your National Weather Service forecast for the Quad Cities and surrounding areas. Today, becoming partly sunny this afternoon. A chance of thunderstorms.
showers, mainly this morning. Highs in the mid-80s. Southwest winds 10 to 15 miles an hour with gusts up to 30 miles an hour. Chance of rain near 100%. Tonight, a chance of thunderstorms. Showers likely. Humid with lows in the mid-60s. Southwest winds 10 to 15 miles an hour. Chance of rain 70%. Saturday, partly sunny with a chance of showers and thunderstorms. Humid with highs in the upper 80s. West winds 5 to 10 miles an hour. Chance of rain 40%. Saturday night, mostly cloudy with a chance of showers and thunderstorms. Humid with lows in the upper 60s. South winds around 5 miles an hour. Chance of rain 40%. Sunday, partly sunny with a slight chance of showers and thunderstorms in the morning, then mostly cloudy with showers likely with a chance of thunderstorms in the afternoon. Humid with highs in the mid-80s. Southeast winds 5 to 10 miles an hour. Chance of rain 70%. Sunday night, showers and a chance of thunderstorms. Lows in the upper 60s. Monday, showers and a chance of thunderstorms. Highs in the lower 80s. Monday night, showers likely and a chance of thunderstorms. Lows in the upper 60s. Tuesday, partly sunny. Hot. Highs in the lower 90s. Tuesday night and Wednesday, partly cloudy. Hot. Lows in the lower 70s. Highs in the mid-90s. Wednesday night and Thursday, mostly clear. Hot. Lows in the mid-70s. Highs in the upper 90s. Again, the forecast for the Quad Cities and surrounding areas for today, becoming partly sunny this afternoon. A chance of thunderstorms. Showers, mainly this morning. Highs in the mid-80s. Southwest winds 10 to 15 miles an hour with gusts up to 30 miles an hour. Chance of rain near 100%. The Moline, Illinois climate summary for yesterday, June 4, 2026. Yesterday's high temperature was 87 degrees. The normal high is 80. The record high is 97 degrees, which was set in 1934. Yesterday's low temperature was 56 degrees. The normal low is 58. The record low is 39 degrees, which was last set in 1945. No precipitation fell yesterday, which leaves the monthly total at 0.00 inches. The total precipitation for the year still stands at 12.02 inches. There were no heating degree days yesterday. This leaves the monthly total at zero. There were 7 cooling degree days yesterday. This brings the monthly total to 14. Yesterday the maximum wind observed was 14 miles an hour from the south. The highest wind gust observed was 28 miles per hour from the south. The normal high temperature for today is 81 degrees, and the normal low is 58. The record high for today is 97, which occurred in 1933, and the record low is 41, which occurred in 1945. Sunrise today is at 5:29 a.m. and sunset is at 8:32 p.m. And now a summary of river forecasts. For the Mississippi River, at Dubuque, the latest stage is 8.2 feet at 6 a.m. Friday. No flooding is forecast. At Comanche, the latest stage is 10.0 feet at 6 a.m. Friday. At LeClaire Lock and Dam 14, the latest stage is 4.8 feet at 6 a.m. Friday. No flooding is forecast. At Quad Cities Lock and Dam 15, the latest stage is 5.7 feet at 6 a.m. Friday. No flooding is forecast. At Muscatine, the latest stage is 6.9 feet at 6 a.m. Friday. At Keithsburg, the latest stage is 7.2 feet at 6 a.m. Friday. For the Wapsipinicon River, near DeWitt, the latest stage is 7.2 feet at 6 a.m. Friday. No flooding is forecast. For the Cedar River, near Conesville, the latest stage is 7.8 feet at 6 a.m. Friday. For the Rock River, at Como, the latest stage is 4.1 feet at 6 a.m. Friday. Near Joslin, the latest stage is 6.1 feet at 5 a.m. Friday. At Moline, the latest stage is 8.7 feet at 6 a.m. Friday. For the Green River, near Geneseo, the latest stage is 3.1 feet at 6 a.m. Friday. 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The current time is 8:04 a.m. Central Daylight Time. At 8 a.m. in Moline, skies were cloudy. The temperature was 72 degrees, dew point 66.
Relative humidity 81%. The wind was south at 9 miles an hour. And the pressure was 29.88 inches and rising. At Davenport, light rain was falling. The temperature was 71 degrees, dew point 67, relative humidity 87%. The wind was south at 8 miles an hour. And the pressure was 29.88 inches and steady. Close to home, Burlington rain and 69. Cedar Rapids heavy rain and fog and 69. Dubuque cloudy and 68. Iowa City cloudy and 71. Peoria partly sunny and 74. Rockford cloudy and 68. Across the Midwest, Chicago partly sunny and 74. Des Moines partly sunny and 70. Madison rain and 65. Milwaukee a thunderstorm and 66. Minneapolis mostly sunny and 68. Omaha partly sunny and 70. St. Louis partly sunny and 73. Springfield, Illinois cloudy and 73. Waterloo cloudy and 68. Once again at 8 a.m. in Moline with cloudy skies, the temperature was 72. At Davenport with light rain, the temperature was 71. Here is the hazardous weather outlook. For today and tonight, two rounds of showers and storms are possible through tonight. The first of these will exit the hour later this morning. Severe thunderstorms are possible across the entire outlook area with a main severe threat tonight. The main threats will be large hail, damaging winds, and heavy rainfall. Localized flash flooding is also possible. Looking ahead, scattered thunderstorms are possible Saturday afternoon and evening. Isolated severe thunderstorms are possible mainly south of Interstate 80 with the main threats being large hail and damaging winds. Hot and humid conditions are forecast to develop across the outlook area Wednesday through the end of the week. Spotter activation may be needed tonight. And now, your National Weather Service forecast for the Quad Cities and surrounding areas. Today, becoming partly sunny this afternoon. A chance of thunderstorms. Showers, mainly this morning. Highs in the mid-80s. Southwest winds 10 to 15 miles an hour with gusts up to 30 miles an hour. Chance of rain near 100%. Tonight, a chance of thunderstorms. Showers likely. Humid with lows in the mid-60s. Southwest winds 10 to 15 miles an hour. Chance of rain 70%. Saturday, partly sunny with a chance of showers and thunderstorms. Humid with highs in the upper 80s. West winds 5 to 10 miles an hour. Chance of rain 40%. Saturday night, mostly cloudy with a chance of showers and thunderstorms. Humid with lows in the upper 60s. South winds around 5 miles an hour. Chance of rain 40%. Sunday, partly sunny with a slight chance of showers and thunderstorms in the morning, then mostly cloudy with showers likely with a chance of thunderstorms in the afternoon. Humid with highs in the mid-80s. Southeast winds 5 to 10 miles an hour. Chance of rain 70%. Sunday night, showers and a chance of thunderstorms. Lows in the upper 60s. Monday, showers and a chance of thunderstorms. Highs in the lower 80s. Monday night, showers likely and a chance of thunderstorms. Lows in the upper 60s. Tuesday, partly sunny. Hot. Highs in the lower 90s. Tuesday night and Wednesday, partly cloudy. Hot. Lows in the lower 70s. Highs in the mid-90s. Wednesday night and Thursday, mostly clear. Hot. Lows in the mid-70s. Highs in the upper 90s. Again, the forecast for the Quad Cities and surrounding areas for today, becoming partly sunny this afternoon. A chance of thunderstorms. Showers, mainly this morning. Highs in the mid-80s. Southwest winds 10 to 15 miles an hour with gusts up to 30 miles an hour. Chance of rain near 100%. The Moline, Illinois climate summary for yesterday, June 4, 2026. Yesterday's high temperature was 87 degrees. The normal high is 80. The record high is 97 degrees, which was set in 1934. Yesterday's low temperature was 56 degrees. The normal low is 58. The record low is 39 degrees, which was last set in 1945. No precipitation fell yesterday, which leaves the monthly total at 0.00 inches. The total precipitation for the year still stands at 12.02 inches. There were no

a.m. and sunset is at 8:32 p.m. Note, while the radio station WXL61 in Cedar Rapids is operating in a degraded mode, technicians are working on the problem. We apologize for any inconvenience. And now a summary of river forecasts. For the Mississippi River and Dubuque, the latest stage is 8.2 feet at 6 a.m. Friday. No flooding is forecast. At Comanche, the latest stage is 10.0 feet at 6 a.m. Friday. At LeClaire Lock and Dam 14, the latest stage is 4.8 feet at 6 a.m. Friday. No flooding is forecast. At Quad Cities Lock and Dam 15, the latest stage is 5.7 feet at 6 a.m. Friday. No flooding is forecast. At Muscatine, the latest stage is 6.9 feet at 6 a.m. Friday. At Keithsburg, the latest stage is 7.2 feet at 6 a.m. Friday. For the Wet'suwet'en River, near DeWitt, the latest stage is 7.2 feet at 6 a.m. Friday. No flooding is forecast. For the Cedar River, near Conesville, the latest stage is 7.8 feet at 6 a.m. Friday. For the Rock River, at Como, the latest stage is 4.1 feet at 6 a.m. Friday. Near Joslin, the latest stage is 6.1 feet at 5 a.m. Friday. At Moline, the latest stage is 8.7 feet at 6 a.m. Friday. For the Green River, near Geneseo, the latest stage is 3.1 feet at 6 a.m. Friday. 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The current time is 8:11 a.m. Central Daylight Time. At 8 a.m. in Moline, skies were cloudy. The temperature was 72 degrees, dew point 66, relative humidity 81%. The wind was south at 9 miles an hour. And the pressure was 29.88 inches and rising. At Davenport, light rain was falling. The temperature was 71 degrees, dew point 67, relative humidity 87%. The wind was south at 8 miles an hour. And the pressure was 29.88 inches and steady. Close to home, Burlington rain and 69. Cedar Rapids heavy rain and fog and 69. Dubuque cloudy and 68. Iowa City cloudy and 71. Peoria partly sunny and 74. Rockford cloudy and 68. Across the Midwest, Chicago partly sunny and 74. Des Moines partly sunny and 70. Madison rain and 65. Milwaukee a thunderstorm and 66. Minneapolis mostly sunny and 68. Omaha partly sunny and 70. St. Louis partly sunny and 73. Springfield, Illinois cloudy and 73. Waterloo cloudy and 68. Once again at 8 a.m. in Moline with cloudy skies, the temperature was 72. At Davenport with light rain, the temperature was 71. Here is the hazardous weather outlook. For today and tonight, two rounds of showers and storms are possible through tonight. The first of these will exit the hour later this morning. Severe thunderstorms are possible across the entire outlook area with a main severe threat tonight. The main threats will be large hail, damaging winds, and heavy rainfall. Localized flash flooding is also possible. Looking ahead, scattered thunderstorms are possible Saturday afternoon and evening. Isolated severe thunderstorms are possible mainly south of Interstate 80 with the main threats being large hail and damaging winds. Hot and humid conditions are forecast to develop across the outlook area Wednesday through the end of the week. Spotter activation may be needed tonight. And now, your National Weather Service forecast for the Quad Cities and surrounding areas. Today, becoming partly sunny this afternoon. A chance of thunderstorms. Showers, mainly this morning. Highs in the mid-80s. Southwest winds 10 to 15 miles an hour with gusts up to 30 miles an hour. Chance of rain near 100%. Tonight, a chance of thunderstorms. Showers likely. Humid with lows in the mid-60s. Southwest winds 10 to 15 miles an hour. Chance of rain 70%. Saturday, partly sunny with a chance of showers and thunderstorms. Humid with highs in the upper 80s. West winds 5 to 10 miles an hour. Chance of rain 40%. Saturday night, mostly cloudy with a chance of showers and thunderstorms. Humid with lows in the upper 60s. South winds around 5 miles an hour. Chance of rain 40%. Sunday, partly sunny with a slight chance of showers and thunderstorms in the morning.

Mostly cloudy with showers, likely with a chance of thunderstorms in the afternoon. Humid with highs in the mid-80s. Southeast winds 5 to 10 miles an hour. Chance of rain 70%. Sunday night, showers and a chance of thunderstorms. Lows in the upper 60s. Monday, showers and a chance of thunderstorms. Highs in the lower 80s. Monday night, showers likely and a chance of thunderstorms. Lows in the upper 60s. Tuesday, partly sunny. Hot. Highs in the lower 90s. Tuesday night and Wednesday, partly cloudy. Hot. Lows in the lower 70s. Highs in the mid-90s. Wednesday night and Thursday, mostly clear. Hot. Lows in the mid-70s. Highs in the upper 90s. Again, the forecast for the Quad Cities and surrounding areas for today, becoming partly sunny this afternoon. A chance of thunderstorms. Showers, mainly this morning. Highs in the mid-80s. Southwest winds 10 to 15 miles an hour with gusts up to 30 miles an hour. Chance of rain near 100%. The Moline, Illinois climate summary for yesterday, June 4, 2026. Yesterday's high temperature was 87 degrees. The normal high is 80. The record high is 97 degrees, which was set in 1934. Yesterday's low temperature was 56 degrees. The normal low is 58. The record low is 39 degrees, which was last set in 1945. No precipitation fell yesterday, which leaves the monthly total at 0.00 inches. The total precipitation for the year still stands at 12.02 inches. There were no heating degree days yesterday. This leaves the monthly total at zero. There were 7 cooling degree days yesterday. This brings the monthly total to 14. Yesterday the maximum wind observed was 14 miles an hour from the south. The highest wind gust observed was 28 miles per hour from the south. The normal high temperature for today is 81 degrees, and the normal low is 58. The record high for today is 97, which occurred in 1933, and the record low is 41, which occurred in 1945. Sunrise today is at 5:29 a.m. and sunset is at 8:32 p.m. And now a summary of river forecasts. For the Mississippi River and Dubuque, the latest stage is 8.2 feet at 6 a.m. Friday. No flooding is forecast. At Comanche, the latest stage is 10.0 feet at 6 a.m. Friday. At LeClaire Lock and Dam 14, the latest stage is 4.8 feet at 6 a.m. Friday. No flooding is forecast. At Quad Cities Lock and Dam 15, the latest stage is 5.7 feet at 6 a.m. Friday. No flooding is forecast. At Muscatine, the latest stage is 6.9 feet at 6 a.m. Friday. At Keithsburg, the latest stage is 7.2 feet at 6 a.m. Friday. For the Wet'suwet'en River, near DeWitt, the latest stage is 7.2 feet at 6 a.m. Friday. No flooding is forecast. For the Cedar River, near Conesville, the latest stage is 7.8 feet at 6 a.m. Friday. For the Rock River, at Como, the latest stage is 4.1 feet at 6 a.m. Friday. Near Joslin, the latest stage is 6.1 feet at 5 a.m. Friday. At Moline, the latest stage is 8.7 feet at 6 a.m. Friday. For the Green River, near Geneseo, the latest stage is 3.1 feet at 6 a.m. Friday. 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The current time is 8:18 a.m. Central Daylight Time. At 8 a.m. in Moline, skies were partly sunny. The temperature was 72 degrees, dew point 66, relative humidity 81%. The wind was south at 9 miles an hour. And the pressure was 29.88 inches and rising. At Davenport, light rain was falling. The temperature was 71 degrees, dew point 67, relative humidity 87%. The wind was south at 8 miles an hour. And the pressure was 29.88 inches and steady. Close to home, Burlington rain and 69. Cedar Rapids light rain and 69. Dubuque cloudy and 68. Iowa City cloudy and 71. Muscatine 72. Galesburg light rain and 69. Peoria partly sunny and 74. Savannah 68. Rockford cloudy and 68. Across the Midwest, Chicago partly sunny and 74. Des Moines partly sunny and 70.
Madison, light rain and 65. Milwaukee, a thunderstorm and 66. Minneapolis, mostly sunny and 68. Omaha, partly sunny and 70. St. Louis, partly sunny and 73. Springfield, Illinois, cloudy and 73. Waterloo, cloudy and 68. Once again at 8 a.m. in Moline with partly sunny skies, the temperature was 72. At Davenport with light rain, the temperature was 71. Here is the hazardous weather outlook. For today and tonight, two rounds of showers and storms are possible through tonight. The first of these will exit the hour later this morning. Severe thunderstorms are possible across the entire outlook area with the main severe threat tonight. The main threats will be large hail, damaging winds, and heavy rainfall. Localized flash flooding is also possible. Looking ahead, scattered thunderstorms are possible Saturday afternoon and evening. Isolated severe thunderstorms are possible mainly south of Interstate 80 with the main threats being large hail and damaging winds. Hot and humid conditions are forecast to develop across the outlook area Wednesday through the end of the week. Spotter activation may be needed tonight. And now, your National Weather Service forecast for the Quad Cities and surrounding areas. Today, becoming partly sunny this afternoon. A chance of thunderstorms. Showers, mainly this morning. Highs in the mid-80s. Southwest winds 10 to 15 miles an hour with gusts up to 30 miles an hour. Chance of rain near 100%. Tonight, a chance of thunderstorms. Showers likely. Humid with lows in the mid-60s. Southwest winds 10 to 15 miles an hour. Chance of rain 70%. Saturday, partly sunny with a chance of showers and thunderstorms. Humid with highs in the upper 80s. West winds 5 to 10 miles an hour. Chance of rain 40%. Saturday night, mostly cloudy with a chance of showers and thunderstorms. Humid with lows in the upper 60s. South winds around 5 miles an hour. Chance of rain 40%. Sunday, partly sunny with a slight chance of showers and thunderstorms in the morning, then mostly cloudy with showers likely with a chance of thunderstorms in the afternoon. Humid with highs in the mid-80s. Southeast winds 5 to 10 miles an hour. Chance of rain 70%. Sunday night, showers and a chance of thunderstorms. Lows in the upper 60s. Monday, showers and a chance of thunderstorms. Highs in the lower 80s. Monday night, showers likely and a chance of thunderstorms. Lows in the upper 60s. Tuesday, partly sunny. Hot. Highs in the lower 90s. Tuesday night and Wednesday, partly cloudy. Hot. Lows in the lower 70s. Highs in the mid-90s. Wednesday night and Thursday, mostly clear. Hot. Lows in the mid-70s. Highs in the upper 90s. Again, the forecast for the Quad Cities and surrounding areas for today, becoming partly sunny this afternoon. A chance of thunderstorms. Showers, mainly this morning. Highs in the mid-80s. Southwest winds 10 to 15 miles an hour with gusts up to 30 miles an hour. Chance of rain near 100%. The Moline, Illinois climate summary for yesterday, June 4, 2026. Yesterday's high temperature was 87 degrees. The normal high is 80. The record high is 97 degrees, which was set in 1934. Yesterday's low temperature was 56 degrees. The normal low is 58. The record low is 39 degrees, which was last set in 1945. No precipitation fell yesterday, which leaves the monthly total at 0.00 inches. The total precipitation for the year still stands at 12.02 inches. There were no heating degree days yesterday. This leaves the monthly total at zero. There were 7 cooling degree days yesterday. This brings the monthly total to 14. Yesterday the maximum wind observed was 14 miles an hour from the south. The highest wind gust observed was 28 miles per hour from the south. The normal high temperature for today is 81 degrees, and the normal low is 58. The record high for today is 97, which occurred in 1933, and the record low is 41, which occurred in 1945. Sunrise today is at 5:29 a.m. and sunset is at 8:32 p.m. NOAA Weather Radio Station WXL61 in Cedar Rapids is operating in a degraded mode. Technicians are working on the problem. We have
apologize for any inconvenience. And now a summary of river forecasts. For the Mississippi River and Dubuque, the latest stage is 8.2 feet at 6 a.m. Friday. No flooding is forecast. At Comanche, the latest stage is 10.0 feet at 6 a.m. Friday. At LeClaire Lock and Dam 14, the latest stage is 4.8 feet at 6 a.m. Friday. No flooding is forecast. At Quad Cities Lock and Dam 15, the latest stage is 5.7 feet at 6 a.m. Friday. No flooding is forecast. At Muscatine, the latest stage is 6.9 feet at 6 a.m. Friday. At Keithsburg, the latest stage is 7.2 feet at 6 a.m. Friday. For the Wapsipinicon River, near DeWitt, the latest stage is 7.2 feet at 6 a.m. Friday. No flooding is forecast. For the Cedar River, near Conesville, the latest stage is 7.8 feet at 6 a.m. Friday. For the Rock River, at Como, the latest stage is 4.1 feet at 6 a.m. Friday. Near Joslin, the latest stage is 6.1 feet at 5 a.m. Friday. At Moline, the latest stage is 8.7 feet at 6 a.m. Friday. For the Green River, near Geneseo, the latest stage is 3.1 feet at 6 a.m. Friday. 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The current time is 8:26 a.m. Central Daylight Time. At 8 a.m. in Moline, skies were partly sunny. The temperature was 72 degrees, dew point 66, relative humidity 81%. The wind was south at 9 miles an hour. And the pressure was 29.88 inches and rising. At Davenport, light rain was falling. The temperature was 71 degrees, dew point 67, relative humidity 87%. The wind was south at 8 miles an hour. And the pressure was 29.88 inches and steady. Close to home, Burlington rain and 69. Cedar Rapids light rain and 69. Dubuque cloudy and 68. Iowa City cloudy and 71. Muscatine 72. Galesburg light rain and 69. Peoria partly sunny and 74. Savannah 68. Rockford cloudy and 68. Across the Midwest, Chicago partly sunny and 74. Des Moines partly sunny and 70. Madison light rain and 65. Milwaukee a thunderstorm and 66. Minneapolis mostly sunny and 68. Omaha partly sunny and 70. St. Louis partly sunny and 73. Springfield, Illinois, cloudy and 73. Waterloo, cloudy and 68. Once again at 8 a.m. in Moline with partly sunny skies, the temperature was 72. At Davenport with light rain, the temperature was 71. Here is the hazardous weather outlook. For today and tonight, two rounds of showers and storms are possible through tonight. The first of these will exit the hour later this morning. Severe thunderstorms are possible across the entire outlook area with the main severe threat tonight. The main threats will be large hail, damaging winds, and heavy rainfall. Localized flash flooding is also possible. Looking ahead, scattered thunderstorms are possible Saturday afternoon and evening. Isolated severe thunderstorms are possible mainly south of Interstate 80 with the main threats being large hail and damaging winds. Hot and humid conditions are forecast to develop across the outlook area Wednesday through the end of the week. Spotter activation may be needed tonight. And now, your National Weather Service forecast for the Quad Cities and surrounding areas. Today, becoming partly sunny this afternoon. A chance of thunderstorms. Showers, mainly this morning. Highs in the mid-80s. Southwest winds 10 to 15 miles an hour with gusts up to 30 miles an hour. Chance of rain near 100%. Tonight, a chance of thunderstorms. Showers likely. Humid with lows in the mid-60s. Southwest winds 10 to 15 miles an hour. Chance of rain 70%. Saturday, partly sunny with a chance of showers and thunderstorms. Humid with highs in the upper 80s. West winds 5 to 10 miles an hour. Chance of rain 40%. Saturday night, mostly cloudy with a chance of showers and thunderstorms. Humid with lows in the upper 60s. South winds around 5 miles an hour. Chance of rain 40%. Sunday, partly sunny with a slight chance of showers and thunderstorms in the morning, then mostly cloudy with showers likely with a chance of thunderstorms in the afternoon. Humid with
highs in the mid-80s. Southeast winds 5 to 10 miles an hour. Chance of rain 70%. Sunday night, showers and a chance of thunderstorms. Lows in the upper 60s. Monday, showers and a chance of thunderstorms. Highs in the lower 80s. Monday night, showers likely and a chance of thunderstorms. Lows in the upper 60s. Tuesday, partly sunny. Hot. Highs in the lower 90s. Tuesday night and Wednesday, partly cloudy. Hot. Lows in the lower 70s. Highs in the mid-90s. Wednesday night and Thursday, mostly clear. Hot. Lows in the mid-70s. Highs in the upper 90s. Again, the forecast for the Guam cities and surrounding areas for today, becoming partly sunny this afternoon. A chance of thunderstorms. Showers, mainly this morning. Highs in the mid-80s. Southwest winds 10 to 15 miles an hour with gusts up to 30 miles an hour. Chance of rain near 100%. The Moline, Illinois climate summary for yesterday, June 4, 2026. Yesterday's high temperature was 87 degrees. The normal high is 80. The record high is 97 degrees, which was set in 1934. Yesterday's low temperature was 56 degrees. The normal low is 58. The record low is 39 degrees, which was last set in 1945. No precipitation fell yesterday, which leaves the monthly total at 0.00 inches. The total precipitation for the year still stands at 12.02 inches. There were no heating degree days yesterday. This leaves the monthly total at zero. There were 7 cooling degree days yesterday. This brings the monthly total to 14. Yesterday, the maximum wind observed was 14 miles an hour from the south. The highest wind gust observed was 28 miles per hour from the south. The normal high temperature for today is 81 degrees, and the normal low is 58. The record high for today is 97, which occurred in 1933, and the record low is 41, which occurred in 1945. Sunrise today is at 5:29 a.m. and sunset is at 8:32 p.m. And now a summary of river forecasts. For the Mississippi River, at Dubuque, the latest stage is 8.2 feet at 6 a.m. Friday. No flooding is forecast. At Comanche, the latest stage is 10.0 feet at 6 a.m. Friday. At LeClaire Lock and Dam 14, the latest stage is 4.8 feet at 6 a.m. Friday. No flooding is forecast. At Quad Cities Lock and Dam 15, the latest stage is 5.7 feet at 6 a.m. Friday. No flooding is forecast. At Muscatine, the latest stage is 6.9 feet at 6 a.m. Friday. At Keithsburg, the latest stage is 7.2 feet at 6 a.m. Friday. For the Wapsipinicon River, near DeWitt, the latest stage is 7.2 feet at 6 a.m. Friday. No flooding is forecast. For the Cedar River, near Conesville, the latest stage is 7.8 feet at 6 a.m. Friday. For the Rock River, at Como, the latest stage is 4.1 feet at 6 a.m. Friday. Near Joslyn, the latest stage is 6.1 feet at 5 a.m. Friday. At Moline, the latest stage is 8.7 feet at 6 a.m. Friday. For the Green River, near Geneseo, the latest stage is 3.1 feet at 6 a.m. Friday. 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The current time is 8:33 a.m. Central Daylight Time. At 8 a.m. in Moline, skies were partly sunny. The temperature was 72 degrees, dew point 66, relative humidity 81%. The wind was south at 9 miles an hour. And the pressure was 29.88 inches and rising. At Davenport, light rain was falling. The temperature was 71 degrees, dew point 67, relative humidity 87%. The wind was south at 8 miles an hour. And the pressure was 29.88 inches and steady. Close to home, Burlington rain and 69. Cedar Rapids light rain and 69. Dubuque cloudy and 68. Iowa City cloudy and 71. Muscatine 72. Galesburg light rain and 69. Peoria partly sunny and 74. Savannah 68. Rockford cloudy and 68. Across the Midwest, Chicago partly sunny and 74. Des Moines partly sunny and 70. Madison light rain and 65. Milwaukee a thunderstorm.
66. Minneapolis, mostly sunny and 68. Omaha, partly sunny and 70. St. Louis, partly sunny and 73. Springfield, Illinois, cloudy and 73. Waterloo, cloudy and 68. Once again at 8 a.m. in Moline with partly sunny skies, the temperature was 72. At Davenport with light rain, the temperature was 71. Here is the hazardous weather outlook. For today and tonight, two rounds of showers and storms are possible through tonight. The first of these will exit the hour later this morning. Severe thunderstorms are possible across the entire outlook area with a main severe threat tonight. The main threats will be large hail, damaging winds, and heavy rainfall. Localized flash flooding is also possible. Looking ahead, scattered thunderstorms are possible Saturday afternoon and evening. Isolated severe thunderstorms are possible mainly south of Interstate 80 with the main threats being large hail and damaging winds. Hot and humid conditions are forecast to develop across the outlook area Wednesday through the end of the week. Spotter activation may be needed tonight. 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The coverage area includes the following counties: Cedar, Clinton, Louisa, Muscatine, Scott, Henry, Illinois, Mercer, Rock Island, and Whiteside. And now, your National Weather Service forecast for the Quad Cities and surrounding areas. Today, becoming partly sunny this afternoon. A chance of thunderstorms. Showers, mainly this morning. Highs in the mid-80s. Southwest winds 10 to 15 miles an hour with gusts up to 30 miles an hour. Chance of rain near 100%. Tonight, a chance of thunderstorms. Showers likely. Humid with lows in the mid-60s. Southwest winds 10 to 15 miles an hour. Chance of rain 70%. Saturday, partly sunny with a chance of showers and thunderstorms. Humid with highs in the upper 80s. West winds 5 to 10 miles an hour. Chance of rain 40%. Saturday night, mostly cloudy with a chance of showers and thunderstorms. Humid with lows in the upper 60s. South winds around 5 miles an hour. Chance of rain 40%. Sunday, partly sunny with a slight chance of showers and thunderstorms in the morning, then mostly cloudy with showers likely with a chance of thunderstorms in the afternoon. Humid with highs in the mid-80s. Southeast winds 5 to 10 miles an hour. Chance of rain 70%. Sunday night, showers and a chance of thunderstorms. Lows in the upper 60s. Monday, showers and a chance of thunderstorms. Highs in the lower 80s. Monday night, showers likely and a chance of thunderstorms. Lows in the upper 60s. Tuesday, partly sunny. Hot. Highs in the lower 90s. Tuesday night and Wednesday, partly cloudy. Hot. Lows in the lower 70s. Highs in the mid-90s. Wednesday night and Thursday, mostly clear. Hot. Lows in the mid-70s. Highs in the upper 90s. Again, the forecast for the Quad Cities and surrounding areas for today, becoming partly sunny this afternoon. A chance of thunderstorms. Showers, mainly this morning. Highs in the mid-80s. Southwest winds 10 to 15 miles an hour with gusts up to 30 miles an hour. Chance of rain near 100%. The Moline, Illinois climate summary for yesterday, June 4, 2026. Yesterday's high temperature was 87 degrees. The normal high is 80. The record high is 97 degrees, which was set in 1934. Yesterday's low temperature was 56 degrees. The normal low is 58. The record low is 39 degrees, which was last set in 1945. No precipitation fell yesterday, which leaves the monthly total at 0.00 inches. The total precipitation for the year still stands at 12.02 inches. There were no heating degree days yesterday. This leaves the monthly total at zero. There were 7 cooling degree days yesterday. This brings the monthly total to 14. Yesterday the maximum wind observed was 14 miles an hour from the south. The highest wind gust observed was 28 miles per hour from the south. The normal high temperature for today is 81 degrees, and the normal low is 58. The record high for today is
37, which occurred in 1933, and the record low is 41, which occurred in 1945. Sunrise today is at 5:29 a.m. and sunset is at 8:32 p.m. NOAA Weather Radio Station WXL61 in Cedar Rapids is operating in a degraded mode. Technicians are working on the problem. We apologize for any inconvenience. And now a summary of river forecasts. For the Mississippi River, at Dubuque, the latest stage is 8.2 feet at 6 a.m. Friday. No flooding is forecast. At Comanche, the latest stage is 10.0 feet at 6 a.m. Friday. At LeClaire Lock and Dam 14, the latest stage is 4.8 feet at 6 a.m. Friday. No flooding is forecast. At Quad Cities Lock and Dam 15, the latest stage is 5.7 feet at 6 a.m. Friday. No flooding is forecast. At Muscatine, the latest stage is 6.9 feet at 6 a.m. Friday. At Keithsburg, the latest stage is 7.2 feet at 6 a.m. Friday. For the Wetsuquinucan River, near DeWitt, the latest stage is 7.2 feet at 6 a.m. Friday. No flooding is forecast. For the Cedar River, near Conesville, the latest stage is 7.8 feet at 6 a.m. Friday. For the Rock River, at Como, the latest stage is 4.1 feet at 6 a.m. Friday. Near Joslin, the latest stage is 6.1 feet at 5 a.m. Friday. At Moline, the latest stage is 8.7 feet at 6 a.m. Friday. For the Green River, near Geneseo, the latest stage is 3.1 feet at 6 a.m. Friday. 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The current time is 8:41 a.m. Central Daylight Time. At 8 a.m. in Moline, skies were partly sunny. The temperature was 72 degrees, dew point 66, relative humidity 81%. The wind was south at 9 miles an hour. And the pressure was 29.88 inches and rising. At Davenport, light rain was falling. The temperature was 71 degrees, dew point 67, relative humidity 87%. The wind was south at 8 miles an hour. And the pressure was 29.88 inches and steady. Close to home, Burlington rain and 69. Cedar Rapids light rain and 69. Dubuque cloudy and 68. Iowa City cloudy and 71. Muscatine 72. Galesburg light rain and 69. Peoria partly sunny and 74. Savannah 68. Rockford cloudy and 68. Across the Midwest, Chicago partly sunny and 74. Des Moines partly sunny and 70. Madison light rain and 65. Milwaukee a thunderstorm and 66. Minneapolis mostly sunny and 68. Omaha partly sunny and 70. St. Louis partly sunny and 73. Springfield, Illinois cloudy and 73. Waterloo cloudy and 68. Once again at 8 a.m. in Moline with partly sunny skies, the temperature was 72. At Davenport with light rain, the temperature was 71. Here is the hazardous weather outlook. For today and tonight, two rounds of showers and storms are possible through tonight. The first of these will exit the hour later this morning. Severe thunderstorms are possible across the entire outlook area with the main severe threat tonight. The main threats will be large hail, damaging winds, and heavy rainfall. Localized flash flooding is also possible. Looking ahead, scattered thunderstorms are possible Saturday afternoon and evening. Isolated severe thunderstorms are possible mainly south of Interstate 80 with the main threats being large hail and damaging winds. Hot and humid conditions are forecast to develop across the outlook area Wednesday through the end of the week. Spotter activation may be needed tonight. And now, your National Weather Service forecast for the Quad Cities and surrounding areas. Today, becoming partly sunny this afternoon. A chance of thunderstorms. Showers, mainly this morning. Highs in the mid-80s. Southwest winds 10 to 15 miles an hour with gusts up to 30 miles an hour. Chance of rain near 100%. Tonight, a chance of thunderstorms. Showers likely. Humid with lows in the mid-60s. Southwest winds 10 to 15 miles an hour. Chance of rain 70%. Saturday, partly sunny with a chance of showers and thunderstorms. Humid with highs in the upper 80s. West winds 5 to 10 miles an hour. Chance of rain 40%. Saturday night.
mostly cloudy with a chance of showers and thunderstorms. Humid with lows in the upper 60s. South winds around 5 miles an hour. Chance of rain 40%. Sunday, partly sunny with a slight chance of showers and thunderstorms in the morning, then mostly cloudy with showers likely with a chance of thunderstorms in the afternoon. Humid with highs in the mid-80s. Southeast winds 5 to 10 miles an hour. Chance of rain 70%. Sunday night, showers and a chance of thunderstorms. Lows in the upper 60s. Monday, showers and a chance of thunderstorms. Highs in the lower 80s. Monday night, showers likely and a chance of thunderstorms. Lows in the upper 60s. Tuesday, partly sunny. Hot. Highs in the lower 90s. Tuesday night and Wednesday, partly cloudy. Hot. Lows in the lower 70s. Highs in the mid-90s. Wednesday night and Thursday, mostly clear. Hot. Lows in the mid-70s. Highs in the upper 90s. Again, the forecast for the Quad Cities and surrounding areas for today, becoming partly sunny this afternoon. A chance of thunderstorms. Showers, mainly this morning. Highs in the mid-80s. Southwest winds 10 to 15 miles an hour with gusts up to 30 miles an hour. Chance of rain near 100%. The Moline, Illinois climate summary for yesterday, June 4, 2026. Yesterday's high temperature was 87 degrees. The normal high is 80. The record high is 97 degrees, which was set in 1934. Yesterday's low temperature was 56 degrees. The normal low is 58. The record low is 39 degrees, which was last set in 1945. No precipitation fell yesterday, which leaves the monthly total at 0.00 inches. The total precipitation for the year still stands at 12.02 inches. There were no heating degree days yesterday. This leaves the monthly total at zero. There were 7 cooling degree days yesterday. This brings the monthly total to 14. Yesterday the maximum wind observed was 14 miles an hour from the south. The highest wind gust observed was 28 miles per hour from the south. The normal high temperature for today is 81 degrees, and the normal low is 58. The record high for today is 97, which occurred in 1933, and the record low is 41, which occurred in 1945. Sunrise today is at 5:29 a.m. and sunset is at 8:32 p.m. And now a summary of river forecasts. For the Mississippi River, at Dubuque, the latest stage is 8.2 feet at 6 a.m. Friday. No flooding is forecast. At Comanche, the latest stage is 10.0 feet at 6 a.m. Friday. At LeClaire Lock and Dam 14, the latest stage is 4.8 feet at 6 a.m. Friday. No flooding is forecast. At Quad Cities Lock and Dam 15, the latest stage is 5.7 feet at 6 a.m. Friday. No flooding is forecast. At Muscatine, the latest stage is 6.9 feet at 6 a.m. Friday. At Keithsburg, the latest stage is 7.2 feet at 6 a.m. Friday. For the Wapsipinicon River, near DeWitt, the latest stage is 7.2 feet at 6 a.m. Friday. No flooding is forecast. For the Cedar River, near Conesville, the latest stage is 7.8 feet at 6 a.m. Friday. For the Rock River, at Como, the latest stage is 4.1 feet at 6 a.m. Friday. Near Joslyn, the latest stage is 6.1 feet at 5 a.m. Friday. 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For the Green River, near Geneseo, the latest stage is 3.1 feet at 6 a.m. Friday. 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The current time is 8:49 a.m. Central Daylight Time. At 8 a.m. in Moline, skies were partly sunny. The temperature was 72 degrees, dew point 66, relative humidity 81%. The wind was south at 9 miles an hour. And the pressure was 29.88 inches and rising. At Davenport, light rain was falling. The temperature was 71 degrees, dew point 67, relative humidity 87%. The wind was south at 8 miles an hour. And the pressure was 29.88 inches and steady. Close to home, Burlington rain and 69. Cedar Rapids light rain and 69. Dubuque cloudy and 68. Iowa City cloudy and 71. Muscatine 72.
Middlesbrough, light rain and 69. Peoria, partly sunny and 74. Savannah, 68. Rockford, cloudy and 68. Across the Midwest, Chicago, partly sunny and 74. Des Moines, partly sunny and 70. Madison, light rain and 65. Milwaukee, a thunderstorm and 66. Minneapolis, mostly sunny and 68. Omaha, partly sunny and 70. St. Louis, partly sunny and 73. Springfield, Illinois, cloudy and 73. Waterloo, cloudy and 68. Once again at 8 a.m. in Moline with partly sunny skies, the temperature was 72. At Davenport with light rain, the temperature was 71. Here is the hazardous weather outlook. For today and tonight, two rounds of showers and storms are possible through tonight. The first of these will exit the hour later this morning. Severe thunderstorms are possible across the entire outlook area with the main severe threat tonight. The main threats will be large hail, damaging winds, and heavy rainfall. Localized flash flooding is also possible. Looking ahead, scattered thunderstorms are possible Saturday afternoon and evening. Isolated severe thunderstorms are possible mainly south of Interstate 80 with the main threats being large hail and damaging winds. Hot and humid conditions are forecast to develop across the outlook area Wednesday through the end of the week. Spotter activation may be needed tonight. And now, your National Weather Service forecast for the Quad Cities and surrounding areas. Today, becoming partly sunny this afternoon. A chance of thunderstorms. Showers, mainly this morning. Highs in the mid-80s. Southwest winds 10 to 15 miles an hour with gusts up to 30 miles an hour. Chance of rain near 100%. Tonight, a chance of thunderstorms. Showers likely. Humid with lows in the mid-60s. Southwest winds 10 to 15 miles an hour. Chance of rain 70%. Saturday, partly sunny with a chance of showers and thunderstorms. Humid with highs in the upper 80s. West winds 5 to 10 miles an hour. Chance of rain 40%. Saturday night, mostly cloudy with a chance of showers and thunderstorms. Humid with lows in the upper 60s. South winds around 5 miles an hour. Chance of rain 40%. Sunday, partly sunny with a slight chance of showers and thunderstorms in the morning, then mostly cloudy with showers likely with a chance of thunderstorms in the afternoon. Humid with highs in the mid-80s. Southeast winds 5 to 10 miles an hour. Chance of rain 70%. Sunday night, showers and a chance of thunderstorms. Lows in the upper 60s. Monday, showers and a chance of thunderstorms. Highs in the lower 80s. Monday night, showers likely and a chance of thunderstorms. Lows in the upper 60s. Tuesday, partly sunny. Hot. Highs in the lower 90s. Tuesday night and Wednesday, partly cloudy. Hot. Lows in the lower 70s. Highs in the mid-90s. Wednesday night and Thursday, mostly clear. Hot. Lows in the mid-70s. Highs in the upper 90s. Again, the forecast for the Quad Cities and surrounding areas for today, becoming partly sunny this afternoon. A chance of thunderstorms. Showers, mainly this morning. Highs in the mid-80s. Southwest winds 10 to 15 miles an hour with gusts up to 30 miles an hour. Chance of rain near 100%. The Moline, Illinois climate summary for yesterday, June 4, 2026. Yesterday's high temperature was 87 degrees. The normal high is 80. The record high is 97 degrees, which was set in 1934. Yesterday's low temperature was 56 degrees. The normal low is 58. The record low is 39 degrees, which was last set in 1945. No precipitation fell yesterday, which leaves the monthly total at 0.00 inches. The total precipitation for the year still stands at 12.02 inches. There were no heating degree days yesterday. This leaves the monthly total at zero. There were 7 cooling degree days yesterday. This brings the monthly total to 14. Yesterday the maximum wind observed was 14 miles an hour from the south. The highest wind gust observed was 28 miles per hour from the south. The normal high temperature for today is 81 degrees, and the normal low is 58. The record high for today is 97, which occurred in 1933, and the record low is 41, which occurred.
in 1945. Sunrise today is at 5:29 a.m. and sunset is at 8:32 p.m. NOAA Weather Radio Station WXL61 in Cedar Rapids is operating in a degraded mode. Technicians are working on the problem. We apologize for any inconvenience. And now a summary of river forecasts. For the Mississippi River and Dubuque, the latest stage is 8.2 feet at 6 a.m. Friday. No flooding is forecast. At Comanche, the latest stage is 10.0 feet at 6 a.m. Friday. At LeClaire Lock and Dam 14, the latest stage is 4.8 feet at 6 a.m. Friday. No flooding is forecast. At Quad Cities Lock and Dam 15, the latest stage is 5.7 feet at 6 a.m. Friday. No flooding is forecast. At Muscatine, the latest stage is 6.9 feet at 6 a.m. Friday. At Keithsburg, the latest stage is 7.2 feet at 6 a.m. Friday. For the Wapsipinicon River, near DeWitt, the latest stage is 7.2 feet at 6 a.m. Friday. No flooding is forecast. For the Cedar River, near Conesville, the latest stage is 7.8 feet at 6 a.m. Friday. For the Rock River, at Como, the latest stage is 4.1 feet at 6 a.m. Friday. Near Joslyn, the latest stage is 6.1 feet at 5 a.m. Friday. 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For the Green River, near Geneseo, the latest stage is 3.1 feet at 6 a.m. Friday. 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The current time is 8:56 a.m. Central Daylight Time. At 8 a.m. in Moline, skies were partly sunny. The temperature was 72 degrees, dew point 66, relative humidity 81%. The wind was south at 9 miles an hour. And the pressure was 29.88 inches and rising. At Davenport, light rain was falling. The temperature was 71 degrees, dew point 67, relative humidity 87%. The wind was south at 8 miles an hour. And the pressure was 29.88 inches and steady. Close to home, Burlington rain and 69. Cedar Rapids light rain and 69. Dubuque cloudy and 68. Iowa City cloudy and 71. Muscatine 72. Galesburg light rain and 69. Peoria partly sunny and 74. Savannah 68. Rockford cloudy and 68. Across the Midwest, Chicago partly sunny and 74. Des Moines partly sunny and 70. Madison light rain and 65. Milwaukee a thunderstorm and 66. Minneapolis mostly sunny and 68. Omaha partly sunny and 70. St. Louis partly sunny and 73. Springfield, Illinois cloudy and 73. Waterloo cloudy and 68. Once again at 8 a.m. in Moline with partly sunny skies, the temperature was 72. At Davenport with light rain, the temperature was 71. Here is the hazardous weather outlook. For today and tonight, two rounds of showers and storms are possible through tonight. The first of these will exit the hour later this morning. Severe thunderstorms are possible across the entire outlook area with the main severe threat tonight. The main threats will be large hail, damaging winds, and heavy rainfall. Localized flash flooding is also possible. Looking ahead, scattered thunderstorms are possible Saturday afternoon and evening. Isolated severe thunderstorms are possible mainly south of Interstate 80 with the main threats being large hail and damaging winds. Hot and humid conditions are forecast to develop across the outlook area Wednesday through the end of the week. Spotter activation may be needed tonight. And now, your National Weather Service forecast for the Quad Cities and surrounding areas. Today, becoming partly sunny this afternoon. A chance of thunderstorms. Showers, mainly this morning. Highs in the mid-80s. Southwest winds 10 to 15 miles an hour with gusts up to 30 miles an hour. Chance of rain near 100%. Tonight, a chance of thunderstorms. Showers likely. Humid with lows in the mid-60s. Southwest winds 10 to 15 miles an hour. Chance of rain 70%. Saturday, partly sunny with a chance of showers and thunderstorms. Humid with highs in the upper 80s. West winds 5 to 10 miles an hour. Chance of rain 40%. Saturday night, mostly cloudy with a chance of showers and thunderstorms. Humid with lows in the
upper 60s. South winds around 5 miles an hour. Chance of rain 40%. Sunday, partly sunny with a slight chance of showers and thunderstorms in the morning, then mostly cloudy with showers likely with a chance of thunderstorms in the afternoon. Humid with highs in the mid-80s. Southeast winds 5 to 10 miles an hour. Chance of rain 70%. Sunday night, showers and a chance of thunderstorms. Lows in the upper 60s. Monday, showers and a chance of thunderstorms. Highs in the lower 80s. Monday night, showers likely and a chance of thunderstorms. Lows in the upper 60s. Tuesday, partly sunny. Hot. Highs in the lower 90s. Tuesday night and Wednesday, partly cloudy. Hot. Lows in the lower 70s. Highs in the mid-90s. Wednesday night and Thursday, mostly clear. Hot. Lows in the mid-70s. Highs in the upper 90s. Again, the forecast for the Quad Cities and surrounding areas for today, becoming partly sunny this afternoon. A chance of thunderstorms. Showers, mainly this morning. Highs in the mid-80s. Southwest winds 10 to 15 miles an hour with gusts up to 30 miles an hour. Chance of rain near 100%. The Moline, Illinois climate summary for yesterday, June 4, 2026. Yesterday's high temperature was 87 degrees. The normal high is 80. The record high is 97 degrees, which was set in 1934. Yesterday's low temperature was 56 degrees. The normal low is 58. The record low is 39 degrees, which was last set in 1945. No precipitation fell yesterday, which leaves the monthly total at 0.00 inches. The total precipitation for the year still stands at 12.02 inches. There were no heating degree days yesterday. This leaves the monthly total at zero. There were 7 cooling degree days yesterday. This brings the monthly total to 14. Yesterday the maximum wind observed was 14 miles an hour from the south. The highest wind gust observed was 28 miles per hour from the south. The normal high temperature for today is 81 degrees, and the normal low is 58. The record high for today is 97, which occurred in 1933, and the record low is 41, which occurred in 1945. Sunrise today is at 5:29 a.m. and sunset is at 8:32 p.m. And now a summary of river forecasts. For the Mississippi River, at Dubuque, the latest stage is 8.2 feet at 6 a.m. Friday. No flooding is forecast. At Comanche, the latest stage is 10.0 feet at 6 a.m. Friday. At LeClaire Lock and Dam 14, the latest stage is 4.8 feet at 6 a.m. Friday. No flooding is forecast. At Quad Cities Lock and Dam 15, the latest stage is 5.7 feet at 6 a.m. Friday. No flooding is forecast. At Muscatine, the latest stage is 6.9 feet at 6 a.m. Friday. At Keithsburg, the latest stage is 7.2 feet at 6 a.m. Friday. For the Wapsipinicon River, near DeWitt, the latest stage is 7.2 feet at 6 a.m. Friday. No flooding is forecast. For the Cedar River, near Conesville, the latest stage is 7.8 feet at 6 a.m. Friday. For the Rock River, at Como, the latest stage is 4.1 feet at 6 a.m. Friday. Near Joslyn, the latest stage is 6.1 feet at 5 a.m. Friday. At Moline, the latest stage is 8.7 feet at 6 a.m. Friday. For the Green River, near Geneseo, the latest stage is 3.1 feet at 6 a.m. Friday. 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The current time is 9:04 a.m. Central Daylight Time. At 9 a.m. at Moline, light rain was falling. The temperature was 71 degrees, dew point 68, relative humidity 90%. The wind was south at 9 miles an hour. And the pressure was 29.88 inches and steady. At Davenport, light rain was falling. The temperature was 71 degrees, dew point 67, relative humidity 87%. The wind was south at 13 miles an hour. And the pressure was 29.88 inches and steady. Close to home, Burlington, light rain and 69. Cedar Rapids, cloudy and 69. Dubuque, cloudy and 69. Iowa City, light rain and 71. Peoria, partly sunny and 75. Rockford, light rain and 69. Across the Midwest,
Chicago, light rain and 72. Des Moines, cloudy and 71. Madison, light rain and 66. Milwaukee, rain and 66. Minneapolis, partly sunny and 71. Omaha, mostly sunny and 73. St. Louis, partly sunny and 76. Springfield, Illinois, partly sunny and 75. Waterloo, cloudy and 69. Once again at 9 a.m. in Moline with light rain, the temperature was 71. At Davenport with light rain, the temperature was 71. Here is the hazardous weather outlook. For today and tonight, two rounds of showers and storms are possible through tonight. The first of these will exit the hour later this morning. Severe thunderstorms are possible across the entire outlook area with a main severe threat tonight. The main threats will be large hail, damaging winds, and heavy rainfall. Localized flash flooding is also possible. Looking ahead, scattered thunderstorms are possible Saturday afternoon and evening. Isolated severe thunderstorms are possible mainly south of Interstate 80 with the main threats being large hail and damaging winds. Hot and humid conditions are forecast to develop across the outlook area Wednesday through the end of the week. Spotter activation may be needed tonight. And now, your National Weather Service forecast for the Quad Cities and surrounding areas. Today, becoming partly sunny this afternoon. A chance of thunderstorms. Showers, mainly this morning. Highs in the mid-80s. Southwest winds 10 to 15 miles an hour with gusts up to 30 miles an hour. Chance of rain near 100%. Tonight, a chance of thunderstorms. Showers likely. Humid with lows in the mid-60s. Southwest winds 10 to 15 miles an hour. Chance of rain 70%. Saturday, partly sunny with a chance of showers and thunderstorms. Humid with highs in the upper 80s. West winds 5 to 10 miles an hour. Chance of rain 40%. Saturday night, mostly cloudy with a chance of showers and thunderstorms. Humid with lows in the upper 60s. South winds around 5 miles an hour. Chance of rain 40%. Sunday, partly sunny with a slight chance of showers and thunderstorms in the morning, then mostly cloudy with showers likely with a chance of thunderstorms in the afternoon. Humid with highs in the mid-80s. Southeast winds 5 to 10 miles an hour. Chance of rain 70%. Sunday night, showers and a chance of thunderstorms. Lows in the upper 60s. Monday, showers and a chance of thunderstorms. Highs in the lower 80s. Monday night, showers likely and a chance of thunderstorms. Lows in the upper 60s. Tuesday, partly sunny. Hot. Highs in the lower 90s. Tuesday night and Wednesday, partly cloudy. Hot. Lows in the lower 70s. Highs in the mid-90s. Wednesday night and Thursday, mostly clear. Hot. Lows in the mid-70s. Highs in the upper 90s. Again, the forecast for the Quad Cities and surrounding areas for today, becoming partly sunny this afternoon. A chance of thunderstorms. Showers, mainly this morning. Highs in the mid-80s. Southwest winds 10 to 15 miles an hour with gusts up to 30 miles an hour. Chance of rain near 100%. The Moline, Illinois climate summary for yesterday, June 4, 2026. Yesterday's high temperature was 87 degrees. The normal high is 80. The record high is 97 degrees, which was set in 1934. Yesterday's low temperature was 56 degrees. The normal low is 58. The record low is 39 degrees, which was last set in 1945. No precipitation fell yesterday, which leaves the monthly total at 0.00 inches. The total precipitation for the year still stands at 12.02 inches. There were no heating degree days yesterday. This leaves the monthly total at zero. There were 7 cooling degree days yesterday. This brings the monthly total to 14. Yesterday the maximum wind observed was 14 miles an hour from the south. The highest wind gust observed was 28 miles per hour from the south. The normal high temperature for today is 81 degrees, and the normal low is 58. The record high for today is 97, which occurred in 1933, and the record low is 41, which occurred in 1945. Sunrise today is at 5:29 a.m. and sunset is at 8:32 p.m. NOAA Weather Radio Station WXL 61 in Cedar Rapids is out.

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At Muscatine, the latest stage is 6.9 feet at 6 a.m. Friday. At Keithsburg, the latest stage is 7.2 feet at 6 a.m. Friday. For the Wapsipinicon River, near DeWitt, the latest stage is 7.2 feet at 6 a.m. Friday. No flooding is forecast. For the Cedar River, near Conesville, the latest stage is 7.8 feet at 6 a.m. Friday. For the Rock River, at Como, the latest stage is 4.1 feet at 6 a.m. Friday. Near Joslin, the latest stage is 6.1 feet at 5 a.m. Friday. At Moline, the latest stage is 8.7 feet at 6 a.m. Friday. For the Green River, near Geneseo, the latest stage is 3.1 feet at 6 a.m. Friday. 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The current time is 9:11 a.m. Central Daylight Time. At 9 a.m. at Moline, light rain was falling. The temperature was 71 degrees, dew point 68, relative humidity 90%. The wind was south at 9 miles an hour. And the pressure was 29.88 inches and steady. At Davenport, light rain was falling. The temperature was 71 degrees, dew point 67, relative humidity 87%. The wind was south at 13 miles an hour. And the pressure was 29.88 inches and steady. Close to home, Burlington, light rain and 69. Cedar Rapids, cloudy and 69. Dubuque, cloudy and 69. Iowa City, light rain and 71. Peoria, partly sunny and 75. Rockford, light rain and 69. Across the Midwest, Chicago, light rain and 72. Des Moines, cloudy and 71. Madison, light rain and 66. Milwaukee, rain and 66. Minneapolis, partly sunny and 71. Omaha, mostly sunny and 73. St. Louis, partly sunny and 76. Springfield, Illinois, partly sunny and 75. Waterloo, cloudy and 69. Once again at 9 a.m. at Moline with light rain, the temperature was 71. At Davenport with light rain, the temperature was 71. Here is the hazardous weather outlook. For today and tonight, two rounds of showers and storms are possible through tonight. The first of these will exit the hour later this morning. Severe thunderstorms are possible across the entire outlook area with the main severe threat tonight. The main threats will be large hail, damaging winds, and heavy rainfall. Localized flash flooding is also possible. Looking ahead, scattered thunderstorms are possible Saturday afternoon and evening. Isolated severe thunderstorms are possible mainly south of Interstate 80 with the main threats being large hail and damaging winds. Hot and humid conditions are forecast to develop across the outlook area Wednesday through the end of the week. Spotter activation may be needed tonight. And now, your National Weather Service forecast for the Quad Cities and surrounding areas. Today, becoming partly sunny this afternoon. A chance of thunderstorms. Showers, mainly this morning. Highs in the mid-80s. Southwest winds 10 to 15 miles an hour with gusts up to 30 miles an hour. Chance of rain near 100%. Tonight, a chance of thunderstorms. Showers likely. Humid with lows in the mid-60s. Southwest winds 10 to 15 miles an hour. Chance of rain 70%. Saturday, partly sunny with a chance of showers and thunderstorms. Humid with highs in the upper 80s. West winds 5 to 10 miles an hour. Chance of rain 40%. Saturday night, mostly cloudy with a chance of showers and thunderstorms. Humid with lows in the upper 60s. South winds around 5 miles an hour. Chance of rain 40%. Sunday, partly sunny with a slight chance of showers and thunderstorms in the morning, then mostly cloudy with showers likely with a chance of thunderstorms in the afternoon. Humid with highs in the mid-80s. Southeast winds 5 to 10 miles an hour. Chance of rain 70%. Sunday night, showers and a chance of thunderstorms. Lows in the upper 60s. Monday, showers and a chance of thunderstorms. Highs in the lower 80s. Monday night, showers likely and a chance of thunderstorms. Lows in the upper 60s. Tuesday, partly sunny. Hot. Highs in the lower 90s. Tuesday night and Wednesday, partly cloudy. Hot. Lows in the lower 70s. Highs in the mid-90s. Wednesday night.

Thursday, mostly clear. Hot. Lows in the mid-70s. Highs in the upper 90s. Again, the forecast for the Guam cities and surrounding areas for today, becoming partly sunny this afternoon. A chance of thunderstorms. Showers, mainly this morning. Highs in the mid-80s. Southwest winds 10 to 15 miles an hour with gusts up to 30 miles an hour. Chance of rain near 100%. The Moline, Illinois climate summary for yesterday, June 4, 2026. Yesterday's high temperature was 87 degrees. The normal high is 80. The record high is 97 degrees, which was set in 1934. Yesterday's low temperature was 56 degrees. The normal low is 58. The record low is 39 degrees, which was last set in 1945. No precipitation fell yesterday, which leaves the monthly total at 0.00 inches. The total precipitation for the year still stands at 12.02 inches. There were no heating degree days yesterday. This leaves the monthly total at zero. There were 7 cooling degree days yesterday. This brings the monthly total to 14. Yesterday the maximum wind observed was 14 miles an hour from the south. The highest wind gust observed was 28 miles per hour from the south. The normal high temperature for today is 81 degrees, and the normal low is 58. The record high for today is 97, which occurred in 1933, and the record low is 41, which occurred in 1945. Sunrise today is at 5:29 a.m. and sunset is at 8:32 p.m. And now a summary of river forecasts. For the Mississippi River, at Dubuque, the latest stage is 8.2 feet at 6 a.m. Friday. No flooding is forecast. At Comanche, the latest stage is 10.0 feet at 6 a.m. Friday. At LeClaire Lock and Dam 14, the latest stage is 4.8 feet at 6 a.m. Friday. No flooding is forecast. At Quad Cities Lock and Dam 15, the latest stage is 5.7 feet at 6 a.m. Friday. No flooding is forecast. At Muscatine, the latest stage is 6.9 feet at 6 a.m. Friday. At Keithsburg, the latest stage is 7.2 feet at 6 a.m. Friday. For the Wapsipinicon River, near DeWitt, the latest stage is 7.2 feet at 6 a.m. Friday. No flooding is forecast. For the Cedar River, near Conesville, the latest stage is 7.8 feet at 6 a.m. Friday. For the Rock River, at Como, the latest stage is 4.1 feet at 6 a.m. Friday. Near Joslin, the latest stage is 6.1 feet at 5 a.m. Friday. At Moline, the latest stage is 8.7 feet at 6 a.m. Friday. For the Green River, near Geneseo, the latest stage is 3.1 feet at 6 a.m. Friday. 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The current time is 9:18 a.m. Central Daylight Time. At 9 a.m. at Moline, light rain was falling. The temperature was 71 degrees, dew point 68, relative humidity 90%. The wind was south at 9 miles an hour. And the pressure was 29.88 inches and steady. At Davenport, light rain was falling. The temperature was 71 degrees, dew point 67, relative humidity 87%. The wind was south at 13 miles an hour. And the pressure was 29.88 inches and steady. Close to home, Burlington light rain and 69. Cedar Rapids cloudy and 69. Dubuque cloudy and 69. Iowa City light rain and 71. Muscatine 72. Galesburg rain and 69. Peoria partly sunny and 75. Savannah 72. Rockford light rain and 69. Across the Midwest, Chicago light rain and 72. Des Moines cloudy and 71. Madison light rain and 66. Milwaukee rain and 66. Minneapolis partly sunny and 71. Omaha mostly sunny and 73. St. Louis partly sunny and 76. Springfield, Illinois partly sunny and 75. Waterloo cloudy and 69. Once again at 9 a.m. in Moline with light rain, the temperature was 71. At Davenport with light rain, the temperature was 71. Here is the hazardous weather outlook. For today and tonight, two rounds of showers and storms are possible through tonight. The first of these will exit the hour later this morning. Severe thunderstorms are possible across the entire outlook.
area with the main severe threat tonight. The main threats will be large hail, damaging winds, and heavy rainfall. Localized flash flooding is also possible. Looking ahead, scattered thunderstorms are possible Saturday afternoon and evening. Isolated severe thunderstorms are possible mainly south of Interstate 80, with the main threats being large hail and damaging winds. Hot and humid conditions are forecast to develop across the outlook area Wednesday through the end of the week. Spotter activation may be needed tonight. And now, your National Weather Service forecast for the Quad Cities and surrounding areas. Today, becoming partly sunny this afternoon. A chance of thunderstorms. Showers, mainly this morning. Highs in the mid-80s. Southwest winds 10 to 15 miles an hour with gusts up to 30 miles an hour. Chance of rain near 100%. Tonight, a chance of thunderstorms. Showers likely. Humid with lows in the mid-60s. Southwest winds 10 to 15 miles an hour. Chance of rain 70%. Saturday, partly sunny with a chance of showers and thunderstorms. Humid with highs in the upper 80s. West winds 5 to 10 miles an hour. Chance of rain 40%. Saturday night, mostly cloudy with a chance of showers and thunderstorms. Humid with lows in the upper 60s. South winds around 5 miles an hour. Chance of rain 40%. Sunday, partly sunny with a slight chance of showers and thunderstorms in the morning, then mostly cloudy with showers likely with a chance of thunderstorms in the afternoon. Humid with highs in the mid-80s. Southeast winds 5 to 10 miles an hour. Chance of rain 70%. Sunday night, showers and a chance of thunderstorms. Lows in the upper 60s. Monday, showers and a chance of thunderstorms. Highs in the lower 80s. Monday night, showers likely and a chance of thunderstorms. Lows in the upper 60s. Tuesday, partly sunny. Hot. Highs in the lower 90s. Tuesday night and Wednesday, partly cloudy. Hot. Lows in the lower 70s. Highs in the mid-90s. Wednesday night and Thursday, mostly clear. Hot. Lows in the mid-70s. Highs in the upper 90s. Again, the forecast for the Quad Cities and surrounding areas for today, becoming partly sunny this afternoon. A chance of thunderstorms. Showers, mainly this morning. Highs in the mid-80s. Southwest winds 10 to 15 miles an hour with gusts up to 30 miles an hour. Chance of rain near 100%. The Moline, Illinois climate summary for yesterday, June 4, 2026. Yesterday's high temperature was 87 degrees. The normal high is 80. The record high is 97 degrees, which was set in 1934. Yesterday's low temperature was 56 degrees. The normal low is 58. The record low is 39 degrees, which was last set in 1945. No precipitation fell yesterday, which leaves the monthly total at 0.00 inches. The total precipitation for the year still stands at 12.02 inches. There were no heating degree days yesterday. This leaves the monthly total at zero. There were 7 cooling degree days yesterday. This brings the monthly total to 14. Yesterday the maximum wind observed was 14 miles an hour from the south. The highest wind gust observed was 28 miles per hour from the south. The normal high temperature for today is 81 degrees, and the normal low is 58. The record high for today is 97, which occurred in 1933, and the record low is 41, which occurred in 1945. Sunrise today is at 5:29 a.m. and sunset is at 8:32 p.m. NOAA Weather Radio Station WXL61 in Cedar Rapids is operating in a degraded mode. Technicians are working on the problem. We apologize for any inconvenience. And now a summary of river forecasts. For the Mississippi River, at Dubuque, the latest stage is 8.2 feet at 6 a.m. Friday. No flooding is forecast. At Comanche, the latest stage is 10.0 feet at 6 a.m. Friday. At LeClaire Lock and Dam 14, the latest stage is 4.8 feet at 6 a.m. Friday. No flooding is forecast. At Quad Cities Lock and Dam 15, the latest stage is 5.7 feet at 6 a.m. Friday. No flooding is forecast. At Muscatine, the latest stage is 6.9 feet at 6 a.m. Friday. At Keithsburg, the latest stage is 7.2 feet at 6 a.m. Friday.
for the Wet'suwet'en River, near DeWitt. The latest stage is 7.2 feet at 6 a.m. Friday. No flooding is forecast. For the Cedar River, near Conesville, the latest stage is 7.8 feet at 6 a.m. Friday. For the Rock River, at Como, the latest stage is 4.1 feet at 6 a.m. Friday. Near Joslin, the latest stage is 6.1 feet at 5 a.m. Friday. At Moline, the latest stage is 8.7 feet at 6 a.m. Friday. For the Green River, near Geneseo, the latest stage is 3.1 feet at 6 a.m. Friday. 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The current time is 9:26 a.m. Central Daylight Time. At 9 a.m. in Moline, light rain was falling. The temperature was 71 degrees, dew point 68, relative humidity 90%. The wind was south at 9 miles an hour. And the pressure was 29.88 inches and steady. At Davenport, light rain was falling. The temperature was 71 degrees, dew point 67, relative humidity 87%. The wind was south at 13 miles an hour. And the pressure was 29.88 inches and steady. Close to home, Burlington light rain and 69. Cedar Rapids cloudy and 69. Dubuque cloudy and 69. Iowa City light rain and 71. Muscatine 72. Galesburg rain and 69. Peoria partly sunny and 75. Savannah 72. Rockford light rain and 69. Across the Midwest, Chicago light rain and 72. Des Moines cloudy and 71. Madison light rain and 66. Milwaukee rain and 66. Minneapolis partly sunny and 71. Omaha mostly sunny and 73. St. Louis partly sunny and 76. Springfield, Illinois partly sunny and 75. Waterloo cloudy and 69. Once again at 9 a.m. in Moline with light rain, the temperature was 71. At Davenport with light rain, the temperature was 71. Here is the hazardous weather outlook. For today and tonight, two rounds of showers and storms are possible through tonight. The first of these will exit the hour later this morning. Severe thunderstorms are possible across the entire outlook area with a main severe threat tonight. The main threats will be large hail, damaging winds, and heavy rainfall. Localized flash flooding is also possible. Looking ahead, scattered thunderstorms are possible Saturday afternoon and evening. Isolated severe thunderstorms are possible mainly south of Interstate 80 with the main threats being large hail and damaging winds. Hot and humid conditions are forecast to develop across the outlook area Wednesday through the end of the week. Spotter activation may be needed tonight. And now, your National Weather Service forecast for the Quad Cities and surrounding areas. Today, becoming partly sunny this afternoon. A chance of thunderstorms. Showers, mainly this morning. Highs in the mid-80s. Southwest winds 10 to 15 miles an hour with gusts up to 30 miles an hour. Chance of rain near 100%. Tonight, a chance of thunderstorms. Showers likely. Humid with lows in the mid-60s. Southwest winds 10 to 15 miles an hour. Chance of rain 70%. Saturday, partly sunny with a chance of showers and thunderstorms. Humid with highs in the upper 80s. West winds 5 to 10 miles an hour. Chance of rain 40%. Saturday night, mostly cloudy with a chance of showers and thunderstorms. Humid with lows in the upper 60s. South winds around 5 miles an hour. Chance of rain 40%. Sunday, partly sunny with a slight chance of showers and thunderstorms in the morning, then mostly cloudy with showers likely with a chance of thunderstorms in the afternoon. Humid with highs in the mid-80s. Southeast winds 5 to 10 miles an hour. Chance of rain 70%. Sunday night, showers and a chance of thunderstorms. Lows in the upper 60s. Monday, showers and a chance of thunderstorms. Highs in the lower 80s. Monday night, showers likely and a chance of thunderstorms. Lows in the upper 60s. Tuesday, partly sunny. Hot. Highs in the lower 90s. Tuesday night and Wednesday, partly cloudy. Hot. Lows in the lower 70s. Highs in the mid-90s. Wednesday night and Thursday, mostly clear. Hot. Lows in the mid-70s.
highs in the upper 90s. Again, the forecast for the Guam cities and surrounding areas for today, becoming partly sunny this afternoon. A chance of thunderstorms. Showers, mainly this morning. Highs in the mid-80s. Southwest winds 10 to 15 miles an hour with gusts up to 30 miles an hour. Chance of rain near 100%. And now, your National Weather Service forecast for the Guam cities and surrounding areas. Rest of today, mostly cloudy late this morning, then becoming partly sunny. A chance of thunderstorms. Showers late this morning, then a chance of showers this afternoon. Highs in the mid-80s. Southwest winds 10 to 15 miles an hour with gusts up to 30 miles an hour. Chance of rain 90%. Tonight, a chance of thunderstorms. Showers likely. Humid with lows in the mid-60s. Southwest winds 10 to 15 miles an hour. Chance of rain 70%. Saturday, partly sunny with a chance of showers and thunderstorms. Humid with highs in the upper 80s. West winds 5 to 10 miles an hour. Chance of rain 40%. Saturday night, mostly cloudy with a chance of showers and thunderstorms. Humid with lows in the upper 60s. South winds around 5 miles an hour. Chance of rain 40%. Sunday, partly sunny with a slight chance of showers and thunderstorms in the morning, then mostly cloudy with showers likely with a chance of thunderstorms in the afternoon. Humid with highs in the mid-80s. Southeast winds 5 to 10 miles an hour. Chance of rain 70%. Sunday night, showers and a chance of thunderstorms. Lows in the upper 60s. Monday, showers and a chance of thunderstorms. Highs in the lower 80s. Monday night, showers likely and a chance of thunderstorms. Lows in the upper 60s. Tuesday, partly sunny. Hot. Highs in the lower 90s. Tuesday night and Wednesday, partly cloudy. Hot. Lows in the lower 70s. Highs in the mid-90s. Wednesday night and Thursday, mostly clear. Hot. Lows in the mid-70s. Highs in the upper 90s. Again, the forecast for the Guam cities and surrounding areas for the rest of today, mostly cloudy late this morning, then becoming partly sunny. A chance of thunderstorms. Showers late this morning, then a chance of showers this afternoon. Highs in the mid-80s. Southwest winds 10 to 15 miles an hour with gusts up to 30 miles an hour. Chance of rain 90%. This broadcast originates from the National Weather Service office in the Quad Cities and is transmitted on a frequency of 162.55 MHz from Rock Island, Illinois. The coverage area includes the following counties: Cedar, Clinton, Louisa, Muscatine, Scott, Henry, Illinois, Mercer, Rock Island, and Whiteside. The Moline, Illinois climate summary for yesterday, June 4, 2026. Yesterday's high temperature was 87 degrees. The normal high is 80. The record high is 97 degrees, which was set in 1934. Yesterday's low temperature was 56 degrees. The normal low is 58. The record low is 39 degrees, which was last set in 1945. No precipitation fell yesterday, which leaves the monthly total at 0.00 inches. The total precipitation for the year still stands at 12.02 inches. There were no heating degree days yesterday. This leaves the monthly total at zero. There were 7 cooling degree days yesterday. This brings the monthly total to 14. Yesterday the maximum wind observed was 14 miles an hour from the south. The highest wind gust observed was 28 miles per hour from the south. The normal high temperature for today is 81 degrees, and the normal low is 58. The record high for today is 97, which occurred in 1933, and the record low is 41, which occurred in 1945. Sunrise today is at 5:29 a.m. and sunset is at 8:32 p.m. And now a summary of river forecasts. For the Mississippi River, at Dubuque, the latest stage is 8.2 feet at 6 a.m. Friday. No flooding is forecast. At Comanche, the latest stage is 10.0 feet at 6 a.m. Friday. At LeClaire Lock and Dam 14, the latest stage is 4.8 feet at 6 a.m. Friday. No flooding is forecast. At Quad Cities Lock and Dam 15, the latest stage is 5.7 feet at 6 a.m. Friday.
No flooding is forecast. At Muscatine, the latest stage is 6.9 feet at 6 a.m. Friday. At Keithsburg, the latest stage is 7.2 feet at 6 a.m. Friday. For the Wapsipinicon River, near DeWitt, the latest stage is 7.2 feet at 6 a.m. Friday. No flooding is forecast. For the Cedar River, near Conesville, the latest stage is 7.8 feet at 6 a.m. Friday. For the Rock River, at Como, the latest stage is 4.1 feet at 6 a.m. Friday. Near Joslin, the latest stage is 6.1 feet at 5 a.m. Friday. At Moline, the latest stage is 8.7 feet at 6 a.m. Friday. For the Green River, near Geneseo, the latest stage is 3.1 feet at 6 a.m. Friday. 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The current time is 9:36 a.m. Central Daylight Time. At 9 a.m. at Moline, light rain was falling. The temperature was 71 degrees, dew point 68, relative humidity 90%. The wind was south at 9 miles an hour. And the pressure was 29.88 inches and steady. At Davenport, light rain was falling. The temperature was 71 degrees, dew point 67, relative humidity 87%. The wind was south at 13 miles an hour. And the pressure was 29.88 inches and steady. Close to home, Burlington, light rain and 69. Cedar Rapids, cloudy and 69. Dubuque, cloudy and 69. Iowa City, light rain and 71. Muscatine, 72. Galesburg, rain and 69. Peoria, partly sunny and 75. Savannah, 72. Rockford, light rain and 69. Across the Midwest, Chicago, light rain and 72. Des Moines, cloudy and 71. Madison, light rain and 66. Milwaukee, rain and 66. Minneapolis, partly sunny and 71. Omaha, mostly sunny and 73. St. Louis, partly sunny and 76. Springfield, Illinois, partly sunny and 75. Waterloo, cloudy and 69. Once again at 9 a.m. in Moline with light rain, the temperature was 71. At Davenport with light rain, the temperature was 71. Here is the hazardous weather outlook. For today and tonight, two rounds of showers and storms are possible through tonight. The first of these will exit the hour later this morning. Severe thunderstorms are possible across the entire outlook area with the main severe threat tonight. The main threats will be large hail, damaging winds, and heavy rainfall. Localized flash flooding is also possible. Looking ahead, scattered thunderstorms are possible Saturday afternoon and evening. Isolated severe thunderstorms are possible mainly south of Interstate 80 with the main threats being large hail and damaging winds. Hot and humid conditions are forecast to develop across the outlook area Wednesday through the end of the week. Spotter activation may be needed tonight. And now, your National Weather Service forecast for the Quad Cities and surrounding areas. Rest of today, mostly cloudy late this morning, then becoming partly sunny. A chance of thunderstorms. Showers late this morning, then a chance of showers this afternoon. Highs in the mid-80s. Southwest winds 10 to 15 miles an hour with gusts up to 30 miles an hour. Chance of rain 90%. Tonight, a chance of thunderstorms. Showers likely. Humid with lows in the mid-60s. Southwest winds 10 to 15 miles an hour. Chance of rain 70%. Saturday, partly sunny with a chance of showers and thunderstorms. Humid with highs in the upper 80s. West winds 5 to 10 miles an hour. Chance of rain 40%. Saturday night, mostly cloudy with a chance of showers and thunderstorms. Humid with lows in the upper 60s. South winds around 5 miles an hour. Chance of rain 40%. Sunday, partly sunny with a slight chance of showers and thunderstorms in the morning, then mostly cloudy with showers likely with a chance of thunderstorms in the afternoon. Humid with highs in the mid-80s. Southeast winds 5 to 10 miles an hour. Chance of rain 70%. Sunday night, showers and a chance of thunderstorms. Lows in the upper 60s. Monday, showers and a chance of thunderstorms. Highs in the lower 80s. Monday night, showers likely and a chance of thunderstorms. Lows in the upper 60s. Tuesday, partly sunny. Hot. Highs in the lower 90s.
Tuesday night and Wednesday, partly cloudy. Hot. Lows in the lower 70s. Highs in the mid-90s. Wednesday night and Thursday, mostly clear. Hot. Lows in the mid-70s. Highs in the upper 90s. Again, the forecast for the Quad Cities and surrounding areas for the rest of today, mostly cloudy late this morning, then becoming partly sunny. A chance of thunderstorms. Showers late this morning, then a chance of showers this afternoon. Highs in the mid-80s. Southwest winds 10 to 15 miles an hour with gusts up to 30 miles an hour. Chance of rain 90%. NOAA Weather Radio Station WXL61 in Cedar Rapids is operating in a degraded mode. Technicians are working on the problem. We apologize for any inconvenience. The Moline, Illinois climate summary for yesterday, June 4, 2026. Yesterday's high temperature was 87 degrees. The normal high is 80. The record high is 97 degrees, which was set in 1934. Yesterday's low temperature was 56 degrees. The normal low is 58. The record low is 39 degrees, which was last set in 1945. No precipitation fell yesterday, which leaves the monthly total at 0.00 inches. The total precipitation for the year still stands at 12.02 inches. There were no heating degree days yesterday. This leaves the monthly total at zero. There were 7 cooling degree days yesterday. This brings the monthly total to 14. Yesterday, the maximum wind observed was 14 miles an hour from the south. The highest wind gust observed was 28 miles per hour from the south. The normal high temperature for today is 81 degrees, and the normal low is 58. The record high for today is 97, which occurred in 1933, and the record low is 41, which occurred in 1945. Sunrise today is at 5:29 a.m. and sunset is at 8:32 p.m. And now a summary of river forecasts. For the Mississippi River, at Dubuque, the latest stage is 8.2 feet at 6 a.m. Friday. No flooding is forecast. At Comanche, the latest stage is 10.0 feet at 6 a.m. Friday. At LeClaire Lock and Dam 14, the latest stage is 4.8 feet at 6 a.m. Friday. No flooding is forecast. At Quad Cities Lock and Dam 15, the latest stage is 5.7 feet at 6 a.m. Friday. No flooding is forecast. At Muscatine, the latest stage is 6.9 feet at 6 a.m. Friday. 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For the Wet'suwet'en River, near DeWitt, the latest stage is 7.2 feet at 6 a.m. Friday. No flooding is forecast. For the Cedar River, near Conesville, the latest stage is 7.8 feet at 6 a.m. Friday. For the Rock River, at Como, the latest stage is 4.1 feet at 6 a.m. Friday. Near Joslyn, the latest stage is 6.1 feet at 5 a.m. Friday. At Moline, the latest stage is 8.7 feet at 6 a.m. Friday. For the Green River, near Geneseo, the latest stage is 3.1 feet at 6 a.m. Friday. 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The current time is 9:44 a.m. Central Daylight Time. At 9 a.m. at Moline, light rain was falling. The temperature was 71 degrees, dew point 68, relative humidity 90%. The wind was south at 9 miles an hour. And the pressure was 29.88 inches and steady. At Davenport, light rain was falling. The temperature was 71 degrees, dew point 67, relative humidity 87%. The wind was south at 13 miles an hour. And the pressure was 29.88 inches and steady. Close to home, Burlington, light rain and 69. Cedar Rapids, cloudy and 69. Dubuque, cloudy and 69. Iowa City, light rain and 71. Muscatine, 72. Galesburg, rain and 69. Peoria, partly sunny and 75. Savannah, 72. Rockford, light rain and 69. Across the Midwest, Chicago, light rain and 72. Des Moines, cloudy and 71. Madison, light rain and 66. Milwaukee, rain and 66. Minneapolis, partly sunny and 71. Omaha, mostly sunny and 73. St. Louis, partly sunny and 76. Springfield, Illinois, partly sunny and 75.
Waterloo cloudy and 69. Once again at 9 a.m. at Moline with light rain, the temperature was 71. At Davenport with light rain, the temperature was 71. Here is the hazardous weather outlook. For today and tonight, two rounds of showers and storms are possible through tonight. The first of these will exit the hour later this morning. Severe thunderstorms are possible across the entire outlook area with the main severe threat tonight. The main threats will be large hail, damaging winds, and heavy rainfall. Localized flash flooding is also possible. Looking ahead, scattered thunderstorms are possible Saturday afternoon and evening. Isolated severe thunderstorms are possible mainly south of Interstate 80 with the main threats being large hail and damaging winds. Hot and humid conditions are forecast to develop across the outlook area Wednesday through the end of the week. Spotter activation may be needed tonight. And now, your National Weather Service forecast for the Quad Cities and surrounding areas. Rest of today, mostly cloudy late this morning, then becoming partly sunny. A chance of thunderstorms. Showers late this morning, then a chance of showers this afternoon. Highs in the mid-80s. Southwest winds 10 to 15 miles an hour with gusts up to 30 miles an hour. Chance of rain 90%. Tonight, a chance of thunderstorms. Showers likely. Humid with lows in the mid-60s. Southwest winds 10 to 15 miles an hour. Chance of rain 70%. Saturday, partly sunny with a chance of showers and thunderstorms. Humid with highs in the upper 80s. West winds 5 to 10 miles an hour. Chance of rain 40%. Saturday night, mostly cloudy with a chance of showers and thunderstorms. Humid with lows in the upper 60s. South winds around 5 miles an hour. Chance of rain 40%. Sunday, partly sunny with a slight chance of showers and thunderstorms in the morning, then mostly cloudy with showers likely with a chance of thunderstorms in the afternoon. Humid with highs in the mid-80s. Southeast winds 5 to 10 miles an hour. Chance of rain 70%. Sunday night, showers and a chance of thunderstorms. Lows in the upper 60s. Monday, showers and a chance of thunderstorms. Highs in the lower 80s. Monday night, showers likely and a chance of thunderstorms. Lows in the upper 60s. Tuesday, partly sunny. Hot. Highs in the lower 90s. Tuesday night and Wednesday, partly cloudy. Hot. Lows in the lower 70s. Highs in the mid-90s. Wednesday night and Thursday, mostly clear. Hot. Lows in the mid-70s. Highs in the upper 90s. Again, the forecast for the Quad Cities and surrounding areas for the rest of today, mostly cloudy late this morning, then becoming partly sunny. A chance of thunderstorms. Showers late this morning, then a chance of showers this afternoon. Highs in the mid-80s. Southwest winds 10 to 15 miles an hour with gusts up to 30 miles an hour. Chance of rain 90%. The Moline, Illinois climate summary for yesterday, June 4, 2026. Yesterday's high temperature was 87 degrees. The normal high is 80. The record high is 97 degrees, which was set in 1934. Yesterday's low temperature was 56 degrees. The normal low is 58. The record low is 39 degrees, which was last set in 1945. No precipitation fell yesterday, which leaves the monthly total at 0.00 inches. The total precipitation for the year still stands at 12.02 inches. There were no heating degree days yesterday. This leaves the monthly total at zero. There were 7 cooling degree days yesterday. This brings the monthly total to 14. Yesterday the maximum wind observed was 14 miles an hour from the south. The highest wind gust observed was 28 miles per hour from the south. The normal high temperature for today is 81 degrees, and the normal low is 58. The record high for today is 97, which occurred in 1933, and the record low is 41, which occurred in 1945. Sunrise today is at 5:29 a.m. and sunset is at 8:32 p.m. And now a summary of river forecasts. For the Mississippi River, at Dubuque, the latest stage is 8.2 feet at 6 a.m. Friday. No flooding is forecast. At Comanche, the latest stage is 10.0 feet at 6 a.m. Friday. At LeClaire Lock and Dam 14, the latest stage is 4.8 feet at 6 a.m. Friday.
No flooding is forecast. At Quad Cities Lock and Dam 15, the latest stage is 5.7 feet at 6 a.m. Friday. No flooding is forecast. At Muscatine, the latest stage is 6.9 feet at 6 a.m. Friday. At Keithsburg, the latest stage is 7.2 feet at 6 a.m. Friday. For the Wetsuppinicon River, near DeWitt, the latest stage is 7.2 feet at 6 a.m. Friday. No flooding is forecast. For the Cedar River, near Conesville, the latest stage is 7.8 feet at 6 a.m. Friday. For the Rock River, at Como, the latest stage is 4.1 feet at 6 a.m. Friday. Near Joslin, the latest stage is 6.1 feet at 5 a.m. Friday. At Moline, the latest stage is 8.7 feet at 6 a.m. Friday. For the Green River, near Geneseo, the latest stage is 3.1 feet at 6 a.m. Friday. 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The current time is 9:51 a.m. Central Daylight Time. At 9 a.m. at Moline, light rain was falling. The temperature was 71 degrees, dew point 68, relative humidity 90%. The wind was south at 9 miles an hour. And the pressure was 29.88 inches and steady. At Davenport, light rain was falling. The temperature was 71 degrees, dew point 67, relative humidity 87%. The wind was south at 13 miles an hour. And the pressure was 29.88 inches and steady. Close to home, Burlington, light rain and 69. Cedar Rapids, cloudy and 69. Dubuque, cloudy and 69. Iowa City, light rain and 71. Muscatine, 72. Galesburg, rain and 69. Peoria, partly sunny and 75. Savannah, 72. Rockford, light rain and 69. Across the Midwest, Chicago, light rain and 72. Des Moines, cloudy and 71. Madison, light rain and 66. Milwaukee, rain and 66. Minneapolis, partly sunny and 71. Omaha, mostly sunny and 73. St. Louis, partly sunny and 76. Springfield, Illinois, partly sunny and 75. Waterloo, cloudy and 69. Once again at 9 a.m. in Moline with light rain, the temperature was 71. At Davenport with light rain, the temperature was 71. Here is the hazardous weather outlook. For today and tonight, two rounds of showers and storms are possible through tonight. The first of these will exit the hour later this morning. Severe thunderstorms are possible across the entire outlook area with the main severe threat tonight. The main threats will be large hail, damaging winds, and heavy rainfall. Localized flash flooding is also possible. Looking ahead, scattered thunderstorms are possible Saturday afternoon and evening. Isolated severe thunderstorms are possible mainly south of Interstate 80 with the main threats being large hail and damaging winds. Hot and humid conditions are forecast to develop across the outlook area Wednesday through the end of the week. Spotter activation may be needed tonight. And now, your National Weather Service forecast for the Quad Cities and surrounding areas. West of today, mostly cloudy late this morning, then becoming partly sunny. A chance of thunderstorms. Showers late this morning, then a chance of showers this afternoon. Highs in the mid-80s. Southwest winds 10 to 15 miles an hour with gusts up to 30 miles an hour. Chance of rain 90%. Tonight, a chance of thunderstorms. Showers likely. Humid with lows in the mid-60s. Southwest winds 10 to 15 miles an hour. Chance of rain 70%. Saturday, partly sunny with a chance of showers and thunderstorms. Humid with highs in the upper 80s. West winds 5 to 10 miles an hour. Chance of rain 40%. Saturday night, mostly cloudy with a chance of showers and thunderstorms. Humid with lows in the upper 60s. South winds around 5 miles an hour. Chance of rain 40%. Sunday, partly sunny with a slight chance of showers and thunderstorms in the morning, then mostly cloudy with showers likely with a chance of thunderstorms in the afternoon. Humid with highs in the mid-80s. Southeast winds 5 to 10 miles an hour. Chance of rain 70%. Sunday night, showers and a chance of thunderstorms. Lows in the upper 60s. Monday, showers and a chance of thunderstorms. Highs in the lower 80s. Monday night, showers likely and a chance of
thunderstorms. Lows in the upper 60s. Tuesday, partly sunny. Hot. Highs in the lower 90s. Tuesday night and Wednesday, partly cloudy. Hot. Lows in the lower 70s. Highs in the mid-90s. Wednesday night and Thursday, mostly clear. Hot. Lows in the mid-70s. Highs in the upper 90s. Again, the forecast for the Guam cities and surrounding areas for the rest of today, mostly cloudy late this morning, then becoming partly sunny. A chance of thunderstorms. Showers late this morning, then a chance of showers this afternoon. Highs in the mid-80s. Southwest winds 10 to 15 miles an hour with gusts up to 30 miles an hour. Chance of rain 90%. NOAA Weather Radio Station WXL61 in Cedar Rapids is operating in a degraded mode. Technicians are working on the problem. We apologize for any inconvenience. The Moline, Illinois climate summary for yesterday, June 4, 2026. Yesterday's high temperature was 87 degrees. The normal high is 80. The record high is 97 degrees, which was set in 1934. Yesterday's low temperature was 56 degrees. The normal low is 58. The record low is 39 degrees, which was last set in 1945. No precipitation fell yesterday, which leaves the monthly total at 0.00 inches. The total precipitation for the year still stands at 12.02 inches. There were no heating degree days yesterday. This leaves the monthly total at zero. There were 7 cooling degree days yesterday. This brings the monthly total to 14. Yesterday, the maximum wind observed was 14 miles an hour from the south. The highest wind gust observed was 28 miles per hour from the south. The normal high temperature for today is 81 degrees, and the normal low is 58. The record high for today is 97, which occurred in 1933, and the record low is 41, which occurred in 1945. Sunrise today is at 5:29 a.m. and sunset is at 8:32 p.m. And now a summary of river forecasts. For the Mississippi River, at Dubuque, the latest stage is 8.2 feet at 6 a.m. Friday. No flooding is forecast. At Comanche, the latest stage is 10.0 feet at 6 a.m. Friday. At LeClaire Lock and Dam 14, the latest stage is 4.8 feet at 6 a.m. Friday. No flooding is forecast. At Quad Cities Lock and Dam 15, the latest stage is 5.7 feet at 6 a.m. Friday. No flooding is forecast. At Muscatine, the latest stage is 6.9 feet at 6 a.m. Friday. At Keithsburg, the latest stage is 7.2 feet at 6 a.m. Friday. For the Wapsipinicon River, near DeWitt, the latest stage is 7.2 feet at 6 a.m. Friday. No flooding is forecast. For the Cedar River, near Conesville, the latest stage is 7.8 feet at 6 a.m. Friday. For the Rock River, at Como, the latest stage is 4.1 feet at 6 a.m. Friday. Near Joslyn, the latest stage is 6.1 feet at 5 a.m. Friday. At Moline, the latest stage is 8.7 feet at 6 a.m. Friday. For the Green River, near Geneseo, the latest stage is 3.1 feet at 6 a.m. Friday. 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The current time is 9:59 a.m. Central Daylight Time. Here is the hazardous weather outlook. For today and tonight, two rounds of showers and storms are possible through tonight. The first of these will exit the hour later this morning. Severe thunderstorms are possible across the entire outlook area with the main severe threat tonight. The main threats will be large hail, damaging winds, and heavy rainfall. Localized flash flooding is also possible. Looking ahead, scattered thunderstorms are possible Saturday afternoon and evening. Isolated severe thunderstorms are possible mainly south of Interstate 80 with the main threats being large hail and damaging winds. Hot and humid conditions are forecast to develop across the outlook area Wednesday through the end of the week. Spotter activation may be needed tonight. And now, your National Weather Service forecast for the Guam cities and surrounding areas. Rest of today, mostly cloudy late this morning, then becoming partly sunny. A chance of thunderstorms. Showers late this morning, then a chance of showers this afternoon. Highs in the mid-80s. Southwest winds 10 to 15 miles an hour with gusts up to 30 miles an hour. Chance of rain 90%.
Tonight, a chance of thunderstorms. Showers likely. Humid with lows in the mid-60s. Southwest winds 10 to 15 miles an hour. Chance of rain 70%. Saturday, partly sunny with a chance of showers and thunderstorms. Humid with highs in the upper 80s. West winds 5 to 10 miles an hour. Chance of rain 40%. Saturday night, mostly cloudy with a chance of showers and thunderstorms. Humid with lows in the upper 60s. South winds around 5 miles an hour. Chance of rain 40%. Sunday, partly sunny with a slight chance of showers and thunderstorms in the morning, then mostly cloudy with showers likely with a chance of thunderstorms in the afternoon. Humid with highs in the mid-80s. Southeast winds 5 to 10 miles an hour. Chance of rain 70%. Sunday night, showers and a chance of thunderstorms. Lows in the upper 60s. Monday, showers and a chance of thunderstorms. Highs in the lower 80s. Monday night, showers likely and a chance of thunderstorms. Lows in the upper 60s. Tuesday, partly sunny. Hot. Highs in the lower 90s. Tuesday night and Wednesday, partly cloudy. Hot. Lows in the lower 70s. Highs in the mid-90s. Wednesday night and Thursday, mostly clear. Hot. Lows in the mid-70s. Highs in the upper 90s. Again, the forecast for the Quad Cities and surrounding areas for the rest of today, mostly cloudy late this morning, then becoming partly sunny. A chance of thunderstorms. Showers late this morning, then a chance of showers this afternoon. Highs in the mid-80s. Southwest winds 10 to 15 miles an hour with gusts up to 30 miles an hour. Chance of rain 90%. The Moline, Illinois climate summary for yesterday, June 4, 2026. Yesterday's high temperature was 87 degrees. The normal high is 80. The record high is 97 degrees, which was set in 1934. Yesterday's low temperature was 56 degrees. The normal low is 58. The record low is 39 degrees, which was last set in 1945. No precipitation fell yesterday, which leaves the monthly total at 0.00 inches. The total precipitation for the year still stands at 12.02 inches. There were no heating degree days yesterday. This leaves the monthly total at zero. There were 7 cooling degree days yesterday. This brings the monthly total to 14. Yesterday the maximum wind observed was 14 miles an hour from the south. The highest wind gust observed was 28 miles per hour from the south. The normal high temperature for today is 81 degrees, and the normal low is 58. The record high for today is 97, which occurred in 1933, and the record low is 41, which occurred in 1945. Sunrise today is at 5:29 a.m. and sunset is at 8:32 p.m. You're listening to NOAA Weather Radio Station WXJ73 in the Quad Cities. The current time is 10:03 a.m. Central Daylight Time. At 10 a.m. in Moline, skies were cloudy. The temperature was 72 degrees, dew point 69, relative humidity 90%. The wind was south at 12 miles an hour. And the pressure was 29.86 inches and falling. At Davenport, light rain was falling. The temperature was 71 degrees, dew point 68, relative humidity 90%. The wind was south at 14 miles an hour, gusting to 23. And the pressure was 29.87 inches and falling. Close to home, Burlington cloudy and 71. Cedar Rapids cloudy and 70. Dubuque cloudy and 71. Iowa City cloudy and 71. Peoria light rain and 74. Rockford light rain and 71. Across the Midwest, Chicago cloudy and 71. Des Moines cloudy and 73. Madison cloudy and 68. Milwaukee cloudy and 67. Minneapolis partly sunny and 74. Omaha partly sunny and 74. St. Louis partly sunny and 78. Springfield, Illinois cloudy and 76. Waterloo cloudy and 71. Once again at 10 a.m. at Moline with cloudy skies, the temperature was 72. At Davenport with light rain, the temperature was 71. Here is the hazardous weather outlook. For today and tonight, two rounds of showers and storms are possible through tonight. The first
Rays will exit the AR later this morning. Severe thunderstorms are possible across the entire outlook area with the main severe threat tonight. The main threats will be large hail, damaging winds, and heavy rainfall. Localized flash flooding is also possible. Looking ahead, scattered thunderstorms are possible Saturday afternoon and evening. Isolated severe thunderstorms are possible mainly south of Interstate 80 with the main threats being large hail and damaging winds. Hot and humid conditions are forecast to develop across the outlook area Wednesday through the end of the week. Spotter activation may be needed tonight. And now, your National Weather Service forecast for the Quad Cities and surrounding areas. Rest of today, mostly cloudy late this morning, then becoming partly sunny. A chance of thunderstorms. Showers late this morning, then a chance of showers this afternoon. Highs in the mid-80s. Southwest winds 10 to 15 miles an hour with gusts up to 30 miles an hour. Chance of rain 90%. Tonight, a chance of thunderstorms. Showers likely. Humid with lows in the mid-60s. Southwest winds 10 to 15 miles an hour. Chance of rain 70%. Saturday, partly sunny with a chance of showers and thunderstorms. Humid with highs in the upper 80s. West winds 5 to 10 miles an hour. Chance of rain 40%. Saturday night, mostly cloudy with a chance of showers and thunderstorms. Humid with lows in the upper 60s. South winds around 5 miles an hour. Chance of rain 40%. Sunday, partly sunny with a slight chance of showers and thunderstorms in the morning, then mostly cloudy with showers likely with a chance of thunderstorms in the afternoon. Humid with highs in the mid-80s. Southeast winds 5 to 10 miles an hour. Chance of rain 70%. Sunday night, showers and a chance of thunderstorms. Lows in the upper 60s. Monday, showers and a chance of thunderstorms. Highs in the lower 80s. Monday night, showers likely and a chance of thunderstorms. Lows in the upper 60s. Tuesday, partly sunny. Hot. Highs in the lower 90s. Tuesday night and Wednesday, partly cloudy. Hot. Lows in the lower 70s. Highs in the mid-90s. Wednesday night and Thursday, mostly clear. Hot. Lows in the mid-70s. Highs in the upper 90s. Again, the forecast for the Quad Cities and surrounding areas for the rest of today, mostly cloudy late this morning, then becoming partly sunny. A chance of thunderstorms. Showers late this morning, then a chance of showers this afternoon. Highs in the mid-80s. Southwest winds 10 to 15 miles an hour with gusts up to 30 miles an hour. Chance of rain 90%. The Moline, Illinois climate summary for yesterday, June 4, 2026. Yesterday's high temperature was 87 degrees. The normal high is 80. The record high is 97 degrees, which was set in 1934. Yesterday's low temperature was 56 degrees. The normal low is 58. The record low is 39 degrees, which was last set in 1945. No precipitation fell yesterday, which leaves the monthly total at 0.00 inches. The total precipitation for the year still stands at 12.02 inches. There were no heating degree days yesterday. This leaves the monthly total at zero. There were 7 cooling degree days yesterday. This brings the monthly total to 14. Yesterday the maximum wind observed was 14 miles an hour from the south. The highest wind gust observed was 28 miles per hour from the south. The normal high temperature for today is 81 degrees, and the normal low is 58. The record high for today is 97, which occurred in 1933, and the record low is 41, which occurred in 1945. Sunrise today is at 5:29 a.m. and sunset is at 8:32 p.m. NOAA Weather Radio Station WXL61 in Cedar Rapids is operating in a degraded mode. Technicians are working on the problem. We apologize for any inconvenience. 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The current time is 10:10 a.m. Central Daylight Time. At 10 a.m. in Moline, skies were cloudy. The temperature was 72 degrees, dew point 69, relative humidity 90%. The wind was south at 12 miles an hour. And the pressure was 29.86 inches and falling. At Davenport, light rain was falling.

Des Moines cloudy and 73. Madison cloudy and 68. Milwaukee cloudy and 67. Minneapolis partly sunny and 74. Omaha partly sunny and 74. St. Louis partly sunny and 78. Springfield, Illinois cloudy and 76. Waterloo cloudy and 71. Once again at 10 a.m. at Moline with cloudy skies, the temperature was 72. At Davenport with light rain, the temperature was 71. Here is the hazardous weather outlook. For today and tonight, two rounds of showers and storms are possible through tonight. The first of these will exit the hour later this morning. Severe thunderstorms are possible across the entire outlook area with a main severe threat tonight. The main threats will be large hail, damaging winds, and heavy rainfall. Localized flash flooding is also possible. Looking ahead, scattered thunderstorms are possible Saturday afternoon and evening. Isolated severe thunderstorms are possible mainly south of Interstate 80 with the main threats being large hail and damaging winds. Hot and humid conditions are forecast to develop across the outlook area Wednesday through the end of the week. Spotter activation may be needed tonight. And now, your National Weather Service forecast for the Quad Cities and surrounding areas. West of today, mostly cloudy late this morning, then becoming partly sunny. A chance of thunderstorms. Showers late this morning, then a chance of showers this afternoon. Highs in the mid-80s. Southwest winds 10 to 15 miles an hour with gusts up to 30 miles an hour. Chance of rain 90%. Tonight, a chance of thunderstorms. Showers likely. Humid with lows in the mid-60s. Southwest winds 10 to 15 miles an hour. Chance of rain 70%. Saturday, partly sunny with a chance of showers and thunderstorms. Humid with highs in the upper 80s. West winds 5 to 10 miles an hour. Chance of rain 40%. Saturday night, mostly cloudy with a chance of showers and thunderstorms. Humid with lows in the upper 60s. South winds around 5 miles an hour. Chance of rain 40%. Sunday, partly sunny with a slight chance of showers and thunderstorms in the morning, then mostly cloudy with showers likely with a chance of thunderstorms in the afternoon. Humid with highs in the mid-80s. Southeast winds 5 to 10 miles an hour. Chance of rain 70%. Sunday night, showers and a chance of thunderstorms. Lows in the upper 60s. Monday, showers and a chance of thunderstorms. Highs in the lower 80s. Monday night, showers likely and a chance of thunderstorms. Lows in the upper 60s. Tuesday, partly sunny. Hot. Highs in the lower 90s. Tuesday night and Wednesday, partly cloudy. Hot. Lows in the lower 70s. Highs in the mid-90s. Wednesday night and Thursday, mostly clear. Hot. Lows in the mid-70s. Highs in the upper 90s. Again, the forecast for the Quad Cities and surrounding areas for the rest of today, mostly cloudy late this morning, then becoming partly sunny. A chance of thunderstorms. Showers late this morning, then a chance of showers this afternoon. Highs in the mid-80s. Southwest winds 10 to 15 miles an hour with gusts up to 30 miles an hour. Chance of rain 90%. 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The current time is 10:14 a.m. Central Daylight Time. At 10 a.m. in Moline, skies were cloudy. The temperature was 72 degrees, dew point 69, relative humidity 90%. The wind was south at 12 miles an hour. And the pressure was 29.86 inches and falling. At Davenport, light rain was falling. The temperature was 71 degrees, dew point 68, relative humidity 90%. The wind was south at 14 miles an hour, gusting to 23. And the pressure was 29.87 inches and falling. Close to home, Burlington partly sunny and 73. Cedar Rapids cloudy and 70. Dubuque rain and 70. Iowa City cloudy and 71. Muscatine 72. Galesburg rain and 69. Peoria light rain and 74. Savannah 72. Rockford light rain and 72. Across the Midwest, Chicago cloudy and 71. Des Moines cloudy and 73. Madison cloudy and 68.

Milwaukee, cloudy and 67. Minneapolis, partly sunny and 74. Omaha, partly sunny and 74. St. Louis, partly sunny and 78. Springfield, Illinois, cloudy and 76. Waterloo, cloudy and 71. Once again at 10 a.m. at Moline with cloudy skies, the temperature was 72. At Davenport with light rain, the temperature was 71. Here is the hazardous weather outlook. For today and tonight, two rounds of showers and storms are possible through tonight. The first of these will exit the hour later this morning. Severe thunderstorms are possible across the entire outlook area with the main severe threat tonight. The main threats will be large hail, damaging winds, and heavy rainfall. Localized flash flooding is also possible. Looking ahead, scattered thunderstorms are possible Saturday afternoon and evening. Isolated severe thunderstorms are possible mainly south of Interstate 80 with the main threats being large hail and damaging winds. Hot and humid conditions are forecast to develop across the outlook area Wednesday through the end of the week. Spotter activation may be needed tonight. And now, your National Weather Service forecast for the Quad Cities and surrounding areas. Rest of today, mostly cloudy late this morning, then becoming partly sunny. A chance of thunderstorms. Showers late this morning, then a chance of showers this afternoon. Highs in the mid-80s. Southwest winds 10 to 15 miles an hour with gusts up to 30 miles an hour. Chance of rain 90%. Tonight, a chance of thunderstorms. Showers likely. Humid with lows in the mid-60s. Southwest winds 10 to 15 miles an hour. Chance of rain 70%. Saturday, partly sunny with a chance of showers and thunderstorms. Humid with highs in the upper 80s. West winds 5 to 10 miles an hour. Chance of rain 40%. Saturday night, mostly cloudy with a chance of showers and thunderstorms. Humid with lows in the upper 60s. South winds around 5 miles an hour. Chance of rain 40%. Sunday, partly sunny with a slight chance of showers and thunderstorms in the morning, then mostly cloudy with showers likely with a chance of thunderstorms in the afternoon. Humid with highs in the mid-80s. Southeast winds 5 to 10 miles an hour. Chance of rain 70%. Sunday night, showers and a chance of thunderstorms. Lows in the upper 60s. Monday, showers and a chance of thunderstorms. Highs in the lower 80s. Monday night, showers likely and a chance of thunderstorms. Lows in the upper 60s. Tuesday, partly sunny. Hot. Highs in the lower 90s. Tuesday night and Wednesday, partly cloudy. Hot. Lows in the lower 70s. Highs in the mid-90s. Wednesday night and Thursday, mostly clear. Hot. Lows in the mid-70s. Highs in the upper 90s. Again, the forecast for the Quad Cities and surrounding areas for the rest of today, mostly cloudy late this morning, then becoming partly sunny. A chance of thunderstorms. Showers late this morning, then a chance of showers this afternoon. Highs in the mid-80s. Southwest winds 10 to 15 miles an hour with gusts up to 30 miles an hour. Chance of rain 90%. The Moline, Illinois climate summary for yesterday, June 4, 2026. Yesterday's high temperature was 87 degrees. The normal high is 80. The record high is 97 degrees, which was set in 1934. Yesterday's low temperature was 56 degrees. The normal low is 58. The record low is 39 degrees, which was last set in 1945. No precipitation fell yesterday, which leaves the monthly total at 0.00 inches. The total precipitation for the year still stands at 12.02 inches. There were no heating degree days yesterday. This leaves the monthly total at zero. There were 7 cooling degree days yesterday. This brings the monthly total to 14. Yesterday the maximum wind observed was 14 miles an hour from the south. The highest wind gust observed was 28 miles per hour from the south. The normal high temperature for today is 81 degrees, and the normal low is 58. The record high for today is 97, which occurred in 1933, and the record low is 41, which occurred in 1945. Sunrise today is at 5:29 a.m. and sunset is at 8:32 p.m. You're listening to NOAA Weather Radio Station WXJ73 in the Quad Cities.
current time is 10:21 a.m. Central Daylight Time. At 10 a.m. in Moline, skies were cloudy. The temperature was 72 degrees, dew point 69, relative humidity 90%. The wind was south at 12 miles an hour. And the pressure was 29.86 inches and falling. At Davenport, light rain was falling. The temperature was 71 degrees, dew point 68, relative humidity 90%. The wind was south at 14 miles an hour, gusting to 23. And the pressure was 29.87 inches and falling. Close to home, Burlington partly sunny and 73. Cedar Rapids cloudy and 70. Dubuque rain and 70. Iowa City cloudy and 71. Muscatine 72. Galesburg rain and 69. Peoria light rain and 74. Savannah 72. Rockford light rain and 72. Across the Midwest, Chicago cloudy and 71. Des Moines cloudy and 73. Madison cloudy and 68. Milwaukee cloudy and 67. Minneapolis partly sunny and 74. Omaha partly sunny and 74. St. Louis partly sunny and 78. Springfield, Illinois cloudy and 76. Waterloo cloudy and 71. Once again at 10 a.m. at Moline with cloudy skies, the temperature was 72. At Davenport with light rain, the temperature was 71. Here is the hazardous weather outlook. For today and tonight, two rounds of showers and storms are possible through tonight. The first of these will exit the hour later this morning. Severe thunderstorms are possible across the entire outlook area with the main severe threat tonight. The main threats will be large hail, damaging winds, and heavy rainfall. Localized flash flooding is also possible. Looking ahead, scattered thunderstorms are possible Saturday afternoon and evening. Isolated severe thunderstorms are possible mainly south of Interstate 80 with the main threats being large hail and damaging winds. Hot and humid conditions are forecast to develop across the outlook area Wednesday through the end of the week. Spotter activation may be needed tonight. And now, your National Weather Service forecast for the Quad Cities and surrounding areas. West of today, mostly cloudy late this morning, then becoming partly sunny. A chance of thunderstorms. Showers late this morning, then a chance of showers this afternoon. Highs in the mid-80s. Southwest winds 10 to 15 miles an hour with gusts up to 30 miles an hour. Chance of rain 90%. Tonight, a chance of thunderstorms. Showers likely. Humid with lows in the mid-60s. Southwest winds 10 to 15 miles an hour. Chance of rain 70%. Saturday, partly sunny with a chance of showers and thunderstorms. Humid with highs in the upper 80s. West winds 5 to 10 miles an hour. Chance of rain 40%. Saturday night, mostly cloudy with a chance of showers and thunderstorms. Humid with lows in the upper 60s. South winds around 5 miles an hour. Chance of rain 40%. Sunday, partly sunny with a slight chance of showers and thunderstorms in the morning, then mostly cloudy with showers likely with a chance of thunderstorms in the afternoon. Humid with highs in the mid-80s. Southeast winds 5 to 10 miles an hour. Chance of rain 70%. Sunday night, showers and a chance of thunderstorms. Lows in the upper 60s. Monday, showers and a chance of thunderstorms. Highs in the lower 80s. Monday night, showers likely and a chance of thunderstorms. Lows in the upper 60s. Tuesday, partly sunny. Hot. Highs in the lower 90s. Tuesday night and Wednesday, partly cloudy. Hot. Lows in the lower 70s. Highs in the mid-90s. Wednesday night and Thursday, mostly clear. Hot. Lows in the mid-70s. Highs in the upper 90s. Again, the forecast for the Quad Cities and surrounding areas for the rest of today, mostly cloudy late this morning, then becoming partly sunny. A chance of thunderstorms. Showers late this morning, then a chance of showers this afternoon. Highs in the mid-80s. Southwest winds 10 to 15 miles an hour with gusts up to 30 miles an hour. Chance of rain 90%. NOAA Weather Radio Station WXL61 in Cedar Rapids is operating in a degraded mode. Technicians are working on the problem. We apologize for any inconvenience.
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The coverage area includes the following counties: Cedar, Clinton, Louisa, Muscatine, Scott, Henry, Illinois, Mercer, Rock Island, and Whiteside. The Moline, Illinois climate summary for yesterday, June 4, 2026. Yesterday's high temperature was 87 degrees. The normal high is 80. The record high is 97 degrees, which was set in 1934. Yesterday's low temperature was 56 degrees. The normal low is 58. The record low is 39 degrees, which was last set in 1945. No precipitation fell yesterday, which leaves the monthly total at 0.00 inches. The total precipitation for the year still stands at 12.02 inches. There were no heating degree days yesterday. This leaves the monthly total at zero. There were 7 cooling degree days yesterday. This brings the monthly total to 14. Yesterday the maximum wind observed was 14 miles an hour from the south. The highest wind gust observed was 28 miles per hour from the south. The normal high temperature for today is 81 degrees, and the normal low is 58. The record high for today is 97, which occurred in 1933, and the record low is 41, which occurred in 1945. Sunrise today is at 5:29 a.m. and sunset is at 8:32 p.m. You're listening to NOAA Weather Radio Station WXJ73 in the Quad Cities. The current time is 10:27 a.m. Central Daylight Time. At 10 a.m. in Moline, skies were cloudy. The temperature was 72 degrees, dew point 69, relative humidity 90%. The wind was south at 12 miles an hour. And the pressure was 29.86 inches and falling. At Davenport, light rain was falling. The temperature was 71 degrees, dew point 68, relative humidity 90%. The wind was south at 14 miles an hour, gusting to 23. And the pressure was 29.87 inches and falling. Close to home, Burlington partly sunny and 73. Cedar Rapids cloudy and 70. Dubuque rain and 70. Iowa City cloudy and 71. Muscatine 72. Galesburg rain and 69. Peoria light rain and 74. Savannah 72. Rockford light rain and 72. Across the Midwest, Chicago cloudy and 71. Des Moines cloudy and 73. Madison cloudy and 68. Milwaukee cloudy and 67. Minneapolis partly sunny and 74. Omaha partly sunny and 74. St. Louis partly sunny and 78. Springfield, Illinois cloudy and 76. Waterloo cloudy and 71. Once again at 10 a.m. at Moline with cloudy skies, the temperature was 72. At Davenport with light rain, the temperature was 71. Here is the hazardous weather outlook. For today and tonight, two rounds of showers and storms are possible through tonight. The first of these will exit the hour later this morning. Severe thunderstorms are possible across the entire outlook area with a main severe threat tonight. The main threats will be large hail, damaging winds, and heavy rainfall. Localized flash flooding is also possible. Looking ahead, scattered thunderstorms are possible Saturday afternoon and evening. Isolated severe thunderstorms are possible mainly south of Interstate 80 with the main threats being large hail and damaging winds. Hot and humid conditions are forecast to develop across the outlook area Wednesday through the end of the week. Spotter activation may be needed tonight. And now, your National Weather Service forecast for the Quad Cities and surrounding areas. Rest of today, mostly cloudy late this morning, then becoming partly sunny. A chance of thunderstorms. Showers late this morning, then a chance of showers this afternoon. Highs in the mid-80s. Southwest winds 10 to 15 miles an hour with gusts up to 30 miles an hour. Chance of rain 90%. Tonight, a chance of thunderstorms. Showers likely. Humid with lows in the mid-60s. Southwest winds 10 to 15 miles an hour. Chance of rain 70%. Saturday, partly sunny with a chance of showers and thunderstorms. Humid with highs in the upper 80s. West winds 5 to 10.
miles an hour. Chance of rain 40%. Saturday night, mostly cloudy with a chance of showers and thunderstorms. Humid with lows in the upper 60s. South winds around 5 miles an hour. Chance of rain 40%. Sunday, partly sunny with a slight chance of showers and thunderstorms in the morning, then mostly cloudy with showers likely with a chance of thunderstorms in the afternoon. Humid with highs in the mid-80s. Southeast winds 5 to 10 miles an hour. Chance of rain 70%. Sunday night, showers and a chance of thunderstorms. Lows in the upper 60s. Monday, showers and a chance of thunderstorms. Highs in the lower 80s. Monday night, showers likely and a chance of thunderstorms. Lows in the upper 60s. Tuesday, partly sunny. Hot. Highs in the lower 90s. Tuesday night and Wednesday, partly cloudy. Hot. Lows in the lower 70s. Highs in the mid-90s. Wednesday night and Thursday, mostly clear. Hot. Lows in the mid-70s. Highs in the upper 90s. Again, the forecast for the Guam cities and surrounding areas for the rest of today, mostly cloudy late this morning, then becoming partly sunny. A chance of thunderstorms. Showers late this morning, then a chance of showers this afternoon. Highs in the mid-80s. Southwest winds 10 to 15 miles an hour with gusts up to 30 miles an hour. Chance of rain 90%. The Moline, Illinois climate summary for yesterday, June 4, 2026. Yesterday's high temperature was 87 degrees. The normal high is 80. The record high is 97 degrees, which was set in 1934. Yesterday's low temperature was 56 degrees. The normal low is 58. The record low is 39 degrees, which was last set in 1945. No precipitation fell yesterday, which leaves the monthly total at 0.00 inches. The total precipitation for the year still stands at 12.02 inches. There were no heating degree days yesterday. This leaves the monthly total at zero. There were 7 cooling degree days yesterday. This brings the monthly total to 14. Yesterday the maximum wind observed was 14 miles an hour from the south. The highest wind gust observed was 28 miles per hour from the south. The normal high temperature for today is 81 degrees, and the normal low is 58. The record high for today is 97, which occurred in 1933, and the record low is 41, which occurred in 1945. Sunrise today is at 5:29 a.m. and sunset is at 8:32 p.m. You are listening to NOAA Weather Radio Station WXJ73 in the Quad Cities. The current time is 10:34 a.m. Central Daylight Time. At 10 a.m. in Moline, skies were cloudy. The temperature was 72 degrees, dew point 69, relative humidity 90%. The wind was south at 12 miles an hour. And the pressure was 29.86 inches and falling. At Davenport, light rain was falling. The temperature was 71 degrees, dew point 68, relative humidity 90%. The wind was south at 14 miles an hour, gusting to 23. And the pressure was 29.87 inches and falling. Close to home, Burlington partly sunny and 73. Cedar Rapids cloudy and 70. Dubuque rain and 70. Iowa City cloudy and 71. Muscatine 72. Galesburg rain and 69. Peoria light rain and 74. Savannah 72. Rockford light rain and 72. Across the Midwest, Chicago cloudy and 71. Des Moines cloudy and 73. Madison cloudy and 68. Milwaukee cloudy and 67. Minneapolis partly sunny and 74. Omaha partly sunny and 74. St. Louis partly sunny and 78. Springfield, Illinois cloudy and 76. Waterloo cloudy and 71. Once again at 10 a.m. at Moline with cloudy skies, the temperature was 72. At Davenport with light rain, the temperature was 71. Here is the hazardous weather outlook. For today and tonight, two rounds of showers and storms are possible through tonight. The first of these will exit the hour later this morning. Severe thunderstorms are possible across the entire outlook area with a main severe threat tonight. The main threats will be large hail, damaging winds, and heavy rainfall. Localized flash flood.
flooding is also possible. Looking ahead, scattered thunderstorms are possible Saturday afternoon and evening. Isolated severe thunderstorms are possible mainly south of Interstate 80, with the main threats being large hail and damaging winds. Hot and humid conditions are forecast to develop across the Outlook area Wednesday through the end of the week. Spotter activation may be needed tonight. And now, your National Weather Service forecast for the Quad Cities and surrounding areas. Rest of today, mostly cloudy late this morning, then becoming partly sunny. A chance of thunderstorms. Showers late this morning, then a chance of showers this afternoon. Highs in the mid-80s. Southwest winds 10 to 15 miles an hour with gusts up to 30 miles an hour. Chance of rain 90%. Tonight, a chance of thunderstorms. Showers likely. Humid with lows in the mid-60s. Southwest winds 10 to 15 miles an hour. Chance of rain 70%. Saturday, partly sunny with a chance of showers and thunderstorms. Humid with highs in the upper 80s. West winds 5 to 10 miles an hour. Chance of rain 40%. Saturday night, mostly cloudy with a chance of showers and thunderstorms. Humid with lows in the upper 60s. South winds around 5 miles an hour. Chance of rain 40%. Sunday, partly sunny with a slight chance of showers and thunderstorms in the morning, then mostly cloudy with showers likely with a chance of thunderstorms in the afternoon. Humid with highs in the mid-80s. Southeast winds 5 to 10 miles an hour. Chance of rain 70%. Sunday night, showers and a chance of thunderstorms. Lows in the upper 60s. Monday, showers and a chance of thunderstorms. Highs in the lower 80s. Monday night, showers likely and a chance of thunderstorms. Lows in the upper 60s. Tuesday, partly sunny. Hot. Highs in the lower 90s. Tuesday night and Wednesday, partly cloudy. Hot. Lows in the lower 70s. Highs in the mid-90s. Wednesday night and Thursday, mostly clear. Hot. Lows in the mid-70s. Highs in the upper 90s. Again, the forecast for the Quad Cities and surrounding areas for the rest of today, mostly cloudy late this morning, then becoming partly sunny. A chance of thunderstorms. Showers late this morning, then a chance of showers this afternoon. Highs in the mid-80s. Southwest winds 10 to 15 miles an hour with gusts up to 30 miles an hour. Chance of rain 90%. The Moline, Illinois climate summary for yesterday, June 4, 2026. Yesterday's high temperature was 87 degrees. The normal high is 80. The record high is 97 degrees, which was set in 1934. Yesterday's low temperature was 56 degrees. The normal low is 58. The record low is 39 degrees, which was last set in 1945. No precipitation fell yesterday, which leaves the monthly total at 0.00 inches. The total precipitation for the year still stands at 12.02 inches. There were no heating degree days yesterday. This leaves the monthly total at zero. There were 7 cooling degree days yesterday. This brings the monthly total to 14. Yesterday, the maximum wind observed was 14 miles an hour from the south. The highest wind gust observed was 28 miles per hour from the south. The normal high temperature for today is 81 degrees, and the normal low is 58. The record high for today is 97, which occurred in 1933, and the record low is 41, which occurred in 1945. Sunrise today is at 5:29 a.m. and sunset is at 8:32 p.m. NOAA Weather Radio Station WXL61 in Cedar Rapids is operating in a degraded mode. Technicians are working on the problem. We apologize for any inconvenience. 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The current time is 10:40 a.m. Central Daylight Time. At 10 a.m. in Moline, skies were cloudy. The temperature was 72 degrees, dew point 69, relative humidity 90%. The wind was south at 12 miles an hour. And the pressure was 29.86 inches and falling. At Davenport, light rain was falling. The temperature was 71 degrees, dew point 68, relative humidity 90%. The wind was south at 14 miles an hour, gusting to 23. And the pressure was 29.87 inches and falling.
close to home. Burlington, partly sunny and 73. Cedar Rapids, cloudy and 70. Dubuque, rain and 70. Iowa City, cloudy and 71. Muscatine, 72. Galesburg, rain and 69. Peoria, light rain and 74. Savannah, 72. Rockford, light rain and 72. Across the Midwest, Chicago, cloudy and 71. Des Moines, cloudy and 73. Madison, cloudy and 68. Milwaukee, cloudy and 67. Minneapolis, partly sunny and 74. Omaha, partly sunny and 74. St. Louis, partly sunny and 78. Springfield, Illinois, cloudy and 76. Waterloo, cloudy and 71. Once again at 10 a.m. at Moline with cloudy skies, the temperature was 72. At Davenport with light rain, the temperature was 71. Here is the hazardous weather outlook. For today and tonight, two rounds of showers and storms are possible through tonight. The first of these will exit the hour later this morning. Severe thunderstorms are possible across the entire outlook area with the main severe threat tonight. The main threats will be large hail, damaging winds, and heavy rainfall. Localized flash flooding is also possible. Looking ahead, scattered thunderstorms are possible Saturday afternoon and evening. Isolated severe thunderstorms are possible mainly south of Interstate 80 with the main threats being large hail and damaging winds. Hot and humid conditions are forecast to develop across the outlook area Wednesday through the end of the week. Spotter activation may be needed tonight. And now, your National Weather Service forecast for the Quad Cities and surrounding areas. West of today, mostly cloudy late this morning, then becoming partly sunny. A chance of thunderstorms. Showers late this morning, then a chance of showers this afternoon. Highs in the mid-80s. Southwest winds 10 to 15 miles an hour with gusts up to 30 miles an hour. Chance of rain 90%. Tonight, a chance of thunderstorms. Showers likely. Humid with lows in the mid-60s. Southwest winds 10 to 15 miles an hour. Chance of rain 70%. Saturday, partly sunny with a chance of showers and thunderstorms. Humid with highs in the upper 80s. West winds 5 to 10 miles an hour. Chance of rain 40%. Saturday night, mostly cloudy with a chance of showers and thunderstorms. Humid with lows in the upper 60s. South winds around 5 miles an hour. Chance of rain 40%. Sunday, partly sunny with a slight chance of showers and thunderstorms in the morning, then mostly cloudy with showers likely with a chance of thunderstorms in the afternoon. Humid with highs in the mid-80s. Southeast winds 5 to 10 miles an hour. Chance of rain 70%. Sunday night, showers and a chance of thunderstorms. Lows in the upper 60s. Monday, showers and a chance of thunderstorms. Highs in the lower 80s. Monday night, showers likely and a chance of thunderstorms. Lows in the upper 60s. Tuesday, partly sunny. Hot. Highs in the lower 90s. Tuesday night and Wednesday, partly cloudy. Hot. Lows in the lower 70s. Highs in the mid-90s. Wednesday night and Thursday, mostly clear. Hot. Lows in the mid-70s. Highs in the upper 90s. Again, the forecast for the Quad Cities and surrounding areas for the rest of today, mostly cloudy late this morning, then becoming partly sunny. A chance of thunderstorms. Showers late this morning, then a chance of showers this afternoon. Highs in the mid-80s. Southwest winds 10 to 15 miles an hour with gusts up to 30 miles an hour. Chance of rain 90%. The Moline, Illinois climate summary for yesterday, June 4, 2026. Yesterday's high temperature was 87 degrees. The normal high is 80. The record high is 97 degrees, which was set in 1934. Yesterday's low temperature was 56 degrees. The normal low is 58. The record low is 39 degrees, which was last set in 1945. No precipitation fell yesterday, which leaves the monthly total at 0.00 inches. The total precipitation for the year still stands at 12.02 inches. There were no heating degree days yesterday. This leaves the monthly total at zero. There were 7 cooling degree days yesterday. This brings the monthly total to 14. Yesterday the maximum
The wind observed was 14 miles an hour from the south. The highest wind gust observed was 28 miles per hour from the south. The normal high temperature for today is 81 degrees, and the normal low is 58. The record high for today is 97, which occurred in 1933, and the record low is 41, which occurred in 1945. Sunrise today is at 5:29 a.m. and sunset is at 8:32 p.m. You are listening to NOAA Weather Radio Station WXJ73 in the Quad Cities. The current time is 10:46 a.m. Central Daylight Time. At 10 a.m. in Moline, skies were cloudy. The temperature was 72 degrees, dew point 69, relative humidity 90%. The wind was south at 12 miles an hour. And the pressure was 29.86 inches and falling. At Davenport, light rain was falling. The temperature was 71 degrees, dew point 68, relative humidity 90%. The wind was south at 14 miles an hour, gusting to 23. And the pressure was 29.87 inches and falling. Close to home, Burlington partly sunny and 73. Cedar Rapids cloudy and 70. Dubuque rain and 70. Iowa City cloudy and 71. Muscatine 72. Galesburg rain and 69. Peoria light rain and 74. Savannah 72. Rockford light rain and 72. Across the Midwest, Chicago cloudy and 71. Des Moines cloudy and 73. Madison cloudy and 68. Milwaukee cloudy and 67. Minneapolis partly sunny and 74. Omaha partly sunny and 74. St. Louis partly sunny and 78. Springfield, Illinois cloudy and 76. Waterloo cloudy and 71. Once again at 10 a.m. at Moline with cloudy skies, the temperature was 72. At Davenport with light rain, the temperature was 71. Here is the hazardous weather outlook. For today and tonight, two rounds of showers and storms are possible through tonight. The first of these will exit the hour later this morning. Severe thunderstorms are possible across the entire outlook area with the main severe threat tonight. The main threats will be large hail, damaging winds, and heavy rainfall. Localized flash flooding is also possible. Looking ahead, scattered thunderstorms are possible Saturday afternoon and evening. Isolated severe thunderstorms are possible mainly south of Interstate 80 with the main threats being large hail and damaging winds. Hot and humid conditions are forecast to develop across the outlook area Wednesday through the end of the week. Spotter activation may be needed tonight. And now, your National Weather Service forecast for the Quad Cities and surrounding areas. Rest of today, mostly cloudy late this morning, then becoming partly sunny. A chance of thunderstorms. Showers late this morning, then a chance of showers this afternoon. Highs in the mid-80s. Southwest winds 10 to 15 miles an hour with gusts up to 30 miles an hour. Chance of rain 90%. Tonight, a chance of thunderstorms. Showers likely. Humid with lows in the mid-60s. Southwest winds 10 to 15 miles an hour. Chance of rain 70%. Saturday, partly sunny with a chance of showers and thunderstorms. Humid with highs in the upper 80s. West winds 5 to 10 miles an hour. Chance of rain 40%. Saturday night, mostly cloudy with a chance of showers and thunderstorms. Humid with lows in the upper 60s. South winds around 5 miles an hour. Chance of rain 40%. Sunday, partly sunny with a slight chance of showers and thunderstorms in the morning, then mostly cloudy with showers likely with a chance of thunderstorms in the afternoon. Humid with highs in the mid-80s. Southeast winds 5 to 10 miles an hour. Chance of rain 70%. Sunday night, showers and a chance of thunderstorms. Lows in the upper 60s. Monday, showers and a chance of thunderstorms. Highs in the lower 80s. Monday night, showers likely and a chance of thunderstorms. Lows in the upper 60s. Tuesday, partly sunny. Hot. Highs in the lower 90s. Tuesday night and Wednesday, partly cloudy. Hot. Lows in the lower 70s. Highs in the mid-90s. Wednesday night and Thursday, mostly clear. Hot. Lows in the mid-70s. Highs in the upper 90s. Again, the forecast for the Quad Cities.
surrounding areas for the rest of today, mostly cloudy late this morning, then becoming partly sunny. A chance of thunderstorms. Showers late this morning, then a chance of showers this afternoon. Highs in the mid-80s. Southwest winds 10 to 15 miles an hour with gusts up to 30 miles an hour. Chance of rain 90%. The Moline, Illinois climate summary for yesterday, June 4, 2026. Yesterday's high temperature was 87 degrees. The normal high is 80. The record high is 97 degrees, which was set in 1934. Yesterday's low temperature was 56 degrees. The normal low is 58. The record low is 39 degrees, which was last set in 1945. No precipitation fell yesterday, which leaves the monthly total at 0.00 inches. The total precipitation for the year still stands at 12.02 inches. There were no heating degree days yesterday. This leaves the monthly total at zero. There were 7 cooling degree days yesterday. This brings the monthly total to 14. Yesterday the maximum wind observed was 14 miles an hour from the south. The highest wind gust observed was 28 miles per hour from the south. The normal high temperature for today is 81 degrees, and the normal low is 58. The record high for today is 97, which occurred in 1933, and the record low is 41, which occurred in 1945. Sunrise today is at 5:29 a.m. and sunset is at 8:32 p.m. You are listening to NOAA Weather Radio Station WXJ73 in the Quad Cities. The current time is 10:52 a.m. Central Daylight Time. At 10 a.m. in Moline, skies were cloudy. The temperature was 72 degrees, dew point 69, relative humidity 90%. The wind was south at 12 miles an hour. And the pressure was 29.86 inches and falling. At Davenport, light rain was falling. The temperature was 71 degrees, dew point 68, relative humidity 90%. The wind was south at 14 miles an hour, gusting to 23. And the pressure was 29.87 inches and falling. Close to home, Burlington partly sunny and 73. Cedar Rapids cloudy and 70. Dubuque rain and 70. Iowa City cloudy and 71. Muscatine 72. Galesburg rain and 69. Peoria light rain and 74. Savannah 72. Rockford light rain and 72. Across the Midwest, Chicago cloudy and 71. Des Moines cloudy and 73. Madison cloudy and 68. Milwaukee cloudy and 67. Minneapolis partly sunny and 74. Omaha partly sunny and 74. St. Louis partly sunny and 78. Springfield, Illinois cloudy and 76. Waterloo cloudy and 71. Once again at 10 a.m. at Moline with cloudy skies, the temperature was 72. At Davenport with light rain, the temperature was 71. 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Technicians are working on the problem. We apologize for any inconvenience. Here is the hazardous weather outlook. For today and tonight, two rounds of showers and storms are possible through tonight. The first of these will exit the hour later this morning. Severe thunderstorms are possible across the entire outlook area with the main severe threat tonight. The main threats will be large hail, damaging winds, and heavy rainfall. Localized flash flooding is also possible. Looking ahead, scattered thunderstorms are possible Saturday afternoon and evening. Isolated severe thunderstorms are possible mainly south of Interstate 80 with the main threats being large hail and damaging winds. Hot and humid conditions are forecast to develop across the outlook area Wednesday through the end of the week. Spotter activation may be needed tonight. And now, your National Weather Service forecast for the Quad Cities and surrounding areas. Rest of today, mostly cloudy late this morning, then becoming partly sunny. A chance of thunderstorms. Showers late this morning, then a chance of showers this afternoon. Highs in the mid-80s. Southwest winds 10 to 15 miles an hour with gusts up to 30 miles an hour. Chance of rain 90%. Tonight, a chance of thunderstorms. Showers likely. Humid with lows in the mid-60s. Southwest winds 10 to 15 miles an hour. Chance of rain 70%. Saturday.
partly sunny with a chance of showers and thunderstorms. Humid with highs in the upper 80s. West winds 5 to 10 miles an hour. Chance of rain 40%. Saturday night, mostly cloudy with a chance of showers and thunderstorms. Humid with lows in the upper 60s. South winds around 5 miles an hour. Chance of rain 40%. Sunday, partly sunny with a slight chance of showers and thunderstorms in the morning, then mostly cloudy with showers likely with a chance of thunderstorms in the afternoon. Humid with highs in the mid-80s. Southeast winds 5 to 10 miles an hour. Chance of rain 70%. Sunday night, showers and a chance of thunderstorms. Lows in the upper 60s. Monday, showers and a chance of thunderstorms. Highs in the lower 80s. Monday night, showers likely and a chance of thunderstorms. Lows in the upper 60s. Tuesday, partly sunny. Hot. Highs in the lower 90s. Tuesday night and Wednesday, partly cloudy. Hot. Lows in the lower 70s. Highs in the mid-90s. Wednesday night and Thursday, mostly clear. Hot. Lows in the mid-70s. Highs in the upper 90s. Again, the forecast for the Guam cities and surrounding areas for the rest of today, mostly cloudy late this morning, then becoming partly sunny. A chance of thunderstorms. Showers late this morning, then a chance of showers this afternoon. Highs in the mid-80s. Southwest winds 10 to 15 miles an hour with gusts up to 30 miles an hour. Chance of rain 90%. The Moline, Illinois climate summary for yesterday, June 4, 2026. Yesterday's high temperature was 87 degrees. The normal high is 80. The record high is 97 degrees, which was set in 1934. Yesterday's low temperature was 56 degrees. The normal low is 58. The record low is 39 degrees, which was last set in 1945. No precipitation fell yesterday, which leaves the monthly total at 0.00 inches. The total precipitation for the year still stands at 12.02 inches. There were no heating degree days yesterday. This leaves the monthly total at zero. There were 7 cooling degree days yesterday. This brings the monthly total to 14. Yesterday the maximum wind observed was 14 miles an hour from the south. The highest wind gust observed was 28 miles per hour from the south. The normal high temperature for today is 81 degrees, and the normal low is 58. The record high for today is 97, which occurred in 1933, and the record low is 41, which occurred in 1945. Sunrise today is at 5:29 a.m. and sunset is at 8:32 p.m. You are listening to NOAA Weather Radio Station WXJ73 in the Quad Cities. The current time is 10:59 a.m. Central Daylight Time. Here is the hazardous weather outlook. For today and tonight, two rounds of showers and storms are possible through tonight. The first of these will exit the hour later this morning. Severe thunderstorms are possible across the entire outlook area with the main severe threat tonight. The main threats will be large hail, damaging winds, and heavy rainfall. Localized flash flooding is also possible. Looking ahead, scattered thunderstorms are possible Saturday afternoon and evening. Isolated severe thunderstorms are possible mainly south of Interstate 80 with the main threats being large hail and damaging winds. Hot and humid conditions are forecast to develop across the outlook area Wednesday through the end of the week. Spotter activation may be needed tonight. And now, your National Weather Service forecast for the Quad Cities and surrounding areas. Rest of today, mostly cloudy late this morning, then becoming partly sunny. A chance of thunderstorms. Showers late this morning, then a chance of showers this afternoon. Highs in the mid-80s. Southwest winds 10 to 15 miles an hour with gusts up to 30 miles an hour. Chance of rain 90%. Tonight, a chance of thunderstorms. Showers likely. Humid with lows in the mid-60s. Southwest winds 10 to 15 miles an hour. Chance of rain 70%. Saturday, partly sunny with a chance of showers and thunderstorms. Humid with highs in the upper 80s. West winds 5 to 10 miles an hour. Chance of rain 40%. Saturday night, mostly cloudy with a chance of showers and thunderstorms. Humid with lows in the upper 60s. South winds around 5 miles an hour. Chance
rain 40%. Sunday, partly sunny with a slight chance of showers and thunderstorms in the morning, then mostly cloudy with showers likely with a chance of thunderstorms in the afternoon. Humid with highs in the mid-80s. Southeast winds 5 to 10 miles an hour. Chance of rain 70%. Sunday night, showers and a chance of thunderstorms. Lows in the upper 60s. Monday, showers and a chance of thunderstorms. Highs in the lower 80s. Monday night, showers likely and a chance of thunderstorms. Lows in the upper 60s. Tuesday, partly sunny. Hot. Highs in the lower 90s. Tuesday night and Wednesday, partly cloudy. Hot. Lows in the lower 70s. Highs in the mid-90s. Wednesday night and Thursday, mostly clear. Hot. Lows in the mid-70s. Highs in the upper 90s. Again, the forecast for the Quad Cities and surrounding areas for the rest of today, mostly cloudy late this morning, then becoming partly sunny. A chance of thunderstorms. Showers late this morning, then a chance of showers this afternoon. Highs in the mid-80s. Southwest winds 10 to 15 miles an hour with gusts up to 30 miles an hour. Chance of rain 90%. 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The current time is 11:02 a.m. Central Daylight Time. Here is the hazardous weather outlook. For today and tonight, two rounds of showers and storms are possible through tonight. The first of these will exit the hour later this morning. Severe thunderstorms are possible across the entire outlook area with the main severe threat tonight. The main threats will be large hail, damaging winds, and heavy rainfall. Localized flash flooding is also possible. Looking ahead, scattered thunderstorms are possible Saturday afternoon and evening. Isolated severe thunderstorms are possible mainly south of Interstate 80 with the main threats being large hail and damaging winds. Hot and humid conditions are forecast to develop across the outlook area Wednesday through the end of the week. Spotter activation may be needed tonight. And now, your National Weather Service forecast for the Quad Cities and surrounding areas. Rest of today, mostly cloudy late this morning, then becoming partly sunny. A chance of thunderstorms. Showers late this morning, then a chance of showers this afternoon. Highs in the mid-80s. Southwest winds 10 to 15 miles an hour with gusts up to 30 miles an hour. Chance of rain 90%. Tonight, a chance of thunderstorms. Showers likely. Humid with lows in the mid-60s. Southwest winds 10 to 15 miles an hour. Chance of rain 70%. Saturday, partly sunny with a chance of showers and thunderstorms. Humid with highs in the upper 80s. West winds 5 to 10 miles an hour. Chance of rain 40%. Saturday night, mostly cloudy with a chance of showers and thunderstorms. Humid with lows in the upper 60s. South winds around 5 miles an hour. Chance of rain 40%. Sunday, partly sunny with a slight chance of showers and thunderstorms in the morning, then mostly cloudy with showers likely with a chance of thunderstorms in the afternoon. Humid with highs in the mid-80s. Southeast winds 5 to 10 miles an hour. Chance of rain 70%. Sunday night, showers and a chance of thunderstorms. Lows in the upper 60s. Monday, showers and a chance of thunderstorms. Highs in the lower 80s. Monday night, showers likely and a chance of thunderstorms. Lows in the upper 60s. Tuesday, partly sunny. Hot. Highs in the lower 90s. Tuesday night and Wednesday, partly cloudy. Hot. Lows in the lower 70s. Highs in the mid-90s. Wednesday night and Thursday, mostly clear. Hot. Lows in the mid-70s. Highs in the upper 90s. Again, the forecast for the Quad Cities and surrounding areas for the rest of today, mostly cloudy late this morning, then becoming partly sunny. A chance of thunderstorms. Showers late this morning, then a chance of showers this afternoon. Highs in the mid-80s. Southwest winds 10 to 15 miles an hour with gusts up to 30 miles an hour. Chance of rain 90%. 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The current time is 11:06 a.m. Central Daylight Time. At 11 a.m. at Moline, skies were cloudy.
temperature was 73 degrees, dew point 68, relative humidity 84%. The wind was south at 9 miles an hour, gusting to 18. And the pressure was 29.86 inches and steady. And Davenport skies were cloudy. The temperature was 72 degrees, dew point 68, relative humidity 87%. The wind was south at 14 miles an hour. And the pressure was 29.85 inches and falling. Close to home, Burlington partly sunny and 76. Cedar Rapids cloudy and 71. Dubuque light rain and 70. Iowa City cloudy and 73. Peoria cloudy and 75. Rockford cloudy and 73. Across the Midwest, Chicago cloudy and 74. Des Moines partly sunny and 74. Madison cloudy and 70. Milwaukee cloudy and 69. Minneapolis partly sunny and 72. Omaha partly sunny and 77. St. Louis partly sunny and 80. Springfield, Illinois cloudy and 77. Waterloo cloudy and 74. Once again at 11 a.m. in Moline with cloudy skies, the temperature was 73. At Davenport with cloudy skies, the temperature was 72. Here is the hazardous weather outlook. For today and tonight, two rounds of showers and storms are possible through tonight. The first of these will exit the hour later this morning. Severe thunderstorms are possible across the entire outlook area with a main severe threat tonight. The main threats will be large hail, damaging winds, and heavy rainfall. Localized flash flooding is also possible. Looking ahead, scattered thunderstorms are possible Saturday afternoon and evening. Isolated severe thunderstorms are possible mainly south of Interstate 80 with the main threats being large hail and damaging winds. Hot and humid conditions are forecast to develop across the outlook area Wednesday through the end of the week. Spotter activation may be needed tonight. And now, your National Weather Service forecast for the Quad Cities and surrounding areas. West of today, mostly cloudy late this morning, then becoming partly sunny. A chance of thunderstorms. Showers late this morning, then a chance of showers this afternoon. Highs in the mid-80s. Southwest winds 10 to 15 miles an hour with gusts up to 30 miles an hour. Chance of rain 90%. Tonight, a chance of thunderstorms. Showers likely. Humid with lows in the mid-60s. Southwest winds 10 to 15 miles an hour. Chance of rain 70%. Saturday, partly sunny with a chance of showers and thunderstorms. Humid with highs in the upper 80s. West winds 5 to 10 miles an hour. Chance of rain 40%. Saturday night, mostly cloudy with a chance of showers and thunderstorms. Humid with lows in the upper 60s. South winds around 5 miles an hour. Chance of rain 40%. Sunday, partly sunny with a slight chance of showers and thunderstorms in the morning, then mostly cloudy with showers likely with a chance of thunderstorms in the afternoon. Humid with highs in the mid-80s. Southeast winds 5 to 10 miles an hour. Chance of rain 70%. Sunday night, showers and a chance of thunderstorms. Lows in the upper 60s. Monday, showers and a chance of thunderstorms. Highs in the lower 80s. Monday night, showers likely and a chance of thunderstorms. Lows in the upper 60s. Tuesday, partly sunny. Hot. Highs in the lower 90s. Tuesday night and Wednesday, partly cloudy. Hot. Lows in the lower 70s. Highs in the mid-90s. Wednesday night and Thursday, mostly clear. Hot. Lows in the mid-70s. Highs in the upper 90s. Again, the forecast for the Quad Cities and surrounding areas for the rest of today, mostly cloudy late this morning, then becoming partly sunny. A chance of thunderstorms. Showers late this morning, then a chance of showers this afternoon. Highs in the mid-80s. Southwest winds 10 to 15 miles an hour with gusts up to 30 miles an hour. Chance of rain 90%. NOAA Weather Radio Station WXL61 in Cedar Rapids is operating in a degraded mode. Technicians are working on the problem. We apologize for any inconvenience. 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The current time is 11:11 a.m. Central Daylight Time. At 11 a.m. in Moline, skies were cloudy.

cloudy and 71. Dubuque, light rain and 70. Iowa City, cloudy and 73. Peoria, cloudy and 75. Rockford, cloudy and 73. Across the Midwest, Chicago, cloudy and 74. Des Moines, partly sunny and 74. Madison, cloudy and 70. Milwaukee, cloudy and 69. Minneapolis, partly sunny and 72. Omaha, partly sunny and 77. St. Louis, partly sunny and 80. Springfield, Illinois, cloudy and 77. Waterloo, cloudy and 74. Once again at 11 a.m. in Moline with cloudy skies, the temperature was 73. At Davenport with cloudy skies, the temperature was 72. Here is the hazardous weather outlook. For today and tonight, two rounds of showers and storms are possible through tonight. The first of these will exit the air later this morning. Severe thunderstorms are possible across the entire outlook area with the main severe threat tonight. The main threats will be large hail, damaging winds, and heavy rainfall. Localized flash flooding is also possible. Looking ahead, scattered thunderstorms are possible Saturday afternoon and evening. Isolated severe thunderstorms are possible mainly south of Interstate 80 with the main threats being large hail and damaging winds. Hot and humid conditions are forecast to develop across the outlook area Wednesday through the end of the week. Spotter activation may be needed tonight. And now, your National Weather Service forecast for the Quad Cities and surrounding areas. Rest of today, mostly cloudy late this morning, then becoming partly sunny. A chance of thunderstorms. Showers late this morning, then a chance of showers this afternoon. Highs in the mid-80s. Southwest winds 10 to 15 miles an hour with gusts up to 30 miles an hour. Chance of rain 90%. Tonight, a chance of thunderstorms. Showers likely. Humid with lows in the mid-60s. Southwest winds 10 to 15 miles an hour. Chance of rain 70%. Saturday, partly sunny with a chance of showers and thunderstorms. Humid with highs in the upper 80s. West winds 5 to 10 miles an hour. Chance of rain 40%. Saturday night, mostly cloudy with a chance of showers and thunderstorms. Humid with lows in the upper 60s. South winds around 5 miles an hour. Chance of rain 40%. Sunday, partly sunny with a slight chance of showers and thunderstorms in the morning, then mostly cloudy with showers likely with a chance of thunderstorms in the afternoon. Humid with highs in the mid-80s. Southeast winds 5 to 10 miles an hour. Chance of rain 70%. Sunday night, showers and a chance of thunderstorms. Lows in the upper 60s. Monday, showers and a chance of thunderstorms. Highs in the lower 80s. Monday night, showers likely and a chance of thunderstorms. Lows in the upper 60s. Tuesday, partly sunny. Hot. Highs in the lower 90s. Tuesday night and Wednesday, partly cloudy. Hot. Lows in the lower 70s. Highs in the mid-90s. Wednesday night and Thursday, mostly clear. Hot. Lows in the mid-70s. Highs in the upper 90s. Again, the forecast for the Quad Cities and surrounding areas for the rest of today, mostly cloudy late this morning, then becoming partly sunny. A chance of thunderstorms. Showers late this morning, then a chance of showers this afternoon. Highs in the mid-80s. Southwest winds 10 to 15 miles an hour with gusts up to 30 miles an hour. Chance of rain 90%. 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The current time is 11:15 a.m. Central Daylight Time. At 11 a.m. in Moline, skies were cloudy. The temperature was 73 degrees, dew point 68, relative humidity 84%. The wind was southwest at 10 miles an hour. And the pressure was 29.86 inches and steady. At Davenport, skies were cloudy. The temperature was 72 degrees, dew point 68, relative humidity 87%. The wind was south at 14 miles an hour. And the pressure was 29.85 inches and falling. Close to home, Burlington partly sunny and 76. Cedar Rapids light rain and 71. Dubuque light rain and 70. Iowa City cloudy and 73. Muscatine 73. Galesburg partly sunny and 72.

Peoria, cloudy and 75. Savannah, 74. Rockford, cloudy and 73. Across the Midwest, Chicago, cloudy and 74. Des Moines, partly sunny and 74. Madison, cloudy and 70. Milwaukee, cloudy and 69. Minneapolis, partly sunny and 72. Omaha, partly sunny and 77. St. Louis, partly sunny and 80. Springfield, Illinois, cloudy and 77. Waterloo, cloudy and 74. Once again at 11 a.m. in Moline with cloudy skies, the temperature was 73. At Davenport with cloudy skies, the temperature was 72. Here is the hazardous weather outlook. For today and tonight, two rounds of showers and storms are possible through tonight. The first of these will exit the hour later this morning. Severe thunderstorms are possible across the entire outlook area with a main severe threat tonight. The main threats will be large hail, damaging winds, and heavy rainfall. Localized flash flooding is also possible. Looking ahead, scattered thunderstorms are possible Saturday afternoon and evening. Isolated severe thunderstorms are possible mainly south of Interstate 80 with the main threats being large hail and damaging winds. Hot and humid conditions are forecast to develop across the outlook area Wednesday through the end of the week. Spotter activation may be needed tonight. And now, your National Weather Service forecast for the Quad Cities and surrounding areas. Rest of today, mostly cloudy early this afternoon, then becoming partly sunny. A chance of thunderstorms. Showers likely early this afternoon, then a chance of showers this afternoon. Highs in the lower 80s. Southwest winds 10 to 15 miles an hour with gusts up to 30 miles an hour. Chance of rain 60%. Tonight, a chance of thunderstorms. Showers likely. Humid with lows in the upper 60s. Southwest winds 10 to 15 miles an hour. Chance of rain 70%. Saturday, mostly sunny with a chance of showers and thunderstorms. Humid with highs in the mid-80s. West winds 5 to 10 miles an hour. Chance of rain 40%. Saturday night, mostly cloudy with a chance of showers and thunderstorms. Humid with lows in the upper 60s. South winds around 5 miles an hour. Chance of rain 50%. Sunday, partly sunny with a chance of showers with a slight chance of thunderstorms in the morning, then mostly cloudy with showers likely with a chance of thunderstorms in the afternoon. Humid with highs in the mid-80s. Southeast winds 5 to 10 miles an hour. Chance of rain 70%. Sunday night, showers and a chance of thunderstorms. Lows in the upper 60s. Monday, showers and a chance of thunderstorms. Highs in the lower 80s. Monday night, showers likely and a chance of thunderstorms. Lows in the upper 60s. Tuesday, partly sunny. Hot. Highs in the lower 90s. Tuesday night and Wednesday, partly cloudy. Hot. Lows in the lower 70s. Highs in the mid-90s. Wednesday night and Thursday, mostly clear. Hot. Lows in the mid-70s. Highs in the upper 90s. Again, the forecast for the Quad Cities and surrounding areas for the rest of today, mostly cloudy early this afternoon, then becoming partly sunny. A chance of thunderstorms. Showers likely early this afternoon, then a chance of showers this afternoon. Highs in the lower 80s. Southwest winds 10 to 15 miles an hour with gusts up to 30 miles an hour. Chance of rain 60%. 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The current time is 11:20 a.m. Central Daylight Time. At 11 a.m. in Moline, skies were cloudy. The temperature was 73 degrees, dew point 68, relative humidity 84%. The wind was southwest at 10 miles an hour. And the pressure was 29.86 inches and steady. At Davenport, skies were cloudy. The temperature was 72 degrees, dew point 68, relative humidity 87%. The wind was south at 14 miles an hour. And the pressure was 29.85 inches and falling. Close to home, Burlington partly sunny and 76. Cedar Rapids light rain and 71. Dubuque light rain and 70. Iowa City cloudy and 73. Muscatine 73. Galesburg partly sunny and 72. Peoria cloudy and 75.
Savannah 74, Rockford cloudy and 73. Across the Midwest, Chicago cloudy and 74. Des Moines partly sunny and 74. Madison cloudy and 70. Milwaukee cloudy and 69. Minneapolis partly sunny and 72. Omaha partly sunny and 77. St. Louis partly sunny and 80. Springfield, Illinois cloudy and 77. Waterloo cloudy and 74. Once again at 11 a.m. in Moline with cloudy skies, the temperature was 73. At Davenport with cloudy skies, the temperature was 72. This broadcast originates from the National Weather Service office in the Quad Cities and is transmitted on a frequency of 162.55 MHz from Rock Island, Illinois. The coverage area includes the following counties: Cedar, Clinton, Louisa, Muscatine, Scott, Henry, Illinois, Mercer, Rock Island, and Whiteside. Here is the hazardous weather outlook. For today and tonight, two rounds of showers and storms are possible through tonight. The first of these will exit the air later this morning. Severe thunderstorms are possible across the entire outlook area with a main severe threat tonight. The main threats will be large hail, damaging winds, and heavy rainfall. Localized flash flooding is also possible. Looking ahead, scattered thunderstorms are possible Saturday afternoon and evening. Isolated severe thunderstorms are possible mainly south of Interstate 80 with the main threats being large hail and damaging winds. Hot and humid conditions are forecast to develop across the outlook area Wednesday through the end of the week. Spotter activation may be needed tonight. And now, your National Weather Service forecast for the Quad Cities and surrounding areas. Rest of today, mostly cloudy early this afternoon, then becoming partly sunny. A chance of thunderstorms. Showers likely early this afternoon, then a chance of showers this afternoon. Highs in the lower 80s. Southwest winds 10 to 15 miles an hour with gusts up to 30 miles an hour. Chance of rain 60%. Tonight, a chance of thunderstorms. Showers likely. Humid with lows in the upper 60s. Southwest winds 10 to 15 miles an hour. Chance of rain 70%. Saturday, mostly sunny with a chance of showers and thunderstorms. Humid with highs in the mid-80s. West winds 5 to 10 miles an hour. Chance of rain 40%. Saturday night, mostly cloudy with a chance of showers and thunderstorms. Humid with lows in the upper 60s. South winds around 5 miles an hour. Chance of rain 50%. Sunday, partly sunny with a chance of showers with a slight chance of thunderstorms in the morning, then mostly cloudy with showers likely with a chance of thunderstorms in the afternoon. Humid with highs in the mid-80s. Southeast winds 5 to 10 miles an hour. Chance of rain 70%. Sunday night, showers and a chance of thunderstorms. Lows in the upper 60s. Monday, showers and a chance of thunderstorms. Highs in the lower 80s. Monday night, showers likely and a chance of thunderstorms. Lows in the upper 60s. Tuesday, partly sunny. Hot. Highs in the lower 90s. Tuesday night and Wednesday, partly cloudy. Hot. Lows in the lower 70s. Highs in the mid-90s. Wednesday night and Thursday, mostly clear. Hot. Lows in the mid-70s. Highs in the upper 90s. Again, the forecast for the Quad Cities and surrounding areas for the rest of today, mostly cloudy early this afternoon, then becoming partly sunny. A chance of thunderstorms. Showers likely early this afternoon, then a chance of showers this afternoon. Highs in the lower 80s. Southwest winds 10 to 15 miles an hour with gusts up to 30 miles an hour. Chance of rain 60%. NOAA Weather Radio Station WXL61 in Cedar Rapids is operating in a degraded mode. Technicians are working on the problem. We apologize for any inconvenience. 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The current time is 11:26 a.m. Central Daylight Time. At 11 a.m. in Moline, skies were cloudy. The temperature was 73 degrees, dew point 68, relative humidity 84%. The wind was southwest at 10 miles an hour. And the pressure was 29.86 inches and steady.
and Davenport skies were cloudy. The temperature was 72 degrees, dew point 68, relative humidity 87%. The wind was south at 14 miles an hour. And the pressure was 29.85 inches and falling. Close to home, Burlington partly sunny and 76. Cedar Rapids light rain and 71. Dubuque light rain and 70. Iowa City cloudy and 73. Muscatine 73. Galesburg partly sunny and 72. Peoria cloudy and 75. Savannah 74. Rockford cloudy and 73. Across the Midwest, Chicago cloudy and 74. Des Moines partly sunny and 74. Madison cloudy and 70. Milwaukee cloudy and 69. Minneapolis partly sunny and 72. Omaha partly sunny and 77. St. Louis partly sunny and 80. Springfield, Illinois cloudy and 77. Waterloo cloudy and 74. Once again at 11 a.m. in Moline with cloudy skies, the temperature was 73. At Davenport with cloudy skies, the temperature was 72. Here is the hazardous weather outlook. For today and tonight, two rounds of showers and storms are possible through tonight. The first of these will exit the hour later this morning. Severe thunderstorms are possible across the entire outlook area with the main severe threat tonight. The main threats will be large hail, damaging winds, and heavy rainfall. Localized flash flooding is also possible. Looking ahead, scattered thunderstorms are possible Saturday afternoon and evening. Isolated severe thunderstorms are possible mainly south of Interstate 80 with the main threats being large hail and damaging winds. Hot and humid conditions are forecast to develop across the outlook area Wednesday through the end of the week. Spotter activation may be needed tonight. And now, your National Weather Service forecast for the Quad Cities and surrounding areas. West of today, mostly cloudy early this afternoon, then becoming partly sunny. A chance of thunderstorms. Showers likely early this afternoon, then a chance of showers this afternoon. Highs in the lower 80s. Southwest winds 10 to 15 miles an hour with gusts up to 30 miles an hour. Chance of rain 60%. Tonight, a chance of thunderstorms. Showers likely. Humid with lows in the upper 60s. Southwest winds 10 to 15 miles an hour. Chance of rain 70%. Saturday, mostly sunny with a chance of showers and thunderstorms. Humid with highs in the mid-80s. West winds 5 to 10 miles an hour. Chance of rain 40%. Saturday night, mostly cloudy with a chance of showers and thunderstorms. Humid with lows in the upper 60s. South winds around 5 miles an hour. Chance of rain 50%. Sunday, partly sunny with a chance of showers with a slight chance of thunderstorms in the morning, then mostly cloudy with showers likely with a chance of thunderstorms in the afternoon. Humid with highs in the mid-80s. Southeast winds 5 to 10 miles an hour. Chance of rain 70%. Sunday night, showers and a chance of thunderstorms. Lows in the upper 60s. Monday, showers and a chance of thunderstorms. Highs in the lower 80s. Monday night, showers likely and a chance of thunderstorms. Lows in the upper 60s. Tuesday, partly sunny. Hot. Highs in the lower 90s. Tuesday night and Wednesday, partly cloudy. Hot. Lows in the lower 70s. Highs in the mid-90s. Wednesday night and Thursday, mostly clear. Hot. Lows in the mid-70s. Highs in the upper 90s. Again, the forecast for the Quad Cities and surrounding areas for the rest of today, mostly cloudy early this afternoon, then becoming partly sunny. A chance of thunderstorms. Showers likely early this afternoon, then a chance of showers this afternoon. Highs in the lower 80s. Southwest winds 10 to 15 miles an hour with gusts up to 30 miles an hour. Chance of rain 60%. 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The current time is 11:31 a.m. Central Daylight Time. At 11 a.m. in Moline, skies were cloudy. The temperature was 73 degrees, dew point 68, relative humidity 84%. The wind was southwest at 10 miles an hour. And the pressure was 29.86 inches and steady. At Davenport, skies were cloudy.
The temperature was 72 degrees, dew point 68, relative humidity 87%. The wind was south at 14 miles an hour. And the pressure was 29.85 inches and falling. Close to home, Burlington partly sunny and 76. Cedar Rapids light rain and 71. Dubuque light rain and 70. Iowa City cloudy and 73. Muscatine 73. Galesburg partly sunny and 72. Peoria cloudy and 75. Savannah 74. Rockford cloudy and 73. Across the Midwest, Chicago cloudy and 74. Des Moines partly sunny and 74. Madison cloudy and 70. Milwaukee cloudy and 69. Minneapolis partly sunny and 72. Omaha partly sunny and 77. St. Louis partly sunny and 80. Springfield, Illinois cloudy and 77. Waterloo cloudy and 74. Once again at 11 a.m. in Moline with cloudy skies, the temperature was 73. At Davenport with cloudy skies, the temperature was 72. Here is the hazardous weather outlook. For today and tonight, two rounds of showers and storms are possible through tonight. The first of these will exit the hour later this morning. Severe thunderstorms are possible across the entire outlook area with the main severe threat tonight. The main threats will be large hail, damaging winds, and heavy rainfall. Localized flash flooding is also possible. Looking ahead, scattered thunderstorms are possible Saturday afternoon and evening. Isolated severe thunderstorms are possible mainly south of Interstate 80 with the main threats being large hail and damaging winds. Hot and humid conditions are forecast to develop across the outlook area Wednesday through the end of the week. Spotter activation may be needed tonight. And now, your National Weather Service forecast for the Quad Cities and surrounding areas. West of today, mostly cloudy early this afternoon, then becoming partly sunny. A chance of thunderstorms. Showers likely early this afternoon, then a chance of showers this afternoon. Highs in the lower 80s. Southwest winds 10 to 15 miles an hour with gusts up to 30 miles an hour. Chance of rain 60%. Tonight, a chance of thunderstorms. Showers likely. Humid with lows in the upper 60s. Southwest winds 10 to 15 miles an hour. Chance of rain 70%. Saturday, mostly sunny with a chance of showers and thunderstorms. Humid with highs in the mid-80s. West winds 5 to 10 miles an hour. Chance of rain 40%. Saturday night, mostly cloudy with a chance of showers and thunderstorms. Humid with lows in the upper 60s. South winds around 5 miles an hour. Chance of rain 50%. Sunday, partly sunny with a chance of showers with a slight chance of thunderstorms in the morning, then mostly cloudy with showers likely with a chance of thunderstorms in the afternoon. Humid with highs in the mid-80s. Southeast winds 5 to 10 miles an hour. Chance of rain 70%. Sunday night, showers and a chance of thunderstorms. Lows in the upper 60s. Monday, showers and a chance of thunderstorms. Highs in the lower 80s. Monday night, showers likely and a chance of thunderstorms. Lows in the upper 60s. Tuesday, partly sunny. Hot. Highs in the lower 90s. Tuesday night and Wednesday, partly cloudy. Hot. Lows in the lower 70s. Highs in the mid-90s. Wednesday night and Thursday, mostly clear. Hot. Lows in the mid-70s. Highs in the upper 90s. Again, the forecast for the Quad Cities and surrounding areas for the rest of today, mostly cloudy early this afternoon, then becoming partly sunny. A chance of thunderstorms. Showers likely early this afternoon, then a chance of showers this afternoon. Highs in the lower 80s. Southwest winds 10 to 15 miles an hour with gusts up to 30 miles an hour. Chance of rain 60%. The following are 1+-inch automated rainfall reports since Thursday evening through 11 a.m. On Friday, June 5th across eastern Iowa. Most of these are from Benton, Buchanan, Delaware, and Dubuque counties. Observations are collected from a variety of severe weather has been reported by the public. Monticello 1.41 and 8 a.m. Ozick/05 Coop Watsiquinicon River 1.41 and 10 a.m. Ozick/05 Hads Gordon's Ferry 1.35 and 9:45 a.m. Ozick/05
Hadswap Upton 1.31 and 9:45 a.m. Ozick / Oral 5 Hadsminton Airport 1.29 and 10:35 a.m. Ozick / Oral 5 Arlos Urbana 1.28 and 10:30 a.m. Ozick / 05 Cop Number 2 to River 1.12 and 10:30 a.m. Ozick / Oral 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The current time is 11:37 a.m. Central Daylight Time. At 11 a.m. in Moline, skies were cloudy. The temperature was 73 degrees, dew point 68, relative humidity 84%. The wind was southwest at 10 miles an hour. And the pressure was 29.86 inches and steady. At Davenport, skies were cloudy. The temperature was 72 degrees, dew point 68, relative humidity 87%. The wind was south at 14 miles an hour. And the pressure was 29.85 inches and falling. Close to home, Burlington partly sunny and 76. Cedar Rapids light rain and 71. Dubuque light rain and 70. Iowa City cloudy and 73. Muscatine 73. Galesburg partly sunny and 72. Peoria cloudy and 75. Savannah 74. Rockford cloudy and 73. Across the Midwest, Chicago cloudy and 74. Des Moines partly sunny and 74. Madison cloudy and 70. Milwaukee cloudy and 69. Minneapolis partly sunny and 72. Omaha partly sunny and 77. St. Louis partly sunny and 80. Springfield, Illinois cloudy and 77. Waterloo cloudy and 74. Once again at 11 a.m. in Moline with cloudy skies, the temperature was 73. At Davenport with cloudy skies, the temperature was 72. NOAA Weather Radio Station WXL61 in Cedar Rapids is operating in a degraded mode. Technicians are working on the problem. We apologize for any inconvenience. Here is the hazardous weather outlook. For today and tonight, two rounds of showers and storms are possible through tonight. The first of these will exit the hour later this morning. Severe thunderstorms are possible across the entire outlook area with a main severe threat tonight. The main threats will be large hail, damaging winds, and heavy rainfall. Localized flash flooding is also possible. Looking ahead, scattered thunderstorms are possible Saturday afternoon and evening. Isolated severe thunderstorms are possible mainly south of Interstate 80 with the main threats being large hail and damaging winds. Hot and humid conditions are forecast to develop across the outlook area Wednesday through the end of the week. Spotter activation may be needed tonight. And now, your National Weather Service forecast for the Quad Cities and surrounding areas. Rest of today, mostly cloudy early this afternoon, then becoming partly sunny. A chance of thunderstorms. Showers likely early this afternoon, then a chance of showers this afternoon. Highs in the lower 80s. Southwest winds 10 to 15 miles an hour with gusts up to 30 miles an hour. Chance of rain 60%. Tonight, a chance of thunderstorms. Showers likely. Humid with lows in the upper 60s. Southwest winds 10 to 15 miles an hour. Chance of rain 70%. Saturday, mostly sunny with a chance of showers and thunderstorms. Humid with highs in the mid-80s. West winds 5 to 10 miles an hour. Chance of rain 40%. Saturday night, mostly cloudy with a chance of showers and thunderstorms. Humid with lows in the upper 60s. South winds around 5 miles an hour. Chance of rain 50%. Sunday, partly sunny with a chance of showers with a slight chance of thunderstorms in the morning, then mostly cloudy with showers likely with a chance of thunderstorms in the afternoon. Humid with highs in the mid-80s. Southeast winds 5 to 10 miles an hour. Chance of rain 70%. Sunday night, showers and a chance of thunderstorms. Lows in the upper 60s. Monday, showers and a chance of thunderstorms. Highs in the lower 80s. Monday night, showers likely and a chance of thunderstorms. Lows.
upper 60s. Tuesday, partly sunny. Hot. Highs in the lower 90s. Tuesday night and Wednesday, partly cloudy. Hot. Lows in the lower 70s. Highs in the mid-90s. Wednesday night and Thursday, mostly clear. Hot. Lows in the mid-70s. Highs in the upper 90s. Again, the forecast for the Quad Cities and surrounding areas for the rest of today, mostly cloudy early this afternoon, then becoming partly sunny. A chance of thunderstorms. Showers likely early this afternoon, then a chance of showers this afternoon. Highs in the lower 80s. Southwest winds 10 to 15 miles an hour with gusts up to 30 miles an hour. Chance of rain 60%. The following are 1+ inch automated rainfall reports since Thursday evening through 11 a.m. On Friday, June 5th across eastern Iowa. Most of these are from Benton, Buchanan, Delaware, and Dubuque counties. Observations are collected from a variety of severe weather has been reported by the public. Monticello 1.41 in 8 a.m. Ozick/05 Coupe Wapsipinicon River 1.41 in 10 a.m. Ozick/05 Heads Gordon Ferry 1.35 in 9:45 a.m. Ozick/05 Heads Wapatin 1.31 in 9:45 a.m. Ozick/05 Heads Benton Airport 1.29 in 10:35 a.m. Ozick/05 Arlos Urbana 1.28 in 10:30 a.m. Ozick/05 Cop Number 2 to River 1.12 in 10:30 a.m. Ozick/05 Heads 2 in Dysart 1.11 in 10:40 a.m. Ozick/05 Aus Stockton 5.9 WNW 1.10 in 7 a.m. Ozick/05 Cocoras Anamosa 3 SSW 1.08 in 6 a.m. Ozick/05 Coopapkinton 5.4 West Southwest 1.04 in 7 a.m. Ozick/05 Cocoras. 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The current time is 11:43 a.m. Central Daylight Time. At 11 a.m. in Moline, skies were cloudy. The temperature was 73 degrees, dew point 68, relative humidity 84%. The wind was southwest at 10 miles an hour. And the pressure was 29.86 inches and steady. At Davenport, skies were cloudy. The temperature was 72 degrees, dew point 68, relative humidity 87%. The wind was south at 14 miles an hour. And the pressure was 29.85 inches and falling. Close to home, Burlington partly sunny and 76. Cedar Rapids light rain and 71. Dubuque light rain and 70. Iowa City cloudy and 73. Muscatine 73. Galesburg partly sunny and 72. Peoria cloudy and 75. Savannah 74. Rockford cloudy and 73. Across the Midwest, Chicago cloudy and 74. Des Moines partly sunny and 74. Madison cloudy and 70. Milwaukee cloudy and 69. Minneapolis partly sunny and 72. Omaha partly sunny and 77. St. Louis partly sunny and 80. Springfield, Illinois cloudy and 77. Waterloo cloudy and 74. Once again at 11 a.m. in Moline with cloudy skies, the temperature was 73. At Davenport with cloudy skies, the temperature was 72. Here is the hazardous weather outlook. For today and tonight, two rounds of showers and storms are possible through tonight. The first of these will exit the hour later this morning. Severe thunderstorms are possible across the entire outlook area with the main severe threat tonight. The main threats will be large hail, damaging winds, and heavy rainfall. Localized flash flooding is also possible. Looking ahead, scattered thunderstorms are possible Saturday afternoon and evening. Isolated severe thunderstorms are possible mainly south of Interstate 80 with the main threats being large hail and damaging winds. Hot and humid conditions are forecast to develop across the outlook area Wednesday through the end of the week. Spotter activation may be needed tonight. And now, your National Weather Service forecast for the Quad Cities and surrounding areas. Rest of today, mostly cloudy early this afternoon, then becoming partly sunny. A chance of thunderstorms. Showers likely early this afternoon, then a chance of showers this afternoon. Highs in the lower 80s. Southwest winds 10 to 15 miles an hour with gusts up to 30 miles an hour. Chance of rain 60%. Tonight, a
gusts of thunderstorms. Showers likely. Humid with lows in the upper 60s. Southwest winds 10 to 15 miles an hour. Chance of rain 70%. Saturday, mostly sunny with a chance of showers and thunderstorms. Humid with highs in the mid-80s. West winds 5 to 10 miles an hour. Chance of rain 40%. Saturday night, mostly cloudy with a chance of showers and thunderstorms. Humid with lows in the upper 60s. South winds around 5 miles an hour. Chance of rain 50%. Sunday, partly sunny with a chance of showers with a slight chance of thunderstorms in the morning, then mostly cloudy with showers likely with a chance of thunderstorms in the afternoon. Humid with highs in the mid-80s. Southeast winds 5 to 10 miles an hour. Chance of rain 70%. Sunday night, showers and a chance of thunderstorms. Lows in the upper 60s. Monday, showers and a chance of thunderstorms. Highs in the lower 80s. Monday night, showers likely and a chance of thunderstorms. Lows in the upper 60s. Tuesday, partly sunny. Hot. Highs in the lower 90s. Tuesday night and Wednesday, partly cloudy. Hot. Lows in the lower 70s. Highs in the mid-90s. Wednesday night and Thursday, mostly clear. Hot. Lows in the mid-70s. Highs in the upper 90s. Again, the forecast for the Quad Cities and surrounding areas for the rest of today, mostly cloudy early this afternoon, then becoming partly sunny. A chance of thunderstorms. Showers likely early this afternoon, then a chance of showers this afternoon. Highs in the lower 80s. Southwest winds 10 to 15 miles an hour with gusts up to 30 miles an hour. Chance of rain 60%. The following are 1+ inch automated rainfall reports since Thursday evening through 11 a.m. On Friday, June 5th across eastern Iowa. Most of these are from Benton, Buchanan, Delaware, and Dubuque counties. Observations are collected from a variety of severe weather has been reported by the public. Monticello 1.41 in 8 a.m. Ozick/05 Coop Wapsipinicon River 1.41 and 10 a.m. Ozick/05 Heads Gordon Ferry 1.35 and 9:45 a.m. Ozick/05 Heads Wapatin 1.31 and 9:45 a.m. Ozick/05 Heads Benton Airport 1.29 and 10:35 a.m. Ozick/05 Arlo's Urbana 1.28 and 10:30 a.m. Ozick/05 Cop Number 2 to River 1.12 in 10:30 a.m. Ozick/05 Heads 2 in Dysart 1.11 in 10:40 a.m. Ozick/05 Ostrockton 5.9 WNW 1.10 in 7 a.m. Ozick/05 Kokoras Anamosa 3SSW 1.08 in 6 a.m. Ozick/05 Kupapkitan 5.4 West Southwest 1.04 in 7 a.m. Ozick/05 Kokoras. 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The current time is 11:50 a.m. Central Daylight Time. At 11 a.m. in Moline, skies were cloudy. The temperature was 73 degrees, dew point 68, relative humidity 84%. The wind was southwest at 10 miles an hour. And the pressure was 29.86 inches and steady. At Davenport, skies were cloudy. The temperature was 72 degrees, dew point 68, relative humidity 87%. The wind was south at 14 miles an hour. And the pressure was 29.85 inches and falling. Close to home, Burlington partly sunny and 76. Cedar Rapids light rain and 71. Dubuque light rain and 70. Iowa City cloudy and 73. Muscatine 73. Galesburg partly sunny and 72. Peoria cloudy and 75. Savannah 74. Rockford cloudy and 73. Across the Midwest, Chicago cloudy and 74. Des Moines partly sunny and 74. Madison cloudy and 70. Milwaukee cloudy and 69. Minneapolis partly sunny and 72. Omaha partly sunny and 77. St. Louis partly sunny and 80. Springfield, Illinois cloudy and 77. Waterloo cloudy and 74. Once again at 11 a.m. in Moline with cloudy skies, the temperature was 73. At Davenport with cloudy skies, the temperature was 72. Here is the hazardous weather outlook. For today and tonight, two rounds of showers and storms.
are possible through tonight. The first of these will exit the hour later this morning. Severe thunderstorms are possible across the entire outlook area with the main severe threat tonight. The main threats will be large hail, damaging winds, and heavy rainfall. Localized flash flooding is also possible. Looking ahead, scattered thunderstorms are possible Saturday afternoon and evening. Isolated severe thunderstorms are possible mainly south of Interstate 80 with the main threats being large hail and damaging winds. Hot and humid conditions are forecast to develop across the outlook area Wednesday through the end of the week. Spotter activation may be needed tonight. And now, your National Weather Service forecast for the Quad Cities and surrounding areas. Rest of today, mostly cloudy early this afternoon, then becoming partly sunny. A chance of thunderstorms. Showers likely early this afternoon, then a chance of showers this afternoon. Highs in the lower 80s. Southwest winds 10 to 15 miles an hour with gusts up to 30 miles an hour. Chance of rain 60%. Tonight, a chance of thunderstorms. Showers likely. Humid with lows in the upper 60s. Southwest winds 10 to 15 miles an hour. Chance of rain 70%. Saturday, mostly sunny with a chance of showers and thunderstorms. Humid with highs in the mid-80s. West winds 5 to 10 miles an hour. Chance of rain 40%. Saturday night, mostly cloudy with a chance of showers and thunderstorms. Humid with lows in the upper 60s. South winds around 5 miles an hour. Chance of rain 50%. Sunday, partly sunny with a chance of showers with a slight chance of thunderstorms in the morning, then mostly cloudy with showers likely with a chance of thunderstorms in the afternoon. Humid with highs in the mid-80s. Southeast winds 5 to 10 miles an hour. Chance of rain 70%. Sunday night, showers and a chance of thunderstorms. Lows in the upper 60s. Monday, showers and a chance of thunderstorms. Highs in the lower 80s. Monday night, showers likely and a chance of thunderstorms. Lows in the upper 60s. Tuesday, partly sunny. Hot. Highs in the lower 90s. Tuesday night and Wednesday, partly cloudy. Hot. Lows in the lower 70s. Highs in the mid-90s. Wednesday night and Thursday, mostly clear. Hot. Lows in the mid-70s. Highs in the upper 90s. Again, the forecast for the Quad Cities and surrounding areas for the rest of today, mostly cloudy early this afternoon, then becoming partly sunny. A chance of thunderstorms. Showers likely early this afternoon, then a chance of showers this afternoon. Highs in the lower 80s. Southwest winds 10 to 15 miles an hour with gusts up to 30 miles an hour. Chance of rain 60%. NOAA Weather Radio Station WXL61 in Cedar Rapids is operating in a degraded mode. Technicians are working on the problem. We apologize for any inconvenience. The following are 1-plus inch automated rainfall reports since Thursday evening through 11 a.m. On Friday, June 5th across eastern Iowa. Most of these are from Benton, Buchanan, Delaware, and Dubuque counties. Observations are collected from a variety of severe weather has been reported by the public. Monticello 1.41 in 8 a.m. Ozick/05 Coupewatt Sequinican River 1.41 and 10 a.m. Ozick/05 Heads Gordon's Ferry 1.35 and 9.45 a.m. Ozick/05 Heads Wapaton 1.31 and 9.45 a.m. Ozick/05 Heads Benton Airport 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The current time is 11:56 a.m. Central Daylight Time. At 11 a.m. in Moline, skies were cloudy. The temperature was 73 degrees, dew point 68, relative humidity 84%. The wind was southwest at 10 miles an hour. And the pressure was 29.86 inches and steady. At Davenport,
skies were cloudy. The temperature was 72 degrees, dew point 68, relative humidity 87%. The wind was south at 14 miles an hour. And the pressure was 29.85 inches and falling. Close to home, Burlington partly sunny and 76. Cedar Rapids light rain and 71. Dubuque light rain and 70. Iowa City cloudy and 73. Muscatine 73. Galesburg partly sunny and 72. Peoria cloudy and 75. Savannah 74. Rockford cloudy and 73. Across the Midwest, Chicago cloudy and 74. Des Moines partly sunny and 74. Madison cloudy and 70. Milwaukee cloudy and 69. Minneapolis partly sunny and 72. Omaha partly sunny and 77. St. Louis partly sunny and 80. Springfield, Illinois cloudy and 77. Waterloo cloudy and 74. Once again at 11 a.m. in Moline with cloudy skies, the temperature was 73. At Davenport with cloudy skies, the temperature was 72. Here is the hazardous weather outlook. For today and tonight, two rounds of showers and storms are possible through tonight. The first of these will exit the air later this morning. Severe thunderstorms are possible across the entire outlook area with the main severe threat tonight. The main threats will be large hail, damaging winds, and heavy rainfall. Localized flash flooding is also possible. Looking ahead, scattered thunderstorms are possible Saturday afternoon and evening. Isolated severe thunderstorms are possible mainly south of Interstate 80 with the main threats being large hail and damaging winds. Hot and humid conditions are forecast to develop across the outlook area Wednesday through the end of the week. Spotter activation may be needed tonight. And now, your National Weather Service forecast for the Quad Cities and surrounding areas. Rest of today, mostly cloudy early this afternoon, then becoming partly sunny. A chance of thunderstorms. Showers likely early this afternoon, then a chance of showers this afternoon. Highs in the lower 80s. Southwest winds 10 to 15 miles an hour with gusts up to 30 miles an hour. Chance of rain 60%. Tonight, a chance of thunderstorms. Showers likely. Humid with lows in the upper 60s. Southwest winds 10 to 15 miles an hour. Chance of rain 70%. Saturday, mostly sunny with a chance of showers and thunderstorms. Humid with highs in the mid-80s. West winds 5 to 10 miles an hour. Chance of rain 40%. Saturday night, mostly cloudy with a chance of showers and thunderstorms. Humid with lows in the upper 60s. South winds around 5 miles an hour. Chance of rain 50%. Sunday, partly sunny with a chance of showers with a slight chance of thunderstorms in the morning, then mostly cloudy with showers likely with a chance of thunderstorms in the afternoon. Humid with highs in the mid-80s. Southeast winds 5 to 10 miles an hour. Chance of rain 70%. Sunday night, showers and a chance of thunderstorms. Lows in the upper 60s. Monday, showers and a chance of thunderstorms. Highs in the lower 80s. Monday night, showers likely and a chance of thunderstorms. Lows in the upper 60s. Tuesday, partly sunny. Hot. Highs in the lower 90s. Tuesday night and Wednesday, partly cloudy. Hot. Lows in the lower 70s. Highs in the mid-90s. Wednesday night and Thursday, mostly clear. Hot. Lows in the mid-70s. Highs in the upper 90s. Again, the forecast for the Quad Cities and surrounding areas for the rest of today, mostly cloudy early this afternoon, then becoming partly sunny. A chance of thunderstorms. Showers likely early this afternoon, then a chance of showers this afternoon. Highs in the lower 80s. Southwest winds 10 to 15 miles an hour with gusts up to 30 miles an hour. Chance of rain 60%. The following are 1+ inch automated rainfall reports since Thursday evening through 11 a.m. On Friday, June 5th across eastern Iowa. Most of these are from Benton, Buchanan, Delaware, and Dubuque counties. Observations are collected from a variety of severe weather has been reported by the public. Monticello 1.41 in 8 a.m. Ozick/05 Coopwapsigrinnakan River 1.41 and 10 a.m. Ozick/05 Heads Gordon Ferry 1.35 and 9:45 a.m. Ozick.
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The current time is 12:02 p.m. Central Daylight Time. Here is the hazardous weather outlook. For today and tonight, two rounds of showers and storms are possible through tonight. The first of these will exit the air later this morning. Severe thunderstorms are possible across the entire outlook area with the main severe threat tonight. The main threats will be large hail, damaging winds, and heavy rainfall. Localized flash flooding is also possible. Looking ahead, scattered thunderstorms are possible Saturday afternoon and evening. Isolated severe thunderstorms are possible mainly south of Interstate 80 with the main threats being large hail and damaging winds. Hot and humid conditions are forecast to develop across the outlook area Wednesday through the end of the week. Spotter activation may be needed tonight. And now, your National Weather Service forecast for the Quad Cities and surrounding areas. West of today, mostly cloudy early this afternoon, then becoming partly sunny. A chance of thunderstorms. Showers likely early this afternoon, then a chance of showers this afternoon. Highs in the lower 80s. Southwest winds 10 to 15 miles an hour with gusts up to 30 miles an hour. Chance of rain 60%. Tonight, a chance of thunderstorms. Showers likely. Humid with lows in the upper 60s. Southwest winds 10 to 15 miles an hour. Chance of rain 70%. Saturday, mostly sunny with a chance of showers and thunderstorms. Humid with highs in the mid-80s. West winds 5 to 10 miles an hour. Chance of rain 40%. Saturday night, mostly cloudy with a chance of showers and thunderstorms. Humid with lows in the upper 60s. South winds around 5 miles an hour. Chance of rain 50%. Sunday, partly sunny with a chance of showers with a slight chance of thunderstorms in the morning, then mostly cloudy with showers likely with a chance of thunderstorms in the afternoon. Humid with highs in the mid-80s. Southeast winds 5 to 10 miles an hour. Chance of rain 70%. Sunday night, showers and a chance of thunderstorms. Lows in the upper 60s. Monday, showers and a chance of thunderstorms. Highs in the lower 80s. Monday night, showers likely and a chance of thunderstorms. Lows in the upper 60s. Tuesday, partly sunny. Hot. Highs in the lower 90s. Tuesday night and Wednesday, partly cloudy. Hot. Lows in the lower 70s. Highs in the mid-90s. Wednesday night and Thursday, mostly clear. Hot. Lows in the mid-70s. Highs in the upper 90s. Again, the forecast for the Quad Cities and surrounding areas for the rest of today, mostly cloudy early this afternoon, then becoming partly sunny. A chance of thunderstorms. Showers likely early this afternoon, then a chance of showers this afternoon. Highs in the lower 80s. Southwest winds 10 to 15 miles an hour with gusts up to 30 miles an hour. Chance of rain 60%. The following are 1-plus-inch automated rainfall reports since Thursday evening through 11 a.m. On Friday, June 5th across eastern Iowa. Most of these are from Benton, Buchanan, Delaware, and Dubuque counties. Observations are collected from a variety of severe weather has been reported by the public. Monticello 1.41 in 8 a.m. OZIC/05 Coupewap Sigrinakan River 1.41 and 10 a.m. OZIC/05 Hads Gordon's Ferry 1.35 and 9:45 a.m. OZIC/05 Hads WAP Utton 1.31 and 9:45 a.m. OZIC/05 Hads Benton Airport 1.29 and 10:35 a.m. OZIC/05 Arlos Urbana 1.28 and 10:30 a.m. OZIC/05 COP number 2 to River 1.12 in 10:30 a.m. OZIC/05 Hads 2 in Dysart 1.11 in 10:40 a.m. OZIC/05 Ostock.
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The current time is 12:07 p.m. Central Daylight Time. At noon, at Moline, skies were cloudy. The temperature was 74 degrees, dew point 68, relative humidity 81%. The wind was south at 12 miles an hour. And the pressure was 29.86 inches and steady. At Davenport, skies were cloudy. The temperature was 71 degrees, dew point 68, relative humidity 90%. The wind was south at 7 miles an hour. And the pressure was 29.87 inches and rising. Close to home, Burlington partly sunny and 77. Cedar Rapids cloudy and 71. Dubuque light rain and 71. Iowa City cloudy and 74. Peoria cloudy and 76. Rockford cloudy and 75. Across the Midwest, Chicago cloudy and 75. Des Moines partly sunny and 77. Madison cloudy and 70. Milwaukee light rain and 70. Minneapolis partly sunny and 73. Omaha partly sunny and 78. St. Louis partly sunny and 83. Springfield, Illinois cloudy and 79. Waterloo partly sunny and 75. Once again at noon at Moline with cloudy skies, the temperature was 74. At Davenport with cloudy skies, the temperature was 71. Here is the hazardous weather outlook. For today and tonight, two rounds of showers and storms are possible through tonight. The first of these will exit the hour later this morning. Severe thunderstorms are possible across the entire outlook area with the main severe threat tonight. The main threats will be large hail, damaging winds, and heavy rainfall. Localized flash flooding is also possible. Looking ahead, scattered thunderstorms are possible Saturday afternoon and evening. Isolated severe thunderstorms are possible mainly south of Interstate 80 with the main threats being large hail and damaging winds. Hot and humid conditions are forecast to develop across the outlook area Wednesday through the end of the week. Spotter activation may be needed tonight. NOAA Weather Radio Station WXL61 in Cedar Rapids is operating in a degraded mode. Technicians are working on the problem. We apologize for any inconvenience. And now, your National Weather Service forecast for the Quad Cities and surrounding areas. Rest of today, mostly cloudy early this afternoon, then becoming partly sunny. A chance of thunderstorms. Showers likely early this afternoon, then a chance of showers this afternoon. Highs in the lower 80s. Southwest winds 10 to 15 miles an hour with gusts up to 30 miles an hour. Chance of rain 60%. Tonight, a chance of thunderstorms. Showers likely. Humid with lows in the upper 60s. Southwest winds 10 to 15 miles an hour. Chance of rain 70%. Saturday, mostly sunny with a chance of showers and thunderstorms. Humid with highs in the mid-80s. West winds 5 to 10 miles an hour. Chance of rain 40%. Saturday night, mostly cloudy with a chance of showers and thunderstorms. Humid with lows in the upper 60s. South winds around 5 miles an hour. Chance of rain 50%. Sunday, partly sunny with a chance of showers with a slight chance of thunderstorms in the morning, then mostly cloudy with showers likely with a chance of thunderstorms in the afternoon. Humid with highs in the mid-80s. Southeast winds 5 to 10 miles an hour. Chance of rain 70%. Sunday night, showers and a chance of thunderstorms. Lows in the upper 60s. Monday, showers and a chance of thunderstorms. Highs in the lower 80s. Monday night, showers likely and a chance of thunderstorms. Lows in the upper 60s. Tuesday, partly sunny. Hot. Highs in the lower 90s. Tuesday night and Wednesday, partly cloudy. Hot. Lows in the lower 70s. Highs in the mid-90s. Wednesday night and Thursday, mostly clear. Hot. Lows in the mid-70s. Highs in the upper 90s. Again, the forecast for the Quad Cities and surrounding areas for the rest of today, mostly cloudy early this afternoon.

been reported by the public. Monticello 1.41 in 8 a.m. Osic/05 Coop Watsiquinican River 1.41 and 10 a.m. Osic/05 Heads Gordon Ferry 1.35 and 9:45 a.m. Osic/05 Heads Wapatin 1.31 and 9:45 a.m. Osic/05 Heads Vinton Airport 1.29 and 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Cocoras Anamosa 3 SSW 1.08 in 6 a.m. Osic/05 Coopapkinton 5.4 West Southwest 1.04 in 7 a.m. Osic/05 Cocoras. 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The current time is 12:13 p.m. Central Daylight Time. At noon at Moline, skies were cloudy. The temperature was 74 degrees, dew point 68, relative humidity 81%. The wind was south at 12 miles an hour. And the pressure was 29.86 inches and steady. At Davenport, skies were cloudy. The temperature was 71 degrees, dew point 68, relative humidity 90%. The wind was south at 7 miles an hour. And the pressure was 29.87 inches and rising. Close to home, Burlington partly sunny and 77. Cedar Rapids cloudy and 71. Dubuque light rain and 71. Iowa City cloudy and 74. Peoria cloudy and 76. Rockford cloudy and 75. Across the Midwest, Chicago cloudy and 75. Des Moines partly sunny and 77. Madison cloudy and 70. Milwaukee light rain and 70. Minneapolis partly sunny and 73. Omaha partly sunny and 78. St. Louis partly sunny and 83. Springfield, Illinois cloudy and 79. Waterloo partly sunny and 75. Once again at noon at Moline with cloudy skies, the temperature was 74. At Davenport with cloudy skies, the temperature was 71. At noon at Moline, skies were cloudy. The temperature was 74 degrees, dew point 68, relative humidity 81%. The wind was south at 10 miles an hour. And the pressure was 29.86 inches and steady. At Davenport, light rain was falling. The temperature was 71 degrees, dew point 68, relative humidity 90%. The wind was south at 9 miles an hour. And the pressure was 29.87 inches and steady. Close to home, Burlington partly sunny and 77. Cedar Rapids light rain and 71. Dubuque light rain and 71. Iowa City cloudy and 74. Peoria cloudy and 76. Savannah 76. Rockford cloudy and 75. Across the Midwest, Chicago cloudy and 75. Des Moines partly sunny and 77. Madison cloudy and 70. Milwaukee light rain and 70. Minneapolis partly sunny and 73. Omaha partly sunny and 78. St. Louis partly sunny and 83. Springfield, Illinois cloudy and 79. Waterloo partly sunny and 75. Once again at noon at Moline with cloudy skies, the temperature was 74. At Davenport with light rain, the temperature was 71. This broadcast originates from the National Weather Service office in the Quad Cities and is transmitted on a frequency of 162.55 MHz from Rock Island, Illinois. The coverage area includes the following counties: Cedar, Clinton, Louisa, Muscatine, Scott, Henry, Illinois, Mercer, Rock Island, and Whiteside. Here is the hazardous weather outlook. For today and tonight, two rounds of showers and storms are possible through tonight. The first of these will exit the hour later this morning. Severe thunderstorms are possible across the entire outlook area with a main severe threat tonight. The main threats will be large hail, damaging winds, and heavy rainfall. Localized flash flooding is also possible. Looking ahead, scattered thunderstorms are possible Saturday afternoon and evening. Isolated severe thunderstorms are possible mainly south of Interstate 80, with the main threats being large hail and damaging winds. Hot and humid.

Conditions are forecast to develop across the outlook area Wednesday through the end of the week. Spotter activation may be needed tonight. And now, your National Weather Service forecast for the Quad Cities and surrounding areas. Rest of today, partly sunny with a chance of showers and thunderstorms. Highs in the lower 80s. Southwest winds 10 to 15 miles an hour with gusts up to 30 miles an hour. Chance of rain 50%. Tonight, a chance of thunderstorms. Showers likely. Humid with lows in the upper 60s. Southwest winds 10 to 15 miles an hour. Chance of rain 70%. Saturday, partly sunny with a chance of showers and thunderstorms. Humid with highs in the mid-80s. West winds 5 to 10 miles an hour. Chance of rain 40%. Saturday night, mostly cloudy with a chance of showers and thunderstorms. Humid with lows in the upper 60s. South winds around 5 miles an hour. Chance of rain 50%. Sunday, a chance of showers with a slight chance of thunderstorms in the morning, then showers likely with a chance of thunderstorms in the afternoon. Humid with highs in the mid-80s. Southeast winds 5 to 10 miles an hour. Chance of rain 70%. Sunday night, showers and a chance of thunderstorms. Lows in the upper 60s. Monday, showers and a chance of thunderstorms. Highs in the lower 80s. Monday night, showers likely and a chance of thunderstorms. Lows in the upper 60s. Tuesday, partly sunny. Hot. Highs in the lower 90s. Tuesday night and Wednesday, partly cloudy. Hot. Lows in the lower 70s. Highs in the mid-90s. Wednesday night and Thursday, mostly clear. Hot. Lows in the mid-70s. Highs in the upper 90s. Again, the forecast for the Quad Cities and surrounding areas for the rest of today, partly sunny with a chance of showers and thunderstorms. Highs in the lower 80s. Southwest winds 10 to 15 miles an hour with gusts up to 30 miles an hour. Chance of rain 50%. The following are 1+-inch automated rainfall reports since Thursday evening through 11 a.m. On Friday, June 5th across eastern Iowa. Most of these are from Benton, Buchanan, Delaware, and Dubuque counties. Observations are collected from a variety of severe weather has been reported by the public. Monticello 1.41 in 8 a.m. Ozick/05 Coopwatsikrinakan River 1.41 and 10 a.m. Ozick/05 Heads Gordon Ferry 1.35 and 9:45 a.m. Ozick/05 Heads Wapatun 1.31 and 9:45 a.m. Ozick/05 Heads Benton Airport 1.29 and 10:35 a.m. Ozick/05 Arlos Urbana 1.28 and 10:30 a.m. Ozick/05 Cop Number 2 to River 1.12 in 10:30 a.m. Ozick/05 Heads 2 in Dysart 1.11 in 10:40 a.m. Ozick/05 Ostrockton 5.9 WNW 1.10 in 7 a.m. Ozick/05 Cocoras Anamosa 3 SSW 1.08 in 6 a.m. Ozick/05 Coopapkinton 5.4 West Southwest 1.04 in 7 a.m. Ozick/05 Cocoras. 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The current time is 12:20 p.m. Central Daylight Time. At noon at Moline, skies were cloudy. The temperature was 74 degrees, dew point 68, relative humidity 81%. The wind was south at 10 miles an hour. And the pressure was 29.86 inches and steady. At Davenport, light rain was falling. The temperature was 71 degrees, dew point 68, relative humidity 90%. The wind was south at 9 miles an hour. And the pressure was 29.87 inches and steady. Close to home, Burlington partly sunny and 77. Cedar Rapids light rain and 71. Dubuque light rain and 71. Iowa City cloudy and 74. Peoria cloudy and 76. Savannah 76. Rockford cloudy and 75. Across the Midwest, Chicago cloudy and 75. Des Moines partly sunny and 77. Madison cloudy and 70. Milwaukee light rain and 70. Minneapolis partly sunny and 73. Omaha partly sunny and 78. St. Louis partly sunny and 83. Springfield, Illinois cloudy and 79. Waterloo partly sunny and 75. Once again at noon at
Maine with cloudy skies, the temperature was 74. At Davenport with light rain, the temperature was 71. Here is the hazardous weather outlook. For today and tonight, two rounds of showers and storms are possible through tonight. The first of these will exit the air later this morning. Severe thunderstorms are possible across the entire outlook area with the main severe threat tonight. The main threats will be large hail, damaging winds, and heavy rainfall. Localized flash flooding is also possible. Looking ahead, scattered thunderstorms are possible Saturday afternoon and evening. Isolated severe thunderstorms are possible mainly south of Interstate 80 with the main threats being large hail and damaging winds. Hot and humid conditions are forecast to develop across the outlook area Wednesday through the end of the week. Spotter activation may be needed tonight. And now, your National Weather Service forecast for the Quad Cities and surrounding areas. West of today, partly sunny with a chance of showers and thunderstorms. Highs in the lower 80s. Southwest winds 10 to 15 miles an hour with gusts up to 30 miles an hour. Chance of rain 50%. Tonight, a chance of thunderstorms. Showers likely. Humid with lows in the upper 60s. Southwest winds 10 to 15 miles an hour. Chance of rain 70%. Saturday, partly sunny with a chance of showers and thunderstorms. Humid with highs in the mid-80s. West winds 5 to 10 miles an hour. Chance of rain 40%. Saturday night, mostly cloudy with a chance of showers and thunderstorms. Humid with lows in the upper 60s. South winds around 5 miles an hour. Chance of rain 50%. Sunday, a chance of showers with a slight chance of thunderstorms in the morning, then showers likely with a chance of thunderstorms in the afternoon. Humid with highs in the mid-80s. Southeast winds 5 to 10 miles an hour. Chance of rain 70%. Sunday night, showers and a chance of thunderstorms. Lows in the upper 60s. Monday, showers and a chance of thunderstorms. Highs in the lower 80s. Monday night, showers likely and a chance of thunderstorms. Lows in the upper 60s. Tuesday, partly sunny. Hot. Highs in the lower 90s. Tuesday night and Wednesday, partly cloudy. Hot. Lows in the lower 70s. Highs in the mid-90s. Wednesday night and Thursday, mostly clear. Hot. Lows in the mid-70s. Highs in the upper 90s. Again, the forecast for the Quad Cities and surrounding areas for the rest of today, partly sunny with a chance of showers and thunderstorms. Highs in the lower 80s. Southwest winds 10 to 15 miles an hour with gusts up to 30 miles an hour. Chance of rain 50%. NOAA Weather Radio Station WXL61 in Cedar Rapids is operating in a degraded mode. Technicians are working on the problem. We apologize for any inconvenience. The following are 1-plus-inch automated rainfall reports since Thursday evening through 11 a.m. On Friday, June 5th across eastern Iowa. Most of these are from Benton, Buchanan, Delaware, and Dubuque counties. Observations are collected from a variety of severe weather has been reported by the public. Monticello 1.41 in 8 a.m. 06/05 Kupwatsikrinakan River 1.41 and 10 a.m. 06/05 Heads Gordon's Ferry 1.35 and 9:45 a.m. 06/05 Heads Wapatin 1.31 and 9:45 a.m. 06/05 Heads Benton Airport 1.29 and 10:35 a.m. 06/05 Arlo's Urbana 1.28 and 10:30 a.m. 06/05 Cop Number 2 to River 1.12 in 10:30 a.m. 06/05 Heads 2 in Dysart 1.11 in 10:40 a.m. 06/05 Ostrockton 5.9 WNW 1.10 in 7 a.m. 06/05 Cocoras Anamosa 3 SSW 1.08 in 6 a.m. 06/05 Kupapkinton 5.4 West Southwest 1.04 in 7 a.m. 06/05 Cocoras. 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The current time is 12:26 p.m. Central Daylight Time. At noon at Moline, skies were cloudy. The temperature was 74 degrees, dew point 68, relative humidity 81%. The wind was south at 10 miles an hour. And the pressure was 29.86 inches and steady. At Davenport, light rain was falling. The temperature was 71 degrees, dew point.
relative humidity 90%. The wind was south at 9 miles an hour. And the pressure was 29.87 inches and steady. Close to home, Burlington partly sunny and 77. Cedar Rapids light rain and 71. Dubuque light rain and 71. Iowa City cloudy and 74. Peoria cloudy and 76. Savannah 76. Rockford cloudy and 75. Across the Midwest, Chicago cloudy and 75. Des Moines partly sunny and 77. Madison cloudy and 70. Milwaukee light rain and 70. Minneapolis partly sunny and 73. Omaha partly sunny and 78. St. Louis partly sunny and 83. Springfield, Illinois cloudy and 79. Waterloo partly sunny and 75. Once again at noon at Moline with cloudy skies, the temperature was 74. At Davenport with light rain, the temperature was 71. Here is the hazardous weather outlook. For today and tonight, two rounds of showers and storms are possible through tonight. The first of these will exit the hour later this morning. Severe thunderstorms are possible across the entire outlook area with the main severe threat tonight. The main threats will be large hail, damaging winds, and heavy rainfall. Localized flash flooding is also possible. Looking ahead, scattered thunderstorms are possible Saturday afternoon and evening. Isolated severe thunderstorms are possible mainly south of Interstate 80 with the main threats being large hail and damaging winds. Hot and humid conditions are forecast to develop across the outlook area Wednesday through the end of the week. Spotter activation may be needed tonight. And now, your National Weather Service forecast for the Quad Cities and surrounding areas. Rest of today, partly sunny with a chance of showers and thunderstorms. Highs in the lower 80s. Southwest winds 10 to 15 miles an hour with gusts up to 30 miles an hour. Chance of rain 50%. Tonight, a chance of thunderstorms. Showers likely. Humid with lows in the upper 60s. Southwest winds 10 to 15 miles an hour. Chance of rain 70%. Saturday, partly sunny with a chance of showers and thunderstorms. Humid with highs in the mid-80s. West winds 5 to 10 miles an hour. Chance of rain 40%. Saturday night, mostly cloudy with a chance of showers and thunderstorms. Humid with lows in the upper 60s. South winds around 5 miles an hour. Chance of rain 50%. Sunday, a chance of showers with a slight chance of thunderstorms in the morning, then showers likely with a chance of thunderstorms in the afternoon. Humid with highs in the mid-80s. Southeast winds 5 to 10 miles an hour. Chance of rain 70%. Sunday night, showers and a chance of thunderstorms. Lows in the upper 60s. Monday, showers and a chance of thunderstorms. Highs in the lower 80s. Monday night, showers likely and a chance of thunderstorms. Lows in the upper 60s. Tuesday, partly sunny. Hot. Highs in the lower 90s. Tuesday night and Wednesday, partly cloudy. Hot. Lows in the lower 70s. Highs in the mid-90s. Wednesday night and Thursday, mostly clear. Hot. Lows in the mid-70s. Highs in the upper 90s. Again, the forecast for the Quad Cities and surrounding areas for the rest of today, partly sunny with a chance of showers and thunderstorms. Highs in the lower 80s. Southwest winds 10 to 15 miles an hour with gusts up to 30 miles an hour. Chance of rain 50%. The following are 1+-inch automated rainfall reports since Thursday evening through 11 a.m. On Friday, June 5th across eastern Iowa. Most of these are from Benton, Buchanan, Delaware, and Dubuque counties. Observations are collected from a variety of severe weather has been reported by the public. Monticello 1.41 in 8 a.m. Osage/05 Coop Wapsipinicon River 1.41 and 10 a.m. Osage/05 Heads Gordon Ferry 1.35 and 9:45 a.m. Osage/05 Heads Wapatin 1.31 and 9:45 a.m. Osage/05 Heads Benton Airport 1.29 and 10:35 a.m. Osage/05 Arrows Urbana 1.28 and 10:30 a.m. Osage/05 Cop Number 2 to River 1.12 in 10:30 a.m. Osage/05 Heads 2 in Dysart 1.11 in 10:40 a.m. Osage/05 Ostockton 5.9 WNW 1.10 in 7 a.m.
06/05 Cocorus Anamosa 3SSW 1.08 in 6 a.m. 06/05 Kupap Hitton 5.4 West Southwest 1.04 in 7 a.m. 06/05 Cocorus. 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The current time is 12:32 p.m. Central Daylight Time. At noon, the Moline skies were cloudy. The temperature was 74 degrees, dew point 68, relative humidity 81%. The wind was south at 10 miles an hour. And the pressure was 29.86 inches and steady. At Davenport, light rain was falling. The temperature was 71 degrees, dew point 68, relative humidity 90%. The wind was south at 9 miles an hour. And the pressure was 29.87 inches and steady. Close to home, Burlington partly sunny and 77. Cedar Rapids light rain and 71. Dubuque light rain and 71. Iowa City cloudy and 74. Peoria cloudy and 76. Savannah 76. Rockford cloudy and 75. Across the Midwest, Chicago cloudy and 75. Des Moines partly sunny and 77. Madison cloudy and 70. Milwaukee light rain and 70. Minneapolis partly sunny and 73. Omaha partly sunny and 78. St. Louis partly sunny and 83. Springfield, Illinois cloudy and 79. Waterloo partly sunny and 75. Once again at noon at Moline with cloudy skies, the temperature was 74. At Davenport with light rain, the temperature was 71. Here is the hazardous weather outlook. For today and tonight, two rounds of showers and storms are possible through tonight. The first of these will exit the hour later this morning. Severe thunderstorms are possible across the entire outlook area with the main severe threat tonight. The main threats will be large hail, damaging winds, and heavy rainfall. Localized flash flooding is also possible. Looking ahead, scattered thunderstorms are possible Saturday afternoon and evening. Isolated severe thunderstorms are possible mainly south of Interstate 80 with the main threats being large hail and damaging winds. Hot and humid conditions are forecast to develop across the outlook area Wednesday through the end of the week. Spotter activation may be needed tonight. And now, your National Weather Service forecast for the Quad Cities and surrounding areas. Rest of today, partly sunny with a chance of showers and thunderstorms. Highs in the lower 80s. Southwest winds 10 to 15 miles an hour with gusts up to 30 miles an hour. Chance of rain 50%. Tonight, a chance of thunderstorms. Showers likely. Humid with lows in the upper 60s. Southwest winds 10 to 15 miles an hour. Chance of rain 70%. Saturday, partly sunny with a chance of showers and thunderstorms. Humid with highs in the mid-80s. West winds 5 to 10 miles an hour. Chance of rain 40%. Saturday night, mostly cloudy with a chance of showers and thunderstorms. Humid with lows in the upper 60s. South winds around 5 miles an hour. Chance of rain 50%. Sunday, a chance of showers with a slight chance of thunderstorms in the morning, then showers likely with a chance of thunderstorms in the afternoon. Humid with highs in the mid-80s. Southeast winds 5 to 10 miles an hour. Chance of rain 70%. Sunday night, showers and a chance of thunderstorms. Lows in the upper 60s. Monday, showers and a chance of thunderstorms. Highs in the lower 80s. Monday night, showers likely and a chance of thunderstorms. Lows in the upper 60s. Tuesday, partly sunny. Hot. Highs in the lower 90s. Tuesday night and Wednesday, partly cloudy. Hot. Lows in the lower 70s. Highs in the mid-90s. Wednesday night and Thursday, mostly clear. Hot. Lows in the mid-70s. Highs in the upper 90s. Again, the forecast for the Quad Cities and surrounding areas for the rest of today, partly sunny with a chance of showers and thunderstorms. Highs in the lower 80s. Southwest winds 10 to 15 miles an hour with gusts up to 30 miles an hour. Chance of rain 50%. 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The current time is 12:37 p.m. Central Daylight Time. At noon...
Clean skies were cloudy. The temperature was 74 degrees, dew point 68, relative humidity 81%. The wind was south at 10 miles an hour. And the pressure was 29.86 inches and steady. At Davenport, light rain was falling. The temperature was 71 degrees, dew point 68, relative humidity 90%. The wind was south at 9 miles an hour. And the pressure was 29.87 inches and steady. Close to home, Burlington partly sunny and 77. Cedar Rapids light rain and 71. Dubuque light rain and 71. Iowa City cloudy and 74. Peoria cloudy and 76. Savannah 76. Rockford cloudy and 75. Across the Midwest, Chicago cloudy and 75. Des Moines partly sunny and 77. Madison cloudy and 70. Milwaukee light rain and 70. Minneapolis partly sunny and 73. Omaha partly sunny and 78. St. Louis partly sunny and 83. Springfield, Illinois cloudy and 79. Waterloo partly sunny and 75. Once again at noon at Moline with cloudy skies, the temperature was 74. At Davenport with light rain, the temperature was 71. Here is the hazardous weather outlook. For today and tonight, two rounds of showers and storms are possible through tonight. The first of these will exit the hour later this morning. Severe thunderstorms are possible across the entire outlook area with the main severe threat tonight. The main threats will be large hail, damaging winds, and heavy rainfall. Localized flash flooding is also possible. Looking ahead, scattered thunderstorms are possible Saturday afternoon and evening. Isolated severe thunderstorms are possible mainly south of Interstate 80 with the main threats being large hail and damaging winds. Hot and humid conditions are forecast to develop across the outlook area Wednesday through the end of the week. Spotter activation may be needed tonight. NOAA Weather Radio Station WXL61 in Cedar Rapids is operating in a degraded mode. Technicians are working on the problem. We apologize for any inconvenience. And now, your National Weather Service forecast for the Quad Cities and surrounding areas. Rest of today, partly sunny with a chance of showers and thunderstorms. Highs in the lower 80s. Southwest winds 10 to 15 miles an hour with gusts up to 30 miles an hour. Chance of rain 50%. Tonight, a chance of thunderstorms. Showers likely. Humid with lows in the upper 60s. Southwest winds 10 to 15 miles an hour. Chance of rain 70%. Saturday, partly sunny with a chance of showers and thunderstorms. Humid with highs in the mid-80s. West winds 5 to 10 miles an hour. Chance of rain 40%. Saturday night, mostly cloudy with a chance of showers and thunderstorms. Humid with lows in the upper 60s. South winds around 5 miles an hour. Chance of rain 50%. Sunday, a chance of showers with a slight chance of thunderstorms in the morning, then showers likely with a chance of thunderstorms in the afternoon. Humid with highs in the mid-80s. Southeast winds 5 to 10 miles an hour. Chance of rain 70%. Sunday night, showers and a chance of thunderstorms. Lows in the upper 60s. Monday, showers and a chance of thunderstorms. Highs in the lower 80s. Monday night, showers likely and a chance of thunderstorms. Lows in the upper 60s. Tuesday, partly sunny. Hot. Highs in the lower 90s. Tuesday night and Wednesday, partly cloudy. Hot. Lows in the lower 70s. Highs in the mid-90s. Wednesday night and Thursday, mostly clear. Hot. Lows in the mid-70s. Highs in the upper 90s. Again, the forecast for the Quad Cities and surrounding areas for the rest of today, partly sunny with a chance of showers and thunderstorms. Highs in the lower 80s. Southwest winds 10 to 15 miles an hour with gusts up to 30 miles an hour. Chance of rain 50%. 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The current time is 12:42 p.m. Central Daylight Time. At noon at Moline, skies were cloudy. The temperature was 74 degrees, dew point 68, relative humidity 81%. The wind was south at 10 miles an hour. And the pressure was 29.86 inches and steady.
at Davenport, light rain was falling. The temperature was 71 degrees, dew point 68, relative humidity 90%. The wind was south at 9 miles an hour. And the pressure was 29.87 inches and steady. Close to home, Burlington partly sunny and 77. Cedar Rapids light rain and 71. Dubuque light rain and 71. Iowa City cloudy and 74. Peoria cloudy and 76. Savannah 76. Rockford cloudy and 75. Across the Midwest, Chicago cloudy and 75. Des Moines partly sunny and 77. Madison cloudy and 70. Milwaukee light rain and 70. Minneapolis partly sunny and 73. Omaha partly sunny and 78. St. Louis partly sunny and 83. Springfield, Illinois cloudy and 79. Waterloo partly sunny and 75. Once again at noon at Moline with cloudy skies, the temperature was 74. At Davenport with light rain, the temperature was 71. Here is the hazardous weather outlook. For today and tonight, two rounds of showers and storms are possible through tonight. The first of these will exit the air later this morning. Severe thunderstorms are possible across the entire outlook area with the main severe threat tonight. The main threats will be large hail, damaging winds, and heavy rainfall. Localized flash flooding is also possible. Looking ahead, scattered thunderstorms are possible Saturday afternoon and evening. Isolated severe thunderstorms are possible mainly south of Interstate 80 with the main threats being large hail and damaging winds. Hot and humid conditions are forecast to develop across the outlook area Wednesday through the end of the week. Spotter activation may be needed tonight. And now, your National Weather Service forecast for the Quad Cities and surrounding areas. Rest of today, partly sunny with a chance of showers and thunderstorms. Highs in the lower 80s. Southwest winds 10 to 15 miles an hour with gusts up to 30 miles an hour. Chance of rain 50%. Tonight, a chance of thunderstorms. Showers likely. Humid with lows in the upper 60s. Southwest winds 10 to 15 miles an hour. Chance of rain 70%. Saturday, partly sunny with a chance of showers and thunderstorms. Humid with highs in the mid-80s. West winds 5 to 10 miles an hour. Chance of rain 40%. Saturday night, mostly cloudy with a chance of showers and thunderstorms. Humid with lows in the upper 60s. South winds around 5 miles an hour. Chance of rain 50%. Sunday, a chance of showers with a slight chance of thunderstorms in the morning, then showers likely with a chance of thunderstorms in the afternoon. Humid with highs in the mid-80s. Southeast winds 5 to 10 miles an hour. Chance of rain 70%. Sunday night, showers and a chance of thunderstorms. Lows in the upper 60s. Monday, showers and a chance of thunderstorms. Highs in the lower 80s. Monday night, showers likely and a chance of thunderstorms. Lows in the upper 60s. Tuesday, partly sunny. Hot. Highs in the lower 90s. Tuesday night and Wednesday, partly cloudy. Hot. Lows in the lower 70s. Highs in the mid-90s. Wednesday night and Thursday, mostly clear. Hot. Lows in the mid-70s. Highs in the upper 90s. Again, the forecast for the Quad Cities and surrounding areas for the rest of today, partly sunny with a chance of showers and thunderstorms. Highs in the lower 80s. Southwest winds 10 to 15 miles an hour with gusts up to 30 miles an hour. Chance of rain 50%. 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The current time is 12:46 p.m. Central Daylight Time. At noon at Moline, skies were cloudy. The temperature was 74 degrees, dew point 68, relative humidity 81%. The wind was south at 10 miles an hour. And the pressure was 29.86 inches and steady. At Davenport, light rain was falling. The temperature was 71 degrees, dew point 68, relative humidity 90%. The wind was south at 9 miles an hour. And the pressure was 29.87 inches and steady. Close to home, Burlington partly sunny and 77. Cedar Rapids light rain and 71. Dubuque light rain and 71.
Iowa City cloudy and 74. Peoria cloudy and 76. Savannah 76. Rockford cloudy and 75. Across the Midwest, Chicago cloudy and 75. Des Moines partly sunny and 77. Madison cloudy and 70. Milwaukee light rain and 70. Minneapolis partly sunny and 73. Omaha partly sunny and 78. St. Louis partly sunny and 83. Springfield, Illinois cloudy and 79. Waterloo partly sunny and 75. Once again at noon at Moline with cloudy skies, the temperature was 74. At Davenport with light rain, the temperature was 71. Here is the hazardous weather outlook. For today and tonight, two rounds of showers and storms are possible through tonight. The first of these will exit the hour later this morning. Severe thunderstorms are possible across the entire outlook area with the main severe threat tonight. The main threats will be large hail, damaging winds, and heavy rainfall. Localized flash flooding is also possible. Looking ahead, scattered thunderstorms are possible Saturday afternoon and evening. Isolated severe thunderstorms are possible mainly south of Interstate 80 with the main threats being large hail and damaging winds. Hot and humid conditions are forecast to develop across the outlook area Wednesday through the end of the week. Spotter activation may be needed tonight. And now, your National Weather Service forecast for the Quad Cities and surrounding areas. Rest of today, partly sunny with a chance of showers and thunderstorms. Highs in the lower 80s. Southwest winds 10 to 15 miles an hour with gusts up to 30 miles an hour. Chance of rain 50%. Tonight, a chance of thunderstorms. Showers likely. Humid with lows in the upper 60s. Southwest winds 10 to 15 miles an hour. Chance of rain 70%. Saturday, partly sunny with a chance of showers and thunderstorms. Humid with highs in the mid-80s. West winds 5 to 10 miles an hour. Chance of rain 40%. Saturday night, mostly cloudy with a chance of showers and thunderstorms. Humid with lows in the upper 60s. South winds around 5 miles an hour. Chance of rain 50%. Sunday, a chance of showers with a slight chance of thunderstorms in the morning, then showers likely with a chance of thunderstorms in the afternoon. Humid with highs in the mid-80s. Southeast winds 5 to 10 miles an hour. Chance of rain 70%. Sunday night, showers and a chance of thunderstorms. Lows in the upper 60s. Monday, showers and a chance of thunderstorms. Highs in the lower 80s. Monday night, showers likely and a chance of thunderstorms. Lows in the upper 60s. Tuesday, partly sunny. Hot. Highs in the lower 90s. Tuesday night and Wednesday, partly cloudy. Hot. Lows in the lower 70s. Highs in the mid-90s. Wednesday night and Thursday, mostly clear. Hot. Lows in the mid-70s. Highs in the upper 90s. Again, the forecast for the Quad Cities and surrounding areas for the rest of today, partly sunny with a chance of showers and thunderstorms. Highs in the lower 80s. Southwest winds 10 to 15 miles an hour with gusts up to 30 miles an hour. Chance of rain 50%. 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The current time is 12:51 p.m. Central Daylight Time. At noon at Moline, skies were cloudy. The temperature was 74 degrees, dew point 68, relative humidity 81%. The wind was south at 10 miles an hour. And the pressure was 29.86 inches and steady. At Davenport, light rain was falling. The temperature was 71 degrees, dew point 68, relative humidity 90%. The wind was south at 9 miles an hour. And the pressure was 29.87 inches and steady. Close to home, Burlington partly sunny and 77. Cedar Rapids light rain and 71. Dubuque light rain and 71. Iowa City cloudy and 74. Peoria cloudy and 76. Savannah 76. Rockford cloudy and 75. Across the Midwest, Chicago cloudy and 75. Des Moines partly sunny and 77. Madison cloudy and 70. Milwaukee light rain and 70. Minneapolis partly sunny and 73. Omaha partly
partly sunny and 78. St. Louis, partly sunny and 83. Springfield, Illinois, cloudy and 79. Waterloo, partly sunny and 75. Once again at noon at Moline with cloudy skies, the temperature was 74. At Davenport with light rain, the temperature was 71. Here is the hazardous weather outlook. For today and tonight, two rounds of showers and storms are possible through tonight. The first of these will exit the hour later this morning. Severe thunderstorms are possible across the entire outlook area with the main severe threat tonight. The main threats will be large hail, damaging winds, and heavy rainfall. Localized flash flooding is also possible. Looking ahead, scattered thunderstorms are possible Saturday afternoon and evening. Isolated severe thunderstorms are possible mainly south of Interstate 80 with the main threats being large hail and damaging winds. Hot and humid conditions are forecast to develop across the outlook area Wednesday through the end of the week. Spotter activation may be needed tonight. And now, your National Weather Service forecast for the Quad Cities and surrounding areas. Rest of today, partly sunny with a chance of showers and thunderstorms. Highs in the lower 80s. Southwest winds 10 to 15 miles an hour with gusts up to 30 miles an hour. Chance of rain 50%. Tonight, a chance of thunderstorms. Showers likely. Humid with lows in the upper 60s. Southwest winds 10 to 15 miles an hour. Chance of rain 70%. Saturday, partly sunny with a chance of showers and thunderstorms. Humid with highs in the mid-80s. West winds 5 to 10 miles an hour. Chance of rain 40%. Saturday night, mostly cloudy with a chance of showers and thunderstorms. Humid with lows in the upper 60s. South winds around 5 miles an hour. Chance of rain 50%. Sunday, a chance of showers with a slight chance of thunderstorms in the morning, then showers likely with a chance of thunderstorms in the afternoon. Humid with highs in the mid-80s. Southeast winds 5 to 10 miles an hour. Chance of rain 70%. Sunday night, showers and a chance of thunderstorms. Lows in the upper 60s. Monday, showers and a chance of thunderstorms. Highs in the lower 80s. Monday night, showers likely and a chance of thunderstorms. Lows in the upper 60s. Tuesday, partly sunny. Hot. Highs in the lower 90s. Tuesday night and Wednesday, partly cloudy. Hot. Lows in the lower 70s. Highs in the mid-90s. Wednesday night and Thursday, mostly clear. Hot. Lows in the mid-70s. Highs in the upper 90s. Again, the forecast for the Quad Cities and surrounding areas for the rest of today, partly sunny with a chance of showers and thunderstorms. Highs in the lower 80s. Southwest winds 10 to 15 miles an hour with gusts up to 30 miles an hour. Chance of rain 50%. NOAA Weather Radio Station WXL61 in Cedar Rapids is operating in a degraded mode. Technicians are working on the problem. We apologize for any inconvenience. 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The current time is 12:55 p.m. Central Daylight Time. At noon at Moline, skies were cloudy. The temperature was 74 degrees, dew point 68, relative humidity 81%. The wind was south at 10 miles an hour. And the pressure was 29.86 inches and steady. At Davenport, light rain was falling. The temperature was 71 degrees, dew point 68, relative humidity 90%. The wind was south at 9 miles an hour. And the pressure was 29.87 inches and steady. Close to home, Burlington partly sunny and 77. Cedar Rapids light rain and 71. Dubuque light rain and 71. Iowa City cloudy and 74. Peoria cloudy and 76. Savannah 76. Rockford cloudy and 75. Across the Midwest, Chicago cloudy and 75. Des Moines partly sunny and 77. Madison cloudy and 70. Milwaukee light rain and 70. Minneapolis partly sunny and 73. Omaha partly sunny and 78. St. Louis partly sunny and 83. Springfield, Illinois cloudy and 79. Waterloo partly sunny and 75. Once again at noon at Moline with cloudy
Sunrise, the temperature was 74. At Davenport with light rain, the temperature was 71. Here is the hazardous weather outlook. For today and tonight, two rounds of showers and storms are possible through tonight. The first of these will exit the hour later this morning. Severe thunderstorms are possible across the entire outlook area with the main severe threat tonight. The main threats will be large hail, damaging winds, and heavy rainfall. Localized flash flooding is also possible. Looking ahead, scattered thunderstorms are possible Saturday afternoon and evening. Isolated severe thunderstorms are possible mainly south of Interstate 80 with the main threats being large hail and damaging winds. Hot and humid conditions are forecast to develop across the outlook area Wednesday through the end of the week. Spotter activation may be needed tonight. And now, your National Weather Service forecast for the Quad Cities and surrounding areas. West of today, partly sunny with a chance of showers and thunderstorms. Highs in the lower 80s. Southwest winds 10 to 15 miles an hour with gusts up to 30 miles an hour. Chance of rain 50%. Tonight, a chance of thunderstorms. Showers likely. Humid with lows in the upper 60s. Southwest winds 10 to 15 miles an hour. Chance of rain 70%. Saturday, partly sunny with a chance of showers and thunderstorms. Humid with highs in the mid-80s. West winds 5 to 10 miles an hour. Chance of rain 40%. Saturday night, mostly cloudy with a chance of showers and thunderstorms. Humid with lows in the upper 60s. South winds around 5 miles an hour. Chance of rain 50%. Sunday, a chance of showers with a slight chance of thunderstorms in the morning, then showers likely with a chance of thunderstorms in the afternoon. Humid with highs in the mid-80s. Southeast winds 5 to 10 miles an hour. Chance of rain 70%. Sunday night, showers and a chance of thunderstorms. Lows in the upper 60s. Monday, showers and a chance of thunderstorms. Highs in the lower 80s. Monday night, showers likely and a chance of thunderstorms. Lows in the upper 60s. Tuesday, partly sunny. Hot. Highs in the lower 90s. Tuesday night and Wednesday, partly cloudy. Hot. Lows in the lower 70s. Highs in the mid-90s. Wednesday night and Thursday, mostly clear. Hot. Lows in the mid-70s. Highs in the upper 90s. Again, the forecast for the Quad Cities and surrounding areas for the rest of today, partly sunny with a chance of showers and thunderstorms. Highs in the lower 80s. Southwest winds 10 to 15 miles an hour with gusts up to 30 miles an hour. Chance of rain 50%. 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The current time is 1 p.m. Central Daylight Time. Here is the hazardous weather outlook. For today and tonight, two rounds of showers and storms are possible through tonight. The first of these will exit the hour later this morning. Severe thunderstorms are possible across the entire outlook area with the main severe threat tonight. The main threats will be large hail, damaging winds, and heavy rainfall. Localized flash flooding is also possible. Looking ahead, scattered thunderstorms are possible Saturday afternoon and evening. Isolated severe thunderstorms are possible mainly south of Interstate 80 with the main threats being large hail and damaging winds. Hot and humid conditions are forecast to develop across the outlook area Wednesday through the end of the week. Spotter activation may be needed tonight. And now, your National Weather Service forecast for the Quad Cities and surrounding areas. West of today, partly sunny with a chance of showers and thunderstorms. Highs in the lower 80s. Southwest winds 10 to 15 miles an hour with gusts up to 30 miles an hour. Chance of rain 50%. Tonight, a chance of thunderstorms. Showers likely. Humid with lows in the upper 60s. Southwest winds 10 to 15 miles an hour. Chance of rain 70%. Saturday, partly sunny with a chance of showers and thunderstorms. Humid with highs in the mid-80s. West winds 5 to 10 miles an hour. Chance of rain 40%. Saturday night, mostly cloudy with a chance of showers and thunderstorms. Humid with lows in the upper 60s. South winds around 5 miles an hour. Chance of rain 50%. Sunday, a chance of showers with a slight chance of thunderstorms.
in the morning, then showers likely with a chance of thunderstorms in the afternoon. Humid with highs in the mid-80s. Southeast winds 5 to 10 miles an hour. Chance of rain 70%. Sunday night, showers and a chance of thunderstorms. Lows in the upper 60s. Monday, showers and a chance of thunderstorms. Highs in the lower 80s. Monday night, showers likely and a chance of thunderstorms. Lows in the upper 60s. Tuesday, partly sunny. Hot. Highs in the lower 90s. Tuesday night and Wednesday, partly cloudy. Hot. Lows in the lower 70s. Highs in the mid-90s. Wednesday night and Thursday, mostly clear. Hot. Lows in the mid-70s. Highs in the upper 90s. Again, the forecast for the Quad Cities and surrounding areas for the rest of today, partly sunny with a chance of showers and thunderstorms. Highs in the lower 80s. Southwest winds 10 to 15 miles an hour with gusts up to 30 miles an hour. Chance of rain 50%. 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The current time is 1:03 p.m. Central Daylight Time. At 1 p.m. in Moline, skies were cloudy. The temperature was 78 degrees, dew point 69, relative humidity 73%, producing a heat index of 80. The wind was southwest at 13 miles an hour, gusting to 22. And the pressure was 29.84 inches and falling. At Davenport, skies were cloudy. The temperature was 75 degrees, dew point 69, relative humidity 81%. The wind was southwest at 10 miles an hour. And the pressure was 29.85 inches and falling. Close to home, Burlington cloudy and 78. Cedar Rapids cloudy and 74. Dubuque cloudy and 72. Iowa City cloudy and 77. Peoria cloudy and 76. Rockford cloudy and 77. Across the Midwest, Chicago light rain and 74. Des Moines cloudy and 78. Madison cloudy and 72. Milwaukee cloudy and 72. Minneapolis partly sunny and 73. Omaha mostly sunny and 81. St. Louis partly sunny and 82. Springfield, Illinois cloudy and 78. Waterloo cloudy and 76. Once again at 1 p.m. in Moline with cloudy skies, the temperature was 78. At Davenport with cloudy skies, the temperature was 75. Here is the hazardous weather outlook. For today and tonight, two rounds of showers and storms are possible through tonight. The first of these will exit the hour later this morning. Severe thunderstorms are possible across the entire outlook area with a main severe threat tonight. The main threats will be large hail, damaging winds, and heavy rainfall. Localized flash flooding is also possible. Looking ahead, scattered thunderstorms are possible Saturday afternoon and evening. Isolated severe thunderstorms are possible mainly south of Interstate 80 with the main threats being large hail and damaging winds. Hot and humid conditions are forecast to develop across the outlook area Wednesday through the end of the week. Spotter activation may be needed tonight. And now, your National Weather Service forecast for the Quad Cities and surrounding areas. Rest of today, partly sunny with a chance of showers and thunderstorms. Highs in the lower 80s. Southwest winds 10 to 15 miles an hour with gusts up to 30 miles an hour. Chance of rain 50%. Tonight, a chance of thunderstorms. Showers likely. Humid with lows in the upper 60s. Southwest winds 10 to 15 miles an hour. Chance of rain 70%. Saturday, partly sunny with a chance of showers and thunderstorms. Humid with highs in the mid-80s. West winds 5 to 10 miles an hour. Chance of rain 40%. Saturday night, mostly cloudy with a chance of showers and thunderstorms. Humid with lows in the upper 60s. South winds around 5 miles an hour. Chance of rain 50%. Sunday, a chance of showers with a slight chance of thunderstorms in the morning, then showers likely with a chance of thunderstorms in the afternoon. Humid with highs in the mid-80s. Southeast winds 5 to 10 miles an hour. Chance of rain 70%. Sunday night, showers and a chance of thunderstorms. Lows in the upper 60s. Monday, showers and a chance of thunderstorms. Highs in the lower 80s.
Sunday night, showers likely and a chance of thunderstorms. Lows in the upper 60s. Tuesday, partly sunny. Hot. Highs in the lower 90s. Tuesday night and Wednesday, partly cloudy. Hot. Lows in the lower 70s. Highs in the mid-90s. Wednesday night and Thursday, mostly clear. Hot. Lows in the mid-70s. Highs in the upper 90s. Again, the forecast for the Quad Cities and surrounding areas for the rest of today, partly sunny with a chance of showers and thunderstorms. Highs in the lower 80s. Southwest winds 10 to 15 miles an hour with gusts up to 30 miles an hour. Chance of rain 50%. 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The current time is 1:08 p.m. Central Daylight Time. At 1 p.m. in Moline, skies were cloudy. The temperature was 78 degrees, dew point 69, relative humidity 73%, producing a heat index of 80. The wind was southwest at 13 miles an hour, gusting to 22. And the pressure was 29.84 inches and falling. At Davenport, skies were cloudy. The temperature was 75 degrees, dew point 69, relative humidity 81%. The wind was southwest at 10 miles an hour. And the pressure was 29.85 inches and falling. Close to home, Burlington cloudy and 78. Cedar Rapids cloudy and 74. Dubuque cloudy and 72. Iowa City cloudy and 77. Peoria cloudy and 76. Rockford cloudy and 77. Across the Midwest, Chicago light rain and 74. Des Moines cloudy and 78. Madison cloudy and 72. Milwaukee cloudy and 72. Minneapolis partly sunny and 73. Omaha mostly sunny and 81. St. Louis partly sunny and 82. Springfield, Illinois cloudy and 78. Waterloo cloudy and 76. Once again at 1 p.m. in Moline with cloudy skies, the temperature was 78. At Davenport with cloudy skies, the temperature was 75. NOAA Weather Radio Station WXL61 in Cedar Rapids is operating in a degraded mode. Technicians are working on the problem. We apologize for any inconvenience. Here is the hazardous weather outlook. For today and tonight, two rounds of showers and storms are possible through tonight. The first of these will exit the hour later this morning. Severe thunderstorms are possible across the entire outlook area with a main severe threat tonight. The main threats will be large hail, damaging winds, and heavy rainfall. Localized flash flooding is also possible. Looking ahead, scattered thunderstorms are possible Saturday afternoon and evening. Isolated severe thunderstorms are possible mainly south of Interstate 80 with the main threats being large hail and damaging winds. Hot and humid conditions are forecast to develop across the outlook area Wednesday through the end of the week. Spotter activation may be needed tonight. And now, your National Weather Service forecast for the Quad Cities and surrounding areas. Rest of today, partly sunny with a chance of showers and thunderstorms. Highs in the lower 80s. Southwest winds 10 to 15 miles an hour with gusts up to 30 miles an hour. Chance of rain 50%. Tonight, a chance of thunderstorms. Showers likely. Humid with lows in the upper 60s. Southwest winds 10 to 15 miles an hour. Chance of rain 70%. Saturday, partly sunny with a chance of showers and thunderstorms. Humid with highs in the mid-80s. West winds 5 to 10 miles an hour. Chance of rain 40%. Saturday night, mostly cloudy with a chance of showers and thunderstorms. Humid with lows in the upper 60s. South winds around 5 miles an hour. Chance of rain 50%. Sunday, a chance of showers with a slight chance of thunderstorms in the morning, then showers likely with a chance of thunderstorms in the afternoon. Humid with highs in the mid-80s. Southeast winds 5 to 10 miles an hour. Chance of rain 70%. Sunday night, showers and a chance of thunderstorms. Lows in the upper 60s. Monday, showers and a chance of thunderstorms. Highs in the lower 80s. Monday night, showers likely and a chance of thunderstorms. Lows in the upper 60s. Tuesday, partly sunny. Hot. Highs in the lower 90s. 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

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The current time is 1:13 p.m. Central Daylight Time. At 1 p.m. in Moline, skies were cloudy. The temperature was 78 degrees, dew point 69, relative humidity 73%, producing a heat index of 80. The wind was southwest at 13 miles an hour, gusting to 22. And the pressure was 29.84 inches and falling. At Davenport, skies were cloudy. The temperature was 75 degrees, dew point 69, relative humidity 81%. The wind was southwest at 10 miles an hour. And the pressure was 29.85 inches and falling. Close to home, Burlington cloudy and 78. Cedar Rapids cloudy and 74. Dubuque cloudy and 72. Iowa City cloudy and 77. Peoria cloudy and 76. Rockford cloudy and 77. Across the Midwest, Chicago light rain and 74. Des Moines cloudy and 78. Madison cloudy and 72. Milwaukee cloudy and 72. Minneapolis partly sunny and 73. Omaha mostly sunny and 81. St. Louis partly sunny and 82. Springfield, Illinois cloudy and 78. Waterloo cloudy and 76. Once again at 1 p.m. at Moline with cloudy skies, the temperature was 78. At Davenport with cloudy skies, the temperature was 75. At 1 p.m. at Moline, skies were cloudy. The temperature was 78 degrees, dew point 69, relative humidity 73%, producing a heat index of 80. The wind was southwest at 13 miles an hour, gusting to 22. And the pressure was 29.84 inches and falling. At Davenport, skies were cloudy. The temperature was 75 degrees, dew point 69, relative humidity 81%. The wind was southwest at 10 miles an hour. And the pressure was 29.85 inches and falling. Close to home, Burlington cloudy and 78. Cedar Rapids cloudy and 74. Dubuque light rain and 71. Iowa City cloudy and 77. Muscatine 79. Galesburg cloudy and 75. Peoria cloudy and 76. Savannah 74. Rockford cloudy and 77. Across the Midwest, Chicago light rain and 74. Des Moines cloudy and 78. Madison cloudy and 72. Milwaukee cloudy and 72. Minneapolis partly sunny and 73. Omaha mostly sunny and 81. St. Louis partly sunny and 82. Springfield, Illinois cloudy and 78. Waterloo cloudy and 76. Once again at 1 p.m. at Moline with cloudy skies, the temperature was 78. At Davenport with cloudy skies, the temperature was 75. Here is the hazardous weather outlook. For today and tonight, two rounds of showers and storms are possible through tonight. The first of these will exit the hour later this morning. Severe thunderstorms are possible across the entire outlook area with a main severe threat tonight. The main threats will be large hail, damaging winds, and heavy rainfall. Localized flash flooding is also possible. Looking ahead, scattered thunderstorms are possible Saturday afternoon and evening. Isolated severe thunderstorms are possible mainly south of Interstate 80, with the main threats being large hail and damaging winds. Hot and humid conditions are forecast to develop across the outlook area Wednesday through the end of the week. Spotter activation may be needed tonight. And now, your National Weather Service forecast for the Quad Cities and surrounding areas. Rest of today, partly sunny with a chance of showers and thunderstorms. Highs in the lower 80s. Southwest winds 10 to 15 miles an hour with gusts up to 30 miles an hour. Chance of rain 50%. Tonight, a chance of thunderstorms. Showers likely. Humid with lows in the upper 60s. Southwest winds 10 to 15 miles an hour. Chance of rain 70%. Saturday, partly sunny with a chance of showers.

humid with highs in the mid-80s. West winds 5 to 10 miles an hour. Chance of rain 40%. Saturday night, mostly cloudy with a chance of showers and thunderstorms. Humid with lows in the upper 60s. South winds around 5 miles an hour. Chance of rain 50%. Sunday, a chance of showers with a slight chance of thunderstorms in the morning, then showers likely with a chance of thunderstorms in the afternoon. Humid with highs in the mid-80s. Southeast winds 5 to 10 miles an hour. Chance of rain 70%. Sunday night, showers and a chance of thunderstorms. Lows in the upper 60s. Monday, showers and a chance of thunderstorms. Highs in the lower 80s. Monday night, showers likely and a chance of thunderstorms. Lows in the upper 60s. Tuesday, partly sunny. Hot. Highs in the lower 90s. Tuesday night and Wednesday, partly cloudy. Hot. Lows in the lower 70s. Highs in the mid-90s. Wednesday night and Thursday, mostly clear. Hot. Lows in the mid-70s. Highs in the upper 90s. Again, the forecast for the Quad Cities and surrounding areas for the rest of today, partly sunny with a chance of showers and thunderstorms. Highs in the lower 80s. Southwest winds 10 to 15 miles an hour with gusts up to 30 miles an hour. Chance of rain 50%. 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The current time is 1:19 p.m. Central Daylight Time. At 1 p.m. in Moline, skies were cloudy. The temperature was 78 degrees, dew point 69, relative humidity 73%, producing a heat index of 80. The wind was southwest at 13 miles an hour, gusting to 22. And the pressure was 29.84 inches and falling. At Davenport, skies were cloudy. The temperature was 75 degrees, dew point 69, relative humidity 81%. The wind was southwest at 10 miles an hour. And the pressure was 29.85 inches and falling. Close to home, Burlington cloudy and 78. Cedar Rapids cloudy and 74. Dubuque light rain and 71. Iowa City cloudy and 77. Muscatine 79. Galesburg cloudy and 75. Peoria cloudy and 76. Savannah 74. Rockford cloudy and 77. Across the Midwest, Chicago light rain and 74. Des Moines cloudy and 78. Madison cloudy and 72. Milwaukee cloudy and 72. Minneapolis partly sunny and 73. Omaha mostly sunny and 81. St. Louis partly sunny and 82. Springfield, Illinois cloudy and 78. Waterloo cloudy and 76. Once again at 1 p.m. in Moline with cloudy skies, the temperature was 78. At Davenport with cloudy skies, the temperature was 75. Here is the hazardous weather outlook. For today and tonight, two rounds of showers and storms are possible through tonight. The first of these will exit the hour later this morning. Severe thunderstorms are possible across the entire outlook area with the main severe threat tonight. The main threats will be large hail, damaging winds, and heavy rainfall. Localized flash flooding is also possible. Looking ahead, scattered thunderstorms are possible Saturday afternoon and evening. Isolated severe thunderstorms are possible mainly south of Interstate 80 with the main threats being large hail and damaging winds. Hot and humid conditions are forecast to develop across the outlook area Wednesday through the end of the week. Spotter activation may be needed tonight. And now, your National Weather Service forecast for the Quad Cities and surrounding areas. Rest of today, partly sunny with a chance of showers and thunderstorms. Highs in the lower 80s. Southwest winds 10 to 15 miles an hour with gusts up to 30 miles an hour. Chance of rain 50%. Tonight, a chance of thunderstorms. Showers likely. Humid with lows in the upper 60s. Southwest winds 10 to 15 miles an hour. Chance of rain 70%. Saturday, partly sunny with a chance of showers and thunderstorms. Humid with highs in the mid-80s. West winds 5 to 10 miles an hour. Chance of rain 40%. Saturday night, mostly cloudy with a chance of showers and thunderstorms. Humid with lows in the upper 60s.
South winds around 5 miles an hour. Chance of rain 50%. Sunday, a chance of showers with a slight chance of thunderstorms in the morning, then showers likely with a chance of thunderstorms in the afternoon. Humid with highs in the mid-80s. Southeast winds 5 to 10 miles an hour. Chance of rain 70%. Sunday night, showers and a chance of thunderstorms. Lows in the upper 60s. Monday, showers and a chance of thunderstorms. Highs in the lower 80s. Monday night, showers likely and a chance of thunderstorms. Lows in the upper 60s. Tuesday, partly sunny. Hot. Highs in the lower 90s. Tuesday night and Wednesday, partly cloudy. Hot. Lows in the lower 70s. Highs in the mid-90s. Wednesday night and Thursday, mostly clear. Hot. Lows in the mid-70s. Highs in the upper 90s. Again, the forecast for the Guam cities and surrounding areas for the rest of today, partly sunny with a chance of showers and thunderstorms. Highs in the lower 80s. Southwest winds 10 to 15 miles an hour with gusts up to 30 miles an hour. Chance of rain 50%. NOAA Weather Radio Station WXL61 in Cedar Rapids is operating in a degraded mode. Technicians are working on the problem. We apologize for any inconvenience. 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The current time is 1:24 p.m. Central Daylight Time. At 1 p.m. in Moline, skies were cloudy. The temperature was 78 degrees, dew point 69, relative humidity 73%, producing a heat index of 80. The wind was southwest at 13 miles an hour, gusting to 22. And the pressure was 29.84 inches and falling. At Davenport, skies were cloudy. The temperature was 75 degrees, dew point 69, relative humidity 81%. The wind was southwest at 10 miles an hour. And the pressure was 29.85 inches and falling. Close to home, Burlington cloudy and 78. Cedar Rapids cloudy and 74. Dubuque light rain and 71. Iowa City cloudy and 77. Muscatine 79. Galesburg cloudy and 75. Peoria cloudy and 76. Savannah 74. Rockford cloudy and 77. Across the Midwest, Chicago light rain and 74. Des Moines cloudy and 78. Madison cloudy and 72. Milwaukee cloudy and 72. Minneapolis partly sunny and 73. Omaha mostly sunny and 81. St. Louis partly sunny and 82. Springfield, Illinois cloudy and 78. Waterloo cloudy and 76. Once again at 1 p.m. in Moline with cloudy skies, the temperature was 78. At Davenport with cloudy skies, the temperature was 75. Here is the hazardous weather outlook. For today and tonight, two rounds of showers and storms are possible through tonight. The first of these will exit the hour later this morning. Severe thunderstorms are possible across the entire outlook area with a main severe threat tonight. The main threats will be large hail, damaging winds, and heavy rainfall. Localized flash flooding is also possible. Looking ahead, scattered thunderstorms are possible Saturday afternoon and evening. Isolated severe thunderstorms are possible mainly south of Interstate 80 with the main threats being large hail and damaging winds. Hot and humid conditions are forecast to develop across the outlook area Wednesday through the end of the week. Spotter activation may be needed tonight. And now, your National Weather Service forecast for the Guam cities and surrounding areas. Rest of today, partly sunny with a chance of showers and thunderstorms. Highs in the lower 80s. Southwest winds 10 to 15 miles an hour with gusts up to 30 miles an hour. Chance of rain 50%. Tonight, a chance of thunderstorms. Showers likely. Humid with lows in the upper 60s. Southwest winds 10 to 15 miles an hour. Chance of rain 70%. Saturday, partly sunny with a chance of showers and thunderstorms. Humid with highs in the mid-80s. West winds 5 to 10 miles an hour. Chance of rain 40%. Saturday night, mostly cloudy with a chance of showers and thunderstorms. Humid with lows in the upper 60s. South winds around 5 miles an hour. Chance of rain 50%.
Sunday, a chance of showers with a slight chance of thunderstorms in the morning, then showers likely with a chance of thunderstorms in the afternoon. Humid with highs in the mid-80s. Southeast winds 5 to 10 miles an hour. Chance of rain 70%. Sunday night, showers and a chance of thunderstorms. Lows in the upper 60s. Monday, showers and a chance of thunderstorms. Highs in the lower 80s. Monday night, showers likely and a chance of thunderstorms. Lows in the upper 60s. Tuesday, partly sunny. Hot. Highs in the lower 90s. Tuesday night and Wednesday, partly cloudy. Hot. Lows in the lower 70s. Highs in the mid-90s. Wednesday night and Thursday, mostly clear. Hot. Lows in the mid-70s. Highs in the upper 90s. Again, the forecast for the Quad Cities and surrounding areas for the rest of today, partly sunny with a chance of showers and thunderstorms. Highs in the lower 80s. Southwest winds 10 to 15 miles an hour with gusts up to 30 miles an hour. Chance of rain 50%. 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The current time is 1:29 p.m. Central Daylight Time. At 1 p.m. in Moline, skies were cloudy. The temperature was 78 degrees, dew point 69, relative humidity 73%, producing a heat index of 80. The wind was southwest at 13 miles an hour, gusting to 22. And the pressure was 29.84 inches and falling. At Davenport, skies were cloudy. The temperature was 75 degrees, dew point 69, relative humidity 81%. The wind was southwest at 10 miles an hour. And the pressure was 29.85 inches and falling. Close to home, Burlington cloudy and 78. Cedar Rapids cloudy and 74. Dubuque light rain and 71. Iowa City cloudy and 77. Muscatine 79. Galesburg cloudy and 75. Peoria cloudy and 76. Savannah 74. Rockford cloudy and 77. Across the Midwest, Chicago light rain and 74. Des Moines cloudy and 78. Madison cloudy and 72. Milwaukee cloudy and 72. Minneapolis partly sunny and 73. Omaha mostly sunny and 81. St. Louis partly sunny and 82. Springfield, Illinois cloudy and 78. Waterloo cloudy and 76. Once again at 1 p.m. in Moline with cloudy skies, the temperature was 78. At Davenport with cloudy skies, the temperature was 75. Here is the hazardous weather outlook. For today and tonight, two rounds of showers and storms are possible through tonight. The first of these will exit the hour later this morning. Severe thunderstorms are possible across the entire outlook area with the main severe threat tonight. The main threats will be large hail, damaging winds, and heavy rainfall. Localized flash flooding is also possible. Looking ahead, scattered thunderstorms are possible Saturday afternoon and evening. Isolated severe thunderstorms are possible mainly south of Interstate 80 with the main threats being large hail and damaging winds. Hot and humid conditions are forecast to develop across the outlook area Wednesday through the end of the week. Spotter activation may be needed tonight. And now, your National Weather Service forecast for the Quad Cities and surrounding areas. Rest of today, partly sunny with a chance of showers and thunderstorms. Highs in the lower 80s. Southwest winds 10 to 15 miles an hour with gusts up to 30 miles an hour. Chance of rain 50%. Tonight, a chance of thunderstorms. Showers likely. Humid with lows in the upper 60s. Southwest winds 10 to 15 miles an hour. Chance of rain 70%. Saturday, partly sunny with a chance of showers and thunderstorms. Humid with highs in the mid-80s. West winds 5 to 10 miles an hour. Chance of rain 40%. Saturday night, mostly cloudy with a chance of showers and thunderstorms. Humid with lows in the upper 60s. South winds around 5 miles an hour. Chance of rain 50%. Sunday, a chance of showers with a slight chance of thunderstorms in the morning, then showers likely with a chance of thunderstorms in the afternoon. Humid with highs in the mid-80s. Southeast winds 5 to 10 miles an hour. Chance of rain 70%. Sunday night.
Monday, showers and a chance of thunderstorms. Lows in the upper 60s. Highs in the mid-80s. Monday night, a chance of showers and thunderstorms. Lows in the upper 60s. Tuesday, partly sunny. Hot. Highs in the lower 90s. Tuesday night, a chance of showers and thunderstorms. Lows in the lower 70s. Wednesday through Thursday, mostly clear. Hot. Highs in the mid-90s. Lows in the mid-70s. Again, the forecast for the Guam cities and surrounding areas for the rest of today, partly sunny with a chance of showers and thunderstorms. Highs in the lower 80s. Southwest winds 10 to 15 miles an hour with gusts up to 30 miles an hour. Chance of rain 50%. 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The current time is 1:33 p.m. Central Daylight Time. At 1 p.m. at Moline, skies were cloudy. The temperature was 78 degrees, dew point 69, relative humidity 73%, producing a heat index of 80. The wind was southwest at 13 miles an hour, gusting to 22. And the pressure was 29.84 inches and falling. At Davenport, skies were cloudy. The temperature was 75 degrees, dew point 69, relative humidity 81%. The wind was southwest at 10 miles an hour. And the pressure was 29.85 inches and falling. Close to home, Burlington cloudy and 78. Cedar Rapids cloudy and 74. Dubuque light rain and 71. Iowa City cloudy and 77. Muscatine 79. Galesburg cloudy and 75. Peoria cloudy and 76. Savannah 74. Rockford cloudy and 77. Across the Midwest, Chicago light rain and 74. Des Moines cloudy and 78. Madison cloudy and 72. Milwaukee cloudy and 72. Minneapolis partly sunny and 73. Omaha mostly sunny and 81. St. Louis partly sunny and 82. Springfield, Illinois cloudy and 78. Waterloo cloudy and 76. Once again at 1 p.m. at Moline with cloudy skies, the temperature was 78. At Davenport with cloudy skies, the temperature was 75. Here is the hazardous weather outlook. For today and tonight, two rounds of showers and storms are possible through tonight. The first of these will exit the hour later this morning. Severe thunderstorms are possible across the entire outlook area with the main severe threat tonight. The main threats will be large hail, damaging winds, and heavy rainfall. Localized flash flooding is also possible. Looking ahead, scattered thunderstorms are possible Saturday afternoon and evening. Isolated severe thunderstorms are possible mainly south of Interstate 80 with the main threats being large hail and damaging winds. Hot and humid conditions are forecast to develop across the outlook area Wednesday through the end of the week. Spotter activation may be needed tonight. And now, your National Weather Service forecast for the Guam cities and surrounding areas. Rest of today, partly sunny with a chance of showers and thunderstorms. Highs in the lower 80s. Southwest winds 10 to 15 miles an hour with gusts up to 30 miles an hour. Chance of rain 50%. Tonight, a chance of thunderstorms. Showers likely. Humid with lows in the upper 60s. Southwest winds 10 to 15 miles an hour. Chance of rain 70%. Saturday, partly sunny with a chance of showers and thunderstorms. Humid with highs in the mid-80s. West winds 5 to 10 miles an hour. Chance of rain 40%. Saturday night, mostly cloudy with a chance of showers and thunderstorms. Humid with lows in the upper 60s. South winds around 5 miles an hour. Chance of rain 50%. Sunday, a chance of showers with a slight chance of thunderstorms in the morning, then showers likely with a chance of thunderstorms in the afternoon. Humid with highs in the mid-80s. Southeast winds 5 to 10 miles an hour. Chance of rain 70%. Sunday night and Monday, showers and a chance of thunderstorms. Lows in the upper 60s. Highs in the mid-80s. Monday night, a chance of showers and thunderstorms. Lows in the upper 60s. Tuesday, partly sunny. Hot. Highs in the lower 90s. Tuesday night, a chance of showers and thunderstorms. Lows in the
or 70s. Wednesday through Thursday, mostly clear. Hot. Highs in the mid-90s. Lows in the mid-70s. Again, the forecast for the Quad Cities and surrounding areas for the rest of today, partly sunny with a chance of showers and thunderstorms. Highs in the lower 80s. Southwest winds 10 to 15 miles an hour with gusts up to 30 miles an hour. Chance of rain 50%. 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The current time is 1:38 p.m. Central Daylight Time. At 1 p.m. at Moline, skies were cloudy. The temperature was 78 degrees, dew point 69, relative humidity 73%, producing a heat index of 80. The wind was southwest at 13 miles an hour, gusting to 22. And the pressure was 29.84 inches and falling. At Davenport, skies were cloudy. The temperature was 75 degrees, dew point 69, relative humidity 81%. The wind was southwest at 10 miles an hour. And the pressure was 29.85 inches and falling. Close to home, Burlington cloudy and 78. Cedar Rapids cloudy and 74. Dubuque light rain and 71. Iowa City cloudy and 77. Muscatine 79. Galesburg cloudy and 75. Peoria cloudy and 76. Savannah 74. Rockford cloudy and 77. Across the Midwest, Chicago light rain and 74. Des Moines cloudy and 78. Madison cloudy and 72. Milwaukee cloudy and 72. Minneapolis partly sunny and 73. Omaha mostly sunny and 81. St. Louis partly sunny and 82. Springfield, Illinois cloudy and 78. Waterloo cloudy and 76. Once again at 1 p.m. at Moline with cloudy skies, the temperature was 78. At Davenport with cloudy skies, the temperature was 75. NOAA Weather Radio Station WXL61 in Cedar Rapids is operating in a degraded mode. Technicians are working on the problem. We apologize for any inconvenience. Here is the hazardous weather outlook. For today and tonight, two rounds of showers and storms are possible through tonight. The first of these will exit the hour later this morning. Severe thunderstorms are possible across the entire outlook area with the main severe threat tonight. The main threats will be large hail, damaging winds, and heavy rainfall. Localized flash flooding is also possible. Looking ahead, scattered thunderstorms are possible Saturday afternoon and evening. Isolated severe thunderstorms are possible mainly south of Interstate 80 with the main threats being large hail and damaging winds. Hot and humid conditions are forecast to develop across the outlook area Wednesday through the end of the week. Spotter activation may be needed tonight. And now, your National Weather Service forecast for the Quad Cities and surrounding areas. Rest of today, partly sunny with a chance of showers and thunderstorms. Highs in the lower 80s. Southwest winds 10 to 15 miles an hour with gusts up to 30 miles an hour. Chance of rain 50%. Tonight, a chance of thunderstorms. Showers likely. Humid with lows in the upper 60s. Southwest winds 10 to 15 miles an hour. Chance of rain 70%. Saturday, partly sunny with a chance of showers and thunderstorms. Humid with highs in the mid-80s. West winds 5 to 10 miles an hour. Chance of rain 40%. Saturday night, mostly cloudy with a chance of showers and thunderstorms. Humid with lows in the upper 60s. South winds around 5 miles an hour. Chance of rain 50%. Sunday, a chance of showers with a slight chance of thunderstorms in the morning, then showers likely with a chance of thunderstorms in the afternoon. Humid with highs in the mid-80s. Southeast winds 5 to 10 miles an hour. Chance of rain 70%. Sunday night and Monday, showers and a chance of thunderstorms. Lows in the upper 60s. Highs in the mid-80s. Monday night, a chance of showers and thunderstorms. Lows in the upper 60s. Tuesday, partly sunny. Hot. Highs in the lower 90s. Tuesday night, a chance of showers and thunderstorms. Lows in the lower 70s. Wednesday through Thursday, mostly clear. Hot. Highs in the mid-90s. Lows in the mid-70s. Again, the forecast.
for the Guam cities and surrounding areas for the rest of today, partly sunny with a chance of showers and thunderstorms. Highs in the lower 80s. Southwest winds 10 to 15 miles an hour with gusts up to 30 miles an hour. Chance of rain 50%. 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The current time is 1:43 p.m. Central Daylight Time. At 1 p.m. in Moline, skies were cloudy. The temperature was 78 degrees, dew point 69, relative humidity 73%, producing a heat index of 80. The wind was southwest at 13 miles an hour, gusting to 22. And the pressure was 29.84 inches and falling. At Davenport, skies were cloudy. The temperature was 75 degrees, dew point 69, relative humidity 81%. The wind was southwest at 10 miles an hour. And the pressure was 29.85 inches and falling. Close to home, Burlington cloudy and 78. Cedar Rapids cloudy and 74. Dubuque light rain and 71. Iowa City cloudy and 77. Muscatine 79. Galesburg cloudy and 75. Peoria cloudy and 76. Savannah 74. Rockford cloudy and 77. Across the Midwest, Chicago light rain and 74. Des Moines cloudy and 78. Madison cloudy and 72. Milwaukee cloudy and 72. Minneapolis partly sunny and 73. Omaha mostly sunny and 81. St. Louis partly sunny and 82. Springfield, Illinois cloudy and 78. Waterloo cloudy and 76. Once again at 1 p.m. in Moline with cloudy skies, the temperature was 78. At Davenport with cloudy skies, the temperature was 75. Here is the hazardous weather outlook. For today and tonight, two rounds of showers and storms are possible through tonight. The first of these will exit the hour later this morning. Severe thunderstorms are possible across the entire outlook area with a main severe threat tonight. The main threats will be large hail, damaging winds, and heavy rainfall. Localized flash flooding is also possible. Looking ahead, scattered thunderstorms are possible Saturday afternoon and evening. Isolated severe thunderstorms are possible mainly south of Interstate 80 with the main threats being large hail and damaging winds. Hot and humid conditions are forecast to develop across the outlook area Wednesday through the end of the week. Spotter activation may be needed tonight. And now, your National Weather Service forecast for the Quad Cities and surrounding areas. Rest of today, partly sunny with a chance of showers and thunderstorms. Highs in the lower 80s. Southwest winds 10 to 15 miles an hour with gusts up to 30 miles an hour. Chance of rain 50%. Tonight, a chance of thunderstorms. Showers likely. Humid with lows in the upper 60s. Southwest winds 10 to 15 miles an hour. Chance of rain 70%. Saturday, partly sunny with a chance of showers and thunderstorms. Humid with highs in the mid-80s. West winds 5 to 10 miles an hour. Chance of rain 40%. Saturday night, mostly cloudy with a chance of showers and thunderstorms. Humid with lows in the upper 60s. South winds around 5 miles an hour. Chance of rain 50%. Sunday, a chance of showers with a slight chance of thunderstorms in the morning, then showers likely with a chance of thunderstorms in the afternoon. Humid with highs in the mid-80s. Southeast winds 5 to 10 miles an hour. Chance of rain 70%. Sunday night and Monday, showers and a chance of thunderstorms. Lows in the upper 60s. Highs in the mid-80s. Monday night, a chance of showers and thunderstorms. Lows in the upper 60s. Tuesday, partly sunny. Hot. Highs in the lower 90s. Tuesday night, a chance of showers and thunderstorms. Lows in the lower 70s. Wednesday through Thursday, mostly clear. Hot. Highs in the mid-90s. Lows in the mid-70s. Again, the forecast for the Quad Cities and surrounding areas for the rest of today, partly sunny with a chance of showers and thunderstorms. Highs in the lower 80s. Southwest winds 10 to 15 miles an hour with gusts up to 30 miles an hour. Chance of rain 50%. 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
The current time is 1:47 p.m. Central Daylight Time. At 1 p.m. in Moline, skies were cloudy. The temperature was 78 degrees, dew point 69, relative humidity 73%, producing a heat index of 80. The wind was southwest at 13 miles an hour, gusting to 22. And the pressure was 29.84 inches and falling. At Davenport, skies were cloudy. The temperature was 75 degrees, dew point 69, relative humidity 81%. The wind was southwest at 10 miles an hour. And the pressure was 29.85 inches and falling. Close to home, Burlington cloudy and 78. Cedar Rapids cloudy and 74. Dubuque light rain and 71. Iowa City cloudy and 77. Muscatine 79. Galesburg cloudy and 75. Peoria cloudy and 76. Savannah 74. Rockford cloudy and 77. Across the Midwest, Chicago light rain and 74. Des Moines cloudy and 78. Madison cloudy and 72. Milwaukee cloudy and 72. Minneapolis partly sunny and 73. Omaha mostly sunny and 81. St. Louis partly sunny and 82. Springfield, Illinois cloudy and 78. Waterloo cloudy and 76. Once again at 1 p.m. in Moline with cloudy skies, the temperature was 78. At Davenport with cloudy skies, the temperature was 75. Here is the hazardous weather outlook. For today and tonight, two rounds of showers and storms are possible through tonight. The first of these will exit the hour later this morning. Severe thunderstorms are possible across the entire outlook area with the main severe threat tonight. The main threats will be large hail, damaging winds, and heavy rainfall. Localized flash flooding is also possible. Looking ahead, scattered thunderstorms are possible Saturday afternoon and evening. Isolated severe thunderstorms are possible mainly south of Interstate 80 with the main threats being large hail and damaging winds. Hot and humid conditions are forecast to develop across the outlook area Wednesday through the end of the week. Spotter activation may be needed tonight. And now, your National Weather Service forecast for the Quad Cities and surrounding areas. Rest of today, partly sunny with a chance of showers and thunderstorms. Highs in the lower 80s. Southwest winds 10 to 15 miles an hour with gusts up to 30 miles an hour. Chance of rain 50%. Tonight, a chance of thunderstorms. Showers likely. Humid with lows in the upper 60s. Southwest winds 10 to 15 miles an hour. Chance of rain 70%. Saturday, partly sunny with a chance of showers and thunderstorms. Humid with highs in the mid-80s. West winds 5 to 10 miles an hour. Chance of rain 40%. Saturday night, mostly cloudy with a chance of showers and thunderstorms. Humid with lows in the upper 60s. South winds around 5 miles an hour. Chance of rain 50%. Sunday, a chance of showers with a slight chance of thunderstorms in the morning, then showers likely with a chance of thunderstorms in the afternoon. Humid with highs in the mid-80s. Southeast winds 5 to 10 miles an hour. Chance of rain 70%. Sunday night and Monday, showers and a chance of thunderstorms. Lows in the upper 60s. Highs in the mid-80s. Monday night, a chance of showers and thunderstorms. Lows in the upper 60s. Tuesday, partly sunny. Hot. Highs in the lower 90s. Tuesday night, a chance of showers and thunderstorms. Lows in the lower 70s. Wednesday through Thursday, mostly clear. Hot. Highs in the mid-90s. Lows in the mid-70s. Again, the forecast for the Quad Cities and surrounding areas for the rest of today, partly sunny with a chance of showers and thunderstorms. Highs in the lower 80s. Southwest winds 10 to 15 miles an hour with gusts up to 30 miles an hour. Chance of rain 50%. 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The current time is 1:52 p.m. Central Daylight Time. At 1 p.m. in Moline, skies were cloudy. The temperature was 78 degrees, dew point 69, relative humidity 73%, producing a heat index of 80. The wind was southwest at 13 miles an hour, gusting to 22. And the pressure was 29.
7.84 inches and falling. At Davenport, skies were cloudy. The temperature was 75 degrees, dew point 69, relative humidity 81%. The wind was southwest at 10 miles an hour. And the pressure was 29.85 inches and falling. Close to home, Burlington cloudy and 78. Cedar Rapids cloudy and 74. Dubuque light rain and 71. Iowa City cloudy and 77. Muscatine 79. Galesburg cloudy and 75. Peoria cloudy and 76. Savannah 74. Rockford cloudy and 77. Across the Midwest, Chicago light rain and 74. Des Moines cloudy and 78. Madison cloudy and 72. Milwaukee cloudy and 72. Minneapolis partly sunny and 73. Omaha mostly sunny and 81. St. Louis partly sunny and 82. Springfield, Illinois cloudy and 78. Waterloo cloudy and 76. Once again at 1 p.m. at Moline with cloudy skies, the temperature was 78. At Davenport with cloudy skies, the temperature was 75. NOAA Weather Radio Station WXL61 in Cedar Rapids is operating in a degraded mode. Technicians are working on the problem. We apologize for any inconvenience. Here is the hazardous weather outlook. For today and tonight, two rounds of showers and storms are possible through tonight. The first of these will exit the hour later this morning. Severe thunderstorms are possible across the entire outlook area with the main severe threat tonight. The main threats will be large hail, damaging winds, and heavy rainfall. Localized flash flooding is also possible. Looking ahead, scattered thunderstorms are possible Saturday afternoon and evening. Isolated severe thunderstorms are possible mainly south of Interstate 80 with the main threats being large hail and damaging winds. Hot and humid conditions are forecast to develop across the outlook area Wednesday through the end of the week. Spotter activation may be needed tonight. And now, your National Weather Service forecast for the Quad Cities and surrounding areas. Rest of today, partly sunny with a chance of showers and thunderstorms. Highs in the lower 80s. Southwest winds 10 to 15 miles an hour with gusts up to 30 miles an hour. Chance of rain 50%. Tonight, a chance of thunderstorms. Showers likely. Humid with lows in the upper 60s. Southwest winds 10 to 15 miles an hour. Chance of rain 70%. Saturday, partly sunny with a chance of showers and thunderstorms. Humid with highs in the mid-80s. West winds 5 to 10 miles an hour. Chance of rain 40%. Saturday night, mostly cloudy with a chance of showers and thunderstorms. Humid with lows in the upper 60s. South winds around 5 miles an hour. Chance of rain 50%. Sunday, a chance of showers with a slight chance of thunderstorms in the morning, then showers likely with a chance of thunderstorms in the afternoon. Humid with highs in the mid-80s. Southeast winds 5 to 10 miles an hour. Chance of rain 70%. Sunday night and Monday, showers and a chance of thunderstorms. Lows in the upper 60s. Highs in the mid-80s. Monday night, a chance of showers and thunderstorms. Lows in the upper 60s. Tuesday, partly sunny. Hot. Highs in the lower 90s. Tuesday night, a chance of showers and thunderstorms. Lows in the lower 70s. Wednesday through Thursday, mostly clear. Hot. Highs in the mid-90s. Lows in the mid-70s. Again, the forecast for the Quad Cities and surrounding areas for the rest of today, partly sunny with a chance of showers and thunderstorms. Highs in the lower 80s. Southwest winds 10 to 15 miles an hour with gusts up to 30 miles an hour. Chance of rain 50%. 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The current time is 1:57 p.m. Central Daylight Time. At 1 p.m. in Moline, skies were cloudy. The temperature was 78 degrees, dew point 69, relative humidity 73%, producing a heat index of 80. The wind was southwest at 13 miles an hour, gusting to 22. And the pressure was 29.84 inches and falling. At Davenport, skies were cloudy. The temperature was 75 degrees, dew point 69, relative humidity 81%.
The wind was southwest at 10 miles an hour, and the pressure was 29.85 inches and falling. Close to home, Burlington cloudy and 78. Cedar Rapids cloudy and 74. Dubuque light rain and 71. Iowa City cloudy and 77. Muscatine 79. Galesburg cloudy and 75. Peoria cloudy and 76. Savannah 74. Rockford cloudy and 77. Across the Midwest, Chicago light rain and 74. Des Moines cloudy and 78. Madison cloudy and 72. Milwaukee cloudy and 72. Minneapolis partly sunny and 73. Omaha mostly sunny and 81. St. Louis partly sunny and 82. Springfield, Illinois cloudy and 78. Waterloo cloudy and 76. Once again at 1 p.m. in Moline with cloudy skies, the temperature was 78. At Davenport with cloudy skies, the temperature was 75. Here is the hazardous weather outlook. For today and tonight, two rounds of showers and storms are possible through tonight. The first of these will exit the hour later this morning. Severe thunderstorms are possible across the entire outlook area with the main severe threat tonight. The main threats will be large hail, damaging winds, and heavy rainfall. Localized flash flooding is also possible. Looking ahead, scattered thunderstorms are possible Saturday afternoon and evening. Isolated severe thunderstorms are possible mainly south of Interstate 80 with the main threats being large hail and damaging winds. Hot and humid conditions are forecast to develop across the outlook area Wednesday through the end of the week. Spotter activation may be needed tonight. And now, your National Weather Service forecast for the Quad Cities and surrounding areas. Rest of today, partly sunny with a chance of showers and thunderstorms. Highs in the lower 80s. Southwest winds 10 to 15 miles an hour with gusts up to 30 miles an hour. Chance of rain 50%. Tonight, a chance of thunderstorms. Showers likely. Humid with lows in the upper 60s. Southwest winds 10 to 15 miles an hour. Chance of rain 70%. Saturday, partly sunny with a chance of showers and thunderstorms. Humid with highs in the mid-80s. West winds 5 to 10 miles an hour. Chance of rain 40%. Saturday night, mostly cloudy with a chance of showers and thunderstorms. Humid with lows in the upper 60s. South winds around 5 miles an hour. Chance of rain 50%. Sunday, a chance of showers with a slight chance of thunderstorms in the morning, then showers likely with a chance of thunderstorms in the afternoon. Humid with highs in the mid-80s. Southeast winds 5 to 10 miles an hour. Chance of rain 70%. Sunday night and Monday, showers and a chance of thunderstorms. Lows in the upper 60s. Highs in the mid-80s. Monday night, a chance of showers and thunderstorms. Lows in the upper 60s. Tuesday, partly sunny. Hot. Highs in the lower 90s. Tuesday night, a chance of showers and thunderstorms. Lows in the lower 70s. Wednesday through Thursday, mostly clear. Hot. Highs in the mid-90s. Lows in the mid-70s. Again, the forecast for the Quad Cities and surrounding areas for the rest of today, partly sunny with a chance of showers and thunderstorms. Highs in the lower 80s. Southwest winds 10 to 15 miles an hour with gusts up to 30 miles an hour. Chance of rain 50%. 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The current time is 2:02 p.m. Central Daylight Time. Here is the hazardous weather outlook. For today and tonight, two rounds of showers and storms are possible through tonight. The first of these will exit the hour later this morning. Severe thunderstorms are possible across the entire outlook area with the main severe threat tonight. The main threats will be large hail, damaging winds, and heavy rainfall. Localized flash flooding is also possible. Looking ahead, scattered thunderstorms are possible Saturday afternoon and evening. Isolated severe thunderstorms are possible mainly south of Interstate 80 with the main threats being large hail and damaging winds. Hot and humid conditions are forecast to develop across the outlook area Wednesday through the end of the week. Spotter activation may be needed tonight. And now, your National Weather Service forecast for the Quad Cities and surrounding areas.
West of today, partly sunny with a chance of showers and thunderstorms. Highs in the lower 80s. Southwest winds 10 to 15 miles an hour with gusts up to 30 miles an hour. Chance of rain 50%. Tonight, a chance of thunderstorms. Showers likely. Humid with lows in the upper 60s. Southwest winds 10 to 15 miles an hour. Chance of rain 70%. Saturday, partly sunny with a chance of showers and thunderstorms. Humid with highs in the mid-80s. West winds 5 to 10 miles an hour. Chance of rain 40%. Saturday night, mostly cloudy with a chance of showers and thunderstorms. Humid with lows in the upper 60s. South winds around 5 miles an hour. Chance of rain 50%. Sunday, a chance of showers with a slight chance of thunderstorms in the morning, then showers likely with a chance of thunderstorms in the afternoon. Humid with highs in the mid-80s. Southeast winds 5 to 10 miles an hour. Chance of rain 70%. Sunday night and Monday, showers and a chance of thunderstorms. Lows in the upper 60s. Highs in the mid-80s. Monday night, a chance of showers and thunderstorms. Lows in the upper 60s. Tuesday, partly sunny. Hot. Highs in the lower 90s. Tuesday night, a chance of showers and thunderstorms. Lows in the lower 70s. Wednesday through Thursday, mostly clear. Hot. Highs in the mid-90s. Lows in the mid-70s. Again, the forecast for the Quad Cities and surrounding areas for the rest of today, partly sunny with a chance of showers and thunderstorms. Highs in the lower 80s. Southwest winds 10 to 15 miles an hour with gusts up to 30 miles an hour. Chance of rain 50%. 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The current time is 2:05 p.m. Central Daylight Time. At 2 p.m. in Moline, skies were cloudy. The temperature was 77 degrees, dew point 69, relative humidity 76%. The wind was southwest at 14 miles an hour, gusting to 21. And the pressure was 29.84 inches and rising. At Davenport, skies were cloudy. The temperature was 77 degrees, dew point 68, relative humidity 73%. The wind was southwest at 17 miles an hour, gusting to 24. And the pressure was 29.84 inches and falling. Close to home, Burlington cloudy and 78. Cedar Rapids cloudy and 78. Dubuque cloudy and 72. Iowa City cloudy and 79. Peoria partly sunny and 79. Rockford cloudy and 76. Across the Midwest, Chicago cloudy and 73. Des Moines partly sunny and 79. Madison partly sunny and 73. Milwaukee cloudy and 73. Minneapolis partly sunny and 75. Omaha partly sunny and 81. St. Louis partly sunny and 84. Springfield, Illinois partly sunny and 82. Waterloo cloudy and 77. Once again at 2 p.m. in Moline with cloudy skies, the temperature was 77. At Davenport with cloudy skies, the temperature was 77. This broadcast originates from the National Weather Service office in the Quad Cities and is transmitted on a frequency of 162.55 MHz from Rock Island, Illinois. The coverage area includes the following counties: Cedar, Clinton, Louisa, Muscatine, Scott, Henry, Illinois, Mercer, Rock Island, and Whiteside. Here is the hazardous weather outlook. For today and tonight, two rounds of showers and storms are possible through tonight. The first of these will exit the hour later this morning. Severe thunderstorms are possible across the entire outlook area with the main severe threat tonight. The main threats will be large hail, damaging winds, and heavy rainfall. Localized flash flooding is also possible. Looking ahead, scattered thunderstorms are possible Saturday afternoon and evening. Isolated severe thunderstorms are possible mainly south of Interstate 80 with the main threats being large hail and damaging winds. Hot and humid conditions are forecast to develop across the outlook area Wednesday through the end of the week. Spotter activation may be needed tonight. And now, your National Weather Service forecast for the Quad Cities and surrounding areas. West of today, partly
sunny with a chance of showers and thunderstorms. Highs in the lower 80s. Southwest winds 10 to 15 miles an hour with gusts up to 30 miles an hour. Chance of rain 50%. Tonight, a chance of thunderstorms. Showers likely. Humid with lows in the upper 60s. Southwest winds 10 to 15 miles an hour. Chance of rain 70%. Saturday, partly sunny with a chance of showers and thunderstorms. Humid with highs in the mid-80s. West winds 5 to 10 miles an hour. Chance of rain 40%. Saturday night, mostly cloudy with a chance of showers and thunderstorms. Humid with lows in the upper 60s. South winds around 5 miles an hour. Chance of rain 50%. Sunday, a chance of showers with a slight chance of thunderstorms in the morning, then showers likely with a chance of thunderstorms in the afternoon. Humid with highs in the mid-80s. Southeast winds 5 to 10 miles an hour. Chance of rain 70%. Sunday night and Monday, showers and a chance of thunderstorms. Lows in the upper 60s. Highs in the mid-80s. Monday night, a chance of showers and thunderstorms. Lows in the upper 60s. Tuesday, partly sunny. Hot. Highs in the lower 90s. Tuesday night, a chance of showers and thunderstorms. Lows in the lower 70s. Wednesday through Thursday, mostly clear. Hot. Highs in the mid-90s. Lows in the mid-70s. Again, the forecast for the Quad Cities and surrounding areas for the rest of today, partly sunny with a chance of showers and thunderstorms. Highs in the lower 80s. Southwest winds 10 to 15 miles an hour with gusts up to 30 miles an hour. Chance of rain 50%. NOAA Weather Radio Station WXL61 in Cedar Rapids is operating in a degraded mode. Technicians are working on the problem. We apologize for any inconvenience. 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The current time is 2:10 p.m. Central Daylight Time. At 2 p.m. in Moline, skies were cloudy. The temperature was 77 degrees, dew point 69, relative humidity 76%. The wind was southwest at 14 miles an hour, gusting to 21. And the pressure was 29.84 inches and rising. At Davenport, skies were cloudy. The temperature was 77 degrees, dew point 68, relative humidity 73%. The wind was southwest at 17 miles an hour, gusting to 24. And the pressure was 29.84 inches and falling. Close to home, Burlington cloudy and 78. Cedar Rapids cloudy and 78. Dubuque cloudy and 72. Iowa City cloudy and 79. Peoria partly sunny and 79. Rockford cloudy and 76. Across the Midwest, Chicago cloudy and 73. Des Moines partly sunny and 79. Madison partly sunny and 73. Milwaukee cloudy and 73. Minneapolis partly sunny and 75. Omaha partly sunny and 81. St. Louis partly sunny and 84. Springfield, Illinois partly sunny and 82. Waterloo cloudy and 77. Once again at 2 p.m. in Moline with cloudy skies, the temperature was 77. At Davenport with cloudy skies, the temperature was 77. Here is the hazardous weather outlook. For today and tonight, two rounds of showers and storms are possible through tonight. The first of these will exit the hour later this morning. Severe thunderstorms are possible across the entire outlook area with the main severe threat tonight. The main threats will be large hail, damaging winds, and heavy rainfall. Localized flash flooding is also possible. Looking ahead, scattered thunderstorms are possible Saturday afternoon and evening. Isolated severe thunderstorms are possible mainly south of Interstate 80 with the main threats being large hail and damaging winds. Hot and humid conditions are forecast to develop across the outlook area Wednesday through the end of the week. Spotter activation may be needed tonight. And now, your National Weather Service forecast for the Quad Cities and surrounding areas. Rest of today, partly sunny with a chance of showers and thunderstorms. Highs in the lower 80s. Southwest winds 10 to 15 miles an hour with gusts up to 30 miles an hour. Chance of rain 50%. Tonight, a chance of thunderstorms. Showers.

storms in the morning, then showers likely with a chance of thunderstorms in the afternoon. Humid with highs in the mid-80s. Southeast wind 5 to 10 miles an hour. Chance of rain 70%. Sunday night and Monday, showers and a chance of thunderstorms. Lows in the upper 60s. Highs in the mid-80s. Monday night, a chance of showers and thunderstorms. Lows in the upper 60s. Tuesday, partly sunny. Hot. Highs in the lower 90s. Tuesday night, a chance of showers and thunderstorms. Lows in the lower 70s. Wednesday through Thursday, mostly clear. Hot. Highs in the mid-90s. Lows in the mid-70s. Again, the forecast for the Quad Cities and surrounding areas for the rest of today, partly sunny with a chance of showers and thunderstorms. Highs in the lower 80s. Southwest winds 10 to 15 miles an hour with gusts up to 30 miles an hour. Chance of rain 50%. 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The current time is 2:14 p.m. Central Daylight Time. At 2 p.m. in Moline, skies were cloudy. The temperature was 77 degrees, dew point 69, relative humidity 76%. The wind was southwest at 14 miles an hour, gusting to 21. And the pressure was 29.84 inches and rising. At Davenport, skies were cloudy. The temperature was 77 degrees, dew point 68, relative humidity 73%. The wind was southwest at 17 miles an hour, gusting to 24. And the pressure was 29.84 inches and falling. Close to home, Burlington cloudy and 78. Cedar Rapids cloudy and 78. Dubuque cloudy and 72. Iowa City cloudy and 79. Muscatine 81. Galesburg light rain and 75. Peoria partly sunny and 79. Savannah 74. Rockford cloudy and 76. Across the Midwest, Chicago cloudy and 73. Des Moines partly sunny and 79. Madison partly sunny and 73. Milwaukee cloudy and 73. Minneapolis partly sunny and 75. Omaha partly sunny and 81. St. Louis partly sunny and 84. Springfield, Illinois partly sunny and 82. Waterloo cloudy and 77. Once again at 2 p.m. in Moline with cloudy skies, the temperature was 77. At Davenport with cloudy skies, the temperature was 77. Here is the hazardous weather outlook. For today and tonight, two rounds of showers and storms are possible through tonight. The first of these will exit the hour later this morning. Severe thunderstorms are possible across the entire outlook area with the main severe threat tonight. The main threats will be large hail, damaging winds, and heavy rainfall. Localized flash flooding is also possible. Looking ahead, scattered thunderstorms are possible Saturday afternoon and evening. Isolated severe thunderstorms are possible mainly south of Interstate 80 with the main threats being large hail and damaging winds. Hot and humid conditions are forecast to develop across the outlook area Wednesday through the end of the week. Spotter activation may be needed tonight. And now, your National Weather Service forecast for the Quad Cities and surrounding areas. West of today, partly sunny with a chance of showers and thunderstorms. Highs in the lower 80s. Southwest winds 10 to 15 miles an hour with gusts up to 30 miles an hour. Chance of rain 50%. Tonight, a chance of thunderstorms. Showers likely. Humid with lows in the upper 60s. Southwest winds 10 to 15 miles an hour. Chance of rain 70%. Saturday, partly sunny with a chance of showers and thunderstorms. Humid with highs in the mid-80s. West winds 5 to 10 miles an hour. Chance of rain 40%. Saturday night, mostly cloudy with a chance of showers and thunderstorms. Humid with lows in the upper 60s. South winds around 5 miles an hour. Chance of rain 50%. Sunday, a chance of showers with a slight chance of thunderstorms in the morning, then showers likely with a chance of thunderstorms in the afternoon. Humid with highs in the mid-80s. Southeast winds 5 to 10 miles an hour. Chance of rain 70%. Sunday night and Monday, showers and a chance of thunderstorms. Lows in the upper 60s. Highs in the mid-80s.

tonight, a chance of showers and thunderstorms. Lows in the upper 60s. Tuesday, partly sunny. Hot. Highs in the lower 90s. Tuesday night, a chance of showers and thunderstorms. Lows in the lower 70s. Wednesday through Thursday, mostly clear. Hot. Highs in the mid-90s. Lows in the mid-70s. Again, the forecast for the Quad Cities and surrounding areas for the rest of today, partly sunny with a chance of showers and thunderstorms. Highs in the lower 80s. Southwest winds 10 to 15 miles an hour with gusts up to 30 miles an hour. Chance of rain 50%. 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The current time is 2:19 p.m. Central Daylight Time. At 2 p.m. in Moline, skies were cloudy. The temperature was 77 degrees, dew point 69, relative humidity 76%. The wind was southwest at 14 miles an hour, gusting to 21. And the pressure was 29.84 inches and rising. At Davenport, skies were cloudy. The temperature was 77 degrees, dew point 68, relative humidity 73%. The wind was southwest at 17 miles an hour, gusting to 24. And the pressure was 29.84 inches and falling. Close to home, Burlington cloudy and 78. Cedar Rapids cloudy and 78. Dubuque cloudy and 72. Iowa City cloudy and 79. Muscatine 81. Galesburg light rain and 75. Peoria partly sunny and 79. Savannah 74. Rockford cloudy and 76. Across the Midwest, Chicago cloudy and 73. Des Moines partly sunny and 79. Madison partly sunny and 73. Milwaukee cloudy and 73. Minneapolis partly sunny and 75. Omaha partly sunny and 81. St. Louis partly sunny and 84. Springfield, Illinois partly sunny and 82. Waterloo cloudy and 77. Once again at 2 p.m. in Moline with cloudy skies, the temperature was 77. At Davenport with cloudy skies, the temperature was 77. Here is the hazardous weather outlook. For today and tonight, two rounds of showers and storms are possible through tonight. The first of these will exit the hour later this morning. Severe thunderstorms are possible across the entire outlook area with the main severe threat tonight. The main threats will be large hail, damaging winds, and heavy rainfall. Localized flash flooding is also possible. Looking ahead, scattered thunderstorms are possible Saturday afternoon and evening. Isolated severe thunderstorms are possible mainly south of Interstate 80 with the main threats being large hail and damaging winds. Hot and humid conditions are forecast to develop across the outlook area Wednesday through the end of the week. Spotter activation may be needed tonight. And now, your National Weather Service forecast for the Quad Cities and surrounding areas. Rest of today, partly sunny with a chance of showers and thunderstorms. Highs in the lower 80s. Southwest winds 10 to 15 miles an hour with gusts up to 30 miles an hour. Chance of rain 50%. Tonight, a chance of thunderstorms. Showers likely. Humid with lows in the upper 60s. Southwest winds 10 to 15 miles an hour. Chance of rain 70%. Saturday, partly sunny with a chance of showers and thunderstorms. Humid with highs in the mid-80s. West winds 5 to 10 miles an hour. Chance of rain 40%. Saturday night, mostly cloudy with a chance of showers and thunderstorms. Humid with lows in the upper 60s. South winds around 5 miles an hour. Chance of rain 50%. Sunday, a chance of showers with a slight chance of thunderstorms in the morning, then showers likely with a chance of thunderstorms in the afternoon. Humid with highs in the mid-80s. Southeast winds 5 to 10 miles an hour. Chance of rain 70%. Sunday night and Monday, showers and a chance of thunderstorms. Lows in the upper 60s. Highs in the mid-80s. Monday night, a chance of showers and thunderstorms. Lows in the upper 60s. Tuesday, partly sunny. Hot. Highs in the lower 90s. Tuesday night, a chance of showers and thunderstorms. Lows in the lower 70s. Wednesday through Thursday, mostly clear. Hot.
highs in the mid-90s, lows in the mid-70s. Again, the forecast for the Guam cities and surrounding areas for the rest of today, partly sunny with a chance of showers and thunderstorms. Highs in the lower 80s. Southwest winds 10 to 15 miles an hour with gusts up to 30 miles an hour. Chance of rain 50%. 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Technicians are working on the problem. We apologize for any inconvenience. 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The current time is 2:24 p.m. Central Daylight Time. At 2 p.m. in Moline, skies were cloudy. The temperature was 77 degrees, dew point 69, relative humidity 76%. The wind was southwest at 14 miles an hour, gusting to 21. And the pressure was 29.84 inches and rising. At Davenport, skies were cloudy. The temperature was 77 degrees, dew point 68, relative humidity 73%. The wind was southwest at 17 miles an hour, gusting to 24. And the pressure was 29.84 inches and falling. Close to home, Burlington cloudy and 78. Cedar Rapids cloudy and 78. Dubuque cloudy and 72. Iowa City cloudy and 79. Muscatine 81. Galesburg light rain and 75. Peoria partly sunny and 79. Savannah 74. Rockford cloudy and 76. Across the Midwest, Chicago cloudy and 73. Des Moines partly sunny and 79. Madison partly sunny and 73. Milwaukee cloudy and 73. Minneapolis partly sunny and 75. Omaha partly sunny and 81. St. Louis partly sunny and 84. Springfield, Illinois partly sunny and 82. Waterloo cloudy and 77. Once again at 2 p.m. in Moline with cloudy skies, the temperature was 77. At Davenport with cloudy skies, the temperature was 77. Here is the hazardous weather outlook. For today and tonight, two rounds of showers and storms are possible through tonight. The first of these will exit the hour later this morning. Severe thunderstorms are possible across the entire outlook area with the main severe threat tonight. The main threats will be large hail, damaging winds, and heavy rainfall. Localized flash flooding is also possible. Looking ahead, scattered thunderstorms are possible Saturday afternoon and evening. Isolated severe thunderstorms are possible mainly south of Interstate 80 with the main threats being large hail and damaging winds. Hot and humid conditions are forecast to develop across the outlook area Wednesday through the end of the week. Spotter activation may be needed tonight. And now, your National Weather Service forecast for the Guam cities and surrounding areas. West of today, partly sunny with a slight chance of showers and thunderstorms. Highs in the lower 80s. Southwest winds 10 to 15 miles an hour with gusts up to 25 miles an hour. Chance of rain 20%. Tonight, a chance of thunderstorms. Showers likely. Humid with lows in the upper 60s. Southwest winds 10 to 15 miles an hour. Chance of rain 70%. Saturday, partly sunny with a chance of showers and thunderstorms. Humid with highs in the mid-80s. West winds 5 to 10 miles an hour. Chance of rain 40%. Saturday night, mostly cloudy with a chance of showers and thunderstorms. Humid with lows in the upper 60s. South winds around 5 miles an hour. Chance of rain 50%. Sunday, a chance of showers with a slight chance of thunderstorms in the morning, then showers likely with a chance of thunderstorms in the afternoon. Humid with highs in the mid-80s. Southeast winds 5 to 10 miles an hour. Chance of rain 70%. Sunday night and Monday, showers and a chance of thunderstorms. Lows in the upper 60s. Highs in the mid-80s. Monday night, a chance of showers and thunderstorms. Lows in the upper 60s. Tuesday, partly sunny. Hot. Highs in the lower 90s. Tuesday night, a chance of showers and thunderstorms. Lows in the lower 70s. Wednesday through Thursday, mostly clear. Hot. Highs in the mid-90s.
lows in the 70s. Again, the forecast for the Guam cities and surrounding areas for the rest of today, partly sunny with a slight chance of showers and thunderstorms. Highs in the lower 80s. Southwest winds 10 to 15 miles an hour with gusts up to 25 miles an hour. Chance of rain 20%. 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The current time is 2:29 p.m. Central Daylight Time. At 2 p.m. in Moline, skies were cloudy. The temperature was 77 degrees, dew point 69, relative humidity 76%. The wind was southwest at 14 miles an hour, gusting to 21. And the pressure was 29.84 inches and rising. At Davenport, skies were cloudy. The temperature was 77 degrees, dew point 68, relative humidity 73%. The wind was southwest at 17 miles an hour, gusting to 24. And the pressure was 29.84 inches and falling. Close to home, Burlington cloudy and 78. Cedar Rapids cloudy and 78. Dubuque cloudy and 72. Iowa City cloudy and 79. Muscatine 81. Galesburg light rain and 75. Peoria partly sunny and 79. Savannah 74. Rockford cloudy and 76. Across the Midwest, Chicago cloudy and 73. Des Moines partly sunny and 79. Madison partly sunny and 73. Milwaukee cloudy and 73. Minneapolis partly sunny and 75. Omaha partly sunny and 81. St. Louis partly sunny and 84. Springfield, Illinois partly sunny and 82. Waterloo cloudy and 77. Once again at 2 p.m. in Moline with cloudy skies, the temperature was 77. At Davenport with cloudy skies, the temperature was 77. Here is the hazardous weather outlook. For today and tonight, two rounds of showers and storms are possible through tonight. The first of these will exit the hour later this morning. Severe thunderstorms are possible across the entire outlook area with the main severe threat tonight. The main threats will be large hail, damaging winds, and heavy rainfall. Localized flash flooding is also possible. Looking ahead, scattered thunderstorms are possible Saturday afternoon and evening. Isolated severe thunderstorms are possible mainly south of Interstate 80 with the main threats being large hail and damaging winds. Hot and humid conditions are forecast to develop across the outlook area Wednesday through the end of the week. Spotter activation may be needed tonight. And now, your National Weather Service forecast for the Guam cities and surrounding areas. West of today, partly sunny with a slight chance of showers and thunderstorms. Highs in the lower 80s. Southwest winds 10 to 15 miles an hour with gusts up to 25 miles an hour. Chance of rain 20%. Tonight, a chance of thunderstorms. Showers likely. Humid with lows in the upper 60s. Southwest winds 10 to 15 miles an hour. Chance of rain 70%. Saturday, partly sunny with a chance of showers and thunderstorms. Humid with highs in the mid-80s. West winds 5 to 10 miles an hour. Chance of rain 40%. Saturday night, mostly cloudy with a chance of showers and thunderstorms. Humid with lows in the upper 60s. South winds around 5 miles an hour. Chance of rain 50%. Sunday, a chance of showers with a slight chance of thunderstorms in the morning, then showers likely with a chance of thunderstorms in the afternoon. Humid with highs in the mid-80s. Southeast winds 5 to 10 miles an hour. Chance of rain 70%. Sunday night and Monday, showers and a chance of thunderstorms. Lows in the upper 60s. Highs in the mid-80s. Monday night, a chance of showers and thunderstorms. Lows in the upper 60s. Tuesday, partly sunny. Hot. Highs in the lower 90s. Tuesday night, a chance of showers and thunderstorms. Lows in the lower 70s. Wednesday through Thursday, mostly clear. Hot. Highs in the mid-90s. Lows in the mid-70s. Again, the forecast for the Guam cities and surrounding areas for the rest of today, partly sunny with a slight chance of showers and thunderstorms. Highs in the lower 80s. Southwest winds 10 to 15 miles an hour with gusts up to 25 miles an hour. Chance of rain 20%.
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The current time is 2:33 p.m. Central Daylight Time. At 2 p.m. in Moline, skies were cloudy. The temperature was 77 degrees, dew point 69, relative humidity 76%. The wind was southwest at 14 miles an hour, gusting to 21. And the pressure was 29.84 inches and rising. At Davenport, skies were cloudy. The temperature was 77 degrees, dew point 68, relative humidity 73%. The wind was southwest at 17 miles an hour, gusting to 24. And the pressure was 29.84 inches and falling. Close to home, Burlington cloudy and 78. Cedar Rapids cloudy and 78. Dubuque cloudy and 72. Iowa City cloudy and 79. Muscatine 81. Galesburg light rain and 75. Peoria partly sunny and 79. Savannah 74. Rockford cloudy and 76. Across the Midwest, Chicago cloudy and 73. Des Moines partly sunny and 79. Madison partly sunny and 73. Milwaukee cloudy and 73. Minneapolis partly sunny and 75. Omaha partly sunny and 81. St. Louis partly sunny and 84. Springfield, Illinois partly sunny and 82. Waterloo cloudy and 77. Once again at 2 p.m. in Moline with cloudy skies, the temperature was 77. At Davenport with cloudy skies, the temperature was 77. Here is the hazardous weather outlook. For today and tonight, two rounds of showers and storms are possible through tonight. The first of these will exit the hour later this morning. Severe thunderstorms are possible across the entire outlook area with the main severe threat tonight. The main threats will be large hail, damaging winds, and heavy rainfall. Localized flash flooding is also possible. Looking ahead, scattered thunderstorms are possible Saturday afternoon and evening. Isolated severe thunderstorms are possible mainly south of Interstate 80 with the main threats being large hail and damaging winds. Hot and humid conditions are forecast to develop across the outlook area Wednesday through the end of the week. Spotter activation may be needed tonight. And now, your National Weather Service forecast for the Quad Cities and surrounding areas. West of today, partly sunny with a slight chance of showers and thunderstorms. Highs in the lower 80s. Southwest winds 10 to 15 miles an hour with gusts up to 25 miles an hour. Chance of rain 20%. Tonight, a chance of thunderstorms. Showers likely. Humid with lows in the upper 60s. Southwest winds 10 to 15 miles an hour. Chance of rain 70%. Saturday, partly sunny with a chance of showers and thunderstorms. Humid with highs in the mid-80s. West winds 5 to 10 miles an hour. Chance of rain 40%. Saturday night, mostly cloudy with a chance of showers and thunderstorms. Humid with lows in the upper 60s. South winds around 5 miles an hour. Chance of rain 50%. Sunday, a chance of showers with a slight chance of thunderstorms in the morning, then showers likely with a chance of thunderstorms in the afternoon. Humid with highs in the mid-80s. Southeast winds 5 to 10 miles an hour. Chance of rain 70%. Sunday night and Monday, showers and a chance of thunderstorms. Lows in the upper 60s. Highs in the mid-80s. Monday night, a chance of showers and thunderstorms. Lows in the upper 60s. Tuesday, partly sunny. Hot. Highs in the lower 90s. Tuesday night, a chance of showers and thunderstorms. Lows in the lower 70s. Wednesday through Thursday, mostly clear. Hot. Highs in the mid-90s. Lows in the mid-70s. Again, the forecast for the Quad Cities and surrounding areas for the rest of today, partly sunny with a slight chance of showers and thunderstorms. Highs in the lower 80s. Southwest winds 10 to 15 miles an hour with gusts up to 25 miles an hour. Chance of rain 20%. 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The current time is 2:38 p.m. Central Daylight Time. At 2 p.m. in Moline, skies were cloudy. The temperature was 77 degrees, dew point 69, relative humidity 76%.
The wind was southwest at 14 miles an hour, gusting to 21. And the pressure was 29.84 inches and rising. At Davenport, skies were cloudy. The temperature was 77 degrees, dew point 68, relative humidity 73%. The wind was southwest at 17 miles an hour, gusting to 24. And the pressure was 29.84 inches and falling. Close to home, Burlington cloudy and 78. Cedar Rapids cloudy and 78. Dubuque cloudy and 72. Iowa City cloudy and 79. Muscatine 81. Galesburg light rain and 75. Peoria partly sunny and 79. Savannah 74. Rockford cloudy and 76. Across the Midwest, Chicago cloudy and 73. Des Moines partly sunny and 79. Madison partly sunny and 73. Milwaukee cloudy and 73. Minneapolis partly sunny and 75. Omaha partly sunny and 81. St. Louis partly sunny and 84. Springfield, Illinois partly sunny and 82. Waterloo cloudy and 77. Once again at 2 p.m. in Moline with cloudy skies, the temperature was 77. At Davenport with cloudy skies, the temperature was 77. NOAA Weather Radio Station WXL61 in Cedar Rapids is operating in a degraded mode. Technicians are working on the problem. We apologize for any inconvenience. Here is the hazardous weather outlook. For today and tonight, two rounds of showers and storms are possible through tonight. The first of these will exit the hour later this morning. Severe thunderstorms are possible across the entire outlook area with a main severe threat tonight. The main threats will be large hail, damaging winds, and heavy rainfall. Localized flash flooding is also possible. Looking ahead, scattered thunderstorms are possible Saturday afternoon and evening. Isolated severe thunderstorms are possible mainly south of Interstate 80 with the main threats being large hail and damaging winds. Hot and humid conditions are forecast to develop across the outlook area Wednesday through the end of the week. Spotter activation may be needed tonight. And now, your National Weather Service forecast for the Quad Cities and surrounding areas. Rest of today, partly sunny with a slight chance of showers and thunderstorms. Highs in the lower 80s. Southwest winds 10 to 15 miles an hour with gusts up to 25 miles an hour. Chance of rain 20%. Tonight, a chance of thunderstorms. Showers likely. Humid with lows in the upper 60s. Southwest winds 10 to 15 miles an hour. Chance of rain 70%. Saturday, partly sunny with a chance of showers and thunderstorms. Humid with highs in the mid-80s. West winds 5 to 10 miles an hour. Chance of rain 40%. Saturday night, mostly cloudy with a chance of showers and thunderstorms. Humid with lows in the upper 60s. South winds around 5 miles an hour. Chance of rain 50%. Sunday, a chance of showers with a slight chance of thunderstorms in the morning, then showers likely with a chance of thunderstorms in the afternoon. Humid with highs in the mid-80s. Southeast winds 5 to 10 miles an hour. Chance of rain 70%. Sunday night and Monday, showers and a chance of thunderstorms. Lows in the upper 60s. Highs in the mid-80s. Monday night, a chance of showers and thunderstorms. Lows in the upper 60s. Tuesday, partly sunny. Hot. Highs in the lower 90s. Tuesday night, a chance of showers and thunderstorms. Lows in the lower 70s. Wednesday through Thursday, mostly clear. Hot. Highs in the mid-90s. Lows in the mid-70s. Again, the forecast for the Quad Cities and surrounding areas for the rest of today, partly sunny with a slight chance of showers and thunderstorms. Highs in the lower 80s. Southwest winds 10 to 15 miles an hour with gusts up to 25 miles an hour. Chance of rain 20%. 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The current time is 2:43 p.m. Central Daylight Time. At 2 p.m. in Moline, skies were cloudy. The temperature was 77 degrees, dew point 69, relative humidity 76%. The wind was southwest at 14 miles an hour, gusting to 21. And the pressure was 29.84 inches.
rising. At Davenport, skies were cloudy. The temperature was 77 degrees, dew point 68, relative humidity 73%. The wind was southwest at 17 miles an hour, gusting to 24. And the pressure was 29.84 inches and falling. Close to home, Burlington cloudy and 78. Cedar Rapids cloudy and 78. Dubuque cloudy and 72. Iowa City cloudy and 79. Muscatine 81. Galesburg light rain and 75. Peoria partly sunny and 79. Savannah 74. Rockford cloudy and 76. Across the Midwest, Chicago cloudy and 73. Des Moines partly sunny and 79. Madison partly sunny and 73. Milwaukee cloudy and 73. Minneapolis partly sunny and 75. Omaha partly sunny and 81. St. Louis partly sunny and 84. Springfield, Illinois partly sunny and 82. Waterloo cloudy and 77. Once again at 2 p.m. in Moline with cloudy skies, the temperature was 77. At Davenport with cloudy skies, the temperature was 77. Here is the hazardous weather outlook. For today and tonight, two rounds of showers and storms are possible through tonight. The first of these will exit the hour later this morning. Severe thunderstorms are possible across the entire outlook area with the main severe threat tonight. The main threats will be large hail, damaging winds, and heavy rainfall. Localized flash flooding is also possible. Looking ahead, scattered thunderstorms are possible Saturday afternoon and evening. Isolated severe thunderstorms are possible mainly south of Interstate 80 with the main threats being large hail and damaging winds. Hot and humid conditions are forecast to develop across the outlook area Wednesday through the end of the week. Spotter activation may be needed tonight. And now, your National Weather Service forecast for the Quad Cities and surrounding areas. Rest of today, partly sunny with a slight chance of showers and thunderstorms. Highs in the lower 80s. Southwest winds 10 to 15 miles an hour with gusts up to 25 miles an hour. Chance of rain 20%. Tonight, a chance of thunderstorms. Showers likely. Humid with lows in the upper 60s. Southwest winds 10 to 15 miles an hour. Chance of rain 70%. Saturday, partly sunny with a chance of showers and thunderstorms. Humid with highs in the mid-80s. West winds 5 to 10 miles an hour. Chance of rain 40%. Saturday night, mostly cloudy with a chance of showers and thunderstorms. Humid with lows in the upper 60s. South winds around 5 miles an hour. Chance of rain 50%. Sunday, a chance of showers with a slight chance of thunderstorms in the morning, then showers likely with a chance of thunderstorms in the afternoon. Humid with highs in the mid-80s. Southeast winds 5 to 10 miles an hour. Chance of rain 70%. Sunday night and Monday, showers and a chance of thunderstorms. Lows in the upper 60s. Highs in the mid-80s. Monday night, a chance of showers and thunderstorms. Lows in the upper 60s. Tuesday, partly sunny. Hot. Highs in the lower 90s. Tuesday night, a chance of showers and thunderstorms. Lows in the lower 70s. Wednesday through Thursday, mostly clear. Hot. Highs in the mid-90s. Lows in the mid-70s. Again, the forecast for the Quad Cities and surrounding areas for the rest of today, partly sunny with a slight chance of showers and thunderstorms. Highs in the lower 80s. Southwest winds 10 to 15 miles an hour with gusts up to 25 miles an hour. Chance of rain 20%. 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The current time is 2:47 p.m. Central Daylight Time. At 2 p.m. in Moline, skies were cloudy. The temperature was 77 degrees, dew point 69, relative humidity 76%. The wind was southwest at 14 miles an hour, gusting to 21. And the pressure was 29.84 inches and rising. At Davenport, skies were cloudy. The temperature was 77 degrees, dew point 68, relative humidity 73%. The wind was southwest at 17 miles an hour, gusting to 24. And the pressure was 29.84 inches and falling. Close to home.
Burlington, cloudy and 78. Cedar Rapids, cloudy and 78. Dubuque, cloudy and 72. Iowa City, cloudy and 79. Muscatine, 81. Galesburg, light rain and 75. Peoria, partly sunny and 79. Savannah, 74. Rockford, cloudy and 76. Across the Midwest, Chicago, cloudy and 73. Des Moines, partly sunny and 79. Madison, partly sunny and 73. Milwaukee, cloudy and 73. Minneapolis, partly sunny and 75. Omaha, partly sunny and 81. St. Louis, partly sunny and 84. Springfield, Illinois, partly sunny and 82. Waterloo, cloudy and 77. Once again at 2 p.m. in Moline with cloudy skies, the temperature was 77. At Davenport with cloudy skies, the temperature was 77. Here is the hazardous weather outlook. For today and tonight, two rounds of showers and storms are possible through tonight. The first of these will exit the air later this morning. Severe thunderstorms are possible across the entire outlook area with the main severe threat tonight. The main threats will be large hail, damaging winds, and heavy rainfall. Localized flash flooding is also possible. Looking ahead, scattered thunderstorms are possible Saturday afternoon and evening. Isolated severe thunderstorms are possible mainly south of Interstate 80 with the main threats being large hail and damaging winds. Hot and humid conditions are forecast to develop across the outlook area Wednesday through the end of the week. Spotter activation may be needed tonight. And now, your National Weather Service forecast for the Quad Cities and surrounding areas. West of today, partly sunny with a slight chance of showers and thunderstorms. Highs in the lower 80s. Southwest winds 10 to 15 miles an hour with gusts up to 25 miles an hour. Chance of rain 20%. Tonight, a chance of thunderstorms. Showers likely. Humid with lows in the upper 60s. Southwest winds 10 to 15 miles an hour. Chance of rain 70%. Saturday, partly sunny with a chance of showers and thunderstorms. Humid with highs in the mid-80s. West winds 5 to 10 miles an hour. Chance of rain 40%. Saturday night, mostly cloudy with a chance of showers and thunderstorms. Humid with lows in the upper 60s. South winds around 5 miles an hour. Chance of rain 50%. Sunday, a chance of showers with a slight chance of thunderstorms in the morning, then showers likely with a chance of thunderstorms in the afternoon. Humid with highs in the mid-80s. Southeast winds 5 to 10 miles an hour. Chance of rain 70%. Sunday night and Monday, showers and a chance of thunderstorms. Lows in the upper 60s. Highs in the mid-80s. Monday night, a chance of showers and thunderstorms. Lows in the upper 60s. Tuesday, partly sunny. Hot. Highs in the lower 90s. Tuesday night, a chance of showers and thunderstorms. Lows in the lower 70s. Wednesday through Thursday, mostly clear. Hot. Highs in the mid-90s. Lows in the mid-70s. Again, the forecast for the Quad Cities and surrounding areas for the rest of today, partly sunny with a slight chance of showers and thunderstorms. Highs in the lower 80s. Southwest winds 10 to 15 miles an hour with gusts up to 25 miles an hour. Chance of rain 20%. 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The current time is 2:52 p.m. Central Daylight Time. At 2 p.m. in Moline, skies were cloudy. The temperature was 77 degrees, dew point 69, relative humidity 76%. The wind was southwest at 14 miles an hour, gusting to 21. And the pressure was 29.84 inches and rising. At Davenport, skies were cloudy. The temperature was 77 degrees, dew point 68, relative humidity 73%. The wind was southwest at 17 miles an hour, gusting to 24. And the pressure was 29.84 inches and falling. Close to home, Burlington cloudy and 78. Cedar Rapids cloudy and 78. Dubuque cloudy and 72. Iowa City cloudy and 79. Muscatine 81. Galesburg light rain and 75. Peoria partly sunny and 79. Savannah 74.
Rockford cloudy and 76. Across the Midwest, Chicago cloudy and 73. Des Moines partly sunny and 79. Madison partly sunny and 73. Milwaukee cloudy and 73. Minneapolis partly sunny and 75. Omaha partly sunny and 81. St. Louis partly sunny and 84. Springfield, Illinois partly sunny and 82. Waterloo cloudy and 77. Once again at 2 p.m. in Moline with cloudy skies, the temperature was 77. At Davenport with cloudy skies, the temperature was 77. NOAA Weather Radio Station WXL61 in Cedar Rapids is operating in a degraded mode. Technicians are working on the problem. We apologize for any inconvenience. Here is the hazardous weather outlook. For today and tonight, two rounds of showers and storms are possible through tonight. The first of these will exit the hour later this morning. Severe thunderstorms are possible across the entire outlook area with the main severe threat tonight. The main threats will be large hail, damaging winds, and heavy rainfall. Localized flash flooding is also possible. Looking ahead, scattered thunderstorms are possible Saturday afternoon and evening. Isolated severe thunderstorms are possible mainly south of Interstate 80 with the main threats being large hail and damaging winds. Hot and humid conditions are forecast to develop across the outlook area Wednesday through the end of the week. Spotter activation may be needed tonight. And now, your National Weather Service forecast for the Quad Cities and surrounding areas. Rest of today, partly sunny with a slight chance of showers and thunderstorms. Highs in the lower 80s. Southwest winds 10 to 15 miles an hour with gusts up to 25 miles an hour. Chance of rain 20%. Tonight, a chance of thunderstorms. Showers likely. Humid with lows in the upper 60s. Southwest winds 10 to 15 miles an hour. Chance of rain 70%. Saturday, partly sunny with a chance of showers and thunderstorms. Humid with highs in the mid-80s. West winds 5 to 10 miles an hour. Chance of rain 40%. Saturday night, mostly cloudy with a chance of showers and thunderstorms. Humid with lows in the upper 60s. South winds around 5 miles an hour. Chance of rain 50%. Sunday, a chance of showers with a slight chance of thunderstorms in the morning, then showers likely with a chance of thunderstorms in the afternoon. Humid with highs in the mid-80s. Southeast winds 5 to 10 miles an hour. Chance of rain 70%. Sunday night and Monday, showers and a chance of thunderstorms. Lows in the upper 60s. Highs in the mid-80s. Monday night, a chance of showers and thunderstorms. Lows in the upper 60s. Tuesday, partly sunny. Hot. Highs in the lower 90s. Tuesday night, a chance of showers and thunderstorms. Lows in the lower 70s. Wednesday through Thursday, mostly clear. Hot. Highs in the mid-90s. Lows in the mid-70s. Again, the forecast for the Quad Cities and surrounding areas for the rest of today, partly sunny with a slight chance of showers and thunderstorms. Highs in the lower 80s. Southwest winds 10 to 15 miles an hour with gusts up to 25 miles an hour. Chance of rain 20%. 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The current time is 2:57 p.m. Central Daylight Time. At 2 p.m. in Moline, skies were cloudy. The temperature was 77 degrees, dew point 69, relative humidity 76%. The wind was southwest at 14 miles an hour, gusting to 21. And the pressure was 29.84 inches and rising. At Davenport, skies were cloudy. The temperature was 77 degrees, dew point 68, relative humidity 73%. The wind was southwest at 17 miles an hour, gusting to 24. And the pressure was 29.84 inches and falling. Close to home, Burlington cloudy and 78. Cedar Rapids cloudy and 78. Dubuque cloudy and 72. Iowa City cloudy and 79. Muscatine 81. Galesburg light rain and 75. Peoria partly sunny and 79. Savannah 74. Rockford cloudy and 76. Across the Midwest, Chicago cloudy and 73. Des Moines partly sunny and
79. Madison, partly sunny and 73. Milwaukee, cloudy and 73. Minneapolis, partly sunny and 75. Omaha, partly sunny and 81. St. Louis, partly sunny and 84. Springfield, Illinois, partly sunny and 82. Waterloo, cloudy and 77. Once again at 2 p.m. in Moline with cloudy skies, the temperature was 77. At Davenport with cloudy skies, the temperature was 77. Here is the hazardous weather outlook. For today and tonight, two rounds of showers and storms are possible through tonight. The first of these will exit the hour later this morning. Severe thunderstorms are possible across the entire outlook area with a main severe threat tonight. The main threats will be large hail, damaging winds, and heavy rainfall. Localized flash flooding is also possible. Looking ahead, scattered thunderstorms are possible Saturday afternoon and evening. Isolated severe thunderstorms are possible mainly south of Interstate 80 with the main threats being large hail and damaging winds. Hot and humid conditions are forecast to develop across the outlook area Wednesday through the end of the week. Spotter activation may be needed tonight. And now, your National Weather Service forecast for the Quad Cities and surrounding areas. Rest of today, partly sunny with a slight chance of showers and thunderstorms. Highs in the lower 80s. Southwest winds 10 to 15 miles an hour with gusts up to 25 miles an hour. Chance of rain 20%. Tonight, a chance of thunderstorms. Showers likely. Humid with lows in the upper 60s. Southwest winds 10 to 15 miles an hour. Chance of rain 70%. Saturday, partly sunny with a chance of showers and thunderstorms. Humid with highs in the mid-80s. West winds 5 to 10 miles an hour. Chance of rain 40%. Saturday night, mostly cloudy with a chance of showers and thunderstorms. Humid with lows in the upper 60s. South winds around 5 miles an hour. Chance of rain 50%. Sunday, a chance of showers with a slight chance of thunderstorms in the morning, then showers likely with a chance of thunderstorms in the afternoon. Humid with highs in the mid-80s. Southeast winds 5 to 10 miles an hour. Chance of rain 70%. Sunday night and Monday, showers and a chance of thunderstorms. Lows in the upper 60s. Highs in the mid-80s. Monday night, a chance of showers and thunderstorms. Lows in the upper 60s. Tuesday, partly sunny. Hot. Highs in the lower 90s. Tuesday night, a chance of showers and thunderstorms. Lows in the lower 70s. Wednesday through Thursday, mostly clear. Hot. Highs in the mid-90s. Lows in the mid-70s. Again, the forecast for the Quad Cities and surrounding areas for the rest of today, partly sunny with a slight chance of showers and thunderstorms. Highs in the lower 80s. Southwest winds 10 to 15 miles an hour with gusts up to 25 miles an hour. Chance of rain 20%. 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The coverage area includes the following counties: Cedar, Clinton, Louisa, Muscatine, Scott, Henry, Illinois, Mercer, Rock Island, and Whiteside. 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The current time is 3:02 p.m. Central Daylight Time. Here is the hazardous weather outlook. For today and tonight, two rounds of showers and storms are possible through tonight. The first of these will exit the hour later this morning. Severe thunderstorms are possible across the entire outlook area with a main severe threat tonight. The main threats will be large hail, damaging winds, and heavy rainfall. Localized flash flooding is also possible. Looking ahead, scattered thunderstorms are possible Saturday afternoon and evening. Isolated severe thunderstorms are possible mainly south of Interstate 80 with the main threats being large hail and damaging winds. Hot and humid conditions are forecast to develop across the outlook area Wednesday through the end of the week. Spotter activation may be needed tonight. And now, your National Weather Service forecast for the Quad Cities and surrounding areas. Rest of today, partly sunny with a slight chance of showers and thunderstorms. Highs in the lower 80s. Southwest winds.
10 to 15 miles an hour with gusts up to 25 miles an hour. Chance of rain 20%. Tonight, a chance of thunderstorms. Showers likely. Humid with lows in the upper 60s. Southwest winds 10 to 15 miles an hour. Chance of rain 70%. Saturday, partly sunny with a chance of showers and thunderstorms. Humid with highs in the mid-80s. West winds 5 to 10 miles an hour. Chance of rain 40%. Saturday night, mostly cloudy with a chance of showers and thunderstorms. Humid with lows in the upper 60s. South winds around 5 miles an hour. Chance of rain 50%. Sunday, a chance of showers with a slight chance of thunderstorms in the morning, then showers likely with a chance of thunderstorms in the afternoon. Humid with highs in the mid-80s. Southeast winds 5 to 10 miles an hour. Chance of rain 70%. Sunday night and Monday, showers and a chance of thunderstorms. Lows in the upper 60s. Highs in the mid-80s. Monday night, a chance of showers and thunderstorms. Lows in the upper 60s. Tuesday, partly sunny. Hot. Highs in the lower 90s. Tuesday night, a chance of showers and thunderstorms. Lows in the lower 70s. Wednesday through Thursday, mostly clear. Hot. Highs in the mid-90s. Lows in the mid-70s. Again, the forecast for the Guam cities and surrounding areas for the rest of today, partly sunny with a slight chance of showers and thunderstorms. Highs in the lower 80s. Southwest winds 10 to 15 miles an hour with gusts up to 25 miles an hour. Chance of rain 20%. 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The current time is 3:05 p.m. Central Daylight Time. At 3 p.m. in Moline, skies were mostly sunny. The temperature was 83 degrees, dew point 70, relative humidity 64%, producing a heat index of 87. The wind was west at 16 miles an hour, gusting to 26. And the pressure was 29.83 inches and falling. At Davenport, skies were cloudy. The temperature was 79 degrees, dew point 68, relative humidity 69%, producing a heat index of 81. The wind was southwest at 14 miles an hour. And the pressure was 29.84 inches and steady. Close to home, Burlington cloudy and 80. Cedar Rapids cloudy and 79. Dubuque partly sunny and 75. Iowa City partly sunny and 80. Peoria partly sunny and 80. Rockford cloudy and 73. Across the Midwest, Chicago cloudy and 74. Des Moines partly sunny and 81. Madison partly sunny and 75. Milwaukee cloudy and 77. Minneapolis partly sunny and 77. Omaha partly sunny and 85. St. Louis partly sunny and 85. Springfield, Illinois partly sunny and 82. Waterloo partly sunny and 80. Once again at 3 p.m. in Moline with mostly sunny skies, the temperature was 83. At Davenport with cloudy skies, the temperature was 79. Here is the hazardous weather outlook. For today and tonight, two rounds of showers and storms are possible through tonight. The first of these will exit the air later this morning. Severe thunderstorms are possible across the entire outlook area with the main severe threat tonight. The main threats will be large hail, damaging winds, and heavy rainfall. Localized flash flooding is also possible. Looking ahead, scattered thunderstorms are possible Saturday afternoon and evening. Isolated severe thunderstorms are possible mainly south of Interstate 80 with the main threats being large hail and damaging winds. Hot and humid conditions are forecast to develop across the outlook area Wednesday through the end of the week. Spotter activation may be needed tonight. And now, your National Weather Service forecast for the Guam cities and surrounding areas. West of today, partly sunny with a slight chance of showers and thunderstorms. Highs in the lower 80s. Southwest winds 10 to 15 miles an hour with gusts up to 25 miles an hour. Chance of rain 20%. Tonight, a chance of thunderstorms. Showers likely. Humid with lows in the upper 60s. Southwest winds 10 to 15 miles an hour. Chance of rain 70%. Saturday, partly sunny with a chance of showers and thunderstorms. Humid with highs in the mid-80s.
west winds 5 to 10 miles an hour. Chance of rain 40%. Saturday night, mostly cloudy with a chance of showers and thunderstorms. Humid with lows in the upper 60s. South winds around 5 miles an hour. Chance of rain 50%. Sunday, a chance of showers with a slight chance of thunderstorms in the morning, then showers likely with a chance of thunderstorms in the afternoon. Humid with highs in the mid-80s. Southeast winds 5 to 10 miles an hour. Chance of rain 70%. Sunday night and Monday, showers and a chance of thunderstorms. Lows in the upper 60s. Highs in the mid-80s. Monday night, a chance of showers and thunderstorms. Lows in the upper 60s. Tuesday, partly sunny. Hot. Highs in the lower 90s. Tuesday night, a chance of showers and thunderstorms. Lows in the lower 70s. Wednesday through Thursday, mostly clear. Hot. Highs in the mid-90s. Lows in the mid-70s. Again, the forecast for the Guam cities and surrounding areas for the rest of today, partly sunny with a slight chance of showers and thunderstorms. Highs in the lower 80s. Southwest winds 10 to 15 miles an hour with gusts up to 25 miles an hour. Chance of rain 20%. NOAA Weather Radio Station WXL61 in Cedar Rapids is operating in a degraded mode. Technicians are working on the problem. We apologize for any inconvenience. 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The current time is 3:10 p.m. Central Daylight Time. At 3 p.m. in Moline, skies were mostly sunny. The temperature was 83 degrees, dew point 70, relative humidity 64%, producing a heat index of 87. The wind was west at 16 miles an hour, gusting to 26. And the pressure was 29.83 inches and falling. At Davenport, skies were cloudy. The temperature was 79 degrees, dew point 68, relative humidity 69%, producing a heat index of 81. The wind was southwest at 14 miles an hour. And the pressure was 29.84 inches and steady. Close to home, Burlington cloudy and 80. Cedar Rapids cloudy and 79. Dubuque partly sunny and 75. Iowa City partly sunny and 80. Peoria partly sunny and 80. Rockford cloudy and 73. Across the Midwest, Chicago cloudy and 74. Des Moines partly sunny and 81. Madison partly sunny and 75. Milwaukee cloudy and 77. Minneapolis partly sunny and 77. Omaha partly sunny and 85. St. Louis partly sunny and 85. Springfield, Illinois partly sunny and 82. Waterloo partly sunny and 80. Once again at 3 p.m. in Moline with mostly sunny skies, the temperature was 83. At Davenport with cloudy skies, the temperature was 79. Here is the hazardous weather outlook. For today and tonight, two rounds of showers and storms are possible through tonight. The first of these will exit the hour later this morning. Severe thunderstorms are possible across the entire outlook area with the main severe threat tonight. The main threats will be large hail, damaging winds, and heavy rainfall. Localized flash flooding is also possible. Looking ahead, scattered thunderstorms are possible Saturday afternoon and evening. Isolated severe thunderstorms are possible mainly south of Interstate 80 with the main threats being large hail and damaging winds. Hot and humid conditions are forecast to develop across the outlook area Wednesday through the end of the week. Spotter activation may be needed tonight. And now, your National Weather Service forecast for the Guam cities and surrounding areas. West of today, partly sunny with a slight chance of showers and thunderstorms. Highs in the lower 80s. Southwest winds 10 to 15 miles an hour with gusts up to 25 miles an hour. Chance of rain 20%. Tonight, a chance of thunderstorms. Showers likely. Humid with lows in the upper 60s. Southwest winds 10 to 15 miles an hour. Chance of rain 70%. Saturday, partly sunny with a chance of showers and thunderstorms. Humid with highs in the mid-80s. West winds 5 to 10 miles an hour. Chance of rain 40%. Saturday night, mostly cloudy with a chance of showers and thunderstorms. Humid with lows in the upper 60s. South winds around 40.

Wednesday through Thursday, mostly clear. Hot. Highs in the mid-90s. Lows in the mid-70s. Again, the forecast for the Quad Cities and surrounding areas for the rest of today, partly sunny with a slight chance of showers and thunderstorms. Highs in the lower 80s. Southwest winds 10 to 15 miles an hour with gusts up to 25 miles an hour. Chance of rain 20%. 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The current time is 3:14 p.m. Central Daylight Time. At 3 p.m. in Moline, skies were mostly sunny. The temperature was 83 degrees, dew point 70, relative humidity 64%, producing a heat index of 87. The wind was west at 16 miles an hour, gusting to 26. And the pressure was 29.83 inches and falling. At Davenport, skies were cloudy. The temperature was 79 degrees, dew point 68, relative humidity 69%, producing a heat index of 81. The wind was southwest at 14 miles an hour. And the pressure was 29.84 inches and steady. Close to home, Burlington cloudy and 80. Cedar Rapids cloudy and 79. Dubuque partly sunny and 75. Iowa City partly sunny and 80. Muscatine 82. Galesburg partly sunny and 80. Peoria partly sunny and 80. Savannah 77. Rockford cloudy and 73. Across the Midwest, Chicago cloudy and 74. Des Moines partly sunny and 81. Madison partly sunny and 75. Milwaukee cloudy and 77. Minneapolis partly sunny and 77. Omaha partly sunny and 85. St. Louis partly sunny and 85. Springfield, Illinois partly sunny and 82. Waterloo partly sunny and 80. Once again at 3 p.m. in Moline with mostly sunny skies, the temperature was 83. At Davenport with cloudy skies, the temperature was 79. Here is the hazardous weather outlook. For today and tonight, two rounds of showers and storms are possible through tonight. The first of these will exit the AR later this morning. Severe thunderstorms are possible across the entire outlook area with the main severe threat tonight. The main threats will be large hail, damaging winds, and heavy rainfall. Localized flash flooding is also possible. Looking ahead, scattered thunderstorms are possible Saturday afternoon and evening. Isolated severe thunderstorms are possible mainly south of Interstate 80 with the main threats being large hail and damaging winds. Hot and humid conditions are forecast to develop across the outlook area Wednesday through the end of the week. Spotter activation may be needed tonight. And now, your National Weather Service forecast for the Quad Cities and surrounding areas. Rest of today, partly sunny with a slight chance of showers and thunderstorms. Highs in the lower 80s. Southwest winds 10 to 15 miles an hour with gusts up to 25 miles an hour. Chance of rain 20%. Tonight, a chance of thunderstorms. Showers likely. Humid with lows in the upper 60s. Southwest winds 10 to 15 miles an hour. Chance of rain 70%. Saturday, partly sunny with a chance of showers and thunderstorms. Humid with highs in the mid-80s. West winds 5 to 10 miles an hour. Chance of rain 40%. Saturday night, mostly cloudy with a chance of showers and thunderstorms. Humid with lows in the upper 60s. South winds around 5 miles an hour. Chance of rain 50%. Sunday, a chance of showers with a slight chance of thunderstorms in the morning, then showers likely with a chance of thunderstorms in the afternoon. Humid with highs in the mid-80s. Southeast winds 5 to 10 miles an hour. Chance of rain 70%. Sunday night and Monday, showers and a chance of thunderstorms. Lows in the upper 60s. Highs in the mid-80s. Monday night, a chance of showers and thunderstorms. Lows in the upper 60s. Tuesday, partly sunny. Hot. Highs in the lower 90s. Tuesday night, a chance of showers and thunderstorms. Lows in the lower 70s. Wednesday through Thursday, mostly clear. Hot. Highs in the mid-90s. Lows in the mid-70s. Again, the forecast for the Quad Cities and surrounding areas for the rest of today, partly sunny with a slight chance of showers and thunderstorms. Highs in the lower 80s.

southwest winds 10 to 15 miles an hour with gusts up to 25 miles an hour. Chance of rain 20%. 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The current time is 3:19 p.m. Central Daylight Time. At 3 p.m. in Moline, skies were mostly sunny. The temperature was 83 degrees, dew point 70, relative humidity 64%, producing a heat index of 87. The wind was west at 16 miles an hour, gusting to 26. And the pressure was 29.83 inches and falling. At Davenport, skies were cloudy. The temperature was 79 degrees, dew point 68, relative humidity 69%, producing a heat index of 81. The wind was southwest at 14 miles an hour. And the pressure was 29.84 inches and steady. Close to home, Burlington cloudy and 80. Cedar Rapids cloudy and 79. Dubuque partly sunny and 75. Iowa City partly sunny and 80. Muscatine 82. Galesburg partly sunny and 80. Peoria partly sunny and 80. Savannah 77. Rockford cloudy and 73. Across the Midwest, Chicago cloudy and 74. Des Moines partly sunny and 81. Madison partly sunny and 75. Milwaukee cloudy and 77. Minneapolis partly sunny and 77. Omaha partly sunny and 85. St. Louis partly sunny and 85. Springfield, Illinois partly sunny and 82. Waterloo partly sunny and 80. Once again at 3 p.m. in Moline with mostly sunny skies, the temperature was 83. At Davenport with cloudy skies, the temperature was 79. Here is the hazardous weather outlook. For today and tonight, two rounds of showers and storms are possible through tonight. The first of these will exit the hour later this morning. Severe thunderstorms are possible across the entire outlook area with the main severe threat tonight. The main threats will be large hail, damaging winds, and heavy rainfall. Localized flash flooding is also possible. Looking ahead, scattered thunderstorms are possible Saturday afternoon and evening. Isolated severe thunderstorms are possible mainly south of Interstate 80 with the main threats being large hail and damaging winds. Hot and humid conditions are forecast to develop across the outlook area Wednesday through the end of the week. Spotter activation may be needed tonight. And now, your National Weather Service forecast for the Quad Cities and surrounding areas. Rest of today, partly sunny with a slight chance of showers and thunderstorms. Highs in the lower 80s. Southwest winds 10 to 15 miles an hour with gusts up to 25 miles an hour. Chance of rain 20%. Tonight, a chance of thunderstorms. Showers likely. Humid with lows in the upper 60s. Southwest winds 10 to 15 miles an hour. Chance of rain 70%. Saturday, partly sunny with a chance of showers and thunderstorms. Humid with highs in the mid-80s. West winds 5 to 10 miles an hour. Chance of rain 40%. Saturday night, mostly cloudy with a chance of showers and thunderstorms. Humid with lows in the upper 60s. South winds around 5 miles an hour. Chance of rain 50%. Sunday, a chance of showers with a slight chance of thunderstorms in the morning, then showers likely with a chance of thunderstorms in the afternoon. Humid with highs in the mid-80s. Southeast winds 5 to 10 miles an hour. Chance of rain 70%. Sunday night and Monday, showers and a chance of thunderstorms. Lows in the upper 60s. Highs in the mid-80s. Monday night, a chance of showers and thunderstorms. Lows in the upper 60s. Tuesday, partly sunny. Hot. Highs in the lower 90s. Tuesday night, a chance of showers and thunderstorms. Lows in the lower 70s. Wednesday through Thursday, mostly clear. Hot. Highs in the mid-90s. Lows in the mid-70s. Again, the forecast for the Quad Cities and surrounding areas for the rest of today, partly sunny with a slight chance of showers and thunderstorms. Highs in the lower 80s. Southwest winds 10 to 15 miles an hour with gusts up to 25 miles an hour. Chance of rain 20%. NOAA Weather Radio Station WXL61 in Cedar Rapids is operating in a degraded mode. Technicians are working on the problem. We apologize for any inconvenience.
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The current time is 3:24 p.m. Central Daylight Time. At 3 p.m. in Moline, skies were mostly sunny. The temperature was 83 degrees, dew point 70, relative humidity 64%, producing a heat index of 87. The wind was west at 16 miles an hour, gusting to 26. And the pressure was 29.83 inches and falling. At Davenport, skies were cloudy. The temperature was 79 degrees, dew point 68, relative humidity 69%, producing a heat index of 81. The wind was southwest at 14 miles an hour. And the pressure was 29.84 inches and steady. Close to home, Burlington cloudy and 80. Cedar Rapids cloudy and 79. Dubuque partly sunny and 75. Iowa City partly sunny and 80. Muscatine 82. Galesburg partly sunny and 80. Peoria partly sunny and 80. Savannah 77. Rockford cloudy and 73. Across the Midwest, Chicago cloudy and 74. Des Moines partly sunny and 81. Madison partly sunny and 75. Milwaukee cloudy and 77. Minneapolis partly sunny and 77. Omaha partly sunny and 85. St. Louis partly sunny and 85. Springfield, Illinois partly sunny and 82. Waterloo partly sunny and 80. Once again at 3 p.m. in Moline with mostly sunny skies, the temperature was 83. At Davenport with cloudy skies, the temperature was 79. Here is the hazardous weather outlook. For today and tonight, two rounds of showers and storms are possible through tonight. The first of these will exit the hour later this morning. Severe thunderstorms are possible across the entire outlook area with a main severe threat tonight. The main threats will be large hail, damaging winds, and heavy rainfall. Localized flash flooding is also possible. Looking ahead, scattered thunderstorms are possible Saturday afternoon and evening. Isolated severe thunderstorms are possible mainly south of Interstate 80 with the main threats being large hail and damaging winds. Hot and humid conditions are forecast to develop across the outlook area Wednesday through the end of the week. Spotter activation may be needed tonight. And now, your National Weather Service forecast for the Quad Cities and surrounding areas. West of today, partly sunny with a slight chance of showers and thunderstorms. Highs in the lower 80s. Southwest winds 10 to 15 miles an hour with gusts up to 25 miles an hour. Chance of rain 20%. Tonight, a chance of thunderstorms. Showers likely. Humid with lows in the upper 60s. Southwest winds 10 to 15 miles an hour. Chance of rain 70%. Saturday, partly sunny with a chance of showers and thunderstorms. Humid with highs in the mid-80s. West winds 5 to 10 miles an hour. Chance of rain 40%. Saturday night, mostly cloudy with a chance of showers and thunderstorms. Humid with lows in the upper 60s. South winds around 5 miles an hour. Chance of rain 50%. Sunday, a chance of showers with a slight chance of thunderstorms in the morning, then showers likely with a chance of thunderstorms in the afternoon. Humid with highs in the mid-80s. Southeast winds 5 to 10 miles an hour. Chance of rain 70%. Sunday night and Monday, showers and a chance of thunderstorms. Lows in the upper 60s. Highs in the mid-80s. Monday night, a chance of showers and thunderstorms. Lows in the upper 60s. Tuesday, partly sunny. Hot. Highs in the lower 90s. Tuesday night, a chance of showers and thunderstorms. Lows in the lower 70s. Wednesday through Thursday, mostly clear. Hot. Highs in the mid-90s. Lows in the mid-70s. Again, the forecast for the Quad Cities and surrounding areas for the rest of today, partly sunny with a slight chance of showers and thunderstorms. Highs in the lower 80s. Southwest winds 10 to 15 miles an hour with gusts up to 25 miles an hour. Chance of rain 20%. 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The current time is 3:29 p.m. Central Daylight Time. At 3 p.m. in Moline, skies were mostly sunny. The temperature was 83 degrees, 0.7.
70, relative humidity 64%, producing a heat index of 87. The wind was west at 16 miles an hour, gusting to 26. And the pressure was 29.83 inches and falling. And Davenport skies were cloudy. The temperature was 79 degrees, dew point 68, relative humidity 69%, producing a heat index of 81. The wind was southwest at 14 miles an hour. And the pressure was 29.84 inches and steady. Close to home, Burlington cloudy and 80. Cedar Rapids cloudy and 79. Dubuque partly sunny and 75. Iowa City partly sunny and 80. Muscatine 82. Galesburg partly sunny and 80. Peoria partly sunny and 80. Savannah 77. Rockford cloudy and 73. Across the Midwest, Chicago cloudy and 74. Des Moines partly sunny and 81. Madison partly sunny and 75. Milwaukee cloudy and 77. Minneapolis partly sunny and 77. Omaha partly sunny and 85. St. Louis partly sunny and 85. Springfield, Illinois partly sunny and 82. Waterloo partly sunny and 80. Once again at 3 p.m. in Moline with mostly sunny skies, the temperature was 83. At Davenport with cloudy skies, the temperature was 79. Here is the hazardous weather outlook. For today and tonight, two rounds of showers and storms are possible through tonight. The first of these will exit the air later this morning. Severe thunderstorms are possible across the entire outlook area with a main severe threat tonight. The main threats will be large hail, damaging winds, and heavy rainfall. Localized flash flooding is also possible. Looking ahead, scattered thunderstorms are possible Saturday afternoon and evening. Isolated severe thunderstorms are possible mainly south of Interstate 80 with the main threats being large hail and damaging winds. Hot and humid conditions are forecast to develop across the outlook area Wednesday through the end of the week. Spotter activation may be needed tonight. And now, your National Weather Service forecast for the Quad Cities and surrounding areas. Rest of today, partly sunny with a slight chance of showers and thunderstorms. Highs in the lower 80s. Southwest winds 10 to 15 miles an hour with gusts up to 25 miles an hour. Chance of rain 20%. Tonight, a chance of thunderstorms. Showers likely. Humid with lows in the upper 60s. Southwest winds 10 to 15 miles an hour. Chance of rain 70%. Saturday, partly sunny with a chance of showers and thunderstorms. Humid with highs in the mid-80s. West winds 5 to 10 miles an hour. Chance of rain 40%. Saturday night, mostly cloudy with a chance of showers and thunderstorms. Humid with lows in the upper 60s. South winds around 5 miles an hour. Chance of rain 50%. Sunday, a chance of showers with a slight chance of thunderstorms in the morning, then showers likely with a chance of thunderstorms in the afternoon. Humid with highs in the mid-80s. Southeast winds 5 to 10 miles an hour. Chance of rain 70%. Sunday night and Monday, showers and a chance of thunderstorms. Lows in the upper 60s. Highs in the mid-80s. Monday night, a chance of showers and thunderstorms. Lows in the upper 60s. Tuesday, partly sunny. Hot. Highs in the lower 90s. Tuesday night, a chance of showers and thunderstorms. Lows in the lower 70s. Wednesday through Thursday, mostly clear. Hot. Highs in the mid-90s. Lows in the mid-70s. Again, the forecast for the Quad Cities and surrounding areas for the rest of today, partly sunny with a slight chance of showers and thunderstorms. Highs in the lower 80s. Southwest winds 10 to 15 miles an hour with gusts up to 25 miles an hour. Chance of rain 20%. 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The current time is 3:33 p.m. Central Daylight Time. At 3 p.m. in Moline, skies were mostly sunny. The temperature was 83 degrees, dew point 70, relative humidity 64%, producing a heat index of 87. The wind was west at 16 miles an hour, gusting to 26. And the pressure was 29.83 inches and falling. At Davenport, skies were cloudy. The temperature was 79 degrees, dew
10.68, relative humidity 69%, producing a heat index of 81. The wind was southwest at 14 miles an hour, and the pressure was 29.84 inches and steady. Close to home, Burlington cloudy and 80. Cedar Rapids cloudy and 79. Dubuque partly sunny and 75. Iowa City partly sunny and 80. Muscatine 82. Galesburg partly sunny and 80. Peoria partly sunny and 80. Savannah 77. Rockford cloudy and 73. Across the Midwest, Chicago cloudy and 74. Des Moines partly sunny and 81. Madison partly sunny and 75. Milwaukee cloudy and 77. Minneapolis partly sunny and 77. Omaha partly sunny and 85. St. Louis partly sunny and 85. Springfield, Illinois partly sunny and 82. Waterloo partly sunny and 80. Once again at 3 p.m. in Moline with mostly sunny skies, the temperature was 83. At Davenport with cloudy skies, the temperature was 79. Here is the hazardous weather outlook. For today and tonight, two rounds of showers and storms are possible through tonight. The first of these will exit the hour later this morning. Severe thunderstorms are possible across the entire outlook area with the main severe threat tonight. The main threats will be large hail, damaging winds, and heavy rainfall. Localized flash flooding is also possible. Looking ahead, scattered thunderstorms are possible Saturday afternoon and evening. Isolated severe thunderstorms are possible mainly south of Interstate 80 with the main threats being large hail and damaging winds. Hot and humid conditions are forecast to develop across the outlook area Wednesday through the end of the week. Spotter activation may be needed tonight. And now, your National Weather Service forecast for the Quad Cities and surrounding areas. West of today, partly sunny with a slight chance of showers and thunderstorms. Highs in the lower 80s. Southwest winds 10 to 15 miles an hour with gusts up to 25 miles an hour. Chance of rain 20%. Tonight, a chance of thunderstorms. Showers likely. Humid with lows in the upper 60s. Southwest winds 10 to 15 miles an hour. Chance of rain 70%. Saturday, partly sunny with a chance of showers and thunderstorms. Humid with highs in the mid-80s. West winds 5 to 10 miles an hour. Chance of rain 40%. Saturday night, mostly cloudy with a chance of showers and thunderstorms. Humid with lows in the upper 60s. South winds around 5 miles an hour. Chance of rain 50%. Sunday, a chance of showers with a slight chance of thunderstorms in the morning, then showers likely with a chance of thunderstorms in the afternoon. Humid with highs in the mid-80s. Southeast winds 5 to 10 miles an hour. Chance of rain 70%. Sunday night and Monday, showers and a chance of thunderstorms. Lows in the upper 60s. Highs in the mid-80s. Monday night, a chance of showers and thunderstorms. Lows in the upper 60s. Tuesday, partly sunny. Hot. Highs in the lower 90s. Tuesday night, a chance of showers and thunderstorms. Lows in the lower 70s. Wednesday through Thursday, mostly clear. Hot. Highs in the mid-90s. Lows in the mid-70s. Again, the forecast for the Quad Cities and surrounding areas for the rest of today, partly sunny with a slight chance of showers and thunderstorms. Highs in the lower 80s. Southwest winds 10 to 15 miles an hour with gusts up to 25 miles an hour. Chance of rain 20%. 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The current time is 3:38 p.m. Central Daylight Time. At 3 p.m. in Moline, skies were mostly sunny. The temperature was 83 degrees, dew point 70, relative humidity 64%, producing a heat index of 87. The wind was west at 16 miles an hour, gusting to 26. And the pressure was 29.83 inches and falling. At Davenport, skies were cloudy. The temperature was 79 degrees, dew point 68, relative humidity 69%, producing a heat index of 81. The wind was southwest at 14 miles an hour. And the pressure was 29.84 inches and steady. Close to home, Burlington cloudy and 80. Cedar Rapids cloudy and 79.
Dubuque, partly sunny and 75. Iowa City, partly sunny and 80. Muscatine, 82. Galesburg, partly sunny and 80. Peoria, partly sunny and 80. Savannah, 77. Rockford, cloudy and 73. Across the Midwest, Chicago, cloudy and 74. Des Moines, partly sunny and 81. Madison, partly sunny and 75. Milwaukee, cloudy and 77. Minneapolis, partly sunny and 77. Omaha, partly sunny and 85. St. Louis, partly sunny and 85. Springfield, Illinois, partly sunny and 82. Waterloo, partly sunny and 80. Once again at 3 p.m. in Moline with mostly sunny skies, the temperature was 83. At Davenport with cloudy skies, the temperature was 79. NOAA Weather Radio Station WXL61 in Cedar Rapids is operating in a degraded mode. Technicians are working on the problem. We apologize for any inconvenience. Here is the hazardous weather outlook. For today and tonight, two rounds of showers and storms are possible through tonight. The first of these will exit the hour later this morning. Severe thunderstorms are possible across the entire outlook area with the main severe threat tonight. The main threats will be large hail, damaging winds, and heavy rainfall. Localized flash flooding is also possible. Looking ahead, scattered thunderstorms are possible Saturday afternoon and evening. Isolated severe thunderstorms are possible mainly south of Interstate 80 with the main threats being large hail and damaging winds. Hot and humid conditions are forecast to develop across the outlook area Wednesday through the end of the week. Spotter activation may be needed tonight. And now, your National Weather Service forecast for the Quad Cities and surrounding areas. Rest of today, partly sunny with a slight chance of showers and thunderstorms. Highs in the lower 80s. Southwest winds 10 to 15 miles an hour with gusts up to 25 miles an hour. Chance of rain 20%. Tonight, a chance of thunderstorms. Showers likely. Humid with lows in the upper 60s. Southwest winds 10 to 15 miles an hour. Chance of rain 70%. Saturday, partly sunny with a chance of showers and thunderstorms. Humid with highs in the mid-80s. West winds 5 to 10 miles an hour. Chance of rain 40%. Saturday night, mostly cloudy with a chance of showers and thunderstorms. Humid with lows in the upper 60s. South winds around 5 miles an hour. Chance of rain 50%. Sunday, a chance of showers with a slight chance of thunderstorms in the morning, then showers likely with a chance of thunderstorms in the afternoon. Humid with highs in the mid-80s. Southeast winds 5 to 10 miles an hour. Chance of rain 70%. Sunday night and Monday, showers and a chance of thunderstorms. Lows in the upper 60s. Highs in the mid-80s. Monday night, a chance of showers and thunderstorms. Lows in the upper 60s. Tuesday, partly sunny. Hot. Highs in the lower 90s. Tuesday night, a chance of showers and thunderstorms. Lows in the lower 70s. Wednesday through Thursday, mostly clear. Hot. Highs in the mid-90s. Lows in the mid-70s. Again, the forecast for the Quad Cities and surrounding areas for the rest of today, partly sunny with a slight chance of showers and thunderstorms. Highs in the lower 80s. Southwest winds 10 to 15 miles an hour with gusts up to 25 miles an hour. Chance of rain 20%. 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The current time is 3:43 p.m. Central Daylight Time. At 3 p.m. in Moline, skies were mostly sunny. The temperature was 83 degrees, dew point 70, relative humidity 64%, producing a heat index of 87. The wind was west at 16 miles an hour, gusting to 26. And the pressure was 29.83 inches and falling. At Davenport, skies were cloudy. The temperature was 79 degrees, dew point 68, relative humidity 69%, producing a heat index of 81. The wind was southwest at 14 miles an hour. And the pressure was 29.84 inches and steady. Close to home, Burlington cloudy and 80. Cedar Rapids cloudy and 79. Dubuque partly sunny and 75. Iowa City partly sunny and 80. Muscatine 82.
Galesburg, partly sunny and 80. Peoria, partly sunny and 80. Savannah, 77. Rockford, cloudy and 73. Across the Midwest, Chicago, cloudy and 74. Des Moines, partly sunny and 81. Madison, partly sunny and 75. Milwaukee, cloudy and 77. Minneapolis, partly sunny and 77. Omaha, partly sunny and 85. St. Louis, partly sunny and 85. Springfield, Illinois, partly sunny and 82. Waterloo, partly sunny and 80. Once again at 3 p.m. in Moline with mostly sunny skies, the temperature was 83. At Davenport with cloudy skies, the temperature was 79. Here is the hazardous weather outlook. For today and tonight, two rounds of showers and storms are possible through tonight. The first of these will exit the hour later this morning. Severe thunderstorms are possible across the entire outlook area with the main severe threat tonight. The main threats will be large hail, damaging winds, and heavy rainfall. Localized flash flooding is also possible. Looking ahead, scattered thunderstorms are possible Saturday afternoon and evening. Isolated severe thunderstorms are possible mainly south of Interstate 80 with the main threats being large hail and damaging winds. Hot and humid conditions are forecast to develop across the outlook area Wednesday through the end of the week. Spotter activation may be needed tonight. And now, your National Weather Service forecast for the Quad Cities and surrounding areas. Rest of today, partly sunny with a slight chance of showers and thunderstorms. Highs in the lower 80s. Southwest winds 10 to 15 miles an hour with gusts up to 25 miles an hour. Chance of rain 20%. Tonight, a chance of thunderstorms. Showers likely. Humid with lows in the upper 60s. Southwest winds 10 to 15 miles an hour. Chance of rain 70%. Saturday, partly sunny with a chance of showers and thunderstorms. Humid with highs in the mid-80s. West winds 5 to 10 miles an hour. Chance of rain 40%. Saturday night, mostly cloudy with a chance of showers and thunderstorms. Humid with lows in the upper 60s. South winds around 5 miles an hour. Chance of rain 50%. Sunday, a chance of showers with a slight chance of thunderstorms in the morning, then showers likely with a chance of thunderstorms in the afternoon. Humid with highs in the mid-80s. Southeast winds 5 to 10 miles an hour. Chance of rain 70%. Sunday night and Monday, showers and a chance of thunderstorms. Lows in the upper 60s. Highs in the mid-80s. Monday night, a chance of showers and thunderstorms. Lows in the upper 60s. Tuesday, partly sunny. Hot. Highs in the lower 90s. Tuesday night, a chance of showers and thunderstorms. Lows in the lower 70s. Wednesday through Thursday, mostly clear. Hot. Highs in the mid-90s. Lows in the mid-70s. Again, the forecast for the Quad Cities and surrounding areas for the rest of today, partly sunny with a slight chance of showers and thunderstorms. Highs in the lower 80s. Southwest winds 10 to 15 miles an hour with gusts up to 25 miles an hour. Chance of rain 20%. 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The current time is 3:48 p.m. Central Daylight Time. At 3 p.m. in Moline, skies were mostly sunny. The temperature was 83 degrees, dew point 70, relative humidity 64%, producing a heat index of 87. The wind was west at 16 miles an hour, gusting to 26. And the pressure was 29.83 inches and falling. At Davenport, skies were cloudy. The temperature was 79 degrees, dew point 68, relative humidity 69%, producing a heat index of 81. The wind was southwest at 14 miles an hour. And the pressure was 29.84 inches and steady. Close to home, Burlington cloudy and 80. Cedar Rapids cloudy and 79. Dubuque partly sunny and 75. Iowa City partly sunny and 80. Muscatine 82. Galesburg partly sunny and 80. Peoria partly sunny and 80. Savannah 77. Rockford cloudy and 73. Across the Midwest, Chicago cloudy and 74. Des Moines partly sunny and 81. Madison partly sunny and 75.
Milwaukee, cloudy and 77. Minneapolis, partly sunny and 77. Omaha, partly sunny and 85. St. Louis, partly sunny and 85. Springfield, Illinois, partly sunny and 82. Waterloo, partly sunny and 80. Once again at 3 p.m. in Moline with mostly sunny skies, the temperature was 83. At Davenport with cloudy skies, the temperature was 79. Here is the hazardous weather outlook. For today and tonight, two rounds of showers and storms are possible through tonight. The first of these will exit the hour later this morning. Severe thunderstorms are possible across the entire outlook area with the main severe threat tonight. The main threats will be large hail, damaging winds, and heavy rainfall. Localized flash flooding is also possible. Looking ahead, scattered thunderstorms are possible Saturday afternoon and evening. Isolated severe thunderstorms are possible mainly south of Interstate 80 with the main threats being large hail and damaging winds. Hot and humid conditions are forecast to develop across the outlook area Wednesday through the end of the week. Spotter activation may be needed tonight. And now, your National Weather Service forecast for the Quad Cities and surrounding areas. Rest of today, partly sunny with a slight chance of showers and thunderstorms. Highs in the lower 80s. Southwest winds 10 to 15 miles an hour with gusts up to 25 miles an hour. Chance of rain 20%. Tonight, a chance of thunderstorms. Showers likely. Humid with lows in the upper 60s. Southwest winds 10 to 15 miles an hour. Chance of rain 70%. Saturday, partly sunny with a chance of showers and thunderstorms. Humid with highs in the mid-80s. West winds 5 to 10 miles an hour. Chance of rain 40%. Saturday night, mostly cloudy with a chance of showers and thunderstorms. Humid with lows in the upper 60s. South winds around 5 miles an hour. Chance of rain 50%. Sunday, a chance of showers with a slight chance of thunderstorms in the morning, then showers likely with a chance of thunderstorms in the afternoon. Humid with highs in the mid-80s. Southeast winds 5 to 10 miles an hour. Chance of rain 70%. Sunday night and Monday, showers and a chance of thunderstorms. Lows in the upper 60s. Highs in the mid-80s. Monday night, a chance of showers and thunderstorms. Lows in the upper 60s. Tuesday, partly sunny. Hot. Highs in the lower 90s. Tuesday night, a chance of showers and thunderstorms. Lows in the lower 70s. Wednesday through Thursday, mostly clear. Hot. Highs in the mid-90s. Lows in the mid-70s. Again, the forecast for the Quad Cities and surrounding areas for the rest of today, partly sunny with a slight chance of showers and thunderstorms. Highs in the lower 80s. Southwest winds 10 to 15 miles an hour with gusts up to 25 miles an hour. Chance of rain 20%. 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The current time is 3:52 p.m. Central Daylight Time. At 3 p.m. in Moline, skies were mostly sunny. The temperature was 83 degrees, dew point 70, relative humidity 64%, producing a heat index of 87. The wind was west at 16 miles an hour, gusting to 26. And the pressure was 29.83 inches and falling. At Davenport, skies were cloudy. The temperature was 79 degrees, dew point 68, relative humidity 69%, producing a heat index of 81. The wind was southwest at 14 miles an hour. And the pressure was 29.84 inches and steady. Close to home, Burlington cloudy and 80. Cedar Rapids cloudy and 79. Dubuque partly sunny and 75. Iowa City partly sunny and 80. Muscatine 82. Galesburg partly sunny and 80. Peoria partly sunny and 80. Savannah 77. Rockford cloudy and 73. Across the Midwest, Chicago cloudy and 74. Des Moines partly sunny and 81. Madison partly sunny and 75. Milwaukee cloudy and 77. Minneapolis partly sunny and 77. Omaha partly sunny and 85. St. Louis partly sunny and 85. Springfield, Illinois partly sunny and 82. Waterloo partly sunny and 80.
Once again at 3 p.m. in Moline with mostly sunny skies, the temperature was 83. At Davenport with cloudy skies, the temperature was 79. NOAA Weather Radio Station WXL61 in Cedar Rapids is operating in a degraded mode. Technicians are working on the problem. We apologize for any inconvenience. Here is the hazardous weather outlook. For today and tonight, two rounds of showers and storms are possible through tonight. The first of these will exit the hour later this morning. Severe thunderstorms are possible across the entire outlook area with the main severe threat tonight. The main threats will be large hail, damaging winds, and heavy rainfall. Localized flash flooding is also possible. Looking ahead, scattered thunderstorms are possible Saturday afternoon and evening. Isolated severe thunderstorms are possible mainly south of Interstate 80 with the main threats being large hail and damaging winds. Hot and humid conditions are forecast to develop across the outlook area Wednesday through the end of the week. Spotter activation may be needed tonight. And now, your National Weather Service forecast for the Quad Cities and surrounding areas. Rest of today, partly sunny with a slight chance of showers and thunderstorms. Highs in the lower 80s. Southwest winds 10 to 15 miles an hour with gusts up to 25 miles an hour. Chance of rain 20%. Tonight, a chance of thunderstorms. Showers likely. Humid with lows in the upper 60s. Southwest winds 10 to 15 miles an hour. Chance of rain 70%. Saturday, partly sunny with a chance of showers and thunderstorms. Humid with highs in the mid-80s. West winds 5 to 10 miles an hour. Chance of rain 40%. Saturday night, mostly cloudy with a chance of showers and thunderstorms. Humid with lows in the upper 60s. South winds around 5 miles an hour. Chance of rain 50%. Sunday, a chance of showers with a slight chance of thunderstorms in the morning, then showers likely with a chance of thunderstorms in the afternoon. Humid with highs in the mid-80s. Southeast winds 5 to 10 miles an hour. Chance of rain 70%. Sunday night and Monday, showers and a chance of thunderstorms. Lows in the upper 60s. Highs in the mid-80s. Monday night, a chance of showers and thunderstorms. Lows in the upper 60s. Tuesday, partly sunny. Hot. Highs in the lower 90s. Tuesday night, a chance of showers and thunderstorms. Lows in the lower 70s. Wednesday through Thursday, mostly clear. Hot. Highs in the mid-90s. Lows in the mid-70s. Again, the forecast for the Quad Cities and surrounding areas for the rest of today, partly sunny with a slight chance of showers and thunderstorms. Highs in the lower 80s. Southwest winds 10 to 15 miles an hour with gusts up to 25 miles an hour. Chance of rain 20%. 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The coverage area includes the following counties: Cedar, Clinton, Louisa, Muscatine, Scott, Henry, Illinois, Mercer, Rock Island, and Whiteside. 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The current time is 3:58 p.m. Central Daylight Time. Here is the hazardous weather outlook. For today and tonight, two rounds of showers and storms are possible through tonight. The first of these will exit the hour later this morning. Severe thunderstorms are possible across the entire outlook area with the main severe threat tonight. The main threats will be large hail, damaging winds, and heavy rainfall. Localized flash flooding is also possible. Looking ahead, scattered thunderstorms are possible Saturday afternoon and evening. Isolated severe thunderstorms are possible mainly south of Interstate 80 with the main threats being large hail and damaging winds. Hot and humid conditions are forecast to develop across the outlook area Wednesday through the end of the week. Spotter activation may be needed tonight. And now, your National Weather Service forecast for the Quad Cities and surrounding areas. Rest of today, partly sunny with a slight chance of showers and thunderstorms. Highs in the lower 80s. Southwest winds 10 to 15 miles an hour with gusts up to 25 miles an hour. Chance of rain 20%. Tonight, a chance of thunderstorms. Showers.
Likely. Humid with lows in the upper 60s. Southwest winds 10 to 15 miles an hour. Chance of rain 70%. Saturday, partly sunny with a chance of showers and thunderstorms. Humid with highs in the mid-80s. West winds 5 to 10 miles an hour. Chance of rain 40%. Saturday night, mostly cloudy with a chance of showers and thunderstorms. Humid with lows in the upper 60s. South winds around 5 miles an hour. Chance of rain 50%. Sunday, a chance of showers with a slight chance of thunderstorms in the morning, then showers likely with a chance of thunderstorms in the afternoon. Humid with highs in the mid-80s. Southeast winds 5 to 10 miles an hour. Chance of rain 70%. Sunday night and Monday, showers and a chance of thunderstorms. Lows in the upper 60s. Highs in the mid-80s. Monday night, a chance of showers and thunderstorms. Lows in the upper 60s. Tuesday, partly sunny. Hot. Highs in the lower 90s. Tuesday night, a chance of showers and thunderstorms. Lows in the lower 70s. Wednesday through Thursday, mostly clear. Hot. Highs in the mid-90s. Lows in the mid-70s. Again, the forecast for the Quad Cities and surrounding areas for the rest of today, partly sunny with a slight chance of showers and thunderstorms. Highs in the lower 80s. Southwest winds 10 to 15 miles an hour with gusts up to 25 miles an hour. Chance of rain 20%. 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The current time is 4:01 p.m. Central Daylight Time. Here is the hazardous weather outlook. For today and tonight, two rounds of showers and storms are possible through tonight. The first of these will exit the hour later this morning. Severe thunderstorms are possible across the entire outlook area with the main severe threat tonight. The main threats will be large hail, damaging winds, and heavy rainfall. Localized flash flooding is also possible. Looking ahead, scattered thunderstorms are possible Saturday afternoon and evening. Isolated severe thunderstorms are possible mainly south of Interstate 80 with the main threats being large hail and damaging winds. Hot and humid conditions are forecast to develop across the outlook area Wednesday through the end of the week. Spotter activation may be needed tonight. And now, your National Weather Service forecast for the Quad Cities and surrounding areas. Rest of today, partly sunny with a slight chance of showers and thunderstorms. Highs in the lower 80s. Southwest winds 10 to 15 miles an hour with gusts up to 25 miles an hour. Chance of rain 20%. Tonight, a chance of thunderstorms. Showers likely. Humid with lows in the upper 60s. Southwest winds 10 to 15 miles an hour. Chance of rain 70%. Saturday, partly sunny with a chance of showers and thunderstorms. Humid with highs in the mid-80s. West winds 5 to 10 miles an hour. Chance of rain 40%. Saturday night, mostly cloudy with a chance of showers and thunderstorms. Humid with lows in the upper 60s. South winds around 5 miles an hour. Chance of rain 50%. Sunday, a chance of showers with a slight chance of thunderstorms in the morning, then showers likely with a chance of thunderstorms in the afternoon. Humid with highs in the mid-80s. Southeast winds 5 to 10 miles an hour. Chance of rain 70%. Sunday night and Monday, showers and a chance of thunderstorms. Lows in the upper 60s. Highs in the mid-80s. Monday night, a chance of showers and thunderstorms. Lows in the upper 60s. Tuesday, partly sunny. Hot. Highs in the lower 90s. Tuesday night, a chance of showers and thunderstorms. Lows in the lower 70s. Wednesday through Thursday, mostly clear. Hot. Highs in the mid-90s. Lows in the mid-70s. Again, the forecast for the Quad Cities and surrounding areas for the rest of today, partly sunny with a slight chance of showers and thunderstorms. Highs in the lower 80s. Southwest winds 10 to 15 miles an hour with gusts up to 25 miles an hour. Chance of rain 20%. 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The current time is 4:04 p.m. Central Daylight Time. At 4 p.m. at Moline, skies were partly sunny. The temperature was 84.
degrees, dew point 70, relative humidity 62%, producing a heat index of 88. The wind was southwest at 10 miles an hour, gusting to 22. And the pressure was 29.81 inches and falling. At Davenport, skies were cloudy. The temperature was 81 degrees, dew point 69, relative humidity 67%, producing a heat index of 84. The wind was southwest at 14 miles an hour, gusting to 22. And the pressure was 29.82 inches and falling. Close to home, Burlington partly sunny and 80. Cedar Rapids partly sunny and 81. Dubuque cloudy and 79. Iowa City partly sunny and 84. Peoria partly sunny and 81. Rockford partly sunny and 78. Across the Midwest, Chicago light rain and 75. Des Moines mostly sunny and 83. Madison partly sunny and 76. Milwaukee light rain and 74. Minneapolis partly sunny and 79. Omaha mostly sunny and 86. St. Louis partly sunny and 86. Springfield, Illinois partly sunny and 82. Waterloo partly sunny and 81. Once again at 4 p.m. at Moline with partly sunny skies, the temperature was 84. At Davenport with cloudy skies, the temperature was 81. Here is the hazardous weather outlook. For today and tonight, two rounds of showers and storms are possible through tonight. The first of these will exit the hour later this morning. Severe thunderstorms are possible across the entire outlook area with a main severe threat tonight. The main threats will be large hail, damaging winds, and heavy rainfall. Localized flash flooding is also possible. Looking ahead, scattered thunderstorms are possible Saturday afternoon and evening. Isolated severe thunderstorms are possible mainly south of Interstate 80 with the main threats being large hail and damaging winds. Hot and humid conditions are forecast to develop across the outlook area Wednesday through the end of the week. Spotter activation may be needed tonight. And now, your National Weather Service forecast for the Quad Cities and surrounding areas. West of today, partly sunny with a slight chance of showers and thunderstorms. Highs in the lower 80s. Southwest winds 10 to 15 miles an hour with gusts up to 25 miles an hour. Chance of rain 20%. Tonight, a chance of thunderstorms. Showers likely. Humid with lows in the upper 60s. Southwest winds 10 to 15 miles an hour. Chance of rain 70%. Saturday, partly sunny with a chance of showers and thunderstorms. Humid with highs in the mid-80s. West winds 5 to 10 miles an hour. Chance of rain 40%. Saturday night, mostly cloudy with a chance of showers and thunderstorms. Humid with lows in the upper 60s. South winds around 5 miles an hour. Chance of rain 50%. Sunday, a chance of showers with a slight chance of thunderstorms in the morning, then showers likely with a chance of thunderstorms in the afternoon. Humid with highs in the mid-80s. Southeast winds 5 to 10 miles an hour. Chance of rain 70%. Sunday night and Monday, showers and a chance of thunderstorms. Lows in the upper 60s. Highs in the mid-80s. Monday night, a chance of showers and thunderstorms. Lows in the upper 60s. Tuesday, partly sunny. Hot. Highs in the lower 90s. Tuesday night, a chance of showers and thunderstorms. Lows in the lower 70s. Wednesday through Thursday, mostly clear. Hot. Highs in the mid-90s. Lows in the mid-70s. Again, the forecast for the Quad Cities and surrounding areas for the rest of today, partly sunny with a slight chance of showers and thunderstorms. Highs in the lower 80s. Southwest winds 10 to 15 miles an hour with gusts up to 25 miles an hour. Chance of rain 20%. 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The current time is 4:08 p.m. Central Daylight Time. At 4 p.m. at Moline, skies were partly sunny. The temperature was 84 degrees, dew point 70, relative humidity 62%, producing a heat index of 88. The wind was southwest at 10 miles an hour, gusting to 22. And the pressure was 29.81 inches and falling. At Davenport, skies were cloudy. The temperature was 81 degrees, dew point 69, relative humidity 67%.
producing a heat index of 84. The wind was southwest at 14 miles an hour, gusting to 22. And the pressure was 29.82 inches and falling. Close to home, Burlington partly sunny and 80. Cedar Rapids partly sunny and 81. Dubuque cloudy and 79. Iowa City partly sunny and 84. Peoria partly sunny and 81. Rockford partly sunny and 78. Across the Midwest, Chicago light rain and 75. Des Moines mostly sunny and 83. Madison partly sunny and 76. Milwaukee light rain and 74. Minneapolis partly sunny and 79. Omaha mostly sunny and 86. St. Louis partly sunny and 86. Springfield, Illinois partly sunny and 82. Waterloo partly sunny and 81. Once again at 4 p.m. Ed Moline with partly sunny skies, the temperature was 84. Ed Davenport with cloudy skies, the temperature was 81. NOAA Weather Radio Station WXL61 in Cedar Rapids is operating in a degraded mode. Technicians are working on the problem. We apologize for any inconvenience. Here is the hazardous weather outlook. For today and tonight, two rounds of showers and storms are possible through tonight. The first of these will exit the hour later this morning. Severe thunderstorms are possible across the entire outlook area with a main severe threat tonight. The main threats will be large hail, damaging winds, and heavy rainfall. Localized flash flooding is also possible. Looking ahead, scattered thunderstorms are possible Saturday afternoon and evening. Isolated severe thunderstorms are possible mainly south of Interstate 80 with the main threats being large hail and damaging winds. Hot and humid conditions are forecast to develop across the outlook area Wednesday through the end of the week. Spotter activation may be needed tonight. And now, your National Weather Service forecast for the Quad Cities and surrounding areas. Rest of today, partly sunny with a slight chance of showers and thunderstorms. Highs in the lower 80s. Southwest winds 10 to 15 miles an hour with gusts up to 25 miles an hour. Chance of rain 20%. Tonight, a chance of thunderstorms. Showers likely. Humid with lows in the upper 60s. Southwest winds 10 to 15 miles an hour. Chance of rain 70%. Saturday, partly sunny with a chance of showers and thunderstorms. Humid with highs in the mid-80s. West winds 5 to 10 miles an hour. Chance of rain 40%. Saturday night, mostly cloudy with a chance of showers and thunderstorms. Humid with lows in the upper 60s. South winds around 5 miles an hour. Chance of rain 50%. Sunday, a chance of showers with a slight chance of thunderstorms in the morning, then showers likely with a chance of thunderstorms in the afternoon. Humid with highs in the mid-80s. Southeast winds 5 to 10 miles an hour. Chance of rain 70%. Sunday night and Monday, showers and a chance of thunderstorms. Lows in the upper 60s. Highs in the mid-80s. Monday night, a chance of showers and thunderstorms. Lows in the upper 60s. Tuesday, partly sunny. Hot. Highs in the lower 90s. Tuesday night, a chance of showers and thunderstorms. Lows in the lower 70s. Wednesday through Thursday, mostly clear. Hot. Highs in the mid-90s. Lows in the mid-70s. Again, the forecast for the Quad Cities and surrounding areas for the rest of today, partly sunny with a slight chance of showers and thunderstorms. Highs in the lower 80s. Southwest winds 10 to 15 miles an hour with gusts up to 25 miles an hour. Chance of rain 20%. 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The current time is 4:13 p.m. Central Daylight Time. At 4 p.m. Ed Moline skies were partly sunny. The temperature was 84 degrees, dew point 70, relative humidity 62%, producing a heat index of 88. The wind was southwest at 10 miles an hour, gusting to 22. And the pressure was 29.81 inches and falling. Ed Davenport skies were cloudy. The temperature was 81 degrees, dew point 69, relative humidity 67%, producing a heat index of 84. The wind was southwest at 14 miles an hour, gusting to 22. And the pressure was 29.82 inches.

6. Springfield, Illinois, partly sunny and 82. Waterloo, partly sunny and 81. Once again at 4 p.m. at Moline with partly sunny skies, the temperature was 84. At Davenport with cloudy skies, the temperature was 81. At 4 p.m. at Moline, skies were partly sunny. The temperature was 84 degrees, dew point 70, relative humidity 62%, producing a heat index of 88. The wind was southwest at 10 miles an hour, gusting to 22. And the pressure was 29.81 inches and falling. At Davenport, skies were cloudy. The temperature was 81 degrees, dew point 69, relative humidity 67%, producing a heat index of 84. The wind was southwest at 14 miles an hour, gusting to 22. And the pressure was 29.82 inches and falling. Close to home, Burlington partly sunny and 80. Cedar Rapids partly sunny and 81. Dubuque cloudy and 79. Iowa City partly sunny and 84. Muscatine 82. Galesburg cloudy and 80. Peoria cloudy and 81. Savannah 77. Rockford partly sunny and 78. Across the Midwest, Chicago light rain and 75. Des Moines mostly sunny and 83. Madison partly sunny and 76. Milwaukee light rain and 74. Minneapolis partly sunny and 79. Omaha mostly sunny and 86. St. Louis partly sunny and 86. Springfield, Illinois partly sunny and 82. Waterloo partly sunny and 81. Once again at 4 p.m. at Moline with partly sunny skies, the temperature was 84. At Davenport with cloudy skies, the temperature was 81. Here is the hazardous weather outlook. For today and tonight, two rounds of showers and storms are possible through tonight. The first of these will exit the hour later this morning. Severe thunderstorms are possible across the entire outlook area with the main severe threat tonight. The main threats will be large hail, damaging winds, and heavy rainfall. Localized flash flooding is also possible. Looking ahead, scattered thunderstorms are possible Saturday afternoon and evening. Isolated severe thunderstorms are possible mainly south of Interstate 80 with the main threats being large hail and damaging winds. Hot and humid conditions are forecast to develop across the outlook area Wednesday through the end of the week. Spotter activation may be needed tonight. And now, your National Weather Service forecast for the Quad Cities and surrounding areas. Rest of today, partly sunny with a slight chance of showers and thunderstorms. Highs in the lower 80s. Southwest winds 10 to 15 miles an hour with gusts up to 25 miles an hour. Chance of rain 20%. Tonight, a chance of thunderstorms. Showers likely. Humid with lows in the upper 60s. Southwest winds 10 to 15 miles an hour. Chance of rain 70%. Saturday, partly sunny with a chance of showers and thunderstorms. Humid with highs in the mid-80s. West winds 5 to 10 miles an hour. Chance of rain 40%. Saturday night, mostly cloudy with a chance of showers and thunderstorms. Humid with lows in the upper 60s. South winds around 5 miles an hour. Chance of rain 50%. Sunday, a chance of showers with a slight chance of thunderstorms in the morning, then showers likely with a chance of thunderstorms in the afternoon. Humid with highs in the mid-80s. Southeast winds 5 to 10 miles an hour. Chance of rain 70%. Sunday night and Monday, showers and a chance of thunderstorms. Lows in the upper 60s. Highs in the mid-80s. Monday night, a chance of showers and thunderstorms. Lows in the upper 60s. Tuesday, partly sunny. Hot. Highs in the lower 90s. Tuesday night, a chance of showers and thunderstorms. Lows in the lower 70s. Wednesday through Thursday, mostly clear. Hot. Highs in the mid-90s. Lows in the mid-70s. Again, the forecast for the Quad Cities and surrounding areas for the rest of today, partly sunny with a slight chance of showers and thunderstorms. Highs in the lower 80s. Southwest winds 10 to 15 miles an hour with gusts up to 25 miles an hour. Chance of rain 20%. 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The current time is 4:19 p.m. Central Daylight Time.

At 4 p.m., at Moline, skies were partly sunny. The temperature was 84 degrees, dew point 70, relative humidity 62%, producing a heat index of 88. The wind was southwest at 10 miles an hour, gusting to 22. And the pressure was 29.81 inches and falling. At Davenport, skies were cloudy. The temperature was 81 degrees, dew point 69, relative humidity 67%, producing a heat index of 84. The wind was southwest at 14 miles an hour, gusting to 22. And the pressure was 29.82 inches and falling. Close to home, Burlington partly sunny and 80. Cedar Rapids partly sunny and 81. Dubuque cloudy and 79. Iowa City partly sunny and 84. Muscatine 82. Galesburg cloudy and 80. Peoria cloudy and 81. Savannah 77. Rockford partly sunny and 78. Across the Midwest, Chicago light rain and 75. Des Moines mostly sunny and 83. Madison partly sunny and 76. Milwaukee light rain and 74. Minneapolis partly sunny and 79. Omaha mostly sunny and 86. St. Louis partly sunny and 86. Springfield, Illinois partly sunny and 82. Waterloo partly sunny and 81. Once again at 4 p.m. at Moline with partly sunny skies, the temperature was 84. At Davenport with cloudy skies, the temperature was 81. Here is the hazardous weather outlook. For today and tonight, two rounds of showers and storms are possible through tonight. The first of these will exit the hour later this morning. Severe thunderstorms are possible across the entire outlook area with the main severe threat tonight. The main threats will be large hail, damaging winds, and heavy rainfall. Localized flash flooding is also possible. Looking ahead, scattered thunderstorms are possible Saturday afternoon and evening. Isolated severe thunderstorms are possible mainly south of Interstate 80 with the main threats being large hail and damaging winds. Hot and humid conditions are forecast to develop across the outlook area Wednesday through the end of the week. Spotter activation may be needed tonight. And now, your National Weather Service forecast for the Quad Cities and surrounding areas. Rest of today, partly sunny with a slight chance of showers and thunderstorms. Highs in the lower 80s. Southwest winds 10 to 15 miles an hour with gusts up to 25 miles an hour. Chance of rain 20%. Tonight, a chance of thunderstorms. Showers likely. Humid with lows in the upper 60s. Southwest winds 10 to 15 miles an hour. Chance of rain 70%. Saturday, partly sunny with a chance of showers and thunderstorms. Humid with highs in the mid-80s. West winds 5 to 10 miles an hour. Chance of rain 40%. Saturday night, mostly cloudy with a chance of showers and thunderstorms. Humid with lows in the upper 60s. South winds around 5 miles an hour. Chance of rain 50%. Sunday, a chance of showers with a slight chance of thunderstorms in the morning, then showers likely with a chance of thunderstorms in the afternoon. Humid with highs in the mid-80s. Southeast winds 5 to 10 miles an hour. Chance of rain 70%. Sunday night and Monday, showers and a chance of thunderstorms. Lows in the upper 60s. Highs in the mid-80s. Monday night, a chance of showers and thunderstorms. Lows in the upper 60s. Tuesday, partly sunny. Hot. Highs in the lower 90s. Tuesday night, a chance of showers and thunderstorms. Lows in the lower 70s. Wednesday through Thursday, mostly clear. Hot. Highs in the mid-90s. Lows in the mid-70s. Again, the forecast for the Quad Cities and surrounding areas for the rest of today, partly sunny with a slight chance of showers and thunderstorms. Highs in the lower 80s. Southwest winds 10 to 15 miles an hour with gusts up to 25 miles an hour. Chance of rain 20%. NOAA Weather Radio Station WXL61 in Cedar Rapids is operating in a degraded mode. Technicians are working on the problem. We apologize for any inconvenience. 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The current time is 4:24 p.m. Central Daylight Time. At 4 p.m. at Moline, skies were partly sunny. The temperature
temperature was 84 degrees, dew point 70, relative humidity 62%, producing a heat index of 88. The wind was southwest at 10 miles an hour, gusting to 22. And the pressure was 29.81 inches and falling. At Davenport, skies were cloudy. The temperature was 81 degrees, dew point 69, relative humidity 67%, producing a heat index of 84. The wind was southwest at 14 miles an hour, gusting to 22. And the pressure was 29.82 inches and falling. Close to home, Burlington partly sunny and 80. Cedar Rapids partly sunny and 81. Dubuque cloudy and 79. Iowa City partly sunny and 84. Muscatine 82. Galesburg cloudy and 80. Peoria cloudy and 81. Savannah 77. Rockford partly sunny and 78. Across the Midwest, Chicago light rain and 75. Des Moines mostly sunny and 83. Madison partly sunny and 76. Milwaukee light rain and 74. Minneapolis partly sunny and 79. Omaha mostly sunny and 86. St. Louis partly sunny and 86. Springfield, Illinois partly sunny and 82. Waterloo partly sunny and 81. Once again at 4 p.m. at Moline with partly sunny skies, the temperature was 84. At Davenport with cloudy skies, the temperature was 81. Here is the hazardous weather outlook. For today and tonight, two rounds of showers and storms are possible through tonight. The first of these will exit the hour later this morning. Severe thunderstorms are possible across the entire outlook area with a main severe threat tonight. The main threats will be large hail, damaging winds, and heavy rainfall. Localized flash flooding is also possible. Looking ahead, scattered thunderstorms are possible Saturday afternoon and evening. Isolated severe thunderstorms are possible mainly south of Interstate 80 with the main threats being large hail and damaging winds. Hot and humid conditions are forecast to develop across the outlook area Wednesday through the end of the week. Spotter activation may be needed tonight. And now, your National Weather Service forecast for the Quad Cities and surrounding areas. Rest of today, partly sunny with a slight chance of showers and thunderstorms. Highs in the lower 80s. Southwest winds 10 to 15 miles an hour with gusts up to 25 miles an hour. Chance of rain 20%. Tonight, a chance of thunderstorms. Showers likely. Humid with lows in the upper 60s. Southwest winds 10 to 15 miles an hour. Chance of rain 70%. Saturday, partly sunny with a chance of showers and thunderstorms. Humid with highs in the mid-80s. West winds 5 to 10 miles an hour. Chance of rain 40%. Saturday night, mostly cloudy with a chance of showers and thunderstorms. Humid with lows in the upper 60s. South winds around 5 miles an hour. Chance of rain 50%. Sunday, a chance of showers with a slight chance of thunderstorms in the morning, then showers likely with a chance of thunderstorms in the afternoon. Humid with highs in the mid-80s. Southeast winds 5 to 10 miles an hour. Chance of rain 70%. Sunday night and Monday, showers and a chance of thunderstorms. Lows in the upper 60s. Highs in the mid-80s. Monday night, a chance of showers and thunderstorms. Lows in the upper 60s. Tuesday, partly sunny. Hot. Highs in the lower 90s. Tuesday night, a chance of showers and thunderstorms. Lows in the lower 70s. Wednesday through Thursday, mostly clear. Hot. Highs in the mid-90s. Lows in the mid-70s. Again, the forecast for the Quad Cities and surrounding areas for the rest of today, partly sunny with a slight chance of showers and thunderstorms. Highs in the lower 80s. Southwest winds 10 to 15 miles an hour with gusts up to 25 miles an hour. Chance of rain 20%. 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The current time is 4:29 p.m. Central Daylight Time. At 4 p.m. at Moline, skies were partly sunny. The temperature was 84 degrees, dew point 70, relative humidity 62%, producing a heat index of 88. The wind was southwest at 10 miles an hour, gusting to 22. And the pressure was 29.81 inches and falling. At Davenport.
skies were cloudy. The temperature was 81 degrees, dew point 69, relative humidity 67%, producing a heat index of 84. The wind was southwest at 14 miles an hour, gusting to 22. And the pressure was 29.82 inches and falling. Close to home, Burlington partly sunny and 80. Cedar Rapids partly sunny and 81. Dubuque cloudy and 79. Iowa City partly sunny and 84. Muscatine 82. Galesburg cloudy and 80. Peoria cloudy and 81. Savannah 77. Rockford partly sunny and 78. Across the Midwest, Chicago light rain and 75. Des Moines mostly sunny and 83. Madison partly sunny and 76. Milwaukee light rain and 74. Minneapolis partly sunny and 79. Omaha mostly sunny and 86. St. Louis partly sunny and 86. Springfield, Illinois partly sunny and 82. Waterloo partly sunny and 81. Once again at 4 p.m. at Moline with partly sunny skies, the temperature was 84. At Davenport with cloudy skies, the temperature was 81. Here is the hazardous weather outlook. For today and tonight, two rounds of showers and storms are possible through tonight. The first of these will exit the hour later this morning. Severe thunderstorms are possible across the entire outlook area with the main severe threat tonight. The main threats will be large hail, damaging winds, and heavy rainfall. Localized flash flooding is also possible. Looking ahead, scattered thunderstorms are possible Saturday afternoon and evening. Isolated severe thunderstorms are possible mainly south of Interstate 80 with the main threats being large hail and damaging winds. Hot and humid conditions are forecast to develop across the outlook area Wednesday through the end of the week. Spotter activation may be needed tonight. And now, your National Weather Service forecast for the Quad Cities and surrounding areas. Rest of today, partly sunny with a slight chance of showers and thunderstorms. Highs in the lower 80s. Southwest winds 10 to 15 miles an hour with gusts up to 25 miles an hour. Chance of rain 20%. Tonight, a chance of thunderstorms. Showers likely. Humid with lows in the upper 60s. Southwest winds 10 to 15 miles an hour. Chance of rain 70%. Saturday, partly sunny with a chance of showers and thunderstorms. Humid with highs in the mid-80s. West winds 5 to 10 miles an hour. Chance of rain 40%. Saturday night, mostly cloudy with a chance of showers and thunderstorms. Humid with lows in the upper 60s. South winds around 5 miles an hour. Chance of rain 50%. Sunday, a chance of showers with a slight chance of thunderstorms in the morning, then showers likely with a chance of thunderstorms in the afternoon. Humid with highs in the mid-80s. Southeast winds 5 to 10 miles an hour. Chance of rain 70%. Sunday night and Monday, showers and a chance of thunderstorms. Lows in the upper 60s. Highs in the mid-80s. Monday night, a chance of showers and thunderstorms. Lows in the upper 60s. Tuesday, partly sunny. Hot. Highs in the lower 90s. Tuesday night, a chance of showers and thunderstorms. Lows in the lower 70s. Wednesday through Thursday, mostly clear. Hot. Highs in the mid-90s. Lows in the mid-70s. Again, the forecast for the Quad Cities and surrounding areas for the rest of today, partly sunny with a slight chance of showers and thunderstorms. Highs in the lower 80s. Southwest winds 10 to 15 miles an hour with gusts up to 25 miles an hour. Chance of rain 20%. 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The current time is 4:34 p.m. Central Daylight Time. At 4 p.m. at Moline, skies were partly sunny. The temperature was 84 degrees, dew point 70, relative humidity 62%, producing a heat index of 88. The wind was southwest at 10 miles an hour, gusting to 22. And the pressure was 29.81 inches and falling. At Davenport, skies were cloudy. The temperature was 81 degrees, dew point 69, relative humidity 67%, producing a heat index of 84. The wind was southwest at 14 miles an hour, gusting to 22, and the pressure was 29.
82 inches and falling. Close to home, Burlington partly sunny and 80. Cedar Rapids partly sunny and 81. Dubuque cloudy and 79. Iowa City partly sunny and 84. Muscatine 82. Galesburg cloudy and 80. Peoria cloudy and 81. Savannah 77. Rockford partly sunny and 78. Across the Midwest, Chicago light rain and 75. Des Moines mostly sunny and 83. Madison partly sunny and 76. Milwaukee light rain and 74. Minneapolis partly sunny and 79. Omaha mostly sunny and 86. St. Louis partly sunny and 86. Springfield, Illinois partly sunny and 82. Waterloo partly sunny and 81. Once again at 4 p.m. Ed Moline with partly sunny skies, the temperature was 84. Ed Davenport with cloudy skies, the temperature was 81. Here is the hazardous weather outlook. For today and tonight, two rounds of showers and storms are possible through tonight. The first of these will exit the hour later this morning. Severe thunderstorms are possible across the entire outlook area with the main severe threat tonight. The main threats will be large hail, damaging winds, and heavy rainfall. Localized flash flooding is also possible. Looking ahead, scattered thunderstorms are possible Saturday afternoon and evening. Isolated severe thunderstorms are possible mainly south of Interstate 80 with the main threats being large hail and damaging winds. Hot and humid conditions are forecast to develop across the outlook area Wednesday through the end of the week. Spotter activation may be needed tonight. And now, your National Weather Service forecast for the Quad Cities and surrounding areas. Rest of today, partly sunny with a slight chance of showers and thunderstorms. Highs in the lower 80s. Southwest winds 10 to 15 miles an hour with gusts up to 25 miles an hour. Chance of rain 20%. Tonight, a chance of thunderstorms. Showers likely. Humid with lows in the upper 60s. Southwest winds 10 to 15 miles an hour. Chance of rain 70%. Saturday, partly sunny with a chance of showers and thunderstorms. Humid with highs in the mid-80s. West winds 5 to 10 miles an hour. Chance of rain 40%. Saturday night, mostly cloudy with a chance of showers and thunderstorms. Humid with lows in the upper 60s. South winds around 5 miles an hour. Chance of rain 50%. Sunday, a chance of showers with a slight chance of thunderstorms in the morning, then showers likely with a chance of thunderstorms in the afternoon. Humid with highs in the mid-80s. Southeast winds 5 to 10 miles an hour. Chance of rain 70%. Sunday night and Monday, showers and a chance of thunderstorms. Lows in the upper 60s. Highs in the mid-80s. Monday night, a chance of showers and thunderstorms. Lows in the upper 60s. Tuesday, partly sunny. Hot. Highs in the lower 90s. Tuesday night, a chance of showers and thunderstorms. Lows in the lower 70s. Wednesday through Thursday, mostly clear. Hot. Highs in the mid-90s. Lows in the mid-70s. Again, the forecast for the Quad Cities and surrounding areas for the rest of today, partly sunny with a slight chance of showers and thunderstorms. Highs in the lower 80s. Southwest winds 10 to 15 miles an hour with gusts up to 25 miles an hour. Chance of rain 20%. 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The current time is 4:38 p.m. Central Daylight Time. NOAA Weather Radio Station WXL61 in Cedar Rapids is operating in a degraded mode. Technicians are working on the problem. We apologize for any inconvenience. At 4 p.m. at Moline, skies were partly sunny. The temperature was 84 degrees, dew point 70, relative humidity 62%, producing a heat index of 88. The wind was southwest at 10 miles an hour, gusting to 22. And the pressure was 29.81 inches and falling. At Davenport, skies were cloudy. The temperature was 81 degrees, dew point 69, relative humidity 67%, producing a heat index of 84. The wind was southwest at 14 miles an hour, gusting to 22. And the pressure was 29.82 inches and falling. Close to home, Burlington partly sunny.
80. Cedar Rapids, partly sunny and 81. Dubuque, cloudy and 79. Iowa City, partly sunny and 84. Muscatine, 82. Galesburg, cloudy and 80. Peoria, cloudy and 81. Savannah, 77. Rockford, partly sunny and 78. Across the Midwest, Chicago, light rain and 75. Des Moines, mostly sunny and 83. Madison, partly sunny and 76. Milwaukee, light rain and 74. Minneapolis, partly sunny and 79. Omaha, mostly sunny and 86. St. Louis, partly sunny and 86. Springfield, Illinois, partly sunny and 82. Waterloo, partly sunny and 81. Once again at 4 p.m., Ed Moline with partly sunny skies, the temperature was 84. Ed Davenport with cloudy skies, the temperature was 81. 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The current time is 4:41 p.m. Central Daylight Time. At 4 p.m., Ed Moline skies were partly sunny. The temperature was 84 degrees, dew point 70, relative humidity 62%, producing a heat index of 88. The wind was southwest at 10 miles an hour, gusting to 22. And the pressure was 29.81 inches and falling. Ed Davenport skies were cloudy. The temperature was 81 degrees, dew point 69, relative humidity 67%, producing a heat index of 84. The wind was southwest at 14 miles an hour, gusting to 22. And the pressure was 29.82 inches and falling. Close to home, Burlington partly sunny and 80. Cedar Rapids partly sunny and 81. Dubuque cloudy and 79. Iowa City partly sunny and 84. Muscatine 82. Galesburg cloudy and 80. Peoria cloudy and 81. Savannah 77. Rockford partly sunny and 78. Across the Midwest, Chicago light rain and 75. Des Moines mostly sunny and 83. Madison partly sunny and 76. Milwaukee light rain and 74. Minneapolis partly sunny and 79. Omaha mostly sunny and 86. St. Louis partly sunny and 86. Springfield, Illinois partly sunny and 82. Waterloo partly sunny and 81. Once again at 4 p.m. Ed Moline with partly sunny skies, the temperature was 84. Ed Davenport with cloudy skies, the temperature was 81. Here is the hazardous weather outlook. For today and tonight, two rounds of showers and storms are possible through tonight. The first of these will exit the hour later this morning. Severe thunderstorms are possible across the entire outlook area with the main severe threat tonight. The main threats will be large hail, damaging winds, and heavy rainfall. Localized flash flooding is also possible. Looking ahead, scattered thunderstorms are possible Saturday afternoon and evening. Isolated severe thunderstorms are possible mainly south of Interstate 80 with the main threats being large hail and damaging winds. Hot and humid conditions are forecast to develop across the outlook area Wednesday through the end of the week. Spotter activation may be needed tonight. And now, your National Weather Service forecast for the Quad Cities and surrounding areas. West of today, partly sunny with a slight chance of showers and thunderstorms. Highs in the lower 80s. Southwest winds 10 to 15 miles an hour with gusts up to 25 miles an hour. Chance of rain 20%. Tonight, a chance of thunderstorms. Showers likely. Humid with lows in the upper 60s. Southwest winds 10 to 15 miles an hour. Chance of rain 70%. Saturday, partly sunny with a chance of showers and thunderstorms. Humid with highs in the mid-80s. West winds 5 to 10 miles an hour. Chance of rain 40%. Saturday night, mostly cloudy with a chance of showers and thunderstorms. Humid with lows in the upper 60s. South winds around 5 miles an hour. Chance of rain 50%. Sunday, a chance of showers with a slight chance of thunderstorms in the morning, then showers likely with a chance of thunderstorms in the afternoon. Humid with highs in the mid-80s. Southeast wind 5 to 10 miles an hour. Chance of rain 70%. Sunday night and Monday, showers and a chance of thunderstorms. Lows in the upper 60s. Highs in the mid-80s. Monday night, a chance...
showers and thunderstorms. Lows in the upper 60s. Tuesday, partly sunny. Hot. Highs in the lower 90s. Tuesday night, a chance of showers and thunderstorms. Lows in the lower 70s. Wednesday through Thursday, mostly clear. Hot. Highs in the mid-90s. Lows in the mid-70s. Again, the forecast for the Quad Cities and surrounding areas for the rest of today, partly sunny with a slight chance of showers and thunderstorms. Highs in the lower 80s. Southwest winds 10 to 15 miles an hour with gusts up to 25 miles an hour. Chance of rain 20%. The Moline, Illinois climate summary for this evening, as of 4 p.m., June 5, 2026. Today's high temperature was 84 degrees. The normal high is 81. The record high is 97 degrees, which was set in 1933. Today's low temperature was 71 degrees. The normal low is 58. The record low is 41 degrees, which was set in 1945. 0.01 inches of precipitation fell today, which brings the monthly total to 0.01 inches. The total precipitation for the year now stands at 12.03 inches. The normal high temperature for tomorrow is 81 degrees, and the normal low is 58. The record high for tomorrow is 99, which occurred in 1933, and the record low is 44, which occurred in 1894. Sunset tonight is at 8:32 p.m. Sunrise tomorrow is at 5:29 a.m. You are listening to NOAA Weather Radio Station WXJ73 in the Quad Cities. The current time is 4:46 p.m. Central Daylight Time. At 4 p.m. at Moline, skies were partly sunny. The temperature was 84 degrees, dew point 70, relative humidity 62%, producing a heat index of 88. The wind was southwest at 10 miles an hour, gusting to 22. And the pressure was 29.81 inches and falling. At Davenport, skies were cloudy. The temperature was 81 degrees, dew point 69, relative humidity 67%, producing a heat index of 84. The wind was southwest at 14 miles an hour, gusting to 22. And the pressure was 29.82 inches and falling. Close to home, Burlington partly sunny and 80. Cedar Rapids partly sunny and 81. Dubuque cloudy and 79. Iowa City partly sunny and 84. Muscatine 82. Galesburg cloudy and 80. Peoria cloudy and 81. Savannah 77. Rockford partly sunny and 78. Across the Midwest, Chicago light rain and 75. Des Moines mostly sunny and 83. Madison partly sunny and 76. Milwaukee light rain and 74. Minneapolis partly sunny and 79. Omaha mostly sunny and 86. St. Louis partly sunny and 86. Springfield, Illinois partly sunny and 82. Waterloo partly sunny and 81. Once again at 4 p.m. at Moline with partly sunny skies, the temperature was 84. At Davenport with cloudy skies, the temperature was 81. Here is the hazardous weather outlook. For today and tonight, two rounds of showers and storms are possible through tonight. The first of these will exit the hour later this morning. Severe thunderstorms are possible across the entire outlook area with the main severe threat tonight. The main threats will be large hail, damaging winds, and heavy rainfall. Localized flash flooding is also possible. Looking ahead, scattered thunderstorms are possible Saturday afternoon and evening. Isolated severe thunderstorms are possible mainly south of Interstate 80 with the main threats being large hail and damaging winds. Hot and humid conditions are forecast to develop across the outlook area Wednesday through the end of the week. Spotter activation may be needed tonight. And now, your National Weather Service forecast for the Quad Cities and surrounding areas. Rest of today, partly sunny with a slight chance of showers and thunderstorms. Highs in the lower 80s. Southwest winds 10 to 15 miles an hour with gusts up to 25 miles an hour. Chance of rain 20%. Tonight, a chance of thunderstorms. Showers likely. Humid with lows in the upper 60s. Southwest winds 10 to 15 miles an hour. Chance of rain 70%. Saturday, partly sunny with a chance of showers and thunderstorms. Humid with highs in the mid-80s. West winds
5 to 10 miles an hour. Chance of rain 40%. Saturday night, mostly cloudy with a chance of showers and thunderstorms. Humid with lows in the upper 60s. South winds around 5 miles an hour. Chance of rain 50%. Sunday, a chance of showers with a slight chance of thunderstorms in the morning, then showers likely with a chance of thunderstorms in the afternoon. Humid with highs in the mid-80s. Southeast winds 5 to 10 miles an hour. Chance of rain 70%. Sunday night and Monday, showers and a chance of thunderstorms. Lows in the upper 60s. Highs in the mid-80s. Monday night, a chance of showers and thunderstorms. Lows in the upper 60s. Tuesday, partly sunny. Hot. Highs in the lower 90s. Tuesday night, a chance of showers and thunderstorms. Lows in the lower 70s. Wednesday through Thursday, mostly clear. Hot. Highs in the mid-90s. Lows in the mid-70s. Again, the forecast for the Quad Cities and surrounding areas for the rest of today, partly sunny with a slight chance of showers and thunderstorms. Highs in the lower 80s. Southwest winds 10 to 15 miles an hour with gusts up to 25 miles an hour. Chance of rain 20%. This broadcast originates from the National Weather Service office in the Quad Cities and is transmitted on a frequency of 162.55 MHz from Rock Island, Illinois. The coverage area includes the following counties: Cedar, Clinton, Louisa, Muscatine, Scott, Henry, Illinois, Mercer, Rock Island, and Whiteside. The Moline, Illinois climate summary for this evening, as of 4 p.m., June 5, 2026. Today's high temperature was 84 degrees. The normal high is 81. The record high is 97 degrees, which was set in 1933. Today's low temperature was 71 degrees. The normal low is 58. The record low is 41 degrees, which was set in 1945. 0.01 inches of precipitation fell today, which brings the monthly total to 0.01 inches. The total precipitation for the year now stands at 12.03 inches. The normal high temperature for tomorrow is 81 degrees, and the normal low is 58. The record high for tomorrow is 99, which occurred in 1933, and the record low is 44, which occurred in 1894. Sunset tonight is at 8:32 p.m. Sunrise tomorrow is at 5:29 a.m. You are listening to NOAA Weather Radio Station WXJ73 in the Quad Cities. The current time is 4:52 p.m. Central Daylight Time. At 4 p.m. at Moline, skies were partly sunny. The temperature was 84 degrees, dew point 70, relative humidity 62%, producing a heat index of 88. The wind was southwest at 10 miles an hour, gusting to 22. And the pressure was 29.81 inches and falling. At Davenport, skies were cloudy. The temperature was 81 degrees, dew point 69, relative humidity 67%, producing a heat index of 84. The wind was southwest at 14 miles an hour, gusting to 22. And the pressure was 29.82 inches and falling. Close to home, Burlington partly sunny and 80. Cedar Rapids partly sunny and 81. Dubuque cloudy and 79. Iowa City partly sunny and 84. Muscatine 82. Galesburg cloudy and 80. Peoria cloudy and 81. Savannah 77. Rockford partly sunny and 78. Across the Midwest, Chicago light rain and 75. Des Moines mostly sunny and 83. Madison partly sunny and 76. Milwaukee light rain and 74. Minneapolis partly sunny and 79. Omaha mostly sunny and 86. St. Louis partly sunny and 86. Springfield, Illinois partly sunny and 82. Waterloo partly sunny and 81. Once again at 4 p.m. at Moline with partly sunny skies, the temperature was 84. At Davenport with cloudy skies, the temperature was 81. NOAA Weather Radio Station WXL61 in Cedar Rapids is operating in a degraded mode. Technicians are working on the problem. We apologize for any inconvenience. Here is the hazardous weather outlook. For today and tonight, two rounds of showers and storms are possible.
tonight. The first of these will exit the R later this morning. Severe thunderstorms are possible across the entire outlook area with the main severe threat tonight. The main threats will be large hail, damaging winds, and heavy rainfall. Localized flash flooding is also possible. Looking ahead, scattered thunderstorms are possible Saturday afternoon and evening. Isolated severe thunderstorms are possible mainly south of Interstate 80 with the main threats being large hail and damaging winds. Hot and humid conditions are forecast to develop across the outlook area Wednesday through the end of the week. Spotter activation may be needed tonight. And now, your National Weather Service forecast for the Quad Cities and surrounding areas. Rest of today, partly sunny with a slight chance of showers and thunderstorms. Highs in the lower 80s. Southwest winds 10 to 15 miles an hour with gusts up to 25 miles an hour. Chance of rain 20%. Tonight, a chance of thunderstorms. Showers likely. Humid with lows in the upper 60s. Southwest winds 10 to 15 miles an hour. Chance of rain 70%. Saturday, partly sunny with a chance of showers and thunderstorms. Humid with highs in the mid-80s. West winds 5 to 10 miles an hour. Chance of rain 40%. Saturday night, mostly cloudy with a chance of showers and thunderstorms. Humid with lows in the upper 60s. South winds around 5 miles an hour. Chance of rain 50%. Sunday, a chance of showers with a slight chance of thunderstorms in the morning, then showers likely with a chance of thunderstorms in the afternoon. Humid with highs in the mid-80s. Southeast winds 5 to 10 miles an hour. Chance of rain 70%. Sunday night and Monday, showers and a chance of thunderstorms. Lows in the upper 60s. Highs in the mid-80s. Monday night, a chance of showers and thunderstorms. Lows in the upper 60s. Tuesday, partly sunny. Hot. Highs in the lower 90s. Tuesday night, a chance of showers and thunderstorms. Lows in the lower 70s. Wednesday through Thursday, mostly clear. Hot. Highs in the mid-90s. Lows in the mid-70s. Again, the forecast for the Quad Cities and surrounding areas for the rest of today, partly sunny with a slight chance of showers and thunderstorms. Highs in the lower 80s. Southwest winds 10 to 15 miles an hour with gusts up to 25 miles an hour. Chance of rain 20%. The Moline, Illinois climate summary for this evening, as of 4 p.m., June 5, 2026. Today's high temperature was 84 degrees. The normal high is 81. The record high is 97 degrees, which was set in 1933. Today's low temperature was 71 degrees. The normal low is 58. The record low is 41 degrees, which was set in 1945. 0.01 inches of precipitation fell today, which brings the monthly total to 0.01 inches. The total precipitation for the year now stands at 12.03 inches. The normal high temperature for tomorrow is 81 degrees, and the normal low is 58. The record high for tomorrow is 99, which occurred in 1933, and the record low is 44, which occurred in 1894. Sunset tonight is at 8:32 p.m. Sunrise tomorrow is at 5:29 a.m. You are listening to NOAA Weather Radio Station WXJ73 in the Quad Cities. The current time is 4:58 p.m. Central Daylight Time. Here is the hazardous weather outlook. For today and tonight, two rounds of showers and storms are possible through tonight. The first of these will exit the R later this morning. Severe thunderstorms are possible across the entire outlook area with the main severe threat tonight. The main threats will be large hail, damaging winds, and heavy rainfall. Localized flash flooding is also possible. Looking ahead, scattered thunderstorms are possible Saturday afternoon and evening. Isolated severe thunderstorms are possible mainly south of Interstate 80 with the main threats being large hail and damaging winds. Hot and humid conditions are forecast to develop across the outlook area Wednesday through the end of the week. Spotter activation may be needed tonight. And now, your National Weather Service forecast for the Quad Cities and surrounding areas. West of today, partly sunny with a slight chance of showers and thunderstorms. Highs in the lower 80s. Southwest winds 10 to 15 miles an hour with gusts up to 25 miles an hour. Chance of rain 20%.
Tonight, a chance of thunderstorms. Showers likely. Humid with lows in the upper 60s. Southwest winds 10 to 15 miles an hour. Chance of rain 70%. Saturday, partly sunny with a chance of showers and thunderstorms. Humid with highs in the mid-80s. West winds 5 to 10 miles an hour. Chance of rain 40%. Saturday night, mostly cloudy with a chance of showers and thunderstorms. Humid with lows in the upper 60s. South winds around 5 miles an hour. Chance of rain 50%. Sunday, a chance of showers with a slight chance of thunderstorms in the morning, then showers likely with a chance of thunderstorms in the afternoon. Humid with highs in the mid-80s. Southeast winds 5 to 10 miles an hour. Chance of rain 70%. Sunday night and Monday, showers and a chance of thunderstorms. Lows in the upper 60s. Highs in the mid-80s. Monday night, a chance of showers and thunderstorms. Lows in the upper 60s. Tuesday, partly sunny. Hot. Highs in the lower 90s. Tuesday night, a chance of showers and thunderstorms. Lows in the lower 70s. Wednesday through Thursday, mostly clear. Hot. Highs in the mid-90s. Lows in the mid-70s. Again, the forecast for the Quad Cities and surrounding areas for the rest of today, partly sunny with a slight chance of showers and thunderstorms. Highs in the lower 80s. Southwest winds 10 to 15 miles an hour with gusts up to 25 miles an hour. Chance of rain 20%. The Moline, Illinois climate summary for this evening, as of 4 p.m., June 5, 2026. Today's high temperature was 84 degrees. The normal high is 81. The record high is 97 degrees, which was set in 1933. Today's low temperature was 71 degrees. The normal low is 58. The record low is 41 degrees, which was set in 1945. 0.01 inches of precipitation fell today, which brings the monthly total to 0.01 inches. The total precipitation for the year now stands at 12.03 inches. The normal high temperature for tomorrow is 81 degrees, and the normal low is 58. The record high for tomorrow is 99, which occurred in 1933, and the record low is 44, which occurred in 1894. Sunset tonight is at 8:32 p.m. Sunrise tomorrow is at 5:29 a.m. You are listening to NOAA Weather Radio Station WXJ73 in the Quad Cities. The current time is 5:02 p.m. Central Daylight Time. At 5 p.m. in Moline, skies were partly sunny. The temperature was 84 degrees, dew point 70, relative humidity 62%, producing a heat index of 88. The wind was southwest at 16 miles an hour, gusting to 22. And the pressure was 29.80 inches and falling. At Davenport, skies were cloudy. The temperature was 82 degrees, dew point 68, relative humidity 62%, producing a heat index of 85. The wind was southwest at 15 miles an hour. And the pressure was 29.81 inches and falling. Close to home, Burlington partly sunny and 81. Dubuque partly sunny and 79. Iowa City mostly sunny and 84. Peoria cloudy and 81. Rockford cloudy and 79. Across the Midwest, Chicago partly sunny and 79. Des Moines mostly sunny and 84. Madison cloudy and 75. Milwaukee partly sunny and 76. Minneapolis mostly sunny and 83. Omaha mostly sunny and 87. St. Louis partly sunny and 86. Springfield, Illinois cloudy and 81. Waterloo mostly sunny and 80. Once again at 5 p.m. in Moline with partly sunny skies, the temperature was 84. At Davenport with cloudy skies, the temperature was 82. Here is the hazardous weather outlook. For today and tonight, two rounds of showers and storms are possible through tonight. The first of these will exit the hour later this morning. Severe thunderstorms are possible across the entire outlook area with the main severe threat tonight. The main threats will be large hail, damaging winds, and heavy rainfall. Localized flash flooding is also possible. Looking ahead, scattered thunderstorms are possible Saturday afternoon and evening. Isolated severe thunderstorms are possible mainly south of Interstate 80 with the main threats being large.
hail and damaging winds. Hot and humid conditions are forecast to develop across the Outlook area Wednesday through the end of the week. Spotter activation may be needed tonight. And now, your National Weather Service forecast for the Quad Cities and surrounding areas. Rest of today, partly sunny with a slight chance of showers and thunderstorms. Highs in the lower 80s. Southwest winds 10 to 15 miles an hour with gusts up to 25 miles an hour. Chance of rain 20%. Tonight, a chance of thunderstorms. Showers likely. Humid with lows in the upper 60s. Southwest winds 10 to 15 miles an hour. Chance of rain 70%. Saturday, partly sunny with a chance of showers and thunderstorms. Humid with highs in the mid-80s. West winds 5 to 10 miles an hour. Chance of rain 40%. Saturday night, mostly cloudy with a chance of showers and thunderstorms. Humid with lows in the upper 60s. South winds around 5 miles an hour. Chance of rain 50%. Sunday, a chance of showers with a slight chance of thunderstorms in the morning, then showers likely with a chance of thunderstorms in the afternoon. Humid with highs in the mid-80s. Southeast winds 5 to 10 miles an hour. Chance of rain 70%. Sunday night and Monday, showers and a chance of thunderstorms. Lows in the upper 60s. Highs in the mid-80s. Monday night, a chance of showers and thunderstorms. Lows in the upper 60s. Tuesday, partly sunny. Hot. Highs in the lower 90s. Tuesday night, a chance of showers and thunderstorms. Lows in the lower 70s. Wednesday through Thursday, mostly clear. Hot. Highs in the mid-90s. Lows in the mid-70s. Again, the forecast for the Quad Cities and surrounding areas for the rest of today, partly sunny with a slight chance of showers and thunderstorms. Highs in the lower 80s. Southwest winds 10 to 15 miles an hour with gusts up to 25 miles an hour. Chance of rain 20%. The Moline, Illinois climate summary for this evening, as of 4 p.m., June 5, 2026. Today's high temperature was 84 degrees. The normal high is 81. The record high is 97 degrees, which was set in 1933. Today's low temperature was 71 degrees. The normal low is 58. The record low is 41 degrees, which was set in 1945. 0.01 inches of precipitation fell today, which brings the monthly total to 0.01 inches. The total precipitation for the year now stands at 12.03 inches. The normal high temperature for tomorrow is 81 degrees, and the normal low is 58. The record high for tomorrow is 99, which occurred in 1933, and the record low is 44, which occurred in 1894. Sunset tonight is at 8:32 p.m. Sunrise tomorrow is at 5:29 a.m. You're listening to NOAA Weather Radio Station WXJ73 in the Quad Cities. The current time is 5:08 p.m. Central Daylight Time. At 5 p.m. in Moline, skies were partly sunny. The temperature was 84 degrees, dew point 70, relative humidity 62%, producing a heat index of 88. The wind was southwest at 16 miles an hour, gusting to 22. And the pressure was 29.80 inches and falling. At Davenport, skies were cloudy. The temperature was 82 degrees, dew point 68, relative humidity 62%, producing a heat index of 85. The wind was southwest at 15 miles an hour. And the pressure was 29.81 inches and falling. Close to home, Burlington partly sunny and 81. Dubuque partly sunny and 79. Iowa City mostly sunny and 84. Peoria cloudy and 81. Rockford cloudy and 79. Across the Midwest, Chicago partly sunny and 79. Des Moines mostly sunny and 84. Madison cloudy and 75. Milwaukee partly sunny and 76. Minneapolis mostly sunny and 83. Omaha mostly sunny and 87. St. Louis partly sunny and 86. Springfield, Illinois cloudy and 81. Waterloo mostly sunny and 80. Once again at 5 p.m. in Moline with partly sunny skies, the temperature was 84. At Davenport with cloudy skies, the temperature was 82. NOAA Weather Radio Station WXL 61 in Cedar.
disturbance is operating in a degraded mode. Technicians are working on the problem. We apologize for any inconvenience. Here is the hazardous weather outlook. For today and tonight, two rounds of showers and storms are possible through tonight. The first of these will exit the hour later this morning. Severe thunderstorms are possible across the entire outlook area with the main severe threat tonight. The main threats will be large hail, damaging winds, and heavy rainfall. Localized flash flooding is also possible. Looking ahead, scattered thunderstorms are possible Saturday afternoon and evening. Isolated severe thunderstorms are possible mainly south of Interstate 80 with the main threats being large hail and damaging winds. Hot and humid conditions are forecast to develop across the outlook area Wednesday through the end of the week. Spotter activation may be needed tonight. And now, your National Weather Service forecast for the Quad Cities and surrounding areas. Rest of today, partly sunny with a slight chance of showers and thunderstorms. Highs in the lower 80s. Southwest winds 10 to 15 miles an hour with gusts up to 25 miles an hour. Chance of rain 20%. Tonight, a chance of thunderstorms. Showers likely. Humid with lows in the upper 60s. Southwest winds 10 to 15 miles an hour. Chance of rain 70%. Saturday, partly sunny with a chance of showers and thunderstorms. Humid with highs in the mid-80s. West winds 5 to 10 miles an hour. Chance of rain 40%. Saturday night, mostly cloudy with a chance of showers and thunderstorms. Humid with lows in the upper 60s. South winds around 5 miles an hour. Chance of rain 50%. Sunday, a chance of showers with a slight chance of thunderstorms in the morning, then showers likely with a chance of thunderstorms in the afternoon. Humid with highs in the mid-80s. Southeast winds 5 to 10 miles an hour. Chance of rain 70%. Sunday night and Monday, showers and a chance of thunderstorms. Lows in the upper 60s. Highs in the mid-80s. Monday night, a chance of showers and thunderstorms. Lows in the upper 60s. Tuesday, partly sunny. Hot. Highs in the lower 90s. Tuesday night, a chance of showers and thunderstorms. Lows in the lower 70s. Wednesday through Thursday, mostly clear. Hot. Highs in the mid-90s. Lows in the mid-70s. Again, the forecast for the Quad Cities and surrounding areas for the rest of today, partly sunny with a slight chance of showers and thunderstorms. Highs in the lower 80s. Southwest winds 10 to 15 miles an hour with gusts up to 25 miles an hour. Chance of rain 20%. The Moline, Illinois climate summary for this evening, as of 4 p.m., June 5, 2026. Today's high temperature was 84 degrees. The normal high is 81. The record high is 97 degrees, which was set in 1933. Today's low temperature was 71 degrees. The normal low is 58. The record low is 41 degrees, which was set in 1945. 0.01 inches of precipitation fell today, which brings the monthly total to 0.01 inches. The total precipitation for the year now stands at 12.03 inches. The normal high temperature for tomorrow is 81 degrees, and the normal low is 58. The record high for tomorrow is 99, which occurred in 1933, and the record low is 44, which occurred in 1894. Sunset tonight is at 8:32 p.m. Sunrise tomorrow is at 5:29 a.m. You are listening to NOAA Weather Radio Station WXJ73 in the Quad Cities. The current time is 5:14 p.m. Central Daylight Time. At 5 p.m. in Moline, skies were partly sunny. The temperature was 84 degrees, dew point 70, relative humidity 62%, producing a heat index of 88. The wind was southwest at 16 miles an hour, gusting to 22. And the pressure was 29.80 inches and falling. At Davenport, skies were cloudy. The temperature was 82 degrees, dew point 68, relative humidity 62%, producing a heat index of 85. The wind was southwest at 15 miles an hour. And the pressure was 29.81 inches and falling. Close to home, Burlington partly sunny and 81. Dubuque partly sunny and 79. Iowa City mostly sunny and 84. Peoria cloudy and 81. Rock

St. Louis, partly sunny and 86. Springfield, Illinois, cloudy and 81. Waterloo, mostly sunny and 80. Once again at 5 p.m. in Moline with partly sunny skies, the temperature was 84. At Davenport with cloudy skies, the temperature was 82. At 5 p.m. in Moline, skies were partly sunny. The temperature was 84 degrees, dew point 70, relative humidity 62%, producing a heat index of 88. The wind was southwest at 16 miles an hour, gusting to 22. And the pressure was 29.80 inches and falling. At Davenport, skies were cloudy. The temperature was 82 degrees, dew point 68, relative humidity 62%, producing a heat index of 85. The wind was southwest at 15 miles an hour. And the pressure was 29.81 inches and falling. Close to home, Burlington partly sunny and 81. Dubuque partly sunny and 79. Iowa City mostly sunny and 84. Muscatine 86. Galesburg cloudy and 79. Peoria partly sunny and 81. Savannah 81. Rockford cloudy and 79. Across the Midwest, Chicago partly sunny and 79. Des Moines mostly sunny and 84. Madison cloudy and 75. Milwaukee partly sunny and 76. Minneapolis mostly sunny and 83. Omaha mostly sunny and 87. St. Louis partly sunny and 86. Springfield, Illinois, cloudy and 81. Waterloo, mostly sunny and 80. Once again at 5 p.m. in Moline with partly sunny skies, the temperature was 84. At Davenport with cloudy skies, the temperature was 82. Here is the hazardous weather outlook. For today and tonight, two rounds of showers and storms are possible through tonight. The first of these will exit the hour later this morning. Severe thunderstorms are possible across the entire outlook area with the main severe threat tonight. The main threats will be large hail, damaging winds, and heavy rainfall. Localized flash flooding is also possible. Looking ahead, scattered thunderstorms are possible Saturday afternoon and evening. Isolated severe thunderstorms are possible mainly south of Interstate 80 with the main threats being large hail and damaging winds. Hot and humid conditions are forecast to develop across the outlook area Wednesday through the end of the week. Spotter activation may be needed tonight. And now, your National Weather Service forecast for the Quad Cities and surrounding areas. West of today, partly sunny with a slight chance of showers and thunderstorms. Highs in the lower 80s. Southwest winds 10 to 15 miles an hour with gusts up to 25 miles an hour. Chance of rain 20%. Tonight, a chance of thunderstorms. Showers likely. Humid with lows in the upper 60s. Southwest winds 10 to 15 miles an hour. Chance of rain 70%. Saturday, partly sunny with a chance of showers and thunderstorms. Humid with highs in the mid-80s. West winds 5 to 10 miles an hour. Chance of rain 40%. Saturday night, mostly cloudy with a chance of showers and thunderstorms. Humid with lows in the upper 60s. South winds around 5 miles an hour. Chance of rain 50%. Sunday, a chance of showers with a slight chance of thunderstorms in the morning, then showers likely with a chance of thunderstorms in the afternoon. Humid with highs in the mid-80s. Southeast winds 5 to 10 miles an hour. Chance of rain 70%. Sunday night and Monday, showers and a chance of thunderstorms. Lows in the upper 60s. Highs in the mid-80s. Monday night, a chance of showers and thunderstorms. Lows in the upper 60s. Tuesday, partly sunny. Hot. Highs in the lower 90s. Tuesday night, a chance of showers and thunderstorms. Lows in the lower 70s. Wednesday through Thursday, mostly clear. Hot. Highs in the mid-90s. Lows in the mid-70s. Again, the forecast for the Quad Cities and surrounding areas for the rest of today, partly sunny with a slight chance of showers and thunderstorms. Highs in the lower 80s. Southwest winds 10 to 15 miles an hour with gusts up to 25 miles an hour. Chance of rain 20%. The Moline, Illinois climate summary for this evening, as of 4 p.m., June 5, 2026. Today's high temperature was 84 degrees. The normal high is 81. The record high is

77 degrees, which was set in 1933. Today's low temperature was 71 degrees. The normal low is 58. The record low is 41 degrees, which was set in 1945. 0.01 inches of precipitation fell today, which brings the monthly total to 0.01 inches. The total precipitation for the year now stands at 12.03 inches. The normal high temperature for tomorrow is 81 degrees, and the normal low is 58. The record high for tomorrow is 99, which occurred in 1933, and the record low is 44, which occurred in 1894. Sunset tonight is at 8:32 p.m. Sunrise tomorrow is at 5:29 a.m. You're listening to NOAA Weather Radio Station WXJ73 in the Quad Cities. The current time is 5:21 p.m. Central Daylight Time. At 5 p.m. at Moline, skies were partly sunny. The temperature was 84 degrees, dew point 70, relative humidity 62%, producing a heat index of 88. The wind was southwest at 16 miles an hour, gusting to 22. And the pressure was 29.80 inches and falling. At Davenport, skies were cloudy. The temperature was 82 degrees, dew point 68, relative humidity 62%, producing a heat index of 85. The wind was southwest at 15 miles an hour. And the pressure was 29.81 inches and falling. Close to home, Burlington partly sunny and 81. Dubuque partly sunny and 79. Iowa City mostly sunny and 84. Muscatine 86. Galesburg cloudy and 79. Peoria partly sunny and 81. Savannah 81. Rockford cloudy and 79. Across the Midwest, Chicago partly sunny and 79. Des Moines mostly sunny and 84. Madison cloudy and 75. Milwaukee partly sunny and 76. Minneapolis mostly sunny and 83. Omaha mostly sunny and 87. St. Louis partly sunny and 86. Springfield, Illinois cloudy and 81. Waterloo mostly sunny and 80. Once again at 5 p.m. at Moline with partly sunny skies, the temperature was 84. At Davenport with cloudy skies, the temperature was 82. Here is the hazardous weather outlook. For today and tonight, two rounds of showers and storms are possible through tonight. The first of these will exit the hour later this morning. Severe thunderstorms are possible across the entire outlook area with the main severe threat tonight. The main threats will be large hail, damaging winds, and heavy rainfall. Localized flash flooding is also possible. Looking ahead, scattered thunderstorms are possible Saturday afternoon and evening. Isolated severe thunderstorms are possible mainly south of Interstate 80 with the main threats being large hail and damaging winds. Hot and humid conditions are forecast to develop across the outlook area Wednesday through the end of the week. Spotter activation may be needed tonight. And now, your National Weather Service forecast for the Quad Cities and surrounding areas. Rest of today, partly sunny with a slight chance of showers and thunderstorms. Highs in the lower 80s. Southwest winds 10 to 15 miles an hour with gusts up to 25 miles an hour. Chance of rain 20%. Tonight, a chance of thunderstorms. Showers likely. Humid with lows in the upper 60s. Southwest winds 10 to 15 miles an hour. Chance of rain 70%. Saturday, partly sunny with a chance of showers and thunderstorms. Humid with highs in the mid-80s. West winds 5 to 10 miles an hour. Chance of rain 40%. Saturday night, mostly cloudy with a chance of showers and thunderstorms. Humid with lows in the upper 60s. South winds around 5 miles an hour. Chance of rain 50%. Sunday, a chance of showers with a slight chance of thunderstorms in the morning, then showers likely with a chance of thunderstorms in the afternoon. Humid with highs in the mid-80s. Southeast winds 5 to 10 miles an hour. Chance of rain 70%. Sunday night and Monday, showers and a chance of thunderstorms. Lows in the upper 60s. Highs in the mid-80s. Monday night, a chance of showers and thunderstorms. Lows in the upper 60s. Tuesday, partly sunny. Hot. Highs in the lower 90s. Tuesday night, a chance of showers and thunderstorms. Lows in the lower 70s.
Wednesday through Thursday, mostly clear. Hot. Highs in the mid-90s. Lows in the mid-70s. Again, the forecast for the Quad Cities and surrounding areas for the rest of today, partly sunny with a slight chance of showers and thunderstorms. Highs in the lower 80s. Southwest winds 10 to 15 miles an hour with gusts up to 25 miles an hour. Chance of rain 20%. NOAA Weather Radio Station WXL61 in Cedar Rapids is operating in a degraded mode. Technicians are working on the problem. We apologize for any inconvenience. The Moline, Illinois climate summary for this evening, as of 4 p.m., June 5, 2026. Today's high temperature was 84 degrees. The normal high is 81. The record high is 97 degrees, which was set in 1933. Today's low temperature was 71 degrees. The normal low is 58. The record low is 41 degrees, which was set in 1945. 0.01 inches of precipitation fell today, which brings the monthly total to 0.01 inches. The total precipitation for the year now stands at 12.03 inches. The normal high temperature for tomorrow is 81 degrees, and the normal low is 58. The record high for tomorrow is 99, which occurred in 1933, and the record low is 44, which occurred in 1894. Sunset tonight is at 8:32 p.m. Sunrise tomorrow is at 5:29 a.m. You are listening to NOAA Weather Radio Station WXJ73 in the Quad Cities. The current time is 5:27 p.m. Central Daylight Time. At 5 p.m. in Moline, skies were partly sunny. The temperature was 84 degrees, dew point 70, relative humidity 62%, producing a heat index of 88. The wind was southwest at 16 miles an hour, gusting to 22. And the pressure was 29.80 inches and falling. At Davenport, skies were cloudy. The temperature was 82 degrees, dew point 68, relative humidity 62%, producing a heat index of 85. The wind was southwest at 15 miles an hour. And the pressure was 29.81 inches and falling. Close to home, Burlington partly sunny and 81. Dubuque partly sunny and 79. Iowa City mostly sunny and 84. Muscatine 86. Galesburg cloudy and 79. Peoria partly sunny and 81. Savannah 81. Rockford cloudy and 79. Across the Midwest, Chicago partly sunny and 79. Des Moines mostly sunny and 84. Madison cloudy and 75. Milwaukee partly sunny and 76. Minneapolis mostly sunny and 83. Omaha mostly sunny and 87. St. Louis partly sunny and 86. Springfield, Illinois cloudy and 81. Waterloo mostly sunny and 80. Once again at 5 p.m. in Moline with partly sunny skies, the temperature was 84. At Davenport with cloudy skies, the temperature was 82. Here is the hazardous weather outlook. For today and tonight, two rounds of showers and storms are possible through tonight. The first of these will exit the hour later this morning. Severe thunderstorms are possible across the entire outlook area with the main severe threat tonight. The main threats will be large hail, damaging winds, and heavy rainfall. Localized flash flooding is also possible. Looking ahead, scattered thunderstorms are possible Saturday afternoon and evening. Isolated severe thunderstorms are possible mainly south of Interstate 80 with the main threats being large hail and damaging winds. Hot and humid conditions are forecast to develop across the outlook area Wednesday through the end of the week. Spotter activation may be needed tonight. And now, your National Weather Service forecast for the Quad Cities and surrounding areas. Rest of today, partly sunny with a slight chance of showers and thunderstorms. Highs in the lower 80s. Southwest winds 10 to 15 miles an hour with gusts up to 25 miles an hour. Chance of rain 20%. Tonight, a chance of thunderstorms. Showers likely. Humid with lows in the upper 60s. Southwest winds 10 to 15 miles an hour. Chance of rain 70%. Saturday, partly sunny with a chance of showers and thunderstorms. Humid with highs in the mid-80s. West winds 5 to 10 miles an hour. Chance of rain 40%.
Saturday night, mostly cloudy with a chance of showers and thunderstorms. Humid with lows in the upper 60s. South winds around 5 miles an hour. Chance of rain 50%. Sunday, a chance of showers with a slight chance of thunderstorms in the morning, then showers likely with a chance of thunderstorms in the afternoon. Humid with highs in the mid-80s. Southeast winds 5 to 10 miles an hour. Chance of rain 70%. Sunday night and Monday, showers and a chance of thunderstorms. Lows in the upper 60s. Highs in the mid-80s. Monday night, a chance of showers and thunderstorms. Lows in the upper 60s. Tuesday, partly sunny. Hot. Highs in the lower 90s. Tuesday night, a chance of showers and thunderstorms. Lows in the lower 70s. Wednesday through Thursday, mostly clear. Hot. Highs in the mid-90s. Lows in the mid-70s. Again, the forecast for the Quad Cities and surrounding areas for the rest of today, partly sunny with a slight chance of showers and thunderstorms. Highs in the lower 80s. Southwest winds 10 to 15 miles an hour with gusts up to 25 miles an hour. Chance of rain 20%. The Moline, Illinois climate summary for this evening, as of 4 p.m., June 5, 2026. Today's high temperature was 84 degrees. The normal high is 81. The record high is 97 degrees, which was set in 1933. Today's low temperature was 71 degrees. The normal low is 58. The record low is 41 degrees, which was set in 1945. 0.01 inches of precipitation fell today, which brings the monthly total to 0.01 inches. The total precipitation for the year now stands at 12.03 inches. The normal high temperature for tomorrow is 81 degrees, and the normal low is 58. The record high for tomorrow is 99, which occurred in 1933, and the record low is 44, which occurred in 1894. Sunset tonight is at 8:32 p.m. Sunrise tomorrow is at 5:29 a.m. You are listening to NOAA Weather Radio Station WXJ73 in the Quad Cities. The current time is 5:32 p.m. Central Daylight Time. At 5 p.m. in Moline, skies were partly sunny. The temperature was 84 degrees, dew point 70, relative humidity 62%, producing a heat index of 88. The wind was southwest at 16 miles an hour, gusting to 22. And the pressure was 29.80 inches and falling. At Davenport, skies were cloudy. The temperature was 82 degrees, dew point 68, relative humidity 62%, producing a heat index of 85. The wind was southwest at 15 miles an hour. And the pressure was 29.81 inches and falling. Close to home, Burlington partly sunny and 81. Dubuque partly sunny and 79. Iowa City mostly sunny and 84. Muscatine 86. Galesburg cloudy and 79. Peoria partly sunny and 81. Savannah 81. Rockford cloudy and 79. Across the Midwest, Chicago partly sunny and 79. Des Moines mostly sunny and 84. Madison cloudy and 75. Milwaukee partly sunny and 76. Minneapolis mostly sunny and 83. Omaha mostly sunny and 87. St. Louis partly sunny and 86. Springfield, Illinois cloudy and 81. Waterloo mostly sunny and 80. Once again at 5 p.m. in Moline with partly sunny skies, the temperature was 84. At Davenport with cloudy skies, the temperature was 82. Here is the hazardous weather outlook. For today and tonight, two rounds of showers and storms are possible through tonight. The first of these will exit the air later this morning. Severe thunderstorms are possible across the entire outlook area with the main severe threat tonight. The main threats will be large hail, damaging winds, and heavy rainfall. Localized flash flooding is also possible. Looking ahead, scattered thunderstorms are possible Saturday afternoon and evening. Isolated severe thunderstorms are possible mainly south of Interstate 80 with the main threats being large hail and damaging winds. Hot and humid conditions are forecast to develop across the outlook area Wednesday through the end of the week. Spotter activation may be needed tonight. And now, your National Weather Service forecast for the Quad Cities and surrounding areas.
Tonight, a chance of thunderstorms. Showers likely. Lows in the upper 60s. Southwest winds 10 to 15 miles an hour. Chance of rain 70%. Saturday, partly sunny with a chance of showers and thunderstorms. Humid with highs in the mid-80s. West winds 5 to 10 miles an hour. Chance of rain 40%. Saturday night, mostly cloudy with a chance of showers and thunderstorms. Humid with lows in the upper 60s. South winds around 5 miles an hour. Chance of rain 50%. Sunday, a chance of showers with a slight chance of thunderstorms in the morning, then showers likely with a chance of thunderstorms in the afternoon. Humid with highs in the mid-80s. Southeast winds 5 to 10 miles an hour. Chance of rain 70%. Sunday night, showers likely with a chance of thunderstorms until midnight, then showers with a slight chance of thunderstorms after midnight. Humid with lows in the upper 60s. Southeast winds around 10 miles an hour. Chance of rain 90%. Monday, showers and a chance of thunderstorms. Highs in the mid-80s. Monday night, a chance of showers and thunderstorms. Lows in the upper 60s. Tuesday, partly sunny. Hot. Highs in the lower 90s. Tuesday night, a chance of showers and thunderstorms. Lows in the lower 70s. Wednesday through Thursday night, mostly clear. Hot. Highs in the mid-90s. Lows in the mid-70s. Friday, mostly sunny. Hot. Highs in the mid-90s. Again, the forecast for the Quad Cities and surrounding areas for tonight, a chance of thunderstorms. Showers likely. Lows in the upper 60s. Southwest winds 10 to 15 miles an hour. Chance of rain 70%. The Moline, Illinois climate summary for this evening, as of 4 p.m., June 5, 2026. Today's high temperature was 84 degrees. The normal high is 81. The record high is 97 degrees, which was set in 1933. Today's low temperature was 71 degrees. The normal low is 58. The record low is 41 degrees, which was set in 1945. 0.01 inches of precipitation fell today, which brings the monthly total to 0.01 inches. The total precipitation for the year now stands at 12.03 inches. The normal high temperature for tomorrow is 81 degrees, and the normal low is 58. The record high for tomorrow is 99, which occurred in 1933, and the record low is 44, which occurred in 1894. Sunset tonight is at 8:32 p.m. Sunrise tomorrow is at 5:29 a.m. You are listening to NOAA Weather Radio Station WXJ73 in the Quad Cities. The current time is 5:38 p.m. Central Daylight Time. At 5 p.m. in Moline, skies were partly sunny. The temperature was 84 degrees, dew point 70, relative humidity 62%, producing a heat index of 88. The wind was southwest at 16 miles an hour, gusting to 22. And the pressure was 29.80 inches and falling. At Davenport, skies were cloudy. The temperature was 82 degrees, dew point 68, relative humidity 62%, producing a heat index of 85. The wind was southwest at 15 miles an hour. And the pressure was 29.81 inches and falling. Close to home, Burlington partly sunny and 81. Dubuque partly sunny and 79. Iowa City mostly sunny and 84. Muscatine 86. Galesburg cloudy and 79. Peoria partly sunny and 81. Savannah 81. Rockford cloudy and 79. Across the Midwest, Chicago partly sunny and 79. Des Moines mostly sunny and 84. Madison cloudy and 75. Milwaukee partly sunny and 76. Minneapolis mostly sunny and 83. Omaha mostly sunny and 87. St. Louis partly sunny and 86. Springfield, Illinois cloudy and 81. Waterloo mostly sunny and 80. Once again at 5 p.m. in Moline with partly sunny skies, the temperature was 84. At Davenport with cloudy skies, the temperature was 82. NOAA Weather Radio Station WXL61 in Cedar Rapids is operating in a degraded mode. Technicians are working on the problem. We apologize for any inconvenience.
Here is the hazardous weather outlook. For today and tonight, two rounds of showers and storms are possible through tonight. The first of these will exit the hour later this morning. Severe thunderstorms are possible across the entire outlook area with the main severe threat tonight. The main threats will be large hail, damaging winds, and heavy rainfall. Localized flash flooding is also possible. Looking ahead, scattered thunderstorms are possible Saturday afternoon and evening. Isolated severe thunderstorms are possible mainly south of Interstate 80 with the main threats being large hail and damaging winds. Hot and humid conditions are forecast to develop across the outlook area Wednesday through the end of the week. Spotter activation may be needed tonight. And now, your National Weather Service forecast for the Quad Cities and surrounding areas. Tonight, a chance of thunderstorms. Showers likely. Lows in the upper 60s. Southwest winds 10 to 15 miles an hour. Chance of rain 70%. Saturday, partly sunny with a chance of showers and thunderstorms. Humid with highs in the mid-80s. West winds 5 to 10 miles an hour. Chance of rain 40%. Saturday night, mostly cloudy with a chance of showers and thunderstorms. Humid with lows in the upper 60s. South winds around 5 miles an hour. Chance of rain 50%. Sunday, a chance of showers with a slight chance of thunderstorms in the morning, then showers likely with a chance of thunderstorms in the afternoon. Humid with highs in the mid-80s. Southeast winds 5 to 10 miles an hour. Chance of rain 70%. Sunday night, showers likely with a chance of thunderstorms until midnight, then showers with a slight chance of thunderstorms after midnight. Humid with lows in the upper 60s. Southeast winds around 10 miles an hour. Chance of rain 90%. Monday, showers and a chance of thunderstorms. Highs in the mid-80s. Monday night, a chance of showers and thunderstorms. Lows in the upper 60s. Tuesday, partly sunny. Hot. Highs in the lower 90s. Tuesday night, a chance of showers and thunderstorms. Lows in the lower 70s. Wednesday through Thursday night, mostly clear. Hot. Highs in the mid-90s. Lows in the mid-70s. Friday, mostly sunny. Hot. Highs in the mid-90s. Again, the forecast for the Quad Cities and surrounding areas for tonight, a chance of thunderstorms. Showers likely. Lows in the upper 60s. Southwest winds 10 to 15 miles an hour. Chance of rain 70%. The Moline, Illinois climate summary for this evening, as of 4 p.m., June 5, 2026. Today's high temperature was 84 degrees. The normal high is 81. The record high is 97 degrees, which was set in 1933. Today's low temperature was 71 degrees. The normal low is 58. The record low is 41 degrees, which was set in 1945. 0.01 inches of precipitation fell today, which brings the monthly total to 0.01 inches. The total precipitation for the year now stands at 12.03 inches. The normal high temperature for tomorrow is 81 degrees, and the normal low is 58. The record high for tomorrow is 99, which occurred in 1933, and the record low is 44, which occurred in 1894. Sunset tonight is at 8:32 p.m. Sunrise tomorrow is at 5:29 a.m. You are listening to NOAA Weather Radio Station WXJ73 in the Quad Cities. The current time is 5:44 p.m. Central Daylight Time. At 5 p.m. in Moline, skies were partly sunny. The temperature was 84 degrees, dew point 70, relative humidity 62%, producing a heat index of 88. The wind was southwest at 16 miles an hour, gusting to 22. And the pressure was 29.80 inches and falling. At Davenport, skies were cloudy. The temperature was 82 degrees, dew point 68, relative humidity 62%, producing a heat index of 85. The wind was southwest at 15 miles an hour. And the pressure was 29.81 inches and falling. Close to home, Burlington partly sunny and 81. Dubuque partly sunny and 79. Iowa City mostly sunny and 84. Muscatine 86. Galesburg cloudy and 79. Peoria partly sunny and 81. Savannah 81.
Rockford cloudy and 79. Across the Midwest, Chicago partly sunny and 79. Des Moines mostly sunny and 84. Madison cloudy and 75. Milwaukee partly sunny and 76. Minneapolis mostly sunny and 83. Omaha mostly sunny and 87. St. Louis partly sunny and 86. Springfield, Illinois cloudy and 81. Waterloo mostly sunny and 80. Once again at 5 p.m. in Moline with partly sunny skies, the temperature was 84. At Davenport with cloudy skies, the temperature was 82. Here is the hazardous weather outlook. For today and tonight, two rounds of showers and storms are possible through tonight. The first of these will exit the hour later this morning. Severe thunderstorms are possible across the entire outlook area with the main severe threat tonight. The main threats will be large hail, damaging winds, and heavy rainfall. Localized flash flooding is also possible. Looking ahead, scattered thunderstorms are possible Saturday afternoon and evening. Isolated severe thunderstorms are possible mainly south of Interstate 80 with the main threats being large hail and damaging winds. Hot and humid conditions are forecast to develop across the outlook area Wednesday through the end of the week. Spotter activation may be needed tonight. 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The coverage area includes the following counties: Cedar, Clinton, Louisa, Muscatine, Scott, Henry, Illinois, Mercer, Rock Island, and Whiteside. And now, your National Weather Service forecast for the Quad Cities and surrounding areas. Tonight, a chance of thunderstorms. Showers likely. Lows in the upper 60s. Southwest winds 10 to 15 miles an hour. Chance of rain 70%. Saturday, partly sunny with a chance of showers and thunderstorms. Humid with highs in the mid-80s. West winds 5 to 10 miles an hour. Chance of rain 40%. Saturday night, mostly cloudy with a chance of showers and thunderstorms. Humid with lows in the upper 60s. South winds around 5 miles an hour. Chance of rain 50%. Sunday, a chance of showers with a slight chance of thunderstorms in the morning, then showers likely with a chance of thunderstorms in the afternoon. Humid with highs in the mid-80s. Southeast winds 5 to 10 miles an hour. Chance of rain 70%. Sunday night, showers likely with a chance of thunderstorms until midnight, then showers with a slight chance of thunderstorms after midnight. Humid with lows in the upper 60s. Southeast winds around 10 miles an hour. Chance of rain 90%. Monday, showers and a chance of thunderstorms. Highs in the mid-80s. Monday night, a chance of showers and thunderstorms. Lows in the upper 60s. Tuesday, partly sunny. Hot. Highs in the lower 90s. Tuesday night, a chance of showers and thunderstorms. Lows in the lower 70s. Wednesday through Thursday night, mostly clear. Hot. Highs in the mid-90s. Lows in the mid-70s. Friday, mostly sunny. Hot. Highs in the mid-90s. Again, the forecast for the Quad Cities and surrounding areas for tonight, a chance of thunderstorms. Showers likely. Lows in the upper 60s. Southwest winds 10 to 15 miles an hour. Chance of rain 70%. The Moline, Illinois climate summary for this evening, as of 4 p.m., June 5, 2026. Today's high temperature was 84 degrees. The normal high is 81. The record high is 97 degrees, which was set in 1933. Today's low temperature was 71 degrees. The normal low is 58. The record low is 41 degrees, which was set in 1945. 0.01 inches of precipitation fell today, which brings the monthly total to 0.01 inches. The total precipitation for the year now stands at 12.03 inches. The normal high temperature for tomorrow is 81 degrees, and the normal low is 58. The record high for tomorrow is 99, which occurred in 1933, and the record low is 44, which occurred in 1894. Sunset tonight is at 8:32 p.m. Sunrise tomorrow is at 5:29 a.m.
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The current time is 5:50 p.m. Central Daylight Time. At 5 p.m. in Moline, skies were partly sunny. The temperature was 84 degrees, dew point 70, relative humidity 62%, producing a heat index of 88. The wind was southwest at 16 miles an hour, gusting to 22. And the pressure was 29.80 inches and falling. At Davenport, skies were cloudy. The temperature was 82 degrees, dew point 68, relative humidity 62%, producing a heat index of 85. The wind was southwest at 15 miles an hour. And the pressure was 29.81 inches and falling. Close to home, Burlington partly sunny and 81. Dubuque partly sunny and 79. Iowa City mostly sunny and 84. Muscatine 86. Galesburg cloudy and 79. Peoria partly sunny and 81. Savannah 81. Rockford cloudy and 79. Across the Midwest, Chicago partly sunny and 79. Des Moines mostly sunny and 84. Madison cloudy and 75. Milwaukee partly sunny and 76. Minneapolis mostly sunny and 83. Omaha mostly sunny and 87. St. Louis partly sunny and 86. Springfield, Illinois cloudy and 81. Waterloo mostly sunny and 80. Once again at 5 p.m. in Moline with partly sunny skies, the temperature was 84. At Davenport with cloudy skies, the temperature was 82. Here is the hazardous weather outlook. For today and tonight, two rounds of showers and storms are possible through tonight. The first of these will exit the hour later this morning. Severe thunderstorms are possible across the entire outlook area with the main severe threat tonight. The main threats will be large hail, damaging winds, and heavy rainfall. Localized flash flooding is also possible. Looking ahead, scattered thunderstorms are possible Saturday afternoon and evening. Isolated severe thunderstorms are possible mainly south of Interstate 80 with the main threats being large hail and damaging winds. Hot and humid conditions are forecast to develop across the outlook area Wednesday through the end of the week. Spotter activation may be needed tonight. And now, your National Weather Service forecast for the Quad Cities and surrounding areas. Tonight, a chance of thunderstorms. Showers likely. Lows in the upper 60s. Southwest winds 10 to 15 miles an hour. Chance of rain 70%. Saturday, partly sunny with a chance of showers and thunderstorms. Humid with highs in the mid-80s. West winds 5 to 10 miles an hour. Chance of rain 40%. Saturday night, mostly cloudy with a chance of showers and thunderstorms. Humid with lows in the upper 60s. South winds around 5 miles an hour. Chance of rain 50%. Sunday, a chance of showers with a slight chance of thunderstorms in the morning, then showers likely with a chance of thunderstorms in the afternoon. Humid with highs in the mid-80s. Southeast winds 5 to 10 miles an hour. Chance of rain 70%. Sunday night, showers likely with a chance of thunderstorms until midnight, then showers with a slight chance of thunderstorms after midnight. Humid with lows in the upper 60s. Southeast winds around 10 miles an hour. Chance of rain 90%. Monday, showers and a chance of thunderstorms. Highs in the mid-80s. Monday night, a chance of showers and thunderstorms. Lows in the upper 60s. Tuesday, partly sunny. Hot. Highs in the lower 90s. Tuesday night, a chance of showers and thunderstorms. Lows in the lower 70s. Wednesday through Thursday night, mostly clear. Hot. Highs in the mid-90s. Lows in the mid-70s. Friday, mostly sunny. Hot. Highs in the mid-90s. Again, the forecast for the Quad Cities and surrounding areas for tonight, a chance of thunderstorms. Showers likely. Lows in the upper 60s. Southwest winds 10 to 15 miles an hour. Chance of rain 70%. NOAA Weather Radio Station WXL61 in Cedar Rapids is operating in a degraded mode. Technicians are working on the problem. We apologize for any inconvenience. The Moline, Illinois climate summary for this evening, as of 4 p.m., June 5th, 2026.
Today's high temperature was 84 degrees. The normal high is 81. The record high is 97 degrees, which was set in 1933. Today's low temperature was 71 degrees. The normal low is 58. The record low is 41 degrees, which was set in 1945. 0.01 inches of precipitation fell today, which brings the monthly total to 0.01 inches. The total precipitation for the year now stands at 12.03 inches. The normal high temperature for tomorrow is 81 degrees, and the normal low is 58. The record high for tomorrow is 99, which occurred in 1933, and the record low is 44, which occurred in 1894. Sunset tonight is at 8:32 p.m. Sunrise tomorrow is at 5:29 a.m. You are listening to NOAA Weather Radio Station WXJ73 in the Quad Cities. The current time is 5:56 p.m. Central Daylight Time. At 5 p.m. in Moline, skies were partly sunny. The temperature was 84 degrees, dew point 70, relative humidity 62%, producing a heat index of 88. The wind was southwest at 16 miles an hour, gusting to 22. And the pressure was 29.80 inches and falling. At Davenport, skies were cloudy. The temperature was 82 degrees, dew point 68, relative humidity 62%, producing a heat index of 85. The wind was southwest at 15 miles an hour. And the pressure was 29.81 inches and falling. Close to home, Burlington partly sunny and 81. Dubuque partly sunny and 79. Iowa City mostly sunny and 84. Muscatine 86. Galesburg cloudy and 79. Peoria partly sunny and 81. Savannah 81. Rockford cloudy and 79. Across the Midwest, Chicago partly sunny and 79. Des Moines mostly sunny and 84. Madison cloudy and 75. Milwaukee partly sunny and 76. Minneapolis mostly sunny and 83. Omaha mostly sunny and 87. St. Louis partly sunny and 86. Springfield, Illinois cloudy and 81. Waterloo mostly sunny and 80. Once again at 5 p.m. in Moline with partly sunny skies, the temperature was 84. At Davenport with cloudy skies, the temperature was 82. Here is the hazardous weather outlook. For today and tonight, two rounds of showers and storms are possible through tonight. The first of these will exit the hour later this morning. Severe thunderstorms are possible across the entire outlook area with a main severe threat tonight. The main threats will be large hail, damaging winds, and heavy rainfall. Localized flash flooding is also possible. Looking ahead, scattered thunderstorms are possible Saturday afternoon and evening. Isolated severe thunderstorms are possible mainly south of Interstate 80 with the main threats being large hail and damaging winds. Hot and humid conditions are forecast to develop across the outlook area Wednesday through the end of the week. Spotter activation may be needed tonight. And now, your National Weather Service forecast for the Quad Cities and surrounding areas. Tonight, a chance of thunderstorms. Showers likely. Lows in the upper 60s. Southwest winds 10 to 15 miles an hour. Chance of rain 70%. Saturday, partly sunny with a chance of showers and thunderstorms. Humid with highs in the mid-80s. West winds 5 to 10 miles an hour. Chance of rain 40%. Saturday night, mostly cloudy with a chance of showers and thunderstorms. Humid with lows in the upper 60s. South winds around 5 miles an hour. Chance of rain 50%. Sunday, a chance of showers with a slight chance of thunderstorms in the morning, then showers likely with a chance of thunderstorms in the afternoon. Humid with highs in the mid-80s. Southeast winds 5 to 10 miles an hour. Chance of rain 70%. Sunday night, showers likely with a chance of thunderstorms until midnight, then showers with a slight chance of thunderstorms after midnight. Humid with lows in the upper 60s. Southeast winds around 10 miles an hour. Chance of rain 90%. Monday, showers and a chance of thunderstorms. Highs in the mid-80s. Monday night, a chance of showers and thunderstorms. Lows in the upper 60s. Tuesday, partly sunny. Hot. Highs in the lower 90s.
Tuesday night, a chance of showers and thunderstorms. Lows in the lower 70s. Wednesday through Thursday night, mostly clear. Hot. Highs in the mid-90s. Lows in the mid-70s. Friday, mostly sunny. Hot. Highs in the mid-90s. Again, the forecast for the Guam cities and surrounding areas for tonight, a chance of thunderstorms. Showers likely. Lows in the upper 60s. Southwest winds 10 to 15 miles an hour. Chance of rain 70%. The Moline, Illinois climate summary for this evening, as of 4 p.m., June 5, 2026. Today's high temperature was 84 degrees. The normal high is 81. The record high is 97 degrees, which was set in 1933. Today's low temperature was 71 degrees. The normal low is 58. The record low is 41 degrees, which was set in 1945. 0.01 inches of precipitation fell today, which brings the monthly total to 0.01 inches. The total precipitation for the year now stands at 12.03 inches. The normal high temperature for tomorrow is 81 degrees, and the normal low is 58. The record high for tomorrow is 99, which occurred in 1933, and the record low is 44, which occurred in 1894. Sunset tonight is at 8:32 p.m. Sunrise tomorrow is at 5:29 a.m. You're listening to NOAA Weather Radio Station WXJ73 in the Quad Cities. The current time is 6:01 p.m. Central Daylight Time. Here is the hazardous weather outlook. For today and tonight, two rounds of showers and storms are possible through tonight. The first of these will exit the hour later this morning. Severe thunderstorms are possible across the entire outlook area with the main severe threat tonight. The main threats will be large hail, damaging winds, and heavy rainfall. Localized flash flooding is also possible. Looking ahead, scattered thunderstorms are possible Saturday afternoon and evening. Isolated severe thunderstorms are possible mainly south of Interstate 80 with the main threats being large hail and damaging winds. Hot and humid conditions are forecast to develop across the outlook area Wednesday through the end of the week. Spotter activation may be needed tonight. And now, your National Weather Service forecast for the Quad Cities and surrounding areas. Tonight, a chance of thunderstorms. Showers likely. Lows in the upper 60s. Southwest winds 10 to 15 miles an hour. Chance of rain 70%. Saturday, partly sunny with a chance of showers and thunderstorms. Humid with highs in the mid-80s. West winds 5 to 10 miles an hour. Chance of rain 40%. Saturday night, mostly cloudy with a chance of showers and thunderstorms. Humid with lows in the upper 60s. South winds around 5 miles an hour. Chance of rain 50%. Sunday, a chance of showers with a slight chance of thunderstorms in the morning, then showers likely with a chance of thunderstorms in the afternoon. Humid with highs in the mid-80s. Southeast winds 5 to 10 miles an hour. Chance of rain 70%. Sunday night, showers likely with a chance of thunderstorms until midnight, then showers with a slight chance of thunderstorms after midnight. Humid with lows in the upper 60s. Southeast winds around 10 miles an hour. Chance of rain 90%. Monday, showers and a chance of thunderstorms. Highs in the mid-80s. Monday night, a chance of showers and thunderstorms. Lows in the upper 60s. Tuesday, partly sunny. Hot. Highs in the lower 90s. Tuesday night, a chance of showers and thunderstorms. Lows in the lower 70s. Wednesday through Thursday night, mostly clear. Hot. Highs in the mid-90s. Lows in the mid-70s. Friday, mostly sunny. Hot. Highs in the mid-90s. Again, the forecast for the Quad Cities and surrounding areas for tonight, a chance of thunderstorms. Showers likely. Lows in the upper 60s. Southwest winds 10 to 15 miles an hour. Chance of rain 70%. The Moline, Illinois climate summary for this evening, as of 4 p.m., June 5, 2026. Today's high temperature was 84 degrees. The normal high is 81. The record high is 97 degrees, which was set in 1933. Today's low temperature was 71 degrees. The normal low is 58.
The record low is 41 degrees, which was set in 1945. 0.01 inches of precipitation fell today, which brings the monthly total to 0.01 inches. The total precipitation for the year now stands at 12.03 inches. The normal high temperature for tomorrow is 81 degrees, and the normal low is 58. The record high for tomorrow is 99, which occurred in 1933, and the record low is 44, which occurred in 1894. Sunset tonight is at 8:32 p.m. Sunrise tomorrow is at 5:29 a.m. You're listening to NOAA Weather Radio Station WXJ73 in the Quad Cities. The current time is 6:05 p.m. Central Daylight Time. At 6 p.m. at Moline, skies were mostly sunny. The temperature was 83 degrees, dew point 69, relative humidity 62%, producing a heat index of 86. The wind was southwest at 13 miles an hour. And the pressure was 29.80 inches and steady. At Davenport, skies were partly sunny. The temperature was 82 degrees, dew point 68, relative humidity 62%, producing a heat index of 85. The wind was southwest at 12 miles an hour. And the pressure was 29.80 inches and falling. Close to home, Burlington partly sunny and 81. Cedar Rapids sunny and 82. Dubuque sunny and 80. Iowa City mostly sunny and 83. Peoria partly sunny and 81. Rockford cloudy and 79. Across the Midwest, Chicago partly sunny and 79. Des Moines mostly sunny and 84. Madison partly sunny and 74. Milwaukee partly sunny and 77. Minneapolis partly sunny and 82. Omaha mostly sunny and 87. St. Louis partly sunny and 85. Springfield, Illinois cloudy and 81. Waterloo partly sunny and 82. Once again at 6 p.m. at Moline with mostly sunny skies, the temperature was 83. At Davenport with partly sunny skies, the temperature was 82. Here is the hazardous weather outlook. For today and tonight, two rounds of showers and storms are possible through tonight. The first of these will exit the hour later this morning. Severe thunderstorms are possible across the entire outlook area with the main severe threat tonight. The main threats will be large hail, damaging winds, and heavy rainfall. Localized flash flooding is also possible. Looking ahead, scattered thunderstorms are possible Saturday afternoon and evening. Isolated severe thunderstorms are possible mainly south of Interstate 80 with the main threats being large hail and damaging winds. Hot and humid conditions are forecast to develop across the outlook area Wednesday through the end of the week. Spotter activation may be needed tonight. And now, your National Weather Service forecast for the Quad Cities and surrounding areas. Tonight, a chance of thunderstorms. Showers likely. Lows in the upper 60s. Southwest winds 10 to 15 miles an hour. Chance of rain 70%. Saturday, partly sunny with a chance of showers and thunderstorms. Humid with highs in the mid-80s. West winds 5 to 10 miles an hour. Chance of rain 40%. Saturday night, mostly cloudy with a chance of showers and thunderstorms. Humid with lows in the upper 60s. South winds around 5 miles an hour. Chance of rain 50%. Sunday, a chance of showers with a slight chance of thunderstorms in the morning, then showers likely with a chance of thunderstorms in the afternoon. Humid with highs in the mid-80s. Southeast winds 5 to 10 miles an hour. Chance of rain 70%. Sunday night, showers likely with a chance of thunderstorms until midnight, then showers with a slight chance of thunderstorms after midnight. Humid with lows in the upper 60s. Southeast winds around 10 miles an hour. Chance of rain 90%. Monday, showers and a chance of thunderstorms. Highs in the mid-80s. Monday night, a chance of showers and thunderstorms. Lows in the upper 60s. Tuesday, partly sunny. Hot. Highs in the lower 90s. Tuesday night, a chance of showers and thunderstorms. Lows in the lower 70s. Wednesday through Thursday night, mostly clear. Hot. Highs in the mid-90s. Lows in the mid-70s. Friday, mostly sunny. Hot. Highs in the mid-90s.
Again, the forecast for the Guam cities and surrounding areas for tonight, a chance of thunderstorms. Showers likely. Lows in the upper 60s. Southwest winds 10 to 15 miles an hour. Chance of rain 70%. NOAA Weather Radio Station WXL61 in Cedar Rapids is operating in a degraded mode. Technicians are working on the problem. We apologize for any inconvenience. The Moline, Illinois climate summary for this evening, as of 4 p.m., June 5, 2026. Today's high temperature was 84 degrees. The normal high is 81. The record high is 97 degrees, which was set in 1933. Today's low temperature was 71 degrees. The normal low is 58. The record low is 41 degrees, which was set in 1945. 0.01 inches of precipitation fell today, which brings the monthly total to 0.01 inches. The total precipitation for the year now stands at 12.03 inches. The normal high temperature for tomorrow is 81 degrees, and the normal low is 58. The record high for tomorrow is 99, which occurred in 1933, and the record low is 44, which occurred in 1894. Sunset tonight is at 8:32 p.m. Sunrise tomorrow is at 5:29 a.m. You are listening to NOAA Weather Radio Station WXJ73 in the Quad Cities. The current time is 6:11 p.m. Central Daylight Time. At 6 p.m. at Moline, skies were mostly sunny. The temperature was 83 degrees, dew point 69, relative humidity 62%, producing a heat index of 86. The wind was southwest at 13 miles an hour. And the pressure was 29.80 inches and steady. At Davenport, skies were partly sunny. The temperature was 82 degrees, dew point 68, relative humidity 62%, producing a heat index of 85. The wind was southwest at 12 miles an hour. And the pressure was 29.80 inches and falling. Close to home, Burlington partly sunny and 81. Cedar Rapids sunny and 82. Dubuque sunny and 80. Iowa City mostly sunny and 83. Peoria partly sunny and 81. Rockford cloudy and 79. Across the Midwest, Chicago partly sunny and 79. Des Moines mostly sunny and 84. Madison partly sunny and 74. Milwaukee partly sunny and 77. Minneapolis partly sunny and 82. Omaha mostly sunny and 87. St. Louis partly sunny and 85. Springfield, Illinois cloudy and 81. Waterloo partly sunny and 82. Once again at 6 p.m. at Moline with mostly sunny skies, the temperature was 83. At Davenport with partly sunny skies, the temperature was 82. Here is the hazardous weather outlook. For today and tonight, two rounds of showers and storms are possible through tonight. The first of these will exit the hour later this morning. Severe thunderstorms are possible across the entire outlook area with the main severe threat tonight. The main threats will be large hail, damaging winds, and heavy rainfall. Localized flash flooding is also possible. Looking ahead, scattered thunderstorms are possible Saturday afternoon and evening. Isolated severe thunderstorms are possible mainly south of Interstate 80 with the main threats being large hail and damaging winds. Hot and humid conditions are forecast to develop across the outlook area Wednesday through the end of the week. Spotter activation may be needed tonight. And now, your National Weather Service forecast for the Quad Cities and surrounding areas. Tonight, a chance of thunderstorms. Showers likely. Lows in the upper 60s. Southwest winds 10 to 15 miles an hour. Chance of rain 70%. Saturday, partly sunny with a chance of showers and thunderstorms. Humid with highs in the mid-80s. West winds 5 to 10 miles an hour. Chance of rain 40%. Saturday night, mostly cloudy with a chance of showers and thunderstorms. Humid with lows in the upper 60s. South winds around 5 miles an hour. Chance of rain 50%. Sunday, a chance of showers with a slight chance of thunderstorms in the morning, then showers likely with a chance of thunderstorms in the afternoon. Humid with highs in the mid-80s. Southeast winds 5 to 10 miles an hour. Chance of rain 70%. Sunday night,
showers likely with a chance of thunderstorms until midnight, then showers with a slight chance of thunderstorms after midnight. Humid with lows in the upper 60s. Southeast winds around 10 miles an hour. Chance of rain 90%. Monday, showers and a chance of thunderstorms. Highs in the mid-80s. Monday night, a chance of showers and thunderstorms.

The normal high is 81. The record high is 97 degrees, which was set in 1933. Today's low temperature was 71 degrees. The normal low is 58. The record low is 41 degrees, which was set in 1945. 0.01 inches of precipitation fell today, which brings the monthly total to 0.01 inches. The total precipitation for the year now stands at 12.03 inches. The normal high temperature for tomorrow is 81 degrees, and the normal low is 58. The record high for tomorrow is 99, which occurred in 1933, and the record low is 44, which occurred in 1894. Sunset tonight is at 8:32 p.m. Sunrise tomorrow is at 5:29 a.m. You're listening to NOAA Weather Radio Station WXJ73 in the Quad Cities. The current time is 6:17 p.m. Central Daylight Time. At 6 p.m. at Moline, skies were mostly sunny. The temperature was 83 degrees, dew point 69, relative humidity 62%, producing a heat index of 86. The wind was southwest at 13 miles an hour. And the pressure was 29.80 inches and steady. At Davenport, skies were partly sunny. The temperature was 82 degrees, dew point 68, relative humidity 62%, producing a heat index of 85. The wind was southwest at 12 miles an hour. And the pressure was 29.80 inches and falling. Close to home, Burlington partly sunny and 81. Cedar Rapids sunny and 82. Dubuque sunny and 80. Iowa City mostly sunny and 83. Muscatine 84. Galesburg cloudy and 81. Peoria partly sunny and 81. Savannah 82. Rockford cloudy and 79. Across the Midwest, Chicago partly sunny and 79. Des Moines mostly sunny and 84. Madison partly sunny and 74. Milwaukee partly sunny and 77. Minneapolis partly sunny and 82. Omaha mostly sunny and 87. St. Louis partly sunny and 85. Springfield, Illinois cloudy and 81. Waterloo partly sunny and 82. Once again at 6 p.m. at Moline with mostly sunny skies, the temperature was 83. At Davenport with partly sunny skies, the temperature was 82. Here is the hazardous weather outlook. For today and tonight, two rounds of showers and storms are possible through tonight. The first of these will exit the air later this morning. Severe thunderstorms are possible across the entire outlook area with a main severe threat tonight. The main threats will be large hail, damaging winds, and heavy rainfall. Localized flash flooding is also possible. Looking ahead, scattered thunderstorms are possible Saturday afternoon and evening. Isolated severe thunderstorms are possible mainly south of Interstate 80 with the main threats being large hail and damaging winds. Hot and humid conditions are forecast to develop across the outlook area Wednesday through the end of the week. Spotter activation may be needed tonight. And now, your National Weather Service forecast for the Quad Cities and surrounding areas. Tonight, a chance of thunderstorms. Showers likely. Lows in the upper 60s. Southwest winds 10 to 15 miles an hour. Chance of rain 70%. Saturday, partly sunny with a chance of showers and thunderstorms. Humid with highs in the mid-80s. West winds 5 to 10 miles an hour. Chance of rain 40%. Saturday night, mostly cloudy with a chance of showers and thunderstorms. Humid with lows in the upper 60s. South winds around 5 miles an hour. Chance of rain 50%. Sunday, a chance of showers with a slight chance of thunderstorms in the morning, then showers likely with a chance of thunderstorms in the afternoon. Humid with highs in the mid-80s. Southeast winds 5 to 10 miles an hour. Chance of rain 70%. Sunday night, showers likely with a chance of thunderstorms until midnight, then showers with a slight chance of thunderstorms after midnight. Humid with lows in the upper 60s. Southeast winds around 10 miles an hour. Chance of rain 90%. Monday, showers and a chance of thunderstorms. Highs in the mid-80s. Monday night, a chance of showers and thunderstorms. Lows in the upper 60s. Tuesday, partly sunny. Hot. Highs in the lower 90s. Tuesday night, a chance of showers and thunderstorms. Lows in the lower

70s. Wednesday through Thursday night, mostly clear. Hot. Highs in the mid-90s. Lows in the mid-70s. Friday, mostly sunny. Hot. Highs in the mid-90s. Again, the forecast for the Quad Cities and surrounding areas for tonight, a chance of thunderstorms. Showers likely. Lows in the upper 60s. Southwest winds 10 to 15 miles an hour. Chance of rain 70%. The Moline, Illinois climate summary for this evening, as of 4 p.m., June 5, 2026. Today's high temperature was 84 degrees. The normal high is 81. The record high is 97 degrees, which was set in 1933. Today's low temperature was 71 degrees. The normal low is 58. The record low is 41 degrees, which was set in 1945. 0.01 inches of precipitation fell today, which brings the monthly total to 0.01 inches. The total precipitation for the year now stands at 12.03 inches. The normal high temperature for tomorrow is 81 degrees, and the normal low is 58. The record high for tomorrow is 99, which occurred in 1933, and the record low is 44, which occurred in 1894. Sunset tonight is at 8:32 p.m. Sunrise tomorrow is at 5:29 a.m. You are listening to NOAA Weather Radio Station WXJ73 in the Quad Cities. The current time is 6:22 p.m. Central Daylight Time. At 6 p.m. at Moline, skies were mostly sunny. The temperature was 83 degrees, dew point 69, relative humidity 62%, producing a heat index of 86. The wind was southwest at 13 miles an hour. And the pressure was 29.80 inches and steady. At Davenport, skies were partly sunny. The temperature was 82 degrees, dew point 68, relative humidity 62%, producing a heat index of 85. The wind was southwest at 12 miles an hour. And the pressure was 29.80 inches and falling. Close to home, Burlington partly sunny and 81. Cedar Rapids sunny and 82. Dubuque sunny and 80. Iowa City mostly sunny and 83. Muscatine 84. Galesburg cloudy and 81. Peoria partly sunny and 81. Savannah 82. Rockford cloudy and 79. Across the Midwest, Chicago partly sunny and 79. Des Moines mostly sunny and 84. Madison partly sunny and 74. Milwaukee partly sunny and 77. Minneapolis partly sunny and 82. Omaha mostly sunny and 87. St. Louis partly sunny and 85. Springfield, Illinois cloudy and 81. Waterloo partly sunny and 82. Once again at 6 p.m. at Moline with mostly sunny skies, the temperature was 83. At Davenport with partly sunny skies, the temperature was 82. NOAA Weather Radio Station WXL61 in Cedar Rapids is operating in a degraded mode. Technicians are working on the problem. We apologize for any inconvenience. Here is the hazardous weather outlook. For today and tonight, two rounds of showers and storms are possible through tonight. The first of these will exit the hour later this morning. Severe thunderstorms are possible across the entire outlook area with the main severe threat tonight. The main threats will be large hail, damaging winds, and heavy rainfall. Localized flash flooding is also possible. Looking ahead, scattered thunderstorms are possible Saturday afternoon and evening. Isolated severe thunderstorms are possible mainly south of Interstate 80 with the main threats being large hail and damaging winds. Hot and humid conditions are forecast to develop across the outlook area Wednesday through the end of the week. Spotter activation may be needed tonight. And now, your National Weather Service forecast for the Quad Cities and surrounding areas. Tonight, a chance of thunderstorms. Showers likely. Lows in the upper 60s. Southwest winds 10 to 15 miles an hour. Chance of rain 70%. Saturday, partly sunny with a chance of showers and thunderstorms. Humid with highs in the mid-80s. West winds 5 to 10 miles an hour. Chance of rain 40%. Saturday night, mostly cloudy with a chance of showers and thunderstorms. Humid with lows in the upper 60s. South winds around 5 miles an hour. Chance of rain 50%.
A chance of showers with a slight chance of thunderstorms in the morning, then showers likely with a chance of thunderstorms in the afternoon. Humid with highs in the mid-80s. Southeast winds 5 to 10 miles an hour. Chance of rain 70%. Sunday night, showers likely with a chance of thunderstorms until midnight, then showers with a slight chance of thunderstorms after midnight. Humid with lows in the upper 60s. Southeast winds around 10 miles an hour. Chance of rain 90%. Monday, showers and a chance of thunderstorms. Highs in the mid-80s. Monday night, a chance of showers and thunderstorms. Lows in the upper 60s. Tuesday, partly sunny. Hot. Highs in the lower 90s. Tuesday night, a chance of showers and thunderstorms. Lows in the lower 70s. Wednesday through Thursday night, mostly clear. Hot. Highs in the mid-90s. Lows in the mid-70s. Friday, mostly sunny. Hot. Highs in the mid-90s. Again, the forecast for the Quad Cities and surrounding areas for tonight, a chance of thunderstorms. Showers likely. Lows in the upper 60s. Southwest winds 10 to 15 miles an hour. Chance of rain 70%. The Moline, Illinois climate summary for this evening, as of 4 p.m., June 5, 2026. Today's high temperature was 84 degrees. The normal high is 81. The record high is 97 degrees, which was set in 1933. Today's low temperature was 71 degrees. The normal low is 58. The record low is 41 degrees, which was set in 1945. 0.01 inches of precipitation fell today, which brings the monthly total to 0.01 inches. The total precipitation for the year now stands at 12.03 inches. The normal high temperature for tomorrow is 81 degrees, and the normal low is 58. The record high for tomorrow is 99, which occurred in 1933, and the record low is 44, which occurred in 1894. Sunset tonight is at 8:32 p.m. Sunrise tomorrow is at 5:29 a.m. You're listening to NOAA Weather Radio Station WXJ73 in the Quad Cities. The current time is 6:48 p.m. Central Daylight Time. At 6 p.m. at Moline, skies were mostly sunny. The temperature was 83 degrees, dew point 69, relative humidity 62%, producing a heat index of 86. The wind was southwest at 13 miles an hour. And the pressure was 29.80 inches and steady. At Davenport, skies were partly sunny. The temperature was 82 degrees, dew point 68, relative humidity 62%, producing a heat index of 85. The wind was southwest at 12 miles an hour. And the pressure was 29.80 inches and falling. Close to home, Burlington partly sunny and 81. Cedar Rapids sunny and 82. Dubuque sunny and 80. Iowa City mostly sunny and 83. Muscatine 84. Galesburg cloudy and 81. Peoria partly sunny and 81. Savannah 82. Rockford cloudy and 79. Across the Midwest, Chicago partly sunny and 79. Des Moines mostly sunny and 84. Madison partly sunny and 74. Milwaukee partly sunny and 77. Minneapolis partly sunny and 82. Omaha mostly sunny and 87. St. Louis partly sunny and 85. Springfield, Illinois cloudy and 81. Waterloo partly sunny and 82. Once again at 6 p.m. at Moline with mostly sunny skies, the temperature was 83. At Davenport with partly sunny skies, the temperature was 82. Here is the hazardous weather outlook. For today and tonight, two rounds of showers and storms are possible through tonight. The first of these will exit the hour later this morning. Severe thunderstorms are possible across the entire outlook area with the main severe threat tonight. The main threats will be large hail, damaging winds, and heavy rainfall. Localized flash flooding is also possible. Looking ahead, scattered thunderstorms are possible Saturday afternoon and evening. Isolated severe thunderstorms are possible mainly south of Interstate 80 with the main threats being large hail and damaging winds. Hot and humid conditions are forecast to develop across the outlook area Wednesday through the end of the week. Spotter activation may be needed tonight. And now, your National Weather Service.
forecast for the Guam cities and surrounding areas. Tonight, a chance of thunderstorms. Showers likely. Lows in the upper 60s. Southwest winds 10 to 15 miles an hour. Chance of rain 70%. Saturday, partly sunny with a chance of showers and thunderstorms. Humid with highs in the mid-80s. West winds 5 to 10 miles an hour. Chance of rain 40%. Saturday night, mostly cloudy with a chance of showers and thunderstorms. Humid with lows in the upper 60s. South winds around 5 miles an hour. Chance of rain 50%. Sunday, a chance of showers with a slight chance of thunderstorms in the morning, then showers likely with a chance of thunderstorms in the afternoon. Humid with highs in the mid-80s. Southeast winds 5 to 10 miles an hour. Chance of rain 70%. Sunday night, showers likely with a chance of thunderstorms until midnight, then showers with a slight chance of thunderstorms after midnight. Humid with lows in the upper 60s. Southeast winds around 10 miles an hour. Chance of rain 90%. Monday, showers and a chance of thunderstorms. Highs in the mid-80s. Monday night, a chance of showers and thunderstorms. Lows in the upper 60s. Tuesday, partly sunny. Hot. Highs in the lower 90s. Tuesday night, a chance of showers and thunderstorms. Lows in the lower 70s. Wednesday through Thursday night, mostly clear. Hot. Highs in the mid-90s. Lows in the mid-70s. Friday, mostly sunny. Hot. Highs in the mid-90s. Again, the forecast for the Guam cities and surrounding areas for tonight, a chance of thunderstorms. Showers likely. Lows in the upper 60s. Southwest winds 10 to 15 miles an hour. Chance of rain 70%. The Moline, Illinois climate summary for this evening, as of 4 p.m., June 5, 2026. Today's high temperature was 84 degrees. The normal high is 81. The record high is 97 degrees, which was set in 1933. Today's low temperature was 71 degrees. The normal low is 58. The record low is 41 degrees, which was set in 1945. 0.01 inches of precipitation fell today, which brings the monthly total to 0.01 inches. The total precipitation for the year now stands at 12.03 inches. The normal high temperature for tomorrow is 81 degrees, and the normal low is 58. The record high for tomorrow is 99, which occurred in 1933, and the record low is 44, which occurred in 1894. Sunset tonight is at 8:32 p.m. Sunrise tomorrow is at 5:29 a.m. You are listening to NOAA Weather Radio Station WXJ73 in the Quad Cities. The current time is 6:34 p.m. Central Daylight Time. At 6 p.m. at Moline, skies were mostly sunny. The temperature was 83 degrees, dew point 69, relative humidity 62%, producing a heat index of 86. The wind was southwest at 13 miles an hour. And the pressure was 29.80 inches and steady. At Davenport, skies were partly sunny. The temperature was 82 degrees, dew point 68, relative humidity 62%, producing a heat index of 85. The wind was southwest at 12 miles an hour. And the pressure was 29.80 inches and falling. Close to home, Burlington partly sunny and 81. Cedar Rapids sunny and 82. Dubuque sunny and 80. Iowa City mostly sunny and 83. Muscatine 84. Galesburg cloudy and 81. Peoria partly sunny and 81. Savannah 82. Rockford cloudy and 79. Across the Midwest, Chicago partly sunny and 79. Des Moines mostly sunny and 84. Madison partly sunny and 74. Milwaukee partly sunny and 77. Minneapolis partly sunny and 82. Omaha mostly sunny and 87. St. Louis partly sunny and 85. Springfield, Illinois cloudy and 81. Waterloo partly sunny and 82. Once again at 6 p.m. at Moline with mostly sunny skies, the temperature was 83. At Davenport with partly sunny skies, the temperature was 82. Here is the hazardous weather outlook. For today and tonight, two rounds of showers and storms are possible through tonight.
The first of these will exit the R later this morning. Severe thunderstorms are possible across the entire outlook area with the main severe threat tonight. The main threats will be large hail, damaging winds, and heavy rainfall. Localized flash flooding is also possible. Looking ahead, scattered thunderstorms are possible Saturday afternoon and evening. Isolated severe thunderstorms are possible mainly south of Interstate 80 with the main threats being large hail and damaging winds. Hot and humid conditions are forecast to develop across the outlook area Wednesday through the end of the week. Spotter activation may be needed tonight. And now, your National Weather Service forecast for the Quad Cities and surrounding areas. Tonight, a chance of thunderstorms. Showers likely. Lows in the upper 60s. Southwest winds 10 to 15 miles an hour. Chance of rain 70%. Saturday, partly sunny with a chance of showers and thunderstorms. Humid with highs in the mid-80s. West winds 5 to 10 miles an hour. Chance of rain 40%. Saturday night, mostly cloudy with a chance of showers and thunderstorms. Humid with lows in the upper 60s. South winds around 5 miles an hour. Chance of rain 50%. Sunday, a chance of showers with a slight chance of thunderstorms in the morning, then showers likely with a chance of thunderstorms in the afternoon. Humid with highs in the mid-80s. Southeast winds 5 to 10 miles an hour. Chance of rain 70%. Sunday night, showers likely with a chance of thunderstorms until midnight, then showers with a slight chance of thunderstorms after midnight. Humid with lows in the upper 60s. Southeast winds around 10 miles an hour. Chance of rain 90%. Monday, showers and a chance of thunderstorms. Highs in the mid-80s. Monday night, a chance of showers and thunderstorms. Lows in the upper 60s. Tuesday, partly sunny. Hot. Highs in the lower 90s. Tuesday night, a chance of showers and thunderstorms. Lows in the lower 70s. Wednesday through Thursday night, mostly clear. Hot. Highs in the mid-90s. Lows in the mid-70s. Friday, mostly sunny. Hot. Highs in the mid-90s. Again, the forecast for the Quad Cities and surrounding areas for tonight, a chance of thunderstorms. Showers likely. Lows in the upper 60s. Southwest winds 10 to 15 miles an hour. Chance of rain 70%. The Moline, Illinois climate summary for this evening, as of 4 p.m., June 5, 2026. Today's high temperature was 84 degrees. The normal high is 81. The record high is 97 degrees, which was set in 1933. Today's low temperature was 71 degrees. The normal low is 58. The record low is 41 degrees, which was set in 1945. 0.01 inches of precipitation fell today, which brings the monthly total to 0.01 inches. The total precipitation for the year now stands at 12.03 inches. The normal high temperature for tomorrow is 81 degrees, and the normal low is 58. The record high for tomorrow is 99, which occurred in 1933, and the record low is 44, which occurred in 1894. Sunset tonight is at 8:32 p.m. Sunrise tomorrow is at 5:29 a.m. NOAA Weather Radio Station WXL61 in Cedar Rapids is operating in a degraded mode. Technicians are working on the problem. We apologize for any inconvenience. 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The current time is 6:40 p.m. Central Daylight Time. At 6 p.m. at Moline, skies were mostly sunny. The temperature was 83 degrees, dew point 69, relative humidity 62%, producing a heat index of 86. The wind was southwest at 13 miles an hour. And the pressure was 29.80 inches and steady. At Davenport, skies were partly sunny. The temperature was 82 degrees, dew point 68, relative humidity 62%, producing a heat index of 85. The wind was southwest at 12 miles an hour. And the pressure was 29.80 inches and falling. Close to home, Burlington partly sunny and 81. Cedar Rapids sunny and 82. Dubuque sunny and 80. Iowa City mostly sunny and 83. Muscatine 84. Galesburg cloudy and 81. Peoria.
partly sunny and 81. Savannah, 82. Rockford, cloudy and 79. Across the Midwest, Chicago, partly sunny and 79. Des Moines, mostly sunny and 84. Madison, partly sunny and 74. Milwaukee, partly sunny and 77. Minneapolis, partly sunny and 82. Omaha, mostly sunny and 87. St. Louis, partly sunny and 85. Springfield, Illinois, cloudy and 81. Waterloo, partly sunny and 82. Once again at 6 p.m. at Moline with mostly sunny skies, the temperature was 83. At Davenport with partly sunny skies, the temperature was 82. This broadcast originates from the National Weather Service office in the Quad Cities and is transmitted on a frequency of 162.55 MHz from Rock Island, Illinois. The coverage area includes the following counties: Cedar, Clinton, Louisa, Muscatine, Scott, Henry, Illinois, Mercer, Rock Island, and Whiteside. Here is the hazardous weather outlook. For today and tonight, two rounds of showers and storms are possible through tonight. The first of these will exit the hour later this morning. Severe thunderstorms are possible across the entire outlook area with the main severe threat tonight. The main threats will be large hail, damaging winds, and heavy rainfall. Localized flash flooding is also possible. Looking ahead, scattered thunderstorms are possible Saturday afternoon and evening. Isolated severe thunderstorms are possible mainly south of Interstate 80 with the main threats being large hail and damaging winds. Hot and humid conditions are forecast to develop across the outlook area Wednesday through the end of the week. Spotter activation may be needed tonight. And now, your National Weather Service forecast for the Quad Cities and surrounding areas. Tonight, a chance of thunderstorms. Showers likely. Lows in the upper 60s. Southwest winds 10 to 15 miles an hour. Chance of rain 70%. Saturday, partly sunny with a chance of showers and thunderstorms. Humid with highs in the mid-80s. West winds 5 to 10 miles an hour. Chance of rain 40%. Saturday night, mostly cloudy with a chance of showers and thunderstorms. Humid with lows in the upper 60s. South winds around 5 miles an hour. Chance of rain 50%. Sunday, a chance of showers with a slight chance of thunderstorms in the morning, then showers likely with a chance of thunderstorms in the afternoon. Humid with highs in the mid-80s. Southeast winds 5 to 10 miles an hour. Chance of rain 70%. Sunday night, showers likely with a chance of thunderstorms until midnight, then showers with a slight chance of thunderstorms after midnight. Humid with lows in the upper 60s. Southeast winds around 10 miles an hour. Chance of rain 90%. Monday, showers and a chance of thunderstorms. Highs in the mid-80s. Monday night, a chance of showers and thunderstorms. Lows in the upper 60s. Tuesday, partly sunny. Hot. Highs in the lower 90s. Tuesday night, a chance of showers and thunderstorms. Lows in the lower 70s. Wednesday through Thursday night, mostly clear. Hot. Highs in the mid-90s. Lows in the mid-70s. Friday, mostly sunny. Hot. Highs in the mid-90s. Again, the forecast for the Quad Cities and surrounding areas for tonight, a chance of thunderstorms. Showers likely. Lows in the upper 60s. Southwest winds 10 to 15 miles an hour. Chance of rain 70%. The Moline, Illinois climate summary for this evening, as of 4 p.m., June 5, 2026. Today's high temperature was 84 degrees. The normal high is 81. The record high is 97 degrees, which was set in 1933. Today's low temperature was 71 degrees. The normal low is 58. The record low is 41 degrees, which was set in 1945. 0.01 inches of precipitation fell today, which brings the monthly total to 0.01 inches. The total precipitation for the year now stands at 12.03 inches. The normal high temperature for tomorrow is 81 degrees, and the normal low is 58. The record high for tomorrow is 99, which occurred in 1933, and the record low is 44, which occurred in 1894. Sunset tonight is at 8:32 p.m. Sunrise tomorrow is at 5:29 a.m.
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The current time is 6:46 p.m. Central Daylight Time. At 6 p.m. at Moline, skies were mostly sunny. The temperature was 83 degrees, dew point 69, relative humidity 62%, producing a heat index of 86. The wind was southwest at 13 miles an hour. And the pressure was 29.80 inches and steady. At Davenport, skies were partly sunny. The temperature was 82 degrees, dew point 68, relative humidity 62%, producing a heat index of 85. The wind was southwest at 12 miles an hour. And the pressure was 29.80 inches and falling. Close to home, Burlington partly sunny and 81. Cedar Rapids sunny and 82. Dubuque sunny and 80. Iowa City mostly sunny and 83. Muscatine 84. Galesburg cloudy and 81. Peoria partly sunny and 81. Savannah 82. Rockford cloudy and 79. Across the Midwest, Chicago partly sunny and 79. Des Moines mostly sunny and 84. Madison partly sunny and 74. Milwaukee partly sunny and 77. Minneapolis partly sunny and 82. Omaha mostly sunny and 87. St. Louis partly sunny and 85. Springfield, Illinois cloudy and 81. Waterloo partly sunny and 82. Once again at 6 p.m. at Moline with mostly sunny skies, the temperature was 83. At Davenport with partly sunny skies, the temperature was 82. Here is the hazardous weather outlook. For today and tonight, two rounds of showers and storms are possible through tonight. The first of these will exit the hour later this morning. Severe thunderstorms are possible across the entire outlook area with a main severe threat tonight. The main threats will be large hail, damaging winds, and heavy rainfall. Localized flash flooding is also possible. Looking ahead, scattered thunderstorms are possible Saturday afternoon and evening. Isolated severe thunderstorms are possible mainly south of Interstate 80 with the main threats being large hail and damaging winds. Hot and humid conditions are forecast to develop across the outlook area Wednesday through the end of the week. Spotter activation may be needed tonight. And now, your National Weather Service forecast for the Quad Cities and surrounding areas. Tonight, a chance of thunderstorms. Showers likely. Lows in the upper 60s. Southwest winds 10 to 15 miles an hour. Chance of rain 70%. Saturday, partly sunny with a chance of showers and thunderstorms. Humid with highs in the mid-80s. West winds 5 to 10 miles an hour. Chance of rain 40%. Saturday night, mostly cloudy with a chance of showers and thunderstorms. Humid with lows in the upper 60s. South winds around 5 miles an hour. Chance of rain 50%. Sunday, a chance of showers with a slight chance of thunderstorms in the morning, then showers likely with a chance of thunderstorms in the afternoon. Humid with highs in the mid-80s. Southeast winds 5 to 10 miles an hour. Chance of rain 70%. Sunday night, showers likely with a chance of thunderstorms until midnight, then showers with a slight chance of thunderstorms after midnight. Humid with lows in the upper 60s. Southeast winds around 10 miles an hour. Chance of rain 90%. Monday, showers and a chance of thunderstorms. Highs in the mid-80s. Monday night, a chance of showers and thunderstorms. Lows in the upper 60s. Tuesday, partly sunny. Hot. Highs in the lower 90s. Tuesday night, a chance of showers and thunderstorms. Lows in the lower 70s. Wednesday through Thursday night, mostly clear. Hot. Highs in the mid-90s. Lows in the mid-70s. Friday, mostly sunny. Hot. Highs in the mid-90s. Again, the forecast for the Quad Cities and surrounding areas for tonight, a chance of thunderstorms. Showers likely. Lows in the upper 60s. Southwest winds 10 to 15 miles an hour. Chance of rain 70%. The Moline, Illinois climate summary for this evening, as of 4 p.m., June 5, 2026. Today's high temperature was 84 degrees. The normal high is 81. The record high is 97 degrees, which was set in 1933. Today's low temperature.
temperature was 71 degrees. The normal low is 58. The record low is 41 degrees, which was set in 1945. 0.01 inches of precipitation fell today, which brings the monthly total to 0.01 inches. The total precipitation for the year now stands at 12.03 inches. The normal high temperature for tomorrow is 81 degrees, and the normal low is 58. The record high for tomorrow is 99, which occurred in 1933, and the record low is 44, which occurred in 1894. Sunset tonight is at 8:32 p.m. Sunrise tomorrow is at 5:29 a.m. You are listening to NOAA Weather Radio Station WXJ73 in the Quad Cities. The current time is 6:51 p.m. Central Daylight Time. At 6 p.m. at Moline, skies were mostly sunny. The temperature was 83 degrees, dew point 69, relative humidity 62%, producing a heat index of 86. The wind was southwest at 13 miles an hour. And the pressure was 29.80 inches and steady. At Davenport, skies were partly sunny. The temperature was 82 degrees, dew point 68, relative humidity 62%, producing a heat index of 85. The wind was southwest at 12 miles an hour. And the pressure was 29.80 inches and falling. Close to home, Burlington partly sunny and 81. Cedar Rapids sunny and 82. Dubuque sunny and 80. Iowa City mostly sunny and 83. Muscatine 84. Galesburg cloudy and 81. Peoria partly sunny and 81. Savannah 82. Rockford cloudy and 79. Across the Midwest, Chicago partly sunny and 79. Des Moines mostly sunny and 84. Madison partly sunny and 74. Milwaukee partly sunny and 77. Minneapolis partly sunny and 82. Omaha mostly sunny and 87. St. Louis partly sunny and 85. Springfield, Illinois cloudy and 81. Waterloo partly sunny and 82. Once again at 6 p.m. at Moline with mostly sunny skies, the temperature was 83. At Davenport with partly sunny skies, the temperature was 82. Here is the hazardous weather outlook. For today and tonight, two rounds of showers and storms are possible through tonight. The first of these will exit the hour later this morning. Severe thunderstorms are possible across the entire outlook area with the main severe threat tonight. The main threats will be large hail, damaging winds, and heavy rainfall. Localized flash flooding is also possible. Looking ahead, scattered thunderstorms are possible Saturday afternoon and evening. Isolated severe thunderstorms are possible mainly south of Interstate 80 with the main threats being large hail and damaging winds. Hot and humid conditions are forecast to develop across the outlook area Wednesday through the end of the week. Spotter activation may be needed tonight. NOAA Weather Radio Station WXL61 in Cedar Rapids is operating in a degraded mode. Technicians are working on the problem. We apologize for any inconvenience. And now, your National Weather Service forecast for the Quad Cities and surrounding areas. Tonight, a chance of thunderstorms. Showers likely. Lows in the upper 60s. Southwest winds 10 to 15 miles an hour. Chance of rain 70%. Saturday, partly sunny with a chance of showers and thunderstorms. Humid with highs in the mid-80s. West winds 5 to 10 miles an hour. Chance of rain 40%. Saturday night, mostly cloudy with a chance of showers and thunderstorms. Humid with lows in the upper 60s. South winds around 5 miles an hour. Chance of rain 50%. Sunday, a chance of showers with a slight chance of thunderstorms in the morning, then showers likely with a chance of thunderstorms in the afternoon. Humid with highs in the mid-80s. Southeast winds 5 to 10 miles an hour. Chance of rain 70%. Sunday night, showers likely with a chance of thunderstorms until midnight, then showers with a slight chance of thunderstorms after midnight. Humid with lows in the upper 60s. Southeast winds around 10 miles an hour. Chance of rain 90%. Monday, showers and a chance of thunderstorms. Highs in the mid-80s. Monday night, a chance of showers and thunderstorms. Lows in the upper 60s. Tuesday, partly sunny. Hot. Highs in the lower 90s. Tuesday.
night, a chance of showers and thunderstorms. 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Wednesday through Thursday night, mostly clear. Hot. Highs in the mid-90s. Lows in the mid-70s. Friday, mostly sunny. Hot. Highs in the mid-90s. Again, the forecast for the Guam cities and surrounding areas for tonight, a chance of thunderstorms. Showers likely. Lows in the upper 60s. Southwest winds 10 to 15 miles an hour. Chance of rain 70%. The Moline, Illinois climate summary for this evening, as of 4 p.m., June 5, 2026. Today's high temperature was 84 degrees. The normal high is 81. The record high is 97 degrees, which was set in 1933. Today's low temperature was 71 degrees. The normal low is 58. The record low is 41 degrees, which was set in 1945. 0.01 inches of precipitation fell today, which brings the monthly total to 0.01 inches. The total precipitation for the year now stands at 12.03 inches. The normal high temperature for tomorrow is 81 degrees, and the normal low is 58. The record high for tomorrow is 99, which occurred in 1933, and the record low is 44, which occurred in 1894. Sunset tonight is at 8:32 p.m. Sunrise tomorrow is at 5:29 a.m. You are listening to NOAA Weather Radio Station WXJ73 in the Quad Cities. The current time is 6:57 p.m. Central Daylight Time. At 6 p.m. at Moline, skies were mostly sunny. The temperature was 83 degrees, dew point 69, relative humidity 62%, producing a heat index of 86. The wind was southwest at 13 miles an hour. And the pressure was 29.80 inches and steady. At Davenport, skies were partly sunny. The temperature was 82 degrees, dew point 68, relative humidity 62%, producing a heat index of 85. The wind was southwest at 12 miles an hour. And the pressure was 29.80 inches and falling. Close to home, Burlington partly sunny and 81. Cedar Rapids sunny and 82. Dubuque sunny and 80. Iowa City mostly sunny and 83. Muscatine 84. Galesburg cloudy and 81. Peoria partly sunny and 81. Savannah 82. Rockford cloudy and 79. Across the Midwest, Chicago partly sunny and 79. Des Moines mostly sunny and 84. Madison partly sunny and 74. Milwaukee partly sunny and 77. Minneapolis partly sunny and 82. Omaha mostly sunny and 87. St. Louis partly sunny and 85. Springfield, Illinois cloudy and 81. Waterloo partly sunny and 82. Once again at 6 p.m. at Moline with mostly sunny skies, the temperature was 83. At Davenport with partly sunny skies, the temperature was 82. Here is the hazardous weather outlook. For today and tonight, two rounds of showers and storms are possible through tonight. The first of these will exit the hour later this morning. Severe thunderstorms are possible across the entire outlook area with the main severe threat tonight. The main threats will be large hail, damaging winds, and heavy rainfall. Localized flash flooding is also possible. Looking ahead, scattered thunderstorms are possible Saturday afternoon and evening. Isolated severe thunderstorms are possible mainly south of Interstate 80 with the main threats being large hail and damaging winds. Hot and humid conditions are forecast to develop across the outlook area Wednesday through the end of the week. Spotter activation may be needed tonight. And now, your National Weather Service forecast for the Guam cities and surrounding areas. Tonight, a chance of thunderstorms. Showers likely. Lows in the upper 60s. Southwest winds 10 to 15 miles an hour. Chance of rain 70%. Saturday, partly sunny with a chance of showers and thunderstorms. Humid with highs in the mid-80s. West winds 5 to 10 miles an hour. Chance of rain 40%. Saturday night, mostly cloudy with a chance of showers and thunderstorms. Humid with lows in the upper 60s. South winds around 5 miles an hour. Chance of rain 50%. Sunday, a chance of showers with a slight chance of thunderstorms in the morning, then showers likely with a chance of thunderstorms in the afternoon.